showers and thunderstorms are expected to develop this afternoon across the Commonwealth, and they will continue through the evening. Some of the storms could contain strong to damaging wind gusts and heavy downpours. Also, lightning is always a concern with any storm that forms. Widespread showers and storms are expected again Sunday into Tuesday. Here is the latest National Weather Service forecast for Blair and Bedford counties, including the city of Altoona. Tonight, mostly cloudy through 4 a.m., then becoming partly cloudy. Numerous showers and thunderstorms through midnight, then a slight chance of showers with isolated thunderstorms after midnight. Areas of dense fog between midnight and 4 a.m. Patchy dense fog after 4 a.m. Some thunderstorms may be severe with damaging winds and large hail. Rainfall amounts around a tenth of an inch. Lows in the upper 60s. West winds 5 to 10 miles an hour. Chance of rain 70%. Sunday, areas of dense fog before 8 a.m. Mostly sunny before 10 a.m., then a chance of showers and a slight chance of thunderstorms between 10 a.m. and 2 p.m. Showers and a chance of thunderstorms after 2 p.m. Rainfall amounts between a half and three quarters of an inch. Highs in the mid-80s. West winds around 5 miles an hour, becoming east in the afternoon. Chance of rain near 100%. Sunday night, a chance of thunderstorms through midnight. Showers. A slight chance of thunderstorms after midnight. Patchy fog between 10 p.m. and 4 a.m. Areas of fog after 4 a.m. Rainfall amounts between a half and three quarters of an inch. Lows in the mid-60s. East winds around 5 miles an hour. Chance of rain near 100%. Monday, areas of fog before 8 a.m. Patchy fog between 8 a.m. and noon. Showers likely and a slight chance of thunderstorms in the morning, then showers and a chance of thunderstorms in the afternoon. Rainfall amounts between a quarter and a half inch. Highs in the upper 70s. Southeast winds around 5 miles an hour. Chance of rain near 100%. Monday night, showers and a chance of thunderstorms through midnight, then showers likely after midnight. Rainfall amounts between a tenth and a quarter of an inch. Lows in the lower 60s. East winds around 5 miles an hour. Gusts up to 20 miles an hour through midnight. Chance of rain near 100%. Here is the latest National Weather Service forecast for Cambria County, including the city of Johnstown. Tonight, mostly cloudy through 4 a.m., then becoming partly cloudy. Widespread showers and thunderstorms through midnight, then a slight chance of showers and thunderstorms after midnight. Areas of dense fog after midnight. Some thunderstorms may be severe with damaging winds and large hail through 4 a.m. Rainfall amounts between a tenth and a quarter of an inch. Lows in the mid-60s. West winds 5 to 10 miles an hour. Chance of rain 90%. Sunday, partly sunny in the morning, then becoming mostly cloudy. Areas of dense fog before 8 a.m. A slight chance of showers before 8 a.m. A chance of showers and a slight chance of thunderstorms between 10 a.m. and 2 p.m., then showers and a chance of thunderstorms after 2 p.m. Rainfall amounts between a quarter and a half inch. Highs in the lower 80s. Southwest winds around 5 miles an hour, becoming south in the afternoon. Chance of rain 90%. Sunday night, a chance of thunderstorms through midnight. Showers likely. A slight chance of thunderstorms after midnight. Rainfall amounts between a quarter and a half inch. Lows in the mid-60s. Southeast winds around 5 miles an hour. Chance of rain 70%. Monday, showers likely and a slight chance of thunderstorms in the morning, then showers and a chance of thunderstorms in the afternoon. Rainfall amounts between a quarter and a half inch. Highs in the mid-70s. Southeast winds 5 to 10 miles an hour. Chance of rain near 100%. Monday night, showers with thunderstorms likely through midnight, then showers likely after midnight. Rainfall amounts between a tenth and a quarter of an inch. Lows in the lower 60s. East winds 5 to 10 miles an hour. Chance of rain near 100%.
and now the extended forecast for South Central Pennsylvania. Tuesday, showers likely and a chance of thunderstorms. Highs in the upper 70s. Chance of rain 70%. Tuesday night, mostly cloudy with a 20% chance of showers. Lows in the lower 60s. Wednesday, partly sunny with a 20% chance of showers. Highs in the lower 80s. Wednesday night, partly cloudy. Lows in the lower 60s. Thursday, mostly sunny with a slight chance of showers and thunderstorms. Highs in the mid-80s. Chance of rain 20%. Thursday night, partly cloudy. Lows in the mid-60s. Friday, showers likely and a chance of thunderstorms. Highs in the lower 80s. Chance of rain 70%. Friday night, mostly cloudy with a chance of showers. Lows in the mid-60s. Chance of rain 40%. Saturday, partly sunny with a chance of showers and thunderstorms. Highs in the lower 80s. Chance of rain 50%. The 8 to 14 day outlook, from Sunday, July 12th to Saturday, July 18th, calls for near normal temperatures and near normal precipitation. Normal high temperatures across central Pennsylvania during this period range from the upper 70s over the Allegheny Mountains to the mid-80s across the lower Susquehanna Valley. Normal lows range from the mid-50s over the Alleghenies to the mid-60s across the lower Susquehanna Valley. Here are the 8 p.m. conditions in the Altoona area. In Altoona, light rain was falling. The temperature was 70 degrees, the dew point 69, and the relative humidity 97%. The wind was northwest at 3 miles an hour. The pressure was 30.01 inches and falling. At State College, light rain was falling. The temperature was 70 degrees, the dew point 70, and the relative humidity 100%. The wind was variable at 3 miles an hour. The pressure was 29.99 inches and rising. Now, a few other local conditions. Johnstown, a thunderstorm 69, DuBois, mostly cloudy 70, La Trobe, light rain 72, Pittsburgh cloudy 72, Erie, clear 80, Bradford mostly cloudy 73. To the south and east, York, light rain 74, Selins Grove mostly cloudy 81, Harrisburg light rain 79, Philadelphia mostly cloudy 97, Baltimore a thunderstorm 77, Washington DC light rain 80. Once again, in Altoona it was 70 degrees with light rain. And at State College it was 70 degrees with light rain. This is NOAA Weather Radio, all hazards station WNG589. 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Here's the hazardous weather outlook for the following counties: Bedford, Blair, Cambria, and Huntingdon. Severe thunderstorm watch 459 in effect until 11 p.m. this evening. For tonight, please listen to NOAA Weather Radio or go to weather.gov/statecollege on the internet for more information about the following hazards. Severe thunderstorm watch. And now the extended outlook for the period Sunday through Friday. No hazardous weather is expected at this time. Spotters, please report any severe weather as soon as possible. The Altoona climate summary for this evening, as of 5 p.m., July 4, 2026. Today's high temperature was 92 degrees and the low 65 degrees. 0.01 inches of precipitation fell today, which brings the monthly total to 0.02 inches. The record high for tomorrow is 94, which occurred in 1949, and the record low is 46, which occurred in 1996. Sunset tonight is at 8:46 p.m. Sunrise tomorrow is at 5:49 a.m. Here's a special weather statement for the following counties: Bedford, Blair, and Huntingdon. Heat advisory will expire at 8 p.m. this evening. Temperatures will continue to cool off. The National Weather Service has issued severe thunderstorm watch number 459, effective until 11 p.m. This watch includes the following counties in Pennsylvania: Bedford, Blair, Cambria, and Huntingdon. Remember, a severe thunderstorm watch means the conditions are favorable for the development of severe weather, including large hail and damaging winds in and close to the watch area.
While severe weather may not be imminent, persons should remain alert for rapidly changing weather conditions and listen for later statements and possible warnings. Stay tuned to NOAA Weather Radio, commercial radio and television outlets, or internet sources for the latest severe weather information. Dangerous heat continues this afternoon with high temperatures ranging from the mid-80s across the mountains to near 100 degrees in southeastern Pennsylvania. Maximum heat index values will range from 100 to 110 degrees this afternoon. Temperatures will gradually trend cooler as we head into next week, with highs expected to be in the upper 70s and low 80s by Monday and Tuesday. Showers and thunderstorms are expected to develop this afternoon across the Commonwealth and they will continue through the evening. Some of the storms could contain strong to damaging wind gusts and heavy downpours. Also, lightning is always a concern with any storm that forms. Widespread showers and storms are expected again Sunday into Tuesday. Here is the latest National Weather Service forecast for Blair and Bedford counties, including the city of Altoona. Tonight, mostly cloudy through 4 a.m., then becoming partly cloudy. Numerous showers and thunderstorms through midnight, then a slight chance of showers with isolated thunderstorms after midnight. Areas of dense fog between midnight and 4 a.m. Patchy dense fog after 4 a.m. Some thunderstorms may be severe with damaging winds and large hail. Rainfall amounts around a tenth of an inch. Lows in the upper 60s. West winds 5 to 10 miles an hour. Chance of rain 70%. Sunday, areas of dense fog before 8 a.m. Mostly sunny before 10 a.m., then a chance of showers and a slight chance of thunderstorms between 10 a.m. and 2 p.m. Showers and a chance of thunderstorms after 2 p.m. Rainfall amounts between a half and three quarters of an inch. Highs in the mid-80s. West winds around 5 miles an hour, becoming east in the afternoon. Chance of rain near 100%. Sunday night, a chance of thunderstorms through midnight. Showers. A slight chance of thunderstorms after midnight. Patchy fog between 10 p.m. and 4 a.m. Areas of fog after 4 a.m. Rainfall amounts between a half and three quarters of an inch. Lows in the mid-60s. East winds around 5 miles an hour. Chance of rain near 100%. Monday, areas of fog before 8 a.m. Patchy fog between 8 a.m. and noon. Showers likely and a slight chance of thunderstorms in the morning, then showers and a chance of thunderstorms in the afternoon. Rainfall amounts between a quarter and a half inch. Highs in the upper 70s. Southeast winds around 5 miles an hour. Chance of rain near 100%. Monday night, showers and a chance of thunderstorms through midnight, then showers likely after midnight. Rainfall amounts between a tenth and a quarter of an inch. Lows in the lower 60s. East winds around 5 miles an hour. Gusts up to 20 miles an hour through midnight. Chance of rain near 100%. Here is the latest National Weather Service forecast for Cambria County, including the city of Johnstown. Tonight, mostly cloudy through 4 a.m., then becoming partly cloudy. Widespread showers and thunderstorms through midnight, then a slight chance of showers and thunderstorms after midnight. Areas of dense fog after midnight. Some thunderstorms may be severe with damaging winds and large hail through 4 a.m. Rainfall amounts between a tenth and a quarter of an inch. Lows in the mid-60s. West winds 5 to 10 miles an hour. Chance of rain 90%. Sunday, partly sunny in the morning, then becoming mostly cloudy. Areas of dense fog before 8 a.m. A slight chance of showers before 8 a.m. A chance of showers and a slight chance of thunderstorms between 10 a.m. and 2 p.m., then showers and a chance of thunderstorms after 2 p.m. Rainfall amounts between a quarter and a half inch. Highs in the lower 80s. Southwest winds around 5 miles an hour, becoming south in the afternoon. Chance of rain 90%. Sunday night, a chance of thunderstorms through midnight. Showers likely. A slight chance of thunderstorms after midnight. Rainfall amounts between a quarter and a half inch. Lows in the mid-60s. Southeast winds around 5 miles an hour.
chance of rain 70%. Monday, showers likely and a slight chance of thunderstorms in the morning, then showers and a chance of thunderstorms in the afternoon. Rainfall amounts between a quarter and a half inch. Highs in the mid-70s. Southeast winds 5 to 10 miles an hour. Chance of rain near 100%. Monday night, showers with thunderstorms likely through midnight, then showers likely after midnight. Rainfall amounts between a tenth and a quarter of an inch. Lows in the lower 60s. East winds 5 to 10 miles an hour. Chance of rain near 100%. And now the extended forecast for South Central Pennsylvania. Tuesday, showers likely and a chance of thunderstorms. Highs in the upper 70s. Chance of rain 70%. Tuesday night, mostly cloudy with a 20% chance of showers. Lows in the lower 60s. Wednesday, partly sunny with a 20% chance of showers. Highs in the lower 80s. Wednesday night, partly cloudy. Lows in the lower 60s. Thursday, mostly sunny with a slight chance of showers and thunderstorms. Highs in the mid-80s. Chance of rain 20%. Thursday night, partly cloudy. Lows in the mid-60s. Friday, showers likely and a chance of thunderstorms. Highs in the lower 80s. Chance of rain 70%. Friday night, mostly cloudy with a chance of showers. Lows in the mid-60s. Chance of rain 40%. Saturday, partly sunny with a chance of showers and thunderstorms. Highs in the lower 80s. Chance of rain 50%. The 8 to 14 day outlook, from Sunday, July 12th to Saturday, July 18th, calls for near normal temperatures and near normal precipitation. Normal high temperatures across central Pennsylvania during this period range from the upper 70s over the Allegheny Mountains to the mid 80s across the lower Susquehanna Valley. Normal lows range from the mid-50s over the Alleghenies to the mid-60s across the lower Susquehanna Valley. Here are the 8 p.m. conditions in the Altoona area. In Altoona, light rain was falling. The temperature was 70 degrees, the dew point 69, and the relative humidity 97%. The wind was northwest at 3 miles an hour. The pressure was 30.01 inches and falling. At State College, light rain was falling. The temperature was 70 degrees, the dew point 70, and the relative humidity 100%. The wind was variable at 3 miles an hour. The pressure was 29.99 inches and rising. Now, a few other local conditions: Johnstown, a thunderstorm 69, Dubois, cloudy 70, La Trobe, light rain 72, Pittsburgh cloudy 72, Erie, clear 80, Bradford cloudy 73. To the south and east, York, light rain 74, Selins Grove mostly cloudy 81, Harrisburg light rain 78, Philadelphia mostly cloudy 97, Baltimore a thunderstorm 77, Washington DC light rain 80. Once again, in Altoona it was 70 degrees with light rain. And at State College it was 70 degrees with light rain. This is NOAA Weather Radio, all hazards station WMG 589. 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Here's the hazardous weather outlook for the following counties: Bedford, Blair, Cambria, and Huntingdon. Severe thunderstorm watch 459 in effect until 11 p.m. this evening. For tonight, please listen to NOAA Weather Radio or go to weather.gov/statecollege on the internet for more information about the following hazards. Severe thunderstorm watch. And now the extended outlook for the period Sunday through Friday. No hazardous weather is expected at this time. Spotters, please report any severe weather as soon as possible. The Altoona climate summary for this evening, as of 5 p.m., July 4, 2026. Today's high temperature was 92 degrees and the low 65 degrees. 0.01 inches of precipitation fell today, which brings the monthly total to 0.02 inches. The record high for tomorrow is 94, which occurred in 1949, and the record low is 46, which occurred in 1996. Sunset tonight is at 8:46 p.m. Sunrise tomorrow is at 5:49 a.m. Here's a special weather statement for the following counties: Bedford, Blair, and Huntingdon.
Heat advisory will expire at 8 p.m. this evening. Temperatures will continue to cool off. The National Weather Service has issued severe thunderstorm watch number 459, effective until 11 p.m. This watch includes the following counties in Pennsylvania: Bedford, Blair, Cambria, and Huntingdon. Remember, a severe thunderstorm watch means the conditions are favorable for the development of severe weather, including large hail and damaging winds in and close to the watch area. While severe weather may not be imminent, persons should remain alert for rapidly changing weather conditions and listen for later statements and possible warnings. Stay tuned to NOAA Weather Radio, commercial radio and television outlets, or internet sources for the latest severe weather information. Dangerous heat continues this afternoon with high temperatures ranging from the mid-80s across the mountains to near 100 degrees in southeastern Pennsylvania. Maximum heat index values will range from 100 to 110 degrees this afternoon. Temperatures will gradually trend cooler as we head into next week, with highs expected to be in the upper 70s and low 80s by Monday and Tuesday. Showers and thunderstorms are expected to develop this afternoon across the Commonwealth, and they will continue through the evening. Some of the storms could contain strong to damaging wind gusts and heavy downpours. Also, lightning is always a concern with any storm that forms. Widespread showers and storms are expected again Sunday into Tuesday. Here is the latest National Weather Service forecast for Blair and Bedford counties, including the city of Altoona. Tonight, mostly cloudy through 4 a.m., then becoming partly cloudy. Numerous showers and thunderstorms through midnight, then a slight chance of showers with isolated thunderstorms after midnight. Areas of dense fog between midnight and 4 a.m. Patchy dense fog after 4 a.m. Some thunderstorms may be severe with damaging winds and large hail. Rainfall amounts around a tenth of an inch. Lows in the upper 60s. West winds 5 to 10 miles an hour. Chance of rain 70%. Sunday, areas of dense fog before 8 a.m. Mostly sunny before 10 a.m., then a chance of showers and a slight chance of thunderstorms between 10 a.m. and 2 p.m. Showers and a chance of thunderstorms after 2 p.m. Rainfall amounts between a half and three quarters of an inch. Highs in the mid-80s. West winds around 5 miles an hour, becoming east in the afternoon. Chance of rain near 100%. Sunday night, a chance of thunderstorms through midnight. Showers. A slight chance of thunderstorms after midnight. Patchy fog between 10 p.m. and 4 a.m. Areas of fog after 4 a.m. Rainfall amounts between a half and three quarters of an inch. Lows in the mid-60s. East winds around 5 miles an hour. Chance of rain near 100%. Monday, areas of fog before 8 a.m. Patchy fog between 8 a.m. and noon. Showers likely and a slight chance of thunderstorms in the morning, then showers and a chance of thunderstorms in the afternoon. Rainfall amounts between a quarter and a half inch. Highs in the upper 70s. Southeast winds around 5 miles an hour. Chance of rain near 100%. Monday night, showers and a chance of thunderstorms through midnight, then showers likely after midnight. Rainfall amounts between a tenth and a quarter of an inch. Lows in the lower 60s. East winds around 5 miles an hour. Gusts up to 20 miles an hour through midnight. Chance of rain near 100%. Here is the latest National Weather Service forecast for Cambria County, including the city of Johnstown. Tonight, mostly cloudy through 4 a.m., then becoming partly cloudy. Widespread showers and thunderstorms through midnight, then a slight chance of showers and thunderstorms after midnight. Areas of dense fog after midnight. Some thunderstorms may be severe with damaging winds and large hail through 4 a.m. Rainfall amounts between a tenth and a quarter of an inch. Lows in the mid-60s. West winds 5 to 10 miles an hour. Chance of rain 90%. Sunday, partly sunny in the morning, then becoming mostly cloudy. Areas of dense fog before 8 a.m. A slight chance of showers before 8 a.m.
A chance of showers and a slight chance of thunderstorms between 10 a.m. and 2 p.m. Then showers and a chance of thunderstorms after 2 p.m. Rainfall amounts between a quarter and a half inch. Highs in the lower 80s. Southwest winds around 5 miles an hour, becoming south in the afternoon. Chance of rain 90%. Sunday night, a chance of thunderstorms through midnight. Showers likely. A slight chance of thunderstorms after midnight. Rainfall amounts between a quarter and a half inch. Lows in the mid-60s. Southeast winds around 5 miles an hour. Chance of rain 70%. Monday, showers likely and a slight chance of thunderstorms in the morning, then showers and a chance of thunderstorms in the afternoon. Rainfall amounts between a quarter and a half inch. Highs in the mid-70s. Southeast winds 5 to 10 miles an hour. Chance of rain near 100%. Monday night, showers with thunderstorms likely through midnight, then showers likely after midnight. Rainfall amounts between a tenth and a quarter of an inch. Lows in the lower 60s. East winds 5 to 10 miles an hour. Chance of rain near 100%. And now the extended forecast for South Central Pennsylvania. Tuesday, showers likely and a chance of thunderstorms. Highs in the upper 70s. Chance of rain 70%. Tuesday night, mostly cloudy with a 20% chance of showers. Lows in the lower 60s. Wednesday, partly sunny with a 20% chance of showers. Highs in the lower 80s. Wednesday night, partly cloudy. Lows in the lower 60s. Thursday, mostly sunny with a slight chance of showers and thunderstorms. Highs in the mid 80s. Chance of rain 20%. Thursday night, partly cloudy. Lows in the mid-60s. Friday, showers likely and a chance of thunderstorms. Highs in the lower 80s. Chance of rain 70%. Friday night, mostly cloudy with a chance of showers. Lows in the mid-60s. Chance of rain 40%. Saturday, partly sunny with a chance of showers and thunderstorms. Highs in the lower 80s. Chance of rain 50%. 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Broadcasts originate from the National Weather Service in State College and are transmitted from the tower facilities provided by the Blair County Emergency Management Agency in Frankstown on a frequency of 162.425 MHz. We are located at Innovation Park in State College. 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Properly set weather radios, with the alarm device, will alert you when severe weather warnings or watches are issued. Programming on this station will be temporarily changed during severe weather, to bring you the latest information. Warnings and safety information from the National Weather Service may someday save your life or protect your property. The 8 to 14 day outlook, from Sunday, July 12th to Saturday, July 18th, calls for near normal temperatures and near normal precipitation. Normal high temperatures across central Pennsylvania during this period range from the upper 70s over the Allegheny Mountains to the mid-80s across the lower Susquehanna Valley. Normal lows range from the mid-50s over the Alleghenies to the mid-60s across the lower Susquehanna Valley. Here are the 8 p.m. conditions in the Altoona area. In Altoona, light rain was falling. The temperature was 70 degrees, the dew point 69, and the relative humidity 97%. The wind was northwest at 3 miles an hour. The pressure was 30.01 inches and falling. At State College, light rain was falling. The temperature was 70 degrees, the dew point 70, and the relative humidity 100%. The wind was variable at 3 miles an hour. The pressure was 29.99 inches and rising. Now, a few other local conditions: Johnstown, a thunderstorm 69, Dubois, cloudy 70, La Trobe, light rain 72, Pittsburgh cloudy 72, Erie, clear 80, Bradford cloudy 73. To the south and east, York, light rain 74, Selins Grove mostly cloudy 81, Harrisburg light rain 78, Philadelphia mostly cloudy 97, Baltimore a thunderstorm 77, Washington DC light rain 80. Once again, in Altoona it was 70 degrees with light rain. And at State College it was 70 degrees with light rain.
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Here's the hazardous weather outlook for the following counties: Bedford, Blair, Cambria, and Huntingdon. Severe thunderstorm watch 459 effect until 11 p.m. this evening. For tonight, please listen to NOAA Weather Radio or go to weather.gov/statecollege on the internet for more information about the following hazards. Severe thunderstorm watch. And now the extended outlook for the period Sunday through Friday. No hazardous weather is expected at this time. Spotters, please report any severe weather as soon as possible. The Altoona climate summary for this evening, as of 5 p.m., July 4, 2026. Today's high temperature was 92 degrees and the low 65 degrees. 0.01 inches of precipitation fell today, which brings the monthly total to 0.02 inches. The record high for tomorrow is 94, which occurred in 1949, and the record low is 46, which occurred in 1996. Sunset tonight is at 8:46 p.m. Sunrise tomorrow is at 5:49 a.m. Here's a special weather statement for the following counties: Bedford, Blair, and Huntingdon. Heat advisory will expire at 8 p.m. this evening. Temperatures will continue to cool off. The National Weather Service has issued severe thunderstorm watch number 459, effective until 11 p.m. This watch includes the following counties in Pennsylvania: Bedford, Blair, Cambria, and Huntingdon. Remember, a severe thunderstorm watch means the conditions are favorable for the development of severe weather, including large hail and damaging winds in and close to the watch area. While severe weather may not be imminent, persons should remain alert for rapidly changing weather conditions and listen for later statements and possible warnings. Stay tuned to NOAA Weather Radio, commercial radio and television outlets, or internet sources for the latest severe weather information. Dangerous heat continues this afternoon with high temperatures ranging from the mid-80s across the mountains to near 100 degrees in southeastern Pennsylvania. Maximum heat index values will range from 100 to 110 degrees this afternoon. Temperatures will gradually trend cooler as we head into next week, with highs expected to be in the upper 70s and low 80s by Monday and Tuesday. Showers and thunderstorms are expected to develop this afternoon across the Commonwealth, and they will continue through the evening. Some of the storms could contain strong to damaging wind gusts and heavy downpours. Also, lightning is always a concern with any storm that forms. Widespread showers and storms are expected again Sunday into Tuesday. Here is the latest National Weather Service forecast for Blair and Bedford counties, including the city of Altoona. Tonight, mostly cloudy through 4 a.m., then becoming partly cloudy. Numerous showers and thunderstorms through midnight, then a slight chance of showers with isolated thunderstorms after midnight. Areas of dense fog between midnight and 4 a.m. Patchy dense fog after 4 a.m. Some thunderstorms may be severe with damaging winds and large hail. Rainfall amounts around a tenth of an inch. Lows in the upper 60s. West winds 5 to 10 miles an hour. Chance of rain 70%. Sunday, areas of dense fog before 8 a.m. Mostly sunny before 10 a.m., then a chance of showers and a slight chance of thunderstorms between 10 a.m. and 2 p.m. Showers and a chance of thunderstorms after 2 p.m. Rainfall amounts between a half and three quarters of an inch. Highs in the mid-80s. West winds around 5 miles an hour, becoming east in the afternoon. Chance of rain near 100%. Sunday night, a chance of thunderstorms through midnight. Showers. A slight chance of thunderstorms after midnight. Patchy fog between 10 p.m. and 4 a.m. Areas of fog after 4 a.m. Rainfall amounts between a half and three quarters of an inch. Lows in the mid-60s. East winds around 5 miles an hour. Chance of rain near 100%. Monday, areas of fog before 8 a.m. Patchy fog between 8 a.m. and noon. Showers likely and a slight chance of thunderstorms in the morning, then showers and a chance of thunderstorms in the afternoon.
Rainfall amounts between a quarter and a half inch. Highs in the upper 70s. Southeast winds around 5 miles an hour. Chance of rain near 100%. Monday night, showers and a chance of thunderstorms through midnight, then showers likely after midnight. Rainfall amounts between a tenth and a quarter of an inch. Lows in the lower 60s. East winds around 5 miles an hour. Gusts up to 20 miles an hour through midnight. Chance of rain near 100%. Here is the latest National Weather Service forecast for Cambria County, including the city of Johnstown. Tonight, mostly cloudy through 4 a.m., then becoming partly cloudy. Widespread showers and thunderstorms through midnight, then a slight chance of showers and thunderstorms after midnight. Areas of dense fog after midnight. Some thunderstorms may be severe with damaging winds and large hail through 4 a.m. Rainfall amounts between a tenth and a quarter of an inch. Lows in the mid-60s. West winds 5 to 10 miles an hour. Chance of rain 90%. Sunday, partly sunny in the morning, then becoming mostly cloudy. Areas of dense fog before 8 a.m. A slight chance of showers before 8 a.m. A chance of showers and a slight chance of thunderstorms between 10 a.m. and 2 p.m., then showers and a chance of thunderstorms after 2 p.m. Rainfall amounts between a quarter and a half inch. Highs in the lower 80s. Southwest winds around 5 miles an hour, becoming south in the afternoon. Chance of rain 90%. Sunday night, a chance of thunderstorms through midnight. Showers likely. A slight chance of thunderstorms after midnight. Rainfall amounts between a quarter and a half inch. Lows in the mid-60s. Southeast winds around 5 miles an hour. Chance of rain 70%. Monday, showers likely and a slight chance of thunderstorms in the morning, then showers and a chance of thunderstorms in the afternoon. Rainfall amounts between a quarter and a half inch. Highs in the mid-70s. Southeast winds 5 to 10 miles an hour. Chance of rain near 100%. Monday night, showers with thunderstorms likely through midnight, then showers likely after midnight. Rainfall amounts between a tenth and a quarter of an inch. Lows in the lower 60s. East winds 5 to 10 miles an hour. Chance of rain near 100%. And now the extended forecast for South Central Pennsylvania. Tuesday, showers likely and a chance of thunderstorms. Highs in the upper 70s. Chance of rain 70%. Tuesday night, mostly cloudy with a 20% chance of showers. Lows in the lower 60s. Wednesday, partly sunny with a 20% chance of showers. Highs in the lower 80s. Wednesday night, partly cloudy. Lows in the lower 60s. Thursday, mostly sunny with a slight chance of showers and thunderstorms. Severe thunderstorm watch number 459 has been canceled for the following counties: Bedford, Blair, Cambria, and Huntingdon. Here is the latest National Weather Service forecast for Blair and Bedford counties, including the city of Altoona. Tonight, mostly cloudy through 4 a.m., then becoming partly cloudy. Numerous showers and thunderstorms through midnight, then a slight chance of showers with isolated thunderstorms after midnight. Areas of dense fog between midnight and 4 a.m. Patchy dense fog after 4 a.m. Some thunderstorms may be severe with damaging winds and large hail. Rainfall amounts around a tenth of an inch. Lows in the upper 60s. West winds 5 to 10 miles an hour. Chance of rain 70%. Sunday, areas of dense fog before 8 a.m. Mostly sunny before 10 a.m., then a chance of showers and a slight chance of thunderstorms between 10 a.m. and 2 p.m. Showers and a chance of thunderstorms after 2 p.m. Rainfall amounts between a half and three quarters of an inch. Highs in the mid-80s. West winds around 5 miles an hour, becoming east in the afternoon. Chance of rain near 100%. Sunday night, a chance of thunderstorms through midnight. Showers. A slight chance of thunderstorms after midnight. Patchy fog between 10 p.m. and 4 a.m. Areas of fog after 4 a.m. Rainfall amounts between a half and three quarters of an inch.
Lows in the mid-60s. East winds around 5 miles an hour. Chance of rain near 100%. Monday, areas of fog before 8 a.m. Patchy fog between 8 a.m. and noon. Showers likely and a slight chance of thunderstorms in the morning, then showers and a chance of thunderstorms in the afternoon. Rainfall amounts between

and thunderstorms through midnight, then a slight chance of showers and thunderstorms after midnight. Areas of dense fog after midnight. Some thunderstorms may be severe with damaging winds and large hail through 4 a.m. Rainfall amounts between a tenth and a quarter of an inch. Lows in the mid-60s. West winds 5 to 10 miles an hour. Chance of rain 90%. Sunday, partly sunny in the morning, then becoming mostly cloudy. Areas of dense fog before 8 a.m. A slight chance of showers before 8 a.m. A chance of showers and a slight chance of thunderstorms between 10 a.m. and 2 p.m., then showers and a chance of thunderstorms after 2 p.m. Rainfall amounts between a quarter and a half inch. Highs in the lower 80s. Southwest winds around 5 miles an hour, becoming south in the afternoon. Chance of rain 90%. Sunday night, a chance of thunderstorms through midnight. Showers likely. A slight chance of thunderstorms after midnight. Rainfall amounts between a quarter and a half inch. Lows in the mid-60s. Southeast winds around 5 miles an hour. Chance of rain 70%. Monday, showers likely and a slight chance of thunderstorms in the morning, then showers and a chance of thunderstorms in the afternoon. Rainfall amounts between a quarter and a half inch. Highs in the mid-70s. Southeast winds 5 to 10 miles an hour. Chance of rain near 100%. Monday night, showers with thunderstorms likely through midnight, then showers likely after midnight. Rainfall amounts between a tenth and a quarter of an inch. Lows in the lower 60s. East winds 5 to 10 miles an hour. Chance of rain near 100%. And now the extended forecast for South Central Pennsylvania. Tuesday, showers likely and a chance of thunderstorms. Highs in the upper 70s. Chance of rain 70%. Tuesday night, mostly cloudy with a 20% chance of showers. Lows in the lower 60s. Wednesday, partly sunny with a 20% chance of showers. Highs in the lower 80s. Wednesday night, partly cloudy. Lows in the lower 60s. Thursday, mostly sunny with a slight chance of showers and thunderstorms. Highs in the mid-80s. Chance of rain 20%. Thursday night, partly cloudy. Lows in the mid-60s. Friday, showers likely and a chance of thunderstorms. Highs in the lower 80s. Chance of rain 70%. Friday night, mostly cloudy with a chance of showers. Lows in the mid-60s. Chance of rain 40%. Saturday, partly sunny with a chance of showers and thunderstorms. Highs in the lower 80s. Chance of rain 50%. Here is the latest National Weather Service forecast for Blair and Bedford counties, including the city of Altoona. Rest of tonight, mostly cloudy between 8 p.m. and 4 a.m., then becoming partly cloudy. Numerous showers and thunderstorms between 8 p.m. and midnight, then a slight chance of showers with isolated thunderstorms after midnight. Areas of dense fog between midnight and 4 a.m. Patchy dense fog after 4 a.m. Some thunderstorms may be severe with damaging winds and large hail. Some thunderstorms may be severe with damaging winds and large hail. Rainfall amounts around a tenth of an inch. Lows in the upper 60s. West winds 5 to 10 miles an hour. Chance of rain 70%. Sunday, areas of dense fog before 8 a.m. Mostly sunny before 10 a.m., then a chance of showers and a slight chance of thunderstorms between 10 a.m. and 2 p.m. Showers and a chance of thunderstorms after 2 p.m. Rainfall amounts between a half and three quarters of an inch. Highs in the mid-80s. West winds around 5 miles an hour, becoming east in the afternoon. Chance of rain near 100%. Sunday night, a chance of thunderstorms through midnight. Showers. A slight chance of thunderstorms after midnight. Patchy fog between 10 p.m. and 4 a.m. Areas of fog after 4 a.m. Rainfall amounts between a half and three quarters of an inch. Lows in the mid-60s. East winds around 5 miles an hour. Chance of rain near 100%. Monday, areas of fog before 8 a.m. Patchy fog between 8 a.m. and noon. Showers likely and a slight chance of thunderstorms in the morning, then showers and a chance of thunderstorms in the afternoon. Rainfall

bounce between the quarter and a half inch. Highs in the upper 70s. Southeast winds around 5 miles an hour. Chance of rain near 100%. Monday night, showers and a chance of thunderstorms through midnight, then showers likely after midnight. Rainfall amounts between a tenth and a quarter of an inch. Lows in the lower 60s. East winds around 5 miles an hour. Gusts up to 20 miles an hour through midnight. Chance of rain near 100%. Here is the latest National Weather Service forecast for Cambria County, including the city of Johnstown. Rest of tonight, mostly cloudy between 8 p.m. and 4 a.m., then becoming partly cloudy. Numerous showers and thunderstorms between 8 p.m. and midnight, then a slight chance of showers and thunderstorms after midnight. Areas of dense fog after midnight. Some thunderstorms may be severe with damaging winds and large hail between 8 p.m. and 4 a.m. Rainfall amounts around a tenth of an inch. Lows in the mid-60s. West winds 5 to 10 miles an hour. Chance of rain 70%. Sunday, partly sunny in the morning, then becoming mostly cloudy. Areas of dense fog before 8 a.m. A slight chance of showers before 8 a.m. A chance of showers and a slight chance of thunderstorms between 10 a.m. and 2 p.m., then showers and a chance of thunderstorms after 2 p.m. Rainfall amounts between a quarter and a half inch. Highs in the lower 80s. Southwest winds around 5 miles an hour, becoming south in the afternoon. Chance of rain 90%. Sunday night, a chance of thunderstorms through midnight. Showers likely. A slight chance of thunderstorms after midnight. Rainfall amounts between a quarter and a half inch. Lows in the mid-60s. Southeast winds around 5 miles an hour. Chance of rain 70%. Monday, showers likely and a slight chance of thunderstorms in the morning, then showers and a chance of thunderstorms in the afternoon. Rainfall amounts between a quarter and a half inch. Highs in the mid-70s. Southeast winds 5 to 10 miles an hour. Chance of rain near 100%. Monday night, showers with thunderstorms likely through midnight, then showers likely after midnight. Rainfall amounts between a tenth and a quarter of an inch. Lows in the lower 60s. East winds 5 to 10 miles an hour. Chance of rain near 100%. And now the extended forecast for South Central Pennsylvania. Tuesday, showers likely and a chance of thunderstorms. Highs in the upper 70s. Chance of rain 70%. Tuesday night, mostly cloudy with a 20% chance of showers. Lows in the lower 60s. Wednesday, partly sunny with a 20% chance of showers. Highs in the lower 80s. Wednesday night, partly cloudy. Lows in the lower 60s. Thursday, mostly sunny with a slight chance of showers and thunderstorms. Highs in the mid-80s. Chance of rain 20%. Thursday night, partly cloudy. Lows in the mid-60s. Friday, showers likely and a chance of thunderstorms. Highs in the lower 80s. Chance of rain 70%. Friday night, mostly cloudy with a chance of showers. Lows in the mid-60s. Chance of rain 40%. Saturday, partly sunny with a chance of showers and thunderstorms. Highs in the lower 80s. Chance of rain 50%. The 8 to 14 day outlook, from Sunday, July 12th to Saturday, July 18th, calls for near normal temperatures and near normal precipitation. Normal high temperatures across central Pennsylvania during this period range from the upper 70s over the Allegheny Mountains to the mid-80s across the lower Susquehanna Valley. Normal lows range from the mid-50s over the Alleghenies to the mid-60s across the lower Susquehanna Valley. Here are the 8 p.m. conditions in the Altoona area. In Altoona, light rain was falling. The temperature was 70 degrees, the dew point 69, and the relative humidity 97%. The wind was northwest at 3 miles an hour. The pressure was 30.01 inches and falling. At State College, light rain was falling. The temperature was 70 degrees, the dew point 70, and the relative humidity 100%. The wind was variable at 3 miles an hour. The pressure was 29.99 inches and rising. Now, a few other local conditions: Johnstown, a thunderstorm 69, Du Bois,
cloudy 70, La Trobe, light rain 72, Pittsburgh cloudy 72, Erie, clear 80, Bradford cloudy 73. To the south and east, York, light rain 74, Selins Grove mostly cloudy 81, Harrisburg light rain 78, Philadelphia mostly cloudy 97, Baltimore a thunderstorm 77, Washington DC light rain 80. Once again, in Altoona it was 70 degrees with light rain. And at State College it was 70 degrees with light rain. 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Here's the hazardous weather outlook for the following counties, Bedford, Blair, Cambria, and Huntingdon. For tonight, the probability for widespread hazardous weather is low. And now the extended outlook for the period Sunday through Friday. Developing thunderstorm clusters may pose a risk for damaging wind gusts and heavy rain on Sunday, particularly near and to the south of Interstate 80. Locally heavy rainfall is also possible on Monday. Spotters are encouraged to report significant hazardous weather. The Altoona climate summary for this evening, as of 5 p.m., July 4, 2026. Today's high temperature was 92 degrees and the low 65 degrees. 0.01 inches of precipitation fell today, which brings the monthly total to 0.02 inches. The record high for tomorrow is 94, which occurred in 1949, and the record low is 46, which occurred in 1996. Sunset tonight is at 8:46 p.m. Sunrise tomorrow is at 5:49 a.m. Here's a special weather statement for the following counties, Bedford, Blair, and Huntingdon. Heat advisory will expire at 8 p.m. this evening. Temperatures will continue to cool off. Dangerous heat continues this afternoon with high temperatures ranging from the mid-80s across the mountains to near 100 degrees in southeastern Pennsylvania. Maximum heat index values will range from 100 to 110 degrees this afternoon. Temperatures will gradually trend cooler as we head into next week, with highs expected to be in the upper 70s and low 80s by Monday and Tuesday. Showers and thunderstorms are expected to develop this afternoon across the Commonwealth and they will continue through the evening. Some of the storms could contain strong to damaging wind gusts and heavy downpours. Also, lightning is always a concern with any storm that forms. Widespread showers and storms are expected again Sunday into Tuesday. Here is the latest National Weather Service forecast for Blair and Bedford counties, including the city of Altoona. Rest of tonight, mostly cloudy between 8 p.m. and 4 a.m., then becoming partly cloudy. Numerous showers and thunderstorms between 8 p.m. and midnight, then a slight chance of showers with isolated thunderstorms after midnight. Areas of dense fog between midnight and 4 a.m. Patchy dense fog after 4 a.m. Some thunderstorms may be severe with damaging winds and large hail. Rainfall amounts around a tenth of an inch. Lows in the upper 60s. West winds 5 to 10 miles an hour. Chance of rain 70%. Sunday, areas of dense fog before 8 a.m. Mostly sunny before 10 a.m., then a chance of showers and a slight chance of thunderstorms between 10 a.m. and 2 p.m. Showers and a chance of thunderstorms after 2 p.m. Rainfall amounts between a half and three quarters of an inch. Highs in the mid-80s. West winds around 5 miles an hour, becoming east in the afternoon. Chance of rain near 100%. Sunday night, a chance of thunderstorms through midnight. Showers. A slight chance of thunderstorms after midnight. Patchy fog between 10 p.m. and 4 a.m. Areas of fog after 4 a.m. Rainfall amounts between a half and three quarters of an inch. Lows in the mid-60s. East winds around 5 miles an hour. Chance of rain near 100%. Monday, areas of fog before 8 a.m. Patchy fog between 8 a.m. and noon. Showers likely and a slight chance of thunderstorms in the morning, then showers and a chance of thunderstorms in the afternoon. Rainfall amounts between a quarter and a half inch. Highs in the upper 70s. Southeast winds around 5 miles an hour. Chance of rain near 100%.
Monday night, showers and a chance of thunderstorms through midnight, then showers likely after midnight. Rainfall amounts between a tenth and a quarter of an inch. Lows in the lower 60s. East winds around 5 miles an hour. Gusts up to 20 miles an hour through midnight. Chance of rain near 100%. Here is the latest National Weather Service forecast for Cambria County, including the city of Johnstown. Rest of tonight, mostly cloudy between 8 p.m. and 4 a.m., then becoming partly cloudy. Numerous showers and thunderstorms between 8 p.m. and midnight, then a slight chance of showers and thunderstorms after midnight. Areas of dense fog after midnight. Some thunderstorms may be severe with damaging winds and large hail between 8 p.m. and 4 a.m. Rainfall amounts around a tenth of an inch. Lows in the mid-60s. West winds 5 to 10 miles an hour. Chance of rain 70%. Sunday, partly sunny in the morning, then becoming mostly cloudy. Areas of dense fog before 8 a.m. A slight chance of showers before 8 a.m. A chance of showers and a slight chance of thunderstorms between 10 a.m. and 2 p.m., then showers and a chance of thunderstorms after 2 p.m. Rainfall amounts between a quarter and a half inch. Highs in the lower 80s. Southwest winds around 5 miles an hour, becoming south in the afternoon. Chance of rain 90%. Sunday night, a chance of thunderstorms through midnight. Showers likely. A slight chance of thunderstorms after midnight. Rainfall amounts between a quarter and a half inch. Lows in the mid-60s. Southeast winds around 5 miles an hour. Chance of rain 70%. Monday, showers likely and a slight chance of thunderstorms in the morning, then showers and a chance of thunderstorms in the afternoon. Rainfall amounts between a quarter and a half inch. Highs in the mid-70s. Southeast winds 5 to 10 miles an hour. Chance of rain near 100%. Monday night, showers with thunderstorms likely through midnight, then showers likely after midnight. Rainfall amounts between a tenth and a quarter of an inch. Lows in the lower 60s. East winds 5 to 10 miles an hour. Chance of rain near 100%. And now the extended forecast for South Central Pennsylvania. Tuesday, showers likely and a chance of thunderstorms. Highs in the upper 70s. Chance of rain 70%. Tuesday night, mostly cloudy with a 20% chance of showers. Lows in the lower 60s. Wednesday, partly sunny with a 20% chance of showers. Highs in the lower 80s. Wednesday night, partly cloudy. Lows in the lower 60s. Thursday, mostly sunny with a slight chance of showers and thunderstorms. Highs in the mid-80s. Chance of rain 20%. Thursday night, partly cloudy. Lows in the mid-60s. Friday, showers likely and a chance of thunderstorms. Highs in the lower 80s. Chance of rain 70%. Friday night, mostly cloudy with a chance of showers. Lows in the mid-60s. Chance of rain 40%. Saturday, partly sunny with a chance of showers and thunderstorms. Highs in the lower 80s. Chance of rain 50%. The 8 to 14 day outlook, from Sunday, July 12th to Saturday, July 18th, calls for near normal temperatures and near normal precipitation. Normal high temperatures across central Pennsylvania during this period range from the upper 70s over the Allegheny Mountains to the mid 80s across the lower Susquehanna Valley. Normal lows range from the mid-50s over the Alleghenies to the mid-60s across the lower Susquehanna Valley. Here are the 8 p.m. conditions in the Altoona area. In Altoona, light rain was falling. The temperature was 70 degrees, the dew point 69, and the relative humidity 97%. The wind was northwest at 3 miles an hour. The pressure was 30.01 inches and falling. At State College, light rain was falling. The temperature was 70 degrees, the dew point 70, and the relative humidity 100%. The wind was variable at 3 miles an hour. The pressure was 29.99 inches and rising. Now, a few other local conditions: Johnstown, a thunderstorm 69, Du Bois, cloudy 70, La Trobe, light rain 72, Pittsburgh cloudy 72, Erie, clear 80, Bradford cloudy 73.
To the south and east, York, light rain 74, Selams Grove mostly cloudy 81, Harrisburg light rain 78, Philadelphia mostly cloudy 97, Baltimore a thunderstorm 77, Washington DC light rain 80. Once again, in Altoona it was 70 degrees with light rain. And at State College it was 70 degrees with light rain. This is NOAA Weather Radio, All Hazards Station WNG 589. 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Here's the hazardous weather outlook for the following counties, Bedford, Blair, Cambria, and Huntingdon. For tonight, the probability for widespread hazardous weather is low. And now the extended outlook for the period Sunday through Friday. Developing thunderstorm clusters may pose a risk for damaging wind gusts and heavy rain on Sunday, particularly near and to the south of Interstate 80. Locally heavy rainfall is also possible on Monday. Spotters are encouraged to report significant hazardous weather. Clusters of showers and storms continued to taper off overnight, as slightly cooler air works southward into the Keystone State. Lows tonight will range from the 60s across the mountains to the lower 70s in the southeast. Temperatures will gradually trend cooler as we head into next week, with highs expected to be in the upper 70s and low 80s by Monday and Tuesday. Widespread showers and storms are expected again Sunday into Tuesday, as the cold front stalls across the region. Here is the latest National Weather Service forecast for Blair and Bedford counties, including the city of Altoona. Rest of tonight, mostly cloudy between 8 p.m. and 4 a.m., then becoming partly cloudy. Numerous showers and thunderstorms between 8 p.m. and midnight, then a slight chance of showers with isolated thunderstorms after midnight. Areas of dense fog between midnight and 4 a.m. Patchy dense fog after 4 a.m. Some thunderstorms may be severe with damaging winds and large hail. Rainfall amounts around a tenth of an inch. Lows in the upper 60s. West winds around 5 miles an hour. Chance of rain 60%. Sunday, areas of dense fog before 8 a.m. Mostly sunny before 10 a.m., then a chance of showers and a slight chance of thunderstorms between 10 a.m. and 2 p.m. Showers and a chance of thunderstorms after 2 p.m. Rainfall amounts between a half and three quarters of an inch. Highs in the mid-80s. West winds around 5 miles an hour, becoming east in the afternoon. Chance of rain near 100%. Sunday night, a chance of thunderstorms through midnight. Showers. A slight chance of thunderstorms after midnight. Patchy fog between 10 p.m. and 4 a.m. Areas of fog after 4 a.m. Rainfall amounts between a half and three quarters of an inch. Lows in the mid-60s. East winds around 5 miles an hour. Chance of rain near 100%. Monday, areas of fog before 8 a.m. Patchy fog between 8 a.m. and noon. Showers likely and a slight chance of thunderstorms in the morning, then showers and a chance of thunderstorms in the afternoon. Rainfall amounts between a quarter and a half inch. Highs in the upper 70s. Southeast winds around 5 miles an hour. Chance of rain near 100%. Monday night, showers and a chance of thunderstorms through midnight, then showers likely after midnight. Rainfall amounts between a tenth and a quarter of an inch. Lows in the lower 60s. East winds around 5 miles an hour. Gusts up to 20 miles an hour through midnight. Chance of rain near 100%. Here is the latest National Weather Service forecast for Cambria County, including the city of Johnstown. Rest of tonight, mostly cloudy between 8 p.m. and 4 a.m., then becoming partly cloudy. Scattered showers and numerous thunderstorms between 8 p.m. and midnight, then a slight chance of showers and thunderstorms after midnight. Areas of dense fog after midnight. Some thunderstorms may be severe with damaging winds and large hail between 8 p.m. and 10 p.m. Some thunderstorms may be severe with damaging winds and large hail between 10 p.m. and 4 a.m. Rainfall amounts around a tenth of an inch. Lows in the mid-60s. West winds around 5 miles an hour. Chance of rain 60%. Sunday, partly sunny in the morning, then becoming mostly cloudy. Areas of dense fog before 8 a.m.
A slight chance of showers before 8 a.m. A chance of showers and a slight chance of thunderstorms between 10 a.m. and 2 p.m. Then showers and a chance of thunderstorms after 2 p.m. Rainfall amounts between a quarter and a half inch. Highs in the lower 80s. Southwest winds around 5 miles an hour, becoming south in the afternoon. Chance of rain 90%. Sunday night, a chance of thunderstorms through midnight. Showers likely. A slight chance of thunderstorms after midnight. Rainfall amounts between a quarter and a half inch. Lows in the mid-60s. Southeast winds around 5 miles an hour. Chance of rain 70%. Monday, showers likely and a slight chance of thunderstorms in the morning, then showers and a chance of thunderstorms in the afternoon. Rainfall amounts between a quarter and a half inch. Highs in the mid-70s. Southeast winds 5 to 10 miles an hour. Chance of rain near 100%. Monday night, showers with thunderstorms likely through midnight, then showers likely after midnight. Rainfall amounts between a tenth and a quarter of an inch. Lows in the lower 60s. East winds 5 to 10 miles an hour. Chance of rain near 100%. And now the extended forecast for South Central Pennsylvania. Tuesday, showers likely and a chance of thunderstorms. Highs in the upper 70s. Chance of rain 70%. Tuesday night, mostly cloudy with a 20% chance of showers. Lows in the lower 60s. Wednesday, partly sunny with a 20% chance of showers. Highs in the lower 80s. Wednesday night, partly cloudy. Lows in the lower 60s. Thursday, mostly sunny with a slight chance of showers and thunderstorms. Highs in the mid-80s. Chance of rain 20%. Thursday night, partly cloudy. Lows in the mid-60s. Friday, showers likely and a chance of thunderstorms. Highs in the lower 80s. Chance of rain 70%. Friday night, mostly cloudy with a chance of showers. Lows in the mid-60s. Chance of rain 40%. Saturday, partly sunny with a chance of showers and thunderstorms. Highs in the lower 80s. Chance of rain 50%. The 8 to 14 day outlook, from Sunday, July 12th to Saturday, July 18th, calls for near normal temperatures and near normal precipitation. Normal high temperatures across central Pennsylvania during this period range from the upper 70s over the Allegheny Mountains to the mid-80s across the lower Susquehanna Valley. Normal lows range from the mid-50s over the Alleghenies to the mid-60s across the lower Susquehanna Valley. Here are the 9 p.m. conditions in the Altoona area. In Altoona, light rain was falling. The temperature was 70 degrees, the dew point 68, and the relative humidity 93%. The wind was west at 3 miles an hour. The pressure was 30.01 inches and falling. At State College, it was partly cloudy. The temperature was 70 degrees, the dew point 68, and the relative humidity 94%. The wind was southwest at 5 miles an hour. The pressure was 30.00 inches and rising. Now, a few other local conditions: Johnstown, rain 68, Dubois, light rain 69, La Trobe, partly cloudy 72, Pittsburgh mostly cloudy 72, Erie, clear 78, Bradford cloudy 71. To the south and east, York, mostly cloudy 73, Selins Grove light rain 70, Harrisburg cloudy 76, Philadelphia mostly cloudy 95, Baltimore a thunderstorm 75, Washington DC light rain 75. Once again, in Altoona it was 70 degrees with light rain. And at State College it was 70 degrees under partly cloudy skies. This is NOAA Weather Radio, All Hazards Station WNG 589. 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Here's the hazardous weather outlook for the following counties: Bedford, Blair, Cambria, and Huntingdon. For tonight, the probability for widespread hazardous weather is low. And now the extended outlook for the period Sunday through Friday. Developing thunderstorm clusters may pose a risk for damaging wind gusts and heavy rain on Sunday, particularly near and to the south of Interstate 80. Locally heavy rainfall is also possible on Monday. Spotters are encouraged to report significant hazardous weather.
clusters of showers and storms continued to taper off overnight, as slightly cooler air works southward into the Keystone State. Lows tonight will range from the 60s across the mountains to the lower 70s in the southeast. Temperatures will gradually trend cooler as we head into next week, with highs expected to be in the upper 70s and low 80s by Monday and Tuesday. Widespread showers and storms are expected again Sunday into Tuesday, as the cold front stalls across the region. Here is the latest National Weather Service forecast for Blair and Bedford counties, including the city of Altoona. Rest of tonight, mostly cloudy between 8 p.m. and 4 a.m., then becoming partly cloudy. Numerous showers and thunderstorms between 8 p.m. and midnight, then a slight chance of showers with isolated thunderstorms after midnight. Areas of dense fog between midnight and 4 a.m. Patchy dense fog after 4 a.m. Some thunderstorms may be severe with damaging winds and large hail. Rainfall amounts around a tenth of an inch. Lows in the upper 60s. West winds around 5 miles an hour. Chance of rain 60%. Sunday, areas of dense fog before 8 a.m. Mostly sunny before 10 a.m., then a chance of showers and a slight chance of thunderstorms between 10 a.m. and 2 p.m. Showers and a chance of thunderstorms after 2 p.m. Rainfall amounts between a half and three quarters of an inch. Highs in the mid-80s. West winds around 5 miles an hour, becoming east in the afternoon. Chance of rain near 100%. Sunday night, a chance of thunderstorms through midnight. Showers. A slight chance of thunderstorms after midnight. Patchy fog between 10 p.m. and 4 a.m. Areas of fog after 4 a.m. Rainfall amounts between a half and three quarters of an inch. Lows in the mid-60s. East winds around 5 miles an hour. Chance of rain near 100%. Monday, areas of fog before 8 a.m. Patchy fog between 8 a.m. and noon. Showers likely and a slight chance of thunderstorms in the morning, then showers and a chance of thunderstorms in the afternoon. Rainfall amounts between a quarter and a half inch. Highs in the upper 70s. Southeast winds around 5 miles an hour. Chance of rain near 100%. Monday night, showers and a chance of thunderstorms through midnight, then showers likely after midnight. Rainfall amounts between a tenth and a quarter of an inch. Lows in the lower 60s. East winds around 5 miles an hour. Gusts up to 20 miles an hour through midnight. Chance of rain near 100%. Here is the latest National Weather Service forecast for Cambria County, including the city of Johnstown. Rest of tonight, mostly cloudy between 8 p.m. and 4 a.m., then becoming partly cloudy. Scattered showers and numerous thunderstorms between 8 p.m. and midnight, then a slight chance of showers and thunderstorms after midnight. Areas of dense fog after midnight. Some thunderstorms may be severe with damaging winds and large hail between 8 p.m. and 10 p.m. Some thunderstorms may be severe with damaging winds and large hail between 10 p.m. and 4 a.m. Rainfall amounts around a tenth of an inch. Lows in the mid-60s. West winds around 5 miles an hour. Chance of rain 60%. Sunday, partly sunny in the morning, then becoming mostly cloudy. Areas of dense fog before 8 a.m. A slight chance of showers before 8 a.m. A chance of showers and a slight chance of thunderstorms between 10 a.m. and 2 p.m., then showers and a chance of thunderstorms after 2 p.m. Rainfall amounts between a quarter and a half inch. Highs in the lower 80s. Southwest winds around 5 miles an hour, becoming south in the afternoon. Chance of rain 90%. Sunday night, a chance of thunderstorms through midnight. Showers likely. A slight chance of thunderstorms after midnight. Rainfall amounts between a quarter and a half inch. Lows in the mid-60s. Southeast winds around 5 miles an hour. Chance of rain 70%. Monday, showers likely and a slight chance of thunderstorms in the morning, then showers and a chance of thunderstorms in the afternoon. Rainfall amounts between a quarter and a half inch. Highs in the mid-70s. Southeast winds 5 to 10 miles an hour. Chance of rain near 100%. Monday night, showers with thunderstorms likely through midnight, then showers likely after midnight.
Rainfall amounts between a tenth and a quarter of an inch. Lows in the lower 60s. East winds 5 to 10 miles an hour. Chance of rain near 100%. And now the extended forecast for south central Pennsylvania. Tuesday, showers likely and a chance of thunderstorms. Highs in the upper 70s. Chance of rain 70%. Tuesday night, mostly cloudy with a 20% chance of showers. Lows in the lower 60s. Wednesday, partly sunny with a 20% chance of showers. Highs in the lower 80s. Wednesday night, partly cloudy. Lows in the lower 60s. Thursday, mostly sunny with a slight chance of showers and thunderstorms. Highs in the mid-80s. Chance of rain 20%. Thursday night, partly cloudy. Lows in the mid-60s. Friday, showers likely and a chance of thunderstorms. Highs in the lower 80s. Chance of rain 70%. Friday night, mostly cloudy with a chance of showers. Lows in the mid-60s. Chance of rain 40%. Saturday, partly sunny with a chance of showers and thunderstorms. Highs in the lower 80s. Chance of rain 50%. The 8 to 14 day outlook, from Sunday, July 12th to Saturday, July 18th, calls for near normal temperatures and near normal precipitation. Normal high temperatures across central Pennsylvania during this period range from the upper 70s over the Allegheny Mountains to the mid 80s across the lower Susquehanna Valley. Normal lows range from the mid-50s over the Alleghenies to the mid-60s across the lower Susquehanna Valley. Here are the 9 p.m. conditions in the Altoona area. In Altoona, light rain was falling. The temperature was 70 degrees, the dew point 68, and the relative humidity 93%. The wind was west at 3 miles an hour. The pressure was 30.01 inches and falling. At State College, it was partly cloudy. The temperature was 70 degrees, the dew point 68, and the relative humidity 94%. The wind was southwest at 5 miles an hour. The pressure was 30.00 inches and rising. Now, a few other local conditions: Johnstown, rain 68, Dubois, light rain 69, Latrobe, partly cloudy 72, Pittsburgh mostly cloudy 72, Erie, clear 78, Bradford cloudy 71. To the south and east, York, mostly cloudy 73, Sealands Grove a thunderstorm 69, Harrisburg cloudy 76, Philadelphia thunder 87, Baltimore a thunderstorm 75, Washington DC light rain 75. Once again, in Altoona it was 70 degrees with light rain. And at State College it was 70 degrees under partly cloudy skies. This is NOAA Weather Radio, All Hazards Station WNG 589. 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Here's the hazardous weather outlook for the following counties: Bedford, Blair, Cambria, and Huntingdon. For tonight, the probability for widespread hazardous weather is low. And now the extended outlook for the period Sunday through Friday. Developing thunderstorm clusters may pose a risk for damaging wind gusts and heavy rain on Sunday, particularly near and to the south of Interstate 80. Locally heavy rainfall is also possible on Monday. Spotters are encouraged to report significant hazardous weather. Clusters of showers and storms continue to taper off overnight, as slightly cooler air works southward into the Keystone State. Lows tonight will range from the 60s across the mountains to the lower 70s in the southeast. Temperatures will gradually trend cooler as we head into next week, with highs expected to be in the upper 70s and low 80s by Monday and Tuesday. Widespread showers and storms are expected again Sunday into Tuesday, as the cold front stalls across the region. Here is the latest National Weather Service forecast for Blair and Bedford counties, including the city of Altoona. Rest of tonight, mostly cloudy between 8 p.m. and 4 a.m., then becoming partly cloudy. Numerous showers and thunderstorms between 8 p.m. and midnight, then a slight chance of showers with isolated thunderstorms after midnight. Areas of dense fog between midnight and 4 a.m. Patchy dense fog after 4 a.m. Some thunderstorms may be severe with damaging winds and large hail. Rainfall amounts around a tenth of an inch. Lows in the upper 60s.
West winds around 5 miles an hour. Chance of rain 60%. Sunday, areas of dense fog before 8 a.m. Mostly sunny before 10 a.m., then a chance of showers and a slight chance of thunderstorms between 10 a.m. and 2 p.m. Showers and a chance of thunderstorms after 2 p.m. Rainfall amounts between a half and three quarters of an inch. Highs in the mid-80s. West winds around 5 miles an hour, becoming east in the afternoon. Chance of rain near 100%. Sunday night, a chance of thunderstorms through midnight. Showers. A slight chance of thunderstorms after midnight. Patchy fog between 10 p.m. and 4 a.m. Areas of fog after 4 a.m. Rainfall amounts between a half and three quarters of an inch. Lows in the mid-60s. East winds around 5 miles an hour. Chance of rain near 100%. Monday, areas of fog before 8 a.m. Patchy fog between 8 a.m. and noon. Showers likely and a slight chance of thunderstorms in the morning, then showers and a chance of thunderstorms in the afternoon. Rainfall amounts between a quarter and a half inch. Highs in the upper 70s. Southeast winds around 5 miles an hour. Chance of rain near 100%. Monday night, showers and a chance of thunderstorms through midnight, then showers likely after midnight. Rainfall amounts between a tenth and a quarter of an inch. Lows in the lower 60s. East winds around 5 miles an hour. Gusts up to 20 miles an hour through midnight. Chance of rain near 100%. Here is the latest National Weather Service forecast for Cambria County, including the city of Johnstown. Rest of tonight, mostly cloudy between 8 p.m. and 4 a.m., then becoming partly cloudy. Scattered showers and numerous thunderstorms between 8 p.m. and midnight, then a slight chance of showers and thunderstorms after midnight. Areas of dense fog after midnight. Some thunderstorms may be severe with damaging winds and large hail between 8 p.m. and 10 p.m. Some thunderstorms may be severe with damaging winds and large hail between 10 p.m. and 4 a.m. Rainfall amounts around a tenth of an inch. Lows in the mid-60s. West winds around 5 miles an hour. Chance of rain 60%. Sunday, partly sunny in the morning, then becoming mostly cloudy. Areas of dense fog before 8 a.m. A slight chance of showers before 8 a.m. A chance of showers and a slight chance of thunderstorms between 10 a.m. and 2 p.m., then showers and a chance of thunderstorms after 2 p.m. Rainfall amounts between a quarter and a half inch. Highs in the lower 80s. Southwest winds around 5 miles an hour, becoming south in the afternoon. Chance of rain 90%. Sunday night, a chance of thunderstorms through midnight. Showers likely. A slight chance of thunderstorms after midnight. Rainfall amounts between a quarter and a half inch. Lows in the mid-60s. Southeast winds around 5 miles an hour. Chance of rain 70%. Monday, showers likely and a slight chance of thunderstorms in the morning, then showers and a chance of thunderstorms in the afternoon. Rainfall amounts between a quarter and a half inch. Highs in the mid-70s. Southeast winds 5 to 10 miles an hour. Chance of rain near 100%. Monday night, showers with thunderstorms likely through midnight, then showers likely after midnight. Rainfall amounts between a tenth and a quarter of an inch. Lows in the lower 60s. East winds 5 to 10 miles an hour. Chance of rain near 100%. And now the extended forecast for South Central Pennsylvania. Tuesday, showers likely and a chance of thunderstorms. Highs in the upper 70s. Chance of rain 70%. Tuesday night, mostly cloudy with a 20% chance of showers. Lows in the lower 60s. Wednesday, partly sunny with a 20% chance of showers. Highs in the lower 80s. Wednesday night, partly cloudy. Lows in the lower 60s. Thursday, mostly sunny with a slight chance of showers and thunderstorms. Highs in the mid-80s. Chance of rain 20%. Thursday night, partly cloudy. Lows in the mid-60s. Friday, showers likely and a chance of thunderstorms. Highs in the lower 80s. Chance of rain 70%. Friday night, mostly cloudy with a chance of showers. Lows in the mid-60s. Chance of rain 40%.
Saturday, partly sunny with a chance of showers and thunderstorms. Highs in the lower 80s. Chance of rain 50%. 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Broadcasts originate from the National Weather Service and State College and are transmitted from the tower facilities provided by the Blair County Emergency Management Agency in Frankstown on a frequency of 162.425 MHz. 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Properly set weather radios, with the alarm device, will alert you when severe weather warnings or watches are issued. Programming on this station will be temporarily changed during severe weather, to bring you the latest information. Warnings and safety information from the National Weather Service may someday save your life or protect your property. The 8 to 14 day outlook, from Sunday, July 12th to Saturday, July 18th, calls for near normal temperatures and near normal precipitation. Normal high temperatures across central Pennsylvania during this period range from the upper 70s over the Allegheny Mountains to the mid-80s across the lower Susquehanna Valley. Normal lows range from the mid-50s over the Alleghenies to the mid-60s across the lower Susquehanna Valley. Here are the 9 p.m. conditions in the Altoona area. In Altoona, light rain was falling. The temperature was 70 degrees, the dew point 68, and the relative humidity 93%. The wind was west at 3 miles an hour. The pressure was 30.01 inches and falling. At State College, it was partly cloudy. The temperature was 70 degrees, the dew point 68, and the relative humidity 94%. The wind was southwest at 5 miles an hour. The pressure was 30.00 inches and rising. Now, a few other local conditions: Johnstown, rain 68, Dubois, light rain 69, Latrobe, partly cloudy 72, Pittsburgh mostly cloudy 72, Erie, clear 78, Bradford cloudy 71. To the south and east, York, mostly cloudy 73, Sealands Grove a thunderstorm 69, Harrisburg cloudy 76, Philadelphia thunder 87, Baltimore a thunderstorm 75, Washington DC light rain 75. Once again, in Altoona it was 70 degrees with light rain. And at State College it was 70 degrees under partly cloudy skies. 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Here's the hazardous weather outlook for the following counties: Bedford, Blair, Cambria, and Huntingdon. For tonight, the probability for widespread hazardous weather is low. And now the extended outlook for the period Sunday through Friday. Developing thunderstorm clusters may pose a risk for damaging wind gusts and heavy rain on Sunday, particularly near and to the south of Interstate 80. Locally heavy rainfall is also possible on Monday. Spotters are encouraged to report significant hazardous weather. Clusters of showers and storms continued to taper off overnight, as slightly cooler air works southward into the Keystone State. Lows tonight will range from the 60s across the mountains to the lower 70s in the southeast. Temperatures will gradually trend cooler as we head into next week, with highs expected to be in the upper 70s and low 80s by Monday and Tuesday. Widespread showers and storms are expected again Sunday into Tuesday, as the cold front stalls across the region. Here is the latest National Weather Service forecast for Blair and Bedford counties, including the city of Altoona. Rest of tonight, mostly cloudy between 8 p.m. and 4 a.m., then becoming partly cloudy. Numerous showers and thunderstorms between 8 p.m. and midnight, then a slight chance of showers with isolated thunderstorms after midnight. Areas of dense fog between midnight and 4 a.m. Patchy dense fog after 4 a.m. Some thunderstorms may be severe with damaging winds and large hail. Rainfall amounts around a tenth of an inch. Lows in the upper 60s. West winds around 5 miles an hour. Chance of rain 60%. Sunday, areas of dense fog before 8 a.m. Mostly sunny before 10 a.m., then a chance of showers and a slight chance of thunderstorms between 10 a.m. and 2 p.m. Showers and a chance of thunderstorms after 2 p.m. Rainfall amounts between a half and three quarters of an inch.
Highs in the mid-80s. West winds around 5 miles an hour, becoming east in the afternoon. Chance of rain near 100%. Sunday night, a chance of thunderstorms for midnight. Showers. A slight chance of thunderstorms after midnight. Patchy fog between 10 p.m. and 4 a.m. Areas of fog after 4 a.m. Rainfall amounts between a half and three quarters of an inch. Lows in the mid-60s. East winds around 5 miles an hour. Chance of rain near 100%. Monday, areas of fog before 8 a.m. Patchy fog between 8 a.m. and noon. Showers likely and a slight chance of thunderstorms in the morning, then showers and a chance of thunderstorms in the afternoon. Rainfall amounts between a quarter and a half inch. Highs in the upper 70s. Southeast winds around 5 miles an hour. Chance of rain near 100%. Monday night, showers and a chance of thunderstorms through midnight, then showers likely after midnight. Rainfall amounts between a tenth and a quarter of an inch. Lows in the lower 60s. East winds around 5 miles an hour. Gusts up to 20 miles an hour through midnight. Chance of rain near 100%. Here is the latest National Weather Service forecast for Cambria County, including the city of Johnstown. Rest of tonight, mostly cloudy between 8 p.m. and 4 a.m., then becoming partly cloudy. Scattered showers and numerous thunderstorms between 8 p.m. and midnight, then a slight chance of showers and thunderstorms after midnight. Areas of dense fog after midnight. Some thunderstorms may be severe with damaging winds and large hail between 8 p.m. and 10 p.m. Some thunderstorms may be severe with damaging winds and large hail between 10 p.m. and 4 a.m. Rainfall amounts around a tenth of an inch. Lows in the mid-60s. West winds around 5 miles an hour. Chance of rain 60%. Sunday, partly sunny in the morning, then becoming mostly cloudy. Areas of dense fog before 8 a.m. A slight chance of showers before 8 a.m. A chance of showers and a slight chance of thunderstorms between 10 a.m. and 2 p.m., then showers and a chance of thunderstorms after 2 p.m. Rainfall amounts between a quarter and a half inch. Highs in the lower 80s. Southwest winds around 5 miles an hour, becoming south in the afternoon. Chance of rain 90%. Sunday night, a chance of thunderstorms through midnight. Showers likely. A slight chance of thunderstorms after midnight. Rainfall amounts between a quarter and a half inch. Lows in the mid-60s. Southeast winds around 5 miles an hour. Chance of rain 70%. Monday, showers likely and a slight chance of thunderstorms in the morning, then showers and a chance of thunderstorms in the afternoon. Rainfall amounts between a quarter and a half inch. Highs in the mid-70s. Southeast winds 5 to 10 miles an hour. Chance of rain near 100%. Monday night, showers with thunderstorms likely through midnight, then showers likely after midnight. Rainfall amounts between a tenth and a quarter of an inch. Lows in the lower 60s. East winds 5 to 10 miles an hour. Chance of rain near 100%. And now the extended forecast for South Central Pennsylvania. Tuesday, showers likely and a chance of thunderstorms. Highs in the upper 70s. Chance of rain 70%. Tuesday night, mostly cloudy with a 20% chance of showers. Lows in the lower 60s. Wednesday, partly sunny with a 20% chance of showers. Highs in the lower 80s. Wednesday night, partly cloudy. Lows in the lower 60s. Thursday, mostly sunny with a slight chance of showers and thunderstorms. Highs in the mid-80s. Chance of rain 20%. Thursday night, partly cloudy. Lows in the mid-60s. Friday, showers likely and a chance of thunderstorms. Highs in the lower 80s. Chance of rain 70%. Friday night, mostly cloudy with a chance of showers. Lows in the mid-60s. Chance of rain 40%. Saturday, partly sunny with a chance of showers and thunderstorms. Highs in the lower 80s. Chance of rain 50%. The 8 to 14 day outlook, from Sunday, July 12th to Saturday, July 18th, calls for near normal temperatures and near normal precipitation.
Normal high temperatures across central Pennsylvania during this period range from the upper 70s over the Allegheny Mountains to the mid-80s across the lower Susquehanna Valley. Normal lows range from the mid-50s over the Alleghenies to the mid-60s across the lower Susquehanna Valley. Here are the 9 p.m. conditions in the Altoona area. In Altoona, light rain was falling. The temperature was 70 degrees, the dew point 68, and the relative humidity 93%. The wind was west at 3 miles an hour. The pressure was 30.01 inches and falling. At State College, it was partly cloudy. The temperature was 70 degrees, the dew point 68, and the relative humidity 94%. The wind was southwest at 5 miles an hour. The pressure was 30.00 inches and rising. Now, a few other local conditions: Johnstown, rain 68, Dubois, light rain 69, Latrobe, partly cloudy 72, Pittsburgh mostly cloudy 72, Erie, clear 78, Bradford cloudy 71. To the south and east, York, mostly cloudy 73, Sealands Grove a thunderstorm 69, Harrisburg cloudy 76, Philadelphia thunder 87, Baltimore a thunderstorm 75, Washington DC light rain 75. Once again, in Altoona it was 70 degrees with light rain. And at State College it was 70 degrees under partly cloudy skies. 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Here's the hazardous weather outlook for the following counties: Bedford, Blair, Cambria, and Huntingdon. For tonight, the probability for widespread hazardous weather is low. And now the extended outlook for the period Sunday through Friday. Developing thunderstorm clusters may pose a risk for damaging wind gusts and heavy rain on Sunday, particularly near and to the south of Interstate 80. Locally heavy rainfall is also possible on Monday. Spotters are encouraged to report significant hazardous weather. Clusters of showers and storms continue to taper off overnight as slightly cooler air works southward into the Keystone State. Lows tonight will range from the 60s across the mountains to the lower 70s in the southeast. Temperatures will gradually trend cooler as we head into next week, with highs expected to be in the upper 70s and low 80s by Monday and Tuesday. Widespread showers and storms are expected again Sunday into Tuesday, as the cold front stalls across the region. Here is the latest National Weather Service forecast for Blair and Bedford counties, including the city of Altoona. Rest of tonight, mostly cloudy between 8 p.m. and 4 a.m., then becoming partly cloudy. Numerous showers and thunderstorms between 8 p.m. and midnight, then a slight chance of showers with isolated thunderstorms after midnight. Areas of dense fog between midnight and 4 a.m. Patchy dense fog after 4 a.m. Some thunderstorms may be severe with damaging winds and large hail. Rainfall amounts around a tenth of an inch. Lows in the upper 60s. West winds around 5 miles an hour. Chance of rain 60%. Sunday, areas of dense fog before 8 a.m. Mostly sunny before 10 a.m., then a chance of showers and a slight chance of thunderstorms between 10 a.m. and 2 p.m. Showers and a chance of thunderstorms after 2 p.m. Rainfall amounts between a half and three quarters of an inch. Highs in the mid-80s. West winds around 5 miles an hour, becoming east in the afternoon. Chance of rain near 100%. Sunday night, a chance of thunderstorms through midnight. Showers. A slight chance of thunderstorms after midnight. Patchy fog between 10 p.m. and 4 a.m. Areas of fog after 4 a.m. Rainfall amounts between a half and three quarters of an inch. Lows in the mid-60s. East winds around 5 miles an hour. Chance of rain near 100%. Monday, areas of fog before 8 a.m. Patchy fog between 8 a.m. and noon. Showers likely and a slight chance of thunderstorms in the morning, then showers and a chance of thunderstorms in the afternoon. Rainfall amounts between a quarter and a half inch. Highs in the upper 70s. Southeast winds around 5 miles an hour. Chance of rain near 100%. Monday night, showers and a chance of thunderstorms through midnight, then showers likely after midnight.
Rainfall amounts between a tenth and a quarter of an inch. Lows in the lower 60s. East winds around 5 miles an hour. Gusts up to 20 miles an hour through midnight. Chance of rain near 100%. Here is the latest National Weather Service.

60%. Sunday, partly sunny in the morning, then becoming mostly cloudy. Areas of dense fog before 8 a.m. A slight chance of showers before 8 a.m. A chance of showers and a slight chance of thunderstorms between 10 a.m. and 2 p.m., then showers and a chance of thunderstorms after 2 p.m. Rainfall amounts between a quarter and a half inch. Highs in the lower 80s. Southwest winds around 5 miles an hour, becoming south in the afternoon. Chance of rain 90%. Sunday night, a chance of thunderstorms through midnight. Showers likely. A slight chance of thunderstorms after midnight. Rainfall amounts between a quarter and a half inch. Lows in the mid-60s. Southeast winds around 5 miles an hour. Chance of rain 70%. Monday, showers likely and a slight chance of thunderstorms in the morning, then showers and a chance of thunderstorms in the afternoon. Rainfall amounts between a quarter and a half inch. Highs in the mid-70s. Southeast winds 5 to 10 miles an hour. Chance of rain near 100%. Monday night, showers with thunderstorms likely through midnight, then showers likely after midnight. Rainfall amounts between a tenth and a quarter of an inch. Lows in the lower 60s. East winds 5 to 10 miles an hour. Chance of rain near 100%. And now the extended forecast for South Central Pennsylvania. Tuesday, showers likely and a chance of thunderstorms. Highs in the upper 70s. Chance of rain 70%. Tuesday night, mostly cloudy with a 20% chance of showers. Lows in the lower 60s. Wednesday, partly sunny with a 20% chance of showers. Highs in the lower 80s. Wednesday night, partly cloudy. Lows in the lower 60s. Thursday, mostly sunny with a slight chance of showers and thunderstorms. Highs in the mid-80s. Chance of rain 20%. Thursday night, partly cloudy. Lows in the mid-60s. Friday, showers likely and a chance of thunderstorms. Highs in the lower 80s. Chance of rain 70%. Friday night, mostly cloudy with a chance of showers. Lows in the mid-60s. Chance of rain 40%. Saturday, partly sunny with a chance of showers and thunderstorms. Highs in the lower 80s. Chance of rain 50%. The 8 to 14 day outlook, from Sunday, July 12th to Saturday, July 18th, calls for near normal temperatures and near normal precipitation. Normal high temperatures across central Pennsylvania during this period range from the upper 70s over the Allegheny Mountains to the mid 80s across the lower Susquehanna Valley. Normal lows range from the mid-50s over the Alleghenies to the mid-60s across the lower Susquehanna Valley. Here are the 9 p.m. conditions in the Altoona area. In Altoona, light rain was falling. The temperature was 70 degrees, the dew point 68, and the relative humidity 93%. The wind was west at 3 miles an hour. The pressure was 30.01 inches and falling. At State College, it was partly cloudy. The temperature was 70 degrees, the dew point 68, and the relative humidity 94%. The wind was southwest at 5 miles an hour. The pressure was 30.00 inches and rising. Now, a few other local conditions: Johnstown, rain 68, Dubois, light rain 69, La Trobe, partly cloudy 72, Pittsburgh mostly cloudy 72, Erie, clear 78, Bradford cloudy 71. To the south and east, York, mostly cloudy 73, Selins Grove a thunderstorm 69, Harrisburg cloudy 76, Philadelphia thunder 87, Baltimore a thunderstorm 75, Washington DC light rain 75. Once again, in Altoona it was 70 degrees with light rain. And at State College it was 70 degrees under partly cloudy skies. This is NOAA Weather Radio, All Hazards Station WMG 589. 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Here's the hazardous weather outlook for the following counties: Bedford, Blair, Cambria, and Huntingdon. For tonight, the probability for widespread hazardous weather is low. And now the extended outlook for the period Sunday through Friday. Developing thunderstorm clusters may pose a risk for damaging wind gusts and heavy rain on Sunday, particularly near and to the south of Interstate 80. Locally heavy rainfall is also possible.

Monday. Spotters are encouraged to report significant hazardous weather. Clusters of showers and storms continued to taper off overnight as slightly cooler air works southward into the Keystone State. Lows tonight will range from the 60s across the mountains to the lower 70s in the southeast. Temperatures will gradually trend cooler as we head into next week, with highs expected to be in the upper 70s and low 80s by Monday and Tuesday. Widespread showers and storms are expected again Sunday into Tuesday as the cold front stalls across the region. Here is the latest National Weather Service forecast for Blair and Bedford counties, including the city of Altoona. Rest of tonight, mostly cloudy between 8 p.m. and 4 a.m., then becoming partly cloudy. Numerous showers and thunderstorms between 8 p.m. and midnight, then a slight chance of showers with isolated thunderstorms after midnight. Areas of dense fog between midnight and 4 a.m. Patchy dense fog after 4 a.m. Some thunderstorms may be severe with damaging winds and large hail. Rainfall amounts around a tenth of an inch. Lows in the upper 60s. West winds around 5 miles an hour. Chance of rain 60%. Sunday, areas of dense fog before 8 a.m. Mostly sunny before 10 a.m., then a chance of showers and a slight chance of thunderstorms between 10 a.m. and 2 p.m. Showers and a chance of thunderstorms after 2 p.m. Rainfall amounts between a half and three quarters of an inch. Highs in the mid-80s. West winds around 5 miles an hour, becoming east in the afternoon. Chance of rain near 100%. Sunday night, a chance of thunderstorms through midnight. Showers. A slight chance of thunderstorms after midnight. Patchy fog between 10 p.m. and 4 a.m. Areas of fog after 4 a.m. Rainfall amounts between a half and three quarters of an inch. Lows in the mid-60s. East winds around 5 miles an hour. Chance of rain near 100%. Monday, areas of fog before 8 a.m. Patchy fog between 8 a.m. and noon. Showers likely and a slight chance of thunderstorms in the morning, then showers and a chance of thunderstorms in the afternoon. Rainfall amounts between a quarter and a half inch. Highs in the upper 70s. Southeast winds around 5 miles an hour. Chance of rain near 100%. Monday night, showers and a chance of thunderstorms through midnight, then showers likely after midnight. Rainfall amounts between a tenth and a quarter of an inch. Lows in the lower 60s. East winds around 5 miles an hour. Gusts up to 20 miles an hour through midnight. Chance of rain near 100%. Here is the latest National Weather Service forecast for Cambria County, including the city of Johnstown. Rest of tonight, mostly cloudy between 8 p.m. and 4 a.m., then becoming partly cloudy. Scattered showers and numerous thunderstorms between 8 p.m. and midnight, then a slight chance of showers and thunderstorms after midnight. Areas of dense fog after midnight. Some thunderstorms may be severe with damaging winds and large hail between 8 p.m. and 10 p.m. Rainfall amounts around a tenth of an inch. Lows in the mid-60s. West winds around 5 miles an hour. Chance of rain 60%. Sunday, partly sunny in the morning, then becoming mostly cloudy. Areas of dense fog before 8 a.m. A slight chance of showers before 8 a.m. A chance of showers and a slight chance of thunderstorms between 10 a.m. and 2 p.m., then showers and a chance of thunderstorms after 2 p.m. Rainfall amounts between a quarter and a half inch. Highs in the lower 80s. Southwest winds around 5 miles an hour, becoming south in the afternoon. Chance of rain 90%. Sunday night, a chance of thunderstorms through midnight. Showers likely. A slight chance of thunderstorms after midnight. Rainfall amounts between a quarter and a half inch. Lows in the mid-60s. Southeast winds around 5 miles an hour. Chance of rain 70%. Monday, showers likely and a slight chance of thunderstorms in the morning, then showers and a chance of thunderstorms in the afternoon. Rainfall amounts between a quarter and a half inch. Highs in the mid-70s. Southeast winds 5 to 10 miles an hour. Chance of rain near 100%.
Monday night, showers with thunderstorms likely through midnight, then showers likely after midnight. Rainfall amounts between a tenth and a quarter of an inch. Lows in the lower 60s. East winds 5 to 10 miles an hour. Chance of rain near 100%. And now the extended forecast for South Central Pennsylvania. Tuesday, showers likely and a chance of thunderstorms. Highs in the upper 70s. Chance of rain 70%. Tuesday night, mostly cloudy with a 20% chance of showers. Lows in the lower 60s. Wednesday, partly sunny with a 20% chance of showers. Highs in the lower 80s. Wednesday night, partly cloudy. Lows in the lower 60s. Thursday, mostly sunny with a slight chance of showers and thunderstorms. Highs in the mid-80s. Chance of rain 20%. Thursday night, partly cloudy. Lows in the mid-60s. Friday, showers likely and a chance of thunderstorms. Highs in the lower 80s. Chance of rain 70%. Friday night, mostly cloudy with a chance of showers. Lows in the mid-60s. Chance of rain 40%. Saturday, partly sunny with a chance of showers and thunderstorms. Highs in the lower 80s. Chance of rain 50%. The 8 to 14 day outlook, from Sunday, July 12th to Saturday, July 18th, calls for near normal temperatures and near normal precipitation. Normal high temperatures across central Pennsylvania during this period range from the upper 70s over the Allegheny Mountains to the mid-80s across the lower Susquehanna Valley. Normal lows range from the mid-50s over the Alleghenies to the mid-60s across the lower Susquehanna Valley. Here are the 9 p.m. conditions in the Altoona area. In Altoona, light rain was falling. The temperature was 70 degrees, the dew point 68, and the relative humidity 93%. The wind was west at 3 miles an hour. The pressure was 30.01 inches and falling. At State College, it was partly cloudy. The temperature was 70 degrees, the dew point 68, and the relative humidity 94%. The wind was southwest at 5 miles an hour. The pressure was 30.00 inches and rising. Now, a few other local conditions: Johnstown, rain 68, Dubois, light rain 69, La Trobe, partly cloudy 72, Pittsburgh mostly cloudy 72, Erie, clear 78, Bradford cloudy 71. To the south and east, York, mostly cloudy 73, Selins Grove a thunderstorm 69, Harrisburg cloudy 76, Philadelphia thunder 87, Baltimore a thunderstorm 75, Washington DC light rain 75. Once again, in Altoona it was 70 degrees with light rain. And at State College it was 70 degrees under partly cloudy skies. 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Here's the hazardous weather outlook for the following counties: Bedford, Blair, Cambria, and Huntingdon. For tonight, the probability for widespread hazardous weather is low. And now the extended outlook for the period Sunday through Friday. Developing thunderstorm clusters may pose a risk for damaging wind gusts and heavy rain on Sunday, particularly near and to the south of Interstate 80. Locally heavy rainfall is also possible on Monday. Spotters are encouraged to report significant hazardous weather. Clusters of showers and storms continue to taper off overnight, as slightly cooler air works southward into the Keystone State. Lows tonight will range from the 60s across the mountains to the lower 70s in the southeast. Temperatures will gradually trend cooler as we head into next week, with highs expected to be in the upper 70s and low 80s by Monday and Tuesday. Widespread showers and storms are expected again Sunday into Tuesday, as the cold front stalls across the region. Here is the latest National Weather Service forecast for Blair and Bedford counties, including the city of Altoona. Rest of tonight, mostly cloudy between 8 p.m. and 4 a.m., then becoming partly cloudy. Numerous showers and thunderstorms between 8 p.m. and midnight, then a slight chance of showers with isolated thunderstorms after midnight. Areas of dense fog between midnight and 4 a.m. Patchy dense fog after 4 a.m. Some thunderstorms may be severe with damaging winds and large hail.
Some thunderstorms may be severe with damaging winds and large hail. Rainfall amounts around a tenth of an inch. Lows in the upper 60s. West winds around 5 miles an hour. Chance of rain 60%. Sunday, areas of dense fog before 8 a.m. Mostly sunny before 10 a.m., then a chance of showers and a slight chance of thunderstorms between 10 a.m. and 2 p.m. Showers and a chance of thunderstorms after 2 p.m. Rainfall amounts between a half and three quarters of an inch. Highs in the mid-80s. West winds around 5 miles an hour, becoming east in the afternoon. Chance of rain near 100%. Sunday night, a chance of thunderstorms through midnight. Showers. A slight chance of thunderstorms after midnight. Patchy fog between 10 p.m. and 4 a.m. Areas of fog after 4 a.m. Rainfall amounts between a half and three quarters of an inch. Lows in the mid-60s. East winds around 5 miles an hour. Chance of rain near 100%. Monday, areas of fog before 8 a.m. Patchy fog between 8 a.m. and noon. Showers likely and a slight chance of thunderstorms in the morning, then showers and a chance of thunderstorms in the afternoon. Rainfall amounts between a quarter and a half inch. Highs in the upper 70s. Southeast winds around 5 miles an hour. Chance of rain near 100%. Monday night, showers and a chance of thunderstorms through midnight, then showers likely after midnight. Rainfall amounts between a tenth and a quarter of an inch. Lows in the lower 60s. East winds around 5 miles an hour. Gusts up to 20 miles an hour through midnight. Chance of rain near 100%. Here is the latest National Weather Service forecast for Cambria County, including the city of Johnstown. Rest of tonight, mostly cloudy between 8 p.m. and 4 a.m., then becoming partly cloudy. Scattered showers and numerous thunderstorms between 8 p.m. and midnight, then a slight chance of showers and thunderstorms after midnight. Areas of dense fog after midnight. Some thunderstorms may be severe with damaging winds and large hail between 8 p.m. and 10 p.m. Some thunderstorms may be severe with damaging winds and large hail between 10 p.m. and 4 a.m. Rainfall amounts around a tenth of an inch. Lows in the mid-60s. West winds around 5 miles an hour. Chance of rain 60%. Sunday, partly sunny in the morning, then becoming mostly cloudy. Areas of dense fog before 8 a.m. A slight chance of showers before 8 a.m. A chance of showers and a slight chance of thunderstorms between 10 a.m. and 2 p.m., then showers and a chance of thunderstorms after 2 p.m. Rainfall amounts between a quarter and a half inch. Highs in the lower 80s. Southwest winds around 5 miles an hour, becoming south in the afternoon. Chance of rain 90%. Sunday night, a chance of thunderstorms through midnight. Showers likely. A slight chance of thunderstorms after midnight. Rainfall amounts between a quarter and a half inch. Lows in the mid-60s. Southeast winds around 5 miles an hour. Chance of rain 70%. Monday, showers likely and a slight chance of thunderstorms in the morning, then showers and a chance of thunderstorms in the afternoon. Rainfall amounts between a quarter and a half inch. Highs in the mid-70s. Southeast winds 5 to 10 miles an hour. Chance of rain near 100%. Monday night, showers with thunderstorms likely through midnight, then showers likely after midnight. Rainfall amounts between a tenth and a quarter of an inch. Lows in the lower 60s. East winds 5 to 10 miles an hour. Chance of rain near 100%. And now the extended forecast for South Central Pennsylvania. Tuesday, showers likely and a chance of thunderstorms. Highs in the upper 70s. Chance of rain 70%. Tuesday night, mostly cloudy with a 20% chance of showers. Lows in the lower 60s. Wednesday, partly sunny with a 20% chance of showers. Highs in the lower 80s. Wednesday night, partly cloudy. Lows in the lower 60s. Thursday, mostly sunny with a slight chance of showers and thunderstorms. Highs in the mid-80s. Chance of rain 20%. Thursday night, partly cloudy. Lows in the mid-60s. Friday, showers likely and a chance of thunderstorms. Highs in the lower 80s.
chance of rain 70%. Friday night, mostly cloudy with a chance of showers. Lows in the mid-60s. Chance of rain 40%. Saturday, partly sunny with a chance of showers and thunderstorms. Highs in the lower 80s. Chance of rain 50%. The 8 to 14 day outlook, from Sunday, July 12th to Saturday, July 18th, calls for near normal temperatures and near normal precipitation. Normal high temperatures across central Pennsylvania during this period range from the upper 70s over the Allegheny Mountains to the mid-80s across the lower Susquehanna Valley. Normal lows range from the mid-50s over the Alleghenies to the mid-60s across the lower Susquehanna Valley. Here are the 9 p.m. conditions in the Altoona area. In Altoona, light rain was falling. The temperature was 70 degrees, the dew point 68, and the relative humidity 93%. The wind was west at 3 miles an hour. The pressure was 30.01 inches and falling. At State College, it was partly cloudy. The temperature was 70 degrees, the dew point 68, and the relative humidity 94%. The wind was southwest at 5 miles an hour. The pressure was 30.00 inches and rising. Now, a few other local conditions: Johnstown, rain 68, Dubois, light rain 69, La Trobe, partly cloudy 72, Pittsburgh mostly cloudy 72, Erie, clear 78, Bradford cloudy 71. To the south and east, York, mostly cloudy 73, Selins Grove a thunderstorm 69, Harrisburg cloudy 76, Philadelphia thunder 87, Baltimore a thunderstorm 75, Washington DC light rain 75. Once again, in Altoona it was 70 degrees with light rain. And at State College it was 70 degrees under partly cloudy skies. This is NOAA Weather Radio, All Hazards Station WNG 589. Serving South Central Pennsylvania, and originating from the National Weather Service Office in State College. Here are the 10 p.m. conditions in the Altoona area. In Altoona, light rain was falling. The temperature was 71 degrees, the dew point 67, and the relative humidity 87%. The wind was south at 5 miles an hour. The pressure was 30.02 inches and rising. Now, a few other local conditions: Johnstown, light rain and fog 67, Dubois, mostly cloudy 68, La Trobe, clear 72, Pittsburgh mostly cloudy 72, Erie, clear 76, Bradford mostly cloudy 68. To the south and east, York, mostly cloudy 73, Selins Grove light rain 70, Harrisburg cloudy 76, Philadelphia a thunderstorm 78, Baltimore cloudy 76, Washington DC cloudy 74. Once again, in Altoona it was 71 degrees with light rain. This is NOAA Weather Radio, All Hazards Station WNG 589. 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Here's the hazardous weather outlook for the following counties: Bedford, Blair, Cambria, and Huntingdon. For tonight, the probability for widespread hazardous weather is low. And now the extended outlook for the period Sunday through Friday. Developing thunderstorm clusters may pose a risk for damaging wind gusts and heavy rain on Sunday, particularly near and to the south of Interstate 80. Locally heavy rainfall is also possible on Monday. Spotters are encouraged to report significant hazardous weather. Clusters of showers and storms continue to taper off overnight, as slightly cooler air works southward into the Keystone State. Lows tonight will range from the 60s across the mountains to the lower 70s in the southeast. Temperatures will gradually trend cooler as we head into next week, with highs expected to be in the upper 70s and low 80s by Monday and Tuesday. Widespread showers and storms are expected again Sunday into Tuesday, as the cold front stalls across the region. Here is the latest National Weather Service forecast for Blair and Bedford counties, including the city of Altoona. Rest of tonight, mostly cloudy between 8 p.m. and 4 a.m., then becoming partly cloudy. Numerous showers and thunderstorms between 8 p.m. and midnight, then a slight chance of showers with isolated thunderstorms after midnight. Areas of dense fog between midnight and 4 a.m. Patchy dense fog after 4 a.m. Some thunderstorms may be severe with damaging winds and large hail.
Rainfall amounts around a tenth of an inch. Lows in the upper 60s. West winds around 5 miles an hour. Chance of rain 60%. Sunday, areas of dense fog before 8 a.m. Mostly sunny before 10 a.m., then a chance of showers and a slight chance of thunderstorms between 10 a.m. and 2 p.m. Showers and a chance of thunderstorms after 2 p.m. Rainfall amounts between a half and three quarters of an inch. Highs in the mid-80s. West winds around 5 miles an hour, becoming east in the afternoon. Chance of rain near 100%. Sunday night, a chance of thunderstorms through midnight. Showers. A slight chance of thunderstorms after midnight. Patchy fog between 10 p.m. and 4 a.m. Areas of fog after 4 a.m. Rainfall amounts between a half and three quarters of an inch. Lows in the mid-60s. East winds around 5 miles an hour. Chance of rain near 100%. Monday, areas of fog before 8 a.m. Patchy fog between 8 a.m. and noon. Showers likely and a slight chance of thunderstorms in the morning, then showers and a chance of thunderstorms in the afternoon. Rainfall amounts between a quarter and a half inch. Highs in the upper 70s. Southeast winds around 5 miles an hour. Chance of rain near 100%. Monday night, showers and a chance of thunderstorms through midnight, then showers likely after midnight. Rainfall amounts between a tenth and a quarter of an inch. Lows in the lower 60s. East winds around 5 miles an hour. Gusts up to 20 miles an hour through midnight. Chance of rain near 100%. Here is the latest National Weather Service forecast for Cambria County, including the city of Johnstown. Rest of tonight, mostly cloudy between 8 p.m. and 4 a.m., then becoming partly cloudy. Scattered showers and numerous thunderstorms between 8 p.m. and midnight, then a slight chance of showers and thunderstorms after midnight. Areas of dense fog after midnight. Some thunderstorms may be severe with damaging winds and large hail between 8 p.m. and 10 p.m. Some thunderstorms may be severe with damaging winds and large hail between 10 p.m. and 4 a.m. Rainfall amounts around a tenth of an inch. Lows in the mid-60s. West winds around 5 miles an hour. Chance of rain 60%. Sunday, partly sunny in the morning, then becoming mostly cloudy. Areas of dense fog before 8 a.m. A slight chance of showers before 8 a.m. A chance of showers and a slight chance of thunderstorms between 10 a.m. and 2 p.m., then showers and a chance of thunderstorms after 2 p.m. Rainfall amounts between a quarter and a half inch. Highs in the lower 80s. Southwest winds around 5 miles an hour, becoming south in the afternoon. Chance of rain 90%. Sunday night, a chance of thunderstorms through midnight. Showers likely. A slight chance of thunderstorms after midnight. Rainfall amounts between a quarter and a half inch. Lows in the mid-60s. Southeast winds around 5 miles an hour. Chance of rain 70%. Monday, showers likely and a slight chance of thunderstorms in the morning, then showers and a chance of thunderstorms in the afternoon. Rainfall amounts between a quarter and a half inch. Highs in the mid-70s. Southeast winds 5 to 10 miles an hour. Chance of rain near 100%. Monday night, showers with thunderstorms likely through midnight, then showers likely after midnight. Rainfall amounts between a tenth and a quarter of an inch. Lows in the lower 60s. East winds 5 to 10 miles an hour. Chance of rain near 100%. And now the extended forecast for South Central Pennsylvania. Tuesday, showers likely and a chance of thunderstorms. Highs in the upper 70s. Chance of rain 70%. Tuesday night, mostly cloudy with a 20% chance of showers. Lows in the lower 60s. Wednesday, partly sunny with a 20% chance of showers. Highs in the lower 80s. Wednesday night, partly cloudy. Lows in the lower 60s. Thursday, mostly sunny with a slight chance of showers and thunderstorms. Highs in the mid-80s. Chance of rain 20%. Thursday night, partly cloudy. Lows in the mid-60s. Friday, showers likely and a chance of thunderstorms. Highs in the lower 80s. Chance of rain 70%.
Friday night, mostly cloudy with a chance of showers. Lows in the mid-60s. Chance of rain 40%. Saturday, partly sunny with a chance of showers and thunderstorms. Highs in the lower 80s. Chance of rain 50%. The 8 to 14 day outlook, from Sunday, July 12th to Saturday, July 18th, calls for near normal temperatures and near normal precipitation. Normal high temperatures across central Pennsylvania during this period range from the upper 70s over the Allegheny Mountains to the mid-80s across the lower Susquehanna Valley. Normal lows range from the mid-50s over the Alleghenies to the mid-60s across the lower Susquehanna Valley. Here are the 10 p.m. conditions in the Altoona area. In Altoona, light rain was falling. The temperature was 71 degrees, the dew point 67, and the relative humidity 87%. The wind was south at 5 miles an hour. The pressure was 30.02 inches and rising. At State College, light rain was falling. The temperature was 70 degrees, the dew point 70, and the relative humidity 100%. The wind was variable at 3 miles an hour. The pressure was 30.00 inches and steady. Now, a few other local conditions: Johnstown, fog 67, DuBois, cloudy 68, Latrobe, clear 72, Pittsburgh, mostly cloudy 72, Erie, clear 76, Bradford, mostly cloudy 68. To the south and east, York, cloudy 73, Selams Grove, light rain 70, Harrisburg, cloudy 76, Philadelphia, a thunderstorm 78, Baltimore, cloudy 76, Washington, D.C., cloudy 74. Once again, in Altoona it was 71 degrees with light rain. And at State College it was 70 degrees with light rain. This is NOAA Weather Radio, All Hazards Station WNG 589. 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Here's the hazardous weather outlook for the following counties: Bedford, Blair, Cambria, and Huntingdon. For tonight, the probability for widespread hazardous weather is low. And now the extended outlook for the period Sunday through Friday. Developing thunderstorm clusters may pose a risk for damaging wind gusts and heavy rain on Sunday, particularly near and to the south of Interstate 80. Locally heavy rainfall is also possible on Monday. Spotters are encouraged to report significant hazardous weather. Clusters of showers and storms continue to taper off overnight, as slightly cooler air works southward into the Keystone State. Lows tonight will range from the 60s across the mountains to the lower 70s in the southeast. Temperatures will gradually trend cooler as we head into next week, with highs expected to be in the upper 70s and low 80s by Monday and Tuesday. Widespread showers and storms are expected again Sunday into Tuesday, as the cold front stalls across the region. Here is the latest National Weather Service forecast for Blair and Bedford counties, including the city of Altoona. Rest of tonight, mostly cloudy between 8 p.m. and 4 a.m., then becoming partly cloudy. Numerous showers and thunderstorms between 8 p.m. and midnight, then a slight chance of showers with isolated thunderstorms after midnight. Areas of dense fog between midnight and 4 a.m. Patchy dense fog after 4 a.m. Some thunderstorms may be severe with damaging winds and large hail. Rainfall amounts around a tenth of an inch. Lows in the upper 60s. West winds around 5 miles an hour. Chance of rain 60%. Sunday, areas of dense fog before 8 a.m. Mostly sunny before 10 a.m., then a chance of showers and a slight chance of thunderstorms between 10 a.m. and 2 p.m. Showers and a chance of thunderstorms after 2 p.m. Rainfall amounts between a half and three quarters of an inch. Highs in the mid-80s. West winds around 5 miles an hour, becoming east in the afternoon. Chance of rain near 100%. Sunday night, a chance of thunderstorms through midnight. Showers. A slight chance of thunderstorms after midnight. Patchy fog between 10 p.m. and 4 a.m. Areas of fog after 4 a.m. Rainfall amounts between a half and three quarters of an inch. Lows in the mid-60s. East winds around 5 miles an hour. Chance of rain near 100%. Monday, areas of fog before 8 a.m. Patchy fog between 8 a.m. and noon.
Showers likely and a slight chance of thunderstorms in the morning, then showers and a chance of thunderstorms in the afternoon. Rainfall amounts between a quarter and a half inch. Highs in the upper 70s. Southeast winds around 5 miles an hour. Chance of rain near 100%. Monday night, showers and a chance of thunderstorms through midnight, then showers likely after midnight. Rainfall amounts between a tenth and a quarter of an inch. Lows in the lower 60s. East winds around 5 miles an hour. Gusts up to 20 miles an hour through midnight. Chance of rain near 100%. Here is the latest National Weather Service forecast for Cambria County, including the city of Johnstown. Rest of tonight, mostly cloudy between 8 p.m. and 4 a.m., then becoming partly cloudy. Scattered showers and numerous thunderstorms between 8 p.m. and midnight, then a slight chance of showers and thunderstorms after midnight. Areas of dense fog after midnight. Some thunderstorms may be severe with damaging winds and large hail between 8 p.m. and 10 p.m. Some thunderstorms may be severe with damaging winds and large hail between 10 p.m. and 4 a.m. Rainfall amounts around a tenth of an inch. Lows in the mid-60s. West winds around 5 miles an hour. Chance of rain 60%. Sunday, partly sunny in the morning, then becoming mostly cloudy. Areas of dense fog before 8 a.m. A slight chance of showers before 8 a.m. A chance of showers and a slight chance of thunderstorms between 10 a.m. and 2 p.m., then showers and a chance of thunderstorms after 2 p.m. Rainfall amounts between a quarter and a half inch. Highs in the lower 80s. Southwest winds around 5 miles an hour, becoming south in the afternoon. Chance of rain 90%. Sunday night, a chance of thunderstorms through midnight. Showers likely. A slight chance of thunderstorms after midnight. Rainfall amounts between a quarter and a half inch. Lows in the mid-60s. Southeast winds around 5 miles an hour. Chance of rain 70%. Monday, showers likely and a slight chance of thunderstorms in the morning, then showers and a chance of thunderstorms in the afternoon. Rainfall amounts between a quarter and a half inch. Highs in the mid-70s. Southeast winds 5 to 10 miles an hour. Chance of rain near 100%. Monday night, showers with thunderstorms likely through midnight, then showers likely after midnight. Rainfall amounts between a tenth and a quarter of an inch. Lows in the lower 60s. East winds 5 to 10 miles an hour. Chance of rain near 100%. And now the extended forecast for South Central Pennsylvania. Tuesday, showers likely and a chance of thunderstorms. Highs in the upper 70s. Chance of rain 70%. Tuesday night, mostly cloudy with a 20% chance of showers. Lows in the lower 60s. Wednesday, partly sunny with a 20% chance of showers. Highs in the lower 80s. Wednesday night, partly cloudy. Lows in the lower 60s. Thursday, mostly sunny with a slight chance of showers and thunderstorms. Highs in the mid-80s. Chance of rain 20%. Thursday night, partly cloudy. Lows in the mid-60s. Friday, showers likely and a chance of thunderstorms. Highs in the lower 80s. Chance of rain 70%. Friday night, mostly cloudy with a chance of showers. Lows in the mid-60s. Chance of rain 40%. Saturday, partly sunny with a chance of showers and thunderstorms. Highs in the lower 80s. Chance of rain 50%. The 8 to 14 day outlook, from Sunday, July 12th to Saturday, July 18th, calls for near normal temperatures and near normal precipitation. Normal high temperatures across central Pennsylvania during this period range from the upper 70s over the Allegheny Mountains to the mid 80s across the lower Susquehanna Valley. Normal lows range from the mid-50s over the Alleghenies to the mid-60s across the lower Susquehanna Valley. Here are the 10 p.m. conditions in the Altoona area. In Altoona, light rain was falling. The temperature was 71 degrees, the dew point 67, and the relative humidity 87%. The wind was south at 5 miles an hour. The pressure was 30.02 inches and rising. At State College, light rain was falling. The temperature was 70 degrees, the dew point 70, and the relative humidity 100%.
The wind was variable at 3 miles an hour. The pressure was 30.00 inches and steady. Now, a few other local conditions: Johnstown, fog 67, Dubois, cloudy 68, La Trobe, clear 72, Pittsburgh mostly cloudy 72, Erie, clear 76, Bradford mostly cloudy 68. To the south and east, York, cloudy 73, Selins Grove light rain 70, Harrisburg cloudy 76, Philadelphia a thunderstorm 78, Baltimore cloudy 76, Washington DC cloudy 74. Once again, in Altoona it was 71 degrees with light rain. And at State College it was 70 degrees with light rain. This is NOAA Weather Radio, All Hazards Station WNG 589. 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Here's the hazardous weather outlook for the following counties: Bedford, Blair, Cambria, and Huntingdon. For tonight, the probability for widespread hazardous weather is low. And now the extended outlook for the period Sunday through Friday. Developing thunderstorm clusters may pose a risk for damaging wind gusts and heavy rain on Sunday, particularly near and to the south of Interstate 80. Locally heavy rainfall is also possible on Monday. Spotters are encouraged to report significant hazardous weather. Clusters of showers and storms continue to taper off overnight, as slightly cooler air works southward into the Keystone State. Lows tonight will range from the 60s across the mountains to the lower 70s in the southeast. Temperatures will gradually trend cooler as we head into next week, with highs expected to be in the upper 70s and low 80s by Monday and Tuesday. Widespread showers and storms are expected again Sunday into Tuesday, as the cold front stalls across the region. 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Broadcasts originate from the National Weather Service in State College and are transmitted from the tower facilities provided by the Blair County Emergency Management Agency in Frankstown on a frequency of 162.425 MHz. We are located at Innovation Park in State College. 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Properly set weather radios with the alarm device will alert you when severe weather warnings or watches are issued. Programming on this station will be temporarily changed during severe weather to bring you the latest information. Warnings and safety information from the National Weather Service may someday save your life or protect your property. Here is the latest National Weather Service forecast for Blair and Bedford counties, including the city of Altoona. Rest of tonight, mostly cloudy between 8 p.m. and 4 a.m., then becoming partly cloudy. Numerous showers and thunderstorms between 8 p.m. and midnight, then a slight chance of showers with isolated thunderstorms after midnight. Areas of dense fog between midnight and 4 a.m. Patchy dense fog after 4 a.m. Some thunderstorms may be severe with damaging winds and large hail. Rainfall amounts around a tenth of an inch. Lows in the upper 60s. West winds around 5 miles an hour. Chance of rain 60%. Sunday, areas of dense fog before 8 a.m. Mostly sunny before 10 a.m., then a chance of showers and a slight chance of thunderstorms between 10 a.m. and 2 p.m. Showers and a chance of thunderstorms after 2 p.m. Rainfall amounts between a half and three quarters of an inch. Highs in the mid-80s. West winds around 5 miles an hour, becoming east in the afternoon. Chance of rain near 100%. Sunday night, a chance of thunderstorms through midnight. Showers. A slight chance of thunderstorms after midnight. Patchy fog between 10 p.m. and 4 a.m. Areas of fog after 4 a.m. Rainfall amounts between a half and three quarters of an inch. Lows in the mid-60s. East winds around 5 miles an hour. Chance of rain near 100%. Monday, areas of fog before 8 a.m. Patchy fog between 8 a.m. and noon. Showers likely and a slight chance of thunderstorms in the morning, then showers and a chance of thunderstorms in the afternoon. Rainfall amounts between a quarter and a half inch. Highs in the upper 70s. Southeast winds around 5 miles an hour. Chance of rain near 100%. Monday night, showers and a chance of thunderstorms through midnight, then showers likely after midnight.
Rainfall amounts between a tenth and a quarter of an inch. Lows in the lower 60s. Heat winds around 5 miles an hour. Gusts up to 20 miles an hour through midnight. Chance of rain near 100%. Here is the latest National Weather Service forecast for Cambria County, including the city of Johnstown. Rest of tonight, mostly cloudy between 8 p.m. and 4 a.m., then becoming partly cloudy. Scattered showers and numerous thunderstorms between 8 p.m. and midnight, then a slight chance of showers and thunderstorms after midnight. Areas of dense fog after midnight. Some thunderstorms may be severe with damaging winds and large hail between 8 p.m. and 10 p.m. Some thunderstorms may be severe with damaging winds and large hail between 10 p.m. and 4 a.m. Rainfall amounts around a tenth of an inch. Lows in the mid-60s. West winds around 5 miles an hour. Chance of rain 60%. Sunday, partly sunny in the morning, then becoming mostly cloudy. Areas of dense fog before 8 a.m. A slight chance of showers before 8 a.m. A chance of showers and a slight chance of thunderstorms between 10 a.m. and 2 p.m., then showers and a chance of thunderstorms after 2 p.m. Rainfall amounts between a quarter and a half inch. Highs in the lower 80s. Southwest winds around 5 miles an hour, becoming south in the afternoon. Chance of rain 90%. Sunday night, a chance of thunderstorms through midnight. Showers likely. A slight chance of thunderstorms after midnight. Rainfall amounts between a quarter and a half inch. Lows in the mid-60s. Southeast winds around 5 miles an hour. Chance of rain 70%. Monday, showers likely and a slight chance of thunderstorms in the morning, then showers and a chance of thunderstorms in the afternoon. Rainfall amounts between a quarter and a half inch. Highs in the mid-70s. Southeast winds 5 to 10 miles an hour. Chance of rain near 100%. Monday night, showers with thunderstorms likely through midnight, then showers likely after midnight. Rainfall amounts between a tenth and a quarter of an inch. Lows in the lower 60s. East winds 5 to 10 miles an hour. Chance of rain near 100%. And now the extended forecast for South Central Pennsylvania. Tuesday, showers likely and a chance of thunderstorms. Highs in the upper 70s. Chance of rain 70%. Tuesday night, mostly cloudy with a 20% chance of showers. Lows in the lower 60s. Wednesday, partly sunny with a 20% chance of showers. Highs in the lower 80s. Wednesday night, partly cloudy. Lows in the lower 60s. Thursday, mostly sunny with a slight chance of showers and thunderstorms. Highs in the mid-80s. Chance of rain 20%. Thursday night, partly cloudy. Lows in the mid-60s. Friday, showers likely and a chance of thunderstorms. Highs in the lower 80s. Chance of rain 70%. Friday night, mostly cloudy with a chance of showers. Lows in the mid-60s. Chance of rain 40%. Saturday, partly sunny with a chance of showers and thunderstorms. Highs in the lower 80s. Chance of rain 50%. The 8 to 14 day outlook, from Sunday, July 12th to Saturday, July 18th, calls for near normal temperatures and near normal precipitation. Normal high temperatures across central Pennsylvania during this period range from the upper 70s over the Allegheny Mountains to the mid 80s across the lower Susquehanna Valley. Normal lows range from the mid-50s over the Alleghenies to the mid-60s across the lower Susquehanna Valley. Here are the 10 p.m. conditions in the Altoona area. In Altoona, light rain was falling. The temperature was 71 degrees, the dew point 67, and the relative humidity 87%. The wind was south at 5 miles an hour. The pressure was 30.02 inches and rising. At State College, light rain was falling. The temperature was 70 degrees, the dew point 70, and the relative humidity 100%. The wind was variable at 3 miles an hour. The pressure was 30.00 inches and steady. Now, a few other local conditions: Johnstown, fog 67, Du Bois, cloudy 68, La Trobe, clear 72, Pittsburgh mostly cloudy 72, Erie, clear 76, Bradford mostly cloudy 68. To the south and east,
York, cloudy 73, Sealands Grove light rain 70, Harrisburg cloudy 76, Philadelphia a thunderstorm 78, Baltimore cloudy 76, Washington DC cloudy 74. Once again, in Altoona it was 71 degrees with light rain. And at State College it was 70 degrees with light rain. This is NOAA Weather Radio, All Hazards Station WNG 589. 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Here's the hazardous weather outlook for the following counties, Bedford, Blair, Cambria, and Huntingdon. For tonight, the probability for widespread hazardous weather is low. And now the extended outlook for the period Sunday through Friday. Developing thunderstorm clusters may pose a risk for damaging wind gusts and heavy rain on Sunday, particularly near and to the south of Interstate 80. Locally heavy rainfall is also possible on Monday. Spotters are encouraged to report significant hazardous weather. Clusters of showers and storms continue to taper off overnight, as slightly cooler air works southward into the Keystone State. Lows tonight will range from the 60s across the mountains to the lower 70s in the southeast. Temperatures will gradually trend cooler as we head into next week, with highs expected to be in the upper 70s and low 80s by Monday and Tuesday. Widespread showers and storms are expected again Sunday into Tuesday, as the cold front stalls across the region. Here is the latest National Weather Service forecast for Blair and Bedford counties, including the city of Altoona. Rest of tonight, mostly cloudy between 10 p.m. and 4 a.m., then becoming partly cloudy. A chance of showers and thunderstorms between 10 p.m. and midnight, then a slight chance of showers and thunderstorms between midnight and 2 a.m. Isolated thunderstorms between 2 a.m. and 4 a.m. Areas of dense fog between midnight and 4 a.m. Patchy dense fog after 4 a.m. Some thunderstorms may be severe with damaging winds and large hail between 2 a.m. and 4 a.m. Rainfall amounts less than a tenth of an inch. Lows in the upper 60s. West winds around 5 miles an hour. Chance of rain 50%. Sunday, areas of dense fog before 8 a.m. Mostly sunny before 10 a.m., then a chance of showers and a slight chance of thunderstorms between 10 a.m. and 2 p.m. Showers and a chance of thunderstorms after 2 p.m. Rainfall amounts between a half and three quarters of an inch. Highs in the mid-80s. Northwest winds around 5 miles an hour, becoming east in the afternoon. Chance of rain near 100%. Sunday night, a chance of thunderstorms through midnight. Showers. A slight chance of thunderstorms after midnight. Patchy fog between 10 p.m. and 4 a.m. Areas of fog after 4 a.m. Rainfall amounts between a half and three quarters of an inch. Lows in the mid-60s. East winds around 5 miles an hour. Chance of rain near 100%. Monday, areas of fog before 8 a.m. Patchy fog between 8 a.m. and noon. Showers likely and a slight chance of thunderstorms in the morning, then showers and a chance of thunderstorms in the afternoon. Rainfall amounts between a quarter and a half inch. Highs in the upper 70s. Southeast winds around 5 miles an hour. Chance of rain near 100%. Monday night, showers and a chance of thunderstorms through midnight, then showers likely after midnight. Rainfall amounts between a tenth and a quarter of an inch. Lows in the lower 60s. East winds around 5 miles an hour. Gusts up to 20 miles an hour through midnight. Chance of rain near 100%. Here is the latest National Weather Service forecast for Cambria County, including the city of Johnstown. Rest of tonight, mostly cloudy between 10 p.m. and 4 a.m., then becoming partly cloudy. A chance of showers and thunderstorms between 10 p.m. and midnight, then a slight chance of showers and thunderstorms after midnight. Areas of dense fog after midnight. Some thunderstorms may be severe with damaging winds and large hail between 2 a.m. and 4 a.m. Rainfall amounts around a tenth of an inch. Lows in the mid-60s. Southwest winds around 5 miles an hour. Chance of rain 40%. Sunday, partly sunny in the morning, then becoming mostly cloudy. Areas of dense fog before 8 a.m. A slight chance of showers before 8 a.m. A
a chance of showers and a slight chance of thunderstorms between 10 a.m. and 2 p.m., then showers and a chance of thunderstorms after 2 p.m. Rainfall amounts between a quarter and a half inch. High in the lower 80s. West winds around 5 miles an hour, becoming south in the afternoon. Chance of rain 90%. Sunday night, a chance of thunderstorms through midnight. Showers likely. A slight chance of thunderstorms after midnight. Rainfall amounts between a quarter and a half inch. Lows in the mid-60s. Southeast winds around 5 miles an hour. Chance of rain 70%. Monday, showers likely and a slight chance of thunderstorms in the morning, then showers and a chance of thunderstorms in the afternoon. Rainfall amounts between a quarter and a half inch. Highs in the mid-70s. Southeast winds 5 to 10 miles an hour. Chance of rain near 100%. Monday night, showers with thunderstorms likely through midnight, then showers likely after midnight. Rainfall amounts between a tenth and a quarter of an inch. Lows in the lower 60s. East winds 5 to 10 miles an hour. Chance of rain near 100%. And now the extended forecast for South Central Pennsylvania. Tuesday, showers likely and a chance of thunderstorms. Highs in the upper 70s. Chance of rain 70%. Tuesday night, mostly cloudy with a 20% chance of showers. Lows in the lower 60s. Wednesday, partly sunny with a 20% chance of showers. Highs in the lower 80s. Wednesday night, partly cloudy. Lows in the lower 60s. Thursday, mostly sunny with a slight chance of showers and thunderstorms. Highs in the mid-80s. Chance of rain 20%. Thursday night, partly cloudy. Lows in the mid-60s. Friday, showers likely and a chance of thunderstorms. Highs in the lower 80s. Chance of rain 70%. Friday night, mostly cloudy with a chance of showers. Lows in the mid-60s. Chance of rain 40%. Saturday, partly sunny with a chance of showers and thunderstorms. Highs in the lower 80s. Chance of rain 50%. The 8 to 14 day outlook, from Sunday, July 12th to Saturday, July 18th, calls for near normal temperatures and near normal precipitation. Normal high temperatures across central Pennsylvania during this period range from the upper 70s over the Allegheny Mountains to the mid-80s across the lower Susquehanna Valley. Normal lows range from the mid-50s over the Alleghenies to the mid-60s across the lower Susquehanna Valley. Here are the 10 p.m. conditions in the Altoona area. In Altoona, light rain was falling. The temperature was 71 degrees, the dew point 67, and the relative humidity 87%. The wind was south at 5 miles an hour. The pressure was 30.02 inches and rising. At State College, light rain was falling. The temperature was 70 degrees, the dew point 70, and the relative humidity 100%. The wind was variable at 3 miles an hour. The pressure was 30.00 inches and steady. Now, a few other local conditions: Johnstown, fog 67, DuBois, cloudy 68, Latrobe, clear 72, Pittsburgh, mostly cloudy 72, Erie, clear 76, Bradford, mostly cloudy 68. To the south and east, York, cloudy 73, Selins Grove, light rain 70, Harrisburg, cloudy 76, Philadelphia, a thunderstorm 78, Baltimore, cloudy 76, Washington, D.C., cloudy 74. Once again, in Altoona it was 71 degrees with light rain. And at State College it was 70 degrees with light rain. This is NOAA Weather Radio, All Hazards Station WNG 589. 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Here's the hazardous weather outlook for the following counties: Bedford, Blair, Cambria, and Huntingdon. For tonight, the probability for widespread hazardous weather is low. And now the extended outlook for the period Sunday through Friday. Developing thunderstorm clusters may pose a risk for damaging wind gusts and heavy rain on Sunday, particularly near and to the south of Interstate 80. Locally heavy rainfall is also possible on Monday. Spotters are encouraged to report significant hazardous weather. Clusters of showers and storms continued to taper off overnight, as slightly cooler air works southward into the Keystone State.
Lows tonight will range from the 60s across the mountains to the lower 70s in the southeast. Temperatures will gradually trend cooler as we head into next week, with highs expected to be in the upper 70s and low 80s.

and 4 a.m. Rainfall amounts less than a tenth of an inch. Lows in the upper 60s. West winds around 5 miles an hour. Chance of rain 50%. Sunday, areas of dense fog before 8 a.m. Mostly sunny before 10 a.m., then a chance of showers and a slight chance of thunderstorms between 10 a.m. and 2 p.m. Showers and a chance of thunderstorms after 2 p.m. Rainfall amounts between a half and three quarters of an inch. Highs in the mid-80s. Northwest winds around 5 miles an hour, becoming east in the afternoon. Chance of rain near 100%. Sunday night, a chance of thunderstorms through midnight. Showers. A slight chance of thunderstorms after midnight. Patchy fog between 10 p.m. and 4 a.m. Areas of fog after 4 a.m. Rainfall amounts between a half and three quarters of an inch. Lows in the mid-60s. East winds around 5 miles an hour. Chance of rain near 100%. Monday, areas of fog before 8 a.m. Patchy fog between 8 a.m. and noon. Showers likely and a slight chance of thunderstorms in the morning, then showers and a chance of thunderstorms in the afternoon. Rainfall amounts between a quarter and a half inch. Highs in the upper 70s. Southeast winds around 5 miles an hour. Chance of rain near 100%. Monday night, showers and a chance of thunderstorms through midnight, then showers likely after midnight. Rainfall amounts between a tenth and a quarter of an inch. Lows in the lower 60s. East winds around 5 miles an hour. Gusts up to 20 miles an hour through midnight. Chance of rain near 100%. Here is the latest National Weather Service forecast for Cambria County, including the city of Johnstown. Rest of tonight, mostly cloudy between 10 p.m. and 4 a.m., then becoming partly cloudy. A chance of showers and thunderstorms between 10 p.m. and midnight, then a slight chance of showers and thunderstorms after midnight. Areas of dense fog after midnight. Some thunderstorms may be severe with damaging winds and large hail between 2 a.m. and 4 a.m. Rainfall amounts around a tenth of an inch. Lows in the mid-60s. Southwest winds around 5 miles an hour. Chance of rain 40%. Sunday, partly sunny in the morning, then becoming mostly cloudy. Areas of dense fog before 8 a.m. A slight chance of showers before 8 a.m. A chance of showers and a slight chance of thunderstorms between 10 a.m. and 2 p.m., then showers and a chance of thunderstorms after 2 p.m. Rainfall amounts between a quarter and a half inch. Highs in the lower 80s. West winds around 5 miles an hour, becoming south in the afternoon. Chance of rain 90%. Sunday night, a chance of thunderstorms through midnight. Showers likely. A slight chance of thunderstorms after midnight. Rainfall amounts between a quarter and a half inch. Lows in the mid-60s. Southeast winds around 5 miles an hour. Chance of rain 70%. Monday, showers likely and a slight chance of thunderstorms in the morning, then showers and a chance of thunderstorms in the afternoon. Rainfall amounts between a quarter and a half inch. Highs in the mid-70s. Southeast winds 5 to 10 miles an hour. Chance of rain near 100%. Monday night, showers with thunderstorms likely through midnight, then showers likely after midnight. Rainfall amounts between a tenth and a quarter of an inch. Lows in the lower 60s. East winds 5 to 10 miles an hour. Chance of rain near 100%. And now the extended forecast for South Central Pennsylvania. Tuesday, showers likely and a chance of thunderstorms. Highs in the upper 70s. Chance of rain 70%. Tuesday night, mostly cloudy with a 20% chance of showers. Lows in the lower 60s. Wednesday, partly sunny with a 20% chance of showers. Highs in the lower 80s. Wednesday night, partly cloudy. Lows in the lower 60s. Thursday, mostly sunny with a slight chance of showers and thunderstorms. Highs in the mid-80s. Chance of rain 20%. Thursday night, partly cloudy. Lows in the mid-60s. Friday, showers likely and a chance of thunderstorms. Highs in the lower 80s. Chance of rain 70%. Friday night, mostly cloudy with a chance of showers. Lows in the mid-60s. Chance of rain 40%.

Saturday, partly sunny with a chance of showers and thunderstorms. Highs in the lower 80s. Chance of rain 50%. The 8 to 14 day outlook, from Sunday, July 12th to Saturday, July 18th, calls for near normal temperatures and near normal precipitation. Normal high temperatures across central Pennsylvania during this period range from the upper 70s over the Allegheny Mountains to the mid 80s across the lower Susquehanna Valley. Normal lows range from the mid 50s over the Alleghenies to the mid 60s across the lower Susquehanna Valley. Here are the 10 p.m. conditions in the Altoona area. In Altoona, light rain was falling. The temperature was 71 degrees, the dew point 67, and the relative humidity 87%. The wind was south at 5 miles an hour. The pressure was 30.02 inches and rising. At State College, light rain was falling. The temperature was 70 degrees, the dew point 70, and the relative humidity 100%. The wind was variable at 3 miles an hour. The pressure was 30.00 inches and steady. Now, a few other local conditions: Johnstown, fog 67, Dubois, cloudy 68, Latrobe, clear 72, Pittsburgh mostly cloudy 72, Erie, clear 76, Bradford mostly cloudy 68. To the south and east, York, cloudy 73, Selins Grove light rain 70, Harrisburg cloudy 76, Philadelphia a thunderstorm 78, Baltimore cloudy 76, Washington DC cloudy 74. Once again, in Altoona it was 71 degrees with light rain. And at State College it was 70 degrees with light rain. 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Here's the hazardous weather outlook for the following counties: Bedford, Blair, Cambria, and Huntingdon. For tonight, the probability for widespread hazardous weather is low. And now the extended outlook for the period Sunday through Friday. Developing thunderstorm clusters may pose a risk for damaging wind gusts and heavy rain on Sunday, particularly near and to the south of Interstate 80. Locally heavy rainfall is also possible on Monday. Spotters are encouraged to report significant hazardous weather. Clusters of showers and storms continued to taper off overnight, as slightly cooler air works southward into the Keystone State. Lows tonight will range from the 60s across the mountains to the lower 70s in the southeast. Temperatures will gradually trend cooler as we head into next week, with highs expected to be in the upper 70s and low 80s by Monday and Tuesday. Widespread showers and storms are expected again Sunday into Tuesday, as the cold front stalls across the region. Here is the latest National Weather Service forecast for Blair and Bedford counties, including the city of Altoona. Rest of tonight, mostly cloudy between 10 p.m. and 4 a.m., then becoming partly cloudy. A chance of showers and thunderstorms between 10 p.m. and midnight, then a slight chance of showers and thunderstorms between midnight and 2 a.m. Isolated thunderstorms between 2 a.m. and 4 a.m. Areas of dense fog between midnight and 4 a.m. Patchy dense fog after 4 a.m. Some thunderstorms may be severe with damaging winds and large hail between 2 a.m. and 4 a.m. Rainfall amounts less than a tenth of an inch. Lows in the upper 60s. West winds around 5 miles an hour. Chance of rain 50%. Sunday, areas of dense fog before 8 a.m. Mostly sunny before 10 a.m., then a chance of showers and a slight chance of thunderstorms between 10 a.m. and 2 p.m. Showers and a chance of thunderstorms after 2 p.m. Rainfall amounts between a half and three quarters of an inch. Highs in the mid 80s. Northwest winds around 5 miles an hour, becoming east in the afternoon. Chance of rain near 100%. Sunday night, a chance of thunderstorms through midnight. Showers. A slight chance of thunderstorms after midnight. Patchy fog between 10 p.m. and 4 a.m. Areas of fog after 4 a.m. Rainfall amounts between a half and three quarters of an inch. Lows in the mid-60s. East winds around 5 miles an hour. Chance of rain near 100%. Monday, areas of fog before 8 a.m. Patchy fog between 8 a.m. and noon. Showers likely and a slight chance of thunderstorms in the morning, then showers and a chance of thunderstorms in the afternoon.
Rainfall amounts between a quarter and a half inch. Highs in the upper 70s. Southeast winds around 5 miles an hour. Chance of rain near 100%. Monday night, showers and a chance of thunderstorms through midnight, then showers likely after midnight. Rainfall amounts between a tenth and a quarter of an inch. Lows in the lower 60s. East winds around 5 miles an hour. Gusts up to 20 miles an hour through midnight. Chance of rain near 100%. Here is the latest National Weather Service forecast for Cambria County, including the city of Johnstown. Rest of tonight, mostly cloudy between 10 p.m. and 4 a.m., then becoming partly cloudy. A chance of showers and thunderstorms between 10 p.m. and midnight, then a slight chance of showers and thunderstorms after midnight. Areas of dense fog after midnight. Some thunderstorms may be severe with damaging winds and large hail between 2 a.m. and 4 a.m. Rainfall amounts around a tenth of an inch. Lows in the mid-60s. Southwest winds around 5 miles an hour. Chance of rain 40%. Sunday, partly sunny in the morning, then becoming mostly cloudy. Areas of dense fog before 8 a.m. A slight chance of showers before 8 a.m. A chance of showers and a slight chance of thunderstorms between 10 a.m. and 2 p.m., then showers and a chance of thunderstorms after 2 p.m. Rainfall amounts between a quarter and a half inch. Highs in the lower 80s. West winds around 5 miles an hour, becoming south in the afternoon. Chance of rain 90%. Sunday night, a chance of thunderstorms through midnight. Showers likely. A slight chance of thunderstorms after midnight. Rainfall amounts between a quarter and a half inch. Lows in the mid-60s. Southeast winds around 5 miles an hour. Chance of rain 70%. Monday, showers likely and a slight chance of thunderstorms in the morning, then showers and a chance of thunderstorms in the afternoon. Rainfall amounts between a quarter and a half inch. Highs in the mid-70s. Southeast winds 5 to 10 miles an hour. Chance of rain near 100%. Monday night, showers with thunderstorms likely through midnight, then showers likely after midnight. Rainfall amounts between a tenth and a quarter of an inch. Lows in the lower 60s. East winds 5 to 10 miles an hour. Chance of rain near 100%. And now the extended forecast for South Central Pennsylvania. Tuesday, showers likely and a chance of thunderstorms. Highs in the upper 70s. Chance of rain 70%. Tuesday night, mostly cloudy with a 20% chance of showers. Lows in the lower 60s. Wednesday, partly sunny with a 20% chance of showers. Highs in the lower 80s. Wednesday night, partly cloudy. Lows in the lower 60s. Thursday, mostly sunny with a slight chance of showers and thunderstorms. Highs in the mid-80s. Chance of rain 20%. Thursday night, partly cloudy. Lows in the mid-60s. Friday, showers likely and a chance of thunderstorms. Highs in the lower 80s. Chance of rain 70%. Friday night, mostly cloudy with a chance of showers. Lows in the mid-60s. Chance of rain 40%. Saturday, partly sunny with a chance of showers and thunderstorms. Highs in the lower 80s. Chance of rain 50%. The 8 to 14 day outlook, from Sunday, July 12th to Saturday, July 18th, calls for near normal temperatures and near normal precipitation. Normal high temperatures across central Pennsylvania during this period range from the upper 70s over the Allegheny Mountains to the mid-80s across the lower Susquehanna Valley. Normal lows range from the mid-50s over the Alleghenies to the mid-60s across the lower Susquehanna Valley. Here are the 10 p.m. conditions in the Altoona area. In Altoona, light rain was falling. The temperature was 71 degrees, the dew point 67, and the relative humidity 87%. The wind was south at 5 miles an hour. The pressure was 30.02 inches and rising. At State College, light rain was falling. The temperature was 70 degrees, the dew point 70, and the relative humidity 100%. The wind was variable at 3 miles an hour. The pressure was 30.00 inches and steady. Now, a few other local conditions: Johnstown, fog 67, dew points, cloudy 68,
La Trobe, clear 72, Pittsburgh mostly cloudy 72, Erie, clear 76, Bradford mostly cloudy 68. To the south and east, York, cloudy 73, Selins Grove light rain 70, Harrisburg cloudy 76, Philadelphia a thunderstorm 78, Baltimore cloudy 76, Washington D.C. cloudy 74. Once again, in Altoona it was 71 degrees with light rain. And at State College it was 70 degrees with light rain. 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Here's the hazardous weather outlook for the following counties, Bedford, Blair, Cambria, and Huntingdon. For tonight, the probability for widespread hazardous weather is low. And now the extended outlook for the period Sunday through Friday. Developing thunderstorm clusters may pose a risk for damaging wind gusts and heavy rain on Sunday, particularly near and to the south of Interstate 80. Locally heavy rainfall is also possible on Monday. Spotters are encouraged to report significant hazardous weather. Clusters of showers and storms continued to taper off overnight, as slightly cooler air works southward into the Keystone State. Lows tonight will range from the 60s across the mountains to the lower 70s in the southeast. Temperatures will gradually trend cooler as we head into next week, with highs expected to be in the upper 70s and low 80s by Monday and Tuesday. Widespread showers and storms are expected again Sunday into Tuesday, as the cold front stalls across the region. Here is the latest National Weather Service forecast for Blair and Bedford counties, including the city of Altoona. Rest of tonight, mostly cloudy between 10 p.m. and 4 a.m., then becoming partly cloudy. A chance of showers and thunderstorms between 10 p.m. and midnight, then a slight chance of showers and thunderstorms between midnight and 2 a.m. Isolated thunderstorms between 2 a.m. and 4 a.m. Areas of dense fog between midnight and 4 a.m. Patchy dense fog after 4 a.m. Some thunderstorms may be severe with damaging winds and large hail between 2 a.m. and 4 a.m. Rainfall amounts less than a tenth of an inch. Lows in the upper 60s. West winds around 5 miles an hour. Chance of rain 50%. Sunday, areas of dense fog before 8 a.m. Mostly sunny before 10 a.m., then a chance of showers and a slight chance of thunderstorms between 10 a.m. and 2 p.m. Showers and a chance of thunderstorms after 2 p.m. Rainfall amounts between a half and three quarters of an inch. Highs in the mid-80s. Northwest winds around 5 miles an hour, becoming east in the afternoon. Chance of rain near 100%. Sunday night, a chance of thunderstorms through midnight. Showers. A slight chance of thunderstorms after midnight. Patchy fog between 10 p.m. and 4 a.m. Areas of fog after 4 a.m. Rainfall amounts between a half and three quarters of an inch. Lows in the mid-60s. East winds around 5 miles an hour. Chance of rain near 100%. Monday, areas of fog before 8 a.m. Patchy fog between 8 a.m. and noon. Showers likely and a slight chance of thunderstorms in the morning, then showers and a chance of thunderstorms in the afternoon. Rainfall amounts between a quarter and a half inch. Highs in the upper 70s. Southeast winds around 5 miles an hour. Chance of rain near 100%. Monday night, showers and a chance of thunderstorms through midnight, then showers likely after midnight. Rainfall amounts between a tenth and a quarter of an inch. Lows in the lower 60s. East winds around 5 miles an hour. Gusts up to 20 miles an hour through midnight. Chance of rain near 100%. Here is the latest National Weather Service forecast for Cambria County, including the city of Johnstown. Rest of tonight, mostly cloudy between 10 p.m. and 4 a.m., then becoming partly cloudy. A chance of showers and thunderstorms between 10 p.m. and midnight, then a slight chance of showers and thunderstorms after midnight. Areas of dense fog after midnight. Some thunderstorms may be severe with damaging winds and large hail between 2 a.m. and 4 a.m. Rainfall amounts around a tenth of an inch. Lows in the mid-60s. Southwest winds around 5 miles an hour. Chance of rain 40%. Sunday, partly sunny in the morning, then becoming mostly cloudy.
areas of dense fog before 8 a.m. A slight chance of showers before 8 a.m. A chance of showers and a slight chance of thunderstorms between 10 a.m. and 2 p.m., then showers and a chance of thunderstorms after 2 p.m. Rainfall amounts between a quarter and a half inch. Highs in the lower 80s. West winds around 5 miles an hour, becoming south in the afternoon. Chance of rain 90%. Sunday night, a chance of thunderstorms through midnight. Showers likely. A slight chance of thunderstorms after midnight. Rainfall amounts between a quarter and a half inch. Lows in the mid-60s. Southeast winds around 5 miles an hour. Chance of rain 70%. Monday, showers likely and a slight chance of thunderstorms in the morning, then showers and a chance of thunderstorms in the afternoon. Rainfall amounts between a quarter and a half inch. Highs in the mid-70s. Southeast winds 5 to 10 miles an hour. Chance of rain near 100%. Monday night, showers with thunderstorms likely through midnight, then showers likely after midnight. Rainfall amounts between a tenth and a quarter of an inch. Lows in the lower 60s. East winds 5 to 10 miles an hour. Chance of rain near 100%. And now the extended forecast for South Central Pennsylvania. Tuesday, showers likely and a chance of thunderstorms. Highs in the upper 70s. Chance of rain 70%. Tuesday night, mostly cloudy with a 20% chance of showers. Lows in the lower 60s. Wednesday, partly sunny with a 20% chance of showers. Highs in the lower 80s. Wednesday night, partly cloudy. Lows in the lower 60s. Thursday, mostly sunny with a slight chance of showers and thunderstorms. Highs in the mid-80s. Chance of rain 20%. Thursday night, partly cloudy. Lows in the mid-60s. Friday, showers likely and a chance of thunderstorms. Highs in the lower 80s. Chance of rain 70%. Friday night, mostly cloudy with a chance of showers. Lows in the mid-60s. Chance of rain 40%. Saturday, partly sunny with a chance of showers and thunderstorms. Highs in the lower 80s. Chance of rain 50%. The 8 to 14 day outlook, from Sunday, July 12th to Saturday, July 18th, calls for near normal temperatures and near normal precipitation. Normal high temperatures across central Pennsylvania during this period range from the upper 70s over the Allegheny Mountains to the mid-80s across the lower Susquehanna Valley. Normal lows range from the mid-50s over the Alleghenies to the mid-60s across the lower Susquehanna Valley. Here are the 11 p.m. conditions in the Altoona area. In Altoona, it was mostly cloudy. The temperature was 69 degrees, the dew point 67, and the relative humidity 93%. The wind was south at 9 miles an hour. The pressure was 30.01 inches and falling. Now, a few other local conditions: Johnstown, cloudy 68, Dubois, cloudy 68, Latrobe, mostly cloudy 70, Pittsburgh, mostly cloudy 71, Erie, Hays 74, Bradford, mostly cloudy 68. To the south and east, York, cloudy 73, Selins Grove, cloudy 70, Harrisburg, cloudy 77, Philadelphia, a thunderstorm 77, Baltimore, cloudy 76, Washington, D.C., cloudy 76. Once again, in Altoona it was 69 degrees under mostly cloudy skies. 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Here's the hazardous weather outlook for the following counties: Bedford, Blair, Cambria, and Huntingdon. For tonight, the probability for widespread hazardous weather is low. And now the extended outlook for the period Sunday through Friday. Developing thunderstorm clusters may pose a risk for damaging wind gusts and heavy rain on Sunday, particularly near and to the south of Interstate 80. Locally heavy rainfall is also possible on Monday. Spotters are encouraged to report significant hazardous weather. Clusters of showers and storms continued to taper off overnight as slightly cooler air works southward into the Keystone State. Lows tonight will range from the 60s across the mountains to the lower 70s in the southeast.
temperatures will gradually trend cooler as we head into next week, with highs expected to be in the upper 70s and low 80s by Monday and Tuesday. Widespread showers and storms are expected again Sunday into Tuesday, as the cold front stalls across the region. Here is the latest National Weather Service forecast for Blair and Bedford counties, including the city of Altoona. Rest of tonight, mostly cloudy between 10 p.m. and 4 a.m., then becoming partly cloudy. A chance of showers and thunderstorms between 10 p.m. and midnight, then a slight chance of showers and thunderstorms between midnight and 2 a.m. Isolated thunderstorms between 2 a.m. and 4 a.m. Areas of dense fog between midnight and 4 a.m. Patchy dense fog after 4 a.m. Some thunderstorms may be severe with damaging winds and large hail between 2 a.m. and 4 a.m. Rainfall amounts less than a tenth of an inch. Lows in the upper 60s. West winds around 5 miles an hour. Chance of rain 50%. Sunday, areas of dense fog before 8 a.m. Mostly sunny before 10 a.m., then a chance of showers and a slight chance of thunderstorms between 10 a.m. and 2 p.m. Showers and a chance of thunderstorms after 2 p.m. Rainfall amounts between a half and three quarters of an inch. Highs in the mid-80s. Northwest winds around 5 miles an hour, becoming east in the afternoon. Chance of rain near 100%. Sunday night, a chance of thunderstorms through midnight. Showers. A slight chance of thunderstorms after midnight. Patchy fog between 10 p.m. and 4 a.m. Areas of fog after 4 a.m. Rainfall amounts between a half and three quarters of an inch. Lows in the mid-60s. East winds around 5 miles an hour. Chance of rain near 100%. Monday, areas of fog before 8 a.m. Patchy fog between 8 a.m. and noon. Showers likely and a slight chance of thunderstorms in the morning, then showers and a chance of thunderstorms in the afternoon. Rainfall amounts between a quarter and a half inch. Highs in the upper 70s. Southeast winds around 5 miles an hour. Chance of rain near 100%. Monday night, showers and a chance of thunderstorms through midnight, then showers likely after midnight. Rainfall amounts between a tenth and a quarter of an inch. Lows in the lower 60s. East winds around 5 miles an hour. Gusts up to 20 miles an hour through midnight. Chance of rain near 100%. Here is the latest National Weather Service forecast for Cambria County, including the city of Johnstown. Rest of tonight, mostly cloudy between 10 p.m. and 4 a.m., then becoming partly cloudy. A chance of showers and thunderstorms between 10 p.m. and midnight, then a slight chance of showers and thunderstorms after midnight. Areas of dense fog after midnight. Some thunderstorms may be severe with damaging winds and large hail between 2 a.m. and 4 a.m. Rainfall amounts around a tenth of an inch. Lows in the mid-60s. Southwest winds around 5 miles an hour. Chance of rain 40%. Sunday, partly sunny in the morning, then becoming mostly cloudy. Areas of dense fog before 8 a.m. A slight chance of showers before 8 a.m. A chance of showers and a slight chance of thunderstorms between 10 a.m. and 2 p.m., then showers and a chance of thunderstorms after 2 p.m. Rainfall amounts between a quarter and a half inch. Highs in the lower 80s. West winds around 5 miles an hour, becoming south in the afternoon. Chance of rain 90%. Sunday night, a chance of thunderstorms through midnight. Showers likely. A slight chance of thunderstorms after midnight. Rainfall amounts between a quarter and a half inch. Lows in the mid-60s. Southeast winds around 5 miles an hour. Chance of rain 70%. Monday, showers likely and a slight chance of thunderstorms in the morning, then showers and a chance of thunderstorms in the afternoon. Rainfall amounts between a quarter and a half inch. Highs in the mid-70s. Southeast winds 5 to 10 miles an hour. Chance of rain near 100%. Monday night, showers with thunderstorms likely through midnight, then showers likely after midnight. Rainfall amounts between a tenth and a quarter of an inch. Lows in the lower 60s. East winds 5 to 10 miles an hour. Chance of rain near 100%. And now the extended forecast for South Central Pennsylvania.
Tuesday, showers likely and a chance of thunderstorms. Highs in the upper 70s. Chance of rain 70%. Tuesday night, mostly cloudy with a 20% chance of showers. Lows in the lower 60s. Wednesday, partly sunny with a 20% chance of showers. Highs in the lower 80s. Wednesday night, partly cloudy. Lows in the lower 60s. Thursday, mostly sunny with a slight chance of showers and thunderstorms. Highs in the mid-80s. Chance of rain 20%. Thursday night, partly cloudy. Lows in the mid-60s. Friday, showers likely and a chance of thunderstorms. Highs in the lower 80s. Chance of rain 70%. Friday night, mostly cloudy with a chance of showers. Lows in the mid-60s. Chance of rain 40%. Saturday, partly sunny with a chance of showers and thunderstorms. Highs in the lower 80s. Chance of rain 50%. The 8 to 14 day outlook, from Sunday, July 12th to Saturday, July 18th, calls for near normal temperatures and near normal precipitation. Normal high temperatures across central Pennsylvania during this period range from the upper 70s over the Allegheny Mountains to the mid-80s across the lower Susquehanna Valley. Normal lows range from the mid-50s over the Alleghenies to the mid-60s across the lower Susquehanna Valley. Here are the 11 p.m. conditions in the Altoona area. In Altoona, it was mostly cloudy. The temperature was 69 degrees, the dew point 67, and the relative humidity 93%. The wind was south at 9 miles an hour. The pressure was 30.01 inches and falling. Now, a few other local conditions: Johnstown, mostly cloudy 68, Dubois, cloudy 68, Latrobe, mostly cloudy 70, Pittsburgh partly cloudy 71, Erie, haze 74, Bradford mostly cloudy 68. To the south and east, York, mostly cloudy 73, Selins Grove mostly cloudy 70, Harrisburg cloudy 77, Philadelphia light rain 76, Baltimore cloudy 76, Washington D.C. cloudy 76. Once again, in Altoona it was 69 degrees under mostly cloudy skies. 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Here's the hazardous weather outlook for the following counties: Bedford, Blair, Cambria, and Huntingdon. For tonight, the probability for widespread hazardous weather is low. And now the extended outlook for the period Sunday through Friday. Developing thunderstorm clusters may pose a risk for damaging wind gusts and heavy rain on Sunday, particularly near and to the south of Interstate 80. Locally heavy rainfall is also possible on Monday. Spotters are encouraged to report significant hazardous weather. Clusters of showers and storms continue to taper off overnight as slightly cooler air works southward into the Keystone State. Lows tonight will range from the 60s across the mountains to the lower 70s in the southeast. Temperatures will gradually trend cooler as we head into next week, with highs expected to be in the upper 70s and low 80s by Monday and Tuesday. Widespread showers and storms are expected again Sunday into Tuesday, as the cold front stalls across the region. Here is the latest National Weather Service forecast for Blair and Bedford counties, including the city of Altoona. Rest of tonight, mostly cloudy between 10 p.m. and 4 a.m., then becoming partly cloudy. A chance of showers and thunderstorms between 10 p.m. and midnight, then a slight chance of showers and thunderstorms between midnight and 2 a.m. Isolated thunderstorms between 2 a.m. and 4 a.m. Areas of dense fog between midnight and 4 a.m. Patchy dense fog after 4 a.m. Some thunderstorms may be severe with damaging winds and large hail between 2 a.m. and 4 a.m. Rainfall amounts less than a tenth of an inch. Lows in the upper 60s. West winds around 5 miles an hour. Chance of rain 50%. Sunday, areas of dense fog before 8 a.m. Mostly sunny before 10 a.m., then a chance of showers and a slight chance of thunderstorms between 10 a.m. and 2 p.m. Showers and a chance of thunderstorms after 2 p.m. Rainfall amounts between a half and three quarters of an inch. Highs in the mid-80s. Northwest winds around 5 miles an hour, becoming east in the afternoon. Chance of rain near 100%.
Sunday night, a chance of thunderstorms through midnight. Showers. A slight chance of thunderstorms after midnight. Patchy fog between 10 p.m. and 4 a.m. Areas of fog after 4 a.m. Rainfall amounts between a half and three quarters of an inch. Lows in the mid-60s. East winds around 5 miles an hour. Chance of rain near 100%. Monday, areas of fog before 8 a.m. Patchy fog between 8 a.m. and noon. Showers likely and a slight chance of thunderstorms in the morning, then showers and a chance of thunderstorms in the afternoon. Rainfall amounts between a quarter and a half inch. Highs in the upper 70s. Southeast winds around 5 miles an hour. Chance of rain near 100%. Monday night, showers and a chance of thunderstorms through midnight, then showers likely after midnight. Rainfall amounts between a tenth and a quarter of an inch. Lows in the lower 60s. East winds around 5 miles an hour. Gusts up to 20 miles an hour through midnight. Chance of rain near 100%. Here is the latest National Weather Service forecast for Cambria County, including the city of Johnstown. Rest of tonight, mostly cloudy between 10 p.m. and 4 a.m., then becoming partly cloudy. A chance of showers and thunderstorms between 10 p.m. and midnight, then a slight chance of showers and thunderstorms after midnight. Areas of dense fog after midnight. Some thunderstorms may be severe with damaging winds and large hail between 2 a.m. and 4 a.m. Rainfall amounts around a tenth of an inch. Lows in the mid-60s. Southwest winds around 5 miles an hour. Chance of rain 40%. Sunday, partly sunny in the morning, then becoming mostly cloudy. Areas of dense fog before 8 a.m. A slight chance of showers before 8 a.m. A chance of showers and a slight chance of thunderstorms between 10 a.m. and 2 p.m., then showers and a chance of thunderstorms after 2 p.m. Rainfall amounts between a quarter and a half inch. Highs in the lower 80s. West winds around 5 miles an hour, becoming south in the afternoon. Chance of rain 90%. Sunday night, a chance of thunderstorms through midnight. Showers likely. A slight chance of thunderstorms after midnight. Rainfall amounts between a quarter and a half inch. Lows in the mid-60s. Southeast winds around 5 miles an hour. Chance of rain 70%. Monday, showers likely and a slight chance of thunderstorms in the morning, then showers and a chance of thunderstorms in the afternoon. Rainfall amounts between a quarter and a half inch. Highs in the mid-70s. Southeast winds 5 to 10 miles an hour. Chance of rain near 100%. Monday night, showers with thunderstorms likely through midnight, then showers likely after midnight. Rainfall amounts between a tenth and a quarter of an inch. Lows in the lower 60s. East winds 5 to 10 miles an hour. Chance of rain near 100%. And now the extended forecast for South Central Pennsylvania. Tuesday, showers likely and a chance of thunderstorms. Highs in the upper 70s. Chance of rain 70%. Tuesday night, mostly cloudy with a 20% chance of showers. Lows in the lower 60s. Wednesday, partly sunny with a 20% chance of showers. Highs in the lower 80s. Wednesday night, partly cloudy. Lows in the lower 60s. Thursday, mostly sunny with a slight chance of showers and thunderstorms. Highs in the mid 80s. Chance of rain 20%. Thursday night, partly cloudy. Lows in the mid 60s. Friday, showers likely and a chance of thunderstorms. Highs in the lower 80s. Chance of rain 70%. Friday night, mostly cloudy with a chance of showers. Lows in the mid-60s. Chance of rain 40%. Saturday, partly sunny with a chance of showers and thunderstorms. Highs in the lower 80s. Chance of rain 50%. The 8 to 14 day outlook, from Sunday, July 12th to Saturday, July 18th, calls for near normal temperatures and near normal precipitation. Normal high temperatures across central Pennsylvania during this period range from the upper 70s over the Allegheny Mountains to the mid 80s across the lower Susquehanna Valley. Normal lows range from the mid 50s over the Alleghenies to the mid 60s across the lower Susquehanna Valley.
here are the 11 p.m. conditions in the Altoona area. In Altoona, it was mostly cloudy. The temperature was 69 degrees, the dew point 67, and the relative humidity 93%. The wind was south at 9 miles an hour. The pressure was 30.01 inches and falling. Now, a few other local conditions: Johnstown, mostly cloudy 68, Du Bois, cloudy 68, La Trobe, mostly cloudy 70, Pittsburgh partly cloudy 71, Erie, Hays 74, Bradford mostly cloudy 68. To the south and east, York, mostly cloudy 73, Selins Grove mostly cloudy 70, Harrisburg cloudy 77, Philadelphia light rain 76, Baltimore cloudy 76, Washington D.C. cloudy 76. Once again, in Altoona it was 69 degrees under mostly cloudy skies. 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Properly set weather radios with the alarm device will alert you when severe weather warnings or watches are issued. Programming on this station will be temporarily changed during severe weather to bring you the latest information. Warnings and safety information from the National Weather Service may someday save your life or protect your property. Here's the hazardous weather outlook for the following counties: Bedford, Blair, Cambria, and Huntingdon. For tonight, the probability for widespread hazardous weather is low. And now the extended outlook for the period Sunday through Friday. Developing thunderstorm clusters may pose a risk for damaging wind gusts and heavy rain on Sunday, particularly near and to the south of Interstate 80. Locally heavy rainfall is also possible on Monday. Spotters are encouraged to report significant hazardous weather. Clusters of showers and storms continue to taper off overnight as slightly cooler air works southward into the Keystone State. Lows tonight will range from the 60s across the mountains to the lower 70s in the southeast. Temperatures will gradually trend cooler as we head into next week, with highs expected to be in the upper 70s and low 80s by Monday and Tuesday. Widespread showers and storms are expected again Sunday into Tuesday as the cold front stalls across the region. Here is the latest National Weather Service forecast for Blair and Bedford counties, including the city of Altoona. Rest of tonight, mostly cloudy between 10 p.m. and 4 a.m., then becoming partly cloudy. A chance of showers and thunderstorms between 10 p.m. and midnight, then a slight chance of showers and thunderstorms between midnight and 2 a.m. Isolated thunderstorms between 2 a.m. and 4 a.m. Areas of dense fog between midnight and 4 a.m. Patchy dense fog after 4 a.m. Some thunderstorms may be severe with damaging winds and large hail between 2 a.m. and 4 a.m. Rainfall amounts less than a tenth of an inch. Lows in the upper 60s. West winds around 5 miles an hour. Chance of rain 50%. Sunday, areas of dense fog before 8 a.m. Mostly sunny before 10 a.m., then a chance of showers and a slight chance of thunderstorms between 10 a.m. and 2 p.m. Showers and a chance of thunderstorms after 2 p.m. Rainfall amounts between a half and three quarters of an inch. Highs in the mid-80s. Northwest winds around 5 miles an hour, becoming east in the afternoon. Chance of rain near 100%. Sunday night, a chance of thunderstorms through midnight. Showers. A slight chance of thunderstorms after midnight. Patchy fog between 10 p.m. and 4 a.m. Areas of fog after 4 a.m. Rainfall amounts between a half and three quarters of an inch. Lows in the mid-60s. East winds around 5 miles an hour. Chance of rain near 100%. Monday, areas of fog before 8 a.m. Patchy fog between 8 a.m. and noon. Showers likely and a slight chance of thunderstorms in the morning, then showers and a chance of thunderstorms in the afternoon. Rainfall amounts between a quarter and a half inch. Highs in the upper 70s.
southeast winds around 5 miles an hour. Chance of rain near 100%. Monday night, showers and a chance of thunderstorms through midnight, then showers likely after midnight. Rainfall amounts between a tenth and a quarter of an inch. Lows in the lower 60s. East winds around 5 miles an hour. Gusts up to 20 miles an hour through midnight. Chance of rain near 100%. Here is the latest National Weather Service forecast for Cambria County, including the city of Johnstown. Rest of tonight, mostly cloudy between 10 p.m. and 4 a.m., then becoming partly cloudy. A chance of showers and thunderstorms between 10 p.m. and midnight, then a slight chance of showers and thunderstorms after midnight. Areas of dense fog after midnight. Some thunderstorms may be severe with damaging winds and large hail between 2 a.m. and 4 a.m. Rainfall amounts around a tenth of an inch. Lows in the mid-60s. Southwest winds around 5 miles an hour. Chance of rain 40%. Sunday, partly sunny in the morning, then becoming mostly cloudy. Areas of dense fog before 8 a.m. A slight chance of showers before 8 a.m. A chance of showers and a slight chance of thunderstorms between 10 a.m. and 2 p.m., then showers and a chance of thunderstorms after 2 p.m. Rainfall amounts between a quarter and a half inch. Highs in the lower 80s. West winds around 5 miles an hour, becoming south in the afternoon. Chance of rain 90%. Sunday night, a chance of thunderstorms through midnight. Showers likely. A slight chance of thunderstorms after midnight. Rainfall amounts between a quarter and a half inch. Lows in the mid-60s. Southeast winds around 5 miles an hour. Chance of rain 70%. Monday, showers likely and a slight chance of thunderstorms in the morning, then showers and a chance of thunderstorms in the afternoon. Rainfall amounts between a quarter and a half inch. Highs in the mid-70s. Southeast winds 5 to 10 miles an hour. Chance of rain near 100%. Monday night, showers with thunderstorms likely through midnight, then showers likely after midnight. Rainfall amounts between a tenth and a quarter of an inch. Lows in the lower 60s. East winds 5 to 10 miles an hour. Chance of rain near 100%. And now the extended forecast for South Central Pennsylvania. Tuesday, showers likely and a chance of thunderstorms. Highs in the upper 70s. Chance of rain 70%. Tuesday night, mostly cloudy with a 20% chance of showers. Lows in the lower 60s. Wednesday, partly sunny with a 20% chance of showers. Highs in the lower 80s. Wednesday night, partly cloudy. Lows in the lower 60s. Thursday, mostly sunny with a slight chance of showers and thunderstorms. Highs in the mid-80s. Chance of rain 20%. Thursday night, partly cloudy. Lows in the mid-60s. Friday, showers likely and a chance of thunderstorms. Highs in the lower 80s. Chance of rain 70%. Friday night, mostly cloudy with a chance of showers. Lows in the mid-60s. Chance of rain 40%. Saturday, partly sunny with a chance of showers and thunderstorms. Highs in the lower 80s. Chance of rain 50%. The 8 to 14 day outlook, from Sunday, July 12th to Saturday, July 18th, calls for near normal temperatures and near normal precipitation. Normal high temperatures across central Pennsylvania during this period range from the upper 70s over the Allegheny Mountains to the mid-80s across the lower Susquehanna Valley. Normal lows range from the mid-50s over the Alleghenies to the mid-60s across the lower Susquehanna Valley. Here are the 11 p.m. conditions in the Altoona area. In Altoona, it was mostly cloudy. The temperature was 69 degrees, the dew point 67, and the relative humidity 93%. The wind was south at 9 miles an hour. The pressure was 30.01 inches and falling. Now, a few other local conditions: Johnstown, mostly cloudy 68, Dubois, cloudy 68, La Trobe, mostly cloudy 70, Pittsburgh, partly cloudy 71, Erie, Hays 74, Bradford, mostly cloudy 68.
to the south and east, York, mostly cloudy 73, Selams Grove mostly cloudy 70, Harrisburg cloudy 77, Philadelphia light rain 76, Baltimore cloudy 76, Washington DC cloudy 76. Once again, in Altoona it was 69 degrees under mostly cloudy skies. This is NOAA Weather Radio, all hazards station WNG589. 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Here's the hazardous weather outlook for the following counties, Bedford, Blair, Cambria, and Huntingdon. For tonight, the probability for widespread hazardous weather is low. And now the extended outlook for the period Sunday through Friday. Developing thunderstorm clusters may pose a risk for damaging wind gusts and heavy rain on Sunday, particularly near and to the south of Interstate 80. Locally heavy rainfall is also possible on Monday. Spotters are encouraged to report significant hazardous weather. Clusters of showers and storms continued to taper off overnight, as slightly cooler air works southward into the Keystone State. Lows tonight will range from the 60s across the mountains to the lower 70s in the southeast. Temperatures will gradually trend cooler as we head into next week, with highs expected to be in the upper 70s and low 80s by Monday and Tuesday. Widespread showers and storms are expected again Sunday into Tuesday, as the cold front stalls across the region. Here is the latest National Weather Service forecast for Blair and Bedford counties, including the city of Altoona. Rest of tonight, mostly cloudy between 10 p.m. and 4 a.m., then becoming partly cloudy. A chance of showers and thunderstorms between 10 p.m. and midnight, then a slight chance of showers and thunderstorms between midnight and 2 a.m. Isolated thunderstorms between 2 a.m. and 4 a.m. Areas of dense fog between midnight and 4 a.m. Patchy dense fog after 4 a.m. Some thunderstorms may be severe with damaging winds and large hail between 2 a.m. and 4 a.m. Rainfall amounts less than a tenth of an inch. Lows in the upper 60s. West winds around 5 miles an hour. Chance of rain 50%. Sunday, areas of dense fog before 8 a.m. Mostly sunny before 10 a.m., then a chance of showers and a slight chance of thunderstorms between 10 a.m. and 2 p.m. Showers and a chance of thunderstorms after 2 p.m. Rainfall amounts between a half and three quarters of an inch. Highs in the mid-80s. Northwest winds around 5 miles an hour, becoming east in the afternoon. Chance of rain near 100%. Sunday night, a chance of thunderstorms through midnight. Showers. A slight chance of thunderstorms after midnight. Patchy fog between 10 p.m. and 4 a.m. Areas of fog after 4 a.m. Rainfall amounts between a half and three quarters of an inch. Lows in the mid-60s. East winds around 5 miles an hour. Chance of rain near 100%. Monday, areas of fog before 8 a.m. Patchy fog between 8 a.m. and noon. Showers likely and a slight chance of thunderstorms in the morning, then showers and a chance of thunderstorms in the afternoon. Rainfall amounts between a quarter and a half inch. Highs in the upper 70s. Southeast winds around 5 miles an hour. Chance of rain near 100%. Monday night, showers and a chance of thunderstorms through midnight, then showers likely after midnight. Rainfall amounts between a tenth and a quarter of an inch. Lows in the lower 60s. East winds around 5 miles an hour. Gusts up to 20 miles an hour through midnight. Chance of rain near 100%. Here is the latest National Weather Service forecast for Cambria County, including the city of Johnstown. Rest of tonight, mostly cloudy between 10 p.m. and 4 a.m., then becoming partly cloudy. A chance of showers and thunderstorms between 10 p.m. and midnight, then a slight chance of showers and thunderstorms after midnight. Areas of dense fog after midnight. Some thunderstorms may be severe with damaging winds and large hail between 2 a.m. and 4 a.m. Rainfall amounts around a tenth of an inch. Lows in the mid-60s. Southwest winds around 5 miles an hour. Chance of rain 40%. Sunday, partly sunny in the morning, then becoming mostly cloudy. Areas of dense fog before 8 a.m. A slight chance of showers before 8 a.m.
a chance of showers and a slight chance of thunderstorms between 10 a.m. and 2 p.m., then showers and a chance of thunderstorms after 2 p.m. Rainfall amounts between a quarter and a half inch. Highs in the lower 80s. West winds around 5 miles an hour, becoming south in the afternoon. Chance of rain 90%. Sunday night, a chance of thunderstorms through midnight. Showers likely. A slight chance of thunderstorms after midnight. Rainfall amounts between a quarter and a half inch. Lows in the mid-60s. Southeast winds around 5 miles an hour. Chance of rain 70%. Monday, showers likely and a slight chance of thunderstorms in the morning, then showers and a chance of thunderstorms in the afternoon. Rainfall amounts between a quarter and a half inch. Highs in the mid-70s. Southeast winds 5 to 10 miles an hour. Chance of rain near 100%. Monday night, showers with thunderstorms likely through midnight, then showers likely after midnight. Rainfall amounts between a tenth and a quarter of an inch. Lows in the lower 60s. East winds 5 to 10 miles an hour. Chance of rain near 100%. And now the extended forecast for South Central Pennsylvania. Tuesday, showers likely and a chance of thunderstorms. Highs in the upper 70s. Chance of rain 70%. Tuesday night, mostly cloudy with a 20% chance of showers. Lows in the lower 60s. Wednesday, partly sunny with a 20% chance of showers. Highs in the lower 80s. Wednesday night, partly cloudy. Lows in the lower 60s. Thursday, mostly sunny with a slight chance of showers and thunderstorms. Highs in the mid-80s. Chance of rain 20%. Thursday night, partly cloudy. Lows in the mid-60s. Friday, showers likely and a chance of thunderstorms. Highs in the lower 80s. Chance of rain 70%. Friday night, mostly cloudy with a chance of showers. Lows in the mid-60s. Chance of rain 40%. Saturday, partly sunny with a chance of showers and thunderstorms. Highs in the lower 80s. Chance of rain 50%. The 8 to 14 day outlook, from Sunday, July 12th to Saturday, July 18th, calls for near normal temperatures and near normal precipitation. Normal high temperatures across central Pennsylvania during this period range from the upper 70s over the Allegheny Mountains to the mid-80s across the lower Susquehanna Valley. Normal lows range from the mid-50s over the Alleghenies to the mid-60s across the lower Susquehanna Valley. Here are the 11 p.m. conditions in the Altoona area. In Altoona, it was mostly cloudy. The temperature was 69 degrees, the dew point 67, and the relative humidity 93%. The wind was south at 9 miles an hour. The pressure was 30.01 inches and falling. Now, a few other local conditions: Johnstown, mostly cloudy 68, Dubois, cloudy 68, La Trobe, mostly cloudy 70, Pittsburgh partly cloudy 71, Erie, haze 74, Bradford mostly cloudy 68. To the south and east, York, mostly cloudy 73, Selins Grove mostly cloudy 70, Harrisburg cloudy 77, Philadelphia light rain 76, Baltimore cloudy 76, Washington D.C. cloudy 76. Once again, in Altoona it was 69 degrees under mostly cloudy skies. This is NOAA Weather Radio, All Hazards Station WNG 589. 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Here's the hazardous weather outlook for the following counties: Bedford, Blair, Cambria, and Huntingdon. For tonight, the probability for widespread hazardous weather is low. And now the extended outlook for the period Sunday through Friday. Developing thunderstorm clusters may pose a risk for damaging wind gusts and heavy rain on Sunday, particularly near and to the south of Interstate 80. Locally heavy rainfall is also possible on Monday. Spotters are encouraged to report significant hazardous weather. Clusters of showers and storms continue to taper off overnight, as slightly cooler air works southward into the Keystone State. Lows tonight will range from the 60s across the mountains to the lower 70s in the southeast. Temperatures will gradually trend cooler as we head into next week, with highs expected to be in the upper 70s and low 80s by Monday and Tuesday.
Widespread showers and storms are expected again Sunday into Tuesday as the cold front stalls across the region. Here is the latest National Weather Service forecast for Blair and Bedford counties, including the city of Altoona. Rest of tonight, mostly cloudy between 10 p.m. and 4 a.m., then becoming partly cloudy. A chance of showers and thunderstorms between 10 p.m. and midnight, then a slight chance of showers and thunderstorms between midnight and 2 a.m. Isolated thunderstorms between 2 a.m. and 4 a.m. Areas of dense fog between midnight and 4 a.m.

amounts between a half and three quarters of an inch. Highs in the mid-80s. Northwest winds around 5 miles an hour, becoming east in the afternoon. Chance of rain near 100%. Sunday night, a chance of thunderstorms through midnight. Showers. A slight chance of thunderstorms after midnight. Patchy fog between 10 p.m. and 4 a.m. Areas of fog after 4 a.m. Rainfall amounts between a half and three quarters of an inch. Lows in the mid-60s. East winds around 5 miles an hour. Chance of rain near 100%. Monday, areas of fog before 8 a.m. Patchy fog between 8 a.m. and noon. Showers likely and a slight chance of thunderstorms in the morning, then showers and a chance of thunderstorms in the afternoon. Rainfall amounts between a quarter and a half inch. Highs in the upper 70s. Southeast winds around 5 miles an hour. Chance of rain near 100%. Monday night, showers and a chance of thunderstorms through midnight, then showers likely after midnight. Rainfall amounts between a tenth and a quarter of an inch. Lows in the lower 60s. East winds around 5 miles an hour. Gusts up to 20 miles an hour through midnight. Chance of rain near 100%. Here is the latest National Weather Service forecast for Cambria County, including the city of Johnstown. Rest of tonight, mostly cloudy between 10 p.m. and 4 a.m., then becoming partly cloudy. A chance of showers and thunderstorms between 10 p.m. and midnight, then a slight chance of showers and thunderstorms after midnight. Areas of dense fog after midnight. Some thunderstorms may be severe with damaging winds and large hail between 2 a.m. and 4 a.m. Rainfall amounts around a tenth of an inch. Lows in the mid-60s. Southwest winds around 5 miles an hour. Chance of rain 40%. Sunday, partly sunny in the morning, then becoming mostly cloudy. Areas of dense fog before 8 a.m. A slight chance of showers before 8 a.m. A chance of showers and a slight chance of thunderstorms between 10 a.m. and 2 p.m., then showers and a chance of thunderstorms after 2 p.m. Rainfall amounts between a quarter and a half inch. Highs in the lower 80s. West winds around 5 miles an hour, becoming south in the afternoon. Chance of rain 90%. Sunday night, a chance of thunderstorms through midnight. Showers likely. A slight chance of thunderstorms after midnight. Rainfall amounts between a quarter and a half inch. Lows in the mid-60s. Southeast winds around 5 miles an hour. Chance of rain 70%. Monday, showers likely and a slight chance of thunderstorms in the morning, then showers and a chance of thunderstorms in the afternoon. Rainfall amounts between a quarter and a half inch. Highs in the mid-70s. Southeast winds 5 to 10 miles an hour. Chance of rain near 100%. Monday night, showers with thunderstorms likely through midnight, then showers likely after midnight. Rainfall amounts between a tenth and a quarter of an inch. Lows in the lower 60s. East winds 5 to 10 miles an hour. Chance of rain near 100%. And now the extended forecast for South Central Pennsylvania. Tuesday, showers likely and a chance of thunderstorms. Highs in the upper 70s. Chance of rain 70%. Tuesday night, mostly cloudy with a 20% chance of showers. Lows in the lower 60s. Wednesday, partly sunny with a 20% chance of showers. Highs in the lower 80s. Wednesday night, partly cloudy. Lows in the lower 60s. Thursday, mostly sunny with a slight chance of showers and thunderstorms. Highs in the mid-80s. Chance of rain 20%. Thursday night, partly cloudy. Lows in the mid-60s. Friday, showers likely and a chance of thunderstorms. Highs in the lower 80s. Chance of rain 70%. Friday night, mostly cloudy with a chance of showers. Lows in the mid-60s. Chance of rain 40%. Saturday, partly sunny with a chance of showers and thunderstorms. Highs in the lower 80s. Chance of rain 50%. The 8 to 14 day outlook, from Sunday, July 12th to Saturday, July 18th, calls for near normal temperatures and near normal precipitation. Normal high temperatures across central Pennsylvania during this period range from the upper 70s over the Allegheny Mountains to the mid 80s across the lower

Susquehanna Valley. Normal lows range from the mid-50s over the Alleghenies to the mid-60s across the lower Susquehanna Valley. Here are the 11 p.m. conditions in the Altoona area. In Altoona, it was mostly cloudy. The temperature was 69 degrees, the dew point 67, and the relative humidity 93%. The wind was south at 9 miles an hour. The pressure was 30.01 inches and falling. Now, a few other local conditions: Johnstown, mostly cloudy 68, Du Bois, cloudy 68, La Trobe, mostly cloudy 70, Pittsburgh partly cloudy 71, Erie, haze 74, Bradford mostly cloudy 68. To the south and east, York, mostly cloudy 73, Selins Grove mostly cloudy 70, Harrisburg cloudy 77, Philadelphia light rain 76, Baltimore cloudy 76, Washington DC cloudy 76. Once again, in Altoona it was 69 degrees under mostly cloudy skies. This is NOAA Weather Radio, All Hazards Station WNG 589. 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Here's the hazardous weather outlook for the following counties: Bedford, Blair, Cambria, and Huntingdon. For tonight, the probability for widespread hazardous weather is low. And now the extended outlook for the period Sunday through Friday. Developing thunderstorm clusters may pose a risk for damaging wind gusts and heavy rain on Sunday, particularly near and to the south of Interstate 80. Locally heavy rainfall is also possible on Monday. Spotters are encouraged to report significant hazardous weather. Clusters of showers and storms continue to taper off overnight, as slightly cooler air works southward into the Keystone State. Lows tonight will range from the 60s across the mountains to the lower 70s in the southeast. Temperatures will gradually trend cooler as we head into next week, with highs expected to be in the upper 70s and low 80s by Monday and Tuesday. Widespread showers and storms are expected again Sunday into Tuesday, as the cold front stalls across the region. Here is the latest National Weather Service forecast for Blair and Bedford counties, including the city of Altoona. Rest of tonight, mostly cloudy between 10 p.m. and 4 a.m., then becoming partly cloudy. A chance of showers and thunderstorms between 10 p.m. and midnight, then a slight chance of showers and thunderstorms between midnight and 2 a.m. Isolated thunderstorms between 2 a.m. and 4 a.m. Areas of dense fog between midnight and 4 a.m. Patchy dense fog after 4 a.m. Some thunderstorms may be severe with damaging winds and large hail between 2 a.m. and 4 a.m. Rainfall amounts less than a tenth of an inch. Lows in the upper 60s. West winds around 5 miles an hour. Chance of rain 50%. Sunday, areas of dense fog before 8 a.m. Mostly sunny before 10 a.m., then a chance of showers and a slight chance of thunderstorms between 10 a.m. and 2 p.m. Showers and a chance of thunderstorms after 2 p.m. Rainfall amounts between a half and three quarters of an inch. Highs in the mid-80s. Northwest winds around 5 miles an hour, becoming east in the afternoon. Chance of rain near 100%. Sunday night, a chance of thunderstorms through midnight. Showers. A slight chance of thunderstorms after midnight. Patchy fog between 10 p.m. and 4 a.m. Areas of fog after 4 a.m. Rainfall amounts between a half and three quarters of an inch. Lows in the mid-60s. East winds around 5 miles an hour. Chance of rain near 100%. Monday, areas of fog before 8 a.m. Patchy fog between 8 a.m. and noon. Showers likely and a slight chance of thunderstorms in the morning, then showers and a chance of thunderstorms in the afternoon. Rainfall amounts between a quarter and a half inch. Highs in the upper 70s. Southeast winds around 5 miles an hour. Chance of rain near 100%. Monday night, showers and a chance of thunderstorms through midnight, then showers likely after midnight. Rainfall amounts between a tenth and a quarter of an inch. Lows in the lower 60s. East winds around 5 miles an hour. Gusts up to 20 miles an hour through midnight. Chance of rain near 100%. Here is the latest National Weather Service forecast for Cambria County, including the city of Johnstown. Rest of tonight, mostly cloudy between 10 p.m. and 4 a.m., then becoming partly cloudy.
a chance of showers and thunderstorms between 10 p.m. and midnight, then a slight chance of showers and thunderstorms after midnight. Areas of dense fog after midnight. Some thunderstorms may be severe with damaging winds and large hail between 2 a.m. and 4 a.m. Rainfall amounts around a tenth of an inch. Lows in the mid-60s. Southwest winds around 5 miles an hour. Chance of rain 40%. Sunday, partly sunny in the morning, then becoming mostly cloudy. Areas of dense fog before 8 a.m. A slight chance of showers before 8 a.m. A chance of showers and a slight chance of thunderstorms between 10 a.m. and 2 p.m., then showers and a chance of thunderstorms after 2 p.m. Rainfall amounts between a quarter and a half inch. Highs in the lower 80s. West winds around 5 miles an hour, becoming south in the afternoon. Chance of rain 90%. Sunday night, a chance of thunderstorms through midnight. Showers likely. A slight chance of thunderstorms after midnight. Rainfall amounts between a quarter and a half inch. Lows in the mid-60s. Southeast winds around 5 miles an hour. Chance of rain 70%. Monday, showers likely and a slight chance of thunderstorms in the morning, then showers and a chance of thunderstorms in the afternoon. Rainfall amounts between a quarter and a half inch. Highs in the mid-70s. Southeast winds 5 to 10 miles an hour. Chance of rain near 100%. Monday night, showers with thunderstorms likely through midnight, then showers likely after midnight. Rainfall amounts between a tenth and a quarter of an inch. Lows in the lower 60s. East winds 5 to 10 miles an hour. Chance of rain near 100%. And now the extended forecast for South Central Pennsylvania. Tuesday, showers likely and a chance of thunderstorms. Highs in the upper 70s. Chance of rain 70%. Tuesday night, mostly cloudy with a 20% chance of showers. Lows in the lower 60s. Wednesday, partly sunny with a 20% chance of showers. Highs in the lower 80s. Wednesday night, partly cloudy. Lows in the lower 60s. Thursday, mostly sunny with a slight chance of showers and thunderstorms. Highs in the mid-80s. Chance of rain 20%. Thursday night, partly cloudy. Lows in the mid-60s. Friday, showers likely and a chance of thunderstorms. Highs in the lower 80s. Chance of rain 70%. Friday night, mostly cloudy with a chance of showers. Lows in the mid-60s. Chance of rain 40%. Saturday, partly sunny with a chance of showers and thunderstorms. Highs in the lower 80s. Chance of rain 50%. The 8 to 14 day outlook, from Sunday, July 12th to Saturday, July 18th, calls for near normal temperatures and near normal precipitation. Normal high temperatures across central Pennsylvania during this period range from the upper 70s over the Allegheny Mountains to the mid-80s across the lower Susquehanna Valley. Normal lows range from the mid-50s over the Alleghenies to the mid-60s across the lower Susquehanna Valley. Here are the 11 p.m. conditions in the Altoona area. In Altoona, it was mostly cloudy. The temperature was 69 degrees, the dew point 67, and the relative humidity 93%. The wind was south at 9 miles an hour. The pressure was 30.01 inches and falling. Now, a few other local conditions: Johnstown, mostly cloudy 68, Dubois, cloudy 68, Latrobe, mostly cloudy 70, Pittsburgh, partly cloudy 71, Erie, Hays 74, Bradford, mostly cloudy 68. To the south and east, York, mostly cloudy 73, Selins Grove, mostly cloudy 70, Harrisburg, cloudy 77, Philadelphia, light rain 76, Baltimore, cloudy 76, Washington, D.C., cloudy 76. Once again, in Altoona it was 69 degrees under mostly cloudy skies. This is NOAA Weather Radio, All Hazards Station WNG 589. 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Here's the hazardous weather outlook for the following counties: Bedford, Blair, Cambria, and Huntingdon. For tonight, the probability for widespread hazardous weather is low. And now the extended outlook for the period Sunday through Friday.
Developing thunderstorm clusters may pose a risk for damaging wind gusts and heavy rain on Sunday, particularly near and to the south of Interstate 80. Locally heavy rainfall is also possible on Monday. Spotters are encouraged to report significant hazardous weather. Clusters of showers and storms continued to taper off overnight, as slightly cooler air works southward into the Keystone State. Lows tonight will range from the 60s across the mountains to the lower 70s in the southeast. Temperatures will gradually trend cooler as we head into next week, with highs expected to be in the upper 70s and low 80s by Monday and Tuesday. Widespread showers and storms are expected again Sunday into Tuesday, as the cold front stalls across the region. Here is the latest National Weather Service forecast for Blair and Bedford counties, including the city of Altoona. Rest of tonight, mostly cloudy between 10 p.m. and 4 a.m., then becoming partly cloudy. A chance of showers and thunderstorms between 10 p.m. and midnight, then a slight chance of showers and thunderstorms between midnight and 2 a.m. Isolated thunderstorms between 2 a.m. and 4 a.m. Areas of dense fog between midnight and 4 a.m. Patchy dense fog after 4 a.m. Some thunderstorms may be severe with damaging winds and large hail between 2 a.m. and 4 a.m. Rainfall amounts less than a tenth of an inch. Lows in the upper 60s. West winds around 5 miles an hour. Chance of rain 50%. Sunday, areas of dense fog before 8 a.m. Mostly sunny before 10 a.m., then a chance of showers and a slight chance of thunderstorms between 10 a.m. and 2 p.m. Showers and a chance of thunderstorms after 2 p.m. Rainfall amounts between a half and three quarters of an inch. Highs in the mid-80s. Northwest winds around 5 miles an hour, becoming east in the afternoon. Chance of rain near 100%. Sunday night, a chance of thunderstorms through midnight. Showers. A slight chance of thunderstorms after midnight. Patchy fog between 10 p.m. and 4 a.m. Areas of fog after 4 a.m. Rainfall amounts between a half and three quarters of an inch. Lows in the mid-60s. East winds around 5 miles an hour. Chance of rain near 100%. Monday, areas of fog before 8 a.m. Patchy fog between 8 a.m. and noon. Showers likely and a slight chance of thunderstorms in the morning, then showers and a chance of thunderstorms in the afternoon. Rainfall amounts between a quarter and a half inch. Highs in the upper 70s. Southeast winds around 5 miles an hour. Chance of rain near 100%. Monday night, showers and a chance of thunderstorms through midnight, then showers likely after midnight. Rainfall amounts between a tenth and a quarter of an inch. Lows in the lower 60s. East winds around 5 miles an hour. Gusts up to 20 miles an hour through midnight. Chance of rain near 100%. Here is the latest National Weather Service forecast for Cambria County, including the city of Johnstown. Rest of tonight, mostly cloudy between 10 p.m. and 4 a.m., then becoming partly cloudy. A chance of showers and thunderstorms between 10 p.m. and midnight, then a slight chance of showers and thunderstorms after midnight. Areas of dense fog after midnight. Some thunderstorms may be severe with damaging winds and large hail between 2 a.m. and 4 a.m. Rainfall amounts around a tenth of an inch. Lows in the mid-60s. Southwest winds around 5 miles an hour. Chance of rain 40%. Sunday, partly sunny in the morning, then becoming mostly cloudy. Areas of dense fog before 8 a.m. A slight chance of showers before 8 a.m. A chance of showers and a slight chance of thunderstorms between 10 a.m. and 2 p.m., then showers and a chance of thunderstorms after 2 p.m. Rainfall amounts between a quarter and a half inch. Highs in the lower 80s. West winds around 5 miles an hour, becoming south in the afternoon. Chance of rain 90%. Sunday night, a chance of thunderstorms through midnight. Showers likely. A slight chance of thunderstorms after midnight. Rainfall amounts between a quarter and a half inch. Lows in the mid-60s. Southeast winds around 5 miles an hour. Chance of rain 70%. Monday, showers likely and a slight chance of thunderstorms in the morning, then showers and a chance of thunderstorms in the afternoon. Rainfall amounts between a quarter and a half inch. Highs in the mid-70s.
southeast winds 5 to 10 miles an hour. Chance of rain near 100%. Monday night, showers with thunderstorms likely through midnight, then showers likely after midnight. Rainfall amounts between a tenth and a quarter of an inch. Lows in the lower 60s. East winds 5 to 10 miles an hour. Chance of rain near 100%. And now the extended forecast for south central Pennsylvania. Tuesday, showers likely and a chance of thunderstorms. Highs in the upper 70s. Chance of rain 70%. Tuesday night, mostly cloudy with a 20% chance of showers. Lows in the lower 60s. Wednesday, partly sunny with a 20% chance of showers. Highs in the lower 80s. Wednesday night, partly cloudy. Lows in the lower 60s. Thursday, mostly sunny with a slight chance of showers and thunderstorms. Highs in the mid-80s. Chance of rain 20%. Thursday night, partly cloudy. Lows in the mid-60s. Friday, showers likely and a chance of thunderstorms. Highs in the lower 80s. Chance of rain 70%. Friday night, mostly cloudy with a chance of showers. Lows in the mid-60s. Chance of rain 40%. Saturday, partly sunny with a chance of showers and thunderstorms. Highs in the lower 80s. Chance of rain 50%. Here is the latest National Weather Service forecast for Blair and Bedford counties, including the city of Altoona. Rest of tonight, mostly cloudy between midnight and 4 a.m., then becoming partly cloudy. A slight chance of showers and thunderstorms between midnight and 2 a.m., then isolated thunderstorms between 2 a.m. and 4 a.m. Areas of dense fog between midnight and 4 a.m. Patchy dense fog after 4 a.m. Some thunderstorms may be severe with damaging winds and large hail between 2 a.m. and 4 a.m. Rainfall amounts less than a tenth of an inch. Lows in the upper 60s. West winds around 5 miles an hour. Chance of rain 20%. Sunday, areas of dense fog before 8 a.m. Mostly sunny before 10 a.m., then a chance of showers and a slight chance of thunderstorms between 10 a.m. and 2 p.m. Showers and a chance of thunderstorms after 2 p.m. Rainfall amounts between a half and three quarters of an inch. Highs in the mid-80s. Northwest winds around 5 miles an hour, becoming east in the afternoon. Chance of rain near 100%. Sunday night, a chance of thunderstorms through midnight. Showers. A slight chance of thunderstorms after midnight. Patchy fog between 10 p.m. and 4 a.m. Areas of fog after 4 a.m. Rainfall amounts between a half and three quarters of an inch. Lows in the mid-60s. East winds around 5 miles an hour. Chance of rain near 100%. Monday, areas of fog before 8 a.m. Patchy fog between 8 a.m. and noon. Showers likely and a slight chance of thunderstorms in the morning, then showers and a chance of thunderstorms in the afternoon. Rainfall amounts between a quarter and a half inch. Highs in the upper 70s. Southeast winds around 5 miles an hour. Chance of rain near 100%. Monday night, showers and a chance of thunderstorms through midnight, then showers likely after midnight. Rainfall amounts between a tenth and a quarter of an inch. Lows in the lower 60s. East winds around 5 miles an hour. Gusts up to 20 miles an hour through midnight. Chance of rain near 100%. Here is the latest National Weather Service forecast for Cambria County, including the city of Johnstown. Rest of tonight, mostly cloudy with a slight chance of showers. Some thunderstorms may be severe with damaging winds and large hail between 2 a.m. and 4 a.m. Rainfall amounts less than a tenth of an inch. Lows in the mid-60s. Southwest winds around 5 miles an hour. Chance of rain 20%. Sunday, partly sunny in the morning, then becoming mostly cloudy. Areas of dense fog before 8 a.m. A slight chance of showers before 8 a.m. A chance of showers and a slight chance of thunderstorms between 10 a.m. and 2 p.m., then showers and a chance of thunderstorms after 2 p.m. Rainfall amounts between a quarter and a half inch. Highs in the lower 80s. West winds around 5 miles an hour, becoming south in the afternoon. Chance of rain 90%.
Sunday night, a chance of thunderstorms through midnight. Showers likely. A slight chance of thunderstorms after midnight. Rainfall amounts between a quarter and a half inch. Lows in the mid-60s. Southeast winds around 5 miles an hour. Chance of rain 70%. Monday, showers likely and a slight chance of thunderstorms in the morning, then showers and a chance of thunderstorms in the afternoon. Rainfall amounts between a quarter and a half inch. Highs in the mid-70s. Southeast winds 5 to 10 miles an hour. Chance of rain near 100%. Monday night, showers with thunderstorms likely through midnight, then showers likely after midnight. Rainfall amounts between a tenth and a quarter of an inch. Lows in the lower 60s. East winds 5 to 10 miles an hour. Chance of rain near 100%. And now the extended forecast for South Central Pennsylvania. Tuesday, showers likely and a chance of thunderstorms. Highs in the upper 70s. Chance of rain 70%. Tuesday night, mostly cloudy with a 20% chance of showers. Lows in the lower 60s. Wednesday, partly sunny with a 20% chance of showers. Highs in the lower 80s. Wednesday night, partly cloudy. Lows in the lower 60s. Thursday, mostly sunny with a slight chance of showers and thunderstorms. Highs in the mid-80s. Chance of rain 20%. Thursday night, partly cloudy. Lows in the mid-60s. Friday, showers likely and a chance of thunderstorms. Highs in the lower 80s. Chance of rain 70%. Friday night, mostly cloudy with a chance of showers. Lows in the mid-60s. Chance of rain 40%. Saturday, partly sunny with a chance of showers and thunderstorms. Highs in the lower 80s. Chance of rain 50%. The 8 to 14 day outlook, from Sunday, July 12th to Saturday, July 18th, calls for near normal temperatures and near normal precipitation. Normal high temperatures across central Pennsylvania during this period range from the upper 70s over the Allegheny Mountains to the mid-80s across the lower Susquehanna Valley. Normal lows range from the mid-50s over the Alleghenies to the mid-60s across the lower Susquehanna Valley. Here are the midnight conditions in the Altoona area. In Altoona, light rain was falling. The temperature was 70 degrees, the dew point 68, and the relative humidity 93%. The wind was calm. The pressure was 30.01 inches and steady. Now, a few other local conditions: Johnstown, mostly cloudy 69, Dubois, fog 66, La Trobe, mostly cloudy 72, Pittsburgh, partly cloudy 71, Erie, haze 72, Bradford, mostly cloudy 68. To the south and east, York, mostly cloudy 72, Selins Grove, mostly cloudy 70, Harrisburg, cloudy 75, Philadelphia, cloudy 77, Baltimore, cloudy 76, Washington, D.C., mostly cloudy 77. Once again, in Altoona, it was 70 degrees with light rain. This is NOAA Weather Radio, All Hazards Station WNG 589. 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Here are the midnight conditions in the Altoona area. In Altoona, light rain was falling. The temperature was 70 degrees, the dew point 68, and the relative humidity 93%. The wind was calm. The pressure was 30.01 inches and steady. Now, a few other local conditions: Johnstown, mostly cloudy 69, Dubois, fog 66, La Trobe, partly cloudy 72, Pittsburgh, partly cloudy 71, Erie, haze 72, Bradford, mostly cloudy 68. To the south and east, York, mostly cloudy 72, Selins Grove, mostly cloudy 70, Harrisburg, cloudy 75, Philadelphia, cloudy 77, Baltimore, cloudy 76, Washington, D.C., mostly cloudy 77. Once again, in Altoona, it was 70 degrees with light rain. 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Here's the hazardous weather outlook for the following counties: Bedford, Blair, Cambria, and Huntingdon. For tonight, the probability for widespread hazardous weather is low.
and now the extended outlook for the period Sunday through Friday. Developing thunderstorm clusters may pose a risk for damaging wind gusts and heavy rain on Sunday, particularly near and to the south of Interstate 80. Locally heavy rainfall is also possible on Monday. Spotters are encouraged to report significant hazardous weather. Clusters of showers and storms continued to taper off overnight, as slightly cooler air works southward into the Keystone State. Lows tonight will range from the 60s across the mountains to the lower 70s in the southeast. Temperatures will gradually trend cooler as we head into next week, with highs expected to be in the upper 70s and low 80s by Monday and Tuesday. Widespread showers and storms are expected again Sunday into Tuesday, as the cold front stalls across the region. Here is the latest National Weather Service forecast for Blair and Bedford counties, including the city of Altoona. West of tonight, mostly cloudy between midnight and 4 a.m., then becoming partly cloudy. A slight chance of showers and thunderstorms between midnight and 2 a.m., then isolated thunderstorms between 2 a.m. and 4 a.m. Areas of dense fog between midnight and 4 a.m. Patchy dense fog after 4 a.m. Some thunderstorms may be severe with damaging winds and large hail between 2 a.m. and 4 a.m. Rainfall amounts less than a tenth of an inch. Lows in the upper 60s. West winds around 5 miles an hour. Chance of rain 20%. Sunday, areas of dense fog before 8 a.m. Mostly sunny before 10 a.m., then a chance of showers and a slight chance of thunderstorms between 10 a.m. and 2 p.m. Showers and a chance of thunderstorms after 2 p.m. Rainfall amounts between a half and three quarters of an inch. Highs in the mid-80s. Northwest winds around 5 miles an hour, becoming east in the afternoon. Chance of rain near 100%. Sunday night, a chance of thunderstorms through midnight. Showers. A slight chance of thunderstorms after midnight. Patchy fog between 10 p.m. and 4 a.m. Areas of fog after 4 a.m. Rainfall amounts between a half and three quarters of an inch. Lows in the mid-60s. East winds around 5 miles an hour. Chance of rain near 100%. Monday, areas of fog before 8 a.m. Patchy fog between 8 a.m. and noon. Showers likely and a slight chance of thunderstorms in the morning, then showers and a chance of thunderstorms in the afternoon. Rainfall amounts between a quarter and a half inch. Highs in the upper 70s. Southeast winds around 5 miles an hour. Chance of rain near 100%. Monday night, showers and a chance of thunderstorms through midnight, then showers likely after midnight. Rainfall amounts between a tenth and a quarter of an inch. Lows in the lower 60s. East winds around 5 miles an hour. Gusts up to 20 miles an hour through midnight. Chance of rain near 100%. Here is the latest National Weather Service forecast for Cambria County, including the city of Johnstown. West of tonight, mostly cloudy with a slight chance of showers. Some thunderstorms may be severe with damaging winds and large hail between 2 a.m. and 4 a.m. Rainfall amounts less than a tenth of an inch. Lows in the mid-60s. Southwest winds around 5 miles an hour. Chance of rain 20%. Sunday, partly sunny in the morning, then becoming mostly cloudy. Areas of dense fog before 8 a.m. A slight chance of showers before 8 a.m. A chance of showers and a slight chance of thunderstorms between 10 a.m. and 2 p.m., then showers and a chance of thunderstorms after 2 p.m. Rainfall amounts between a quarter and a half inch. Highs in the lower 80s. West winds around 5 miles an hour, becoming south in the afternoon. Chance of rain 90%. Sunday night, a chance of thunderstorms through midnight. Showers likely. A slight chance of thunderstorms after midnight. Rainfall amounts between a quarter and a half inch. Lows in the mid-60s. Southeast winds around 5 miles an hour. Chance of rain 70%. Monday, showers likely and a slight chance of thunderstorms in the morning, then showers and a chance of thunderstorms in the afternoon. Rainfall amounts between a quarter and a half inch. Highs in the mid-70s. Southeast winds 5 to 10 miles an hour. Chance of rain near 100%. Monday night, showers with thunderstorms likely through midnight, then showers likely after midnight.
Rainfall amounts between a tenth and a quarter of an inch. Lows in the lower 60s. East winds 5 to 10 miles an hour. Chance of rain near 100%. And now the extended forecast for South Central Pennsylvania. Tuesday, showers likely and a chance of thunderstorms. Highs in the upper 70s. Chance of rain 70%. Tuesday night, mostly cloudy with a 20% chance of showers. Lows in the lower 60s. Wednesday, partly sunny with a 20% chance of showers. Highs in the lower 80s. Wednesday night, partly cloudy. Lows in the lower 60s. Thursday, mostly sunny with a slight chance of showers and thunderstorms. Highs in the mid 80s. Chance of rain 20%. Thursday night, partly cloudy. Lows in the mid 60s. Friday, showers likely and a chance of thunderstorms. Highs in the lower 80s. Chance of rain 70%. Friday night, mostly cloudy with a chance of showers. Lows in the mid 60s. Chance of rain 40%. Saturday, partly sunny with a chance of showers and thunderstorms. Highs in the lower 80s. Chance of rain 50%. The 8 to 14 day outlook, from Sunday, July 12th to Saturday, July 18th, calls for near normal temperatures and near normal precipitation. Normal high temperatures across central Pennsylvania during this period range from the upper 70s over the Allegheny Mountains to the mid 80s across the lower Susquehanna Valley. Normal lows range from the mid 50s over the Alleghenies to the mid 60s across the lower Susquehanna Valley. Here are the midnight conditions in the Altoona area. In Altoona, light rain was falling. The temperature was 70 degrees, the dew point 68, and the relative humidity 93%. The wind was calm. The pressure was 30.01 inches and steady. Now, a few other local conditions: Johnstown, mostly cloudy 69, Dubois, fog 66, La Trobe, partly cloudy 72, Pittsburgh, partly cloudy 71, Erie, haze 72, Bradford, mostly cloudy 68. To the south and east, York, mostly cloudy 72, Selins Grove, mostly cloudy 70, Harrisburg, cloudy 75, Philadelphia, cloudy 77, Baltimore, cloudy 76, Washington, D.C., mostly cloudy 77. Once again, in Altoona, it was 70 degrees with light rain. 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Here's the hazardous weather outlook for the following counties: Bedford, Blair, Cambria, and Huntingdon. For tonight, the probability for widespread hazardous weather is low. And now the extended outlook for the period Sunday through Friday. Developing thunderstorm clusters may pose a risk for damaging wind gusts and heavy rain on Sunday, particularly near and to the south of Interstate 80. Locally heavy rainfall is also possible on Monday. Spotters are encouraged to report significant hazardous weather. Clusters of showers and storms continued to taper off overnight, as slightly cooler air works southward into the Keystone State. Lows tonight will range from the 60s across the mountains to the lower 70s in the southeast. Temperatures will gradually trend cooler as we head into next week, with highs expected to be in the upper 70s and low 80s by Monday and Tuesday. Widespread showers and storms are expected again Sunday into Tuesday, as the cold front stalls across the region. Here is the latest National Weather Service forecast for Blair and Bedford counties, including the city of Altoona. Rest of tonight, mostly cloudy between midnight and 4 a.m., then becoming partly cloudy. A slight chance of showers and thunderstorms between midnight and 2 a.m., then isolated thunderstorms between 2 a.m. and 4 a.m. Areas of dense fog between midnight and 4 a.m. Patchy dense fog after 4 a.m. Some thunderstorms may be severe with damaging winds and large hail between 2 a.m. and 4 a.m. Rainfall amounts less than a tenth of an inch. Lows in the upper 60s. West winds around 5 miles an hour. Chance of rain 20%. Sunday, areas of dense fog before 8 a.m. Mostly sunny before 10 a.m., then a chance of showers and a slight chance of thunderstorms between 10 a.m. and 2 p.m. Showers and a chance of thunderstorms after 2 p.m. Rainfall amounts between a half and three quarters of an inch.
highs in the mid-80s. Northwest winds around 5 miles an hour, becoming east in the afternoon. Chance of rain near 100%. Sunday night, a chance of thunderstorms through midnight. Showers. A slight chance of thunderstorms after midnight. Patchy fog between 10 p.m. and 4 a.m. Areas of fog after 4 a.m. Rainfall amounts between a half and three quarters of an inch. Lows in the mid-60s. East winds around 5 miles an hour. Chance of rain near 100%. Monday, areas of fog before 8 a.m. Patchy fog between 8 a.m. and noon. Showers likely and a slight chance of thunderstorms in the morning, then showers and a chance of thunderstorms in the afternoon. Rainfall amounts between a quarter and a half inch. Highs in the upper 70s. Southeast winds around 5 miles an hour. Chance of rain near 100%. Monday night, showers and a chance of thunderstorms through midnight, then showers likely after midnight. Rainfall amounts between a tenth and a quarter of an inch. Lows in the lower 60s. East winds around 5 miles an hour. Gusts up to 20 miles an hour through midnight. Chance of rain near 100%. Here is the latest National Weather Service forecast for Cambria County, including the city of Johnstown. West of tonight, mostly cloudy with a slight chance of showers. Some thunderstorms may be severe with damaging winds and large hail between 2 a.m. and 4 a.m. Rainfall amounts less than a tenth of an inch. Lows in the mid-60s. Southwest winds around 5 miles an hour. Chance of rain 20%. Sunday, partly sunny in the morning, then becoming mostly cloudy. Areas of dense fog before 8 a.m. A slight chance of showers before 8 a.m. A chance of showers and a slight chance of thunderstorms between 10 a.m. and 2 p.m., then showers and a chance of thunderstorms after 2 p.m. Rainfall amounts between a quarter and a half inch. Highs in the lower 80s. West winds around 5 miles an hour, becoming south in the afternoon. Chance of rain 90%. Sunday night, a chance of thunderstorms through midnight. Showers likely. A slight chance of thunderstorms after midnight. Rainfall amounts between a quarter and a half inch. Lows in the mid-60s. Southeast winds around 5 miles an hour. Chance of rain 70%. Monday, showers likely and a slight chance of thunderstorms in the morning, then showers and a chance of thunderstorms in the afternoon. Rainfall amounts between a quarter and a half inch. Highs in the mid-70s. Southeast winds 5 to 10 miles an hour. Chance of rain near 100%. Monday night, showers with thunderstorms likely through midnight, then showers likely after midnight. Rainfall amounts between a tenth and a quarter of an inch. Lows in the lower 60s. East winds 5 to 10 miles an hour. Chance of rain near 100%. And now the extended forecast for South Central Pennsylvania. Tuesday, showers likely and a chance of thunderstorms. Highs in the upper 70s. Chance of rain 70%. Tuesday night, mostly cloudy with a 20% chance of showers. Lows in the lower 60s. Wednesday, partly sunny with a 20% chance of showers. Highs in the lower 80s. Wednesday night, partly cloudy. Lows in the lower 60s. Thursday, mostly sunny with a slight chance of showers and thunderstorms. Highs in the mid-80s. Chance of rain 20%. Thursday night, partly cloudy. Lows in the mid-60s. Friday, showers likely and a chance of thunderstorms. Highs in the lower 80s. Chance of rain 70%. Friday night, mostly cloudy with a chance of showers. Lows in the mid-60s. Chance of rain 40%. Saturday, partly sunny with a chance of showers and thunderstorms. Highs in the lower 80s. Chance of rain 50%. 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
programming on this station will be temporarily changed during severe weather to bring you the latest information. Warnings and safety information from the National Weather Service may someday save your life or protect your property. The 8 to 14 day outlook, from Sunday, July 12th to Saturday, July 18th, calls for near normal temperatures and near normal precipitation. Normal high temperatures across central Pennsylvania during this period range from the upper 70s over the Allegheny Mountains to the mid 80s across the lower Susquehanna Valley. Normal lows range from the mid 50s over the Alleghenies to the mid 60s across the lower Susquehanna Valley. Here are the midnight conditions in the Altoona area. In Altoona, light rain was falling. The temperature was 70 degrees, the dew point 68, and the relative humidity 93%. The wind was calm. The pressure was 30.01 inches and steady. Now, a few other local conditions: Johnstown, mostly cloudy 69, DuBois, fog 66, La Trobe, partly cloudy 72, Pittsburgh, partly cloudy 71, Erie, haze 72, Bradford, mostly cloudy 68. To the south and east, York, mostly cloudy 72, Selins Grove, mostly cloudy 70, Harrisburg, cloudy 75, Philadelphia, cloudy 77, Baltimore, cloudy 76, Washington, D.C., mostly cloudy 77. Once again, in Altoona, it was 70 degrees with light rain. This is NOAA Weather Radio, All Hazards Station WMG 589. 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Here's the hazardous weather outlook for the following counties: Bedford, Blair, Cambria, and Huntingdon. For tonight, the probability for widespread hazardous weather is low. And now the extended outlook for the period Sunday through Friday. Developing thunderstorm clusters may pose a risk for damaging wind gusts and heavy rain on Sunday, particularly near and to the south of Interstate 80. Locally heavy rainfall is also possible on Monday. Spotters are encouraged to report significant hazardous weather. Clusters of showers and storms continue to taper off overnight, as slightly cooler air works southward into the Keystone State. Lows tonight will range from the 60s across the mountains to the lower 70s in the southeast. Temperatures will gradually trend cooler as we head into next week, with highs expected to be in the upper 70s and low 80s by Monday and Tuesday. Widespread showers and storms are expected again Sunday into Tuesday, as the cold front stalls across the region. Here is the latest National Weather Service forecast for Blair and Bedford counties, including the city of Altoona. Rest of tonight, mostly cloudy between midnight and 4 a.m., then becoming partly cloudy. A slight chance of showers and thunderstorms between midnight and 2 a.m., then isolated thunderstorms between 2 a.m. and 4 a.m. Areas of dense fog between midnight and 4 a.m. Patchy dense fog after 4 a.m. Some thunderstorms may be severe with damaging winds and large hail between 2 a.m. and 4 a.m. Rainfall amounts less than a tenth of an inch. Lows in the upper 60s. West winds around 5 miles an hour. Chance of rain 20%. Sunday, areas of dense fog before 8 a.m. Mostly sunny before 10 a.m., then a chance of showers and a slight chance of thunderstorms between 10 a.m. and 2 p.m. Showers and a chance of thunderstorms after 2 p.m. Rainfall amounts between a half and three quarters of an inch. Highs in the mid-80s. Northwest winds around 5 miles an hour, becoming east in the afternoon. Chance of rain near 100%. Sunday night, a chance of thunderstorms through midnight. Showers. A slight chance of thunderstorms after midnight. Patchy fog between 10 p.m. and 4 a.m. Areas of fog after 4 a.m. Rainfall amounts between a half and three quarters of an inch. Lows in the mid-60s. East winds around 5 miles an hour. Chance of rain near 100%. Monday, areas of fog before 8 a.m. Patchy fog between 8 a.m. and noon. Showers likely and a slight chance of thunderstorms in the morning, then showers and a chance of thunderstorms in the afternoon. Rainfall amounts between a quarter and a half inch. Highs in the upper 70s. Southeast winds around 5 miles an hour. Chance of rain near 100%. Monday night, showers and a chance of thunderstorms through midnight, then showers likely after midnight.
Rainfall amounts between a tenth and a quarter of an inch. Lows in the lower 60s. East winds around 5 miles an hour. Gusts up to 20 miles an hour through midnight. Chance of rain near 100%. Here is the latest National Weather Service forecast for Cambria County, including the city of Johnstown. Rest of tonight, mostly cloudy with a slight chance of showers. Some thunderstorms may be severe with damaging winds and large hail between 2 a.m. and 4 a.m. Rainfall amounts less than a tenth of an inch. Lows in the mid-60s. Southwest winds around 5 miles an hour. Chance of rain 20%. Sunday, partly sunny in the morning, then becoming mostly cloudy. Areas of dense fog before 8 a.m. A slight chance of showers before 8 a.m. A chance of showers and a slight chance of thunderstorms between 10 a.m. and 2 p.m., then showers and a chance of thunderstorms after 2 p.m. Rainfall amounts between a quarter and a half inch. Highs in the lower 80s. West winds around 5 miles an hour, becoming south in the afternoon. Chance of rain 90%. Sunday night, a chance of thunderstorms through midnight. Showers likely. A slight chance of thunderstorms after midnight. Rainfall amounts between a quarter and a half inch. Lows in the mid-60s. Southeast winds around 5 miles an hour. Chance of rain 70%. Monday, showers likely and a slight chance of thunderstorms in the morning, then showers and a chance of thunderstorms in the afternoon. Rainfall amounts between a quarter and a half inch. Highs in the mid-70s. Southeast winds 5 to 10 miles an hour. Chance of rain near 100%. Monday night, showers with thunderstorms likely through midnight, then showers likely after midnight. Rainfall amounts between a tenth and a quarter of an inch. Lows in the lower 60s. East winds 5 to 10 miles an hour. Chance of rain near 100%. And now the extended forecast for South Central Pennsylvania. Tuesday, showers likely and a chance of thunderstorms. Highs in the upper 70s. Chance of rain 70%. Tuesday night, mostly cloudy with a 20% chance of showers. Lows in the lower 60s. Wednesday, partly sunny with a 20% chance of showers. Highs in the lower 80s. Wednesday night, partly cloudy. Lows in the lower 60s. Thursday, mostly sunny with a slight chance of showers and thunderstorms. Highs in the mid-80s. Chance of rain 20%. Thursday night, partly cloudy. Lows in the mid-60s. Friday, showers likely and a chance of thunderstorms. Highs in the lower 80s. Chance of rain 70%. Friday night, mostly cloudy with a chance of showers. Lows in the mid-60s. Chance of rain 40%. Saturday, partly sunny with a chance of showers and thunderstorms. Highs in the lower 80s. Chance of rain 50%. The 8 to 14 day outlook, from Sunday, July 12th to Saturday, July 18th, calls for near normal temperatures and near normal precipitation. Normal high temperatures across central Pennsylvania during this period range from the upper 70s over the Allegheny Mountains to the mid 80s across the lower Susquehanna Valley. Normal lows range from the mid-50s over the Alleghenies to the mid-60s across the lower Susquehanna Valley. Here are the midnight conditions in the Altoona area. In Altoona, light rain was falling. The temperature was 70 degrees, the dew point 68, and the relative humidity 93%. The wind was calm. The pressure was 30.01 inches and steady. Now, a few other local conditions. Johnstown, mostly cloudy 69, Dubois, fog 66, La Trobe, partly cloudy 72, Pittsburgh, partly cloudy 71, Erie, haze 72, Bradford, mostly cloudy 68. To the south and east, York, mostly cloudy 72, Selins Grove, mostly cloudy 70, Harrisburg, cloudy 75, Philadelphia, cloudy 77, Baltimore, cloudy 76, Washington, D.C., mostly cloudy 77. Once again, in Altoona, it was 70 degrees with light rain. 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Here's the hazardous weather outlook for the following counties: Bedford, Blair, Cambria, and Huntingdon.
for tonight. The probability for widespread hazardous weather is low. And now the extended outlook for the period Sunday through Friday. Developing thunderstorm clusters may pose a risk for damaging wind gusts and heavy rain on Sunday, particularly near and to the south of Interstate 80. Locally heavy rainfall is also possible on Monday. Spotters are encouraged to report significant hazardous weather. Clusters of showers and storms continued to taper off overnight, as slightly cooler air works southward into the Keystone State. Lows tonight will range from the 60s across the mountains to the lower 70s in the southeast. Temperatures will gradually trend cooler as we head into next week, with highs expected to be in the upper 70s and low 80s by Monday and Tuesday. Widespread showers and storms are expected again Sunday into Tuesday, as the cold front stalls across the region. Here is the latest National Weather Service forecast for Blair and Bedford counties, including the city of Altoona. Rest of tonight, mostly cloudy between midnight and 4 a.m., then becoming partly cloudy. A slight chance of showers and thunderstorms between midnight and 2 a.m., then isolated thunderstorms between 2 a.m. and 4 a.m. Areas of dense fog between midnight and 4 a.m. Patchy dense fog after 4 a.m. Some thunderstorms may be severe with damaging winds and large hail between 2 a.m. and 4 a.m. Rainfall amounts less than a tenth of an inch. Lows in the upper 60s. West winds around 5 miles an hour. Chance of rain 20%. Sunday, areas of dense fog before 8 a.m. Mostly sunny before 10 a.m., then a chance of showers and a slight chance of thunderstorms between 10 a.m. and 2 p.m. Showers and a chance of thunderstorms after 2 p.m. Rainfall amounts between a half and three quarters of an inch. Highs in the mid-80s. Northwest winds around 5 miles an hour, becoming east in the afternoon. Chance of rain near 100%. Sunday night, a chance of thunderstorms through midnight. Showers. A slight chance of thunderstorms after midnight. Patchy fog between 10 p.m. and 4 a.m. Areas of fog after 4 a.m. Rainfall amounts between a half and three quarters of an inch. Lows in the mid-60s. East winds around 5 miles an hour. Chance of rain near 100%. Monday, areas of fog before 8 a.m. Patchy fog between 8 a.m. and noon. Showers likely and a slight chance of thunderstorms in the morning, then showers and a chance of thunderstorms in the afternoon. Rainfall amounts between a quarter and a half inch. Highs in the upper 70s. Southeast winds around 5 miles an hour. Chance of rain near 100%. Monday night, showers and a chance of thunderstorms through midnight, then showers likely after midnight. Rainfall amounts between a tenth and a quarter of an inch. Lows in the lower 60s. East winds around 5 miles an hour. Gusts up to 20 miles an hour through midnight. Chance of rain near 100%. Here is the latest National Weather Service forecast for Cambria County, including the city of Johnstown. Rest of tonight, mostly cloudy with a slight chance of showers. Some thunderstorms may be severe with damaging winds and large hail between 2 a.m. and 4 a.m. Rainfall amounts less than a tenth of an inch. Lows in the mid-60s. Southwest winds around 5 miles an hour. Chance of rain 20%. Sunday, partly sunny in the morning, then becoming mostly cloudy. Areas of dense fog before 8 a.m. A slight chance of showers before 8 a.m. A chance of showers and a slight chance of thunderstorms between 10 a.m. and 2 p.m., then showers and a chance of thunderstorms after 2 p.m. Rainfall amounts between a quarter and a half inch. Highs in the lower 80s. West winds around 5 miles an hour, becoming south in the afternoon. Chance of rain 90%. Sunday night, a chance of thunderstorms through midnight. Showers likely. A slight chance of thunderstorms after midnight. Rainfall amounts between a quarter and a half inch. Lows in the mid-60s. Southeast winds around 5 miles an hour. Chance of rain 70%. Monday, showers likely and a slight chance of thunderstorms in the morning, then showers and a chance of thunderstorms in the afternoon. Rainfall amounts between a quarter and a half inch. Highs in the mid-70s. Southeast winds 5 to 10 miles an hour. Chance of rain near 100%.
Monday night, showers with thunderstorms likely through midnight, then showers likely after midnight. Rainfall amounts between a tenth and a quarter of an inch. Lows in the lower 60s. East winds 5 to 10 miles an hour.

in the mid-80s. Chance of rain 20%. Thursday night, partly cloudy. Lows in the mid-60s. Friday, showers likely and a chance of thunderstorms. Highs in the lower 80s. Chance of rain 70%. Friday night, mostly cloudy with a chance of showers. Lows in the mid-60s. Chance of rain 40%. Saturday, partly sunny with a chance of showers and thunderstorms. Highs in the lower 80s. Chance of rain 50%. The 8 to 14 day outlook, from Sunday, July 12th to Saturday, July 18th, calls for near normal temperatures and near normal precipitation. Normal high temperatures across central Pennsylvania during this period range from the upper 70s over the Allegheny Mountains to the mid-80s across the lower Susquehanna Valley. Normal lows range from the mid-50s over the Alleghenies to the mid-60s across the lower Susquehanna Valley. Here are the midnight conditions in the Altoona area. In Altoona, light rain was falling. The temperature was 70 degrees, the dew point 68, and the relative humidity 93%. The wind was calm. The pressure was 30.01 inches and steady. Now, a few other local conditions. Johnstown, mostly cloudy 69, Dubois, fog 66, La Trobe, partly cloudy 72, Pittsburgh, partly cloudy 71, Erie, haze 72, Bradford, mostly cloudy 68. To the south and east, York, mostly cloudy 72, Selins Grove, mostly cloudy 70, Harrisburg, cloudy 75, Philadelphia, cloudy 77, Baltimore, cloudy 76, Washington, D.C., mostly cloudy 77. Once again, in Altoona, it was 70 degrees with light rain. This is NOAA Weather Radio, All Hazards Station WNG 589. 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Here's the hazardous weather outlook for the following counties: Bedford, Blair, Cambria, and Huntingdon. For tonight, the probability for widespread hazardous weather is low. And now the extended outlook for the period Sunday through Friday. Developing thunderstorm clusters may pose a risk for damaging wind gusts and heavy rain on Sunday, particularly near and to the south of Interstate 80. Locally heavy rainfall is also possible on Monday. Spotters are encouraged to report significant hazardous weather. Clusters of showers and storms continued to taper off overnight, as slightly cooler air works southward into the Keystone State. Lows tonight will range from the 60s across the mountains to the lower 70s in the southeast. Temperatures will gradually trend cooler as we head into next week, with highs expected to be in the upper 70s and low 80s by Monday and Tuesday. Widespread showers and storms are expected again Sunday into Tuesday, as the cold front stalls across the region. Here is the latest National Weather Service forecast for Blair and Bedford counties, including the city of Altoona. Rest of tonight, mostly cloudy between midnight and 4 a.m., then becoming partly cloudy. A slight chance of showers and thunderstorms between midnight and 2 a.m., then isolated thunderstorms between 2 a.m. and 4 a.m. Areas of dense fog between midnight and 4 a.m. Patchy dense fog after 4 a.m. Some thunderstorms may be severe with damaging winds and large hail between 2 a.m. and 4 a.m. Rainfall amounts less than a tenth of an inch. Lows in the upper 60s. West winds around 5 miles an hour. Chance of rain 20%. Sunday, areas of dense fog before 8 a.m. Mostly sunny before 10 a.m., then a chance of showers and a slight chance of thunderstorms between 10 a.m. and 2 p.m. Showers and a chance of thunderstorms after 2 p.m. Rainfall amounts between a half and three quarters of an inch. Highs in the mid-80s. Northwest winds around 5 miles an hour, becoming east in the afternoon. Chance of rain near 100%. Sunday night, a chance of thunderstorms through midnight. Showers. A slight chance of thunderstorms after midnight. Patchy fog between 10 p.m. and 4 a.m. Areas of fog after 4 a.m. Rainfall amounts between a half and three quarters of an inch. Lows in the mid-60s. East winds around 5 miles an hour. Chance of rain near 100%. Monday, areas of fog before 8 a.m. Patchy fog between 8 a.m. and noon. Showers likely and a slight chance of thunderstorms in the morning, then showers and a chance of thunderstorms.

the afternoon. Rainfall amounts between a quarter and a half inch. Highs in the upper 70s. Southeast winds around 5 miles an hour. Chance of rain near 100%. Monday night, showers and a chance of thunderstorms through midnight, then showers likely after midnight. Rainfall amounts between a tenth and a quarter of an inch. Lows in the lower 60s. East winds around 5 miles an hour. Gusts up to 20 miles an hour through midnight. Chance of rain near 100%. Here is the latest National Weather Service forecast for Cambria County, including the city of Johnstown. Rest of tonight, mostly cloudy with a slight chance of showers. Some thunderstorms may be severe with damaging winds and large hail between 2 a.m. and 4 a.m. Rainfall amounts less than a tenth of an inch. Lows in the mid-60s. Southwest winds around 5 miles an hour. Chance of rain 20%. Sunday, partly sunny in the morning, then becoming mostly cloudy. Areas of dense fog before 8 a.m. A slight chance of showers before 8 a.m. A chance of showers and a slight chance of thunderstorms between 10 a.m. and 2 p.m., then showers and a chance of thunderstorms after 2 p.m. Rainfall amounts between a quarter and a half inch. Highs in the lower 80s. West winds around 5 miles an hour, becoming south in the afternoon. Chance of rain 90%. Sunday night, a chance of thunderstorms through midnight. Showers likely. A slight chance of thunderstorms after midnight. Rainfall amounts between a quarter and a half inch. Lows in the mid-60s. Southeast winds around 5 miles an hour. Chance of rain 70%. Monday, showers likely and a slight chance of thunderstorms in the morning, then showers and a chance of thunderstorms in the afternoon. Rainfall amounts between a quarter and a half inch. Highs in the mid-70s. Southeast winds 5 to 10 miles an hour. Chance of rain near 100%. Monday night, showers with thunderstorms likely through midnight, then showers likely after midnight. Rainfall amounts between a tenth and a quarter of an inch. Lows in the lower 60s. East winds 5 to 10 miles an hour. Chance of rain near 100%. And now the extended forecast for South Central Pennsylvania. Tuesday, showers likely and a chance of thunderstorms. Highs in the upper 70s. Chance of rain 70%. Tuesday night, mostly cloudy with a 20% chance of showers. Lows in the lower 60s. Wednesday, partly sunny with a 20% chance of showers. Highs in the lower 80s. Wednesday night, partly cloudy. Lows in the lower 60s. Thursday, mostly sunny with a slight chance of showers and thunderstorms. Highs in the mid-80s. Chance of rain 20%. Thursday night, partly cloudy. Lows in the mid-60s. Friday, showers likely and a chance of thunderstorms. Highs in the lower 80s. Chance of rain 70%. Friday night, mostly cloudy with a chance of showers. Lows in the mid-60s. Chance of rain 40%. Saturday, partly sunny with a chance of showers and thunderstorms. Highs in the lower 80s. Chance of rain 50%. The 8 to 14 day outlook, from Sunday, July 12th to Saturday, July 18th, calls for near normal temperatures and near normal precipitation. Normal high temperatures across central Pennsylvania during this period range from the upper 70s over the Allegheny Mountains to the mid 80s across the lower Susquehanna Valley. Normal lows range from the mid-50s over the Alleghenies to the mid-60s across the lower Susquehanna Valley. Here are the midnight conditions in the Altoona area. In Altoona, light rain was falling. The temperature was 70 degrees, the dew point 68, and the relative humidity 93%. The wind was calm. The pressure was 30.01 inches and steady. Now, a few other local conditions: Johnstown, mostly cloudy 69, DuBois, fog 66, La Trobe, partly cloudy 72, Pittsburgh, partly cloudy 71, Erie, haze 72, Bradford, mostly cloudy 68. To the south and east, York, mostly cloudy 72, Selins Grove, mostly cloudy 70, Harrisburg, cloudy 75, Philadelphia, cloudy 77, Baltimore, cloudy 76, Washington, D.C., mostly cloudy 77. Once again, in Altoona, it was 70 degrees with light rain.
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Here's the hazardous weather outlook for the following counties: Bedford, Blair, Cambria, and Huntingdon. For tonight, the probability for widespread hazardous weather is low. And now the extended outlook for the period Sunday through Friday. Developing thunderstorm clusters may pose a risk for damaging wind gusts and heavy rain on Sunday, particularly near and to the south of Interstate 80. Locally heavy rainfall is also possible on Monday. Spotters are encouraged to report significant hazardous weather. Clusters of showers and storms continued to taper off overnight, as slightly cooler air works southward into the Keystone State. Lows tonight will range from the 60s across the mountains to the lower 70s in the southeast. Temperatures will gradually trend cooler as we head into next week, with highs expected to be in the upper 70s and low 80s by Monday and Tuesday. Widespread showers and storms are expected again Sunday into Tuesday, as the cold front stalls across the region. Here is the latest National Weather Service forecast for Blair and Bedford counties, including the city of Altoona. Rest of tonight, mostly cloudy between midnight and 4 a.m., then becoming partly cloudy. A slight chance of showers and thunderstorms between midnight and 2 a.m., then isolated thunderstorms between 2 a.m. and 4 a.m. Areas of dense fog between midnight and 4 a.m. Patchy dense fog after 4 a.m. Some thunderstorms may be severe with damaging winds and large hail between 2 a.m. and 4 a.m. Rainfall amounts less than a tenth of an inch. Lows in the upper 60s. West winds around 5 miles an hour. Chance of rain 20%. Sunday, areas of dense fog before 8 a.m. Mostly sunny before 10 a.m., then a chance of showers and a slight chance of thunderstorms between 10 a.m. and 2 p.m. Showers and a chance of thunderstorms after 2 p.m. Rainfall amounts between a half and three quarters of an inch. Highs in the mid-80s. Northwest winds around 5 miles an hour, becoming east in the afternoon. Chance of rain near 100%. Sunday night, a chance of thunderstorms through midnight. Showers. A slight chance of thunderstorms after midnight. Patchy fog between 10 p.m. and 4 a.m. Areas of fog after 4 a.m. Rainfall amounts between a half and three quarters of an inch. Lows in the mid-60s. East winds around 5 miles an hour. Chance of rain near 100%. Monday, areas of fog before 8 a.m. Patchy fog between 8 a.m. and noon. Showers likely and a slight chance of thunderstorms in the morning, then showers and a chance of thunderstorms in the afternoon. Rainfall amounts between a quarter and a half inch. Highs in the upper 70s. Southeast winds around 5 miles an hour. Chance of rain near 100%. Monday night, showers and a chance of thunderstorms through midnight, then showers likely after midnight. Rainfall amounts between a tenth and a quarter of an inch. Lows in the lower 60s. East winds around 5 miles an hour. Gusts up to 20 miles an hour through midnight. Chance of rain near 100%. Here is the latest National Weather Service forecast for Cambria County, including the city of Johnstown. Rest of tonight, mostly cloudy with a slight chance of showers. Some thunderstorms may be severe with damaging winds and large hail between 2 a.m. and 4 a.m. Rainfall amounts less than a tenth of an inch. Lows in the mid-60s. Southwest winds around 5 miles an hour. Chance of rain 20%. Sunday, partly sunny in the morning, then becoming mostly cloudy. Areas of dense fog before 8 a.m. A slight chance of showers before 8 a.m. A chance of showers and a slight chance of thunderstorms between 10 a.m. and 2 p.m., then showers and a chance of thunderstorms after 2 p.m. Rainfall amounts between a quarter and a half inch. Highs in the lower 80s. West winds around 5 miles an hour, becoming south in the afternoon. Chance of rain 90%. Sunday night, a chance of thunderstorms through midnight. Showers likely. A slight chance of thunderstorms after midnight. Rainfall amounts between a quarter and a half inch. Lows in the mid-60s. Southeast winds around 5 miles an hour. Chance of rain 70%.
Monday, showers likely and a slight chance of thunderstorms in the morning, then showers and a chance of thunderstorms in the afternoon. Rainfall amounts between a quarter and a half inch. Highs in the mid-70s. Southeast winds 5 to 10 miles an hour. Chance of rain near 100%. Monday night, showers with thunderstorms likely through midnight, then showers likely after midnight. Rainfall amounts between a tenth and a quarter of an inch. Lows in the lower 60s. East winds 5 to 10 miles an hour. Chance of rain near 100%. And now the extended forecast for South Central Pennsylvania. Tuesday, showers likely and a chance of thunderstorms. Highs in the upper 70s. Chance of rain 70%. Tuesday night, mostly cloudy with a 20% chance of showers. Lows in the lower 60s. Wednesday, partly sunny with a 20% chance of showers. Highs in the lower 80s. Wednesday night, partly cloudy. Lows in the lower 60s. Thursday, mostly sunny with a slight chance of showers and thunderstorms. Highs in the mid-80s. Chance of rain 20%. Thursday night, partly cloudy. Lows in the mid-60s. Friday, showers likely and a chance of thunderstorms. Highs in the lower 80s. Chance of rain 70%. Friday night, mostly cloudy with a chance of showers. Lows in the mid-60s. Chance of rain 40%. Saturday, partly sunny with a chance of showers and thunderstorms. Highs in the lower 80s. Chance of rain 50%. The 8 to 14 day outlook, from Sunday, July 12th to Saturday, July 18th, calls for near normal temperatures and near normal precipitation. Normal high temperatures across central Pennsylvania during this period range from the upper 70s over the Allegheny Mountains to the mid-80s across the lower Susquehanna Valley. Normal lows range from the mid-50s over the Alleghenies to the mid-60s across the lower Susquehanna Valley. Here are the midnight conditions in the Altoona area. In Altoona, light rain was falling. The temperature was 70 degrees, the dew point 68, and the relative humidity 93%. The wind was calm. The pressure was 30.01 inches and steady. Now, a few other local conditions: Johnstown, mostly cloudy 69, Dubois, fog 66, La Trobe, partly cloudy 72, Pittsburgh, partly cloudy 71, Erie, haze 72, Bradford, mostly cloudy 68. To the south and east, York, mostly cloudy 72, Selins Grove, mostly cloudy 70, Harrisburg, cloudy 75, Philadelphia, cloudy 77, Baltimore, cloudy 76, Washington, D.C., mostly cloudy 77. Once again, in Altoona, it was 70 degrees with light rain. 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Here's the hazardous weather outlook for the following counties: Bedford, Blair, Cambria, and Huntingdon. For tonight, the probability for widespread hazardous weather is low. And now the extended outlook for the period Sunday through Friday. Developing thunderstorm clusters may pose a risk for damaging wind gusts and heavy rain on Sunday, particularly near and to the south of Interstate 80. Locally heavy rainfall is also possible on Monday. Spotters are encouraged to report significant hazardous weather. Clusters of showers and storms continue to taper off overnight as slightly cooler air works southward into the Keystone State. Lows tonight will range from the 60s across the mountains to the lower 70s in the southeast. Temperatures will gradually trend cooler as we head into next week, with highs expected to be in the upper 70s and low 80s by Monday and Tuesday. Lows tonight will range from the 60s across the mountains to the lower 70s in the southeast. Temperatures will gradually trend cooler as we head into next week, with highs expected to be in the upper 70s and low 80s by Monday and Tuesday. Widespread showers and storms are expected again Sunday into Tuesday as the cold front stalls across the region. Here is the latest National Weather Service forecast for Blair and Bedford counties, including the city of Altoona. Rest of tonight, mostly cloudy between midnight and 4 a.m., then becoming partly cloudy. A slight chance of showers and thunderstorms between midnight and 2 a.m., then isolated thunderstorms between 2 a.m. and 4 a.m.
Areas of dense fog between midnight and 4 a.m. Patchy

and fog after 4 a.m. Some thunderstorms may be severe with damaging winds and large hail between 2 a.m. and 4 a.m. Rainfall amounts less than a tenth of an inch. Lows in the upper 60s. West winds around 5 miles an hour. Chance of rain 20%. Sunday, areas of dense fog before 8 a.m. Mostly sunny before 10 a.m., then a chance of showers and a slight chance of thunderstorms between 10 a.m. and 2 p.m. Showers and a chance of thunderstorms after 2 p.m. Rainfall amounts between a half and three quarters of an inch. Highs in the mid-80s. Northwest winds around 5 miles an hour, becoming east in the afternoon. Chance of rain near 100%. Sunday night, a chance of thunderstorms through midnight. Showers. A slight chance of thunderstorms after midnight. Patchy fog between 10 p.m. and 4 a.m. Areas of fog after 4 a.m. Rainfall amounts between a half and three quarters of an inch. Lows in the mid-60s. East winds around 5 miles an hour. Chance of rain near 100%. Monday, areas of fog before 8 a.m. Patchy fog between 8 a.m. and noon. Showers likely and a slight chance of thunderstorms in the morning, then showers and a chance of thunderstorms in the afternoon. Rainfall amounts between a quarter and a half inch. Highs in the upper 70s. Southeast winds around 5 miles an hour. Chance of rain near 100%. Monday night, showers and a chance of thunderstorms through midnight, then showers likely after midnight. Rainfall amounts between a tenth and a quarter of an inch. Lows in the lower 60s. East winds around 5 miles an hour. Gusts up to 20 miles an hour through midnight. Chance of rain near 100%. Here is the latest National Weather Service forecast for Cambria County, including the city of Johnstown. Rest of tonight, mostly cloudy with a slight chance of showers. Some thunderstorms may be severe with damaging winds and large hail between 2 a.m. and 4 a.m. Rainfall amounts less than a tenth of an inch. Lows in the mid-60s. Southwest winds around 5 miles an hour. Chance of rain 20%. Sunday, partly sunny in the morning, then becoming mostly cloudy. Areas of dense fog before 8 a.m. A slight chance of showers before 8 a.m. A chance of showers and a slight chance of thunderstorms between 10 a.m. and 2 p.m., then showers and a chance of thunderstorms after 2 p.m. Rainfall amounts between a quarter and a half inch. Highs in the lower 80s. West winds around 5 miles an hour, becoming south in the afternoon. Chance of rain 90%. Sunday night, a chance of thunderstorms through midnight. Showers likely. A slight chance of thunderstorms after midnight. Rainfall amounts between a quarter and a half inch. Lows in the mid-60s. Southeast winds around 5 miles an hour. Chance of rain 70%. Monday, showers likely and a slight chance of thunderstorms in the morning, then showers and a chance of thunderstorms in the afternoon. Rainfall amounts between a quarter and a half inch. Highs in the mid-70s. Southeast winds 5 to 10 miles an hour. Chance of rain near 100%. Monday night, showers with thunderstorms likely through midnight, then showers likely after midnight. Rainfall amounts between a tenth and a quarter of an inch. Lows in the lower 60s. East winds 5 to 10 miles an hour. Chance of rain near 100%. And now the extended forecast for South Central Pennsylvania. Tuesday, showers likely and a chance of thunderstorms. Highs in the upper 70s. Chance of rain 70%. Tuesday night, mostly cloudy with a 20% chance of showers. Lows in the lower 60s. Wednesday, partly sunny with a 20% chance of showers. Highs in the lower 80s. Wednesday night, partly cloudy. Lows in the lower 60s. Thursday, mostly sunny with a slight chance of showers and thunderstorms. Highs in the mid-80s. Chance of rain 20%. Thursday night, partly cloudy. Lows in the mid-60s. Friday, showers likely and a chance of thunderstorms. Highs in the lower 80s. Chance of rain 70%. Friday night, mostly cloudy with a chance of showers. Lows in the mid-60s. Chance of rain 40%. Saturday, partly sunny with a chance of showers and thunderstorms.
Highs in the lower 80s. Chance of rain 50%. The 8 to 14 day outlook, from Sunday, July 12th to Saturday, July 18th, calls for near normal temperatures and near normal precipitation. Normal high temperatures across central Pennsylvania during this period range from the upper 70s over the Allegheny Mountains to the mid-80s across the lower Susquehanna Valley. Normal lows range from the mid-50s over the Alleghenies to the mid-60s across the lower Susquehanna Valley. Here are the 1 a.m. conditions in the Altoona area. In Altoona, it was mostly cloudy. The temperature was 69 degrees, the dew point 68, and the relative humidity 96%. The wind was calm. The pressure was 30.01 inches and steady. Now, a few other local conditions. Johnstown, mostly cloudy 68, Du Bois, mostly cloudy 66, La Trobe, partly cloudy 70, Pittsburgh, mostly cloudy 70, Erie, mostly cloudy 71, Bradford, cloudy 69. To the south and east, York, mostly cloudy 72, Selins Grove, mostly cloudy 71, Harrisburg, cloudy 75, Philadelphia, cloudy 77, Baltimore, fog 75, Washington, D.C., mostly cloudy 74. Once again, in Altoona, it was 69 degrees under mostly cloudy skies. 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Here's the hazardous weather outlook for the following counties: Bedford, Blair, Cambria, and Huntingdon. For tonight, the probability for widespread hazardous weather is low. And now the extended outlook for the period Sunday through Friday. Developing thunderstorm clusters may pose a risk for damaging wind gusts and heavy rain on Sunday, particularly near and to the south of Interstate 80. Locally heavy rainfall is also possible on Monday. Spotters are encouraged to report significant hazardous weather. Clusters of showers and storms continue to taper off overnight, as slightly cooler air works southward into the Keystone State. Lows tonight will range from the 60s across the mountains to the lower 70s in the southeast. Temperatures will gradually trend cooler as we head into next week, with highs expected to be in the upper 70s and low 80s by Monday and Tuesday. Widespread showers and storms are expected again Sunday into Tuesday, as the cold front stalls across the region. Here is the latest National Weather Service forecast for Blair and Bedford counties, including the city of Altoona. Rest of tonight, mostly cloudy between midnight and 4 a.m., then becoming partly cloudy. A slight chance of showers and thunderstorms between midnight and 2 a.m., then isolated thunderstorms between 2 a.m. and 4 a.m. Areas of dense fog between midnight and 4 a.m. Patchy dense fog after 4 a.m. Some thunderstorms may be severe with damaging winds and large hail between 2 a.m. and 4 a.m. Rainfall amounts less than a tenth of an inch. Lows in the upper 60s. West winds around 5 miles an hour. Chance of rain 20%. Sunday, areas of dense fog before 8 a.m. Mostly sunny before 10 a.m., then a chance of showers and a slight chance of thunderstorms between 10 a.m. and 2 p.m. Showers and a chance of thunderstorms after 2 p.m. Rainfall amounts between a half and three quarters of an inch. Highs in the mid-80s. Northwest winds around 5 miles an hour, becoming east in the afternoon. Chance of rain near 100%. Sunday night, a chance of thunderstorms through midnight. Showers. A slight chance of thunderstorms after midnight. Patchy fog between 10 p.m. and 4 a.m. Areas of fog after 4 a.m. Rainfall amounts between a half and three quarters of an inch. Lows in the mid-60s. East winds around 5 miles an hour. Chance of rain near 100%. Monday, areas of fog before 8 a.m. Patchy fog between 8 a.m. and noon. Showers likely and a slight chance of thunderstorms in the morning, then showers and a chance of thunderstorms in the afternoon. Rainfall amounts between a quarter and a half inch. Highs in the upper 70s. Southeast winds around 5 miles an hour. Chance of rain near 100%. Monday night, showers and a chance of thunderstorms through midnight, then showers likely after midnight. Rainfall amounts between a tenth and a quarter of an inch. Lows in the lower 60s. East winds around 5 miles an hour.
up to 20 miles an hour through midnight. Chance of rain near 100%. Here is the latest National Weather Service forecast for Cambria County, including the city of Johnstown. Rest of tonight, mostly cloudy with a slight chance of showers. Some thunderstorms may be severe with damaging winds and large hail between 2 a.m. and 4 a.m. Rainfall amounts less than a tenth of an inch. Lows in the mid-60s. Southwest winds around 5 miles an hour. Chance of rain 20%. Sunday, partly sunny in the morning, then becoming mostly cloudy. Areas of dense fog before 8 a.m. A slight chance of showers before 8 a.m. A chance of showers and a slight chance of thunderstorms between 10 a.m. and 2 p.m., then showers and a chance of thunderstorms after 2 p.m. Rainfall amounts between a quarter and a half inch. Highs in the lower 80s. West winds around 5 miles an hour, becoming south in the afternoon. Chance of rain 90%. Sunday night, a chance of thunderstorms through midnight. Showers likely. A slight chance of thunderstorms after midnight. Rainfall amounts between a quarter and a half inch. Lows in the mid-60s. Southeast winds around 5 miles an hour. Chance of rain 70%. Monday, showers likely and a slight chance of thunderstorms in the morning, then showers and a chance of thunderstorms in the afternoon. Rainfall amounts between a quarter and a half inch. Highs in the mid-70s. Southeast winds 5 to 10 miles an hour. Chance of rain near 100%. Monday night, showers with thunderstorms likely through midnight, then showers likely after midnight. Rainfall amounts between a tenth and a quarter of an inch. Lows in the lower 60s. East winds 5 to 10 miles an hour. Chance of rain near 100%. And now the extended forecast for South Central Pennsylvania. Tuesday, showers likely and a chance of thunderstorms. Highs in the upper 70s. Chance of rain 70%. Tuesday night, mostly cloudy with a 20% chance of showers. Lows in the lower 60s. Wednesday, partly sunny with a 20% chance of showers. Highs in the lower 80s. Wednesday night, partly cloudy. Lows in the lower 60s. Thursday, mostly sunny with a slight chance of showers and thunderstorms. Highs in the mid-80s. Chance of rain 20%. Thursday night, partly cloudy. Lows in the mid-60s. Friday, showers likely and a chance of thunderstorms. Highs in the lower 80s. Chance of rain 70%. Friday night, mostly cloudy with a chance of showers. Lows in the mid-60s. Chance of rain 40%. Saturday, partly sunny with a chance of showers and thunderstorms. Highs in the lower 80s. Chance of rain 50%. The 8 to 14 day outlook, from Sunday, July 12th to Saturday, July 18th, calls for near normal temperatures and near normal precipitation. Normal high temperatures across central Pennsylvania during this period range from the upper 70s over the Allegheny Mountains to the mid-80s across the lower Susquehanna Valley. Normal lows range from the mid-50s over the Alleghenies to the mid-60s across the lower Susquehanna Valley. Here are the 1 a.m. conditions in the Altoona area. In Altoona, it was mostly cloudy. The temperature was 69 degrees, the dew point 68, and the relative humidity 96%. The wind was calm. The pressure was 30.01 inches and steady. Now, a few other local conditions. Johnstown, mostly cloudy 68, Dubois, mostly cloudy 66, La Trobe, mostly cloudy 70, Pittsburgh, mostly cloudy 70, Erie, partly cloudy 71, Bradford, cloudy 69. To the south and east, York, cloudy 72, Selins Grove, cloudy 71, Harrisburg, cloudy 75, Philadelphia, cloudy 77, Baltimore, fog 75, Washington, D.C., mostly cloudy 74. Once again, in Altoona, it was 69 degrees under mostly cloudy skies. This is NOAA Weather Radio, all hazards station WNG589. 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Here's the hazardous weather outlook for the following counties: Bedford, Blair, Cambria, and Huntingdon. For tonight, the probability for widespread hazardous weather is low. And now the extended outlook for the period Sunday through Friday.
Developing thunderstorm clusters may pose a risk for damaging wind gusts and heavy rain on Sunday, particularly near and to the south of Interstate 80. Locally heavy rainfall is also possible on Monday. Spotters are encouraged to report significant hazardous weather. Clusters of showers and storms continue to taper off overnight, as slightly cooler air works southward into the Keystone State. Lows tonight will range from the 60s across the mountains to the lower 70s in the southeast. Temperatures will gradually trend cooler as we head into next week, with highs expected to be in the upper 70s and low 80s by Monday and Tuesday. Widespread showers and storms are expected again Sunday into Tuesday, as the cold front stalls across the region. Here is the latest National Weather Service forecast for Blair and Bedford counties, including the city of Altoona. Rest of tonight, mostly cloudy between midnight and 4 a.m., then becoming partly cloudy. A slight chance of showers and thunderstorms between midnight and 2 a.m., then isolated thunderstorms between 2 a.m. and 4 a.m. Areas of dense fog between midnight and 4 a.m. Patchy dense fog after 4 a.m. Some thunderstorms may be severe with damaging winds and large hail between 2 a.m. and 4 a.m. Rainfall amounts less than a tenth of an inch. Lows in the upper 60s. West winds around 5 miles an hour. Chance of rain 20%. Sunday, areas of dense fog before 8 a.m. Mostly sunny before 10 a.m., then a chance of showers and a slight chance of thunderstorms between 10 a.m. and 2 p.m. Showers and a chance of thunderstorms after 2 p.m. Rainfall amounts between a half and three quarters of an inch. Highs in the mid-80s. Northwest winds around 5 miles an hour, becoming east in the afternoon. Chance of rain near 100%. Sunday night, a chance of thunderstorms through midnight. Showers. A slight chance of thunderstorms after midnight. Patchy fog between 10 p.m. and 4 a.m. Areas of fog after 4 a.m. Rainfall amounts between a half and three quarters of an inch. Lows in the mid-60s. East winds around 5 miles an hour. Chance of rain near 100%. Monday, areas of fog before 8 a.m. Patchy fog between 8 a.m. and noon. Showers likely and a slight chance of thunderstorms in the morning, then showers and a chance of thunderstorms in the afternoon. Rainfall amounts between a quarter and a half inch. Highs in the upper 70s. Southeast winds around 5 miles an hour. Chance of rain near 100%. Monday night, showers and a chance of thunderstorms through midnight, then showers likely after midnight. Rainfall amounts between a tenth and a quarter of an inch. Lows in the lower 60s. East winds around 5 miles an hour. Gusts up to 20 miles an hour through midnight. Chance of rain near 100%. Here is the latest National Weather Service forecast for Cambria County, including the city of Johnstown. Rest of tonight, mostly cloudy with a slight chance of showers. Some thunderstorms may be severe with damaging winds and large hail between 2 a.m. and 4 a.m. Rainfall amounts less than a tenth of an inch. Lows in the mid-60s. Southwest winds around 5 miles an hour. Chance of rain 20%. Sunday, partly sunny in the morning, then becoming mostly cloudy. Areas of dense fog before 8 a.m. A slight chance of showers before 8 a.m. A chance of showers and a slight chance of thunderstorms between 10 a.m. and 2 p.m., then showers and a chance of thunderstorms after 2 p.m. Rainfall amounts between a quarter and a half inch. Highs in the lower 80s. West winds around 5 miles an hour, becoming south in the afternoon. Chance of rain 90%. Sunday night, a chance of thunderstorms through midnight. Showers likely. A slight chance of thunderstorms after midnight. Rainfall amounts between a quarter and a half inch. Lows in the mid-60s. Southeast winds around 5 miles an hour. Chance of rain 70%. Monday, showers likely and a slight chance of thunderstorms in the morning, then showers and a chance of thunderstorms in the afternoon. Rainfall amounts between a quarter and a half inch. Highs in the mid-70s. Southeast winds 5 to 10 miles an hour. Chance of rain near 100%. Monday night, showers with thunderstorms likely through midnight, then showers likely after midnight. Rainfall amounts between a tenth and a quarter of an inch.
lows in the lower 60s. East winds 5 to 10 miles an hour. Chance of rain near 100%. And now the extended forecast for south central Pennsylvania. Tuesday, showers likely and a chance of thunderstorms. Highs in the upper 70s. Chance of rain 70%. Tuesday night, mostly cloudy with a 20% chance of showers. Lows in the lower 60s. Wednesday, partly sunny with a 20% chance of showers. Highs in the lower 80s. Wednesday night, partly cloudy. Lows in the lower 60s. Thursday, mostly sunny with a slight chance of showers and thunderstorms. Highs in the mid-80s. Chance of rain 20%. Thursday night, partly cloudy. Lows in the mid-60s. Friday, showers likely and a chance of thunderstorms. Highs in the lower 80s. Chance of rain 70%. Friday night, mostly cloudy with a chance of showers. Lows in the mid-60s. Chance of rain 40%. Saturday, partly sunny with a chance of showers and thunderstorms. Highs in the lower 80s. Chance of rain 50%. 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Broadcasts originate from the National Weather Service in State College and are transmitted from the tower facilities provided by the Blair County Emergency Management Agency in Frankstown on a frequency of 162.425 MHz. We are located at Innovation Park in State College. 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Properly set weather radios with the alarm device will alert you when severe weather warnings or watches are issued. Programming on this station will be temporarily changed during severe weather to bring you the latest information. Warnings and safety information from the National Weather Service may someday save your life or protect your property. The 8 to 14 day outlook, from Sunday, July 12th to Saturday, July 18th, calls for near normal temperatures and near normal precipitation. Normal high temperatures across central Pennsylvania during this period range from the upper 70s over the Allegheny Mountains to the mid-80s across the lower Susquehanna Valley. Normal lows range from the mid-50s over the Alleghenies to the mid-60s across the lower Susquehanna Valley. Here are the 1 a.m. conditions in the Altoona area. In Altoona, it was mostly cloudy. The temperature was 69 degrees, the dew point 68, and the relative humidity 96%. The wind was calm. The pressure was 30.01 inches and steady. Now, a few other local conditions: Johnstown, mostly cloudy 68, DuBois, mostly cloudy 66, La Trobe, mostly cloudy 70, Pittsburgh, mostly cloudy 70, Erie, partly cloudy 71, Bradford, cloudy 69. To the south and east, York, cloudy 72, Selins Grove, cloudy 71, Harrisburg, cloudy 75, Philadelphia, cloudy 77, Baltimore, fog 75, Washington, D.C., mostly cloudy 74. Once again, in Altoona, it was 69 degrees under mostly cloudy skies. This is NOAA Weather Radio, all hazards station WNG 589. 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Here's the hazardous weather outlook for the following counties: Bedford, Blair, Cambria, and Huntingdon. For tonight, the probability for widespread hazardous weather is low. And now the extended outlook for the period Sunday through Friday. Developing thunderstorm clusters may pose a risk for damaging wind gusts and heavy rain on Sunday, particularly near and to the south of Interstate 80. Locally heavy rainfall is also possible on Monday. Spotters are encouraged to report significant hazardous weather. Clusters of showers and storms continue to taper off overnight as slightly cooler air works southward into the Keystone State. Lows tonight will range from the 60s across the mountains to the lower 70s in the southeast. Temperatures will gradually trend cooler as we head into next week, with highs expected to be in the upper 70s and low 80s by Monday and Tuesday. Widespread showers and storms are expected again Sunday into Tuesday, as the cold front stalls across the region. Here is the latest National Weather Service forecast for Blair and Bedford counties, including the city of Altoona. Rest of tonight, mostly cloudy between midnight and 4 a.m., then becoming partly cloudy.
a slight chance of showers and thunderstorms between midnight and 2 a.m., then isolated thunderstorms between 2 a.m. and 4 a.m. Areas of dense fog between midnight and 4 a.m. Patchy dense fog after 4 a.m. Some thunderstorms may be severe with damaging winds and large hail between 2 a.m. and 4 a.m. Rainfall amounts less than a tenth of an inch. Lows in the upper 60s. West winds around 5 miles an hour. Chance of rain 20%. Sunday, areas of dense fog before 8 a.m. Mostly sunny before 10 a.m., then a chance of showers and a slight chance of thunderstorms between 10 a.m. and 2 p.m. Showers and a chance of thunderstorms after 2 p.m. Rainfall amounts between a half and three quarters of an inch. Highs in the mid-80s. Northwest winds around 5 miles an hour, becoming east in the afternoon. Chance of rain near 100%. Sunday night, a chance of thunderstorms through midnight. Showers. A slight chance of thunderstorms after midnight. Patchy fog between 10 p.m. and 4 a.m. Areas of fog after 4 a.m. Rainfall amounts between a half and three quarters of an inch. Lows in the mid-60s. East winds around 5 miles an hour. Chance of rain near 100%. Monday, areas of fog before 8 a.m. Patchy fog between 8 a.m. and noon. Showers likely and a slight chance of thunderstorms in the morning, then showers and a chance of thunderstorms in the afternoon. Rainfall amounts between a quarter and a half inch. Highs in the upper 70s. Southeast winds around 5 miles an hour. Chance of rain near 100%. Monday night, showers and a chance of thunderstorms through midnight, then showers likely after midnight. Rainfall amounts between a tenth and a quarter of an inch. Lows in the lower 60s. East winds around 5 miles an hour. Gusts up to 20 miles an hour through midnight. Chance of rain near 100%. Here is the latest National Weather Service forecast for Cambria County, including the city of Johnstown. Rest of tonight, mostly cloudy with a slight chance of showers. Some thunderstorms may be severe with damaging winds and large hail between 2 a.m. and 4 a.m. Rainfall amounts less than a tenth of an inch. Lows in the mid-60s. Southwest winds around 5 miles an hour. Chance of rain 20%. Sunday, partly sunny in the morning, then becoming mostly cloudy. Areas of dense fog before 8 a.m. A slight chance of showers before 8 a.m. A chance of showers and a slight chance of thunderstorms between 10 a.m. and 2 p.m., then showers and a chance of thunderstorms after 2 p.m. Rainfall amounts between a quarter and a half inch. Highs in the lower 80s. West winds around 5 miles an hour, becoming south in the afternoon. Chance of rain 90%. Sunday night, a chance of thunderstorms through midnight. Showers likely. A slight chance of thunderstorms after midnight. Rainfall amounts between a quarter and a half inch. Lows in the mid-60s. Southeast winds around 5 miles an hour. Chance of rain 70%. Monday, showers likely and a slight chance of thunderstorms in the morning, then showers and a chance of thunderstorms in the afternoon. Rainfall amounts between a quarter and a half inch. Highs in the mid-70s. Southeast winds 5 to 10 miles an hour. Chance of rain near 100%. Monday night, showers with thunderstorms likely through midnight, then showers likely after midnight. Rainfall amounts between a tenth and a quarter of an inch. Lows in the lower 60s. East winds 5 to 10 miles an hour. Chance of rain near 100%. And now the extended forecast for South Central Pennsylvania. Tuesday, showers likely and a chance of thunderstorms. Highs in the upper 70s. Chance of rain 70%. Tuesday night, mostly cloudy with a 20% chance of showers. Lows in the lower 60s. Wednesday, partly sunny with a 20% chance of showers. Highs in the lower 80s. Wednesday night, partly cloudy. Lows in the lower 60s. Thursday, mostly sunny with a slight chance of showers and thunderstorms. Highs in the mid-80s. Chance of rain 20%. Thursday night, partly cloudy. Lows in the mid-60s. Friday, showers likely and a chance of thunderstorms. Highs in the lower 80s. Chance of rain 70%.
Friday night, mostly cloudy with a chance of showers. Lows in the mid-60s. Chance of rain 40%. Saturday, partly sunny with a chance of showers and thunderstorms. Highs in the lower 80s. Chance of rain 50%. Here is the latest National Weather Service forecast for Blair and Bedford counties, including the city of Altoona. Rest of tonight, mostly cloudy between midnight and 4 a.m., then becoming partly cloudy. A slight chance of showers and thunderstorms between midnight and 2 a.m., then isolated thunderstorms between 2 a.m. and 4 a.m. Areas of dense fog between midnight and 4 a.m. Patchy dense fog after 4 a.m. Some thunderstorms may be severe with damaging winds and large hail between 2 a.m. and 4 a.m. Rainfall amounts less than a tenth of an inch. Lows in the upper 60s. West winds around 5 miles an hour. Chance of rain 20%. Sunday, areas of dense fog before 8 a.m. Mostly sunny before 10 a.m., then a chance of showers and a slight chance of thunderstorms between 10 a.m. and 2 p.m. Showers and a chance of thunderstorms after 2 p.m. Rainfall amounts between a half and three quarters of an inch. Highs in the mid-80s. Northwest winds around 5 miles an hour, becoming east in the afternoon. Chance of rain near 100%. Sunday night, a chance of thunderstorms through midnight. Showers. A slight chance of thunderstorms after midnight. Patchy fog between 10 p.m. and 4 a.m. Areas of fog after 4 a.m. Rainfall amounts between a half and three quarters of an inch. Lows in the mid-60s. East winds around 5 miles an hour. Chance of rain near 100%. Monday, areas of fog before 8 a.m. Patchy fog between 8 a.m. and noon. Showers likely and a slight chance of thunderstorms in the morning, then showers and a chance of thunderstorms in the afternoon. Rainfall amounts between a quarter and a half inch. Highs in the upper 70s. Southeast winds around 5 miles an hour. Chance of rain near 100%. Monday night, showers and a chance of thunderstorms through midnight, then showers likely after midnight. Rainfall amounts between a tenth and a quarter of an inch. Lows in the lower 60s. East winds around 5 miles an hour. Gusts up to 20 miles an hour through midnight. Chance of rain near 100%. Here is the latest National Weather Service forecast for Cambria County, including the city of Johnstown. Rest of tonight, mostly cloudy between midnight and 4 a.m., then becoming partly cloudy. Areas of dense fog. A slight chance of showers with isolated thunderstorms between 2 a.m. and 4 a.m. A slight chance of showers and thunderstorms after 4 a.m. Some thunderstorms may be severe with damaging winds and large hail between 2 a.m. and 4 a.m. Rainfall amounts less than a tenth of an inch. Lows in the mid-60s. Southwest winds around 5 miles an hour. Chance of rain 20%. Sunday, partly sunny in the morning, then becoming mostly cloudy. Areas of dense fog before 8 a.m. A slight chance of showers before 8 a.m. A chance of showers and a slight chance of thunderstorms between 10 a.m. and 2 p.m., then showers and a chance of thunderstorms after 2 p.m. Rainfall amounts between a quarter and a half inch. Highs in the lower 80s. West winds around 5 miles an hour, becoming south in the afternoon. Chance of rain 90%. Sunday night, a chance of thunderstorms through midnight. Showers likely. A slight chance of thunderstorms after midnight. Rainfall amounts between a quarter and a half inch. Lows in the mid-60s. Southeast winds around 5 miles an hour. Chance of rain 70%. Monday, showers likely and a slight chance of thunderstorms in the morning, then showers and a chance of thunderstorms in the afternoon. Rainfall amounts between a quarter and a half inch. Highs in the mid-70s. Southeast winds 5 to 10 miles an hour. Chance of rain near 100%. Monday night, showers with thunderstorms likely through midnight, then showers likely after midnight. Rainfall amounts between a tenth and a quarter of an inch. Lows in the lower 60s. East winds 5 to 10 miles an hour. Chance of rain near 100%. And now the extended forecast for South Central Pennsylvania. Tuesday, showers likely and a chance of thunderstorms.
highs in the upper 70s. Chance of rain 70%. Tuesday night, mostly cloudy with a 20% chance of showers. Lows in the lower 60s. Wednesday, partly sunny with a 20% chance of showers. Highs in the lower 80s. Wednesday night, partly cloudy. Lows in the lower 60s. Thursday, mostly sunny with a slight chance of showers and thunderstorms. Highs in the mid-80s. Chance of rain 20%. Thursday night, partly cloudy. Lows in the mid-60s. Friday, showers likely and a chance of thunderstorms. Highs in the lower 80s. Chance of rain 70%. Friday night, mostly cloudy with a chance of showers. Lows in the mid-60s. Chance of rain 40%. Saturday, partly sunny with a chance of showers and thunderstorms. Highs in the lower 80s. Chance of rain 50%. The 8 to 14 day outlook, from Sunday, July 12th to Saturday, July 18th, calls for near normal temperatures and near normal precipitation. Normal high temperatures across central Pennsylvania during this period range from the upper 70s over the Allegheny Mountains to the mid-80s across the lower Susquehanna Valley. Normal lows range from the mid-50s over the Alleghenies to the mid-60s across the lower Susquehanna Valley. Here are the 1 a.m. conditions in the Altoona area. In Altoona, it was mostly cloudy. The temperature was 69 degrees, the dew point 68, and the relative humidity 96%. The wind was calm. The pressure was 30.01 inches and steady. Now, a few other local conditions: Johnstown, mostly cloudy 68, DuBois, mostly cloudy 66, La Trobe, mostly cloudy 70, Pittsburgh, mostly cloudy 70, Erie, partly cloudy 71, Bradford, cloudy 69. To the south and east, York, cloudy 72, Selins Grove, cloudy 71, Harrisburg, cloudy 75, Philadelphia, cloudy 77, Baltimore, fog 75, Washington, D.C., mostly cloudy 74. Once again, in Altoona, it was 69 degrees under mostly cloudy skies. This is NOAA Weather Radio, all hazards station WMG 589. 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Here's the hazardous weather outlook for the following counties: Bedford, Blair, Cambria, and Huntingdon. For tonight, the probability for widespread hazardous weather is low. And now the extended outlook for the period Sunday through Friday. Developing thunderstorm clusters may pose a risk for damaging wind gusts and heavy rain on Sunday, particularly near and to the south of Interstate 80. Locally heavy rainfall is also possible on Monday. Spotters are encouraged to report significant hazardous weather. Clusters of showers and storms continued to taper off overnight as slightly cooler air works southward into the Keystone State. Lows tonight will range from the 60s across the mountains to the lower 70s in the southeast. Temperatures will gradually trend cooler as we head into next week, with highs expected to be in the upper 70s and low 80s by Monday and Tuesday. Widespread showers and storms are expected again Sunday into Tuesday, as the cold front stalls across the region. Here is the latest National Weather Service forecast for Blair and Bedford counties, including the city of Altoona. Rest of tonight, mostly cloudy between midnight and 4 a.m., then becoming partly cloudy. A slight chance of showers and thunderstorms between midnight and 2 a.m., then isolated thunderstorms between 2 a.m. and 4 a.m. Areas of dense fog between midnight and 4 a.m. Patchy dense fog after 4 a.m. Some thunderstorms may be severe with damaging winds and large hail between 2 a.m. and 4 a.m. Rainfall amounts less than a tenth of an inch. Lows in the upper 60s. West winds around 5 miles an hour. Chance of rain 20%. Sunday, areas of dense fog before 8 a.m. Mostly sunny before 10 a.m., then a chance of showers and a slight chance of thunderstorms between 10 a.m. and 2 p.m. Showers and a chance of thunderstorms after 2 p.m. Rainfall amounts between a half and three quarters of an inch. Highs in the mid-80s. Northwest winds around 5 miles an hour, becoming east in the afternoon. Chance of rain near 100%. Sunday night, a chance of thunderstorms through midnight. Showers. A slight chance of thunderstorms after midnight.
Patchy fog between 10 p.m. and 4 a.m. Areas of fog after 4 a.m. Rainfall amounts between 1/2 and 3/4

near 100%. Here is the latest National Weather Service forecast for Cambria County, including the city of Johnstown. Rest of tonight, mostly cloudy between midnight and 4 a.m., then becoming partly cloudy. Areas of dense fog. A slight chance of showers with isolated thunderstorms between 2 a.m. and 4 a.m. A slight chance of showers and thunderstorms after 4 a.m. Some thunderstorms may be severe with damaging winds and large hail between 2 a.m. and 4 a.m. Rainfall amounts less than a tenth of an inch. Lows in the mid-60s. Southwest winds around 5 miles an hour. Chance of rain 20%. Sunday, partly sunny in the morning, then becoming mostly cloudy. Areas of dense fog before 8 a.m. A slight chance of showers before 8 a.m. A chance of showers and a slight chance of thunderstorms between 10 a.m. and 2 p.m., then showers and a chance of thunderstorms after 2 p.m. Rainfall amounts between a quarter and a half inch. Highs in the lower 80s. West winds around 5 miles an hour, becoming south in the afternoon. Chance of rain 90%. Sunday night, a chance of thunderstorms through midnight. Showers likely. A slight chance of thunderstorms after midnight. Rainfall amounts between a quarter and a half inch. Lows in the mid-60s. Southeast winds around 5 miles an hour. Chance of rain 70%. Monday, showers likely and a slight chance of thunderstorms in the morning, then showers and a chance of thunderstorms in the afternoon. Rainfall amounts between a quarter and a half inch. Highs in the mid-70s. Southeast winds 5 to 10 miles an hour. Chance of rain near 100%. Monday night, showers with thunderstorms likely through midnight, then showers likely after midnight. Rainfall amounts between a tenth and a quarter of an inch. Lows in the lower 60s. East winds 5 to 10 miles an hour. Chance of rain near 100%. And now the extended forecast for South Central Pennsylvania. Tuesday, showers likely and a chance of thunderstorms. Highs in the upper 70s. Chance of rain 70%. Tuesday night, mostly cloudy with a 20% chance of showers. Lows in the lower 60s. Wednesday, partly sunny with a 20% chance of showers. Highs in the lower 80s. Wednesday night, partly cloudy. Lows in the lower 60s. Thursday, mostly sunny with a slight chance of showers and thunderstorms. Highs in the mid-80s. Chance of rain 20%. Thursday night, partly cloudy. Lows in the mid-60s. Friday, showers likely and a chance of thunderstorms. Highs in the lower 80s. Chance of rain 70%. Friday night, mostly cloudy with a chance of showers. Lows in the mid-60s. Chance of rain 40%. Saturday, partly sunny with a chance of showers and thunderstorms. Highs in the lower 80s. Chance of rain 50%. The 8 to 14 day outlook, from Sunday, July 12th to Saturday, July 18th, calls for near normal temperatures and near normal precipitation. Normal high temperatures across central Pennsylvania during this period range from the upper 70s over the Allegheny Mountains to the mid-80s across the lower Susquehanna Valley. Normal lows range from the mid-50s over the Alleghenies to the mid-60s across the lower Susquehanna Valley. Here are the 1 a.m. conditions in the Altoona area. In Altoona, it was mostly cloudy. The temperature was 69 degrees, the dew point 68, and the relative humidity 96%. The wind was calm. The pressure was 30.01 inches and steady. Now, a few other local conditions. Johnstown, mostly cloudy 68, Du Bois, mostly cloudy 66, La Trobe, mostly cloudy 70, Pittsburgh mostly cloudy 70, Erie, partly cloudy 71, Bradford cloudy 69. To the south and east, York, cloudy 72, Selins Grove cloudy 71, Harrisburg cloudy 75, Philadelphia cloudy 77, Baltimore fog 75, Washington D.C. mostly cloudy 74. Once again, in Altoona it was 69 degrees under mostly cloudy skies. 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Here's the hazardous weather outlook for the following counties: Bedford, Blair, Camden.

area in Huntingdon. For tonight, the probability for widespread hazardous weather is low. And now the extended outlook for the period Sunday through Friday. Developing thunderstorm clusters may pose a risk for damaging wind gusts and heavy rain on Sunday, particularly near and to the south of Interstate 80. Locally heavy rainfall is also possible on Monday. Spotters are encouraged to report significant hazardous weather. Clusters of showers and storms continue to taper off overnight, as slightly cooler air works southward into the Keystone State. Lows tonight will range from the 60s across the mountains to the lower 70s in the southeast. Temperatures will gradually trend cooler as we head into next week, with highs expected to be in the upper 70s and low 80s by Monday and Tuesday. Widespread showers and storms are expected again Sunday into Tuesday, as the cold front stalls across the region. Here is the latest National Weather Service forecast for Blair and Bedford counties, including the city of Altoona. Rest of tonight, mostly cloudy between midnight and 4 a.m., then becoming partly cloudy. A slight chance of showers and thunderstorms between midnight and 2 a.m., then isolated thunderstorms between 2 a.m. and 4 a.m. Areas of dense fog between midnight and 4 a.m. Patchy dense fog after 4 a.m. Some thunderstorms may be severe with damaging winds and large hail between 2 a.m. and 4 a.m. Rainfall amounts less than a tenth of an inch. Lows in the upper 60s. West winds around 5 miles an hour. Chance of rain 20%. Sunday, areas of dense fog before 8 a.m. Mostly sunny before 10 a.m., then a chance of showers and a slight chance of thunderstorms between 10 a.m. and 2 p.m. Showers and a chance of thunderstorms after 2 p.m. Rainfall amounts between a half and three quarters of an inch. Highs in the mid-80s. Northwest winds around 5 miles an hour, becoming east in the afternoon. Chance of rain near 100%. Sunday night, a chance of thunderstorms through midnight. Showers. A slight chance of thunderstorms after midnight. Patchy fog between 10 p.m. and 4 a.m. Areas of fog after 4 a.m. Rainfall amounts between a half and three quarters of an inch. Lows in the mid-60s. East winds around 5 miles an hour. Chance of rain near 100%. Monday, areas of fog before 8 a.m. Patchy fog between 8 a.m. and noon. Showers likely and a slight chance of thunderstorms in the morning, then showers and a chance of thunderstorms in the afternoon. Rainfall amounts between a quarter and a half inch. Highs in the upper 70s. Southeast winds around 5 miles an hour. Chance of rain near 100%. Monday night, showers and a chance of thunderstorms through midnight, then showers likely after midnight. Rainfall amounts between a tenth and a quarter of an inch. Lows in the lower 60s. East winds around 5 miles an hour. Gusts up to 20 miles an hour through midnight. Chance of rain near 100%. Here is the latest National Weather Service forecast for Cambria County, including the city of Johnstown. Rest of tonight, mostly cloudy between midnight and 4 a.m., then becoming partly cloudy. Areas of dense fog. A slight chance of showers with isolated thunderstorms between 2 a.m. and 4 a.m. A slight chance of showers and thunderstorms after 4 a.m. Some thunderstorms may be severe with damaging winds and large hail between 2 a.m. and 4 a.m. Rainfall amounts less than a tenth of an inch. Lows in the mid-60s. Southwest winds around 5 miles an hour. Chance of rain 20%. Sunday, partly sunny in the morning, then becoming mostly cloudy. Areas of dense fog before 8 a.m. A slight chance of showers before 8 a.m. A chance of showers and a slight chance of thunderstorms between 10 a.m. and 2 p.m., then showers and a chance of thunderstorms after 2 p.m. Rainfall amounts between a quarter and a half inch. Highs in the lower 80s. West winds around 5 miles an hour, becoming south in the afternoon. Chance of rain 90%. Sunday night, a chance of thunderstorms through midnight. Showers likely. A slight chance of thunderstorms after midnight. Rainfall amounts between a quarter and a half inch. Lows in the mid-60s. Southeast winds around 5 miles an hour. Chance of rain 70%.
Monday, showers likely and a slight chance of thunderstorms in the morning, then showers and a chance of thunderstorms in the afternoon. Rainfall amounts between a quarter and a half inch. Highs in the mid-70s. Southeast winds 5 to 10 miles an hour. Chance of rain near 100%. Monday night, showers with thunderstorms likely through midnight, then showers likely after midnight. Rainfall amounts between a tenth and a quarter of an inch. Lows in the lower 60s. East winds 5 to 10 miles an hour. Chance of rain near 100%. And now the extended forecast for South Central Pennsylvania. Tuesday, showers likely and a chance of thunderstorms. Highs in the upper 70s. Chance of rain 70%. Tuesday night, mostly cloudy with a 20% chance of showers. Lows in the lower 60s. Wednesday, partly sunny with a 20% chance of showers. Highs in the lower 80s. Wednesday night, partly cloudy. Lows in the lower 60s. Thursday, mostly sunny with a slight chance of showers and thunderstorms. Highs in the mid-80s. Chance of rain 20%. Thursday night, partly cloudy. Lows in the mid-60s. Friday, showers likely and a chance of thunderstorms. Highs in the lower 80s. Chance of rain 70%. Friday night, mostly cloudy with a chance of showers. Lows in the mid-60s. Chance of rain 40%. Saturday, partly sunny with a chance of showers and thunderstorms. Highs in the lower 80s. Chance of rain 50%. The 8 to 14 day outlook, from Sunday, July 12th to Saturday, July 18th, calls for near normal temperatures and near normal precipitation. Normal high temperatures across central Pennsylvania during this period range from the upper 70s over the Allegheny Mountains to the mid-80s across the lower Susquehanna Valley. Normal lows range from the mid-50s over the Alleghenies to the mid-60s across the lower Susquehanna Valley. Here are the 1 a.m. conditions in the Altoona area. In Altoona, it was mostly cloudy. The temperature was 69 degrees, the dew point 68, and the relative humidity 96%. The wind was calm. The pressure was 30.01 inches and steady. Now, a few other local conditions. Johnstown, mostly cloudy 68, DuBois, mostly cloudy 66, La Trobe, mostly cloudy 70, Pittsburgh, mostly cloudy 70, Erie, partly cloudy 71, Bradford, cloudy 69. To the south and east, York, cloudy 72, Selins Grove, cloudy 71, Harrisburg, cloudy 75, Philadelphia, cloudy 77, Baltimore, fog 75, Washington, D.C., mostly cloudy 74. Once again, in Altoona, it was 69 degrees under mostly cloudy skies. This is NOAA Weather Radio, all hazards station WNG589. 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Here's the hazardous weather outlook for the following counties: Bedford, Blair, Cambria, and Huntingdon. For tonight, the probability for widespread hazardous weather is low. And now the extended outlook for the period Sunday through Friday. Developing thunderstorm clusters may pose a risk for damaging wind gusts and heavy rain on Sunday, particularly near and to the south of Interstate 80. Locally heavy rainfall is also possible on Monday. Spotters are encouraged to report significant hazardous weather. Clusters of showers and storms continued to taper off overnight as slightly cooler air works southward into the Keystone State. Lows tonight will range from the 60s across the mountains to the lower 70s in the southeast. Temperatures will gradually trend cooler as we head into next week, with highs expected to be in the upper 70s and low 80s by Monday and Tuesday. Widespread showers and storms are expected again Sunday into Tuesday, as the cold front stalls across the region. Here is the latest National Weather Service forecast for Blair and Bedford counties, including the city of Altoona. Rest of tonight, mostly cloudy between midnight and 4 a.m., then becoming partly cloudy. A slight chance of showers and thunderstorms between midnight and 2 a.m., then isolated thunderstorms between 2 a.m. and 4 a.m. Areas of dense fog between midnight and 4 a.m. Patchy dense fog after 4 a.m. Some thunderstorms may be severe with damaging winds and large hail between 2 a.m. and 4 a.m. Rainfall amounts less than a tenth of an inch.
lows in the upper 60s. West winds around 5 miles an hour. Chance of rain 20%. Sunday, areas of dense fog before 8 a.m. Mostly sunny before 10 a.m., then a chance of showers and a slight chance of thunderstorms between 10 a.m. and 2 p.m. Showers and a chance of thunderstorms after 2 p.m. Rainfall amounts between a half and three quarters of an inch. Highs in the mid-80s. Northwest winds around 5 miles an hour, becoming east in the afternoon. Chance of rain near 100%. Sunday night, a chance of thunderstorms through midnight. Showers. A slight chance of thunderstorms after midnight. Patchy fog between 10 p.m. and 4 a.m. Areas of fog after 4 a.m. Rainfall amounts between a half and three quarters of an inch. Lows in the mid-60s. East winds around 5 miles an hour. Chance of rain near 100%. Monday, areas of fog before 8 a.m. Patchy fog between 8 a.m. and noon. Showers likely and a slight chance of thunderstorms in the morning, then showers and a chance of thunderstorms in the afternoon. Rainfall amounts between a quarter and a half inch. Highs in the upper 70s. Southeast winds around 5 miles an hour. Chance of rain near 100%. Monday night, showers and a chance of thunderstorms through midnight, then showers likely after midnight. Rainfall amounts between a tenth and a quarter of an inch. Lows in the lower 60s. East winds around 5 miles an hour. Gusts up to 20 miles an hour through midnight. Chance of rain near 100%. Here is the latest National Weather Service forecast for Cambria County, including the city of Johnstown. Rest of tonight, mostly cloudy between midnight and 4 a.m., then becoming partly cloudy. Areas of dense fog. A slight chance of showers with isolated thunderstorms between 2 a.m. and 4 a.m. A slight chance of showers and thunderstorms after 4 a.m. Some thunderstorms may be severe with damaging winds and large hail between 2 a.m. and 4 a.m. Rainfall amounts less than a tenth of an inch. Lows in the mid-60s. Southwest winds around 5 miles an hour. Chance of rain 20%. Sunday, partly sunny in the morning, then becoming mostly cloudy. Areas of dense fog before 8 a.m. A slight chance of showers before 8 a.m. A chance of showers and a slight chance of thunderstorms between 10 a.m. and 2 p.m., then showers and a chance of thunderstorms after 2 p.m. Rainfall amounts between a quarter and a half inch. Highs in the lower 80s. West winds around 5 miles an hour, becoming south in the afternoon. Chance of rain 90%. Sunday night, a chance of thunderstorms through midnight. Showers likely. A slight chance of thunderstorms after midnight. Rainfall amounts between a quarter and a half inch. Lows in the mid-60s. Southeast winds around 5 miles an hour. Chance of rain 70%. Monday, showers likely and a slight chance of thunderstorms in the morning, then showers and a chance of thunderstorms in the afternoon. Rainfall amounts between a quarter and a half inch. Highs in the mid-70s. Southeast winds 5 to 10 miles an hour. Chance of rain near 100%. Monday night, showers with thunderstorms likely through midnight, then showers likely after midnight. Rainfall amounts between a tenth and a quarter of an inch. Lows in the lower 60s. East winds 5 to 10 miles an hour. Chance of rain near 100%. And now the extended forecast for South Central Pennsylvania. Tuesday, showers likely and a chance of thunderstorms. Highs in the upper 70s. Chance of rain 70%. Tuesday night, mostly cloudy with a 20% chance of showers. Lows in the lower 60s. Wednesday, partly sunny with a 20% chance of showers. Highs in the lower 80s. Wednesday night, partly cloudy. Lows in the lower 60s. Thursday, mostly sunny with a slight chance of showers and thunderstorms. Highs in the mid-80s. Chance of rain 20%. Thursday night, partly cloudy. Lows in the mid-60s. Friday, showers likely and a chance of thunderstorms. Highs in the lower 80s. Chance of rain 70%. Friday night, mostly cloudy with a chance of showers. Lows in the mid-60s. Chance of rain 40%.
Saturday, partly sunny with a chance of showers and thunderstorms. Highs in the lower 80s. Chance of rain 50%. The 8 to 14 day outlook, from Sunday, July 12th to Saturday, July 18th, calls for near normal temperatures and near normal precipitation. Normal high temperatures across central Pennsylvania during this period range from the upper 70s over the Allegheny Mountains to the mid 80s across the lower Susquehanna Valley. Normal lows range from the mid 50s over the Alleghenies to the mid 60s across the lower Susquehanna Valley. Here are the two AM conditions in the Altoona area. In Altoona, it was mostly cloudy. The temperature was 68 degrees, the dew point 68, and the relative humidity 100%. The wind was calm. The pressure was 29.99 inches and falling. Now, a few other local conditions: Johnstown, mostly cloudy 68, Dubois, fog 66, La Trobe, fog 70, Pittsburgh mostly cloudy 70, Erie, mostly cloudy 72, Bradford cloudy 68. To the south and east, York, cloudy 72, Selins Grove cloudy 71, Harrisburg cloudy 75, Philadelphia cloudy 77, Baltimore fog 75, Washington DC cloudy 74. Once again, in Altoona it was 68 degrees under mostly cloudy skies. This is NOAA Weather Radio, All Hazards Station WMG 589. 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Here's the hazardous weather outlook for the following counties: Bedford, Blair, Cambria, and Huntingdon. For tonight, the probability for widespread hazardous weather is low. And now the extended outlook for the period Sunday through Friday. Developing thunderstorm clusters may pose a risk for damaging wind gusts and heavy rain on Sunday, particularly near and to the south of Interstate 80. Locally heavy rainfall is also possible on Monday. Spotters are encouraged to report significant hazardous weather. Clusters of showers and storms continue to taper off overnight as slightly cooler air works southward into the Keystone State. Lows tonight will range from the 60s across the mountains to the lower 70s in the southeast. Temperatures will gradually trend cooler as we head into next week, with highs expected to be in the upper 70s and low 80s by Monday and Tuesday. Widespread showers and storms are expected again Sunday into Tuesday, as the cold front stalls across the region. Here is the latest National Weather Service forecast for Blair and Bedford counties, including the city of Altoona. Rest of tonight, mostly cloudy between midnight and 4 a.m., then becoming partly cloudy. A slight chance of showers and thunderstorms between midnight and 2 a.m., then isolated thunderstorms between 2 a.m. and 4 a.m. Areas of dense fog between midnight and 4 a.m. Patchy dense fog after 4 a.m. Some thunderstorms may be severe with damaging winds and large hail between 2 a.m. and 4 a.m. Rainfall amounts less than a tenth of an inch. Lows in the upper 60s. West winds around 5 miles an hour. Chance of rain 20%. Sunday, areas of dense fog before 8 a.m. Mostly sunny before 10 a.m., then a chance of showers and a slight chance of thunderstorms between 10 a.m. and 2 p.m. Showers and a chance of thunderstorms after 2 p.m. Rainfall amounts between a half and three quarters of an inch. Highs in the mid-80s. Northwest winds around 5 miles an hour, becoming east in the afternoon. Chance of rain near 100%. Sunday night, a chance of thunderstorms through midnight. Showers. A slight chance of thunderstorms after midnight. Patchy fog between 10 p.m. and 4 a.m. Areas of fog after 4 a.m. Rainfall amounts between a half and three quarters of an inch. Lows in the mid-60s. East winds around 5 miles an hour. Chance of rain near 100%. Monday, areas of fog before 8 a.m. Patchy fog between 8 a.m. and noon. Showers likely and a slight chance of thunderstorms in the morning, then showers and a chance of thunderstorms in the afternoon. Rainfall amounts between a quarter and a half inch. Highs in the upper 70s. Southeast winds around 5 miles an hour. Chance of rain near 100%. Monday night, showers and a chance of thunderstorms through midnight, then showers likely after midnight. Rainfall amounts between a tenth and a quarter of an inch. Lows in the lower 60s.
northeast winds around 5 miles an hour. Gusts up to 20 miles an hour through midnight. Chance of rain near 100%. Here is the latest National Weather Service forecast for Cambria County, including the city of Johnstown. Rest of tonight, mostly cloudy between midnight and 4 a.m., then becoming partly cloudy. Areas of dense fog. A slight chance of showers with isolated thunderstorms between 2 a.m. and 4 a.m. A slight chance of showers and thunderstorms after 4 a.m. Some thunderstorms may be severe with damaging winds and large hail between 2 a.m. and 4 a.m. Rainfall amounts less than a tenth of an inch. Lows in the mid-60s. Southwest winds around 5 miles an hour. Chance of rain 20%. Sunday, partly sunny in the morning, then becoming mostly cloudy. Areas of dense fog before 8 a.m. A slight chance of showers before 8 a.m. A chance of showers and a slight chance of thunderstorms between 10 a.m. and 2 p.m., then showers and a chance of thunderstorms after 2 p.m. Rainfall amounts between a quarter and a half inch. Highs in the lower 80s. West winds around 5 miles an hour, becoming south in the afternoon. Chance of rain 90%. Sunday night, a chance of thunderstorms through midnight. Showers likely. A slight chance of thunderstorms after midnight. Rainfall amounts between a quarter and a half inch. Lows in the mid-60s. Southeast winds around 5 miles an hour. Chance of rain 70%. Monday, showers likely and a slight chance of thunderstorms in the morning, then showers and a chance of thunderstorms in the afternoon. Rainfall amounts between a quarter and a half inch. Highs in the mid-70s. Southeast winds 5 to 10 miles an hour. Chance of rain near 100%. Monday night, showers with thunderstorms likely through midnight, then showers likely after midnight. Rainfall amounts between a tenth and a quarter of an inch. Lows in the lower 60s. East winds 5 to 10 miles an hour. Chance of rain near 100%. And now the extended forecast for South Central Pennsylvania. Tuesday, showers likely and a chance of thunderstorms. Highs in the upper 70s. Chance of rain 70%. Tuesday night, mostly cloudy with a 20% chance of showers. Lows in the lower 60s. Wednesday, partly sunny with a 20% chance of showers. Highs in the lower 80s. Wednesday night, partly cloudy. Lows in the lower 60s. Thursday, mostly sunny with a slight chance of showers and thunderstorms. Highs in the mid-80s. Chance of rain 20%. Thursday night, partly cloudy. Lows in the mid-60s. Friday, showers likely and a chance of thunderstorms. Highs in the lower 80s. Chance of rain 70%. Friday night, mostly cloudy with a chance of showers. Lows in the mid-60s. Chance of rain 40%. Saturday, partly sunny with a chance of showers and thunderstorms. Highs in the lower 80s. Chance of rain 50%. The 8 to 14 day outlook, from Sunday, July 12th to Saturday, July 18th, calls for near normal temperatures and near normal precipitation. Normal high temperatures across central Pennsylvania during this period range from the upper 70s over the Allegheny Mountains to the mid-80s across the lower Susquehanna Valley. Normal lows range from the mid-50s over the Alleghenies to the mid-60s across the lower Susquehanna Valley. Here are the two AM conditions in the Altoona area. In Altoona, it was partly cloudy. The temperature was 68 degrees, the dew point 68, and the relative humidity 100%. The wind was calm. The pressure was 29.99 inches and falling. Now, a few other local conditions. Johnstown, partly cloudy 68, Dubois, fog 66, Latrobe, fog 70, Pittsburgh mostly cloudy 70, Erie, mostly cloudy 72, Bradford fog 68. To the south and east, York, partly cloudy 72, Selins Grove partly cloudy 71, Harrisburg cloudy 75, Philadelphia cloudy 77, Baltimore fog 75, Washington DC cloudy 74. Once again, in Altoona it was 68 degrees under partly cloudy skies. This is NOAA Weather Radio, all hazards station WNG 589.
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Here's the hazardous weather outlook for the following counties: Bedford, Blair, Cambria, and Huntingdon. For tonight, the probability for widespread hazardous weather is low. And now the extended outlook for the period Sunday through Friday. Developing thunderstorm clusters may pose a risk for damaging wind gusts and heavy rain on Sunday, particularly near and to the south of Interstate 80. Locally heavy rainfall is also possible on Monday. Spotters are encouraged to report significant hazardous weather. Clusters of showers and storms continued to taper off overnight, as slightly cooler air works southward into the Keystone State. Lows tonight will range from the 60s across the mountains to the lower 70s in the southeast. Temperatures will gradually trend cooler as we head into next week, with highs expected to be in the upper 70s and low 80s by Monday and Tuesday. Widespread showers and storms are expected again Sunday into Tuesday, as the cold front stalls across the region. Here is the latest National Weather Service forecast for Blair and Bedford counties, including the city of Altoona. Rest of tonight, mostly cloudy between midnight and 4 a.m., then becoming partly cloudy. A slight chance of showers and thunderstorms between midnight and 2 a.m., then isolated thunderstorms between 2 a.m. and 4 a.m. Areas of dense fog between midnight and 4 a.m. Patchy dense fog after 4 a.m. Some thunderstorms may be severe with damaging winds and large hail between 2 a.m. and 4 a.m. Rainfall amounts less than a tenth of an inch. Lows in the upper 60s. West winds around 5 miles an hour. Chance of rain 20%. Sunday, areas of dense fog before 8 a.m. Mostly sunny before 10 a.m., then a chance of showers and a slight chance of thunderstorms between 10 a.m. and 2 p.m. Showers and a chance of thunderstorms after 2 p.m. Rainfall amounts between a half and three quarters of an inch. Highs in the mid-80s. Northwest winds around 5 miles an hour, becoming east in the afternoon. Chance of rain near 100%. Sunday night, a chance of thunderstorms through midnight. Showers. A slight chance of thunderstorms after midnight. Patchy fog between 10 p.m. and 4 a.m. Areas of fog after 4 a.m. Rainfall amounts between a half and three quarters of an inch. Lows in the mid-60s. East winds around 5 miles an hour. Chance of rain near 100%. Monday, areas of fog before 8 a.m. Patchy fog between 8 a.m. and noon. Showers likely and a slight chance of thunderstorms in the morning, then showers and a chance of thunderstorms in the afternoon. Rainfall amounts between a quarter and a half inch. Highs in the upper 70s. Southeast winds around 5 miles an hour. Chance of rain near 100%. Monday night, showers and a chance of thunderstorms through midnight, then showers likely after midnight. Rainfall amounts between a tenth and a quarter of an inch. Lows in the lower 60s. East winds around 5 miles an hour. Gusts up to 20 miles an hour through midnight. Chance of rain near 100%. Here is the latest National Weather Service forecast for Cambria County, including the city of Johnstown. Rest of tonight, mostly cloudy between midnight and 4 a.m., then becoming partly cloudy. Areas of dense fog. A slight chance of showers with isolated thunderstorms between 2 a.m. and 4 a.m. A slight chance of showers and thunderstorms after 4 a.m. Some thunderstorms may be severe with damaging winds and large hail between 2 a.m. and 4 a.m. Rainfall amounts less than a tenth of an inch. Lows in the mid-60s. Southwest winds around 5 miles an hour. Chance of rain 20%. Sunday, partly sunny in the morning, then becoming mostly cloudy. Areas of dense fog before 8 a.m. A slight chance of showers before 8 a.m. A chance of showers and a slight chance of thunderstorms between 10 a.m. and 2 p.m., then showers and a chance of thunderstorms after 2 p.m. Rainfall amounts between a quarter and a half inch. Highs in the lower 80s. West winds around 5 miles an hour, becoming south in the afternoon. Chance of rain 90%. Sunday night, a chance of thunderstorms through midnight. Showers likely. A slight chance of thunderstorms after midnight. Rainfall amounts between a quarter and a half inch. Lows in the mid-60s.
southeast winds around 5 miles an hour. Chance of rain 70%. Monday, showers likely and a slight chance of thunderstorms in the morning, then showers and a chance of thunderstorms in the afternoon. Rainfall amounts between a quarter and a half inch. Highs in the mid-70s. Southeast winds 5 to 10 miles an hour. Chance of rain near 100%. Monday night, showers with thunderstorms likely through midnight, then showers likely after midnight. Rainfall amounts between a tenth and a quarter of an inch. Lows in the lower 60s. East winds 5 to 10 miles an hour. Chance of rain near 100%. And now the extended forecast for South Central Pennsylvania. Tuesday, showers likely and a chance of thunderstorms. Highs in the upper 70s. Chance of rain 70%. Tuesday night, mostly cloudy with a 20% chance of showers. Lows in the lower 60s. Wednesday, partly sunny with a 20% chance of showers. Highs in the lower 80s. Wednesday night, partly cloudy. Lows in the lower 60s. Thursday, mostly sunny with a slight chance of showers and thunderstorms. Highs in the mid-80s. Chance of rain 20%. Thursday night, partly cloudy. Lows in the mid-60s. Friday, showers likely and a chance of thunderstorms. Highs in the lower 80s. Chance of rain 70%. Friday night, mostly cloudy with a chance of showers. Lows in the mid-60s. Chance of rain 40%. Saturday, partly sunny with a chance of showers and thunderstorms. Highs in the lower 80s. Chance of rain 50%. The 8 to 14 day outlook, from Sunday, July 12th to Saturday, July 18th, calls for near normal temperatures and near normal precipitation. Normal high temperatures across central Pennsylvania during this period range from the upper 70s over the Allegheny Mountains to the mid-80s across the lower Susquehanna Valley. Normal lows range from the mid-50s over the Alleghenies to the mid-60s across the lower Susquehanna Valley. Here are the two AM conditions in the Altoona area. In Altoona, it was partly cloudy. The temperature was 68 degrees, the dew point 68, and the relative humidity 100%. The wind was calm. The pressure was 29.99 inches and falling. Now, a few other local conditions: Johnstown, partly cloudy 68, Dubois, fog 66, Latrobe, fog 70, Pittsburgh mostly cloudy 70, Erie, mostly cloudy 72, Bradford fog 68. To the south and east, York, partly cloudy 72, Selins Grove partly cloudy 71, Harrisburg cloudy 75, Philadelphia cloudy 77, Baltimore fog 75, Washington DC cloudy 74. Once again, in Altoona it was 68 degrees under partly cloudy skies. This is NOAA Weather Radio, All Hazards Station WNG 589. 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Here's the hazardous weather outlook for the following counties: Bedford, Blair, Cambria, and Huntingdon. For tonight, the probability for widespread hazardous weather is low. And now the extended outlook for the period Sunday through Friday. Developing thunderstorm clusters may pose a risk for damaging wind gusts and heavy rain on Sunday, particularly near and to the south of Interstate 80. Locally heavy rainfall is also possible on Monday. Spotters are encouraged to report significant hazardous weather. 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Broadcasts originate from the National Weather Service in State College and are transmitted from the tower facilities provided by the Blair County Emergency Management Agency in Frankstown on a frequency of 162.425 MHz. We are located at Innovation Park in State College. 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Properly set weather radios with the alarm device will alert you when severe weather warnings or watches are issued. Programming on this station will be temporarily changed during severe weather to bring you the latest information. Warnings and safety information from the National Weather Service may someday save your life or protect your property. The Altoona Climate Summary for yesterday, July 4, 2026. Yesterday's high temperature of 92 degrees occurred at 3:39 p.m. This high was 9 degrees above the normal high of 83.
Yesterday's low temperature of 65 degrees occurred at 5:14 a.m. This low was 3 degrees above the normal low of 62. 0.40 inches of precipitation fell yesterday, which brings the monthly total to 0.41 inches. This is 0.02 inches below the normal amount of 0.43 inches for July. The total precipitation for the season since June 1st now stands at 4.05 inches, which is 0.20 inches above normal. The total precipitation for the year is now 17.65 inches, which is 0.39 inches below normal. There were no heating degree days yesterday, which is normal. This leaves the monthly total at zero, which is normal. The yearly total since July 1st is zero, which is normal. There were 14 cooling degree days yesterday, which is 7 above normal. This brings the monthly total to 67, which is 39 above normal. The yearly total since January 1st is 279, which is 54 above normal. The average wind speed was less than 5 miles per hour yesterday. The normal high temperature for today is 83 degrees, and the normal low is 62. The record high for today is 94, which occurred in 1949, and the record low is 46, which occurred in 1996. Sunrise today is at 5:49 a.m. and sunset is at 8:46 p.m. Clusters of showers and storms continued to taper off overnight, as slightly cooler air works southward into the Keystone State. Lows tonight will range from the 60s across the mountains to the lower 70s in the southeast. Temperatures will gradually trend cooler as we head into next week, with highs expected to be in the upper 70s and low 80s by Monday and Tuesday. Widespread showers and storms are expected again Sunday into Tuesday, as the cold front stalls across the region. Here is the latest National Weather Service forecast for Blair and Bedford counties, including the city of Altoona. Rest of tonight, mostly cloudy between midnight and 4 a.m., then becoming partly cloudy. A slight chance of showers and thunderstorms between midnight and 2 a.m., then isolated thunderstorms between 2 a.m. and 4 a.m. Areas of dense fog between midnight and 4 a.m. Patchy dense fog after 4 a.m. Some thunderstorms may be severe with damaging winds and large hail between 2 a.m. and 4 a.m. Rainfall amounts less than a tenth of an inch. Lows in the upper 60s. West winds around 5 miles an hour. Chance of rain 20%. Sunday, areas of dense fog before 8 a.m. Mostly sunny before 10 a.m., then a chance of showers and a slight chance of thunderstorms between 10 a.m. and 2 p.m. Showers and a chance of thunderstorms after 2 p.m. Rainfall amounts between a half and three quarters of an inch. Highs in the mid-80s. Northwest winds around 5 miles an hour, becoming east in the afternoon. Chance of rain near 100%. Sunday night, a chance of thunderstorms through midnight. Showers. A slight chance of thunderstorms after midnight. Patchy fog between 10 p.m. and 4 a.m. Areas of fog after 4 a.m. Rainfall amounts between a half and three quarters of an inch. Lows in the mid-60s. East winds around 5 miles an hour. Chance of rain near 100%. Monday, areas of fog before 8 a.m. Patchy fog between 8 a.m. and noon. Showers likely and a slight chance of thunderstorms in the morning, then showers and a chance of thunderstorms in the afternoon. Rainfall amounts between a quarter and a half inch. Highs in the upper 70s. Southeast winds around 5 miles an hour. Chance of rain near 100%. Monday night, showers and a chance of thunderstorms through midnight, then showers likely after midnight. Rainfall amounts between a tenth and a quarter of an inch. Lows in the lower 60s. East winds around 5 miles an hour. Gusts up to 20 miles an hour through midnight. Chance of rain near 100%. Here is the latest National Weather Service forecast for Cambria County, including the city of Johnstown. Rest of tonight, mostly cloudy between midnight and 4 a.m., then becoming partly cloudy. Areas of dense fog. A slight chance of showers with isolated thunderstorms between 2 a.m. and 4 a.m. A slight chance of showers and thunderstorms after 4 a.m. Some thunderstorms may be severe with damaging winds and large hail between 2 a.m. and 4 a.m. Rainfall amounts less than a tenth of an inch. Lows in the mid-60s.
southwest winds around 5 miles an hour. Chance of rain 20%. Sunday, partly sunny in the morning, then becoming mostly cloudy. Areas of dense fog before 8 a.m. A slight chance of showers before 8 a.m. A chance of showers and a slight chance of thunderstorms between 10 a.m. and 2 p.m., then showers and a chance of thunderstorms after 2 p.m. Rainfall amounts between a quarter and a half inch. Highs in the lower 80s. West winds around 5 miles an hour, becoming south in the afternoon. Chance of rain 90%. Sunday night, a chance of thunderstorms through midnight. Showers likely. A slight chance of thunderstorms after midnight. Rainfall amounts between a quarter and a half inch. Lows in the mid-60s. Southeast winds around 5 miles an hour. Chance of rain 70%. Monday, showers likely and a slight chance of thunderstorms in the morning, then showers and a chance of thunderstorms in the afternoon. Rainfall amounts between a quarter and a half inch. Highs in the mid-70s. Southeast winds 5 to 10 miles an hour. Chance of rain near 100%. Monday night, showers with thunderstorms likely through midnight, then showers likely after midnight. Rainfall amounts between a tenth and a quarter of an inch. Lows in the lower 60s. East winds 5 to 10 miles an hour. Chance of rain near 100%. And now the extended forecast for South Central Pennsylvania. Tuesday, showers likely and a chance of thunderstorms. Highs in the upper 70s. Chance of rain 70%. Tuesday night, mostly cloudy with a 20% chance of showers. Lows in the lower 60s. Wednesday, partly sunny with a 20% chance of showers. Highs in the lower 80s. Wednesday night, partly cloudy. Lows in the lower 60s. Thursday, mostly sunny with a slight chance of showers and thunderstorms. Highs in the mid-80s. Chance of rain 20%. Thursday night, partly cloudy. Lows in the mid-60s. Friday, showers likely and a chance of thunderstorms. Highs in the lower 80s. Chance of rain 70%. Friday night, mostly cloudy with a chance of showers. Lows in the mid-60s. Chance of rain 40%. Saturday, partly sunny with a chance of showers and thunderstorms. Highs in the lower 80s. Chance of rain 50%. The 8 to 14 day outlook, from Sunday, July 12th to Saturday, July 18th, calls for near normal temperatures and near normal precipitation. Normal high temperatures across central Pennsylvania during this period range from the upper 70s over the Allegheny Mountains to the mid-80s across the lower Susquehanna Valley. Normal lows range from the mid-50s over the Alleghenies to the mid-60s across the lower Susquehanna Valley. Here are the two AM conditions in the Altoona area. In Altoona, it was partly cloudy. The temperature was 68 degrees, the dew point 68, and the relative humidity 100%. The wind was calm. The pressure was 29.99 inches and falling. Now, a few other local conditions: Johnstown, partly cloudy 68, Du Bois, fog 66, La Trobe, fog 70, Pittsburgh mostly cloudy 70, Erie, mostly cloudy 72, Bradford fog 68. To the south and east, York, partly cloudy 72, Selins Grove partly cloudy 71, Harrisburg cloudy 75, Philadelphia cloudy 77, Baltimore fog 75, Washington D.C. cloudy 74. Once again, in Altoona it was 68 degrees under partly cloudy skies. This is NOAA Weather Radio, All Hazards Station WNG 589. 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Here's the hazardous weather outlook for the following counties: Bedford, Blair, Cambria, and Huntingdon. For tonight, the probability for widespread hazardous weather is low. And now the extended outlook for the period Sunday through Friday. Developing thunderstorm clusters may pose a risk for damaging wind gusts and heavy rain on Sunday, particularly near and to the south of Interstate 80. Locally heavy rainfall is also possible on Monday. Spotters are encouraged to report significant hazardous weather. The Altoona climate summary for yesterday, July 4, 2026. Yesterday's high temperature of 92 degrees occurred at 3:39 p.m.
This high was 9 degrees above the normal high of 83. Yesterday's low temperature of 65 degrees occurred at 5:14 a.m. This low was 3 degrees above the normal low of 62. 0.40 inches of precipitation fell yesterday, which brings the monthly total to 0.41 inches. This is 0.02 inches below the normal amount of 0.43 inches for July. The total precipitation for the season since June 1st now stands at 4.05 inches, which is 0.20 inches of inches. This is 0.02 inches below the normal amount of 0.43 inches for July. The total precipitation for the season since June 1st now stands at 4.05 inches, which is 0.20 inches above normal. The total precipitation for the year is now 17.65 inches, which is 0.39 inches below normal. There were no heating degree days yesterday, which is normal. This leaves the monthly total at 0, which is normal. The yearly total since July 1st is 0, which is normal. There were 14 cooling degree days yesterday, which is 7 above normal. This brings the monthly total to 67, which is 39 above normal. The yearly total since January 1st is 279, which is 54 above normal. The average wind speed was less than 5 miles per hour yesterday. The normal high temperature for today is 83 degrees, and the normal low is 62. The record high for today is 94, which occurred in 1949, and the record low is 46, which occurred in 1996. Sunrise today is at 5:49 a.m. and sunset is at 8:46 p.m. Clusters of showers and storms continued to taper off overnight, as slightly cooler air works southward into the Keystone State. Lows tonight will range from the 60s across the mountains to the lower 70s in the southeast. Temperatures will gradually trend cooler as we head into next week, with highs expected to be in the upper 70s and low 80s by Monday and Tuesday. Widespread showers and storms are expected again Sunday into Tuesday, as the cold front stalls across the region. Here is the latest National Weather Service forecast for Blair and Bedford counties, including the city of Altoona. Rest of tonight, mostly cloudy between midnight and 4 a.m., then becoming partly cloudy. A slight chance of showers and thunderstorms between midnight and 2 a.m., then isolated thunderstorms between 2 a.m. and 4 a.m. Areas of dense fog between midnight and 4 a.m. Patchy dense fog after 4 a.m. Some thunderstorms may be severe with damaging winds and large hail between 2 a.m. and 4 a.m. Rainfall amounts less than a tenth of an inch. Lows in the upper 60s. West winds around 5 miles an hour. Chance of rain 20%. Sunday, areas of dense fog before 8 a.m. Mostly sunny before 10 a.m., then a chance of showers and a slight chance of thunderstorms between 10 a.m. and 2 p.m. Showers and a chance of thunderstorms after 2 p.m. Rainfall amounts between a half and three quarters of an inch. Highs in the mid-80s. Northwest winds around 5 miles an hour, becoming east in the afternoon. Chance of rain near 100%. Sunday night, a chance of thunderstorms through midnight. Showers. A slight chance of thunderstorms after midnight. Patchy fog between 10 p.m. and 4 a.m. Areas of fog after 4 a.m. Rainfall amounts between a half and three quarters of an inch. Lows in the mid-60s. East winds around 5 miles an hour. Chance of rain near 100%. Monday, areas of fog before 8 a.m. Patchy fog between 8 a.m. and noon. Showers likely and a slight chance of thunderstorms in the morning, then showers and a chance of thunderstorms in the afternoon. Rainfall amounts between a quarter and a half inch. Highs in the upper 70s. Southeast winds around 5 miles an hour. Chance of rain near 100%. Monday night, showers and a chance of thunderstorms through midnight, then showers likely after midnight. Rainfall amounts between a tenth and a quarter of an inch. Lows in the lower 60s. East winds around 5 miles an hour. Gusts up to 20 miles an hour through midnight. Chance of rain near 100%. Here is the latest National Weather Service forecast for Cambria County, including the city of Johnstown. Rest of tonight, mostly cloudy between midnight and 4 a.m., then becoming partly cloudy. Areas of dense fog.
a slight chance of showers with isolated thunderstorms between 2 a.m. and 4 a.m. A slight chance of showers and thunderstorms after 4 a.m. Some thunderstorms may be severe with damaging winds and large hail between 2 a.m. and 4 a.m. Rainfall amounts less than a tenth of an inch.

lows in the mid-60s. Southwest winds around 5 miles an hour. Chance of rain 20%. Sunday, partly sunny in the morning, then becoming mostly cloudy. Areas of dense fog before 8 a.m. A slight chance of showers before 8 a.m. A chance of showers and a slight chance of thunderstorms between 10 a.m. and 2 p.m., then showers and a chance of thunderstorms after 2 p.m. Rainfall amounts between a quarter and a half inch. Highs in the lower 80s. West winds around 5 miles an hour, becoming south in the afternoon. Chance of rain 90%. Sunday night, a chance of thunderstorms through midnight. Showers likely. A slight chance of thunderstorms after midnight. Rainfall amounts between a quarter and a half inch. Lows in the mid-60s. Southeast winds around 5 miles an hour. Chance of rain 70%. Monday, showers likely and a slight chance of thunderstorms in the morning, then showers and a chance of thunderstorms in the afternoon. Rainfall amounts between a quarter and a half inch. Highs in the mid-70s. Southeast winds 5 to 10 miles an hour. Chance of rain near 100%. Monday night, showers with thunderstorms likely through midnight, then showers likely after midnight. Rainfall amounts between a tenth and a quarter of an inch. Lows in the lower 60s. East winds 5 to 10 miles an hour. Chance of rain near 100%. And now the extended forecast for South Central Pennsylvania. Tuesday, showers likely and a chance of thunderstorms. Highs in the upper 70s. Chance of rain 70%. Tuesday night, mostly cloudy with a 20% chance of showers. Lows in the lower 60s. Wednesday, partly sunny, chance of thunderstorms. Highs in the upper 70s. Chance of rain 70%. Tuesday night, mostly cloudy with a 20% chance of showers. Lows in the lower 60s. Wednesday, partly sunny with a 20% chance of showers. Highs in the lower 80s. Wednesday night, partly cloudy. Lows in the lower 60s. Thursday, mostly sunny with a slight chance of showers and thunderstorms. Highs in the mid-80s. Chance of rain 20%. Thursday night, partly cloudy. Lows in the mid-60s. Friday, showers likely and a chance of thunderstorms. Highs in the lower 80s. Chance of rain 70%. Friday night, mostly cloudy with a chance of showers. Lows in the mid-60s. Chance of rain 40%. Saturday, partly sunny with a chance of showers and thunderstorms. Highs in the lower 80s. Chance of rain 50%. The 8 to 14 day outlook, from Sunday, July 12th to Saturday, July 18th, calls for near normal temperatures and near normal precipitation. Normal high temperatures across central Pennsylvania during this period range from the upper 70s over the Allegheny Mountains to the mid-80s across the lower Susquehanna Valley. Normal lows range from the mid-50s over the Alleghenies to the mid-60s across the lower Susquehanna Valley. Here are the two AM conditions in the Altoona area. In Altoona, it was partly cloudy. The temperature was 68 degrees, the dew point 68, and the relative humidity 100%. The wind was calm. The pressure was 29.99 inches and falling. Now, a few other local conditions: Johnstown, partly cloudy 68, Dubois, fog 66, Latrobe, fog 70, Pittsburgh mostly cloudy 70, Erie, mostly cloudy 72, Bradford fog 68. To the south and east, York, partly cloudy 72, Selins Grove partly cloudy 71, Harrisburg cloudy 75, Philadelphia cloudy 77, Baltimore fog 75, Washington DC cloudy 74. Once again, in Altoona it was 68 degrees under partly cloudy skies. This is NOAA Weather Radio, All Hazards Station WNG 589. 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Here's the hazardous weather outlook for the following counties: Bedford, Blair, Cambria, and Huntingdon. For tonight, the probability for widespread hazardous weather is low. And now the extended outlook for the period Sunday through Friday. Developing thunderstorm clusters may pose a risk for damaging wind gusts and heavy rain on Sunday, particularly near and to the south of Interstate 80. Locally heavy rainfall is also possible.

since July 1st is zero, which is normal. There were 14 cooling degree days yesterday, which is 7 above normal. This brings the monthly total to 67, which is 39 above normal. The yearly total since January 1st is 279, which is 54 above normal. The average wind speed was less than 5 miles per hour yesterday. The normal high temperature for today is 83 degrees, and the normal low is 62. The record high for today is 94, which occurred in 1949, and the record low is 46, which occurred in 1996. Sunrise today is at 5:49 a.m. and sunset is at 8:46 p.m. Clusters of showers and storms continued to taper off overnight, as slightly cooler air works southward into the Keystone State. Lows tonight will range from the 60s across the mountains to the lower 70s in the southeast. Temperatures will gradually trend cooler as we head into next week, with highs expected to be in the upper 70s and low 80s by Monday and Tuesday. Widespread showers and storms are expected again Sunday into Tuesday, as the cold front stalls across the region. Here is the latest National Weather Service forecast for Blair and Bedford counties, including the city of Altoona. Rest of tonight, mostly cloudy between midnight and 4 a.m., then becoming partly cloudy. A slight chance of showers and thunderstorms between midnight and 2 a.m., then isolated thunderstorms between 2 a.m. and 4 a.m. Areas of dense fog between midnight and 4 a.m. Patchy dense fog after 4 a.m. Some thunderstorms may be severe with damaging winds and large hail between 2 a.m. and 4 a.m. Rainfall amounts less than a tenth of an inch. Lows in the upper 60s. West winds around 5 miles an hour. Chance of rain 20%. Sunday, areas of dense fog before 8 a.m. Mostly sunny before 10 a.m., then a chance of showers and a slight chance of thunderstorms between 10 a.m. and 2 p.m. Showers and a chance of thunderstorms after 2 p.m. Rainfall amounts between a half and three quarters of an inch. Highs in the mid-80s. Northwest winds around 5 miles an hour, becoming east in the afternoon. Chance of rain near 100%. Sunday night, a chance of thunderstorms through midnight. Showers. A slight chance of thunderstorms after midnight. Patchy fog between 10 p.m. and 4 a.m. Areas of fog after 4 a.m. Rainfall amounts between a half and three quarters of an inch. Lows in the mid-60s. East winds around 5 miles an hour. Chance of rain near 100%. Monday, areas of fog before 8 a.m. Patchy fog between 8 a.m. and noon. Showers likely and a slight chance of thunderstorms in the morning, then showers and a chance of thunderstorms in the afternoon. Rainfall amounts between a quarter and a half inch. Highs in the upper 70s. Southeast winds around 5 miles an hour. Chance of rain near 100%. Monday night, showers and a chance of thunderstorms through midnight, then showers likely after midnight. Rainfall amounts between a tenth and a quarter of an inch. Lows in the lower 60s. East winds around 5 miles an hour. Gusts up to 20 miles an hour through midnight. Chance of rain near 100%. Here is the latest National Weather Service forecast for Cambria County, including the city of Johnstown. Rest of tonight, mostly cloudy between midnight and 4 a.m., then becoming partly cloudy. Areas of dense fog. A slight chance of showers with isolated thunderstorms between 2 a.m. and 4 a.m. A slight chance of showers and thunderstorms after 4 a.m. Some thunderstorms may be severe with damaging winds and large hail between 2 a.m. and 4 a.m. Rainfall amounts less than a tenth of an inch. Lows in the mid-60s. Southwest winds around 5 miles an hour. Chance of rain 20%. Sunday, partly sunny in the morning, then becoming mostly cloudy. Areas of dense fog before 8 a.m. A slight chance of showers before 8 a.m. A chance of showers and a slight chance of thunderstorms between 10 a.m. and 2 p.m., then showers and a chance of thunderstorms after 2 p.m. Rainfall amounts between a quarter and a half inch. Highs in the lower 80s. West winds around 5 miles an hour, becoming south in the afternoon. Chance of rain 90%. Sunday night, a chance of thunderstorms through midnight. Showers likely. A slight chance of thunderstorms after midnight. Rainfall amounts between the

quarter and a half inch. Lows in the mid-60s. Southeast winds around 5 miles an hour. Chance of rain 70%. Monday, showers likely and a slight chance of thunderstorms in the morning, then showers and a chance of thunderstorms in the afternoon. Rainfall amounts between a quarter and a half inch. Highs in the mid-70s. Southeast winds 5 to 10 miles an hour. Chance of rain near 100%. Monday night, showers with thunderstorms likely through midnight, then showers likely after midnight. Rainfall amounts between a tenth and a quarter of an inch. Lows in the lower 60s. East winds 5 to 10 miles an hour. Chance of rain near 100%. And now the extended forecast for South Central Pennsylvania. Tuesday, showers likely and a chance of thunderstorms. Highs in the upper 70s. Chance of rain 70%. Tuesday night, mostly cloudy with a 20% chance of showers. Lows in the lower 60s. Wednesday, partly sunny with a 20% chance of showers. Highs in the lower 80s. Wednesday night, partly cloudy. Lows in the lower 60s. Thursday, mostly sunny with a slight chance of showers and thunderstorms. Highs in the mid-80s. Chance of rain 20%. Thursday night, partly cloudy. Lows in the mid-60s. Friday, showers likely and a chance of thunderstorms. Highs in the lower 80s. Chance of rain 70%. Friday night, mostly cloudy with a chance of showers. Lows in the mid-60s. Chance of rain 40%. Saturday, partly sunny with a chance of showers and thunderstorms. Highs in the lower 80s. Chance of rain 50%. The 8 to 14 day outlook, from Sunday, July 12th to Saturday, July 18th, calls for near normal temperatures and near normal precipitation. Normal high temperatures across central Pennsylvania during this period range from the upper 70s over the Allegheny Mountains to the mid-80s across the lower Susquehanna Valley. Normal lows range from the mid-50s over the Alleghenies to the mid-60s across the lower Susquehanna Valley. Here are the two AM conditions in the Altoona area. In Altoona, it was partly cloudy. The temperature was 68 degrees, the dew point 68, and the relative humidity 100%. The wind was calm. The pressure was 29.99 inches and falling. Now, a few other local conditions: Johnstown, partly cloudy 68, Du Bois, fog 66, Latrobe, fog 70, Pittsburgh mostly cloudy 70, Erie, mostly cloudy 72, Bradford fog 68. To the south and east, York, partly cloudy 72, Selins Grove partly cloudy 71, Harrisburg cloudy 75, Philadelphia cloudy 77, Baltimore fog 75, Washington DC cloudy 74. Once again, in Altoona it was 68 degrees under partly cloudy skies. This is NOAA Weather Radio, All Hazards Station WNG 589. 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Here's the hazardous weather outlook for the following counties: Bedford, Blair, Cambria, and Huntingdon. For tonight, the probability for widespread hazardous weather is low. And now the extended outlook for the period Sunday through Friday. Developing thunderstorm clusters may pose a risk for damaging wind gusts and heavy rain on Sunday, particularly near and to the south of Interstate 80. Locally heavy rainfall is also possible on Monday. Spotters are encouraged to report significant hazardous weather. The Altoona climate summary for yesterday, July 4, 2026. Yesterday's high temperature of 92 degrees occurred at 3:39 p.m. This high was 9 degrees above the normal high of 83. Yesterday's low temperature of 65 degrees occurred at 5:14 a.m. This low was 3 degrees above the normal low of 62. 0.40 inches of precipitation fell yesterday, which brings the monthly total to 0.41 inches. This is 0.02 inches below the normal amount of 0.43 inches for July. The total precipitation for the season since June 1st now stands at 4.05 inches, which is 0.20 inches above normal. The total precipitation for the year is now 17.65 inches, which is 0.39 inches below normal. There were no heating degree days yesterday, which is normal.
This leaves the monthly total at zero, which is normal. The yearly total since July 1st is zero, which is normal. There were 14 cooling degree days yesterday, which is 7 above normal. This brings the monthly total to 67, which is 39 above normal. The yearly total since January 1st is 279, which is 54 above normal. The average wind speed was less than 5 miles per hour yesterday. The normal high temperature for today is 83 degrees, and the normal low is 62. The record high for today is 94, which occurred in 1949, and the record low is 46, which occurred in 1996. Sunrise today is at 5:49 a.m. and sunset is at 8:46 p.m. Clusters of showers and storms continued to taper off overnight, as slightly cooler air works southward into the Keystone State. Lows tonight will range from the 60s across the mountains to the lower 70s in the southeast. Temperatures will gradually trend cooler as we head into next week, with highs expected to be in the upper 70s and low 80s by Monday and Tuesday. Widespread showers and storms are expected again Sunday into Tuesday, as the cold front stalls across the region. Here is the latest National Weather Service forecast for Blair and Bedford counties, including the city of Altoona. Rest of tonight, mostly cloudy between midnight and 4 a.m., then becoming partly cloudy. A slight chance of showers and thunderstorms between midnight and 2 a.m., then isolated thunderstorms between 2 a.m. and 4 a.m. Areas of dense fog between midnight and 4 a.m. Patchy dense fog after 4 a.m. Some thunderstorms may be severe with damaging winds and large hail between 2 a.m. and 4 a.m. Rainfall amounts less than a tenth of an inch. Lows in the upper 60s. West winds around 5 miles an hour. Chance of rain 20%. Sunday, areas of dense fog before 8 a.m. Mostly sunny before 10 a.m., then a chance of showers and a slight chance of thunderstorms between 10 a.m. and 2 p.m. Showers and a chance of thunderstorms after 2 p.m. Rainfall amounts between a half and three quarters of an inch. Highs in the mid-80s. Northwest winds around 5 miles an hour, becoming east in the afternoon. Chance of rain near 100%. Sunday night, a chance of thunderstorms through midnight. Showers. A slight chance of thunderstorms after midnight. Patchy fog between 10 p.m. and 4 a.m. Areas of fog after 4 a.m. Rainfall amounts between a half and three quarters of an inch. Lows in the mid-60s. East winds around 5 miles an hour. Chance of rain near 100%. Monday, areas of fog before 8 a.m. Patchy fog between 8 a.m. and noon. Showers likely and a slight chance of thunderstorms in the morning, then showers and a chance of thunderstorms in the afternoon. Rainfall amounts between a quarter and a half inch. Highs in the upper 70s. Southeast winds around 5 miles an hour. Chance of rain near 100%. Monday night, showers and a chance of thunderstorms through midnight, then showers likely after midnight. Rainfall amounts between a tenth and a quarter of an inch. Lows in the lower 60s. East winds around 5 miles an hour. Gusts up to 20 miles an hour through midnight. Chance of rain near 100%. Here is the latest National Weather Service forecast for Cambria County, including the city of Johnstown. Rest of tonight, mostly cloudy between midnight and 4 a.m., then becoming partly cloudy. Areas of dense fog. A slight chance of showers with isolated thunderstorms between 2 a.m. and 4 a.m. A slight chance of showers and thunderstorms after 4 a.m. Some thunderstorms may be severe with damaging winds and large hail between 2 a.m. and 4 a.m. Rainfall amounts less than a tenth of an inch. Lows in the mid-60s. Southwest winds around 5 miles an hour. Chance of rain 20%. Sunday, partly sunny in the morning, then becoming mostly cloudy. Areas of dense fog before 8 a.m. A slight chance of showers before 8 a.m. A chance of showers and a slight chance of thunderstorms between 10 a.m. and 2 p.m., then showers and a chance of thunderstorms after 2 p.m. Rainfall amounts between a quarter and a half inch. Highs in the lower 80s. West winds around 5 miles an hour, becoming south in the afternoon. Chance of rain 90%. Sunday night, a chance of thunderstorms through midnight. Showers likely.
A slight chance of thunderstorms after midnight. Rainfall amounts between a quarter and a half inch. Lows in the mid-60s. Southeast winds around 5 miles an hour. Chance of rain 70%. Monday, showers likely and a slight chance of thunderstorms in the morning, then showers and a chance of thunderstorms in the afternoon. Rainfall amounts between a quarter and a half inch. Highs in the mid-70s. Southeast winds 5 to 10 miles an hour. Chance of rain near 100%. Monday night, showers with thunderstorms likely through midnight, then showers likely after midnight. Rainfall amounts between a tenth and a quarter of an inch. Lows in the lower 60s. East winds 5 to 10 miles an hour. Chance of rain near 100%. And now the extended forecast for South Central Pennsylvania. Tuesday, showers likely and a chance of thunderstorms. Highs in the upper 70s. Chance of rain 70%. Tuesday night, mostly cloudy with a 20% chance of showers. Lows in the lower 60s. Wednesday, partly sunny with a 20% chance of showers. Highs in the lower 80s. Wednesday night, partly cloudy. Lows in the lower 60s. Thursday, mostly sunny with a slight chance of showers and thunderstorms. Highs in the mid-80s. Chance of rain 20%. Thursday night, partly cloudy. Lows in the mid-60s. Friday, showers likely and a chance of thunderstorms. Highs in the lower 80s. Chance of rain 70%. Friday night, mostly cloudy with a chance of showers. Lows in the mid-60s. Chance of rain 40%. Saturday, partly sunny with a chance of showers and thunderstorms. Highs in the lower 80s. Chance of rain 50%. The 8 to 14 day outlook, from Sunday, July 12th to Saturday, July 18th, calls for near normal temperatures and near normal precipitation. Normal high temperatures across central Pennsylvania during this period range from the upper 70s over the Allegheny Mountains to the mid 80s across the lower Susquehanna Valley. Normal lows range from the mid-50s over the Alleghenies to the mid-60s across the lower Susquehanna Valley. Here are the two AM conditions in the Altoona area. In Altoona, it was partly cloudy. The temperature was 68 degrees, the dew point 68, and the relative humidity 100%. The wind was calm. The pressure was 29.99 inches and falling. Now, a few other local conditions: Johnstown, partly cloudy 68, Dubois, fog 66, Latrobe, fog 70, Pittsburgh mostly cloudy 70, Erie, mostly cloudy 72, Bradford fog 68. To the south and east, York, partly cloudy 72, Selins Grove partly cloudy 71, Harrisburg cloudy 75, Philadelphia cloudy 77, Baltimore fog 75, Washington DC cloudy 74. Once again, in Altoona it was 68 degrees under partly cloudy skies. This is NOAA Weather Radio, All Hazards Station WNG 589. Serving South Central Pennsylvania, and originating from the National Weather Service Office in State College. Here are the 3 a.m. conditions in the Altoona area. In Altoona, fog was reported. The temperature was 67 degrees, the dew point 67, and the relative humidity 100%. The wind was calm. The pressure was 29.98 inches and falling. Now, a few other local conditions: Johnstown, partly cloudy 65, Dubois, fog 65, Latrobe, partly cloudy 70, Pittsburgh mostly cloudy 69, Erie, partly cloudy 71, Bradford cloudy 68. To the south and east, York, partly cloudy 71, Selins Grove partly cloudy 70, Harrisburg cloudy 74, Philadelphia cloudy 78, Baltimore fog 75, Washington DC cloudy 74. Once again, in Altoona it was 67 degrees with fog. This is NOAA Weather Radio, All Hazards Station WNG 589. 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Here's the hazardous weather outlook for the following counties: Bedford, Blair, Cambria, and Huntingdon. For tonight, the probability for widespread hazardous weather is low. And now the extended outlook for the period Sunday through Friday.
Developing thunderstorm clusters may pose a risk for damaging wind gusts and heavy rain on Sunday, particularly near and to the south of Interstate 80. Locally heavy rainfall is also possible on Monday. Spotters are encouraged to report significant hazardous weather. The Altoona Climate Summary for yesterday, July 4, 2026. Yesterday's high temperature of 92 degrees occurred at 3:39 p.m. This high was 9 degrees above the normal high of 83. Yesterday's low temperature of 65 degrees occurred at 5:14 a.m. This low was 3 degrees above the normal low of 62. 0.40 inches of precipitation fell yesterday, which brings the monthly total to 0.41 inches. This is 0.02 inches below the normal amount of 0.43 inches for July. The total precipitation for the season since June 1st now stands at 4.05 inches, which is 0.20 inches above normal. The total precipitation for the year is now 17.65 inches, which is 0.39 inches below normal. There were no heating degree days yesterday, which is normal. This leaves the monthly total at 0, which is normal. The yearly total since July 1st is 0, which is normal. There were 14 cooling degree days yesterday, which is 7 above normal. This brings the monthly total to 67, which is 39 above normal. The yearly total since January 1st is 279, which is 54 above normal. The average wind speed was less than 5 miles per hour yesterday. The normal high temperature for today is 83 degrees, and the normal low is 62. The record high for today is 94, which occurred in 1949, and the record low is 46, which occurred in 1996. Sunrise today is at 5:49 a.m. and sunset is at 8:46 p.m. Clusters of showers and storms continued to taper off overnight, as slightly cooler air works southward into the Keystone State. Lows tonight will range from the 60s across the mountains to the lower 70s in the southeast. Temperatures will gradually trend cooler as we head into next week, with highs expected to be in the upper 70s and low 80s by Monday and Tuesday. Widespread showers and storms are expected again Sunday into Tuesday, as the cold front stalls across the region. Here is the latest National Weather Service forecast for Blair and Bedford counties, including the city of Altoona. Rest of tonight, mostly cloudy. A chance of showers between 2 a.m. and 4 a.m., then a slight chance of showers after 4 a.m. Patchy fog. Near steady temperature in the upper 60s. West winds around 5 miles an hour. Chance of rain 30%. Sunday, partly sunny in the morning, then becoming mostly cloudy. A slight chance of showers and thunderstorms in the morning, then showers with thunderstorms likely in the afternoon. Some thunderstorms may be severe with damaging winds after 2 p.m. Locally heavy rainfall possible after 2 p.m. Rainfall amounts between a quarter and a half inch. Highs in the mid-80s. West winds around 5 miles an hour, becoming southeast in the afternoon. Chance of rain 80%. Sunday night, showers and a chance of thunderstorms through midnight, then showers likely after midnight. Patchy fog between 10 p.m. and midnight. Areas of fog after midnight. Some thunderstorms may be severe with damaging winds through 10 p.m. Locally heavy rainfall possible through 4 a.m. Rainfall amounts between a quarter and a half inch. Lows in the upper 60s. East winds around 5 miles an hour. Chance of rain 80%. Monday, cloudy. Areas of fog before 8 a.m. Patchy fog between 8 a.m. and noon. A chance of showers and a slight chance of thunderstorms in the morning, then showers and a chance of thunderstorms in the afternoon. Rainfall amounts between a quarter and a half inch. Highs in the upper 70s. Southeast winds around 5 miles an hour. Chance of rain 90%. Monday night, a chance of thunderstorms through midnight. Showers. A slight chance of thunderstorms after midnight. Patchy fog between 8 p.m. and 2 a.m. Areas of fog after 2 a.m. Rainfall amounts between a tenth and a quarter of an inch. Lows in the mid-60s. East winds around 5 miles an hour. Chance of rain 90%. Here is the latest National Weather Service forecast for Cambria County, including the city of Johnstown.
Rest of tonight, mostly cloudy with a 20% chance of showers. Patchy fog. Near steady temperature in the mid-60s. Southwest winds around 5 miles an hour. Sunday, partly sunny in the morning, then becoming mostly cloudy. Patchy fog before 8 a.m. A slight chance of showers and thunderstorms between 10 a.m. and noon. A chance of showers and thunderstorms between noon and 2 p.m., then showers with thunderstorms likely after 2 p.m. Locally heavy rainfall possible after 2 p.m. Rainfall amounts between a quarter and a half inch. Highs in the lower 80s. Southwest winds around 5 miles an hour, becoming south in the afternoon. Chance of rain 80%. Sunday night, a chance of thunderstorms through midnight. Showers likely. Locally heavy rainfall possible through 4 a.m. Rainfall amounts between a quarter and a half inch. Lows in the mid-60s. East winds around 5 miles an hour. Chance of rain 70%. Monday, mostly cloudy. A chance of showers and a slight chance of thunderstorms in the morning, then showers and a chance of thunderstorms in the afternoon. Rainfall amounts between a quarter and a half inch. Highs in the mid-70s. Southeast winds around 5 miles an hour. Chance of rain 90%. Monday night, a chance of thunderstorms through midnight. Showers. A slight chance of thunderstorms after midnight. Rainfall amounts between a tenth and a quarter of an inch. Lows in the mid-60s. East winds 5 to 10 miles an hour. Chance of rain 90%. And now the extended forecast for South Central Pennsylvania. Tuesday, showers likely and a chance of thunderstorms. Patchy fog. Highs in the upper 70s. Chance of rain 70%. Tuesday night, mostly cloudy with a chance of showers and thunderstorms. Lows in the lower 60s. Chance of rain 50%. Wednesday, partly sunny with a chance of showers and thunderstorms. Highs in the lower 80s. Chance of rain 50%. Wednesday night, partly cloudy. Lows in the mid-60s. Thursday, partly sunny with a chance of showers and thunderstorms. Highs in the mid-80s. Chance of rain 50%. Thursday night, partly cloudy. Lows in the mid-60s. Friday, showers likely and a chance of thunderstorms. Highs in the lower 80s. Chance of rain 70%. Friday night, mostly cloudy with a chance of showers. Lows in the lower 60s. Chance of rain 50%. Saturday, partly sunny with a chance of showers and thunderstorms. Highs in the lower 80s. Chance of rain 50%. The 8 to 14 day outlook, from Sunday, July 12th to Saturday, July 18th, calls for near normal temperatures and near normal precipitation. Normal high temperatures across central Pennsylvania during this period range from the upper 70s over the Allegheny Mountains to the mid-80s across the lower Susquehanna Valley. Normal lows range from the mid-50s over the Alleghenies to the mid-60s across the lower Susquehanna Valley. Here are the 3 a.m. conditions in the Altoona area. In Altoona, fog was reported. The temperature was 67 degrees, the dew point 67, and the relative humidity 100%. The wind was calm. The pressure was 29.98 inches and falling. Now, a few other local conditions: Johnstown, partly cloudy 65, DuBois, fog 65, La Trobe, partly cloudy 70, Pittsburgh mostly cloudy 69, Erie, partly cloudy 71, Bradford cloudy 68. To the south and east, York, partly cloudy 71, Selins Grove partly cloudy 70, Harrisburg cloudy 74, Philadelphia cloudy 78, Baltimore fog 75, Washington D.C. cloudy 74. Once again, in Altoona it was 67 degrees with fog. This is NOAA Weather Radio, all hazards station WNG589. 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Here's the hazardous weather outlook for the following counties: Bedford, Blair, Cambria, and Huntingdon. For tonight, the probability for widespread hazardous weather is low. And now the extended outlook for the period Sunday through Friday. Developing thunderstorm clusters may pose a risk for damaging wind gusts and heavy rain on Sunday, particularly near and to the south of Interstate 80.
Locally heavy rainfall is also possible on Monday. Spotters are encouraged to report significant hazardous weather. The Altoona Climate Summary for yesterday, July 4, 2026. Yesterday's high temperature of 92 degrees occurred at 3:39 p.m. This high was 9 degrees above the normal high of 83. Yesterday's low temperature of 65 degrees occurred at 5:14 a.m. This low was 3 degrees above the normal low of 62. 0.40 inches of precipitation fell yesterday, which brings the monthly total to 0.41 inches. This is 0.02 inches below the normal amount of 0.43 inches for July. The total precipitation for the season since June 1st now stands at 4.05 inches, which is 0.20 inches above normal. The total precipitation for the year is now 17.65 inches, which is 0.39 inches below normal. There were no heating degree days yesterday, which is normal. This leaves the monthly total at zero, which is normal. The yearly total since July 1st is zero, which is normal. There were 14 cooling degree days yesterday, which is 7 above normal. This brings the monthly total to 67, which is 39 above normal. The yearly total since January 1st is 279, which is 54 above normal. The average wind speed was less than 5 miles per hour yesterday. The normal high temperature for today is 83 degrees, and the normal low is 62. The record high for today is 94, which occurred in 1949, and the record low is 46, which occurred in 1996. Sunrise today is at 5:49 a.m. and sunset is at 8:46 p.m. Clusters of showers and storms continued to taper off overnight, as slightly cooler air works southward into the Keystone State. Lows tonight will range from the 60s across the mountains to the lower 70s in the southeast. Temperatures will gradually trend cooler as we head into next week, with highs expected to be in the upper 70s and low 80s by Monday and Tuesday. Widespread showers and storms are expected again Sunday into Tuesday, as the cold front stalls across the region. Here is the latest National Weather Service forecast for Blair and Bedford counties, including the city of Altoona. Rest of tonight, mostly cloudy. A chance of showers between 2 a.m. and 4 a.m., then a slight chance of showers after 4 a.m. Patchy fog. Near steady temperature in the upper 60s. West winds around 5 miles an hour. Chance of rain 30%. Sunday, partly sunny in the morning, then becoming mostly cloudy. A slight chance of showers and thunderstorms in the morning, then showers with thunderstorms likely in the afternoon. Some thunderstorms may be severe with damaging winds after 2 p.m. Locally heavy rainfall possible after 2 p.m. Rainfall amounts between a quarter and a half inch. Highs in the mid-80s. West winds around 5 miles an hour, becoming southeast in the afternoon. Chance of rain 80%. Here's a special weather statement for the following counties: Bedford, Blair, Cambria, and Huntingdon. Dense fog advisory in effect until 9 a.m. this morning. What? Visibility 1/4 mile or less in dense fog. Where? A portion of central Pennsylvania. When? Until 9 a.m. this morning. Impacts: hazardous driving conditions due to reduced visibility. If driving, slow down, use your low beam headlights, and leave plenty of distance ahead of you. Here is the latest National Weather Service forecast for Blair and Bedford counties, including the city of Altoona. Rest of tonight, mostly cloudy. A chance of showers between 2 a.m. and 4 a.m., then a slight chance of showers after 4 a.m. Patchy fog. Near steady temperature in the upper 60s. West winds around 5 miles an hour. Chance of rain 30%. Sunday, partly sunny in the morning, then becoming mostly cloudy. A slight chance of showers and thunderstorms in the morning, then showers with thunderstorms likely in the afternoon. Some thunderstorms may be severe with damaging winds after 2 p.m. Locally heavy rainfall possible after 2 p.m. Rainfall amounts between a quarter and a half inch. Highs in the mid-80s. West winds around 5 miles an hour, becoming southeast in the afternoon. Chance of rain 80%. Sunday night, showers and a chance of thunderstorms through midnight, then showers likely after midnight. Patchy fog between 10 p.m. and midnight. Areas of fog after midnight.
Some thunderstorms may be severe with damaging winds through 10 p.m. Locally heavy rainfall possible through 4 a.m. Rainfall amounts between a quarter and a half inch. Lows in the upper 60s. East winds around 5 miles an hour. Chance of rain 80%. Monday, cloudy. Areas of fog before 8 a.m. Patchy fog between 8 a.m. and noon. A chance of showers and a slight chance of thunderstorms in the morning, then showers and a chance of thunderstorms in the afternoon. Rainfall amounts between a quarter and a half inch. Highs in the upper 70s. Southeast winds around 5 miles an hour. Chance of rain 90%. Monday night, a chance of thunderstorms through midnight. Showers. A slight chance of thunderstorms after midnight. Patchy fog between 8 p.m. and 2 a.m. Areas of fog after 2 a.m. Rainfall amounts between a tenth and a quarter of an inch. Lows in the mid-60s. East winds around 5 miles an hour. Chance of rain 90%. Here is the latest National Weather Service forecast for Cambria County, including the city of Johnstown. Rest of tonight, mostly cloudy with a 20% chance of showers. Patchy fog. Near steady temperature in the mid-60s. Southwest winds around 5 miles an hour. Sunday, partly sunny in the morning, then becoming mostly cloudy. Patchy fog before 8 a.m. A slight chance of showers and thunderstorms between 10 a.m. and noon. A chance of showers and thunderstorms between noon and 2 p.m., then showers with thunderstorms likely after 2 p.m. Locally heavy rainfall possible after 2 p.m. Rainfall amounts between a quarter and a half inch. Highs in the lower 80s. Southwest winds around 5 miles an hour, becoming south in the afternoon. Chance of rain 80%. Sunday night, a chance of thunderstorms through midnight. Showers likely. Locally heavy rainfall possible through 4 a.m. Rainfall amounts between a quarter and a half inch. Lows in the mid-60s. East winds around 5 miles an hour. Chance of rain 70%. Monday, mostly cloudy. A chance of showers and a slight chance of thunderstorms in the morning, then showers and a chance of thunderstorms in the afternoon. Rainfall amounts between a quarter and a half inch. Highs in the mid-70s. Southeast winds around 5 miles an hour. Chance of rain 90%. Monday night, a chance of thunderstorms through midnight. Showers. A slight chance of thunderstorms after midnight. Rainfall amounts between a tenth and a quarter of an inch. Lows in the mid-60s. East winds 5 to 10 miles an hour. Chance of rain 90%. And now the extended forecast for South Central Pennsylvania. Tuesday, showers likely and a chance of thunderstorms. Patchy fog. Highs in the upper 70s. Chance of rain 70%. Tuesday night, mostly cloudy with a chance of showers and thunderstorms. Lows in the lower 60s. Chance of rain 50%. Wednesday, partly sunny with a chance of showers and thunderstorms. Highs in the lower 80s. Chance of rain 50%. Wednesday night, partly cloudy. Lows in the mid-60s. Thursday, partly sunny with a chance of showers and thunderstorms. Highs in the mid-80s. Chance of rain 50%. Thursday night, partly cloudy. Lows in the mid-60s. Friday, showers likely and a chance of thunderstorms. Highs in the lower 80s. Chance of rain 70%. Friday night, mostly cloudy with a chance of showers. Lows in the lower 60s. Chance of rain 50%. Saturday, partly sunny with a chance of showers and thunderstorms. Highs in the lower 80s. Chance of rain 50%. 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Properly set weather radios with the alarm device will alert you when severe weather warnings or watches are issued. Programming on this station will be temporarily changed during severe weather to bring you the latest information.
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The 8 to 14 day outlook, from Sunday, July 12th to Saturday, July 18th, calls for near normal temperatures and near normal precipitation. Normal high temperatures across central Pennsylvania during this period range from the upper 70s over the Allegheny Mountains to the mid-80s across the lower Susquehanna Valley. Normal lows range from the mid-50s over the Alleghenies to the mid-60s across the lower Susquehanna Valley. Here are the 3 a.m. conditions in the Altoona area. In Altoona, fog was reported. The temperature was 67 degrees, the dew point 67, and the relative humidity 100%. The wind was calm. The pressure was 29.98 inches and falling. Now, a few other local conditions: Johnstown, partly cloudy 65, DuBois, fog 65, Latrobe, partly cloudy 70, Pittsburgh mostly cloudy 69, Erie, partly cloudy 71, Bradford cloudy 68. To the south and east, York, partly cloudy 71, Selins Grove partly cloudy 70, Harrisburg cloudy 74, Philadelphia cloudy 78, Baltimore fog 75, Washington D.C. cloudy 74. Once again, in Altoona it was 67 degrees with fog. This is NOAA Weather Radio, All Hazards Station WNG 589. 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Here's the hazardous weather outlook for the following counties: Bedford, Blair, Cambria, and Huntingdon. For tonight, the probability for widespread hazardous weather is low. And now the extended outlook for the period Sunday through Friday. Developing thunderstorm clusters may pose a risk for damaging wind gusts and heavy rain on Sunday, particularly near and to the south of Interstate 80. Locally heavy rainfall is also possible on Monday. Spotters are encouraged to report significant hazardous weather. The Altoona climate summary for yesterday, July 4, 2026. Yesterday's high temperature of 92 degrees occurred at 3:39 p.m. This high was 9 degrees above the normal high of 83. Yesterday's low temperature of 65 degrees occurred at 5:14 a.m. This low was 3 degrees above the normal low of 62. 0.40 inches of precipitation fell yesterday, which brings the monthly total to 0.41 inches. This is 0.02 inches below the normal amount of 0.43 inches for July. The total precipitation for the season since June 1st now stands at 4.05 inches, which is 0.20 inches above normal. The total precipitation for the year is now 17.65 inches, which is 0.39 inches below normal. There were no heating degree days yesterday, which is normal. This leaves the monthly total at zero, which is normal. The yearly total since July 1st is zero, which is normal. There were 14 cooling degree days yesterday, which is 7 above normal. This brings the monthly total to 67, which is 39 above normal. The yearly total since January 1st is 279, which is 54 above normal. The average wind speed was less than 5 miles per hour yesterday. The normal high temperature for today is 83 degrees, and the normal low is 62. The record high for today is 94, which occurred in 1949, and the record low is 46, which occurred in 1996. Sunrise today is at 5:49 a.m. and sunset is at 8:46 p.m. Here's a special weather statement for the following counties: Bedford, Blair, Cambria, and Huntingdon. Dense fog advisory in effect until 9 a.m. this morning. What? Visibility 1/4 mile or less in dense fog. Where? A portion of central Pennsylvania. When? Until 9 a.m. this morning. Impacts: hazardous driving conditions due to reduced visibility. If driving, slow down, use your low beam headlights, and leave plenty of distance ahead of you. Flood watch in effect from 2 p.m. this afternoon through Monday evening. What? Flash flooding caused by excessive rainfall is possible. Where? A portion of central Pennsylvania, including the following areas: Adams, Columbia, Cumberland, Dauphin, Franklin, Huntingdon, Juniata, Lancaster, Lebanon, Mifflin, Montour, Northumberland, Cary, Schuylkill, Snyder, Southern Center, Southern Clinton, Southern Lycoming, Union, and York. When? From 2 p.m. this afternoon through Monday evening.
impacts, excessive runoff may result in flooding of rivers, creeks, streams, and other low-lying and flood-prone locations. Creeks and streams may rise out of their banks. Flooding may occur in poor drainage and urban areas. Additional details, multiple rounds of slow-moving thunderstorms are expected with torrential downpours and intense rain rates over 2 inches per hour possible. Localized rainfall totals could exceed 5 inches. While there remains some uncertainty to exactly where the greatest rainfall will occur, the setup favors some locally significant flash flooding. http://www.weather.gov/safety/flood/you-should-monitor-later-forecasts and be prepared to take action should flash flood warnings be issued. Clusters of showers and storms continued to taper off overnight, as slightly cooler air works southward into the Keystone State. Lows tonight will range from the 60s across the mountains to the lower 70s in the southeast. Temperatures will gradually trend cooler as we head into next week, with highs expected to be in the upper 70s and low 80s by Monday and Tuesday. Widespread showers and storms are expected again Sunday into Tuesday, as the cold front stalls across the region. Here is the latest National Weather Service forecast for Blair and Bedford counties, including the city of Altoona. Rest of tonight, mostly cloudy. A chance of showers between 2 a.m. and 4 a.m., then a slight chance of showers after 4 a.m. Patchy fog. Near steady temperature in the upper 60s. West winds around 5 miles an hour. Chance of rain 30%. Sunday, partly sunny in the morning, then becoming mostly cloudy. A slight chance of showers and thunderstorms in the morning, then showers with thunderstorms likely in the afternoon. Some thunderstorms may be severe with damaging winds after 2 p.m. Locally heavy rainfall possible after 2 p.m. Rainfall amounts between a quarter and a half inch. Highs in the mid-80s. West winds around 5 miles an hour, becoming southeast in the afternoon. Chance of rain 80%. Sunday night, showers and a chance of thunderstorms through midnight, then showers likely after midnight. Patchy fog between 10 p.m. and midnight. Areas of fog after midnight. Some thunderstorms may be severe with damaging winds through 10 p.m. Locally heavy rainfall possible through 4 a.m. Rainfall amounts between a quarter and a half inch. Lows in the upper 60s. East winds around 5 miles an hour. Chance of rain 80%. Monday, cloudy. Areas of fog before 8 a.m. Patchy fog between 8 a.m. and noon. A chance of showers and a slight chance of thunderstorms in the morning, then showers and a chance of thunderstorms in the afternoon. Rainfall amounts between a quarter and a half inch. Highs in the upper 70s. Southeast winds around 5 miles an hour. Chance of rain 90%. Monday night, a chance of thunderstorms through midnight. Showers. A slight chance of thunderstorms after midnight. Patchy fog between 8 p.m. and 2 a.m. Areas of fog after 2 a.m. Rainfall amounts between a tenth and a quarter of an inch. Lows in the mid-60s. East winds around 5 miles an hour. Chance of rain 90%. Here is the latest National Weather Service forecast for Cambria County, including the city of Johnstown. Rest of tonight, mostly cloudy with a 20% chance of showers. Patchy fog. Near steady temperature in the mid-60s. Southwest winds around 5 miles an hour. Sunday, partly sunny in the morning, then becoming mostly cloudy. Patchy fog before 8 a.m. A slight chance of showers and thunderstorms between 10 a.m. and noon. A chance of showers and thunderstorms between noon and 2 p.m., then showers with thunderstorms likely after 2 p.m. Locally heavy rainfall possible after 2 p.m. Rainfall amounts between a quarter and a half inch. Highs in the lower 80s. Southwest winds around 5 miles an hour, becoming south in the afternoon. Chance of rain 80%. Sunday night, a chance of thunderstorms through midnight. Showers likely. Locally heavy rainfall possible through 4 a.m. Rainfall amounts between a quarter and a half inch. Lows in the mid-60s. East winds around 5 miles an hour. Chance of rain 70%. Monday, mostly cloudy.
a chance of showers and a slight chance of thunderstorms in the morning, then showers and a chance of thunderstorms in the afternoon. Rainfall amounts between a quarter and a half inch. Highs in the mid-70s. Southeast winds around 5 miles an hour. Chance of rain 90%. Monday night, a chance of thunderstorms through midnight. Showers. A slight chance of thunderstorms after midnight. Rainfall amounts between a tenth and a quarter of an inch. Lows in the mid-60s. East winds 5 to 10 miles an hour. Chance of rain 90%. And now the extended forecast for South Central Pennsylvania. Tuesday, showers likely and a chance of thunderstorms. Patchy fog. Highs in the upper 70s. Chance of rain 70%. Tuesday night, mostly cloudy with a chance of showers and thunderstorms. Lows in the lower 60s. Chance of rain 50%. Wednesday, partly sunny with a chance of showers and thunderstorms. Highs in the lower 80s. Chance of rain 50%. Wednesday night, partly cloudy. Lows in the mid-60s. Thursday, partly sunny with a chance of showers and thunderstorms. Highs in the mid-80s. Chance of rain 50%. Thursday night, partly cloudy. Lows in the mid-60s. Friday, showers likely and a chance of thunderstorms. Highs in the lower 80s. Chance of rain 70%. Friday night, mostly cloudy with a chance of showers. Lows in the lower 60s. Chance of rain 50%. Saturday, partly sunny with a chance of showers and thunderstorms. Highs in the lower 80s. Chance of rain 50%. The 8 to 14 day outlook, from Sunday, July 12th to Saturday, July 18th, calls for near normal temperatures and near normal precipitation. Normal high temperatures across central Pennsylvania during this period range from the upper 70s over the Allegheny Mountains to the mid-80s across the lower Susquehanna Valley. Normal lows range from the mid-50s over the Alleghenies to the mid-60s across the lower Susquehanna Valley. Here are the 3 a.m. conditions in the Altoona area. In Altoona, fog was reported. The temperature was 67 degrees, the dew point 67, and the relative humidity 100%. The wind was calm. The pressure was 29.98 inches and falling. Now, a few other local conditions: Johnstown, partly cloudy 65, Dubois, fog 65, La Trobe, partly cloudy 70, Pittsburgh mostly cloudy 69, Erie, partly cloudy 71, Bradford cloudy 68. To the south and east, York, partly cloudy 71, Selins Grove partly cloudy 70, Harrisburg cloudy 74, Philadelphia cloudy 78, Baltimore fog 75, Washington D.C. cloudy 74. Once again, in Altoona it was 67 degrees with fog. This is NOAA Weather Radio, All Hazards Station WNG 589. 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Here's the hazardous weather outlook for the following counties: Bedford, Blair, Cambria, and Huntingdon. For tonight, the probability for widespread hazardous weather is low. And now the extended outlook for the period Sunday through Friday. Developing thunderstorm clusters may pose a risk for damaging wind gusts and heavy rain on Sunday, particularly near and to the south of Interstate 80. Locally heavy rainfall is also possible on Monday. Spotters are encouraged to report significant hazardous weather. The Altoona climate summary for yesterday, July 4, 2026. Yesterday's high temperature of 92 degrees occurred at 3:39 p.m. This high was 9 degrees above the normal high of 83. Yesterday's low temperature of 65 degrees occurred at 5:14 a.m. This low was 3 degrees above the normal low of 62. 0.40 inches of precipitation fell yesterday, which brings the monthly total to 0.41 inches. This is 0.02 inches below the normal amount of 0.43 inches for July. The total precipitation for the season since June 1st now stands at 4.05 inches, which is 0.20 inches above normal. The total precipitation for the year is now 17.65 inches, which is 0.39 inches below normal. There were no heating degree days yesterday, which is normal. This leaves the monthly total at zero, which is normal.
The yearly total since July 1st is zero, which is normal. There were 14 cooling degree days yesterday, which is 7 above normal. This brings the monthly total to 67, which is 39 above normal. The yearly total since January 1st is 279, which is 54 above normal. The average wind speed was less than 5 miles per hour yesterday. The normal high temperature for today is 83 degrees, and the normal low is 62. The record high for today is 94, which occurred in 1949, and the record low is 46, which occurred in 1996. Sunrise today is at 5:49 a.m. and sunset is at 8:46 p.m. Here's a special weather statement for the following counties: Bedford, Blair, Cambria, and Huntingdon. Dense fog advisory in effect until 9 a.m. this morning. What? Visibility 1/4 mile or less in dense fog. Where? A portion of central Pennsylvania. When? Until 9 a.m. this morning. Impacts, hazardous driving conditions due to reduced visibility. If driving, slow down, use your low beam headlights, and leave plenty of distance ahead of you. Flood watch in effect from 2 p.m. this afternoon through Monday evening. What? Flash flooding caused by excessive rainfall is possible. Where? A portion of central Pennsylvania, including the following areas: Adams, Columbia, Cumberland, Dauphin, Franklin, Huntingdon, Juniata, Lancaster, Lebanon, Mifflin, Montour, Northumberland, Perry, Schuylkill, Snyder, Southern Center, Southern Clinton, Southern Lycoming, Union, and York. When? From 2 p.m. this afternoon through Monday evening. Impacts, excessive runoff may result in flooding of rivers, creeks, streams, and other low-lying and flood-prone locations. Creeks and streams may rise out of their banks. Flooding may occur in poor drainage and urban areas. Additional details, multiple rounds of slow-moving thunderstorms are expected with torrential downpours and intense rain rates over 2 inches per hour possible. Localized rainfall totals could exceed 5 inches. While there remains some uncertainty to exactly where the greatest rainfall will occur, the setup favors some locally significant flash flooding. http://www.weather.gov/safety/flood. You should monitor later forecasts and be prepared to take action should flash flood warnings be issued. Clusters of showers and storms continued to taper off overnight, as slightly cooler air works southward into the Keystone State. Lows tonight will range from the 60s across the mountains to the lower 70s in the southeast. Temperatures will gradually trend cooler as we head into next week, with highs expected to be in the upper 70s and low 80s by Monday and Tuesday. Widespread showers and storms are expected again Sunday into Tuesday, as the cold front stalls across the region. Here is the latest National Weather Service forecast for Blair and Bedford counties, including the city of Altoona. Rest of tonight, mostly cloudy. A chance of showers between 2 a.m. and 4 a.m., then a slight chance of showers after 4 a.m. Patchy fog. Near steady temperature in the upper 60s. West winds around 5 miles an hour. Chance of rain 30%. Sunday, partly sunny in the morning, then becoming mostly cloudy. A slight chance of showers and thunderstorms in the morning, then showers with thunderstorms likely in the afternoon. Some thunderstorms may be severe with damaging winds after 2 p.m. Locally heavy rainfall possible after 2 p.m. Rainfall amounts between 1/4 and 1/2 inch. Highs in the mid-80s. West winds around 5 miles an hour, becoming southeast in the afternoon. Chance of rain 80%. Sunday night, showers and a chance of thunderstorms through midnight, then showers likely after midnight. Patchy fog between 10 p.m. and midnight. Areas of fog after midnight. Some thunderstorms may be severe with damaging winds through 10 p.m. Locally heavy rainfall possible through 4 a.m. Rainfall amounts between 1/4 and 1/2 inch. Lows in the upper 60s. East winds around 5 miles an hour. Chance of rain 80%. Monday, cloudy. Areas of fog before 8 a.m. Patchy fog between 8 a.m. and noon. A chance of showers and a slight chance of thunderstorms in the morning, then showers and a chance of thunderstorms in the afternoon. Rainfall amounts between 1/4 and 1/2 inch. Highs in the upper 70s. Southeast winds around 5 miles an hour.
chance of rain 90%. Monday night, a chance of thunderstorms through midnight. Showers. A slight chance of thunderstorms after midnight. Patchy fog between 8 p.m. and 2 a.m. Areas of fog after 2 a.m.

a.m. A slight chance of showers and thunderstorms between 10 a.m. and noon. A chance of showers and thunderstorms between noon and 2 p.m., then showers with thunderstorms likely after 2 p.m. Locally heavy rainfall possible after 2 p.m. Rainfall amounts between a quarter and a half inch. Highs in the lower 80s. Southwest winds around 5 miles an hour, becoming south in the afternoon. Chance of rain 80%. Sunday night, a chance of thunderstorms through midnight. Showers likely. Locally heavy rainfall possible through 4 a.m. Rainfall amounts between a quarter and a half inch. Lows in the mid-60s. East winds around 5 miles an hour. Chance of rain 70%. Monday, mostly cloudy. A chance of showers and a slight chance of thunderstorms in the morning, then showers and a chance of thunderstorms in the afternoon. Rainfall amounts between a quarter and a half inch. Highs in the mid-70s. Southeast winds around 5 miles an hour. Chance of rain 90%. Monday night, a chance of thunderstorms through midnight. Showers. A slight chance of thunderstorms after midnight. Rainfall amounts between a tenth and a quarter of an inch. Lows in the mid-60s. East winds 5 to 10 miles an hour. Chance of rain 90%. And now the extended forecast for South Central Pennsylvania. Tuesday, showers likely and a chance of thunderstorms. Patchy fog. Highs in the upper 70s. Chance of rain 70%. Tuesday night, mostly cloudy with a chance of showers and thunderstorms. Lows in the lower 60s. Chance of rain 50%. Wednesday, partly sunny with a chance of showers and thunderstorms. Highs in the lower 80s. Chance of rain 50%. Wednesday night, partly cloudy. Lows in the mid-60s. Thursday, partly sunny with a chance of showers and thunderstorms. Highs in the mid-80s. Chance of rain 50%. Thursday night, partly cloudy. Lows in the mid-60s. Friday, showers likely and a chance of thunderstorms. Highs in the lower 80s. Chance of rain 70%. Friday night, mostly cloudy with a chance of showers. Lows in the lower 60s. Chance of rain 50%. Saturday, partly sunny with a chance of showers and thunderstorms. Highs in the lower 80s. Chance of rain 50%. The 8 to 14 day outlook, from Sunday, July 12th to Saturday, July 18th, calls for near normal temperatures and near normal precipitation. Normal high temperatures across central Pennsylvania during this period range from the upper 70s over the Allegheny Mountains to the mid-80s across the lower Susquehanna Valley. Normal lows range from the mid-50s over the Alleghenies to the mid-60s across the lower Susquehanna Valley. Here are the 3 a.m. conditions in the Altoona area. In Altoona, fog was reported. The temperature was 67 degrees, the dew point 67, and the relative humidity 100%. The wind was calm. The pressure was 29.98 inches and falling. Now, a few other local conditions: Johnstown, partly cloudy 65, DuBois, fog 65, La Trobe, partly cloudy 70, Pittsburgh mostly cloudy 69, Erie, partly cloudy 71, Bradford cloudy 68. To the south and east, York, partly cloudy 71, Selims Grove partly cloudy 70, Harrisburg cloudy 74, Philadelphia cloudy 78, Baltimore fog 75, Washington D.C. cloudy 74. Once again, in Altoona it was 67 degrees with fog. This is NOAA Weather Radio, all hazards station WNG 589. 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Here's the hazardous weather outlook for the following counties: Bedford, Blair, Cambria, and Huntingdon. For tonight, the probability for widespread hazardous weather is low. And now the extended outlook for the period Sunday through Friday. Developing thunderstorm clusters may pose a risk for damaging wind gusts and heavy rain on Sunday, particularly near and to the south of Interstate 80. Locally heavy rainfall is also possible on Monday. Spotters are encouraged to report significant hazardous weather. The Altoona climate summary for yesterday, July 4, 2026. Yesterday's high temperature of 92 degrees occurred at 3:39 p.m. This high was

9 degrees above the normal high of 83. Yesterday's low temperature of 65 degrees occurred at 5:14 a.m. This low was 3 degrees above the normal low of 62. 0.40 inches of precipitation fell yesterday, which brings the monthly total to 0.41 inches. This is 0.02 inches below the normal amount of 0.43 inches for July. The total precipitation for the season since June 1st now stands at 4.05 inches, which is 0.20 inches above normal. The total precipitation for the year is now 17.65 inches, which is 0.39 inches below normal. There were no heating degree days yesterday, which is normal. This leaves the monthly total at 0, which is normal. The yearly total since July 1st is 0, which is normal. There were 14 cooling degree days yesterday, which is 7 above normal. This brings the monthly total to 67, which is 39 above normal. The yearly total since January 1st is 279, which is 54 above normal. The average wind speed was less than 5 miles per hour yesterday. The normal high temperature for today is 83 degrees, and the normal low is 62. The record high for today is 94, which occurred in 1949, and the record low is 46, which occurred in 1996. Sunrise today is at 5:49 a.m. and sunset is at 8:46 p.m. Here's a special weather statement for the following counties: Bedford, Blair, Cambria, and Huntingdon. Dense fog advisory in effect until 9 a.m. this morning. What? Visibility 1/4 mile or less in dense fog. Where? A portion of central Pennsylvania. When? Until 9 a.m. this morning. Impacts: hazardous driving conditions due to reduced visibility. If driving, slow down, use your low beam headlights, and leave plenty of distance ahead of you. Flood watch in effect from 2 p.m. this afternoon through Monday evening. What? Flash flooding caused by excessive rainfall is possible. Where? A portion of central Pennsylvania, including the following areas: Adams, Columbia, Cumberland, Dauphin, Franklin, Huntingdon, Juniata, Lancaster, Lebanon, Mifflin, Montour, Northumberland, Harry, Schuylkill, Snyder, Southern Center, Southern Clinton, Southern Lycoming, Union, and York. When? From 2 p.m. this afternoon through Monday evening. Impacts: excessive runoff may result in flooding of rivers, creeks, streams, and other low-lying and flood-prone locations. Creeks and streams may rise out of their banks. Flooding may occur in poor drainage and urban areas. Additional details: multiple rounds of slow-moving thunderstorms are expected, with torrential downpours and intense rain rates over 2 inches per hour possible. Localized rainfall totals could exceed 5 inches. While there remains some uncertainty to exactly where the greatest rainfall will occur, the setup favors some locally significant flash flooding. http://www.weather.gov/safety/flood. You should monitor later forecasts and be prepared to take action should flash flood warnings be issued. Clusters of showers and storms continued to taper off overnight, as slightly cooler air works southward into the Keystone State. Lows tonight will range from the 60s across the mountains to the lower 70s in the southeast. Temperatures will gradually trend cooler as we head into next week, with highs expected to be in the upper 70s and low 80s by Monday and Tuesday. Widespread showers and storms are expected again Sunday into Tuesday, as the cold front stalls across the region. Here is the latest National Weather Service forecast for Blair and Bedford counties, including the city of Altoona. Rest of tonight, mostly cloudy. A chance of showers between 2 a.m. and 4 a.m., then a slight chance of showers after 4 a.m. Patchy fog. Near steady temperature in the upper 60s. West winds around 5 miles an hour. Chance of rain 30%. Sunday, partly sunny in the morning, then becoming mostly cloudy. A slight chance of showers and thunderstorms in the morning, then showers with thunderstorms likely in the afternoon. Some thunderstorms may be severe with damaging winds after 2 p.m. Locally heavy rainfall possible after 2 p.m. Rainfall amounts between 1/4 and 1/2 inch. Highs in the mid-80s. West winds around 5 miles an hour, becoming southeast in the afternoon. Chance of rain 80%.
Sunday night, showers and a chance of thunderstorms through midnight, then showers likely after midnight. Patchy fog between 10 p.m. and midnight. Areas of fog after midnight. Some thunderstorms may be severe with damaging winds through 10 p.m. Locally heavy rainfall possible through 4 a.m. Rainfall amounts between a quarter and a half inch. Lows in the upper 60s. East winds around 5 miles an hour. Chance of rain 80%. Monday, cloudy. Areas of fog before 8 a.m. Patchy fog between 8 a.m. and noon. A chance of showers and a slight chance of thunderstorms in the morning, then showers and a chance of thunderstorms in the afternoon. Rainfall amounts between a quarter and a half inch. Highs in the upper 70s. Southeast winds around 5 miles an hour. Chance of rain 90%. Monday night, a chance of thunderstorms through midnight. Showers. A slight chance of thunderstorms after midnight. Patchy fog between 8 p.m. and 2 a.m. Areas of fog after 2 a.m. Rainfall amounts between a tenth and a quarter of an inch. Lows in the mid-60s. East winds around 5 miles an hour. Chance of rain 90%. Here is the latest National Weather Service forecast for Cambria County, including the city of Johnstown. Rest of tonight, mostly cloudy with a 20% chance of showers. Patchy fog. Near steady temperature in the mid-60s. Southwest winds around 5 miles an hour. Sunday, partly sunny in the morning, then becoming mostly cloudy. Patchy fog before 8 a.m. A slight chance of showers and thunderstorms between 10 a.m. and noon. A chance of showers and thunderstorms between noon and 2 p.m., then showers with thunderstorms likely after 2 p.m. Locally heavy rainfall possible after 2 p.m. Rainfall amounts between a quarter and a half inch. Highs in the lower 80s. Southwest winds around 5 miles an hour, becoming south in the afternoon. Chance of rain 80%. Sunday night, a chance of thunderstorms through midnight. Showers likely. Locally heavy rainfall possible through 4 a.m. Rainfall amounts between a quarter and a half inch. Lows in the mid-60s. East winds around 5 miles an hour. Chance of rain 70%. Monday, mostly cloudy. A chance of showers and a slight chance of thunderstorms in the morning, then showers and a chance of thunderstorms in the afternoon. Rainfall amounts between a quarter and a half inch. Highs in the mid-70s. Southeast winds around 5 miles an hour. Chance of rain 90%. Monday night, a chance of thunderstorms through midnight. Showers. A slight chance of thunderstorms after midnight. Rainfall amounts between a tenth and a quarter of an inch. Lows in the mid-60s. East winds 5 to 10 miles an hour. Chance of rain 90%. And now the extended forecast for south-central Pennsylvania. Tuesday, showers likely and a chance of thunderstorms. Patchy fog. Highs in the upper 70s. Chance of rain 70%. Tuesday night, mostly cloudy with a chance of showers and thunderstorms. Lows in the lower 60s. Chance of rain 50%. Wednesday, partly sunny with a chance of showers and thunderstorms. Highs in the lower 80s. Chance of rain 50%. Wednesday night, partly cloudy. Lows in the mid-60s. Thursday, partly sunny with a chance of showers and thunderstorms. Highs in the mid-80s. Chance of rain 50%. Thursday night, partly cloudy. Lows in the mid-60s. Friday, showers likely and a chance of thunderstorms. Highs in the lower 80s. Chance of rain 70%. Friday night, mostly cloudy with a chance of showers. Lows in the lower 60s. Chance of rain 50%. Saturday, partly sunny with a chance of showers and thunderstorms. Highs in the lower 80s. Chance of rain 50%. The 8 to 14 day outlook, from Sunday, July 12th to Saturday, July 18th, calls for near normal temperatures and near normal precipitation. Normal high temperatures across central Pennsylvania during this period range from the upper 70s over the Allegheny Mountains to the mid 80s across the lower Susquehanna Valley. Normal lows range from the mid 50s over the Alleghenies to the mid 60s across the lower Susquehanna Valley.
Here are the 3 a.m. conditions in the Altoona area. In Altoona, fog was reported. The temperature was 67 degrees, the dew point 67, and the relative humidity 100%. The wind was calm. The pressure was 29.98 inches and falling. Now, a few other local conditions: Johnstown, partly cloudy 65, Dubois, fog 65, Latrobe, partly cloudy 70, Pittsburgh mostly cloudy 69, Erie, partly cloudy 71, Bradford cloudy 68. To the south and east, York, partly cloudy 71, Selins Grove partly cloudy 70, Harrisburg cloudy 74, Philadelphia cloudy 78, Baltimore fog 75, Washington DC cloudy 74. Once again, in Altoona it was 67 degrees with fog. This is NOAA Weather Radio, All Hazards Station WNG 589. 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Here's the hazardous weather outlook for the following counties: Bedford, Blair, Cambria, and Huntingdon. For tonight, the probability for widespread hazardous weather is low. And now the extended outlook for the period Sunday through Friday. Developing thunderstorm clusters may pose a risk for damaging wind gusts and heavy rain on Sunday, particularly near and to the south of Interstate 80. Locally heavy rainfall is also possible on Monday. Spotters are encouraged to report significant hazardous weather. The Altoona climate summary for yesterday, July 4, 2026. Yesterday's high temperature of 92 degrees occurred at 3:39 p.m. This high was 9 degrees above the normal high of 83. Yesterday's low temperature of 65 degrees occurred at 5:14 a.m. This low was 3 degrees above the normal low of 62. 0.40 inches of precipitation fell yesterday, which brings the monthly total to 0.41 inches. This is 0.02 inches below the normal amount of 0.43 inches for July. The total precipitation for the season since June 1st now stands at 4.05 inches, which is 0.20 inches above normal. The total precipitation for the year is now 17.65 inches, which is 0.39 inches below normal. There were no heating degree days yesterday, which is normal. This leaves the monthly total at zero, which is normal. The yearly total since July 1st is zero, which is normal. There were 14 cooling degree days yesterday, which is 7 above normal. This brings the monthly total to 67, which is 39 above normal. The yearly total since January 1st is 279, which is 54 above normal. The average wind speed was less than 5 miles per hour yesterday. The normal high temperature for today is 83 degrees, and the normal low is 62. The record high for today is 94, which occurred in 1949, and the record low is 46, which occurred in 1996. Sunrise today is at 5:49 a.m. and sunset is at 8:46 p.m. Here's a special weather statement for the following counties: Bedford, Blair, Cambria, and Huntingdon. Dense fog advisory in effect until 9 a.m. this morning. What? Visibility 1/4 mile or less in dense fog. Where? A portion of central Pennsylvania. When? Until 9 a.m. this morning. Impacts: hazardous driving conditions due to reduced visibility. If driving, slow down, use your low beam headlights, and leave plenty of distance ahead of you. Flood watch in effect from 2 p.m. this afternoon through Monday evening. What? Flash flooding caused by excessive rainfall is possible. Where? A portion of central Pennsylvania, including the following areas: Adams, Columbia, Cumberland, Dauphin, Franklin, Huntingdon, Juniata, Lancaster, Lebanon, Mifflin, Montour, Northumberland, Perry, Schuylkill, Snyder, Southern Center, Southern Clinton, Southern Lycoming, Union, and York. When? From 2 p.m. this afternoon through Monday evening. Impacts: excessive runoff may result in flooding of rivers, creeks, streams, and other low-lying and flood-prone locations. Creeks and streams may rise out of their banks. Flooding may occur in poor drainage and urban areas. Additional details: multiple rounds of slow-moving thunderstorms are expected, with torrential downpours and intense rain rates over 2 inches per hour possible. Localized rainfall totals could exceed 5 inches.
While there remains some uncertainty to exactly where the greatest rainfall will occur, the setup favors some locally significant flash flooding. http://www.weather.gov/safety/flood. You should monitor later forecasts and be prepared to take action should flash flood warnings be issued. Clusters of showers and storms continued to taper off overnight, as slightly cooler air works southward into the Keystone State. Lows tonight will range from the 60s across the mountains to the lower 70s in the southeast. Temperatures will gradually trend cooler as we head into next week, with highs expected to be in the upper 70s and low 80s by Monday and Tuesday. Widespread showers and storms are expected again Sunday into Tuesday, as the cold front stalls across the region. Here is the latest National Weather Service forecast for Blair and Bedford counties, including the city of Altoona. Rest of tonight, mostly cloudy. A chance of showers between 2 a.m. and 4 a.m., then a slight chance of showers after 4 a.m. Patchy fog. Near steady temperature in the upper 60s. West winds around 5 miles an hour. Chance of rain 30%. Sunday, partly sunny in the morning, then becoming mostly cloudy. A slight chance of showers and thunderstorms in the morning, then showers with thunderstorms likely in the afternoon. Some thunderstorms may be severe with damaging winds after 2 p.m. Locally heavy rainfall possible after 2 p.m. Rainfall amounts between a quarter and a half inch. Highs in the mid-80s. West winds around 5 miles an hour, becoming southeast in the afternoon. Chance of rain 80%. Sunday night, showers and a chance of thunderstorms through midnight, then showers likely after midnight. Patchy fog between 10 p.m. and midnight. Areas of fog after midnight. Some thunderstorms may be severe with damaging winds through 10 p.m. Locally heavy rainfall possible through 4 a.m. Rainfall amounts between a quarter and a half inch. Lows in the upper 60s. East winds around 5 miles an hour. Chance of rain 80%. Monday, cloudy. Areas of fog before 8 a.m. Patchy fog between 8 a.m. and noon. A chance of showers and a slight chance of thunderstorms in the morning, then showers and a chance of thunderstorms in the afternoon. Rainfall amounts between a quarter and a half inch. Highs in the upper 70s. Southeast winds around 5 miles an hour. Chance of rain 90%. Monday night, a chance of thunderstorms through midnight. Showers. A slight chance of thunderstorms after midnight. Patchy fog between 8 p.m. and 2 a.m. Areas of fog after 2 a.m. Rainfall amounts between a tenth and a quarter of an inch. Lows in the mid-60s. East winds around 5 miles an hour. Chance of rain 90%. Here is the latest National Weather Service forecast for Cambria County, including the city of Johnstown. Rest of tonight, mostly cloudy with a 20% chance of showers. Patchy fog. Near steady temperature in the mid-60s. Southwest winds around 5 miles an hour. Sunday, partly sunny in the morning, then becoming mostly cloudy. Patchy fog before 8 a.m. A slight chance of showers and thunderstorms between 10 a.m. and noon. A chance of showers and thunderstorms between noon and 2 p.m., then showers with thunderstorms likely after 2 p.m. Locally heavy rainfall possible after 2 p.m. Rainfall amounts between a quarter and a half inch. Highs in the lower 80s. Southwest winds around 5 miles an hour, becoming south in the afternoon. Chance of rain 80%. Sunday night, a chance of thunderstorms through midnight. Showers likely. Locally heavy rainfall possible through 4 a.m. Rainfall amounts between a quarter and a half inch. Lows in the mid-60s. East winds around 5 miles an hour. Chance of rain 70%. Monday, mostly cloudy. A chance of showers and a slight chance of thunderstorms in the morning, then showers and a chance of thunderstorms in the afternoon. Rainfall amounts between a quarter and a half inch. Highs in the mid-70s. Southeast winds around 5 miles an hour. Chance of rain 90%. Monday night, a chance of thunderstorms through midnight. Showers. A slight chance of thunderstorms after midnight. Rainfall amounts between a tenth and a quarter of an inch. Lows in the mid-60s.
East winds 5 to 10 miles an hour. Chance of rain 90%. And now the extended forecast for south central Pennsylvania. Tuesday, showers likely and a chance of thunderstorms. Patchy fog. Highs in the upper 70s. Chance of rain 70%. Tuesday night, mostly cloudy with a chance of showers and thunderstorms. Lows in the lower 60s. Chance of rain 50%. Wednesday, partly sunny with a chance of showers and thunderstorms. Highs in the lower 80s. Chance of rain 50%. Wednesday night, partly cloudy. Lows in the mid 60s. Thursday, partly sunny with a chance of showers and thunderstorms. Highs in the mid 80s. Chance of rain 50%. Thursday night, partly cloudy. Lows in the mid 60s. Friday, showers likely and a chance of thunderstorms. Highs in the lower 80s. Chance of rain 70%. Friday night, mostly cloudy with a chance of showers. Lows in the lower 60s. Chance of rain 50%. Saturday, partly sunny with a chance of showers and thunderstorms. Highs in the lower 80s. Chance of rain 50%. The 8 to 14 day outlook, from Sunday, July 12th to Saturday, July 18th, calls for near normal temperatures and near normal precipitation. Normal high temperatures across central Pennsylvania during this period range from the upper 70s over the Allegheny Mountains to the mid 80s across the lower Susquehanna Valley. Normal lows range from the mid 50s over the Alleghenies to the mid 60s across the lower Susquehanna Valley. Here are the 4 a.m. conditions in the Altoona area. In Altoona, it was partly cloudy. The temperature was 68 degrees, the dew point 67, and the relative humidity 96%. The wind was calm. The pressure was 29.99 inches and rising. Now, a few other local conditions: Johnstown, partly cloudy 67, Dubois, fog 66, La Trobe, partly cloudy 70, Pittsburgh, partly cloudy 69, Erie, partly cloudy 70, Bradford, cloudy 68. To the south and east, York, partly cloudy 70, Selins Grove, mostly cloudy 69, Harrisburg, cloudy 74, Philadelphia, cloudy 77, Baltimore, mostly cloudy 75, Washington, D.C., cloudy 73. Once again, in Altoona, it was 68 degrees under partly cloudy skies. This is NOAA Weather Radio, all hazards station WNG 589. 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Here's the hazardous weather outlook for the following counties: Bedford, Blair, Cambria, and Huntingdon. For tonight, the probability for widespread hazardous weather is low. And now the extended outlook for the period Sunday through Friday. Developing thunderstorm clusters may pose a risk for damaging wind gusts and heavy rain on Sunday, particularly near and to the south of Interstate 80. Locally heavy rainfall is also possible on Monday. Spotters are encouraged to report significant hazardous weather. The Altoona climate summary for yesterday, July 4, 2026. Yesterday's high temperature of 92 degrees occurred at 3:39 p.m. This high was 9 degrees above the normal high of 83. Yesterday's low temperature of 65 degrees occurred at 5:14 a.m. This low was 3 degrees above the normal low of 62. 0.40 inches of precipitation fell yesterday, which brings the monthly total to 0.41 inches. This is 0.02 inches below the normal amount of 0.43 inches for July. The total precipitation for the season since June 1st now stands at 4.05 inches, which is 0.20 inches above normal. The total precipitation for the year is now 17.65 inches, which is 0.39 inches below normal. There were no heating degree days yesterday, which is normal. This leaves the monthly total at zero, which is normal. The yearly total since July 1st is zero, which is normal. There were 14 cooling degree days yesterday, which is 7 above normal. This brings the monthly total to 67, which is 39 above normal. The yearly total since January 1st is 279, which is 54 above normal. The average wind speed was less than 5 miles per hour yesterday. The normal high temperature for today is 83 degrees, and the normal low is 62.
The record high for today is 94, which occurred in 1949, and the record low is 46, which occurred in 1996. Sunrise today is at 5:49 a.m. and sunset is at 8:46 p.m. Here's a special weather statement for the following counties: Bedford, Blair, Cambria, and Huntingdon. Dense fog advisory in effect until 9 a.m. this morning. What? Visibility 1/4 mile or less in dense fog. Where? A portion of central Pennsylvania. When? Until 9 a.m. this morning. Impacts: hazardous driving conditions due to reduced visibility. If driving, slow down, use your low beam headlights, and leave plenty of distance ahead of you. Flood watch in effect from 2 p.m. this afternoon through Monday evening. What? Flash flooding caused by excessive rainfall is possible. Where? A portion of central Pennsylvania, including the following areas: Adams, Columbia, Cumberland, Dauphin, Franklin, Huntingdon, Juniata, Lancaster, Lebanon, Mifflin, Montour, Northumberland, Perry, Schuylkill, Snyder, Southern Center, Southern Clinton, Southern Lycoming, Union, and York. When? From 2 p.m. this afternoon through Monday evening. Impacts: excessive runoff may result in flooding of rivers, creeks, streams, and other low-lying and flood-prone locations. Creeks and streams may rise out of their banks. Flooding may occur in poor drainage and urban areas. Additional details: multiple rounds of slow-moving thunderstorms are expected, with torrential downpours and intense rain rates over 2 inches per hour possible. Localized rainfall totals could exceed 5 inches. While there remains some uncertainty to exactly where the greatest rainfall will occur, the setup favors some locally significant flash flooding. http://www.weather.gov/safety/flood. You should monitor later forecasts and be prepared to take action should flash flood warnings be issued. Clusters of showers and storms continued to taper off overnight as slightly cooler air works southward into the Keystone State. Lows tonight will range from the 60s across the mountains to the lower 70s in the southeast. Temperatures will gradually trend cooler as we head into next week, with highs expected to be in the upper 70s and low 80s by Monday and Tuesday. Widespread showers and storms are expected again Sunday into Tuesday as the cold front stalls across the region. Here is the latest National Weather Service forecast for Blair and Bedford counties, including the city of Altoona. Rest of tonight, mostly cloudy. A chance of showers between 2 a.m. and 4 a.m., then a slight chance of showers after 4 a.m. Patchy fog. Near steady temperature in the upper 60s. West winds around 5 miles an hour. Chance of rain 30%. Sunday, partly sunny in the morning, then becoming mostly cloudy. A slight chance of showers and thunderstorms in the morning, then showers with thunderstorms likely in the afternoon. Some thunderstorms may be severe with damaging winds after 2 p.m. Locally heavy rainfall possible after 2 p.m. Rainfall amounts between 1/4 and 1/2 inch. Highs in the mid-80s. West winds around 5 miles an hour, becoming southeast in the afternoon. Chance of rain 80%. Sunday night, showers and a chance of thunderstorms through midnight, then showers likely after midnight. Patchy fog between 10 p.m. and midnight. Areas of fog after midnight. Some thunderstorms may be severe with damaging winds through 10 p.m. Locally heavy rainfall possible through 4 a.m. Rainfall amounts between 1/4 and 1/2 inch. Lows in the upper 60s. East winds around 5 miles an hour. Chance of rain 80%. Monday, cloudy. Areas of fog before 8 a.m. Patchy fog between 8 a.m. and noon. A chance of showers and a slight chance of thunderstorms in the morning, then showers and a chance of thunderstorms in the afternoon. Rainfall amounts between 1/4 and 1/2 inch. Highs in the upper 70s. Southeast winds around 5 miles an hour. Chance of rain 90%. Monday night, a chance of thunderstorms through midnight. Showers. A slight chance of thunderstorms after midnight. Patchy fog between 8 p.m. and 2 a.m. Areas of fog after 2 a.m. Rainfall amounts between 1/10 and 1/4 inch. Lows in the mid-60s. East winds around 5 miles an hour. Chance of rain 90%.
Here is the latest National Weather Service forecast for Cambria County, including the city of Johnstown. Rest of tonight, mostly cloudy with a 20% chance of showers. Patchy fog. Near steady temperature in the mid-60s. Southwest winds around 5 miles an hour. Sunday, partly sunny in the morning, then becoming mostly cloudy. Patchy fog before 8 a.m. A slight chance of showers and thunderstorms between 10 a.m. and noon. A chance of showers and thunderstorms between noon and 2 p.m., then showers with thunderstorms likely after 2 p.m. Locally heavy rainfall possible after 2 p.m. Rainfall amounts between a quarter and a half inch. Highs in the lower 80s. Southwest winds around 5 miles an hour, becoming south in the afternoon. Chance of rain 80%. Sunday night, a chance of thunderstorms through midnight. Showers likely. Locally heavy rainfall possible through 4 a.m. Rainfall amounts between a quarter and a half inch. Lows in the mid-60s. East winds around 5 miles an hour. Chance of rain 70%. Monday, mostly cloudy. A chance of showers and a slight chance of thunderstorms in the morning, then showers and a chance of thunderstorms in the afternoon. Rainfall amounts between a quarter and a half inch. Highs in the mid-70s. Southeast winds around 5 miles an hour. Chance of rain 90%. Monday night, a chance of thunderstorms through midnight. Showers. A slight chance of thunderstorms after midnight. Rainfall amounts between a tenth and a quarter of an inch. Lows in the mid-60s. East winds 5 to 10 miles an hour. Chance of rain 90%. And now the extended forecast for South Central Pennsylvania. Tuesday, showers likely and a chance of thunderstorms. Patchy fog. Highs in the upper 70s. Chance of rain 70%. Tuesday night, mostly cloudy with a chance of showers and thunderstorms. Lows in the lower 60s. Chance of rain 50%. Wednesday, partly sunny with a chance of showers and thunderstorms. Highs in the lower 80s. Chance of rain 50%. Wednesday night, partly cloudy. Lows in the mid-60s. Thursday, partly sunny with a chance of showers and thunderstorms. Highs in the mid-80s. Chance of rain 50%. Thursday night, partly cloudy. Lows in the mid-60s. Friday, showers likely and a chance of thunderstorms. Highs in the lower 80s. Chance of rain 70%. Friday night, mostly cloudy with a chance of showers. Lows in the lower 60s. Chance of rain 50%. Saturday, partly sunny with a chance of showers and thunderstorms. Highs in the lower 80s. Chance of rain 50%. 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Broadcasts originate from the National Weather Service in State College and are transmitted from the tower facilities provided by the Blair County Emergency Management Agency in Frankstown on a frequency of 162.425 MHz. 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Properly set weather radios, with the alarm device, will alert you when severe weather warnings or watches are issued. Programming on this station will be temporarily changed during severe weather, to bring you the latest information. Warnings and safety information from the National Weather Service may someday save your life or protect your property. The 8 to 14 day outlook, from Sunday, July 12th to Saturday, July 18th, calls for near normal temperatures and near normal precipitation. Normal high temperatures across central Pennsylvania during this period range from the upper 70s over the Allegheny Mountains to the mid-80s across the lower Susquehanna Valley. Normal lows range from the mid-50s over the Alleghenies to the mid-60s across the lower Susquehanna Valley. Here are the 4 a.m. conditions in the Altoona area. In Altoona, it was partly cloudy. The temperature was 68 degrees, the dew point 67, and the relative humidity 96%. The wind was calm. The pressure was 29.99 inches and rising. Now, a few other local conditions: Johnstown, partly cloudy 67, Dubois, fog 66, Latrobe, partly cloudy 70, Pittsburgh, partly cloudy 69, Erie, partly cloudy 70, Bradford, cloudy 68.
To the south and east, York, partly cloudy 70, Selins Grove mostly cloudy 69, Harrisburg cloudy 74, Philadelphia cloudy 77, Baltimore mostly cloudy 75, Washington DC cloudy 73. Once again, in Altoona it was 68 degrees under partly cloudy skies. This is NOAA Weather Radio, All Hazards Station WMG 589. 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Here's the hazardous weather outlook for the following counties: Bedford, Blair, Cambria, and Huntingdon. For tonight, the probability for widespread hazardous weather is low. And now the extended outlook for the period Sunday through Friday. Developing thunderstorm clusters may pose a risk for damaging wind gusts and heavy rain on Sunday, particularly near and to the south of Interstate 80. Locally heavy rainfall is also possible on Monday. Spotters are encouraged to report significant hazardous weather. The Altoona Climate Summary for yesterday, July 4, 2026. Yesterday's high temperature of 92 degrees occurred at 3:39 p.m. This high was 9 degrees above the normal high of 83. Yesterday's low temperature of 65 degrees occurred at 5:14 a.m. This low was 3 degrees above the normal low of 62. 0.40 inches of precipitation fell yesterday, which brings the monthly total to 0.41 inches. This is 0.02 inches below the normal amount of 0.43 inches for July. The total precipitation for the season since June 1st now stands at 4.05 inches, which is 0.20 inches above normal. The total precipitation for the year is now 17.65 inches, which is 0.39 inches below normal. There were no heating degree days yesterday, which is normal. This leaves the monthly total at 0, which is normal. The yearly total since July 1st is 0, which is normal. There were 14 cooling degree days yesterday, which is 7 above normal. This brings the monthly total to 67, which is 39 above normal. The yearly total since January 1st is 279, which is 54 above normal. The average wind speed was less than 5 miles per hour yesterday. The normal high temperature for today is 83 degrees, and the normal low is 62. The record high for today is 94, which occurred in 1949, and the record low is 46, which occurred in 1996. Sunrise today is at 5:49 a.m. and sunset is at 8:46 p.m. Here's a special weather statement for the following counties: Bedford, Blair, Cambria, and Huntingdon. Dense fog advisory in effect until 9 a.m. this morning. What? Visibility 1/4 mile or less in dense fog. Where? A portion of central Pennsylvania. When? Until 9 a.m. this morning. Impacts: hazardous driving conditions due to reduced visibility. If driving, slow down, use your low beam headlights, and leave plenty of distance ahead of you. Flood watch in effect from 2 p.m. this afternoon through Monday evening. What? Flash flooding caused by excessive rainfall is possible. Where? A portion of central Pennsylvania, including the following areas: Adams, Columbia, Cumberland, Dauphin, Franklin, Huntingdon, Juniata, Lancaster, Lebanon, Mifflin, Montour, Northumberland, Perry, Schuylkill, Snyder, Southern Center, Southern Quinton, Southern Lycoming, Union, and York. When? From 2 p.m. this afternoon through Monday evening. Impacts: excessive runoff may result in flooding of rivers, creeks, streams, and other low-lying and flood-prone locations. Creeks and streams may rise out of their banks. Flooding may occur in poor drainage and urban areas. Additional details: multiple rounds of slow-moving thunderstorms are expected, with torrential downpours and intense rain rates over 2 inches per hour possible. Localized rainfall totals could exceed 5 inches. While there remains some uncertainty to exactly where the greatest rainfall will occur, the setup favors some locally significant flash flooding. http://www.weather.gov/safety/flood. You should monitor later forecasts and be prepared to take action should flash flood warnings be issued. Clusters of showers and storms continue to taper off overnight, as slightly cooler air works southward into the Keystone State. Lows tonight will range from the 60s across the mountains to the lower 70s in the southeast.
temperatures will gradually trend cooler as we head into next week, with highs expected to be in the upper 70s and low 80s by Monday and Tuesday. Widespread showers and storms are expected again Sunday into Tuesday, as the cold front stalls across the region. Here is the latest National Weather Service forecast for Blair and Bedford counties, including the city of Altoona. Rest of tonight, mostly cloudy. A chance of showers between 2 a.m. and 4 a.m., then a slight chance of showers after 4 a.m. Patchy fog. Near steady temperature in the upper 60s. West winds around 5 miles an hour. Chance of rain 30%. Sunday, partly sunny in the morning, then becoming mostly cloudy. A slight chance of showers and thunderstorms in the morning, then showers with thunderstorms likely in the afternoon. Some thunderstorms may be severe with damaging winds after 2 p.m. Locally heavy rainfall possible after 2 p.m. Rainfall amounts between a quarter and a half inch. Highs in the mid-80s. West winds around 5 miles an hour, becoming southeast in the afternoon. Chance of rain 80%. Sunday night, showers and a chance of thunderstorms through midnight, then showers likely after midnight. Patchy fog between 10 p.m. and midnight. Areas of fog after midnight. Some thunderstorms may be severe with damaging winds through 10 p.m. Locally heavy rainfall possible through 4 a.m. Rainfall amounts between a quarter and a half inch. Lows in the upper 60s. East winds around 5 miles an hour. Chance of rain 80%. Monday, cloudy. Areas of fog before 8 a.m. Patchy fog between 8 a.m. and noon. A chance of showers and a slight chance of thunderstorms in the morning, then showers and a chance of thunderstorms in the afternoon. Rainfall amounts between a quarter and a half inch. Highs in the upper 70s. Southeast winds around 5 miles an hour. Chance of rain 90%. Monday night, a chance of thunderstorms through midnight. Showers. A slight chance of thunderstorms after midnight. Patchy fog between 8 p.m. and 2 a.m. Areas of fog after 2 a.m. Rainfall amounts between a tenth and a quarter of an inch. Lows in the mid-60s. East winds around 5 miles an hour. Chance of rain 90%. Here is the latest National Weather Service forecast for Cambria County, including the city of Johnstown. Rest of tonight, mostly cloudy with a 20% chance of showers. Patchy fog. Near steady temperature in the mid-60s. Southwest winds around 5 miles an hour. Sunday, partly sunny in the morning, then becoming mostly cloudy. Patchy fog before 8 a.m. A slight chance of showers and thunderstorms between 10 a.m. and noon. A chance of showers and thunderstorms between noon and 2 p.m., then showers with thunderstorms likely after 2 p.m. Locally heavy rainfall possible after 2 p.m. Rainfall amounts between a quarter and a half inch. Highs in the lower 80s. Southwest winds around 5 miles an hour, becoming south in the afternoon. Chance of rain 80%. Sunday night, a chance of thunderstorms through midnight. Showers likely. Locally heavy rainfall possible through 4 a.m. Rainfall amounts between a quarter and a half inch. Lows in the mid-60s. East winds around 5 miles an hour. Chance of rain 70%. Monday, mostly cloudy. A chance of showers and a slight chance of thunderstorms in the morning, then showers and a chance of thunderstorms in the afternoon. Rainfall amounts between a quarter and a half inch. Highs in the mid-70s. Southeast winds around 5 miles an hour. Chance of rain 90%. Monday night, a chance of thunderstorms through midnight. Showers. A slight chance of thunderstorms after midnight. Rainfall amounts between a tenth and a quarter of an inch. Lows in the mid-60s. East winds 5 to 10 miles an hour. Chance of rain 90%. And now the extended forecast for South Central Pennsylvania. Tuesday, showers likely and a chance of thunderstorms. Patchy fog. Highs in the upper 70s. Chance of rain 70%. Tuesday night, mostly cloudy with a chance of showers and thunderstorms. Lows in the lower 60s. Chance of rain 50%. Wednesday, partly sunny with a chance of showers and thunderstorms. Highs in the lower 80s.
chance of rain 50%. Wednesday night, partly cloudy. Lows in the mid-60s. Thursday, partly sunny with a chance of showers and thunderstorms. Highs in the mid-80s. Chance of rain 50%. Thursday night, partly cloudy. Lows in the mid-60s. Friday, showers likely and a chance of thunderstorms. Highs in the lower 80s. Chance of rain 70%. Friday night, mostly cloudy with a chance of showers. Lows in the lower 60s. Chance of rain 50%. Saturday, partly sunny with a chance of showers and thunderstorms. Highs in the lower 80s. Chance of rain 50%. Here is the latest National Weather Service forecast for Blair and Bedford counties, including the city of Altoona. Today, partly sunny this morning, then becoming mostly cloudy. Areas of dense fog before 10 a.m. A slight chance of showers and thunderstorms this morning, then showers with thunderstorms likely this afternoon. Some thunderstorms may be severe with damaging winds after 2 p.m. Locally heavy rainfall possible after 2 p.m. Visibility 1/4 mile or less at times before 10 a.m. Rainfall amounts between 1/4 and 1/2 inch. Highs in the mid-80s. West winds around 5 miles an hour, becoming southeast this afternoon. Chance of rain 80%. Tonight, showers and a chance of thunderstorms through midnight, then showers likely after midnight. Patchy fog between 10 p.m. and midnight. Areas of fog after midnight. Some thunderstorms may be severe with damaging winds through 10 p.m. Locally heavy rainfall possible through 4 a.m. Rainfall amounts between 1/4 and 1/2 inch. Lows in the upper 60s. East winds around 5 miles an hour. Chance of rain 80%. Monday, cloudy. Areas of fog before 8 a.m. Patchy fog between 8 a.m. and noon. A chance of showers and a slight chance of thunderstorms in the morning, then showers and a chance of thunderstorms in the afternoon. Rainfall amounts between 1/4 and 1/2 inch. Highs in the upper 70s. Southeast winds around 5 miles an hour. Chance of rain 90%. Monday night, a chance of thunderstorms through midnight. Showers. A slight chance of thunderstorms after midnight. Patchy fog between 8 p.m. and 2 a.m. Areas of fog after 2 a.m. Rainfall amounts between 1/10 and 1/4 inch. Lows in the mid-60s. East winds around 5 miles an hour. Chance of rain 90%. Here is the latest National Weather Service forecast for Cambria County, including the city of Johnstown. Today, partly sunny this morning, then becoming mostly cloudy. Areas of dense fog before 10 a.m. A slight chance of showers and thunderstorms between 10 a.m. and noon. A chance of showers and thunderstorms between noon and 2 p.m., then showers with thunderstorms likely after 2 p.m. Locally heavy rainfall possible after 2 p.m. Visibility 1/4 mile or less at times before 10 a.m. Rainfall amounts between 1/4 and 1/2 inch. Highs in the lower 80s. Southwest winds around 5 miles an hour, becoming south this afternoon. Chance of rain 80%. Tonight, a chance of thunderstorms through midnight. Showers likely. Locally heavy rainfall possible through 4 a.m. Rainfall amounts between 1/4 and 1/2 inch. Lows in the mid-60s. East winds around 5 miles an hour. Chance of rain 70%. Monday, mostly cloudy. A chance of showers and a slight chance of thunderstorms in the morning, then showers and a chance of thunderstorms in the afternoon. Rainfall amounts between 1/4 and 1/2 inch. Highs in the mid-70s. Southeast winds around 5 miles an hour. Chance of rain 90%. Monday night, a chance of thunderstorms through midnight. Showers. A slight chance of thunderstorms after midnight. Rainfall amounts between 1/10 and 1/4 inch. Lows in the mid-60s. East winds 5 to 10 miles an hour. Chance of rain 90%. And now the extended forecast for South Central Pennsylvania. Tuesday, showers likely and a chance of thunderstorms. Patchy fog. Highs in the upper 70s. Chance of rain 70%. Tuesday night, mostly cloudy with a chance of showers and thunderstorms.
lows in the lower 60s. Chance of rain 50%. Wednesday, partly sunny with a chance of showers and thunderstorms. Highs in the lower 80s. Chance of rain 50%. Wednesday night, partly cloudy. Lows in the mid 60s. Thursday, partly sunny with a chance of showers and thunderstorms. Highs in the mid 80s. Chance of rain 50%. Thursday night, partly cloudy. Lows in the mid 60s. Friday, showers likely and a chance of thunderstorms. Highs in the lower 80s. Chance of rain 70%. Friday night, mostly cloudy with a chance of showers. Lows in the lower 60s. Chance of rain 50%. Saturday, partly sunny with a chance of showers and thunderstorms. Highs in the lower 80s. Chance of rain 50%. The 8 to 14 day outlook, from Sunday, July 12th to Saturday, July 18th, calls for near normal temperatures and near normal precipitation. Normal high temperatures across central Pennsylvania during this period range from the upper 70s over the Allegheny Mountains to the mid 80s across the lower Susquehanna Valley. Normal lows range from the mid 50s over the Alleghenies to the mid 60s across the lower Susquehanna Valley. Here are the 4 a.m. conditions in the Altoona area. In Altoona, it was partly cloudy. The temperature was 68 degrees, the dew point 67, and the relative humidity 96%. The wind was calm. The pressure was 29.99 inches and rising. Now, a few other local conditions: Johnstown, partly cloudy 67, DuBois, fog 66, La Trobe, partly cloudy 70, Pittsburgh, partly cloudy 69, Erie, partly cloudy 70, Bradford, cloudy 68. To the south and east, York, partly cloudy 70, Selins Grove, mostly cloudy 69, Harrisburg, cloudy 74, Philadelphia, cloudy 77, Baltimore, mostly cloudy 75, Washington, D.C., cloudy 73. Once again, in Altoona, it was 68 degrees under partly cloudy skies. This is NOAA Weather Radio, All Hazards Station WNG 589. 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Here's the hazardous weather outlook for the following counties: Bedford, Blair, Cambria, and Huntingdon. For tonight, the probability for widespread hazardous weather is low. And now the extended outlook for the period Sunday through Friday. Developing thunderstorm clusters may pose a risk for damaging wind gusts and heavy rain on Sunday, particularly near and to the south of Interstate 80. Locally heavy rainfall is also possible on Monday. Spotters are encouraged to report significant hazardous weather. The Altoona climate summary for yesterday, July 4, 2026. Yesterday's high temperature of 92 degrees occurred at 3:39 p.m. This high was 9 degrees above the normal high of 83. Yesterday's low temperature of 65 degrees occurred at 5:14 a.m. This low was 3 degrees above the normal low of 62. 0.40 inches of precipitation fell yesterday, which brings the monthly total to 0.41 inches. This is 0.02 inches below the normal amount of 0.43 inches for July. The total precipitation for the season since June 1st now stands at 4.05 inches, which is 0.20 inches above normal. The total precipitation for the year is now 17.65 inches, which is 0.39 inches below normal. There were no heating degree days yesterday, which is normal. This leaves the monthly total at zero, which is normal. The yearly total since July 1st is zero, which is normal. There were 14 cooling degree days yesterday, which is 7 above normal. This brings the monthly total to 67, which is 39 above normal. The yearly total since January 1st is 279, which is 54 above normal. The average wind speed was less than 5 miles per hour yesterday. The normal high temperature for today is 83 degrees, and the normal low is 62. The record high for today is 94, which occurred in 1949, and the record low is 46, which occurred in 1996. Sunrise today is at 5:49 a.m. and sunset is at 8:46 p.m. Here's a special weather statement for the following counties: Bedford, Blair, Cambria, and Huntingdon. Dense fog advisory in effect until 9 a.m. this morning.
what? Visibility 1/4 mile or less in dense fog. Where? A portion of central Pennsylvania. When? Until 9 a.m. this morning. Impacts, hazardous driving conditions due to reduced visibility. If driving, slow down, use your low beam headlights, and leave plenty of distance ahead of you. Flood watch in effect from 2 p.m. this afternoon through Monday evening. What? Flash

their banks. Flooding may occur in poor drainage and urban areas. Additional details, multiple rounds of slow-moving thunderstorms are expected with torrential downpours and intense rain rates over 2 inches per hour possible. Localized rainfall totals could exceed 5 inches. While there remains some uncertainty to exactly where the greatest rainfall will occur, the setup favors some locally significant flash flooding. http://www.weather.gov/safety/flood/you-should-monitor-later-forecasts and be prepared to take action should flash flood warnings be issued. Clusters of showers and storms continued to taper off overnight, as slightly cooler air works southward into the Keystone State. Lows tonight will range from the 60s across the mountains to the lower 70s in the southeast. Temperatures will gradually trend cooler as we head into next week, with highs expected to be in the upper 70s and low 80s by Monday and Tuesday. Widespread showers and storms are expected again Sunday into Tuesday, as the cold front stalls across the region. Here is the latest National Weather Service forecast for Blair and Bedford counties, including the city of Altoona. Today, partly sunny this morning, then becoming mostly cloudy. Areas of dense fog before 10 a.m. A slight chance of showers and thunderstorms this morning, then showers with thunderstorms likely this afternoon. Some thunderstorms may be severe with damaging winds after 2 p.m. Locally heavy rainfall possible after 2 p.m. Visibility 1/4 mile or less at times before 10 a.m. Rainfall amounts between 1/4 and 1/2 inch. Highs in the mid-80s. West winds around 5 miles an hour, becoming southeast this afternoon. Chance of rain 80%. Tonight, showers and a chance of thunderstorms through midnight, then showers likely after midnight. Patchy fog between 10 p.m. and midnight. Areas of fog after midnight. Some thunderstorms may be severe with damaging winds through 10 p.m. Locally heavy rainfall possible through 4 a.m. Rainfall amounts between 1/4 and 1/2 inch. Lows in the upper 60s. East winds around 5 miles an hour. Chance of rain 80%. Monday, cloudy. Areas of fog before 8 a.m. Patchy fog between 8 a.m. and noon. A chance of showers and a slight chance of thunderstorms in the morning, then showers and a chance of thunderstorms in the afternoon. Rainfall amounts between 1/4 and 1/2 inch. Highs in the upper 70s. Southeast winds around 5 miles an hour. Chance of rain 90%. Monday night, a chance of thunderstorms through midnight. Showers. A slight chance of thunderstorms after midnight. Patchy fog between 8 p.m. and 2 a.m. Areas of fog after 2 a.m. Rainfall amounts between 1/10 and 1/4 inch. Lows in the mid-60s. East winds around 5 miles an hour. Chance of rain 90%. Here is the latest National Weather Service forecast for Cambria County, including the city of Johnstown. Today, partly sunny this morning, then becoming mostly cloudy. Areas of dense fog before 10 a.m. A slight chance of showers and thunderstorms between 10 a.m. and noon. A chance of showers and thunderstorms between noon and 2 p.m., then showers with thunderstorms likely after 2 p.m. Locally heavy rainfall possible after 2 p.m. Visibility 1/4 mile or less at times before 10 a.m. Rainfall amounts between 1/4 and 1/2 inch. Highs in the lower 80s. Southwest winds around 5 miles an hour, becoming south this afternoon. Chance of rain 80%. Tonight, a chance of thunderstorms through midnight. Showers likely. Locally heavy rainfall possible through 4 a.m. Rainfall amounts between 1/4 and 1/2 inch. Lows in the mid-60s. East winds around 5 miles an hour. Chance of rain 70%. Monday, mostly cloudy. A chance of showers and a slight chance of thunderstorms in the morning, then showers and a chance of thunderstorms in the afternoon. Rainfall amounts between 1/4 and 1/2 inch. Highs in the mid-70s. Southeast winds around 5 miles an hour. Chance of rain 90%. Monday night, a chance of thunderstorms through midnight. Showers. A slight chance of thunderstorms after midnight. Rainfall amounts between 1/10 and 1/4 inch. Lows in the mid-60s. East winds 5 to 10 miles.

an hour. Chance of rain 90%. And now the extended forecast for south central Pennsylvania. Tuesday, showers likely and a chance of thunderstorms. Patchy fog. Highs in the upper 70s. Chance of rain 70%. Tuesday night, mostly cloudy with a chance of showers and thunderstorms. Lows in the lower 60s. Chance of rain 50%. Wednesday, partly sunny with a chance of showers and thunderstorms. Highs in the lower 80s. Chance of rain 50%. Wednesday night, partly cloudy. Lows in the mid 60s. Thursday, partly sunny with a chance of showers and thunderstorms. Highs in the mid 80s. Chance of rain 50%. Thursday night, partly cloudy. Lows in the mid 60s. Friday, showers likely and a chance of thunderstorms. Highs in the lower 80s. Chance of rain 70%. Friday night, mostly cloudy with a chance of showers. Lows in the lower 60s. Chance of rain 50%. Saturday, partly sunny with a chance of showers and thunderstorms. Highs in the lower 80s. Chance of rain 50%. The 8 to 14 day outlook, from Sunday, July 12th to Saturday, July 18th, calls for near normal temperatures and near normal precipitation. Normal high temperatures across central Pennsylvania during this period range from the upper 70s over the Allegheny Mountains to the mid 80s across the lower Susquehanna Valley. Normal lows range from the mid 50s over the Alleghenies to the mid 60s across the lower Susquehanna Valley. Here are the 4 a.m. conditions in the Altoona area. In Altoona, it was partly cloudy. The temperature was 68 degrees, the dew point 67, and the relative humidity 96%. The wind was calm. The pressure was 29.99 inches and rising. Now, a few other local conditions: Johnstown, partly cloudy 67, Dubois, fog 66, La Trobe, partly cloudy 70, Pittsburgh, partly cloudy 69, Erie, partly cloudy 70, Bradford, cloudy 68. To the south and east, York, partly cloudy 70, Selins Grove, mostly cloudy 69, Harrisburg, cloudy 74, Philadelphia, cloudy 77, Baltimore, mostly cloudy 75, Washington, D.C., cloudy 73. Once again, in Altoona, it was 68 degrees under partly cloudy skies. This is NOAA Weather Radio, All Hazards Station WNG 589. 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Here's the hazardous weather outlook for the following counties: Bedford, Blair, Cambria, and Huntingdon. For tonight, the probability for widespread hazardous weather is low. And now the extended outlook for the period Sunday through Friday. Developing thunderstorm clusters may pose a risk for damaging wind gusts and heavy rain on Sunday, particularly near and to the south of Interstate 80. Locally heavy rainfall is also possible on Monday. Spotters are encouraged to report significant hazardous weather. The Altoona climate summary for yesterday, July 4, 2026. Yesterday's high temperature of 92 degrees occurred at 3:39 p.m. This high was 9 degrees above the normal high of 83. Yesterday's low temperature of 65 degrees occurred at 5:14 a.m. This low was 3 degrees above the normal low of 62. 0.40 inches of precipitation fell yesterday, which brings the monthly total to 0.41 inches. This is 0.02 inches below the normal amount of 0.43 inches for July. The total precipitation for the season since June 1st now stands at 4.05 inches, which is 0.20 inches above normal. The total precipitation for the year is now 17.65 inches, which is 0.39 inches below normal. There were no heating degree days yesterday, which is normal. This leaves the monthly total at zero, which is normal. The yearly total since July 1st is zero, which is normal. There were 14 cooling degree days yesterday, which is 7 above normal. This brings the monthly total to 67, which is 39 above normal. The yearly total since January 1st is 279, which is 54 above normal. The average wind speed was less than 5 miles per hour yesterday. The normal high temperature for today is 83 degrees, and the normal low is 62.
The record high for today is 94, which occurred in 1949, and the record low is 46, which occurred in 1996. Sunrise today is at 5:49 a.m. and sunset is at 8:46 p.m. Here's a special weather statement for the following counties: Bedford, Blair, Cambria, and Huntingdon. Dense fog advisory in effect until 9 a.m. this morning. What? Visibility 1/4 mile or less in dense fog. Where? A portion of central Pennsylvania. When? Until 9 a.m. this morning. Impacts: hazardous driving conditions due to reduced visibility. If driving, slow down, use your low beam headlights, and leave plenty of distance ahead of you. Flood watch in effect from 2 p.m. this afternoon through Monday evening. What? Flash flooding caused by excessive rainfall is possible. Where? A portion of central Pennsylvania, including the following areas: Adams, Columbia, Cumberland, Dauphin, Franklin, Huntingdon, Juniata, Lancaster, Lebanon, Mifflin, Montour, Northumberland, Perry, Schuylkill, Snyder, Southern Center, Southern Clinton, Southern Lycoming, Union, and York. When? From 2 p.m. this afternoon through Monday evening. Impacts: excessive runoff may result in flooding of rivers, creeks, streams, and other low-lying and flood-prone locations. Creeks and streams may rise out of their banks. Flooding may occur in poor drainage and urban areas. Additional details: multiple rounds of slow-moving thunderstorms are expected, with torrential downpours and intense rain rates over 2 inches per hour possible. Localized rainfall totals could exceed 5 inches. While there remains some uncertainty to exactly where the greatest rainfall will occur, the setup favors some locally significant flash flooding. http://www.weather.gov/safety/flood. You should monitor later forecasts and be prepared to take action should flash flood warnings be issued. Clusters of showers and storms continued to taper off overnight, as slightly cooler air works southward into the Keystone State. Lows tonight will range from the 60s across the mountains to the lower 70s in the southeast. Temperatures will gradually trend cooler as we head into next week, with highs expected to be in the upper 70s and low 80s by Monday and Tuesday. Widespread showers and storms are expected again Sunday into Tuesday, as the cold front stalls across the region. Here is the latest National Weather Service forecast for Blair and Bedford counties, including the city of Altoona. Today, partly sunny this morning, then becoming mostly cloudy. Areas of dense fog before 10 a.m. A slight chance of showers and thunderstorms this morning, then showers with thunderstorms likely this afternoon. Some thunderstorms may be severe with damaging winds after 2 p.m. Locally heavy rainfall possible after 2 p.m. Visibility 1/4 mile or less at times before 10 a.m. Rainfall amounts between 1/4 and 1/2 inch. Highs in the mid-80s. West winds around 5 miles an hour, becoming southeast this afternoon. Chance of rain 80%. Tonight, showers and a chance of thunderstorms through midnight, then showers likely after midnight. Patchy fog between 10 p.m. and midnight. Areas of fog after midnight. Some thunderstorms may be severe with damaging winds through 10 p.m. Locally heavy rainfall possible through 4 a.m. Rainfall amounts between 1/4 and 1/2 inch. Lows in the upper 60s. East winds around 5 miles an hour. Chance of rain 80%. Monday, cloudy. Areas of fog before 8 a.m. Patchy fog between 8 a.m. and noon. A chance of showers and a slight chance of thunderstorms in the morning, then showers and a chance of thunderstorms in the afternoon. Rainfall amounts between 1/4 and 1/2 inch. Highs in the upper 70s. Southeast winds around 5 miles an hour. Chance of rain 90%. Monday night, a chance of thunderstorms through midnight. Showers. A slight chance of thunderstorms after midnight. Patchy fog between 8 p.m. and 2 a.m. Areas of fog after 2 a.m. Rainfall amounts between 1/10 and 1/4 inch. Lows in the mid-60s. East winds around 5 miles an hour. Chance of rain 90%. Here is the latest National Weather Service forecast for Cambria County, including the city of Johnstown. Today, partly sunny this morning, then becoming mostly cloudy. Areas of dense fog before 10 a.m.
A slight chance of showers and thunderstorms between 10 a.m. and noon. A chance of showers and thunderstorms between noon and 2 p.m., then showers with thunderstorms likely after 2 p.m. Locally heavy rainfall possible after 2 p.m. Visibility 1/4 mile or less at times before 10 a.m. Rainfall amounts between 1/4 and 1/2 inch. Highs in the lower 80s. Southwest winds around 5 miles an hour, becoming south this afternoon. Chance of rain 80%. Tonight, a chance of thunderstorms through midnight. Showers likely. Locally heavy rainfall possible through 4 a.m. Rainfall amounts between 1/4 and 1/2 inch. Lows in the mid-60s. East winds around 5 miles an hour. Chance of rain 70%. Monday, mostly cloudy. A chance of showers and a slight chance of thunderstorms in the morning, then showers and a chance of thunderstorms in the afternoon. Rainfall amounts between 1/4 and 1/2 inch. Highs in the mid-70s. Southeast winds around 5 miles an hour. Chance of rain 90%. Monday night, a chance of thunderstorms through midnight. Showers. A slight chance of thunderstorms after midnight. Rainfall amounts between 1/10 and 1/4 inch. Lows in the mid-60s. East winds 5 to 10 miles an hour. Chance of rain 90%. And now the extended forecast for South Central Pennsylvania. Tuesday, showers likely and a chance of thunderstorms. Patchy fog. Highs in the upper 70s. Chance of rain 70%. Tuesday night, mostly cloudy with a chance of showers and thunderstorms. Lows in the lower 60s. Chance of rain 50%. Wednesday, partly sunny with a chance of showers and thunderstorms. Highs in the lower 80s. Chance of rain 50%. Wednesday night, partly cloudy. Lows in the mid-60s. Thursday, partly sunny with a chance of showers and thunderstorms. Highs in the mid-80s. Chance of rain 50%. Thursday night, partly cloudy. Lows in the mid-60s. Friday, showers likely and a chance of thunderstorms. Highs in the lower 80s. Chance of rain 70%. Friday night, mostly cloudy with a chance of showers. Lows in the lower 60s. Chance of rain 50%. Saturday, partly sunny with a chance of showers and thunderstorms. Highs in the lower 80s. Chance of rain 50%. The 8 to 14 day outlook, from Sunday, July 12th to Saturday, July 18th, calls for near normal temperatures and near normal precipitation. Normal high temperatures across central Pennsylvania during this period range from the upper 70s over the Allegheny Mountains to the mid-80s across the lower Susquehanna Valley. Normal lows range from the mid-50s over the Alleghenies to the mid-60s across the lower Susquehanna Valley. Here are the 5 a.m. conditions in the Altoona area. In Altoona, fog was reported. The temperature was 67 degrees, the dew point 67, and the relative humidity 100%. The wind was calm. The pressure was 29.99 inches and rising. Now, a few other local conditions: Johnstown, partly cloudy 66, Du Bois, mostly cloudy 66, La Trobe, fog 68, Pittsburgh, partly cloudy 69, Erie, partly cloudy 71, Bradford, cloudy 67. To the south and east, York, partly cloudy 69, Selins Grove, cloudy 69, Harrisburg, mostly cloudy 74, Philadelphia, cloudy 77, Baltimore, mostly cloudy 75, Washington, D.C., cloudy 73. Once again, in Altoona, it was 67 degrees with fog. This is NOAA Weather Radio, all hazards station WMG 589. 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Here's the hazardous weather outlook for the following counties: Bedford, Blair, and Cambria. Dense fog advisory in effect until 9 a.m. this morning. For today and tonight. Please listen to NOAA Weather Radio or go to weather.gov/statecollege on the internet for more information about the following hazards. Dense fog advisory. Scattered wind damage is possible with strong to severe thunderstorms Sunday afternoon and evening. And now the extended outlook for the period Monday through Saturday. The probability for widespread hazardous weather is low.
spotters are encouraged to report significant hazardous weather. The Altoona Climate Summary for yesterday, July 4, 2026. Yesterday's high temperature of 92 degrees occurred at 3:39 p.m. This high was 9 degrees above the normal high of 83. Yesterday's low temperature of 65 degrees occurred at 5:14 a.m. This low was 3 degrees above the normal low of 62. 0.40 inches of precipitation fell yesterday, which brings the monthly total to 0.41 inches. This is 0.02 inches below the normal amount of 0.43 inches for July. The total precipitation for the season since June 1st now stands at 4.05 inches, which is 0.20 inches above normal. The total precipitation for the year is now 17.65 inches, which is 0.39 inches below normal. There were no heating degree days yesterday, which is normal. This leaves the monthly total at 0, which is normal. The yearly total since July 1st is 0, which is normal. There were 14 cooling degree days yesterday, which is 7 above normal. This brings the monthly total to 67, which is 39 above normal. The yearly total since January 1st is 279, which is 54 above normal. The average wind speed was less than 5 miles per hour yesterday. The normal high temperature for today is 83 degrees, and the normal low is 62. The record high for today is 94, which occurred in 1949, and the record low is 46, which occurred in 1996. Sunrise today is at 5:49 a.m. and sunset is at 8:46 p.m. Here's a special weather statement for the following counties: Bedford, Blair, Cambria, and Huntingdon. Dense fog advisory in effect until 9 a.m. this morning. What? Visibility 1/4 mile or less in dense fog. Where? A portion of central Pennsylvania. When? Until 9 a.m. this morning. Impacts: hazardous driving conditions due to reduced visibility. If driving, slow down, use your low beam headlights, and leave plenty of distance ahead of you. Flood watch in effect from 2 p.m. this afternoon through Monday evening. What? Flash flooding caused by excessive rainfall is possible. Where? A portion of central Pennsylvania, including the following areas: Adams, Columbia, Cumberland, Dauphin, Franklin, Huntingdon, Juniata, Lancaster, Lebanon, Mifflin, Montour, Northumberland, Perry, Schuylkill, Snyder, Southern Center, Southern Clinton, Southern Lycoming, Union, and York. When? From 2 p.m. this afternoon through Monday evening. Impacts: excessive runoff may result in flooding of rivers, creeks, streams, and other low-lying and flood-prone locations. Creeks and streams may rise out of their banks. Flooding may occur in poor drainage and urban areas. Additional details: multiple rounds of slow-moving thunderstorms are expected, with torrential downpours and intense rain rates over 2 inches per hour possible. Localized rainfall totals could exceed 5 inches. While there remains some uncertainty to exactly where the greatest rainfall will occur, the setup favors some locally significant flash flooding. http://www.weather.gov/safety/flood. You should monitor later forecasts and be prepared to take action should flash flood warnings be issued. Clusters of showers and storms continued to taper off overnight as slightly cooler air works southward into the Keystone State. Lows tonight will range from the 60s across the mountains to the lower 70s in the southeast. Temperatures will gradually trend cooler as we head into next week, with highs expected to be in the upper 70s and low 80s by Monday and Tuesday. Widespread showers and storms are expected again Sunday into Tuesday as the cold front stalls across the region. Here is the latest National Weather Service forecast for Blair and Bedford counties, including the city of Altoona. Today, partly sunny this morning, then becoming mostly cloudy. Areas of dense fog before 10 a.m. A slight chance of showers and thunderstorms this morning, then showers with thunderstorms likely this afternoon. Some thunderstorms may be severe with damaging winds after 2 p.m. Locally heavy rainfall possible after 2 p.m. Visibility 1/4 mile or less at times before 10 a.m. Rainfall amounts between 1/4 and 1/2 inch. Highs in the mid-80s. West winds around 5 miles an hour, becoming southeast this afternoon. Chance of rain 80%.
Tonight, showers and a chance of thunderstorms through midnight, then showers likely after midnight. Patchy fog between 10 p.m. and midnight. Areas of fog after midnight. Some thunderstorms may be severe with damaging winds through 10 p.m. Locally heavy rainfall possible through 4 a.m. Rainfall amounts between a quarter and a half inch. Lows in the upper 60s. East winds around 5 miles an hour. Chance of rain 80%. Monday, cloudy. Areas of fog before 8 a.m. Patchy fog between 8 a.m. and noon. A chance of showers and a slight chance of thunderstorms in the morning, then showers and a chance of thunderstorms in the afternoon. Rainfall amounts between a quarter and a half inch. Highs in the upper 70s. Southeast winds around 5 miles an hour. Chance of rain 90%. Monday night, a chance of thunderstorms through midnight. Showers. A slight chance of thunderstorms after midnight. Patchy fog between 8 p.m. and 2 a.m. Areas of fog after 2 a.m. Rainfall amounts between a tenth and a quarter of an inch. Lows in the mid-60s. East winds around 5 miles an hour. Chance of rain 90%. Here is the latest National Weather Service forecast for Cambria County, including the city of Johnstown. Today, partly sunny this morning, then becoming mostly cloudy. Areas of dense fog before 10 a.m. A slight chance of showers and thunderstorms between 10 a.m. and noon. A chance of showers and thunderstorms between noon and 2 p.m., then showers with thunderstorms likely after 2 p.m. Locally heavy rainfall possible after 2 p.m. Visibility 1 quarter mile or less at times before 10 a.m. Rainfall amounts between a quarter and a half inch. Highs in the lower 80s. Southwest winds around 5 miles an hour, becoming south this afternoon. Chance of rain 80%. Tonight, a chance of thunderstorms through midnight. Showers likely. Locally heavy rainfall possible through 4 a.m. Rainfall amounts between a quarter and a half inch. Lows in the mid-60s. East winds around 5 miles an hour. Chance of rain 70%. Monday, mostly cloudy. A chance of showers and a slight chance of thunderstorms in the morning, then showers and a chance of thunderstorms in the afternoon. Rainfall amounts between a quarter and a half inch. Highs in the mid-70s. Southeast winds around 5 miles an hour. Chance of rain 90%. Monday night, a chance of thunderstorms through midnight. Showers. A slight chance of thunderstorms after midnight. Rainfall amounts between a tenth and a quarter of an inch. Lows in the mid-60s. East winds 5 to 10 miles an hour. Chance of rain 90%. And now the extended forecast for South Central Pennsylvania. Tuesday, showers likely and a chance of thunderstorms. Patchy fog. Highs in the upper 70s. Chance of rain 70%. Tuesday night, mostly cloudy with a chance of showers and thunderstorms. Lows in the lower 60s. Chance of rain 50%. Wednesday, partly sunny with a chance of showers and thunderstorms. Highs in the lower 80s. Chance of rain 50%. Wednesday night, partly cloudy. Lows in the mid-60s. Thursday, partly sunny with a chance of showers and thunderstorms. Highs in the mid-80s. Chance of rain 50%. Thursday night, partly cloudy. Lows in the mid-60s. Friday, showers likely and a chance of thunderstorms. Highs in the lower 80s. Chance of rain 70%. Friday night, mostly cloudy with a chance of showers. Lows in the lower 60s. Chance of rain 50%. Saturday, partly sunny with a chance of showers and thunderstorms. Highs in the lower 80s. Chance of rain 50%. The 8 to 14 day outlook, from Sunday, July 12th to Saturday, July 18th, calls for near normal temperatures and near normal precipitation. Normal high temperatures across central Pennsylvania during this period range from the upper 70s over the Allegheny Mountains to the mid-80s across the lower Susquehanna Valley. Normal lows range from the mid-50s over the Alleghenies to the mid-60s across the lower Susquehanna Valley. Here are the 5 a.m. conditions in the Altoona area. In Altoona, fog was reported.
The temperature was 67 degrees, the dew point 67, and the relative humidity 100%. The wind was calm. The pressure was 29.99 inches and rising. Now, a few other local conditions: Johnstown, partly cloudy 66, Dubois, mostly cloudy 66, La Trobe, fog 68, Pittsburgh, partly cloudy 69, Erie, partly cloudy 71, Bradford, cloudy 67. To the south and east, York, partly cloudy 69, Sealands Grove, cloudy 69, Harrisburg, mostly cloudy 74, Philadelphia, cloudy 77, Baltimore, mostly cloudy 75, Washington, D.C., cloudy 73. Once again, in Altoona, it was 67 degrees with fog. This is NOAA Weather Radio, all hazards station WNG 589. 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Here's the hazardous weather outlook for the following counties: Bedford, Blair, and Cambria. Dense fog advisory in effect until 9 a.m. this morning. For today and tonight. 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Dense fog advisory. Scattered wind damage is possible with strong to severe thunderstorms Sunday afternoon and evening. And now the extended outlook for the period Monday through Saturday. The probability for widespread hazardous weather is low. Spotters are encouraged to report significant hazardous weather. The Altoona climate summary for yesterday, July 4, 2026. Yesterday's high temperature of 92 degrees occurred at 3:39 p.m. This high was 9 degrees above the normal high of 83. Yesterday's low temperature of 65 degrees occurred at 5:14 a.m. This low was 3 degrees above the normal low of 62. 0.40 inches of precipitation fell yesterday, which brings the monthly total to 0.41 inches. This is 0.02 inches below the normal amount of 0.43 inches for July. The total precipitation for the season since June 1st now stands at 4.05 inches, which is 0.20 inches above normal. The total precipitation for the year is now 17.65 inches, which is 0.39 inches below normal. There were no heating degree days yesterday, which is normal. This leaves the monthly total at zero, which is normal. The yearly total since July 1st is zero, which is normal. There were 14 cooling degree days yesterday, which is 7 above normal. This brings the monthly total to 67, which is 39 above normal. The yearly total since January 1st is 279, which is 54 above normal. The average wind speed was less than 5 miles per hour yesterday. The normal high temperature for today is 83 degrees, and the normal low is 62. The record high for today is 94, which occurred in 1949, and the record low is 46, which occurred in 1996. Sunrise today is at 5:49 a.m. and sunset is at 8:46 p.m. Here's a special weather statement for the following counties: Bedford, Blair, Cambria, and Huntingdon. Dense fog advisory in effect until 9 a.m. this morning. What? Visibility 1/4 mile or less in dense fog. Where? A portion of central Pennsylvania. When? Until 9 a.m. this morning. Impacts: hazardous driving conditions due to reduced visibility. If driving, slow down, use your low beam headlights, and leave plenty of distance ahead of you. Flood watch in effect from 2 p.m. this afternoon through Monday evening. What? Flash flooding caused by excessive rainfall is possible. Where? A portion of central Pennsylvania, including the following areas: Adams, Columbia, Cumberland, Dauphin, Franklin, Huntingdon, Juniata, Lancaster, Lebanon, Mifflin, Montour, Northumberland, Perry, Schuylkill, Snyder, Southern Center, Southern Clinton, Southern Lycoming, Union, and York. When? From 2 p.m. this afternoon through Monday evening. Impacts: excessive runoff may result in flooding of rivers, creeks, streams, and other low-lying and flood-prone locations. Creeks and streams may rise out of their banks. Flooding may occur in poor drainage and urban areas. Additional details: multiple rounds of slow-moving thunderstorms are expected with torrential downpours and intense rain rates over 2 inches per hour possible. Localized rainfall totals could exceed 5 inches.
While there remains some uncertainty to exactly where the greatest rainfall will occur, the setup favors some locally significant flash flooding. http://www.weather.gov/safety/flood You should monitor later forecasts and be prepared to take action should flash flood warnings be issued. Clusters of showers and storms continued to taper off overnight, as slightly cooler air works southward into the Keystone State. Lows tonight will range from the 60s across the mountains to the lower 70s in the southeast. Temperatures will gradually trend cooler as we head into next week, with highs expected to be in the upper 70s and low 80s by Monday and Tuesday. Widespread showers and storms are expected again Sunday into Tuesday, as the cold front stalls across the region. Here is the latest National Weather Service forecast for Blair and Bedford counties, including the city of Altoona. Today, partly sunny this morning, then becoming mostly cloudy. Areas of dense fog before 10 a.m. A slight chance of showers and thunderstorms this morning, then showers with thunderstorms likely this afternoon. Some thunderstorms may be severe with damaging winds after 2 p.m. Locally heavy rainfall possible after 2 p.m. Visibility 1/4 mile or less at times before 10 a.m. Rainfall amounts between 1/4 and 1/2 inch. Highs in the mid-80s. West winds around 5 miles an hour, becoming southeast this afternoon. Chance of rain 80%. Tonight, showers and a chance of thunderstorms through midnight, then showers likely after midnight. Patchy fog between 10 p.m. and midnight. Areas of fog after midnight. Some thunderstorms may be severe with damaging winds through 10 p.m. Locally heavy rainfall possible through 4 a.m. Rainfall amounts between 1/4 and 1/2 inch. Lows in the upper 60s. East winds around 5 miles an hour. Chance of rain 80%. Monday, cloudy. Areas of fog before 8 a.m. Patchy fog between 8 a.m. and noon. A chance of showers and a slight chance of thunderstorms in the morning, then showers and a chance of thunderstorms in the afternoon. Rainfall amounts between 1/4 and 1/2 inch. Highs in the upper 70s. Southeast winds around 5 miles an hour. Chance of rain 90%. Monday night, a chance of thunderstorms through midnight. Showers. A slight chance of thunderstorms after midnight. Patchy fog between 8 p.m. and 2 a.m. Areas of fog after 2 a.m. Rainfall amounts between 1/10 and 1/4 inch. Lows in the mid-60s. East winds around 5 miles an hour. Chance of rain 90%. Here is the latest National Weather Service forecast for Cambria County, including the city of Johnstown. Today, partly sunny this morning, then becoming mostly cloudy. Areas of dense fog before 10 a.m. A slight chance of showers and thunderstorms between 10 a.m. and noon. A chance of showers and thunderstorms between noon and 2 p.m., then showers with thunderstorms likely after 2 p.m. Locally heavy rainfall possible after 2 p.m. Visibility 1/4 mile or less at times before 10 a.m. Rainfall amounts between 1/4 and 1/2 inch. Highs in the lower 80s. Southwest winds around 5 miles an hour, becoming south this afternoon. Chance of rain 80%. Tonight, a chance of thunderstorms through midnight. Showers likely. Locally heavy rainfall possible through 4 a.m. Rainfall amounts between 1/4 and 1/2 inch. Lows in the mid-60s. East winds around 5 miles an hour. Chance of rain 70%. Monday, mostly cloudy. A chance of showers and a slight chance of thunderstorms in the morning, then showers and a chance of thunderstorms in the afternoon. Rainfall amounts between 1/4 and 1/2 inch. Highs in the mid-70s. Southeast winds around 5 miles an hour. Chance of rain 90%. Monday night, a chance of thunderstorms through midnight. Showers. A slight chance of thunderstorms after midnight. Rainfall amounts between 1/10 and 1/4 inch. Lows in the mid-60s. East winds 5 to 10 miles an hour. Chance of rain 90%. And now the extended forecast for South Central Pennsylvania. Tuesday, showers likely and a chance of thunderstorms. Patchy fog. Highs in the upper 70s. Chance of rain 70%.
Tuesday night, mostly cloudy with a chance of showers and thunderstorms. Lows in the lower 60s. Chance of rain 50%. Wednesday, partly sunny with a chance of showers and thunderstorms. Highs in the lower 80s. Chance of rain 50%. Wednesday night, partly cloudy. Lows in the mid 60s. Thursday, partly sunny with a chance of showers and thunderstorms. Highs in the mid 80s. Chance of rain 50%. Thursday night, partly cloudy. Lows in the mid 60s. Friday, showers likely and a chance of thunderstorms. Highs in the lower 80s. Chance of rain 70%. Friday night, mostly cloudy with a chance of showers. Lows in the lower 60s. Chance of rain 50%. Saturday, partly sunny with a chance of showers and thunderstorms. Highs in the lower 80s. Chance of rain 50%. 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Broadcasts originate from the National Weather Service in State College and are transmitted from the tower facilities provided by the Blair County Emergency Management Agency in Frankstown on a frequency of 162.425 MHz. We are located at Innovation Park in State College. 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Properly set weather radios with the alarm device will alert you when severe weather warnings or watches are issued. Programming on this station will be temporarily changed during severe weather to bring you the latest information. Warnings and safety information from the National Weather Service may someday save your life or protect your property. The 8 to 14 day outlook from Sunday, July 12th to Saturday, July 18th calls for near normal temperatures and near normal precipitation. Normal high temperatures across central Pennsylvania during this period range from the upper 70s over the Allegheny Mountains to the mid-80s across the lower Susquehanna Valley. Normal lows range from the mid-50s over the Alleghenies to the mid-60s across the lower Susquehanna Valley. Here are the 5 a.m. conditions in the Altoona area. In Altoona, fog was reported. The temperature was 67 degrees, the dew point 67, and the relative humidity 100%. The wind was calm. The pressure was 29.99 inches and rising. Now, a few other local conditions: Johnstown, partly cloudy 66, Du Bois, mostly cloudy 66, La Trobe, fog 68, Pittsburgh, partly cloudy 69, Erie, partly cloudy 71, Bradford, cloudy 67. To the south and east, York, partly cloudy 69, Selins Grove, cloudy 69, Harrisburg, mostly cloudy 74, Philadelphia, cloudy 77, Baltimore, mostly cloudy 75, Washington, D.C., cloudy 73. Once again, in Altoona, it was 67 degrees with fog. This is NOAA Weather Radio, All Hazards Station WNG 589. 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Here's the hazardous weather outlook for the following counties: Bedford, Blair, and Cambria. Dense fog advisory in effect until 9 a.m. this morning. For today and tonight. Please listen to NOAA Weather Radio or go to weather.gov/statecollege on the internet for more information about the following hazards. Dense fog advisory. Scattered wind damage is possible with strong to severe thunderstorms Sunday afternoon and evening. And now the extended outlook for the period Monday through Saturday. The probability for widespread hazardous weather is low. Spotters are encouraged to report significant hazardous weather. The Altoona climate summary for yesterday, July 4, 2026. Yesterday's high temperature of 92 degrees occurred at 3:39 p.m. This high was 9 degrees above the normal high of 83. Yesterday's low temperature of 65 degrees occurred at 5:14 a.m. This low was 3 degrees above the normal low of 62. 0.40 inches of precipitation fell yesterday, which brings the monthly total to 0.41 inches. This is 0.02 inches below the normal amount of 0.43 inches for July. The total precipitation for the season since June 1st now stands at 4.05 inches, which is 0.20 inches above normal. The total precipitation for the year is now 17.65 inches, which is 0.39 inches below normal. There were no heating degree days yesterday, which is normal.
This leaves the monthly total at zero, which is normal. The yearly total since July 1st is zero, which is normal. There were 14 cooling degree days yesterday, which is 7 above normal. This brings the monthly total to 67, which is 39 above normal. The yearly total since January 1st is 279, which is 54 above normal. The average wind speed was less than 5 miles per hour yesterday. The normal high temperature for today is 83 degrees, and the normal low is 62. The record high for today is 94, which occurred in 1949, and the record low is 46, which occurred in 1996. Sunrise today is at 5:49 a.m. and sunset is at 8:46 p.m. Here's a special weather statement for the following counties: Bedford, Blair, Cambria, and Huntingdon. Dense fog advisory in effect until 9 a.m. this morning. What? Visibility 1/4 mile or less in dense fog. Where? A portion of central Pennsylvania. When? Until 9 a.m. this morning. Impacts: hazardous driving conditions due to reduced visibility. If driving, slow down, use your low beam headlights, and leave plenty of distance ahead of you. Flood watch in effect from 2 p.m. this afternoon through Monday evening. What? Flash flooding caused by excessive rainfall is possible. Where? A portion of central Pennsylvania, including the following areas: Adams, Columbia, Cumberland, Dauphin, Franklin, Huntingdon, Juniata, Lancaster, Lebanon, Mifflin, Montour, Northumberland, Harry, Schuylkill, Snyder, Southern Center, Southern Clinton, Southern Lycoming, Union, and York. When? From 2 p.m. this afternoon through Monday evening. Impacts: excessive runoff may result in flooding of rivers, creeks, streams, and other low-lying and flood-prone locations. Creeks and streams may rise out of their banks. Flooding may occur in poor drainage and urban areas. Additional details: multiple rounds of slow-moving thunderstorms are expected, with torrential downpours and intense rain rates over 2 inches per hour possible. Localized rainfall totals could exceed 5 inches. While there remains some uncertainty to exactly where the greatest rainfall will occur, the setup favors some locally significant flash flooding. http://www.weather.gov/safety/flood. You should monitor later forecasts and be prepared to take action should flash flood warnings be issued. Clusters of showers and storms continued to taper off overnight as slightly cooler air works southward into the Keystone State. Lows tonight will range from the 60s across the mountains to the lower 70s in the southeast. Temperatures will gradually trend cooler as we head into next week, with highs expected to be in the upper 70s and low 80s by Monday and Tuesday. Widespread showers and storms are expected again Sunday into Tuesday as the cold front stalls across the region. Here is the latest National Weather Service forecast for Blair and Bedford counties, including the city of Altoona. Today, partly sunny this morning, then becoming mostly cloudy. Areas of dense fog before 10 a.m. A slight chance of showers and thunderstorms this morning, then showers with thunderstorms likely this afternoon. Some thunderstorms may be severe with damaging winds after 2 p.m. Locally heavy rainfall possible after 2 p.m. Visibility 1/4 mile or less at times before 10 a.m. Rainfall amounts between 1/4 and 1/2 inch. Highs in the mid-80s. West winds around 5 miles an hour, becoming southeast this afternoon. Chance of rain 80%. Tonight, showers and a chance of thunderstorms through midnight, then showers likely after midnight. Patchy fog between 10 p.m. and midnight. Areas of fog after midnight. Some thunderstorms may be severe with damaging winds through 10 p.m. Locally heavy rainfall possible through 4 a.m. Rainfall amounts between 1/4 and 1/2 inch. Lows in the upper 60s. East winds around 5 miles an hour. Chance of rain 80%. Monday, cloudy. Areas of fog before 8 a.m. Patchy fog between 8 a.m. and noon. A chance of showers and a slight chance of thunderstorms in the morning, then showers and a chance of thunderstorms in the afternoon. Rainfall amounts between 1/4 and 1/2 inch. Highs in the upper 70s. Southeast winds around 5 miles an hour. Chance of rain 90%. Monday night, a chance of thunderstorms through midnight. Showers.
a slight chance of thunderstorms after midnight. Patchy fog between 8 p.m. and 2 a.m. Areas of fog after 2 a.m. Rainfall amounts between a tenth and a quarter of an inch. Lows in the mid-60s. East winds around 5 miles an hour. Chance of rain 90%. Here is the latest National Weather Service forecast for Cambria County, including the city of Johnstown. Today, partly sunny this morning, then becoming mostly cloudy. Areas of dense fog before 10 a.m. A slight chance of showers and thunderstorms between 10 a.m. and noon. A chance of showers and thunderstorms between noon and 2 p.m., then showers with thunderstorms likely after 2 p.m. Locally heavy rainfall possible after 2 p.m. Visibility 1/4 mile or less at times before 10 a.m. Rainfall amounts between 1/4 and 1/2 inch. Highs in the lower 80s. Southwest winds around 5 miles an hour, becoming south this afternoon. Chance of rain 80%. Tonight, a chance of thunderstorms through midnight. Showers likely. Locally heavy rainfall possible through 4 a.m. Rainfall amounts between 1/4 and 1/2 inch. Lows in the mid-60s. East winds around 5 miles an hour. Chance of rain 70%. Monday, mostly cloudy. A chance of showers and a slight chance of thunderstorms in the morning, then showers and a chance of thunderstorms in the afternoon. Rainfall amounts between 1/4 and 1/2 inch. Highs in the mid-70s. Southeast winds around 5 miles an hour. Chance of rain 90%. Monday night, a chance of thunderstorms through midnight. Showers. A slight chance of thunderstorms after midnight. Rainfall amounts between 1/10 and 1/4 inch. Lows in the mid-60s. East winds 5 to 10 miles an hour. Chance of rain 90%. And now the extended forecast for South Central Pennsylvania. Tuesday, showers likely and a chance of thunderstorms. Patchy fog. Highs in the upper 70s. Chance of rain 70%. Tuesday night, mostly cloudy with a chance of showers and thunderstorms. Lows in the lower 60s. Chance of rain 50%. Wednesday, partly sunny with a chance of showers and thunderstorms. Highs in the lower 80s. Chance of rain 50%. Wednesday night, partly cloudy. Lows in the mid-60s. Thursday, partly sunny with a chance of showers and thunderstorms. Highs in the mid-80s. Chance of rain 50%. Thursday night, partly cloudy. Lows in the mid-60s. Friday, showers likely and a chance of thunderstorms. Highs in the lower 80s. Chance of rain 70%. Friday night, mostly cloudy with a chance of showers. Lows in the lower 60s. Chance of rain 50%. Saturday, partly sunny with a chance of showers and thunderstorms. Highs in the lower 80s. Chance of rain 50%. The 8 to 14 day outlook, from Sunday, July 12th to Saturday, July 18th, calls for near normal temperatures and near normal precipitation. Normal high temperatures across central Pennsylvania during this period range from the upper 70s over the Allegheny Mountains to the mid 80s across the lower Susquehanna Valley. Normal lows range from the mid 50s over the Alleghenies to the mid 60s across the lower Susquehanna Valley. Here are the 5 a.m. conditions in the Altoona area. In Altoona, fog was reported. The temperature was 67 degrees, the dew point 67, and the relative humidity 100%. The wind was calm. The pressure was 29.99 inches and rising. Now, a few other local conditions: Johnstown, partly cloudy 66, Du Bois, mostly cloudy 66, La Trobe, fog 68, Pittsburgh partly cloudy 69, Erie, partly cloudy 71, Bradford cloudy 67. To the south and east, York, partly cloudy 69, Selins Grove cloudy 69, Harrisburg mostly cloudy 74, Philadelphia cloudy 77, Baltimore mostly cloudy 75, Washington D.C. cloudy 73. Once again, in Altoona it was 67 degrees with fog. This is NOAA Weather Radio, All Hazards Station WNG 589. 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
Here's the hazardous weather outlook for the following counties: Bedford, Blair, and Cambria. Dense fog advisory in effect until 9 a.m. this morning. For today and tonight. Please listen to NOAA Weather Radio or go to weather.gov/statecollege on the internet for more information about the following hazards. Dense fog advisory. Scattered wind damage is possible with strong to severe thunderstorms Sunday afternoon and evening. And now the extended outlook for the period Monday through Saturday. The probability for widespread hazardous weather is low. Spotters are encouraged to report significant hazardous weather. The Altoona Climate Summary for yesterday, July 4, 2026. Yesterday's high temperature of 92 degrees occurred at 3:39 p.m. This high was 9 degrees above the normal high of 83. Yesterday's low temperature of 65 degrees occurred at 5:14 a.m. This low was 3 degrees above the normal low of 62. 0.40 inches of precipitation fell yesterday, which brings the monthly total to 0.41 inches. This is 0.02 inches below the normal amount of 0.43 inches for July. The total precipitation for the season since June 1st now stands at 4.05 inches, which is 0.20 inches above normal. The total precipitation for the year is now 17.65 inches, which is 0.39 inches below normal. There were no heating degree days yesterday, which is normal. This leaves the monthly total at zero, which is normal. The yearly total since July 1st is zero, which is normal. There were 14 cooling degree days yesterday, which is 7 above normal. This brings the monthly total to 67, which is 39 above normal. The yearly total since January 1st is 279, which is 54 above normal. The average wind speed was less than 5 miles per hour yesterday. The normal high temperature for today is 83 degrees, and the normal low is 62. The record high for today is 94, which occurred in 1949, and the record low is 46, which occurred in 1996. Sunrise today is at 5:49 a.m. and sunset is at 8:46 p.m. Here's a special weather statement for the following counties: Bedford, Blair, Cambria, and Huntingdon. Dense fog advisory in effect until 9 a.m. this morning. What? Visibility 1/4 mile or less in dense fog. Where? A portion of central Pennsylvania. When? Until 9 a.m. this morning. Impacts: hazardous driving conditions due to reduced visibility. If driving, slow down, use your low beam headlights, and leave plenty of distance ahead of you. Flood watch in effect from 2 p.m. this afternoon through Monday evening. What? Flash flooding caused by excessive rainfall is possible. Where? A portion of central Pennsylvania, including the following areas: Adams, Columbia, Cumberland, Dauphin, Franklin, Huntingdon, Juliata, Lancaster, Lebanon, Mifflin, Montour, Northumberland, Perry, Schuylkill, Snyder, Southern Center, Southern Clinton, Southern Lycoming, Union, and York. When? From 2 p.m. this afternoon through Monday evening. Impacts: excessive runoff may result in flooding of rivers, creeks, streams, and other low-lying and flood-prone locations. Creeks and streams may rise out of their banks. Flooding may occur in poor drainage and urban areas. Additional details: multiple rounds of slow-moving thunderstorms are expected with torrential downpours and intense rain rates over 2 inches per hour possible. Localized rainfall totals could exceed 5 inches. While there remains some uncertainty to exactly where the greatest rainfall will occur, the setup favors some locally significant flash flooding. http://www.weather.gov/safety/flood. You should monitor later forecasts and be prepared to take action should flash flood warnings be issued. Areas of dense fog over the western and central Alleghenies will give way to partly cloudy skies this morning. Thunderstorms capable of strong to locally damaging wind gusts and torrential downpours are expected to develop again this afternoon into the evening. Temperatures and heat indices will not be hot or oppressive as they have been in recent days, with the early July heatwave breaking down and coming to an end. High temperatures will range from the upper 70s in the north central mountains to around 90 degrees in the lower Susquehanna, Lehigh, and Delaware valleys. Flash flooding is possible later this evening into Monday, with the main focus for heavy rain across south central into southeastern Pennsylvania.
While there remains some uncertainty to exactly where the greatest rainfall will occur, the setup favors some locally significant flash flooding in the eastern part of the Commonwealth. The upcoming week will feature relatively cooler or more seasonal temperatures for this time of year, along with several periods of diurnal showers and thunderstorms. Here is the latest National Weather Service forecast for Blair and Bedford counties, including the city of Altoona.

Bed. Tonight, showers and a chance of thunderstorms through midnight, then showers likely after midnight. Patchy fog between 10 p.m. and midnight. Areas of fog after midnight. Some thunderstorms may be severe with damaging winds through 10 p.m. Locally heavy rainfall possible through 4 a.m. Rainfall amounts between a quarter and a half inch. Lows in the upper 60s. East winds around 5 miles an hour. Chance of rain 80%. Monday, cloudy. Areas of fog before 8 a.m. Patchy fog between 8 a.m. and noon. A chance of showers and a slight chance of thunderstorms in the morning, then showers and a chance of thunderstorms in the afternoon. Rainfall amounts between a quarter and a half inch. Highs in the upper 70s. Southeast winds around 5 miles an hour. Chance of rain 90%. Monday night, a chance of thunderstorms through midnight. Showers. A slight chance of thunderstorms after midnight. Patchy fog between 8 p.m. and 2 a.m. Areas of fog after 2 a.m. Rainfall amounts between a tenth and a quarter of an inch. Lows in the mid-60s. East winds around 5 miles an hour. Chance of rain 90%. Here is the latest National Weather Service forecast for Cambria County, including the city of Johnstown. Today, partly sunny this morning, then becoming mostly cloudy. Areas of dense fog before 10 a.m. A slight chance of showers and thunderstorms between 10 a.m. and noon. A chance of showers and thunderstorms between noon and 2 p.m., then showers with thunderstorms likely after 2 p.m. Locally heavy rainfall possible after 2 p.m. Visibility 1 quarter mile or less at times before 10 a.m. Rainfall amounts between a quarter and a half inch. Highs in the lower 80s. Southwest winds around 5 miles an hour, becoming south this afternoon. Chance of rain 80%. Tonight, a chance of thunderstorms through midnight. Showers likely. Locally heavy rainfall possible through 4 a.m. Rainfall amounts between a quarter and a half inch. Lows in the mid-60s. East winds around 5 miles an hour. Chance of rain 70%. Monday, mostly cloudy. A chance of showers and a slight chance of thunderstorms in the morning, then showers and a chance of thunderstorms in the afternoon. Rainfall amounts between a quarter and a half inch. Highs in the mid-70s. Southeast winds around 5 miles an hour. Chance of rain 90%. Monday night, a chance of thunderstorms through midnight. Showers. A slight chance of thunderstorms after midnight. Rainfall amounts between a tenth and a quarter of an inch. Lows in the mid-60s. East winds 5 to 10 miles an hour. Chance of rain 90%. And now the extended forecast for South Central Pennsylvania. Tuesday, showers likely and a chance of thunderstorms. Patchy fog. Highs in the upper 70s. Chance of rain 70%. Tuesday night, mostly cloudy with a chance of showers and thunderstorms. Lows in the lower 60s. Chance of rain 50%. Wednesday, partly sunny with a chance of showers and thunderstorms. Highs in the lower 80s. Chance of rain 50%. Wednesday night, partly cloudy. Lows in the mid-60s. Thursday, partly sunny with a chance of showers and thunderstorms. Highs in the mid-80s. Chance of rain 50%. Thursday night, partly cloudy. Lows in the mid-60s. Friday, showers likely and a chance of thunderstorms. Highs in the lower 80s. Chance of rain 70%. Friday night, mostly cloudy with a chance of showers. Lows in the lower 60s. Chance of rain 50%. Saturday, partly sunny with a chance of showers and thunderstorms. Highs in the lower 80s. Chance of rain 50%. The 8 to 14 day outlook, from Sunday, July 12th to Saturday, July 18th, calls for near normal temperatures and near normal precipitation. Normal high temperatures across central Pennsylvania during this period range from the upper 70s over the Allegheny Mountains to the mid-80s across the lower Susquehanna Valley. Normal lows range from the mid-50s over the Alleghenies to the mid-60s across the lower Susquehanna Valley. Here are the 5 a.m. conditions in the Altoona area. In Altoona, fog was reported. The temperature was 67 degrees.

the dew point 67, and the relative humidity 100%. The wind was calm. The pressure was 29.99 inches and rising. Now, a few other local conditions: Johnstown, partly cloudy 66, Dubois, mostly cloudy 66, La Trobe, fog 68, Pittsburgh partly cloudy 69, Erie, partly cloudy 71, Bradford cloudy 67. To the south and east, York, partly cloudy 69, Selins Grove cloudy 69, Harrisburg mostly cloudy 74, Philadelphia cloudy 77, Baltimore mostly cloudy 75, Washington DC cloudy 73. Once again, in Altoona it was 67 degrees with fog. This is NOAA Weather Radio, All Hazards Station WNG589. 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Here's the hazardous weather outlook for the following counties: Bedford, Blair, and Cambria. Dense fog advisory in effect until 9 a.m. this morning. For today and tonight. Please listen to NOAA Weather Radio or go to weather.gov/statecollege on the internet for more information about the following hazards. Dense fog advisory. Scattered wind damage is possible with strong to severe thunderstorms Sunday afternoon and evening. And now the extended outlook for the period Monday through Saturday. The probability for widespread hazardous weather is low. Spotters are encouraged to report significant hazardous weather. The Altoona climate summary for yesterday, July 4, 2026. Yesterday's high temperature of 92 degrees occurred at 3:39 p.m. This high was 9 degrees above the normal high of 83. Yesterday's low temperature of 65 degrees occurred at 5:14 a.m. This low was 3 degrees above the normal low of 62. 0.40 inches of precipitation fell yesterday, which brings the monthly total to 0.41 inches. This is 0.02 inches below the normal amount of 0.43 inches for July. The total precipitation for the season since June 1st now stands at 4.05 inches, which is 0.20 inches above normal. The total precipitation for the year is now 17.65 inches, which is 0.39 inches below normal. There were no heating degree days yesterday, which is normal. This leaves the monthly total at zero, which is normal. The yearly total since July 1st is zero, which is normal. There were 14 cooling degree days yesterday, which is 7 above normal. This brings the monthly total to 67, which is 39 above normal. The yearly total since January 1st is 279, which is 54 above normal. The average wind speed was less than 5 miles per hour yesterday. The normal high temperature for today is 83 degrees, and the normal low is 62. The record high for today is 94, which occurred in 1949, and the record low is 46, which occurred in 1996. Sunrise today is at 5:49 a.m. and sunset is at 8:46 p.m. Here's a special weather statement for the following counties: Bedford, Blair, Cambria, and Huntingdon. Dense fog advisory in effect until 9 a.m. this morning. What? Visibility 1/4 mile or less in dense fog. Where? A portion of central Pennsylvania. When? Until 9 a.m. this morning. Impacts: hazardous driving conditions due to reduced visibility. If driving, slow down, use your low beam headlights, and leave plenty of distance ahead of you. Flood watch in effect from 2 p.m. this afternoon through Monday evening. What? Flash flooding caused by excessive rainfall is possible. Where? A portion of central Pennsylvania, including the following areas: Adams, Columbia, Cumberland, Dauphin, Franklin, Huntingdon, Juniata, Lancaster, Lebanon, Mifflin, Montour, Northumberland, Harry, Schuylkill, Snyder, Southern Center, Southern Clinton, Southern Lycoming, Union, and York. When? From 2 p.m. this afternoon through Monday evening. Impacts: excessive runoff may result in flooding of rivers, creeks, streams, and other low-lying and flood-prone locations. Creeks and streams may rise out of their banks. Flooding may occur in poor drainage and urban areas. Additional details: multiple rounds of slow-moving thunderstorms are expected with torrential downpours and intense rain rates over 2 inches per hour possible. Localized rainfall totals could exceed 5 inches.
While there remains some uncertainty to exactly where the greatest rainfall will occur, the setup favors some locally significant flash flooding. http://www.weather.gov/safety/flood You should monitor later forecasts and be prepared to take action should flash flood warnings be issued. Areas of dense fog over the western and central Alleghenies will give way to partly cloudy skies this morning. Thunderstorms capable of strong to locally damaging wind gusts and torrential downpours are expected to develop again this afternoon into the evening. Temperatures and heat indices will not be hot or oppressive as they have been in recent days, with the early July heatwave breaking down and coming to an end. High temperatures will range from the upper 70s in the north central mountains to around 90 degrees in the lower Susquehanna, Lehigh, and Delaware valleys. Flash flooding is possible later this evening into Monday, with the main focus for heavy rain across south central into southeastern Pennsylvania. While there remains some uncertainty to exactly where the greatest rainfall will occur, the setup favors some locally significant flash flooding in the eastern part of the Commonwealth. The upcoming week will feature relatively cooler or more seasonal temperatures for this time of year, along with several periods of diurnal showers and thunderstorms. Here is the latest National Weather Service forecast for Blair and Bedford counties, including the city of Altoona. Today, partly sunny this morning, then becoming mostly cloudy. Areas of dense fog before 10 a.m. A slight chance of showers and thunderstorms this morning, then showers with thunderstorms likely this afternoon. Some thunderstorms may be severe with damaging winds after 2 p.m. Locally heavy rainfall possible after 2 p.m. Visibility 1/4 mile or less at times before 10 a.m. Rainfall amounts between 1/4 and 1/2 inch. Highs in the mid-80s. West winds around 5 miles an hour, becoming southeast this afternoon. Chance of rain 80%. Tonight, showers and a chance of thunderstorms through midnight, then showers likely after midnight. Patchy fog between 10 p.m. and midnight. Areas of fog after midnight. Some thunderstorms may be severe with damaging winds through 10 p.m. Locally heavy rainfall possible through 4 a.m. Rainfall amounts between 1/4 and 1/2 inch. Lows in the upper 60s. East winds around 5 miles an hour. Chance of rain 80%. Monday, cloudy. Areas of fog before 8 a.m. Patchy fog between 8 a.m. and noon. A chance of showers and a slight chance of thunderstorms in the morning, then showers and a chance of thunderstorms in the afternoon. Rainfall amounts between 1/4 and 1/2 inch. Highs in the upper 70s. Southeast winds around 5 miles an hour. Chance of rain 90%. Monday night, a chance of thunderstorms through midnight. Showers. A slight chance of thunderstorms after midnight. Patchy fog between 8 p.m. and 2 a.m. Areas of fog after 2 a.m. Rainfall amounts between 1/10 and 1/4 inch. Lows in the mid-60s. East winds around 5 miles an hour. Chance of rain 90%. Here is the latest National Weather Service forecast for Cambria County, including the city of Johnstown. Today, partly sunny this morning, then becoming mostly cloudy. Areas of dense fog before 10 a.m. A slight chance of showers and thunderstorms between 10 a.m. and noon. A chance of showers and thunderstorms between noon and 2 p.m., then showers with thunderstorms likely after 2 p.m. Locally heavy rainfall possible after 2 p.m. Visibility 1/4 mile or less at times before 10 a.m. Rainfall amounts between 1/4 and 1/2 inch. Highs in the lower 80s. Southwest winds around 5 miles an hour, becoming south this afternoon. Chance of rain 80%. Tonight, a chance of thunderstorms through midnight. Showers likely. Locally heavy rainfall possible through 4 a.m. Rainfall amounts between 1/4 and 1/2 inch. Lows in the mid-60s. East winds around 5 miles an hour. Chance of rain 70%. Monday, mostly cloudy. A chance of showers and a slight chance of thunderstorms in the morning, then showers and a chance of thunderstorms in the afternoon. Rainfall amounts between 1/4 and 1/2 inch. Highs in the mid-70s. Southeast winds around 5 miles an hour. Chance of rain 90%. Monday night, a chance of thunderstorms through midnight.
showers. A slight chance of thunderstorms after midnight. Rainfall amounts between a tenth and a quarter of an inch. Lows in the mid-60s. East winds 5 to 10 miles an hour. Chance of rain 90%. And now the extended forecast for south central Pennsylvania. Tuesday, showers likely and a chance of thunderstorms. Patchy fog. Highs in the upper 70s. Chance of rain 70%. Tuesday night, mostly cloudy with a chance of showers and thunderstorms. Lows in the lower 60s. Chance of rain 50%. Wednesday, partly sunny with a chance of showers and thunderstorms. Highs in the lower 80s. Chance of rain 50%. Wednesday night, partly cloudy. Lows in the mid-60s. Thursday, partly sunny with a chance of showers and thunderstorms. Highs in the mid-80s. Chance of rain 50%. Thursday night, partly cloudy. Lows in the mid-60s. Friday, showers likely and a chance of thunderstorms. Highs in the lower 80s. Chance of rain 70%. Friday night, mostly cloudy with a chance of showers. Lows in the lower 60s. Chance of rain 50%. Saturday, partly sunny with a chance of showers and thunderstorms. Highs in the lower 80s. Chance of rain 50%. Here is the latest National Weather Service forecast for Blair and Bedford counties, including the city of Altoona. Today, partly sunny this morning, then becoming mostly cloudy. Areas of dense fog before 10 a.m. A slight chance of showers and thunderstorms this morning, then showers with thunderstorms likely this afternoon. Some thunderstorms may be severe with damaging winds after 2 p.m. Locally heavy rainfall possible after 2 p.m. Visibility 1/4 mile or less at times before 10 a.m. Rainfall amounts between a quarter and a half inch. Highs in the mid-80s. West winds around 5 miles an hour, becoming southeast this afternoon. Chance of rain 80%. Tonight, showers and a chance of thunderstorms through midnight, then showers likely after midnight. Patchy fog between 10 p.m. and midnight. Areas of fog after midnight. Some thunderstorms may be severe with damaging winds through 10 p.m. Locally heavy rainfall possible through 4 a.m. Rainfall amounts between a half and three quarters of an inch. Lows in the upper 60s. East winds around 5 miles an hour. Chance of rain 80%. Monday, cloudy. Areas of fog before 8 a.m. Patchy fog between 8 a.m. and noon. A chance of showers and a slight chance of thunderstorms in the morning, then showers and a chance of thunderstorms in the afternoon. Rainfall amounts between a quarter and a half inch. Highs in the upper 70s. Southeast winds around 5 miles an hour. Chance of rain 90%. Monday night, a chance of thunderstorms through midnight. Showers. A slight chance of thunderstorms after midnight. Patchy fog between 8 p.m. and 2 a.m. Areas of fog after 2 a.m. Rainfall amounts between a tenth and a quarter of an inch. Lows in the mid-60s. East winds around 5 miles an hour. Chance of rain 90%. Here is the latest National Weather Service forecast for Cambria County, including the city of Johnstown. Today, partly sunny this morning, then becoming mostly cloudy. Areas of dense fog before 10 a.m. A slight chance of showers and thunderstorms between 10 a.m. and noon. A chance of showers and thunderstorms between noon and 2 p.m., then showers with thunderstorms likely after 2 p.m. Locally heavy rainfall possible after 2 p.m. Visibility 1/4 mile or less at times before 10 a.m. Rainfall amounts between a quarter and a half inch. Highs in the lower 80s. Southwest winds around 5 miles an hour, becoming south this afternoon. Chance of rain 80%. Tonight, a chance of thunderstorms through midnight. Showers likely. Locally heavy rainfall possible through 4 a.m. Rainfall amounts between a quarter and a half inch. Lows in the mid-60s. East winds around 5 miles an hour. Chance of rain 70%. Monday, mostly cloudy. A chance of showers and a slight chance of thunderstorms in the morning, then showers and a chance of thunderstorms in the afternoon. Rainfall amounts between a tenth and a quarter of an inch.
highs in the mid-70s. Southeast winds around 5 miles an hour. Chance of rain 90%. Monday night, a chance of thunderstorms through midnight. Showers. A slight chance of thunderstorms after midnight. Rainfall amounts around a tenth of an inch. Lows in the mid-60s. East winds 5 to 10 miles an hour. Chance of rain 90%. And now the extended forecast for South Central Pennsylvania. Tuesday, showers likely and a chance of thunderstorms. Patchy fog. Highs in the upper 70s. Chance of rain 70%. Tuesday night, mostly cloudy with a chance of showers and thunderstorms. Lows in the lower 60s. Chance of rain 50%. Wednesday, partly sunny with a chance of showers and thunderstorms. Highs in the lower 80s. Chance of rain 50%. Wednesday night, partly cloudy. Lows in the mid-60s. Thursday, partly sunny with a chance of showers and thunderstorms. Highs in the mid-80s. Chance of rain 50%. Thursday night, partly cloudy. Lows in the mid-60s. Friday, showers likely and a chance of thunderstorms. Highs in the lower 80s. Chance of rain 70%. Friday night, mostly cloudy with a chance of showers. Lows in the lower 60s. Chance of rain 50%. Saturday, partly sunny with a chance of showers and thunderstorms. Highs in the lower 80s. Chance of rain 50%. The 8 to 14 day outlook, from Sunday, July 12th to Saturday, July 18th, calls for near normal temperatures and near normal precipitation. Normal high temperatures across central Pennsylvania during this period range from the upper 70s over the Allegheny Mountains to the mid-80s across the lower Susquehanna Valley. Normal lows range from the mid-50s over the Alleghenies to the mid-60s across the lower Susquehanna Valley. Here are the 6 a.m. conditions in the Altoona area. In Altoona, it was partly cloudy. The temperature was 67 degrees, the dew point 67, and the relative humidity 100%. The wind was calm. The pressure was 30.01 inches and rising. Now, a few other local conditions: Johnstown, fog 66, Dubois, fog 66, Latrobe, fog 68, Pittsburgh partly cloudy 68, Erie, partly cloudy 69, Bradford fog 67. To the south and east, York, partly cloudy 70, Selins Grove cloudy 70, Harrisburg mostly cloudy 73, Philadelphia mostly cloudy 76, Baltimore mostly cloudy 74, Washington D.C. cloudy 73. Once again, in Altoona it was 67 degrees under partly cloudy skies. 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Here's the hazardous weather outlook for the following counties: Bedford, Blair, and Cambria. Dense fog advisory in effect until 9 a.m. this morning. For today and tonight. Please listen to NOAA Weather Radio or go to weather.gov/statecollege on the internet for more information about the following hazards. Dense fog advisory. Scattered wind damage is possible with strong to severe thunderstorms Sunday afternoon and evening. And now the extended outlook for the period Monday through Saturday. The probability for widespread hazardous weather is low. Spotters are encouraged to report significant hazardous weather. The Altoona climate summary for yesterday, July 4, 2026. Yesterday's high temperature of 92 degrees occurred at 3:39 p.m. This high was 9 degrees above the normal high of 83. Yesterday's low temperature of 65 degrees occurred at 5:14 a.m. This low was 3 degrees above the normal low of 62. 0.40 inches of precipitation fell yesterday, which brings the monthly total to 0.41 inches. This is 0.02 inches below the normal amount of 0.43 inches for July. The total precipitation for the season since June 1st now stands at 4.05 inches, which is 0.20 inches above normal. The total precipitation for the year is now 17.65 inches, which is 0.39 inches below normal. There were no heating degree days yesterday, which is normal. This leaves the monthly total at zero, which is normal. The yearly total since July 1st is zero, which is normal.
There were 14 cooling degree days yesterday, which is 7 above normal. This brings the monthly total to 67, which is 39 above normal. The yearly total since January 1st is 279, which is 54 above normal. The average wind speed was less than 5 miles per hour yesterday. The normal high temperature for today is 83 degrees, and the normal low is 62. The record high for today is 94, which occurred in 1949, and the record low is 46, which occurred in 1996. Sunrise today is at 5:49 a.m. and sunset is at 8:46 p.m. Here's a special weather statement for the following counties: Bedford, Blair, Cambria, and Huntingdon. Dense fog advisory in effect until 9 a.m. this morning. What? Visibility 1/4 mile or less in dense fog. Where? A portion of central Pennsylvania. When? Until 9 a.m. this morning. Impacts: hazardous driving conditions due to reduced visibility. If driving, slow down, use your low beam headlights, and leave plenty of distance ahead of you. Flood watch in effect from 2 p.m. this afternoon through Monday evening. What? Flash flooding caused by excessive rainfall is possible. Where? A portion of central Pennsylvania, including the following areas: Adams, Columbia, Cumberland, Dauphin, Franklin, Huntingdon, Juniata, Lancaster, Lebanon, Mifflin, Montour, Northumberland, Perry, Schuylkill, Snyder, Southern Center, Southern Clinton, Southern Lycoming, Union, and York. When? From 2 p.m. this afternoon through Monday evening. Impacts: excessive runoff may result in flooding of rivers, creeks, streams, and other low-lying and flood-prone locations. Creeks and streams may rise out of their banks. Flooding may occur in poor drainage and urban areas. Additional details: multiple rounds of slow-moving thunderstorms are expected with torrential downpours and intense rain rates over 2 inches per hour possible. Localized rainfall totals could exceed 5 inches. While there remains some uncertainty to exactly where the greatest rainfall will occur, the setup favors some locally significant flash flooding. http://www.weather.gov/safety/flood. You should monitor later forecasts and be prepared to take action should flash flood warnings be issued. Areas of dense fog over the western and central Alleghenies will give way to partly cloudy skies this morning. Thunderstorms capable of strong to locally damaging wind gusts and torrential downpours are expected to develop again this afternoon into the evening. Temperatures and heat indices will not be hot or oppressive as they have been in recent days, with the early July heatwave breaking down and coming to an end. High temperatures will range from the upper 70s in the north central mountains to around 90 degrees in the lower Susquehanna, Lehigh, and Delaware valleys. Flash flooding is possible later this evening into Monday, with the main focus for heavy rain across south central into southeastern Pennsylvania. While there remains some uncertainty to exactly where the greatest rainfall will occur, the setup favors some locally significant flash flooding in the eastern part of the Commonwealth. The upcoming week will feature relatively cooler or more seasonal temperatures for this time of year, along with several periods of diurnal showers and thunderstorms. Here is the latest National Weather Service forecast for Blair and Bedford counties, including the city of Altoona. Today, partly sunny this morning, then becoming mostly cloudy. Areas of dense fog before 10 a.m. A slight chance of showers and thunderstorms this morning, then showers with thunderstorms likely this afternoon. Some thunderstorms may be severe with damaging winds after 2 p.m. Locally heavy rainfall possible after 2 p.m. Visibility 1/4 mile or less at times before 10 a.m. Rainfall amounts between 1/4 and 1/2 inch. Highs in the mid-80s. West winds around 5 miles an hour, becoming southeast this afternoon. Chance of rain 80%. Tonight, showers and a chance of thunderstorms through midnight, then showers likely after midnight. Patchy fog between 10 p.m. and midnight. Areas of fog after midnight. Some thunderstorms may be severe with damaging winds through 10 p.m. Locally heavy rainfall possible through 4 a.m. Rainfall amounts between 1/2 and 3/4 inch. Lows in the upper 60s. East winds around 5 miles an hour. Chance of rain 80%. Monday, cloudy. Areas of fog before 8 a.m. Patchy fog between 8 a.m. and noon.
a chance of showers and a slight chance of thunderstorms in the morning, then showers and a chance of thunderstorms in the afternoon. Rainfall amounts between a quarter and a half inch. Highs in the upper 70s. Southeast winds around 5 miles an hour. Chance of rain 90%. Monday night, a chance of thunderstorms through midnight. Showers. A slight chance of thunderstorms after midnight. Patchy fog between 8 p.m. and 2 a.m. Areas of fog after 2 a.m. Rainfall amounts between a tenth and a quarter of an inch. Lows in the mid-60s. East winds around 5 miles an hour. Chance of rain 90%. Here is the latest National Weather Service forecast for Cambria County, including the city of Johnstown. Today, partly sunny this morning, then becoming mostly cloudy. Areas of dense fog before 10 a.m. A slight chance of showers and thunderstorms between 10 a.m. and noon. A chance of showers and thunderstorms between noon and 2 p.m., then showers with thunderstorms likely after 2 p.m. Locally heavy rainfall possible after 2 p.m. Visibility 1/4 mile or less at times before 10 a.m. Rainfall amounts between a quarter and a half inch. Highs in the lower 80s. Southwest winds around 5 miles an hour, becoming south this afternoon. Chance of rain 80%. Tonight, a chance of thunderstorms through midnight. Showers likely. Locally heavy rainfall possible through 4 a.m. Rainfall amounts between a quarter and a half inch. Lows in the mid-60s. East winds around 5 miles an hour. Chance of rain 70%. Monday, mostly cloudy. A chance of showers and a slight chance of thunderstorms in the morning, then showers and a chance of thunderstorms in the afternoon. Rainfall amounts between a tenth and a quarter of an inch. Highs in the mid-70s. Southeast winds around 5 miles an hour. Chance of rain 90%. Monday night, a chance of thunderstorms through midnight. Showers. A slight chance of thunderstorms after midnight. Rainfall amounts around a tenth of an inch. Lows in the mid-60s. East winds 5 to 10 miles an hour. Chance of rain 90%. And now the extended forecast for South Central Pennsylvania. Tuesday, showers likely and a chance of thunderstorms. Patchy fog. Highs in the upper 70s. Chance of rain 70%. Tuesday night, mostly cloudy with a chance of showers and thunderstorms. Lows in the lower 60s. Chance of rain 50%. Wednesday, partly sunny with a chance of showers and thunderstorms. Highs in the lower 80s. Chance of rain 50%. Wednesday night, partly cloudy. Lows in the mid-60s. Thursday, partly sunny with a chance of showers and thunderstorms. Highs in the mid-80s. Chance of rain 50%. Thursday night, partly cloudy. Lows in the mid-60s. Friday, showers likely and a chance of thunderstorms. Highs in the lower 80s. Chance of rain 70%. Friday night, mostly cloudy with a chance of showers. Lows in the lower 60s. Chance of rain 50%. Saturday, partly sunny with a chance of showers and thunderstorms. Highs in the lower 80s. Chance of rain 50%. The 8 to 14 day outlook, from Sunday, July 12th to Saturday, July 18th, calls for near normal temperatures and near normal precipitation. Normal high temperatures across central Pennsylvania during this period range from the upper 70s over the Allegheny Mountains to the mid-80s across the lower Susquehanna Valley. Normal lows range from the mid-50s over the Alleghenies to the mid-60s across the lower Susquehanna Valley. Here are the 6 a.m. conditions in the Altoona area. In Altoona, fog was reported. The temperature was 67 degrees, the dew point 67, and the relative humidity 100%. The wind was calm. The pressure was 30.00 inches and rising. At State College, fog was reported. Visibility 1/4 mile. Temperature was 66 degrees, dew point 66. Wind was calm. And the pressure was 29.99 inches. Now, a few other local conditions. Johnstown, fog 66, Du Bois,
fog 66, La Trobe, fog 68, Pittsburgh partly cloudy 68, Erie, mostly cloudy 69, Bradford fog 67. To the south and east, York, mostly cloudy 70, Selins Grove cloudy 70, Harrisburg mostly cloudy 73, Philadelphia mostly cloudy 76, Baltimore mostly cloudy 74, Washington DC cloudy 73. Once again, in Altoona it was 67 degrees with fog. And at State College it was 66 degrees with fog. 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Here's the hazardous weather outlook for the following counties, Bedford, Blair, and Cambria. Dense fog advisory in effect until 9 a.m. this morning. For today and tonight. Please listen to NOAA Weather Radio or go to weather.gov/statecollege on the internet for more information about the following hazards. Dense fog advisory. Scattered wind damage is possible with strong to severe thunderstorms Sunday afternoon and evening. And now the extended outlook for the period Monday through Saturday. The probability for widespread hazardous weather is low. Spotters are encouraged to report significant hazardous weather. The Altoona climate summary for yesterday, July 4, 2026. Yesterday's high temperature of 92 degrees occurred at 3:39 p.m. This high was 9 degrees above the normal high of 83. Yesterday's low temperature of 65 degrees occurred at 5:14 a.m. This low was 3 degrees above the normal low of 62. 0.40 inches of precipitation fell yesterday, which brings the monthly total to 0.41 inches. This is 0.02 inches below the normal amount of 0.43 inches for July. The total precipitation for the season since June 1st now stands at 4.05 inches, which is 0.20 inches above normal. The total precipitation for the year is now 17.65 inches, which is 0.39 inches below normal. There were no heating degree days yesterday, which is normal. This leaves the monthly total at zero, which is normal. The yearly total since July 1st is zero, which is normal. There were 14 cooling degree days yesterday, which is 7 above normal. This brings the monthly total to 67, which is 39 above normal. The yearly total since January 1st is 279, which is 54 above normal. The average wind speed was less than 5 miles per hour yesterday. The normal high temperature for today is 83 degrees, and the normal low is 62. The record high for today is 94, which occurred in 1949, and the record low is 46, which occurred in 1996. Sunrise today is at 5:49 a.m. and sunset is at 8:46 p.m. This is NOAA Weather Radio WMG 589 in Frankstown, serving South Central Pennsylvania. Broadcasts originate from the National Weather Service in State College and are transmitted from the tower facilities provided by the Blair County Emergency Management Agency in Frankstown, on a frequency of 162.425 MHz. We are located at Innovation Park in State College. 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Properly set weather radios, with the alarm device, will alert you when severe weather warnings or watches are issued. Programming on this station will be temporarily changed during severe weather, to bring you the latest information. Warnings and safety information from the National Weather Service may someday save your life or protect your property. Here's a special weather statement for the following counties, Bedford, Blair, Cambria, and Huntingdon. Dense fog advisory in effect until 9 a.m. this morning. What? Visibility 1/4 mile or less in dense fog. Where? A portion of central Pennsylvania. When? Until 9 a.m. this morning. Impacts, hazardous driving conditions due to reduced visibility. If driving, slow down, use your low beam headlights, and leave plenty of distance ahead of you. Flood watch in effect from 2 p.m. this afternoon through Monday evening. What? Flash flooding caused by excessive rainfall is possible. Where? A portion of central Pennsylvania, including the following areas: Adams, Columbia, Cumberland, Dauphin, Franklin, Huntingdon, Juniata, Lancaster, Lebanon, Mifflin, Montour, Northumberland, Harry, Schuylkill, Snyder, Southern Center, Southern Quinton, Southern Lycoming, Union, and York. When? From 2 p.m. this afternoon through Monday evening.
impacts, excessive runoff may result in flooding of rivers, creeks, streams, and other low-lying and flood-prone locations. Creeks and streams may rise out of their banks. Flooding may occur in poor drainage and urban areas. Additional details, multiple rounds of slow-moving thunderstorms are expected with torrential downpours and intense rain rates over 2 inches per hour possible. Localized rainfall totals could exceed 5 inches. While there remains some uncertainty to exactly where the greatest rainfall will occur, the setup favors some locally significant flash flooding. http://www.weather.gov/safety/flood/you-should-monitor-later-forecasts and be prepared to take action should flash flood warnings be issued. Areas of dense fog over the western and central Alleghenies will give way to partly cloudy skies this morning. Thunderstorms capable of strong to locally damaging wind gusts and torrential downpours are expected to develop again this afternoon into the evening. Temperatures and heat indices will not be hot or oppressive as they have been in recent days, with the early July heatwave breaking down and coming to an end. High temperatures will range from the upper 70s in the north central mountains to around 90 degrees in the lower Susquehanna, Lehigh, and Delaware valleys. Flash flooding is possible later this evening into Monday, with the main focus for heavy rain across south central into southeastern Pennsylvania. While there remains some uncertainty to exactly where the greatest rainfall will occur, the setup favors some locally significant flash flooding in the eastern part of the Commonwealth. The upcoming week will feature relatively cooler or more seasonal temperatures for this time of year, along with several periods of diurnal showers and thunderstorms. Here is the latest National Weather Service forecast for Blair and Bedford counties, including the city of Altoona. Today, partly sunny this morning, then becoming mostly cloudy. Areas of dense fog before 10 a.m. A slight chance of showers and thunderstorms this morning, then showers with thunderstorms likely this afternoon. Some thunderstorms may be severe with damaging winds after 2 p.m. Locally heavy rainfall possible after 2 p.m. Visibility 1/4 mile or less at times before 10 a.m. Rainfall amounts between 1/4 and 1/2 inch. Highs in the mid-80s. West winds around 5 miles an hour, becoming southeast this afternoon. Chance of rain 80%. Tonight, showers and a chance of thunderstorms through midnight, then showers likely after midnight. Patchy fog between 10 p.m. and midnight. Areas of fog after midnight. Some thunderstorms may be severe with damaging winds through 10 p.m. Locally heavy rainfall possible through 4 a.m. Rainfall amounts between 1/2 and 3/4 inch. Lows in the upper 60s. East winds around 5 miles an hour. Chance of rain 80%. Monday, cloudy. Areas of fog before 8 a.m. Patchy fog between 8 a.m. and noon. A chance of showers and a slight chance of thunderstorms in the morning, then showers and a chance of thunderstorms in the afternoon. Rainfall amounts between 1/4 and 1/2 inch. Highs in the upper 70s. Southeast winds around 5 miles an hour. Chance of rain 90%. Monday night, a chance of thunderstorms through midnight. Showers. A slight chance of thunderstorms after midnight. Patchy fog between 8 p.m. and 2 a.m. Areas of fog after 2 a.m. Rainfall amounts between 1/10 and 1/4 inch. Lows in the mid-60s. East winds around 5 miles an hour. Chance of rain 90%. Here is the latest National Weather Service forecast for Cambria County, including the city of Johnstown. Today, partly sunny this morning, then becoming mostly cloudy. Areas of dense fog before 10 a.m. A slight chance of showers and thunderstorms between 10 a.m. and noon. A chance of showers and thunderstorms between noon and 2 p.m., then showers with thunderstorms likely after 2 p.m. Locally heavy rainfall possible after 2 p.m. Visibility 1/4 mile or less at times before 10 a.m. Rainfall amounts between 1/4 and 1/2 inch. Highs in the lower 80s. Southwest winds around 5 miles an hour, becoming south this afternoon. Chance of rain 80%. Tonight, a chance of thunderstorms through midnight. Showers likely. Locally heavy rainfall possible through 4 a.m. Rainfall amounts between 1/4 and 1/2 inch. Lows in the mid-60s.
east winds around 5 miles an hour. Chance of rain 70%. Monday, mostly cloudy. A chance of showers and a slight chance of thunderstorms in the morning, then showers and a chance of thunderstorms in the afternoon. Rainfall amounts between a tenth and a quarter of an inch. Highs in the mid-70s. Southeast winds around 5 miles an hour. Chance of rain 90%. Monday night, a chance of thunderstorms through midnight. Showers. A slight chance of thunderstorms after midnight. Rainfall amounts around a tenth of an inch. Lows in the mid-60s. East winds 5 to 10 miles an hour. Chance of rain 90%. And now the extended forecast for South Central Pennsylvania. Tuesday, showers likely and a chance of thunderstorms. Patchy fog. Highs in the upper 70s. Chance of rain 70%. Tuesday night, mostly cloudy with a chance of showers and thunderstorms. Lows in the lower 60s. Chance of rain 50%. Wednesday, partly sunny with a chance of showers and thunderstorms. Highs in the lower 80s. Chance of rain 50%. Wednesday night, partly cloudy. Lows in the mid-60s. Thursday, partly sunny with a chance of showers and thunderstorms. Highs in the mid-80s. Chance of rain 50%. Thursday night, partly cloudy. Lows in the mid-60s. Friday, showers likely and a chance of thunderstorms. Highs in the lower 80s. Chance of rain 70%. Friday night, mostly cloudy with a chance of showers. Lows in the lower 60s. Chance of rain 50%. Saturday, partly sunny with a chance of showers and thunderstorms. Highs in the lower 80s. Chance of rain 50%. The 8 to 14 day outlook, from Sunday, July 12th to Saturday, July 18th, calls for near normal temperatures and near normal precipitation. Normal high temperatures across central Pennsylvania during this period range from the upper 70s over the Allegheny Mountains to the mid-80s across the lower Susquehanna Valley. Normal lows range from the mid-50s over the Alleghenies to the mid-60s across the lower Susquehanna Valley. Here are the 6 a.m. conditions in the Altoona area. In Altoona, fog was reported. The temperature was 67 degrees, the dew point 67, and the relative humidity 100%. The wind was calm. The pressure was 30.00 inches and rising. At State College, fog was reported. Visibility 1/4 of a mile. Temperature was 66 degrees, dew point 66. Wind was calm. And the pressure was 29.99 inches. Now, a few other local conditions: Johnstown, fog 66, Du Bois, fog 66, La Trobe, fog 68, Pittsburgh partly cloudy 68, Erie, mostly cloudy 69, Bradford fog 67. To the south and east, York, mostly cloudy 70, Selins Grove cloudy 70, Harrisburg mostly cloudy 73, Philadelphia mostly cloudy 76, Baltimore mostly cloudy 74, Washington D.C. cloudy 73. Once again, in Altoona it was 67 degrees with fog. And at State College it was 66 degrees with fog. 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Here's the hazardous weather outlook for the following counties: Bedford, Blair, and Cambria. Dense fog advisory in effect until 9 a.m. this morning. For today and tonight. 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Dense fog advisory. Scattered wind damage is possible with strong to severe thunderstorms Sunday afternoon and evening. And now the extended outlook for the period Monday through Saturday. The probability for widespread hazardous weather is low. Spotters are encouraged to report significant hazardous weather. The Altoona climate summary for yesterday, July 4, 2026. Yesterday's high temperature of 92 degrees occurred at 3:39 p.m. This high was 9 degrees above the normal high of 83. Yesterday's low temperature of 65 degrees occurred at 5:14 a.m. This low was 3 degrees above the normal low of 62.
0.40 inches of precipitation fell yesterday, which brings the monthly total to 0.41 inches. This is 0.02 inches below the normal amount of 0.43 inches for July. The total precipitation for the season since June 1st now stands at 4.05 inches, which is 0.20 inches above normal. Total precipitation for the year is now 17.65 inches, which is 0.39 inches below normal. There were no heating degree days yesterday, which is normal. This leaves the monthly total at zero, which is normal. The yearly total since July 1st is zero, which is normal. There were 14 cooling degree days yesterday, which is 7 above normal. This brings the monthly total to 67, which is 39 above normal. The yearly total since January 1st is 279, which is 54 above normal. The average wind speed was less than 5 miles per hour yesterday. The normal high temperature for today is 83 degrees, and the normal low is 62. The record high for today is 94, which occurred in 1949, and the record low is 46, which occurred in 1996. Sunrise today is at 5:49 a.m. and sunset is at 8:46 p.m. Here's a special weather statement for the following counties: Bedford, Blair, Cambria, and Huntingdon. Dense fog advisory in effect until 9 a.m. this morning. What? Visibility 1/4 mile or less in dense fog. Where? A portion of central Pennsylvania. When? Until 9 a.m. this morning. Impacts: hazardous driving conditions due to reduced visibility. If driving, slow down, use your low beam headlights, and leave plenty of distance ahead of you. Flood watch in effect from 2 p.m. this afternoon through Monday evening. What? Flash flooding caused by excessive rainfall is possible. Where? A portion of central Pennsylvania, including the following areas: Adams, Columbia, Cumberland, Dauphin, Franklin, Huntingdon, Juniata, Lancaster, Lebanon, Mifflin, Montour, Northumberland, Perry, Schuylkill, Snyder, Southern Center, Southern Clinton, Southern Lycoming, Union, and York. When? From 2 p.m. this afternoon through Monday evening. Impacts: excessive runoff may result in flooding of rivers, creeks, streams, and other low-lying and flood-prone locations. Creeks and streams may rise out of their banks. Flooding may occur in poor drainage and urban areas. Additional details: multiple rounds of slow-moving thunderstorms are expected, with torrential downpours and intense rain rates over 2 inches per hour possible. Localized rainfall totals could exceed 5 inches. While there remains some uncertainty to exactly where the greatest rainfall will occur, the setup favors some locally significant flash flooding. http://www.weather.gov/safety/flood. You should monitor later forecasts and be prepared to take action should flash flood warnings be issued. Areas of dense fog over the western and central Alleghenies will give way to partly cloudy skies this morning. Thunderstorms capable of strong to locally damaging wind gusts and torrential downpours are expected to develop again this afternoon into the evening. Temperatures and heat indices will not be hot or oppressive as they have been in recent days, with the early July heatwave breaking down and coming to an end. High temperatures will range from the upper 70s in the north central mountains to around 90 degrees in the lower Susquehanna, Lehigh, and Delaware valleys. Flash flooding is possible later this evening into Monday, with the main focus for heavy rain across south central into southeastern Pennsylvania. While there remains some uncertainty to exactly where the greatest rainfall will occur, the setup favors some locally significant flash flooding in the eastern part of the Commonwealth. The upcoming week will feature relatively cooler or more seasonal temperatures for this time of year, along with several periods of diurnal showers and thunderstorms. Here is the latest National Weather Service forecast for Blair and Bedford counties, including the city of Altoona. Today, partly sunny this morning, then becoming mostly cloudy. Areas of dense fog before 10 a.m. A slight chance of showers and thunderstorms this morning, then showers with thunderstorms likely this afternoon. Some thunderstorms may be severe with damaging winds after 2 p.m. Locally heavy rainfall possible after 2 p.m. Visibility 1/4 mile or less at times before 10 a.m. Rainfall amounts between 1/4 and 1/2 inch. Highs in the mid-80s. West winds around 5 miles an hour, becoming southeast this afternoon.
chance of rain 80%. Tonight, showers and a chance of thunderstorms through midnight, then showers likely after midnight. Patchy fog between 10 p.m. and midnight. Areas of fog after midnight. Some thunderstorms may be severe with damaging winds through 10 p.m. Locally heavy rainfall possible through 4 a.m. Rainfall amounts between a half and three quarters of an inch. Lows in the upper 60s. East winds around 5 miles an hour. Chance of rain 80%. Monday, cloudy. Areas of fog before 8 a.m. Patchy fog between 8 a.m. and noon. A chance of showers and a slight chance of thunderstorms in the morning, then showers and a chance of thunderstorms in the afternoon. Rainfall amounts between a quarter and a half inch. Highs in the upper 70s. Southeast winds around 5 miles an hour. Chance of rain 90%. Monday night, a chance of thunderstorms through midnight. Showers. A slight chance of thunderstorms after midnight. Patchy fog between 8 p.m. and 2 a.m. Areas of fog after 2 a.m. Rainfall amounts between a tenth and a quarter of an inch. Lows in the mid-60s. East winds around 5 miles an hour. Chance of rain 90%. Here is the latest National Weather Service forecast for Cambria County, including the city of Johnstown. Today, partly sunny this morning, then becoming mostly cloudy. Areas of dense fog before 10 a.m. A slight chance of showers and thunderstorms between 10 a.m. and noon. A chance of showers and thunderstorms between noon and 2 p.m., then showers with thunderstorms likely after 2 p.m. Locally heavy rainfall possible after 2 p.m. Visibility 1 quarter mile or less at times before 10 a.m. Rainfall amounts between a quarter and a half inch. Highs in the lower 80s. Southwest winds around 5 miles an hour, becoming south this afternoon. Chance of rain 80%. Tonight, a chance of thunderstorms through midnight. Showers likely. Locally heavy rainfall possible through 4 a.m. Rainfall amounts between a quarter and a half inch. Lows in the mid-60s. East winds around 5 miles an hour. Chance of rain 70%. Monday, mostly cloudy. A chance of showers and a slight chance of thunderstorms in the morning, then showers and a chance of thunderstorms in the afternoon. Rainfall amounts between a tenth and a quarter of an inch. Highs in the mid-70s. Southeast winds around 5 miles an hour. Chance of rain 90%. Monday night, a chance of thunderstorms through midnight. Showers. A slight chance of thunderstorms after midnight. Rainfall amounts around a tenth of an inch. Lows in the mid-60s. East winds 5 to 10 miles an hour. Chance of rain 90%. And now the extended forecast for South Central Pennsylvania. Tuesday, showers likely and a chance of thunderstorms. Patchy fog. Highs in the upper 70s. Chance of rain 70%. Tuesday night, mostly cloudy with a chance of showers and thunderstorms. Lows in the lower 60s. Chance of rain 50%. Wednesday, partly sunny with a chance of showers and thunderstorms. Highs in the lower 80s. Chance of rain 50%. Wednesday night, partly cloudy. Lows in the mid-60s. Thursday, partly sunny with a chance of showers and thunderstorms. Highs in the mid-80s. Chance of rain 50%. Thursday night, partly cloudy. Lows in the mid-60s. Friday, showers likely and a chance of thunderstorms. Highs in the lower 80s. Chance of rain 70%. Friday night, mostly cloudy with a chance of showers. Lows in the lower 60s. Chance of rain 50%. Saturday, partly sunny with a chance of showers and thunderstorms. Highs in the lower 80s. Chance of rain 50%. The 8 to 14 day outlook, from Sunday, July 12th to Saturday, July 18th, calls for near normal temperatures and near normal precipitation. Normal high temperatures across central Pennsylvania during this period range from the upper 70s over the Allegheny Mountains to the mid 80s across the lower Susquehanna Valley. Normal lows range from the mid 50s over the Alleghenies to the mid 60s across the lower Susquehanna Valley. Here are the 6 a.m. conditions in the Altoona area. In Altoona, fog was reported.
The temperature was 67 degrees, the dew point 67, and the relative humidity 100%. The wind was calm. The pressure was 30.00 inches and rising. At State College, fog was reported. Visibility 1/4 mile. Temperature was 66 degrees, dew point 66. Wind was calm.

was 67 degrees with fog. And at State College, it was 66 degrees with fog. This is NOAA Weather Radio, All Hazards Station WNG 589. 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Here's the hazardous weather outlook for the following counties: Bedford, Blair, and Cambria. Dense fog advisory in effect until 9 a.m. this morning. For today and tonight. Please listen to NOAA Weather Radio or go to weather.gov/statecollege on the internet for more information about the following hazards. Dense fog advisory. Scattered wind damage is possible with strong to severe thunderstorms Sunday afternoon and evening. And now the extended outlook for the period Monday through Saturday. The probability for widespread hazardous weather is low. Spotters are encouraged to report significant hazardous weather. The Altoona climate summary for yesterday, July 4, 2026. Yesterday's high temperature of 92 degrees occurred at 3:39 p.m. This high was 9 degrees above the normal high of 83. Yesterday's low temperature of 65 degrees occurred at 5:14 a.m. This low was 3 degrees above the normal low of 62. 0.40 inches of precipitation fell yesterday, which brings the monthly total to 0.41 inches. This is 0.02 inches below the normal amount of 0.43 inches for July. The total precipitation for the season since June 1st now stands at 4.05 inches, which is 0.20 inches above normal. The total precipitation for the year is now 17.65 inches, which is 0.39 inches below normal. There were no heating degree days yesterday, which is normal. This leaves the monthly total at zero, which is normal. The yearly total since July 1st is zero, which is normal. There were 14 cooling degree days yesterday, which is 7 above normal. This brings the monthly total to 67, which is 39 above normal. The yearly total since January 1st is 279, which is 54 above normal. The average wind speed was less than 5 miles per hour yesterday. The normal high temperature for today is 83 degrees, and the normal low is 62. The record high for today is 94, which occurred in 1949, and the record low is 46, which occurred in 1996. Sunrise today is at 5:49 a.m. and sunset is at 8:46 p.m. Here's a special weather statement for the following counties: Bedford, Blair, Cambria, and Huntingdon. Dense fog advisory in effect until 9 a.m. this morning. What? Visibility 1/4 mile or less in dense fog. Where? A portion of central Pennsylvania. When? Until 9 a.m. this morning. Impacts: hazardous driving conditions due to reduced visibility. If driving, slow down, use your low beam headlights, and leave plenty of distance ahead of you. Flood watch in effect from 2 p.m. this afternoon through Monday evening. What? Flash flooding caused by excessive rainfall is possible. Where? A portion of central Pennsylvania, including the following areas: Adams, Columbia, Cumberland, Dauphin, Franklin, Huntingdon, Juniata, Lancaster, Lebanon, Mifflin, Montour, Northumberland, Perry, Schuylkill, Snyder, Southern Center, Southern Clinton, Southern Lycoming, Union, and York. When? From 2 p.m. this afternoon through Monday evening. Impacts: excessive runoff may result in flooding of rivers, creeks, streams, and other low-lying and flood-prone locations. Creeks and streams may rise out of their banks. Flooding may occur in poor drainage and urban areas. Additional details: multiple rounds of slow-moving thunderstorms are expected with torrential downpours and intense rain rates over 2 inches per hour possible. Localized rainfall totals could exceed 5 inches. While there remains some uncertainty to exactly where the greatest rainfall will occur, the setup favors some locally significant flash flooding. http://www.weather.gov/safety/flood. You should monitor later forecasts and be prepared to take action should flash flood warnings be issued. Areas of dense fog over the western and central Alleghenies will give way to partly cloudy skies this morning. Thunderstorms capable of strong to locally damaging wind gusts and torrential downpours are expected to develop again this afternoon into the evening. Temperatures and heat indices will not be hot or oppressive as they have been in recent days, with the early July heat wave breaking down and coming to an end.

temperatures will range from the upper 70s in the north central mountains to around 90 degrees in the lower Susquehanna, Lehigh, and Delaware valleys. Flash flooding is possible later this evening into Monday, with the main focus for heavy rain across south central into southeastern Pennsylvania. While there remains some uncertainty to exactly where the greatest rainfall will occur, the setup favors some locally significant flash flooding in the eastern part of the Commonwealth. The upcoming week will feature relatively cooler or more seasonal temperatures for this time of year, along with several periods of diurnal showers and thunderstorms. Here is the latest National Weather Service forecast for Blair and Bedford counties, including the city of Altoona. Today, partly sunny this morning, then becoming mostly cloudy. Areas of dense fog before 10 a.m. A slight chance of showers and thunderstorms this morning, then showers with thunderstorms likely this afternoon. Some thunderstorms may be severe with damaging winds after 2 p.m. Locally heavy rainfall possible after 2 p.m. Visibility 1/4 mile or less at times before 10 a.m. Rainfall amounts between 1/4 and 1/2 inch. Highs in the mid-80s. West winds around 5 miles an hour, becoming southeast this afternoon. Chance of rain 80%. Tonight, showers and a chance of thunderstorms through midnight, then showers likely after midnight. Patchy fog between 10 p.m. and midnight. Areas of fog after midnight. Some thunderstorms may be severe with damaging winds through 10 p.m. Locally heavy rainfall possible through 4 a.m. Rainfall amounts between 1/2 and 3/4 inch. Lows in the upper 60s. East winds around 5 miles an hour. Chance of rain 80%. Monday, cloudy. Areas of fog before 8 a.m. Patchy fog between 8 a.m. and noon. A chance of showers and a slight chance of thunderstorms in the morning, then showers and a chance of thunderstorms in the afternoon. Rainfall amounts between 1/4 and 1/2 inch. Highs in the upper 70s. Southeast winds around 5 miles an hour. Chance of rain 90%. Monday night, a chance of thunderstorms through midnight. Showers. A slight chance of thunderstorms after midnight. Patchy fog between 8 p.m. and 2 a.m. Areas of fog after 2 a.m. Rainfall amounts between 1/10 and 1/4 inch. Lows in the mid-60s. East winds around 5 miles an hour. Chance of rain 90%. Here is the latest National Weather Service forecast for Cambria County, including the city of Johnstown. Today, partly sunny this morning, then becoming mostly cloudy. Areas of dense fog before 10 a.m. A slight chance of showers and thunderstorms between 10 a.m. and noon. A chance of showers and thunderstorms between noon and 2 p.m., then showers with thunderstorms likely after 2 p.m. Locally heavy rainfall possible after 2 p.m. Visibility 1/4 mile or less at times before 10 a.m. Rainfall amounts between 1/4 and 1/2 inch. Highs in the lower 80s. Southwest winds around 5 miles an hour, becoming south this afternoon. Chance of rain 80%. Tonight, a chance of thunderstorms through midnight. Showers likely. Locally heavy rainfall possible through 4 a.m. Rainfall amounts between 1/4 and 1/2 inch. Lows in the mid-60s. East winds around 5 miles an hour. Chance of rain 70%. Monday, mostly cloudy. A chance of showers and a slight chance of thunderstorms in the morning, then showers and a chance of thunderstorms in the afternoon. Rainfall amounts between 1/10 and 1/4 inch. Highs in the mid-70s. Southeast winds around 5 miles an hour. Chance of rain 90%. Monday night, a chance of thunderstorms through midnight. Showers. A slight chance of thunderstorms after midnight. Rainfall amounts around 1/10 inch. Lows in the mid-60s. East winds 5 to 10 miles an hour. Chance of rain 90%. And now the extended forecast for south central Pennsylvania. Tuesday, showers likely and a chance of thunderstorms. Patchy fog. Highs in the upper 70s. Chance of rain 70%. Tuesday night, mostly cloudy with a chance of showers and thunderstorms. Lows in the lower 60s. Chance of rain 50%. Wednesday, partly sunny with a chance of showers and thunderstorms. Highs in the lower 80s.
chance of rain 50%. Wednesday night, partly cloudy. Lows in the mid-60s. Thursday, partly sunny with a chance of showers and thunderstorms. Highs in the mid-80s. Chance of rain 50%. Thursday night, partly cloudy. Lows in the mid-60s. Friday, showers likely and a chance of thunderstorms. Highs in the lower 80s. Chance of rain 70%. Friday night, mostly cloudy with a chance of showers. Lows in the lower 60s. Chance of rain 50%. Saturday, partly sunny with a chance of showers and thunderstorms. Highs in the lower 80s. Chance of rain 50%. The 8 to 14 day outlook, from Sunday, July 12th to Saturday, July 18th, calls for near normal temperatures and near normal precipitation. Normal high temperatures across central Pennsylvania during this period range from the upper 70s over the Allegheny Mountains to the mid-80s across the lower Susquehanna Valley. Normal lows range from the mid-50s over the Alleghenies to the mid-60s across the lower Susquehanna Valley. Here are the 6 a.m. conditions in the Altoona area. In Altoona, fog was reported. The temperature was 67 degrees, the dew point 67, and the relative humidity 100%. The wind was calm. The pressure was 30.00 inches and rising. At State College, fog was reported. Visibility 1/4 mile. Temperature was 66 degrees, dew point 66. Wind was calm. And the pressure was 29.99 inches. Now, a few other local conditions. Johnstown, fog 66. Du Bois, fog 66. La Trobe, fog 68. Pittsburgh, partly cloudy 68. Erie, mostly cloudy 69. Bradford, fog 67. To the south and east, York, mostly cloudy 70. Selins Grove, cloudy 70. Harrisburg, mostly cloudy 73. Philadelphia, mostly cloudy 76. Baltimore, mostly cloudy 74. Washington, D.C., cloudy 73. Once again, in Altoona, it was 67 degrees with fog. And at State College, it was 66 degrees with fog. This is NOAA Weather Radio, All Hazards Station WNG 589. 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Here's the hazardous weather outlook for the following counties: Bedford, Blair, and Cambria. Dense fog advisory in effect until 9 a.m. this morning. For today and tonight. Please listen to NOAA Weather Radio or go to weather.gov/statecollege on the internet for more information about the following hazards. Dense fog advisory. Scattered wind damage is possible with strong to severe thunderstorms Sunday afternoon and evening. And now the extended outlook for the period Monday through Saturday. The probability for widespread hazardous weather is low. Spotters are encouraged to report significant hazardous weather. The Altoona climate summary for yesterday, July 4, 2026. Yesterday's high temperature of 92 degrees occurred at 3:39 p.m. This high was 9 degrees above the normal high of 83. Yesterday's low temperature of 65 degrees occurred at 5:14 a.m. This low was 3 degrees above the normal low of 62. 0.40 inches of precipitation fell yesterday, which brings the monthly total to 0.41 inches. This is 0.02 inches below the normal amount of 0.43 inches for July. The total precipitation for the season since June 1st now stands at 4.05 inches, which is 0.20 inches above normal. The total precipitation for the year is now 17.65 inches, which is 0.39 inches below normal. There were no heating degree days yesterday, which is normal. This leaves the monthly total at 0, which is normal. The yearly total since July 1st is 0, which is normal. There were 14 cooling degree days yesterday, which is 7 above normal. This brings the monthly total to 67, which is 39 above normal. The yearly total since January 1st is 279, which is 54 above normal. The average wind speed was less than 5 miles per hour yesterday. The normal high temperature for today is 83 degrees, and the normal low is 62. The record high for today is 94, which occurred in 1949, and the record low is 46, which occurred in 1996.
Sunrise today is at 5:49 a.m. and sunset is at 8:46 p.m. Here's a special weather statement for the following counties: Bedford, Blair, Cambria, and Huntingdon. Dense fog advisory in effect until 9 a.m. this morning. What? Visibility 1/4 mile or less in dense fog. Where? A portion of central Pennsylvania. When? Until 9 a.m. this morning. Impacts, hazardous driving conditions due to reduced visibility. If driving, slow down, use your low beam headlights, and leave plenty of distance ahead of you. Flood watch in effect from 2 p.m. this afternoon through Monday evening. What? Flash flooding caused by excessive rainfall is possible. Where? A portion of central Pennsylvania, including the following areas: Adams, Columbia, Cumberland, Dauphin, Franklin, Huntingdon, Juniata, Lancaster, Lebanon, Mifflin, Montour, Northumberland, Perry, Schuylkill, Snyder, Southern Center, Southern Clinton, Southern Lycoming, Union, and York. When? From 2 p.m. this afternoon through Monday evening. Impacts: excessive runoff may result in flooding of rivers, creeks, streams, and other low-lying and flood-prone locations. Creeks and streams may rise out of their banks. Flooding may occur in poor drainage and urban areas. Additional details: multiple rounds of slow-moving thunderstorms are expected with torrential downpours and intense rain rates over 2 inches per hour possible. Localized rainfall totals could exceed 5 inches. While there remains some uncertainty to exactly where the greatest rainfall will occur, the setup favors some locally significant flash flooding. http://www.weather.gov/safety/flood/you-should-monitor-later-forecasts and be prepared to take action should flash flood warnings be issued. Areas of dense fog over the western and central Alleghenies will give way to partly cloudy skies this morning. Thunderstorms capable of strong to locally damaging wind gusts and torrential downpours are expected to develop again this afternoon into the evening. Temperatures and heat indices will not be hot or oppressive as they have been in recent days, with the early July heatwave breaking down and coming to an end. High temperatures will range from the upper 70s in the north central mountains to around 90 degrees in the lower Susquehanna, Lehigh, and Delaware valleys. Flash flooding is possible later this evening into Monday, with the main focus for heavy rain across south central into southeastern Pennsylvania. While there remains some uncertainty to exactly where the greatest rainfall will occur, the setup favors some locally significant flash flooding in the eastern part of the Commonwealth. The upcoming week will feature relatively cooler or more seasonal temperatures for this time of year, along with several periods of diurnal showers and thunderstorms. Here is the latest National Weather Service forecast for Blair and Bedford counties, including the city of Altoona. Today, partly sunny this morning, then becoming mostly cloudy. Areas of dense fog before 10 a.m. A slight chance of showers and thunderstorms this morning, then showers with thunderstorms likely this afternoon. Some thunderstorms may be severe with damaging winds after 2 p.m. Locally heavy rainfall possible after 2 p.m. Visibility 1/4 mile or less at times before 10 a.m. Rainfall amounts between 1/4 and 1/2 inch. Highs in the mid-80s. West winds around 5 miles an hour, becoming southeast this afternoon. Chance of rain 80%. Tonight, showers and a chance of thunderstorms through midnight, then showers likely after midnight. Patchy fog between 10 p.m. and midnight. Areas of fog after midnight. Some thunderstorms may be severe with damaging winds through 10 p.m. Locally heavy rainfall possible through 4 a.m. Rainfall amounts between 1/2 and 3/4 inch. Lows in the upper 60s. East winds around 5 miles an hour. Chance of rain 80%. Monday, cloudy. Areas of fog before 8 a.m. Patchy fog between 8 a.m. and noon. A chance of showers and a slight chance of thunderstorms in the morning, then showers and a chance of thunderstorms in the afternoon. Rainfall amounts between 1/4 and 1/2 inch. Highs in the upper 70s. Southeast winds around 5 miles an hour. Chance of rain 90%. Monday night, a chance of thunderstorms through midnight. Showers. A slight chance of thunderstorms after midnight. Patchy fog between 8 p.m. and 2 a.m. Areas of fog after 2 a.m.
Rainfall amounts between a tenth and a quarter of an inch. Lows in the mid-60s. East winds around 5 miles an hour. Chance of rain 90%. Here is the latest National Weather Service forecast for Cambria County, including the city of Johnstown. Today, partly sunny this morning, then becoming mostly cloudy. Areas of dense fog before 10 a.m. A slight chance of showers and thunderstorms between 10 a.m. and noon. A chance of showers and thunderstorms between noon and 2 p.m., then showers with thunderstorms likely after 2 p.m. Locally heavy rainfall possible after 2 p.m. Visibility 1/4 mile or less at times before 10 a.m. Rainfall amounts between 1/4 and 1/2 inch. Highs in the lower 80s. Southwest winds around 5 miles an hour, becoming south this afternoon. Chance of rain 80%. Tonight, a chance of thunderstorms through midnight. Showers likely. Locally heavy rainfall possible through 4 a.m. Rainfall amounts between 1/4 and 1/2 inch. Lows in the mid-60s. East winds around 5 miles an hour. Chance of rain 70%. Monday, mostly cloudy. A chance of showers and a slight chance of thunderstorms in the morning, then showers and a chance of thunderstorms in the afternoon. Rainfall amounts between 1/10 and 1/4 inch. Highs in the mid-70s. Southeast winds around 5 miles an hour. Chance of rain 90%. Monday night, a chance of thunderstorms through midnight. Showers. A slight chance of thunderstorms after midnight. Rainfall amounts around 1/10 inch. Lows in the mid-60s. East winds 5 to 10 miles an hour. Chance of rain 90%. And now the extended forecast for South Central Pennsylvania. Tuesday, showers likely and a chance of thunderstorms. Patchy fog. Highs in the upper 70s. Chance of rain 70%. Tuesday night, mostly cloudy with a chance of showers and thunderstorms. Lows in the lower 60s. Chance of rain 50%. Wednesday, partly sunny with a chance of showers and thunderstorms. Highs in the lower 80s. Chance of rain 50%. Wednesday night, partly cloudy. Lows in the mid-60s. Thursday, partly sunny with a chance of showers and thunderstorms. Highs in the mid-80s. Chance of rain 50%. Thursday night, partly cloudy. Lows in the mid-60s. Friday, showers likely and a chance of thunderstorms. Highs in the lower 80s. Chance of rain 70%. Friday night, mostly cloudy with a chance of showers. Lows in the lower 60s. Chance of rain 50%. Saturday, partly sunny with a chance of showers and thunderstorms. Highs in the lower 80s. Chance of rain 50%. The 8 to 14 day outlook, from Sunday, July 12th to Saturday, July 18th, calls for near normal temperatures and near normal precipitation. Normal high temperatures across central Pennsylvania during this period range from the upper 70s over the Allegheny Mountains to the mid-80s across the lower Susquehanna Valley. Normal lows range from the mid-50s over the Alleghenies to the mid-60s across the lower Susquehanna Valley. Here are the 7 a.m. conditions in the Altoona area. In Altoona, it was mostly sunny. The temperature was 68 degrees, the dew point 67, and the relative humidity 96%. The wind was calm. The pressure was 30.02 inches and rising. At State College, fog was reported, reducing the visibility to near zero. The temperature was 68 degrees, the dew point 68, and the relative humidity 100%. The wind was calm. The pressure was 30.01 inches and rising. Now, a few other local conditions: Johnstown, mostly sunny 67, Dubois, cloudy 67, La Trobe, fog 68, Pittsburgh mostly cloudy 69, Erie, partly sunny 70, Bradford fog 67. To the south and east, York, mostly sunny 71, Selins Grove cloudy 70, Harrisburg partly sunny 74, Philadelphia cloudy 76, Baltimore partly sunny 75, Washington D.C. partly sunny 73. Once again, in Altoona it was 68 degrees under mostly sunny skies. And at State College it was 68 degrees with fog. This is NOAA Weather Radio, all hazards station WNG 589.
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Here's the hazardous weather outlook for the following counties: Bedford, Blair, and Cambria. Dense fog advisory in effect until 9 a.m. this morning. For today and tonight, please listen to NOAA Weather Radio or go to weather.gov/statecollege on the internet for more information about the following hazards. Dense fog advisory. Scattered wind damage is possible with strong to severe thunderstorms Sunday afternoon and evening. And now the extended outlook for the period Monday through Saturday. The probability for widespread hazardous weather is low. Spotters are encouraged to report significant hazardous weather. The Altoona climate summary for yesterday, July 4, 2026. Yesterday's high temperature of 92 degrees occurred at 3:39 p.m. This high was 9 degrees. Yesterday's low temperature of 65 degrees occurred at 5:14 a.m. This low was 3 degrees above the normal low of 62. 0.40 inches of precipitation fell yesterday, which brings the monthly total to 0.41 inches. This is 0.02 inches below the normal amount of 0.43 inches for July. The total precipitation for the season since June 1st now stands at 4.05 inches, which is 0.20 inches above normal. The total precipitation for the year is now 17.65 inches, which is 0.39 inches below normal. There were no heating degree days yesterday, which is normal. This leaves the monthly total at zero, which is normal. The yearly total since July 1st is zero, which is normal. There were 14 cooling degree days yesterday, which is 7 above normal. This brings the monthly total to 67, which is 39 above normal. The yearly total since January 1st is 279, which is 54 above normal. The average wind speed was less than 5 miles per hour yesterday. The normal high temperature for today is 83 degrees, and the normal low is 62. The record high for today is 94, which occurred in 1949, and the record low is 46, which occurred in 1996. Sunrise today is at 5:49 a.m. and sunset is at 8:46 p.m. Here's a special weather statement for the following counties: Bedford, Blair, Cambria, and Huntingdon. Dense fog advisory in effect until 9 a.m. this morning. What? Visibility 1/4 mile or less in dense fog. Where? A portion of central Pennsylvania. When? Until 9 a.m. this morning. Impacts: hazardous driving conditions due to reduced visibility. If driving, slow down, use your low beam headlights, and leave plenty of distance ahead of you. Flood watch in effect from 2 p.m. this afternoon through Monday evening. What? Flash flooding caused by excessive rainfall is possible. Where? A portion of central Pennsylvania, including the following areas: Adams, Columbia, Cumberland, Dauphin, Franklin, Huntingdon, Juniata, Lancaster, Lebanon, Mifflin, Montour, Northumberland, Perry, Schuylkill, Snyder, Southern Center, Southern Clinton, Southern Lycoming, Union, and York. When? From 2 p.m. this afternoon through Monday evening. Impacts: excessive runoff may result in flooding of rivers, creeks, streams, and other low-lying and flood-prone locations. Creeks and streams may rise out of their banks. Flooding may occur in poor drainage and urban areas. Additional details: multiple rounds of slow-moving thunderstorms are expected with torrential downpours and intense rain rates over 2 inches per hour possible. Localized rainfall totals could exceed 5 inches. While there remains some uncertainty to exactly where the greatest rainfall will occur, the setup favors some locally significant flash flooding. http://www.weather.gov/safety/flood. You should monitor later forecasts and be prepared to take action should flash flood warnings be issued. Areas of dense fog over the western and central Alleghenies will give way to partly cloudy skies this morning. Thunderstorms capable of strong to locally damaging wind gusts and torrential downpours are expected to develop again this afternoon into the evening. Temperatures and heat indices will not be hot or oppressive as they have been in recent days, with the early July heatwave breaking down and coming to an end. High temperatures will range from the upper 70s in the north central mountains to around 90 degrees in the lower Susquehanna, Lehigh, and Delaware valleys.
flash flooding is possible later this evening into Monday, with the main focus for heavy rain across south-central into southeastern Pennsylvania. While there remains some uncertainty to exactly where the greatest rainfall will occur, the setup favors some locally significant flash flooding in the eastern part of the Commonwealth. The upcoming week will feature relatively cooler or more seasonal temperatures for this time of year, along with several periods of diurnal showers and thunderstorms. Here is the latest National Weather Service forecast for Blair and Bedford counties, including the city of Altoona. Today, partly sunny this morning, then becoming mostly cloudy. Areas of dense fog before 10 a.m. A slight chance of showers and thunderstorms this morning, then showers with thunderstorms likely this afternoon. Some thunderstorms may be severe with damaging winds after 2 p.m. Locally heavy rainfall possible after 2 p.m. Visibility 1/4 mile or less at times before 10 a.m. Rainfall amounts between 1/4 and 1/2 inch. Highs in the mid-80s. West winds around 5 miles an hour, becoming southeast this afternoon. Chance of rain 80%. Tonight, showers and a chance of thunderstorms through midnight, then showers likely after midnight. Patchy fog between 10 p.m. and midnight. Areas of fog after midnight. Some thunderstorms may be severe with damaging winds through 10 p.m. Locally heavy rainfall possible through 4 a.m. Rainfall amounts between 1/2 and 3/4 inch. Lows in the upper 60s. East winds around 5 miles an hour. Chance of rain 80%. Monday, cloudy. Areas of fog before 8 a.m. Patchy fog between 8 a.m. and noon. A chance of showers and a slight chance of thunderstorms in the morning, then showers and a chance of thunderstorms in the afternoon. Rainfall amounts between 1/4 and 1/2 inch. Highs in the upper 70s. Southeast winds around 5 miles an hour. Chance of rain 90%. Monday night, a chance of thunderstorms through midnight. Showers. A slight chance of thunderstorms after midnight. Patchy fog between 8 p.m. and 2 a.m. Areas of fog after 2 a.m. Rainfall amounts between 1/10 and 1/4 inch. Lows in the mid-60s. East winds around 5 miles an hour. Chance of rain 90%. Here is the latest National Weather Service forecast for Cambria County, including the city of Johnstown. Today, partly sunny this morning, then becoming mostly cloudy. Areas of dense fog before 10 a.m. A slight chance of showers and thunderstorms between 10 a.m. and noon. A chance of showers and thunderstorms between noon and 2 p.m., then showers with thunderstorms likely after 2 p.m. Locally heavy rainfall possible after 2 p.m. Visibility 1/4 mile or less at times before 10 a.m. Rainfall amounts between 1/4 and 1/2 inch. Highs in the lower 80s. Southwest winds around 5 miles an hour, becoming south this afternoon. Chance of rain 80%. Tonight, a chance of thunderstorms through midnight. Showers likely. Locally heavy rainfall possible through 4 a.m. Rainfall amounts between 1/4 and 1/2 inch. Lows in the mid-60s. East winds around 5 miles an hour. Chance of rain 70%. Monday, mostly cloudy. A chance of showers and a slight chance of thunderstorms in the morning, then showers and a chance of thunderstorms in the afternoon. Rainfall amounts between 1/10 and 1/4 inch. Highs in the mid-70s. Southeast winds around 5 miles an hour. Chance of rain 90%. Monday night, a chance of thunderstorms through midnight. Showers. A slight chance of thunderstorms after midnight. Rainfall amounts around 1/10 inch. Lows in the mid-60s. East winds 5 to 10 miles an hour. Chance of rain 90%. And now the extended forecast for south-central Pennsylvania. Tuesday, showers likely and a chance of thunderstorms. Patchy fog. Highs in the upper 70s. Chance of rain 70%. Tuesday night, mostly cloudy with a chance of showers and thunderstorms. Lows in the lower 60s. Chance of rain 50%. Wednesday, partly sunny with a chance of showers and thunderstorms. Highs in the lower 80s. Chance of rain 50%. Wednesday night, partly cloudy. Lows in the mid-60s.
Thursday, partly sunny with a chance of showers and thunderstorms. Highs in the mid-80s. Chance of rain 50%. Thursday night, partly cloudy. Lows in the mid-60s. Friday, showers likely and a chance of thunderstorms. Highs in the lower 80s. Chance of rain 70%. Friday night, mostly cloudy with a chance of showers. Lows in the lower 60s. Chance of rain 50%. Saturday, partly sunny with a chance of showers and thunderstorms. Highs in the lower 80s. Chance of rain 50%. The 8 to 14 day outlook, from Sunday, July 12th to Saturday, July 18th, calls for near normal temperatures and near normal precipitation. Normal high temperatures across central Pennsylvania during this period range from the upper 70s over the Allegheny Mountains to the mid-80s across the lower Susquehanna Valley. Normal lows range from the mid-50s over the Alleghenies to the mid-60s across the lower Susquehanna Valley. 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Broadcasts originate from the National Weather Service in State College and are transmitted from the tower facilities provided by the Blair County Emergency Management Agency in Frankstown on a frequency of 162.425 MHz. We are located at Innovation Park in State College. 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Properly set weather radios with the alarm device will alert you when severe weather warnings or watches are issued. Programming on this station will be temporarily changed during severe weather to bring you the latest information. Warnings and safety information from the National Weather Service may someday save your life or protect your property. Here are the 7 a.m. conditions in the Altoona area. In Altoona, it was mostly sunny. The temperature was 68 degrees, the dew point 67, and the relative humidity 96%. The wind was calm. The pressure was 30.02 inches and rising. At State College, fog was reported, reducing the visibility to near zero. The temperature was 68 degrees, the dew point 68, and the relative humidity 100%. The wind was calm. The pressure was 30.01 inches and rising. Now, a few other local conditions. Johnstown, mostly sunny 67, Du Bois, cloudy 67, La Trobe, fog 68, Pittsburgh mostly cloudy 69, Erie, partly sunny 70, Bradford fog 67. To the south and east, York, mostly sunny 71, Selins Grove cloudy 70, Harrisburg partly sunny 74, Philadelphia cloudy 76, Baltimore partly sunny 75, Washington DC partly sunny 73. Once again, in Altoona it was 68 degrees under mostly sunny skies. And at State College it was 68 degrees with fog. This is NOAA Weather Radio, All Hazards Station WNG 589. 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Here's the hazardous weather outlook for the following counties, Bedford, Blair, and Cambria. Dense fog advisory in effect until 9 a.m. this morning. For today and tonight. Please listen to NOAA Weather Radio or go to weather.gov/statecollege on the internet for more information about the following hazards. Dense fog advisory. Scattered wind damage is possible with strong to severe thunderstorms Sunday afternoon and evening. And now the extended outlook for the period Monday through Saturday. The probability for widespread hazardous weather is low. Spotters are encouraged to report significant hazardous weather. The Altoona climate summary for yesterday, July 4, 2026. Yesterday's high temperature of 92 degrees occurred at 3:39 p.m. This high was 9 degrees above the normal high of 83. Yesterday's low temperature of 65 degrees occurred at 5:14 a.m. This low was 3 degrees above the normal low of 62. 0.40 inches of precipitation fell yesterday, which brings the monthly total to 0.41 inches. This is 0.02 inches below the normal amount of 0.43 inches for July. The total precipitation for the season since June 1st now stands at 4.05 inches, which is 0.20 inches above normal. The total precipitation for the year is now 17.65 inches, which is 0.39 inches below normal. There were no heating degree days yesterday, which is normal. This leaves the monthly total at zero, which is normal.
The yearly total since July 1st is zero, which is normal. There were 14 cooling degree days yesterday, which is 7 above normal. This brings the monthly total to 67, which is 39 above normal. The yearly total since January 1st is 279, which is 54 above normal. The average wind speed was less than 5 miles per hour yesterday. The normal high temperature for today is 83 degrees, and the normal low is 62. The record high for today is 94, which occurred in 1949, and the record low is 46, which occurred in 1996. Sunrise today is at 5:49 a.m. and sunset is at 8:46 p.m. Here's a special weather statement for the following counties: Bedford, Blair, Cambria, and Huntingdon. Dense fog advisory in effect until 9 a.m. this morning. What? Visibility 1/4 mile or less in dense fog. Where? A portion of central Pennsylvania. When? Until 9 a.m. this morning. Impacts, hazardous driving conditions due to reduced visibility. If driving, slow down, use your low beam headlights, and leave plenty of distance ahead of you. Flood watch in effect from 2 p.m. this afternoon through Monday evening. What? Flash flooding caused by excessive rainfall is possible. Where? A portion of central Pennsylvania, including the following areas: Adams, Columbia, Cumberland, Dauphin, Franklin, Huntingdon, Juniata, Lancaster, Lebanon, Mifflin, Montour, Northumberland, Perry, Schuylkill, Snyder, Southern Center, Southern Clinton, Southern Lycoming, Union, and York. When? From 2 p.m. this afternoon through Monday evening. Impacts, excessive runoff may result in flooding of rivers, creeks, streams, and other low-lying and flood-prone locations. Creeks and streams may rise out of their banks. Flooding may occur in poor drainage and urban areas. Additional details, multiple rounds of slow-moving thunderstorms are expected with torrential downpours and intense rain rates over 2 inches per hour possible. Localized rainfall totals could exceed 5 inches. While there remains some uncertainty to exactly where the greatest rainfall will occur, the setup favors some locally significant flash flooding. http://www.weather.gov/safety/flood/you-should-monitor-later-forecasts and be prepared to take action should flash flood warnings be issued. Areas of dense fog over the western and central Alleghenies will give way to partly cloudy skies this morning. Thunderstorms capable of strong to locally damaging wind gusts and torrential downpours are expected to develop again this afternoon into the evening. Temperatures and heat indices will not be hot or oppressive as they have been in recent days, with the early July heatwave breaking down and coming to an end. High temperatures will range from the upper 70s in the north central mountains to around 90 degrees in the lower Susquehanna, Lehigh, and Delaware valleys. Flash flooding is possible later this evening into Monday, with the main focus for heavy rain across south-central into southeastern Pennsylvania. While there remains some uncertainty to exactly where the greatest rainfall will occur, the setup favors some locally significant flash flooding in the eastern part of the Commonwealth. The upcoming week will feature relatively cooler or more seasonal temperatures for this time of year, along with several periods of diurnal showers and thunderstorms. Here is the latest National Weather Service forecast for Blair and Bedford counties, including the city of Altoona. Today, partly sunny this morning, then becoming mostly cloudy. Areas of dense fog before 10 a.m. A slight chance of showers and thunderstorms this morning, then showers with thunderstorms likely this afternoon. Some thunderstorms may be severe with damaging winds after 2 p.m. Locally heavy rainfall possible after 2 p.m. Visibility 1/4 mile or less at times before 10 a.m. Rainfall amounts between 1/4 and 1/2 inch. Highs in the mid-80s. West winds around 5 miles an hour, becoming southeast this afternoon. Chance of rain 80%. Tonight, showers and a chance of thunderstorms through midnight, then showers likely after midnight. Patchy fog between 10 p.m. and midnight. Areas of fog after midnight. Some thunderstorms may be severe with damaging winds through 10 p.m. Locally heavy rainfall possible through 4 a.m. Rainfall amounts between 1/2 and 3/4 inch. Lows in the upper 60s. East winds around 5 miles an hour. Chance of rain 80%. Monday, cloudy. Areas of fog before 8 a.m.
patchy fog between 8 a.m. and noon. A chance of showers and a slight chance of thunderstorms in the morning, then showers and a chance of thunderstorms in the afternoon. Rainfall amounts between a quarter and a half inch. Highs in the upper 70s. Southeast winds around 5 miles an hour. Chance of rain 90%. Monday night, a chance of thunderstorms through midnight. Showers. A slight chance of thunderstorms after midnight. Patchy fog between 8 p.m. and 2 a.m. Areas of fog after 2 a.m. Rainfall amounts between a tenth and a quarter of an inch. Lows in the mid-60s. East winds around 5 miles an hour. Chance of rain 90%. Here is the latest National Weather Service forecast for Cambria County, including the city of Johnstown. Today, partly sunny this morning, then becoming mostly cloudy. Areas of dense fog before 10 a.m. A slight chance of showers and thunderstorms between 10 a.m. and noon. A chance of showers and thunderstorms between noon and 2 p.m., then showers with thunderstorms likely after 2 p.m. Locally heavy rainfall possible after 2 p.m. Visibility 1/4 mile or less at times before 10 a.m. Rainfall amounts between a quarter and a half inch. Highs in the lower 80s. Southwest winds around 5 miles an hour, becoming south this afternoon. Chance of rain 80%. Tonight, a chance of thunderstorms through midnight. Showers likely. Locally heavy rainfall possible through 4 a.m. Rainfall amounts between a quarter and a half inch. Lows in the mid-60s. East winds around 5 miles an hour. Chance of rain 70%. Monday, mostly cloudy. A chance of showers and a slight chance of thunderstorms in the morning, then showers and a chance of thunderstorms in the afternoon. Rainfall amounts between a tenth and a quarter of an inch. Highs in the mid-70s. Southeast winds around 5 miles an hour. Chance of rain 90%. Monday night, a chance of thunderstorms through midnight. Showers. A slight chance of thunderstorms after midnight. Rainfall amounts around a tenth of an inch. Lows in the mid-60s. East winds 5 to 10 miles an hour. Chance of rain 90%. And now the extended forecast for South Central Pennsylvania. Tuesday, showers likely and a chance of thunderstorms. Patchy fog. Highs in the upper 70s. Chance of rain 70%. Tuesday night, mostly cloudy with a chance of showers and thunderstorms. Lows in the lower 60s. Chance of rain 50%. Wednesday, partly sunny with a chance of showers and thunderstorms. Highs in the lower 80s. Chance of rain 50%. Wednesday night, partly cloudy. Lows in the mid-60s. Thursday, partly sunny with a chance of showers and thunderstorms. Highs in the mid-80s. Chance of rain 50%. Thursday night, partly cloudy. Lows in the mid-60s. Friday, showers likely and a chance of thunderstorms. Highs in the lower 80s. Chance of rain 70%. Friday night, mostly cloudy with a chance of showers. Lows in the lower 60s. Chance of rain 50%. Saturday, partly sunny with a chance of showers and thunderstorms. Highs in the lower 80s. Chance of rain 50%. Here is the latest National Weather Service forecast for Blair and Bedford counties, including the city of Altoona. Rest of today, partly sunny this morning, then becoming mostly cloudy. Areas of dense fog before 10 a.m. A slight chance of showers and thunderstorms between 10 a.m. and noon. A chance of showers and thunderstorms between noon and 2 p.m., then showers with thunderstorms likely after 2 p.m. Some thunderstorms may be severe with damaging winds after 2 p.m. Locally heavy rainfall possible after 2 p.m. Visibility 1/4 mile or less at times before 10 a.m. Rainfall amounts between a quarter and a half inch. Highs in the mid-80s. West winds around 5 miles an hour, becoming southeast this afternoon. Chance of rain 80%. Tonight, showers and a chance of thunderstorms through midnight, then showers likely after midnight. Patchy fog between 10 p.m. and midnight. Areas of fog after midnight. Some thunderstorms may be severe with damaging winds through 10 p.m. Locally heavy rainfall possible through 4 a.m.
rainfall amounts between a half and three quarters of an inch. Lows in the upper 60s. East winds around 5 miles an hour. Chance of rain 80%. Monday, cloudy. Areas of fog before 8 a.m. Patchy fog between 8 a.m. and noon. A chance of showers and a slight chance of thunderstorms in the morning, then showers and a chance of thunderstorms in the afternoon. Rainfall amounts between a quarter and a half inch. Highs in the upper 70s. Southeast winds around 5 miles an hour. Chance of rain 90%. Monday night, a chance of thunderstorms through midnight. Showers. A slight chance of thunderstorms after midnight. Patchy fog between 8 p.m. and 2 a.m. Areas of fog after 2 a.m. Rainfall amounts between a tenth and a quarter of an inch. Lows in the mid-60s. East winds around 5 miles an hour. Chance of rain 90%. Here is the latest National Weather Service forecast for Cambria County, including the city of Johnstown. Rest of today, partly sunny this morning, then becoming mostly cloudy. Areas of dense fog before 10 a.m. A slight chance of showers and thunderstorms between 10 a.m. and noon. A chance of showers and thunderstorms between noon and 2 p.m., then showers with thunderstorms likely after 2 p.m. Locally heavy rainfall possible after 2 p.m. Visibility 1 quarter mile or less at times before 10 a.m. Rainfall amounts between a quarter and a half inch. Highs in the lower 80s. Southwest winds around 5 miles an hour, becoming south this afternoon. Chance of rain 80%. Tonight, a chance of thunderstorms through midnight. Showers likely. Locally heavy rainfall possible through 4 a.m. Rainfall amounts between a quarter and a half inch. Lows in the mid-60s. East winds around 5 miles an hour. Chance of rain 70%. Monday, mostly cloudy. A chance of showers and a slight chance of thunderstorms in the morning, then showers and a chance of thunderstorms in the afternoon. Rainfall amounts between a tenth and a quarter of an inch. Highs in the mid-70s. Southeast winds around 5 miles an hour. Chance of rain 90%. Monday night, a chance of thunderstorms through midnight. Showers. A slight chance of thunderstorms after midnight. Rainfall amounts around a tenth of an inch. Lows in the mid-60s. East winds 5 to 10 miles an hour. Chance of rain 90%. And now the extended forecast for South Central Pennsylvania. Tuesday, showers likely and a chance of thunderstorms. Patchy fog. Highs in the upper 70s. Chance of rain 70%. Tuesday night, mostly cloudy with a chance of showers and thunderstorms. Lows in the lower 60s. Chance of rain 50%. Wednesday, partly sunny with a chance of showers and thunderstorms. Highs in the lower 80s. Chance of rain 50%. Wednesday night, partly cloudy. Lows in the mid-60s. Thursday, partly sunny with a chance of showers and thunderstorms. Highs in the mid-80s. Chance of rain 50%. Thursday night, partly cloudy. Lows in the mid-60s. Friday, showers likely and a chance of thunderstorms. Highs in the lower 80s. Chance of rain 70%. Friday night, mostly cloudy with a chance of showers. Lows in the lower 60s. Chance of rain 50%. Saturday, partly sunny with a chance of showers and thunderstorms. Highs in the lower 80s. Chance of rain 50%. The 8 to 14 day outlook, from Sunday, July 12th to Saturday, July 18th, calls for near normal temperatures and near normal precipitation. Normal high temperatures across central Pennsylvania during this period range from the upper 70s over the Allegheny Mountains to the mid-80s across the lower Susquehanna Valley. Normal lows range from the mid-50s over the Alleghenies to the mid-60s across the lower Susquehanna Valley. Here are the 7 a.m. conditions in the Altoona area. In Altoona, it was mostly sunny. The temperature was 68 degrees, the dew point 67, and the relative humidity 96%. The wind was calm. The pressure was 30.02 inches and rising. At State College, fog was reported, reducing the visibility to near zero.
The temperature was 68 degrees, the dew point 68, and the relative humidity 100%. The wind was calm. The pressure was 30.01 inches and rising. Now, a few other local conditions: Johnstown, mostly sunny 67, Du Bois, cloudy 67, La Trobe, fog 68, Pittsburgh mostly cloudy 69, Erie, partly sunny 70, Bradford fog 67. To the south and east, York, mostly sunny 71, Selins Grove cloudy 70, Harrisburg partly sunny 74, Philadelphia cloudy 76, Baltimore partly sunny 75, Washington DC partly sunny 73. Once again, in Altoona it was 68 degrees under mostly sunny skies. And at State College it was 68 degrees with fog. 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Here's the hazardous weather outlook for the following counties: Bedford, Blair, and Cambria. Dense fog advisory in effect until 9 a.m. this morning. For today and tonight. Please listen to NOAA Weather Radio or go to weather.gov/statecollege on the internet for more information about the following hazards. Dense fog advisory. Scattered wind damage is possible with strong to severe thunderstorms Sunday afternoon and evening. And now the extended outlook for the period Monday through Saturday. The probability for widespread hazardous weather is low. Spotters are encouraged to report significant hazardous weather. The Altoona climate summary for yesterday, July 4, 2026. Yesterday's high temperature of 92 degrees occurred at 3:39 p.m. This high was 9 degrees above the normal high of 83. Yesterday's low temperature of 65 degrees occurred at 5:14 a.m. This low was 3 degrees above the normal low of 62. 0.40 inches of precipitation fell yesterday, which brings the monthly total to 0.41 inches. This is 0.02 inches below the normal amount of 0.43 inches for July. The total precipitation for the season since June 1st now stands at 4.05 inches, which is 0.20 inches above normal. The total precipitation for the year is now 17.65 inches, which is 0.39 inches below normal. There were no heating degree days yesterday, which is normal. This leaves the monthly total at zero, which is normal. The yearly total since July 1st is zero, which is normal. There were 14 cooling degree days yesterday, which is 7 above normal. This brings the monthly total to 67, which is 39 above normal. The yearly total since January 1st is 279, which is 54 above normal. The average wind speed was less than 5 miles per hour yesterday. The normal high temperature for today is 83 degrees, and the normal low is 62. The record high for today is 94, which occurred in 1949, and the record low is 46, which occurred in 1996. Sunrise today is at 5:49 a.m. and sunset is at 8:46 p.m. Here's a special weather statement for the following counties: Bedford, Blair, Cambria, and Huntingdon. Dense fog advisory in effect until 9 a.m. this morning. What? Visibility 1/4 mile or less in dense fog. Where? A portion of central Pennsylvania. When? Until 9 a.m. this morning. Impacts: hazardous driving conditions due to reduced visibility. If driving, slow down, use your low beam headlights, and leave plenty of distance ahead of you. Flood watch in effect from 2 p.m. this afternoon through Monday evening. What? Flash flooding caused by excessive rainfall is possible. Where? A portion of central Pennsylvania, including the following areas: Adams, Columbia, Cumberland, Dauphin, Franklin, Huntingdon, Julietta, Lancaster, Lebanon, Mifflin, Montour, Northumberland, Perry, Schuylkill, Snyder, Southern Center, Southern Clinton, Southern Lycoming, Union, and York. When? From 2 p.m. this afternoon through Monday evening. Impacts: excessive runoff may result in flooding of rivers, creeks, streams, and other low-lying and flood-prone locations. Creeks and streams may rise out of their banks. Flooding may occur in poor drainage and urban areas. Additional details: multiple rounds of slow-moving thunderstorms are expected with torrential downpours and intense rain rates over 2 inches per hour possible. Localized rainfall totals could exceed 5 inches.
While there remains some uncertainty to exactly where the greatest rainfall will occur, the setup favors some locally significant flash flooding. http://www.weather.gov/safety/flood you should monitor later.

for Susquehanna, Lehigh, and Delaware valleys. Flash flooding is possible later this evening into Monday, with the main focus for heavy rain across south-central into southeastern Pennsylvania. While there remains some uncertainty to exactly where the greatest rainfall will occur, the setup favors some locally significant flash flooding in the eastern part of the Commonwealth. The upcoming week will feature relatively cooler or more seasonal temperatures for this time of year, along with several periods of diurnal showers and thunderstorms. Here is the latest National Weather Service forecast for Blair and Bedford counties, including the city of Altoona. Rest of today, partly sunny this morning, then becoming mostly cloudy. Areas of dense fog before 10 a.m. A slight chance of showers and thunderstorms between 10 a.m. and noon. A chance of showers and thunderstorms between noon and 2 p.m., then showers with thunderstorms likely after 2 p.m. Some thunderstorms may be severe with damaging winds after 2 p.m. Locally heavy rainfall possible after 2 p.m. Visibility 1/4 mile or less at times before 10 a.m. Rainfall amounts between 1/4 and 1/2 inch. Highs in the mid-80s. West winds around 5 miles an hour, becoming southeast this afternoon. Chance of rain 80%. Tonight, showers and a chance of thunderstorms through midnight, then showers likely after midnight. Patchy fog between 10 p.m. and midnight. Areas of fog after midnight. Some thunderstorms may be severe with damaging winds through 10 p.m. Locally heavy rainfall possible through 4 a.m. Rainfall amounts between 1/2 and 3/4 inch. Lows in the upper 60s. East winds around 5 miles an hour. Chance of rain 80%. Monday, cloudy. Areas of fog before 8 a.m. Patchy fog between 8 a.m. and noon. A chance of showers and a slight chance of thunderstorms in the morning, then showers and a chance of thunderstorms in the afternoon. Rainfall amounts between 1/4 and 1/2 inch. Highs in the upper 70s. Southeast winds around 5 miles an hour. Chance of rain 90%. Monday night, a chance of thunderstorms through midnight. Showers. A slight chance of thunderstorms after midnight. Patchy fog between 8 p.m. and 2 a.m. Areas of fog after 2 a.m. Rainfall amounts between 1/10 and 1/4 inch. Lows in the mid-60s. East winds around 5 miles an hour. Chance of rain 90%. Here is the latest National Weather Service forecast for Cambria County, including the city of Johnstown. Rest of today, partly sunny this morning, then becoming mostly cloudy. Areas of dense fog before 10 a.m. A slight chance of showers and thunderstorms between 10 a.m. and noon. A chance of showers and thunderstorms between noon and 2 p.m., then showers with thunderstorms likely after 2 p.m. Locally heavy rainfall possible after 2 p.m. Visibility 1/4 mile or less at times before 10 a.m. Rainfall amounts between 1/4 and 1/2 inch. Highs in the lower 80s. Southwest winds around 5 miles an hour, becoming south this afternoon. Chance of rain 80%. Tonight, a chance of thunderstorms through midnight. Showers likely. Locally heavy rainfall possible through 4 a.m. Rainfall amounts between 1/4 and 1/2 inch. Lows in the mid-60s. East winds around 5 miles an hour. Chance of rain 70%. Monday, mostly cloudy. A chance of showers and a slight chance of thunderstorms in the morning, then showers and a chance of thunderstorms in the afternoon. Rainfall amounts between 1/10 and 1/4 inch. Highs in the mid-70s. Southeast winds around 5 miles an hour. Chance of rain 90%. Monday night, a chance of thunderstorms through midnight. Showers. A slight chance of thunderstorms after midnight. Rainfall amounts around 1/10 inch. Lows in the mid-60s. East winds 5 to 10 miles an hour. Chance of rain 90%. And now the extended forecast for south-central Pennsylvania. Tuesday, showers likely and a chance of thunderstorms. Patchy fog. Highs in the upper 70s. Chance of rain 70%. Tuesday night, mostly cloudy with a chance of showers and thunderstorms. Lows in the lower 60s. Chance of rain 50%. Wednesday, partly sunny with a chance of showers and thunderstorms. Highs in the lower 80s.

chance of rain 50%. Wednesday night, partly cloudy. Lows in the mid-60s. Thursday, partly sunny with a chance of showers and thunderstorms. Highs in the mid-80s. Chance of rain 50%. Thursday night, partly cloudy. Lows in the mid-60s. Friday, showers likely and a chance of thunderstorms. Highs in the lower 80s. Chance of rain 70%. Friday night, mostly cloudy with a chance of showers. Lows in the lower 60s. Chance of rain 50%. Saturday, partly sunny with a chance of showers and thunderstorms. Highs in the lower 80s. Chance of rain 50%. The 8 to 14 day outlook, from Sunday, July 12th to Saturday, July 18th, calls for near normal temperatures and near normal precipitation. Normal high temperatures across central Pennsylvania during this period range from the upper 70s over the Allegheny Mountains to the mid-80s across the lower Susquehanna Valley. Normal lows range from the mid-50s over the Alleghenies to the mid-60s across the lower Susquehanna Valley. Here are the 7 a.m. conditions in the Altoona area. In Altoona, it was mostly sunny. The temperature was 68 degrees, the dew point 67, and the relative humidity 96%. The wind was calm. The pressure was 30.02 inches and rising. At State College, fog was reported, reducing the visibility to near zero. The temperature was 68 degrees, the dew point 68, and the relative humidity 100%. The wind was calm. The pressure was 30.01 inches and rising. Now, a few other local conditions: Johnstown, mostly sunny 67, Du Bois, cloudy 67, La Trobe, fog 68, Pittsburgh mostly cloudy 69, Erie, partly sunny 70, Bradford fog 67. To the south and east, York, mostly sunny 71, Selins Grove cloudy 70, Harrisburg partly sunny 74, Philadelphia cloudy 76, Baltimore partly sunny 75, Washington DC partly sunny 73. Once again, in Altoona it was 68 degrees under mostly sunny skies. And at State College it was 68 degrees with fog. 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Here's the hazardous weather outlook for the following counties: Bedford, Blair, and Cambria. Dense fog advisory in effect until 9 a.m. this morning. For today and tonight. Please listen to NOAA Weather Radio or go to weather.gov/statecollege on the internet for more information about the following hazards. Dense fog advisory. Scattered wind damage is possible with strong to severe thunderstorms Sunday afternoon and evening. And now the extended outlook for the period Monday through Saturday. The probability for widespread hazardous weather is low. Spotters are encouraged to report significant hazardous weather. The Altoona climate summary for yesterday, July 4, 2026. Yesterday's high temperature of 92 degrees occurred at 3:39 p.m. This high was 9 degrees above the normal high of 83. Yesterday's low temperature of 65 degrees occurred at 5:14 a.m. This low was 3 degrees above the normal low of 62. 0.40 inches of precipitation fell yesterday, which brings the monthly total to 0.41 inches. This is 0.02 inches below the normal amount of 0.43 inches for July. The total precipitation for the season since June 1st now stands at 4.05 inches, which is 0.20 inches above normal. The total precipitation for the year is now 17.65 inches, which is 0.39 inches below normal. There were no heating degree days yesterday, which is normal. This leaves the monthly total at zero, which is normal. The yearly total since July 1st is zero, which is normal. There were 14 cooling degree days yesterday, which is 7 above normal. This brings the monthly total to 67, which is 39 above normal. The yearly total since January 1st is 279, which is 54 above normal. The average wind speed was less than 5 miles per hour yesterday. The normal high temperature for today is 83 degrees, and the normal low is 62. The record high for today is 94, which occurred in 1949, and the record low is 46, which occurred in 1996.
Sunrise today is at 5:49 a.m. and sunset is at 8:46 p.m. Here's a special weather statement for the following counties: Bedford, Blair, Cambria, and Huntingdon. Dense fog advisory in effect until 9 a.m. this morning. What? Visibility 1/4 mile or less in dense fog. Where? A portion of central Pennsylvania. When? Until 9 a.m. this morning. Impacts: hazardous driving conditions due to reduced visibility. If driving, slow down, use your low beam headlights, and leave plenty of distance ahead of you. Flood watch in effect from 2 p.m. this afternoon through Monday evening. What? Flash flooding caused by excessive rainfall is possible. Where? A portion of central Pennsylvania, including the following areas: Adams, Columbia, Cumberland, Dauphin, Franklin, Huntingdon, Juliata, Lancaster, Lebanon, Mifflin, Montour, Northumberland, Perry, Schuylkill, Snyder, Southern Center, Southern Clinton, Southern Lycoming, Union, and York. When? From 2 p.m. this afternoon through Monday evening. Impacts: excessive runoff may result in flooding of rivers, creeks, streams, and other low-lying and flood-prone locations. Creeks and streams may rise out of their banks. Flooding may occur in poor drainage and urban areas. Additional details: multiple rounds of slow-moving thunderstorms are expected with torrential downpours and intense rain rates over 2 inches per hour possible. Localized rainfall totals could exceed 5 inches. While there remains some uncertainty to exactly where the greatest rainfall will occur, the setup favors some locally significant flash flooding. http://www.weather.gov/safety/. Flood you should monitor later forecasts and be prepared to take action should flash flood warnings be issued. Areas of dense fog over the western and central Alleghenies will give way to partly cloudy skies this morning. Thunderstorms capable of strong to locally damaging wind gusts and torrential downpours are expected to develop again this afternoon into the evening. Temperatures and heat indices will not be hot or oppressive as they have been in recent days, with the early July heatwave breaking down and coming to an end. High temperatures will range from the upper 70s in the north central mountains to around 90 degrees in the lower Susquehanna, Lehigh, and Delaware valleys. Flash flooding is possible later this evening into Monday, with the main focus for heavy rain across south central into southeastern Pennsylvania. While there remains some uncertainty to exactly where the greatest rainfall will occur, the setup favors some locally significant flash flooding in the eastern part of the Commonwealth. The upcoming week will feature relatively cooler or more seasonal temperatures for this time of year, along with several periods of diurnal showers and thunderstorms. Here is the latest National Weather Service forecast for Blair and Bedford counties, including the city of Altoona. Rest of today, partly sunny this morning, then becoming mostly cloudy. Areas of dense fog before 10 a.m. A slight chance of showers and thunderstorms between 10 a.m. and noon. A chance of showers and thunderstorms between noon and 2 p.m., then showers with thunderstorms likely after 2 p.m. Some thunderstorms may be severe with damaging winds after 2 p.m. Locally heavy rainfall possible after 2 p.m. Visibility 1/4 mile or less at times before 10 a.m. Rainfall amounts between 1/4 and 1/2 inch. Highs in the mid-80s. West winds around 5 miles an hour, becoming southeast this afternoon. Chance of rain 80%. Tonight, showers and a chance of thunderstorms through midnight, then showers likely after midnight. Patchy fog between 10 p.m. and midnight. Areas of fog after midnight. Some thunderstorms may be severe with damaging winds through 10 p.m. Locally heavy rainfall possible through 4 a.m. Rainfall amounts between 1/2 and 3/4 inch. Lows in the upper 60s. East winds around 5 miles an hour. Chance of rain 80%. Monday, cloudy. Areas of fog before 8 a.m. Patchy fog between 8 a.m. and noon. A chance of showers and a slight chance of thunderstorms in the morning, then showers and a chance of thunderstorms in the afternoon. Rainfall amounts between 1/4 and 1/2 inch. Highs in the upper 70s. Southeast winds around 5 miles an hour. Chance of rain 90%. Monday night, a chance of thunderstorms through midnight. Showers. A slight chance of thunderstorms after midnight. Patchy fog between 8 p.m. and 2 a.m.
Areas of fog after 2 a.m. Rainfall amounts between a tenth and a quarter of an inch. Lows in the mid-60s. East winds around 5 miles an hour. Chance of rain 90%. Here is the latest National Weather Service forecast for Cambria County, including the city of Johnstown. Rest of today, partly sunny this morning, then becoming mostly cloudy. Areas of dense fog before 10 a.m. A slight chance of showers and thunderstorms between 10 a.m. and noon. A chance of showers and thunderstorms between noon and 2 p.m., then showers with thunderstorms likely after 2 p.m. Locally heavy rainfall possible after 2 p.m. Visibility 1/4 mile or less at times before 10 a.m. Rainfall amounts between 1/4 and 1/2 inch. Highs in the lower 80s. Southwest winds around 5 miles an hour, becoming south this afternoon. Chance of rain 80%. Tonight, a chance of thunderstorms through midnight. Showers likely. Locally heavy rainfall possible through 4 a.m. Rainfall amounts between 1/4 and 1/2 inch. Lows in the mid-60s. East winds around 5 miles an hour. Chance of rain 70%. Monday, mostly cloudy. A chance of showers and a slight chance of thunderstorms in the morning, then showers and a chance of thunderstorms in the afternoon. Rainfall amounts between 1/10 and 1/4 inch. Highs in the mid-70s. Southeast winds around 5 miles an hour. Chance of rain 90%. Monday night, a chance of thunderstorms through midnight. Showers. A slight chance of thunderstorms after midnight. Rainfall amounts around 1/10 inch. Lows in the mid-60s. East winds 5 to 10 miles an hour. Chance of rain 90%. And now the extended forecast for South Central Pennsylvania. Tuesday, showers likely and a chance of thunderstorms. Patchy fog. Highs in the upper 70s. Chance of rain 70%. Tuesday night, mostly cloudy with a chance of showers and thunderstorms. Lows in the lower 60s. Chance of rain 50%. Wednesday, partly sunny with a chance of showers and thunderstorms. Highs in the lower 80s. Chance of rain 50%. Wednesday night, partly cloudy. Lows in the mid-60s. Thursday, partly sunny with a chance of showers and thunderstorms. Highs in the mid-80s. Chance of rain 50%. Thursday night, partly cloudy. Lows in the mid-60s. Friday, showers likely and a chance of thunderstorms. Highs in the lower 80s. Chance of rain 70%. Friday night, mostly cloudy with a chance of showers. Lows in the lower 60s. Chance of rain 50%. Saturday, partly sunny with a chance of showers and thunderstorms. Highs in the lower 80s. Chance of rain 50%. The 8 to 14 day outlook, from Sunday, July 12th to Saturday, July 18th, calls for near normal temperatures and near normal precipitation. Normal high temperatures across central Pennsylvania during this period range from the upper 70s over the Allegheny Mountains to the mid-80s across the lower Susquehanna Valley. Normal lows range from the mid-50s over the Alleghenies to the mid-60s across the lower Susquehanna Valley. Here are the 8 a.m. conditions in the Altoona area. In Altoona, it was mostly sunny. The temperature was 69 degrees, the dew point 68, and the relative humidity 96%. The wind was calm. The pressure was 30.02 inches and steady. At State College, fog was reported. The temperature was 70 degrees, the dew point 70, and the relative humidity 100%. The wind was variable at 2 miles an hour. The pressure was 30.01 inches and steady. Now, a few other local conditions: Johnstown, mostly sunny 68, DuBois, cloudy 67, Pittsburgh, partly sunny 71, Erie, partly sunny 72, Bradford, cloudy 67. To the south and east, York, mostly sunny 73, Selins Grove, cloudy 71, Harrisburg, cloudy 75, Philadelphia, cloudy 77, Baltimore, partly sunny 76, Washington, D.C., partly sunny 77. Once again, in Altoona it was 69 degrees under mostly sunny skies. And at State College it was 70 degrees with fog. This is NOAA Weather Radio, All Hazards Station WNG 589.
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Here's the hazardous weather outlook for the following counties: Bedford, Blair, and Cambria. Dense fog advisory in effect until 9 a.m. this morning. For today and tonight. Please listen to NOAA Weather Radio or go to weather.gov/statecollege on the internet for more information about the following hazards. Dense fog advisory. Scattered wind damage is possible with strong to severe thunderstorms Sunday afternoon and evening. And now the extended outlook for the period Monday through Saturday. The probability for widespread hazardous weather is low. Spotters are encouraged to report significant hazardous weather. The Altoona climate summary for yesterday, July 4, 2026. Yesterday's high temperature of 92 degrees occurred at 3:39 p.m. This high was 9 degrees above the normal high of 83. Yesterday's low temperature of 65 degrees occurred at 5:14 a.m. This low was 3 degrees above the normal low of 62. 0.40 inches of precipitation fell yesterday, which brings the monthly total to 0.41 inches. This is 0.02 inches below the normal amount of 0.43 inches for July. The total precipitation for the season since June 1st now stands at 4.05 inches, which is 0.20 inches above normal. The total precipitation for the year is now 17.65 inches, which is 0.39 inches below normal. There were no heating degree days yesterday, which is normal. This leaves the monthly total at zero, which is normal. The yearly total since July 1st is zero, which is normal. There were 14 cooling degree days yesterday, which is 7 above normal. This brings the monthly total to 67, which is 39 above normal. The yearly total since January 1st is 279, which is 54 above normal. The average wind speed was less than 5 miles per hour yesterday. The normal high temperature for today is 83 degrees, and the normal low is 62. The record high for today is 94, which occurred in 1949, and the record low is 46, which occurred in 1996. Sunrise today is at 5:49 a.m. and sunset is at 8:46 p.m. Here's a special weather statement for the following counties: Bedford, Blair, Cambria, and Huntingdon. Dense fog advisory in effect until 9 a.m. this morning. What? Visibility 1/4 mile or less in dense fog. Where? A portion of central Pennsylvania. When? Until 9 a.m. this morning. Impacts: hazardous driving conditions due to reduced visibility. If driving, slow down, use your low beam headlights, and leave plenty of distance ahead of you. Flood watch in effect from 2 p.m. this afternoon through Monday evening. What? Flash flooding caused by excessive rainfall is possible. Where? A portion of central Pennsylvania, including the following areas: Adams, Columbia, Cumberland, Dauphin, Franklin, Huntingdon, Juniata, Lancaster, Lebanon, Mifflin, Montour, Northumberland, Perry, Schuylkill, Snyder, Southern Center, Southern Clinton, Southern Lycoming, Union, and York. When? From 2 p.m. this afternoon through Monday evening. Impacts: excessive runoff may result in flooding of rivers, creeks, streams, and other low-lying and flood-prone locations. Creeks and streams may rise out of their banks. Flooding may occur in poor drainage and urban areas. Additional details: multiple rounds of slow-moving thunderstorms are expected with torrential downpours and intense rain rates over 2 inches per hour possible. Localized rainfall totals could exceed 5 inches. While there remains some uncertainty to exactly where the greatest rainfall will occur, the setup favors some locally significant flash flooding. http://www.weather.gov/safety/flood. You should monitor later forecasts and be prepared to take action should flash flood warnings be issued. Areas of dense fog over the western and central Alleghenies will give way to partly cloudy skies this morning. Thunderstorms capable of strong to locally damaging wind gusts and torrential downpours are expected to develop again this afternoon into the evening. Temperatures and heat indices will not be hot or oppressive as they have been in recent days, with the early July heatwave breaking down and coming to an end. High temperatures will range from the upper 70s in the north central mountains to around 90 degrees in the lower Susquehanna, Lehigh, and Delaware valleys.
Flash flooding is possible later this evening into Monday, with the main focus for heavy rain across south central into southeastern Pennsylvania. While there remains some uncertainty to exactly where the greatest rainfall will occur, the setup favors some locally significant flash flooding in the eastern part of the Commonwealth. The upcoming week will feature relatively cooler or more seasonal temperatures for this time of year, along with several periods of diurnal showers and thunderstorms. Here is the latest National Weather Service forecast for Blair and Bedford counties, including the city of Altoona. Rest of today, partly sunny this morning, then becoming mostly cloudy. Areas of dense fog before 10 a.m. A slight chance of showers and thunderstorms between 10 a.m. and noon. A chance of showers and thunderstorms between noon and 2 p.m., then showers with thunderstorms likely after 2 p.m. Some thunderstorms may be severe with damaging winds after 2 p.m. Locally heavy rainfall possible after 2 p.m. Visibility 1/4 mile or less at times before 10 a.m. Rainfall amounts between 1/4 and 1/2 inch. Highs in the mid-80s. West winds around 5 miles an hour, becoming southeast this afternoon. Chance of rain 80%. Tonight, showers and a chance of thunderstorms through midnight, then showers likely after midnight. Patchy fog between 10 p.m. and midnight. Areas of fog after midnight. Some thunderstorms may be severe with damaging winds through 10 p.m. Locally heavy rainfall possible through 4 a.m. Rainfall amounts between 1/2 and 3/4 inch. Lows in the upper 60s. East winds around 5 miles an hour. Chance of rain 80%. Monday, cloudy. Areas of fog before 8 a.m. Patchy fog between 8 a.m. and noon. A chance of showers and a slight chance of thunderstorms in the morning, then showers and a chance of thunderstorms in the afternoon. Rainfall amounts between 1/4 and 1/2 inch. Highs in the upper 70s. Southeast winds around 5 miles an hour. Chance of rain 90%. Monday night, a chance of thunderstorms through midnight. Showers. A slight chance of thunderstorms after midnight. Patchy fog between 8 p.m. and 2 a.m. Areas of fog after 2 a.m. Rainfall amounts between 1/10 and 1/4 inch. Lows in the mid-60s. East winds around 5 miles an hour. Chance of rain 90%. Here is the latest National Weather Service forecast for Cambria County, including the city of Johnstown. Rest of today, partly sunny this morning, then becoming mostly cloudy. Areas of dense fog before 10 a.m. A slight chance of showers and thunderstorms between 10 a.m. and noon. A chance of showers and thunderstorms between noon and 2 p.m., then showers with thunderstorms likely after 2 p.m. Locally heavy rainfall possible after 2 p.m. Visibility 1/4 mile or less at times before 10 a.m. Rainfall amounts between 1/4 and 1/2 inch. Highs in the lower 80s. Southwest winds around 5 miles an hour, becoming south this afternoon. Chance of rain 80%. Tonight, a chance of thunderstorms through midnight. Showers likely. Locally heavy rainfall possible through 4 a.m. Rainfall amounts between 1/4 and 1/2 inch. Lows in the mid-60s. East winds around 5 miles an hour. Chance of rain 70%. Monday, mostly cloudy. A chance of showers and a slight chance of thunderstorms in the morning, then showers and a chance of thunderstorms in the afternoon. Rainfall amounts between 1/10 and 1/4 inch. Highs in the mid-70s. Southeast winds around 5 miles an hour. Chance of rain 90%. Monday night, a chance of thunderstorms through midnight. Showers. A slight chance of thunderstorms after midnight. Rainfall amounts around 1/10 inch. Lows in the mid-60s. East winds 5 to 10 miles an hour. Chance of rain 90%. And now the extended forecast for south central Pennsylvania. Tuesday, showers likely and a chance of thunderstorms. Patchy fog. Highs in the upper 70s. Chance of rain 70%. Tuesday night, mostly cloudy with a chance of showers and thunderstorms. Lows in the lower 60s. Chance of rain 50%. Wednesday, partly sunny with a chance of showers and thunderstorms. Highs in the lower 80s. Chance of rain 50%.
Wednesday night, partly cloudy. Lows in the mid-60s. Thursday, partly sunny with a chance of showers and thunderstorms. Highs in the mid-80s. Chance of rain 50%. Thursday night, partly cloudy. Lows in the mid-60s. Friday, showers likely and a chance of thunderstorms. Highs in the lower 80s. Chance of rain 70%. Friday night, mostly cloudy with a chance of showers. Lows in the lower 60s. Chance of rain 50%. Saturday, partly sunny with a chance of showers and thunderstorms. Highs in the lower 80s. Chance of rain 50%. The 8 to 14 day outlook, from Sunday, July 12th to Saturday, July 18th, calls for near normal temperatures and near normal precipitation. Normal high temperatures across central Pennsylvania during this period range from the upper 70s over the Allegheny Mountains to the mid 80s across the lower Susquehanna Valley. Normal lows range from the mid 50s over the Alleghenies to the mid 60s across the lower Susquehanna Valley. Here are the 8 a.m. conditions in the Altoona area. In Altoona, it was partly sunny. The temperature was 69 degrees, the dew point 68, and the relative humidity 96%. The wind was calm. The pressure was 30.02 inches and steady. At State College, fog was reported. The temperature was 70 degrees, the dew point 70, and the relative humidity 100%. The wind was variable at 2 miles an hour. The pressure was 30.01 inches and steady. Now, a few other local conditions: Johnstown, mostly sunny 68, Dubois, cloudy 67, Latrobe, mostly sunny 70, Pittsburgh, partly sunny 71, Erie, cloudy 72, Bradford, cloudy 67. To the south and east, York, partly sunny 73, Selins Grove, cloudy 71, Harrisburg, cloudy 75, Philadelphia, cloudy 77, Baltimore, partly sunny 76, Washington, D.C., partly sunny 77. Once again, in Altoona, it was 69 degrees under partly sunny skies. And at State College, it was 70 degrees with fog. This is NOAA Weather Radio, All Hazards Station WNG 589. 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Here's the hazardous weather outlook for the following counties: Bedford, Blair, and Cambria. Dense fog advisory in effect until 9 a.m. this morning. For today and tonight. Please listen to NOAA Weather Radio or go to weather.gov/statecollege on the internet for more information about the following hazards. Dense fog advisory. Scattered wind damage is possible with strong to severe thunderstorms Sunday afternoon and evening. And now the extended outlook for the period Monday through Saturday. The probability for widespread hazardous weather is low. Spotters are encouraged to report significant hazardous weather. The Altoona climate summary for yesterday, July 4, 2026. Yesterday's high temperature of 92 degrees occurred at 3:39 p.m. This high was 9 degrees above the normal high of 83. Yesterday's low temperature of 65 degrees occurred at 5:14 a.m. This low was 3 degrees above the normal low of 62. 0.40 inches of precipitation fell yesterday, which brings the monthly total to 0.41 inches. This is 0.02 inches below the normal amount of 0.43 inches for July. The total precipitation for the season since June 1st now stands at 4.05 inches, which is 0.20 inches above normal. The total precipitation for the year is now 17.65 inches, which is 0.39 inches below normal. There were no heating degree days yesterday, which is normal. This leaves the monthly total at zero, which is normal. The yearly total since July 1st is zero, which is normal. There were 14 cooling degree days yesterday, which is 7 above normal. This brings the monthly total to 67, which is 39 above normal. The yearly total since January 1st is 279, which is 54 above normal. The average wind speed was less than 5 miles per hour yesterday. The normal high temperature for today is 83 degrees, and the normal low is 62. The record high for today is 94, which occurred in 1949, and the record low is 46, which occurred in 1996. Sunrise today is at 5:49 a.m. and sunset is at 8:46 p.m.
Here's a special weather statement for the following counties in Pennsylvania, Bedford, Blair, Cambria, and Huntingdon. Dense fog advisory is canceled. Visibility has improved across much of the area. Please slow down if you do encounter any lingering patchy fog while driving. 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Broadcasts originate from the National Weather Service and State College and are transmitted from the tower facilities provided by the Blair County Emergency Management Agency in Frankstown on a frequency of 162.425 MHz. We are located at Innovation Park in State College. 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Properly set weather radios with the alarm device will alert you when severe weather warnings or watches are issued. Programming on this station will be temporarily changed during severe weather to bring you the latest information. Warnings and safety information from the National Weather Service may someday save your life or protect your property. Flood watch in effect from 2 p.m. this afternoon through Monday evening. What? Flash flooding caused by excessive rainfall is possible. Where? A portion of central Pennsylvania, including the following areas: Adams, Columbia, Cumberland, Dauphin, Franklin, Huntingdon, Juniata, Lancaster, Lebanon, Mifflin, Montour, Northumberland, Perry, Schuylkill, Snyder, Southern Center, Southern Clinton, Southern Lycoming, Union, and York. When? From 2 p.m. this afternoon through Monday evening. Impacts: excessive runoff may result in flooding of rivers, creeks, streams, and other low-lying and flood-prone locations. Creeks and streams may rise out of their banks. Flooding may occur in poor drainage and urban areas. Additional details: multiple rounds of slow-moving thunderstorms are expected with torrential downpours and intense rain rates over 2 inches per hour possible. Localized rainfall totals could exceed 5 inches. While there remains some uncertainty to exactly where the greatest rainfall will occur, the setup favors some locally significant flash flooding. http://www.weather.gov/safety/flood. You should monitor later forecasts and be prepared to take action should flash flood warnings be issued. Areas of dense fog over the western and central Alleghenies will give way to partly cloudy skies this morning. Thunderstorms capable of strong to locally damaging wind gusts and torrential downpours are expected to develop again this afternoon into the evening. Temperatures and heat indices will not be hot or oppressive as they have been in recent days, with the early July heat wave breaking down and coming to an end. High temperatures will range from the upper 70s in the north central mountains to around 90 degrees in the lower Susquehanna, Lehigh, and Delaware valleys. Flash flooding is possible later this evening into Monday, with the main focus for heavy rain across south central into southeastern Pennsylvania. While there remains some uncertainty to exactly where the greatest rainfall will occur, the setup favors some locally significant flash flooding in the eastern part of the Commonwealth. The upcoming week will feature relatively cooler or more seasonal temperatures for this time of year, along with several periods of diurnal showers and thunderstorms. Here is the latest National Weather Service forecast for Blair and Bedford counties, including the city of Altoona. Rest of today, partly sunny this morning, then becoming mostly cloudy. Areas of dense fog before 10 a.m. A slight chance of showers and thunderstorms between 10 a.m. and noon. A chance of showers and thunderstorms between noon and 2 p.m., then showers with thunderstorms likely after 2 p.m. Some thunderstorms may be severe with damaging winds after 2 p.m. Locally heavy rainfall possible after 2 p.m. Visibility 1/4 mile or less at times before 10 a.m. Rainfall amounts between 1/4 and 1/2 inch. Highs in the mid-80s. West winds around 5 miles an hour, becoming southeast this afternoon. Chance of rain 80%. Tonight, showers and a chance of thunderstorms through midnight, then showers likely after midnight. Patchy fog between 10 p.m. and midnight. Areas of fog after midnight. Some thunderstorms may be severe with damaging winds through 10 p.m. Locally heavy rainfall possible through 4 a.m. Rainfall amounts between 1/2 and 3/4 inch. Lows in the upper 60s. East winds around 5 miles an hour. Chance of rain 80%. Monday, cloudy. Areas of fog before 8 a.m. Patchy fog between 8 a.m. and noon.
a chance of showers and a slight chance of thunderstorms in the morning, then showers and a chance of thunderstorms in the afternoon. Rainfall amounts between a quarter and a half inch. Highs in the upper 70s. Southeast winds around 5 miles an hour. Chance of rain 90%. Monday night, a chance of thunderstorms through midnight. Showers. A slight chance of thunderstorms after midnight. Patchy fog between 8 p.m. and 2 a.m. Areas of fog after 2 a.m. Rainfall amounts between a tenth and a quarter of an inch. Lows in the mid-60s. East winds around 5 miles an hour. Chance of rain 90%. Here is the latest National Weather Service forecast for Cambria County, including the city of Johnstown. Rest of today, partly sunny this morning, then becoming mostly cloudy. Areas of dense fog before 10 a.m. A slight chance of showers and thunderstorms between 10 a.m. and noon. A chance of showers and thunderstorms between noon and 2 p.m., then showers with thunderstorms likely after 2 p.m. Locally heavy rainfall possible after 2 p.m. Visibility 1/4 mile or less at times before 10 a.m. Rainfall amounts between a quarter and a half inch. Highs in the lower 80s. Southwest winds around 5 miles an hour, becoming south this afternoon. Chance of rain 80%. Tonight, a chance of thunderstorms through midnight. Showers likely. Locally heavy rainfall possible through 4 a.m. Rainfall amounts between a quarter and a half inch. Lows in the mid-60s. East winds around 5 miles an hour. Chance of rain 70%. Monday, mostly cloudy. A chance of showers and a slight chance of thunderstorms in the morning, then showers and a chance of thunderstorms in the afternoon. Rainfall amounts between a tenth and a quarter of an inch. Highs in the mid-70s. Southeast winds around 5 miles an hour. Chance of rain 90%. Monday night, a chance of thunderstorms through midnight. Showers. A slight chance of thunderstorms after midnight. Rainfall amounts around a tenth of an inch. Lows in the mid-60s. East winds 5 to 10 miles an hour. Chance of rain 90%. And now the extended forecast for South Central Pennsylvania. Tuesday, showers likely and a chance of thunderstorms. Patchy fog. Highs in the upper 70s. Chance of rain 70%. Tuesday night, mostly cloudy with a chance of showers and thunderstorms. Lows in the lower 60s. Chance of rain 50%. Wednesday, partly sunny with a chance of showers and thunderstorms. Highs in the lower 80s. Chance of rain 50%. Wednesday night, partly cloudy. Lows in the mid-60s. Thursday, partly sunny with a chance of showers and thunderstorms. Highs in the mid-80s. Chance of rain 50%. Thursday night, partly cloudy. Lows in the mid-60s. Friday, showers likely and a chance of thunderstorms. Highs in the lower 80s. Chance of rain 70%. Friday night, mostly cloudy with a chance of showers. Lows in the lower 60s. Chance of rain 50%. Saturday, partly sunny with a chance of showers and thunderstorms. Highs in the lower 80s. Chance of rain 50%. The 8 to 14 day outlook, from Sunday, July 12th to Saturday, July 18th, calls for near normal temperatures and near normal precipitation. Normal high temperatures across central Pennsylvania during this period range from the upper 70s over the Allegheny Mountains to the mid-80s across the lower Susquehanna Valley. Normal lows range from the mid-50s over the Alleghenies to the mid-60s across the lower Susquehanna Valley. Here are the 8 a.m. conditions in the Altoona area. In Altoona, it was partly sunny. The temperature was 69 degrees, the dew point 68, and the relative humidity 96%. The wind was calm. The pressure was 30.02 inches and steady. At State College, fog was reported. The temperature was 70 degrees, the dew point 70, and the relative humidity 100%. The wind was variable at 2 miles an hour. The pressure was 30.01 inches and steady.
Now, a few other local conditions: Johnstown, mostly sunny 68, Dubois, cloudy 67, La Trobe, mostly sunny 70, Pittsburgh, partly sunny 71, Erie, cloudy 72, Bradford, cloudy 67. To the south and east, York, partly sunny 73, Selins Grove, cloudy 71, Harrisburg, cloudy 75, Philadelphia, cloudy 77, Baltimore, partly sunny 76, Washington, D.C., partly sunny 77. Once again, in Altoona it was 69 degrees under partly sunny skies. And at State College it was 70 degrees with fog. This is NOAA Weather Radio, All Hazards Station WNG 589. 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Here's the hazardous weather outlook for the following counties: Bedford, Blair, and Cambria. Dense fog advisory in effect until 9 a.m. this morning. For today and tonight. Please listen to NOAA Weather Radio or go to weather.gov/statecollege on the internet for more information about the following hazards. Dense fog advisory. Scattered wind damage is possible with strong to severe thunderstorms Sunday afternoon and evening. And now the extended outlook for the period Monday through Saturday. The probability for widespread hazardous weather is low. Spotters are encouraged to report significant hazardous weather. The Altoona climate summary for yesterday, July 4, 2026. Yesterday's high temperature of 92 degrees occurred at 3:39 p.m. This high was 9 degrees above the normal high of 83. Yesterday's low temperature of 65 degrees occurred at 5:14 a.m. This low was 3 degrees above the normal low of 62. 0.40 inches of precipitation fell yesterday, which brings the monthly total to 0.41 inches. This is 0.02 inches below the normal amount of 0.43 inches for July. The total precipitation for the season since June 1st now stands at 4.05 inches, which is 0.20 inches above normal. The total precipitation for the year is now 17.65 inches, which is 0.39 inches below normal. There were no heating degree days yesterday, which is normal. This leaves the monthly total at zero, which is normal. The yearly total since July 1st is zero, which is normal. There were 14 cooling degree days yesterday, which is 7 above normal. This brings the monthly total to 67, which is 39 above normal. The yearly total since January 1st is 279, which is 54 above normal. The average wind speed was less than 5 miles per hour yesterday. The normal high temperature for today is 83 degrees, and the normal low is 62. The record high for today is 94, which occurred in 1949, and the record low is 46, which occurred in 1996. Sunrise today is at 5:49 a.m. and sunset is at 8:46 p.m. Flood watch in effect from 2 p.m. this afternoon through Monday evening. What? Flash flooding caused by excessive rainfall is possible. Where? A portion of central Pennsylvania, including the following areas: Adams, Columbia, Cumberland, Dauphin, Franklin, Huntingdon, Juniata, Lancaster, Lebanon, Mifflin, Montour, Northumberland, Perry, Schuylkill, Snyder, Southern Center, Southern Clinton, Southern Lycoming, Union, and York. When? From 2 p.m. this afternoon through Monday evening. Impacts: excessive runoff may result in flooding of rivers, creeks, streams, and other low-lying and flood-prone locations. Creeks and streams may rise out of their banks. Flooding may occur in poor drainage and urban areas. Additional details: multiple rounds of slow-moving thunderstorms are expected with torrential downpours and intense rain rates over 2 inches per hour possible. Localized rainfall totals could exceed 5 inches. While there remains some uncertainty to exactly where the greatest rainfall will occur, the setup favors some locally significant flash flooding. http://www.weather.gov/safety/flood. You should monitor later forecasts and be prepared to take action should flash flood warnings be issued. Areas of dense fog over the western and central Alleghenies will give way to partly cloudy skies this morning. Thunderstorms capable of strong to locally damaging wind gusts and torrential downpours are expected to develop again this afternoon into the evening.
temperatures and heat indices will not be hot or oppressive as they have been in recent days, with the early July heatwave breaking down and coming to an end. High temperatures will range from the upper 70s in the north central mountains to around 90 degrees in the lower Susquehanna, Lehigh, and Delaware valleys. Flash flooding is possible later this evening into Monday, with the main focus for heavy rain across south central into southeastern Pennsylvania. While there remains some uncertainty to exactly where the greatest rainfall will occur, the setup favors some locally significant flash flooding in the eastern part of the Commonwealth. The upcoming week will feature relatively cooler or more seasonal temperatures for this time of year, along with several periods of diurnal showers and thunderstorms. Here is the latest National Weather Service forecast for Blair and Bedford counties, including the city of Altoona. Rest of today, partly sunny this morning, then becoming mostly cloudy. Areas of dense fog before 10 a.m. A slight chance of showers and thunderstorms between 10 a.m. and noon. A chance of showers and thunderstorms between noon and 2 p.m., then showers with thunderstorms likely after 2 p.m. Some thunderstorms may be severe with damaging winds after 2 p.m. Locally heavy rainfall possible after 2 p.m. Visibility 1/4 mile or less at times before 10 a.m. Rainfall amounts between 1/4 and 1/2 inch. Highs in the mid-80s. West winds around 5 miles an hour, becoming southeast this afternoon. Chance of rain 80%. Tonight, showers and a chance of thunderstorms through midnight, then showers likely after midnight. Patchy fog between 10 p.m. and midnight. Areas of fog after midnight. Some thunderstorms may be severe with damaging winds through 10 p.m. Locally heavy rainfall possible through 4 a.m. Rainfall amounts between 1/2 and 3/4 inch. Lows in the upper 60s. East winds around 5 miles an hour. Chance of rain 80%. Monday, cloudy. Areas of fog before 8 a.m. Patchy fog between 8 a.m. and noon. A chance of showers and a slight chance of thunderstorms in the morning, then showers and a chance of thunderstorms in the afternoon. Rainfall amounts between 1/4 and 1/2 inch. Highs in the upper 70s. Southeast winds around 5 miles an hour. Chance of rain 90%. Monday night, a chance of thunderstorms through midnight. Showers. A slight chance of thunderstorms after midnight. Patchy fog between 8 p.m. and 2 a.m. Areas of fog after 2 a.m. Rainfall amounts between 1/10 and 1/4 inch. Lows in the mid-60s. East winds around 5 miles an hour. Chance of rain 90%. Here is the latest National Weather Service forecast for Cambria County, including the city of Johnstown. Rest of today, partly sunny this morning, then becoming mostly cloudy. Areas of dense fog before 10 a.m. A slight chance of showers and thunderstorms between 10 a.m. and noon. A chance of showers and thunderstorms between noon and 2 p.m., then showers with thunderstorms likely after 2 p.m. Locally heavy rainfall possible after 2 p.m. Visibility 1/4 mile or less at times before 10 a.m. Rainfall amounts between 1/4 and 1/2 inch. Highs in the lower 80s. Southwest winds around 5 miles an hour, becoming south this afternoon. Chance of rain 80%. Tonight, a chance of thunderstorms through midnight. Showers likely. Locally heavy rainfall possible through 4 a.m. Rainfall amounts between 1/4 and 1/2 inch. Lows in the mid-60s. East winds around 5 miles an hour. Chance of rain 70%. Monday, mostly cloudy. A chance of showers and a slight chance of thunderstorms in the morning, then showers and a chance of thunderstorms in the afternoon. Rainfall amounts between 1/10 and 1/4 inch. Highs in the mid-70s. Southeast winds around 5 miles an hour. Chance of rain 90%. Monday night, a chance of thunderstorms through midnight. Showers. A slight chance of thunderstorms after midnight. Rainfall amounts around 1/10 inch. Lows in the mid-60s. East winds 5 to 10 miles an hour. Chance of rain 90%. And now the extended forecast for south central Pennsylvania. Tuesday, showers likely and a chance of thunderstorms. Patchy fog. Highs in the upper 70s. Chance of rain 70%.
Tuesday night, mostly cloudy with a chance of showers and thunderstorms. Lows in the lower 60s. Chance of rain 50%. Wednesday, partly sunny with a chance of showers and thunderstorms. Highs in the lower 80s. Chance of rain 50%. Wednesday night, partly cloudy. Lows in the mid 60s. Thursday, partly sunny with a chance of showers and thunderstorms. Highs in mid 80s. Chance of rain 50%. Thursday night, partly cloudy. Lows in the mid 60s. Friday, showers likely and a chance of thunderstorms. Highs in the lower 80s. Chance of rain 70%. Friday night, mostly cloudy with a chance of showers. Lows in the lower 60s. Chance of rain 50%. Saturday, partly sunny with a chance of showers and thunderstorms. Highs in the lower 80s. Chance of rain 50%. The 8 to 14 day outlook, from Sunday, July 12th to Saturday, July 18th, calls for near normal temperatures and near normal precipitation. Normal high temperatures across central Pennsylvania during this period range from the upper 70s over the Allegheny Mountains to the mid 80s across the lower Susquehanna Valley. Normal lows range from the mid 50s over the Alleghenies to the mid 60s across the lower Susquehanna Valley. Here are the 8 a.m. conditions in the Altoona area. In Altoona, it was partly sunny. The temperature was 69 degrees, the dew point 68, and the relative humidity 96%. The wind was calm. The pressure was 30.02 inches and steady. At State College, fog was reported. The temperature was 70 degrees, the dew point 70, and the relative humidity 100%. The wind was variable at 2 miles an hour. The pressure was 30.01 inches and steady. Now, a few other local conditions: Johnstown, mostly sunny 68, Dubois, cloudy 67, La Trobe, mostly sunny 70, Pittsburgh, partly sunny 71, Erie, cloudy 72, Bradford, cloudy 67. To the south and east, York, partly sunny 73, Selins Grove, cloudy 71, Harrisburg, cloudy 75, Philadelphia, cloudy 77, Baltimore, partly sunny 76, Washington, D.C., partly sunny 77. Once again, in Altoona it was 69 degrees under partly sunny skies. And at State College it was 70 degrees with fog. This is NOAA Weather Radio, All Hazards Station WNG 589. 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Here's the hazardous weather outlook for the following counties: Bedford, Blair, and Cambria. Dense fog advisory in effect until 9 a.m. this morning. For today and tonight. Please listen to NOAA Weather Radio or go to weather.gov/statecollege on the internet for more information about the following hazards. Dense fog advisory. Scattered wind damage is possible with strong to severe thunderstorms Sunday afternoon and evening. And now the extended outlook for the period Monday through Saturday. The probability for widespread hazardous weather is low. Spotters are encouraged to report significant hazardous weather. The Altoona climate summary for yesterday, July 4, 2026. Yesterday's high temperature of 92 degrees occurred at 3:39 p.m. This high was 9 degrees above the normal high of 83. Yesterday's low temperature of 65 degrees occurred at 5:14 a.m. This low was 3 degrees above the normal low of 62. 0.40 inches of precipitation fell yesterday, which brings the monthly total to 0.41 inches. This is 0.02 inches below the normal amount of 0.43 inches for July. The total precipitation for the season since June 1st now stands at 4.05 inches, which is 0.20 inches above normal. The total precipitation for the year is now 17.65 inches, which is 0.39 inches below normal. There were no heating degree days yesterday, which is normal. This leaves the monthly total at zero, which is normal. The yearly total since July 1st is zero, which is normal. There were 14 cooling degree days yesterday, which is 7 above normal. This brings the monthly total to 67, which is 39 above normal. The yearly total since January 1st is 279, which is 54 above normal. The average wind speed was less than 5 miles per hour yesterday.
The normal high temperature for today is 83 degrees, and the normal low is 62. The record high for today is 94, which occurred in 1949, and the record low is 46, which occurred in 1996. Sunrise today is at 5:49 a.m. and sunset is at 8:46 p.m. Flood watch in effect from 2 p.m. this afternoon through Monday evening. What flash flooding caused by excessive rainfall is possible? Where? A port-

Additional details, multiple rounds of slow-moving thunderstorms are expected with torrential downpours and intense rain rates over 2 inches per hour possible. Localized rainfall totals could exceed 5 inches. While there remains some uncertainty to exactly where the greatest rainfall will occur, the setup favors some locally significant flash flooding. http://www.weather.gov/safety/flood. You should monitor later forecasts and be prepared to take action should flash flood warnings be issued. Areas of dense fog over the western and central Alleghenies will give way to partly cloudy skies this morning. Thunderstorms capable of strong to locally damaging wind gusts and torrential downpours are expected to develop again this afternoon into the evening. Temperatures and heat indices will not be hot or oppressive as they have been in recent days, with the early July heatwave breaking down and coming to an end. High temperatures will range from the upper 70s in the north central mountains to around 90 degrees in the lower Susquehanna, Lehigh, and Delaware valleys. Flash flooding is possible later this evening into Monday, with the main focus for heavy rain across south central into southeastern Pennsylvania. While there remains some uncertainty to exactly where the greatest rainfall will occur, the setup favors some locally significant flash flooding in the eastern part of the Commonwealth. The upcoming week will feature relatively cooler or more seasonal temperatures for this time of year, along with several periods of diurnal showers and thunderstorms. Here is the latest National Weather Service forecast for Blair and Bedford counties, including the city of Altoona. Rest of today, partly sunny this morning, then becoming mostly cloudy. Areas of dense fog before 10 a.m. A slight chance of showers and thunderstorms between 10 a.m. and noon. A chance of showers and thunderstorms between noon and 2 p.m., then showers with thunderstorms likely after 2 p.m. Some thunderstorms may be severe with damaging winds after 2 p.m. Locally heavy rainfall possible after 2 p.m. Visibility 1/4 mile or less at times before 10 a.m. Rainfall amounts between 1/4 and 1/2 inch. Highs in the mid-80s. West winds around 5 miles an hour, becoming southeast this afternoon. Chance of rain 80%. Tonight, showers and a chance of thunderstorms through midnight, then showers likely after midnight. Patchy fog between 10 p.m. and midnight. Areas of fog after midnight. Some thunderstorms may be severe with damaging winds through 10 p.m. Locally heavy rainfall possible through 4 a.m. Rainfall amounts between 1/2 and 3/4 of an inch. Lows in the upper 60s. East winds around 5 miles an hour. Chance of rain 80%. Monday, cloudy. Areas of fog before 8 a.m. Patchy fog between 8 a.m. and noon. A chance of showers and a slight chance of thunderstorms in the morning, then showers and a chance of thunderstorms in the afternoon. Rainfall amounts between 1/4 and 1/2 inch. Highs in the upper 70s. Southeast winds around 5 miles an hour. Chance of rain 90%. Monday night, a chance of thunderstorms through midnight. Showers. A slight chance of thunderstorms after midnight. Patchy fog between 8 p.m. and 2 a.m. Areas of fog after 2 a.m. Rainfall amounts between 1/10 and 1/4 of an inch. Lows in the mid-60s. East winds around 5 miles an hour. Chance of rain 90%. Here is the latest National Weather Service forecast for Cambria County, including the city of Johnstown. Rest of today, partly sunny this morning, then becoming mostly cloudy. Areas of dense fog before 10 a.m. A slight chance of showers and thunderstorms between 10 a.m. and noon. A chance of showers and thunderstorms between noon and 2 p.m., then showers with thunderstorms likely after 2 p.m. Locally heavy rainfall possible after 2 p.m. Visibility 1/4 mile or less at times before 10 a.m. Rainfall amounts between 1/4 and 1/2 inch. Highs in the lower 80s. Southwest winds around 5 miles an hour, becoming south this afternoon. Chance of rain 80%. Tonight, a chance of thunderstorms through midnight. Showers likely. Locally heavy rainfall possible through 4 a.m. Rainfall amounts between 1/4 and 1/2 inch. Lows in the mid-60s. East winds around 5 miles an hour. Chance of rain 70%. Monday, mostly cloudy. A chance of showers and a

slight chance of thunderstorms in the morning, then showers and a chance of thunderstorms in the afternoon. Rainfall amounts between a tenth and a quarter of an inch. Highs in the mid-70s. Southeast winds around 5 miles an hour. Chance of rain 90%. Monday night, a chance of thunderstorms through midnight. Showers. A slight chance of thunderstorms after midnight. Rainfall amounts around a tenth of an inch. Lows in the mid-60s. East winds 5 to 10 miles an hour. Chance of rain 90%. And now the extended forecast for South Central Pennsylvania. Tuesday, showers likely and a chance of thunderstorms. Patchy fog. Highs in the upper 70s. Chance of rain 70%. Tuesday night, mostly cloudy with a chance of showers and thunderstorms. Lows in the lower 60s. Chance of rain 50%. Wednesday, partly sunny with a chance of showers and thunderstorms. Highs in the lower 80s. Chance of rain 50%. Wednesday night, partly cloudy. Lows in the mid-60s. Thursday, partly sunny with a chance of showers and thunderstorms. Highs in the mid-80s. Chance of rain 50%. Thursday night, partly cloudy. Lows in the mid-60s. Friday, showers likely and a chance of thunderstorms. Highs in the lower 80s. Chance of rain 70%. Friday night, mostly cloudy with a chance of showers. Lows in the lower 60s. Chance of rain 50%. Saturday, partly sunny with a chance of showers and thunderstorms. Highs in the lower 80s. Chance of rain 50%. The 8 to 14 day outlook, from Sunday, July 12th to Saturday, July 18th, calls for near normal temperatures and near normal precipitation. Normal high temperatures across central Pennsylvania during this period range from the upper 70s over the Allegheny Mountains to the mid-80s across the lower Susquehanna Valley. Normal lows range from the mid-50s over the Alleghenies to the mid-60s across the lower Susquehanna Valley. Here are the 8 a.m. conditions in the Altoona area. In Altoona, it was partly sunny. The temperature was 69 degrees, the dew point 68, and the relative humidity 96%. The wind was calm. The pressure was 30.02 inches and steady. At State College, fog was reported. The temperature was 70 degrees, the dew point 70, and the relative humidity 100%. The wind was variable at 2 miles an hour. The pressure was 30.01 inches and steady. Now, a few other local conditions: Johnstown, mostly sunny 68, Dubois, cloudy 67, La Trobe, mostly sunny 70, Pittsburgh, partly sunny 71, Erie, cloudy 72, Bradford, cloudy 67. To the south and east, York, partly sunny 73, Selins Grove, cloudy 71, Harrisburg, cloudy 75, Philadelphia, cloudy 77, Baltimore, partly sunny 76, Washington, D.C., partly sunny 77. Once again, in Altoona it was 69 degrees under partly sunny skies. And at State College it was 70 degrees with fog. This is NOAA Weather Radio, All Hazards Station WNG 589. 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Here's the hazardous weather outlook for the following counties: Bedford, Blair, and Cambria. Dense fog advisory in effect until 9 a.m. this morning. For today and tonight. Please listen to NOAA Weather Radio or go to weather.gov/statecollege on the internet for more information about the following hazards. Dense fog advisory. Scattered wind damage is possible with strong to severe thunderstorms Sunday afternoon and evening. And now the extended outlook for the period Monday through Saturday. The probability for widespread hazardous weather is low. Spotters are encouraged to report significant hazardous weather. The Altoona climate summary for yesterday, July 4, 2026. Yesterday's high temperature of 92 degrees occurred at 3:39 p.m. This high was 9 degrees above the normal high of 83. Yesterday's low temperature of 65 degrees occurred at 5:14 a.m. This low was 3 degrees above the normal low of 62. 0.40 inches of precipitation fell yesterday, which brings the monthly total to 0.41 inches. This is 0.02 inches below the normal amount of 0.43 inches for July.
The total precipitation for the season since June 1st now stands at 4.05 inches, which is 0.20 inches above normal. The total precipitation for the year is now 17.65 inches, which is 0.39 inches below normal. There were no heating degree days yesterday, which is normal. This leaves the monthly total at 0, which is normal. The yearly total since July 1st is 0, which is normal. There were 14 cooling degree days yesterday, which is 7 above normal. This brings the monthly total to 67, which is 39 above normal. The yearly total since January 1st is 279, which is 54 above normal. The average wind speed was less than 5 miles per hour yesterday. The normal high temperature for today is 83 degrees, and the normal low is 62. The record high for today is 94, which occurred in 1949, and the record low is 46, which occurred in 1996. Sunrise today is at 5:49 a.m. and sunset is at 8:46 p.m. Flood watch in effect from 2 p.m. this afternoon through Monday evening. What? Flash flooding caused by excessive rainfall is possible. Where? A portion of central Pennsylvania, including the following areas: Adams, Columbia, Cumberland, Dauphin, Franklin, Huntingdon, Juliata, Lancaster, Lebanon, Mifflin, Montour, Northumberland, Perry, Schuylkill, Snyder, Southern Center, Southern Clinton, Southern Lycoming, Union, and York. When? From 2 p.m. this afternoon through Monday evening. Impacts: excessive runoff may result in flooding of rivers, creeks, streams, and other low-lying and flood-prone locations. Creeks and streams may rise out of their banks. Flooding may occur in poor drainage and urban areas. Additional details: multiple rounds of slow-moving thunderstorms are expected with torrential downpours and intense rain rates over 2 inches per hour possible. Localized rainfall totals could exceed 5 inches. While there remains some uncertainty to exactly where the greatest rainfall will occur, the setup favors some locally significant flash flooding. http://www.weather.gov/safety/flood. You should monitor later forecasts and be prepared to take action should flash flood warnings be issued. Areas of dense fog over the western and central Alleghenies will give way to partly cloudy skies this morning. Thunderstorms capable of strong to locally damaging wind gusts and torrential downpours are expected to develop again this afternoon into the evening. Temperatures and heat indices will not be hot or oppressive as they have been in recent days, with the early July heatwave breaking down and coming to an end. High temperatures will range from the upper 70s in the north central mountains to around 90 degrees in the lower Susquehanna, Lehigh, and Delaware valleys. Flash flooding is possible later this evening into Monday, with the main focus for heavy rain across south central into southeastern Pennsylvania. While there remains some uncertainty to exactly where the greatest rainfall will occur, the setup favors some locally significant flash flooding in the eastern part of the Commonwealth. The upcoming week will feature relatively cooler or more seasonal temperatures for this time of year, along with several periods of diurnal showers and thunderstorms. Here is the latest National Weather Service forecast for Blair and Bedford counties, including the city of Altoona. Rest of today, partly sunny this morning, then becoming mostly cloudy. Areas of dense fog before 10 a.m. A slight chance of showers and thunderstorms between 10 a.m. and noon. A chance of showers and thunderstorms between noon and 2 p.m., then showers with thunderstorms likely after 2 p.m. Some thunderstorms may be severe with damaging winds after 2 p.m. Locally heavy rainfall possible after 2 p.m. Visibility 1/4 mile or less at times before 10 a.m. Rainfall amounts between 1/4 and 1/2 inch. Highs in the mid-80s. West winds around 5 miles an hour, becoming southeast this afternoon. Chance of rain 80%. Tonight, showers and a chance of thunderstorms through midnight, then showers likely after midnight. Patchy fog between 10 p.m. and midnight. Areas of fog after midnight. Some thunderstorms may be severe with damaging winds through 10 p.m. Locally heavy rainfall possible through 4 a.m. Rainfall amounts between 1/2 and 3/4 inch. Lows in the upper 60s. East winds around 5 miles an hour. Chance of rain 80%. Monday, cloudy. Areas of fog before 8 a.m. Patchy fog between 8 a.m. and noon.
a chance of showers and a slight chance of thunderstorms in the morning, then showers and a chance of thunderstorms in the afternoon. Rainfall amounts between a quarter and a half inch. Highs in the upper 70s. Southeast winds around 5 miles an hour. Chance of rain 90%. Monday night, a chance of thunderstorms through midnight. Showers. A slight chance of thunderstorms after midnight. Patchy fog between 8 p.m. and 2 a.m. Areas of fog after 2 a.m. Rainfall amounts between a tenth and a quarter of an inch. Lows in the mid-60s. East winds around 5 miles an hour. Chance of rain 90%. Here is the latest National Weather Service forecast for Cambria County, including the city of Johnstown. Rest of today, partly sunny this morning, then becoming mostly cloudy. Areas of dense fog before 10 a.m. A slight chance of showers and thunderstorms between 10 a.m. and noon. A chance of showers and thunderstorms between noon and 2 p.m., then showers with thunderstorms likely after 2 p.m. Locally heavy rainfall possible after 2 p.m. Visibility 1/4 mile or less at times before 10 a.m. Rainfall amounts between a quarter and a half inch. Highs in the lower 80s. Southwest winds around 5 miles an hour, becoming south this afternoon. Chance of rain 80%. Tonight, a chance of thunderstorms through midnight. Showers likely. Locally heavy rainfall possible through 4 a.m. Rainfall amounts between a quarter and a half inch. Lows in the mid-60s. East winds around 5 miles an hour. Chance of rain 70%. Monday, mostly cloudy. A chance of showers and a slight chance of thunderstorms in the morning, then showers and a chance of thunderstorms in the afternoon. Rainfall amounts between a tenth and a quarter of an inch. Highs in the mid-70s. Southeast winds around 5 miles an hour. Chance of rain 90%. Monday night, a chance of thunderstorms through midnight. Showers. A slight chance of thunderstorms after midnight. Rainfall amounts around a tenth of an inch. Lows in the mid-60s. East winds 5 to 10 miles an hour. Chance of rain 90%. And now the extended forecast for South Central Pennsylvania. Tuesday, showers likely and a chance of thunderstorms. Patchy fog. Highs in the upper 70s. Chance of rain 70%. Tuesday night, mostly cloudy with a chance of showers and thunderstorms. Lows in the lower 60s. Chance of rain 50%. Wednesday, partly sunny with a chance of showers and thunderstorms. Highs in the lower 80s. Chance of rain 50%. Wednesday night, partly cloudy. Lows in the mid-60s. Thursday, partly sunny with a chance of showers and thunderstorms. Highs in the mid-80s. Chance of rain 50%. Thursday night, partly cloudy. Lows in the mid-60s. Friday, showers likely and a chance of thunderstorms. Highs in the lower 80s. Chance of rain 70%. Friday night, mostly cloudy with a chance of showers. Lows in the lower 60s. Chance of rain 50%. Saturday, partly sunny with a chance of showers and thunderstorms. Highs in the lower 80s. Chance of rain 50%. Here is the latest National Weather Service forecast for Blair and Bedford counties, including the city of Altoona. Rest of today, partly sunny between 8 a.m. and noon, then becoming mostly cloudy. A slight chance of showers and thunderstorms between 10 a.m. and noon. A chance of showers and thunderstorms between noon and 2 p.m., then showers with thunderstorms likely after 2 p.m. Some thunderstorms may be severe with damaging winds after 2 p.m. Locally heavy rainfall possible after 2 p.m. Rainfall amounts between a quarter and a half inch. Highs in the mid-80s. Southwest winds around 5 miles an hour, becoming southeast this afternoon. Chance of rain 80%. Tonight, showers and a chance of thunderstorms through midnight, then showers likely after midnight. Patchy fog between 10 p.m. and midnight. Areas of fog after midnight. Some thunderstorms may be severe with damaging winds through 10 p.m. Locally heavy rainfall possible through 4 a.m. Rainfall amounts between a half and three quarters of an inch. Lows in the upper 60s. East winds around 5 miles an hour.
Chance of rain 80%. Monday, cloudy. Areas of fog before 8 a.m. Patchy fog between 8 a.m. and noon. A chance of showers and a slight chance of thunderstorms in the morning, then showers and a chance of thunderstorms in the afternoon. Rainfall amounts between a quarter and a half inch. Highs in the upper 70s. Southeast winds around 5 miles an hour. Chance of rain 90%. Monday night, a chance of thunderstorms through midnight. Showers. A slight chance of thunderstorms after midnight. Patchy fog between 8 p.m. and 2 a.m. Areas of fog after 2 a.m. Rainfall amounts between a tenth and a quarter of an inch. Lows in the mid-60s. East winds around 5 miles an hour. Chance of rain 90%. Here is the latest National Weather Service forecast for Cambria County, including the city of Johnstown. Rest of today, partly sunny between 8 a.m. and noon, then becoming mostly cloudy. A slight chance of showers and thunderstorms between 10 a.m. and noon. A chance of showers and thunderstorms between noon and 2 p.m., then showers with thunderstorms likely after 2 p.m. Locally heavy rainfall possible after 2 p.m. Rainfall amounts between a quarter and a half inch. Highs in the lower 80s. Southwest winds around 5 miles an hour, becoming south this afternoon. Chance of rain 80%. Tonight, a chance of thunderstorms through midnight. Showers likely. Locally heavy rainfall possible through 4 a.m. Rainfall amounts between a quarter and a half inch. Lows in the mid-60s. East winds around 5 miles an hour. Chance of rain 70%. Monday, mostly cloudy. A chance of showers and a slight chance of thunderstorms in the morning, then showers and a chance of thunderstorms in the afternoon. Rainfall amounts between a tenth and a quarter of an inch. Highs in the mid-70s. Southeast winds around 5 miles an hour. Chance of rain 90%. Monday night, a chance of thunderstorms through midnight. Showers. A slight chance of thunderstorms after midnight. Rainfall amounts around a tenth of an inch. Lows in the mid-60s. East winds 5 to 10 miles an hour. Chance of rain 90%. And now the extended forecast for South Central Pennsylvania. Tuesday, showers likely and a chance of thunderstorms. Patchy fog. Highs in the upper 70s. Chance of rain 70%. Tuesday night, mostly cloudy with a chance of showers and thunderstorms. Lows in the lower 60s. Chance of rain 50%. Wednesday, partly sunny with a chance of showers and thunderstorms. Highs in the lower 80s. Chance of rain 50%. Wednesday night, partly cloudy. Lows in the mid-60s. Thursday, partly sunny with a chance of showers and thunderstorms. Highs in the mid-80s. Chance of rain 50%. Thursday night, partly cloudy. Lows in the mid-60s. Friday, showers likely and a chance of thunderstorms. Highs in the lower 80s. Chance of rain 70%. Friday night, mostly cloudy with a chance of showers. Lows in the lower 60s. Chance of rain 50%. Saturday, partly sunny with a chance of showers and thunderstorms. Highs in the lower 80s. Chance of rain 50%. The 8 to 14 day outlook, from Sunday, July 12th to Saturday, July 18th, calls for near normal temperatures and near normal precipitation. Normal high temperatures across central Pennsylvania during this period range from the upper 70s over the Allegheny Mountains to the mid-80s across the lower Susquehanna Valley. Normal lows range from the mid-50s over the Alleghenies to the mid-60s across the lower Susquehanna Valley. Here are the 9 a.m. conditions in the Altoona area. In Altoona, it was mostly sunny. The temperature was 71 degrees, the dew point 69, and the relative humidity 93%. The wind was calm. The pressure was 30.02 inches and steady. At State College, it was partly sunny. The temperature was 72 degrees, the dew point 72, and the relative humidity 100%. The wind was calm. The pressure was 30.01 inches and steady. Now, a few other local conditions: Johnstown, mostly sunny 71, Du Bois,
cloudy 68, La Trobe, sunny 73, Pittsburgh, partly sunny 74, Erie, partly sunny 73, Bradford, cloudy 68. To the south and east, York, mostly sunny 75, Selins Grove, cloudy 72, Harrisburg, partly sunny 77, Philadelphia, cloudy 78, Baltimore, partly sunny 80, Washington, D.C., partly sunny 81. Once again, in Altoona it was 71 degrees under mostly sunny skies. And at State College it was 72 degrees under partly sunny skies. This is NOAA Weather Radio, All Hazards Station WNG 589. 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Here's the hazardous weather outlook for the following counties, Bedford, Blair, and Cambria. Dense fog advisory in effect until 9 a.m. this morning. For today and tonight. Please listen to NOAA Weather Radio or go to weather.gov/statecollege on the internet for more information about the following hazards. Dense fog advisory. Scattered wind damage is possible with strong to severe thunderstorms Sunday afternoon and evening. And now the extended outlook for the period Monday through Saturday. The probability for widespread hazardous weather is low. Spotters are encouraged to report significant hazardous weather. The Altoona climate summary for yesterday, July 4, 2026. Yesterday's high temperature of 92 degrees occurred at 3:39 p.m. This high was 9 degrees above the normal high of 83. Yesterday's low temperature of 65 degrees occurred at 5:14 a.m. This low was 3 degrees above the normal low of 62. 0.40 inches of precipitation fell yesterday, which brings the monthly total to 0.41 inches. This is 0.02 inches below the normal amount of 0.43 inches for July. The total precipitation for the season since June 1st now stands at 4.05 inches, which is 0.20 inches above normal. The total precipitation for the year is now 17.65 inches, which is 0.39 inches below normal. There were no heating degree days yesterday, which is normal. This leaves the monthly total at zero, which is normal. The yearly total since July 1st is zero, which is normal. There were 14 cooling degree days yesterday, which is 7 above normal. This brings the monthly total to 67, which is 39 above normal. The yearly total since January 1st is 279, which is 54 above normal. The average wind speed was less than 5 miles per hour yesterday. The normal high temperature for today is 83 degrees, and the normal low is 62. The record high for today is 94, which occurred in 1949, and the record low is 46, which occurred in 1996. Sunrise today is at 5:49 a.m. and sunset is at 8:46 p.m. Flood watch in effect from 2 p.m. this afternoon through Monday evening. What? Flash flooding caused by excessive rainfall is possible. Where? A portion of central Pennsylvania, including the following areas: Adams, Columbia, Cumberland, Dauphin, Franklin, Huntington, Juniata, Lancaster, Lebanon, Mifflin, Montour, Northumberland, Perry, Schuylkill, Snyder, Southern Center, Southern Clinton, Southern Lycoming, Union, and York. When? From 2 p.m. this afternoon through Monday evening. Impacts: excessive runoff may result in flooding of rivers, creeks, streams, and other low-lying and flood-prone locations. Creeks and streams may rise out of their banks. Flooding may occur in poor drainage and urban areas. Additional details: multiple rounds of slow-moving thunderstorms are expected with torrential downpours and intense rain rates over 2 inches per hour possible. Localized rainfall totals could exceed 5 inches. While there remains some uncertainty to exactly where the greatest rainfall will occur, the setup favors some locally significant flash flooding. http://www.weather.gov/safety/flood. You should monitor later forecasts and be prepared to take action should flash flood warnings be issued. Areas of dense fog over the western and central Alleghenies will give way to partly cloudy skies this morning. Thunderstorms capable of strong to locally damaging wind gusts and torrential downpours are expected to develop again this afternoon into the evening. Temperatures and heat indices will not be hot or oppressive as they have been in recent days, with the early July heatwave breaking down and coming to an end.
High temperatures will range from the upper 70s in the north central mountains to around 90 degrees in the lower Susquehanna, Lehigh, and Delaware valleys. Flash flooding is possible later this evening into Monday, with the main focus for heavy rain across south central into southeastern Pennsylvania. While there remains some uncertainty to exactly where the greatest rainfall will occur, the setup favors some locally significant flash flooding in the eastern part of the Commonwealth. The upcoming week will feature relatively cooler or more seasonal temperatures for this time of year, along with several periods of diurnal showers and thunderstorms. Here is the latest National Weather Service forecast for Blair and Bedford counties, including the city of Altoona. Rest of today, partly sunny between 8 a.m. and noon, then becoming mostly cloudy. A slight chance of showers and thunderstorms between 10 a.m. and noon. A chance of showers and thunderstorms between noon and 2 p.m., then showers with thunderstorms likely after 2 p.m. Some thunderstorms may be severe with damaging winds after 2 p.m. Locally heavy rainfall possible after 2 p.m. Rainfall amounts between a quarter and a half inch. Highs in the mid-80s. Southwest winds around 5 miles an hour, becoming southeast this afternoon. Chance of rain 80%. Tonight, showers and a chance of thunderstorms through midnight, then showers likely after midnight. Patchy fog between 10 p.m. and midnight. Areas of fog after midnight. Some thunderstorms may be severe with damaging winds through 10 p.m. Locally heavy rainfall possible through 4 a.m. Rainfall amounts between a half and three quarters of an inch. Lows in the upper 60s. East winds around 5 miles an hour. Chance of rain 80%. Monday, cloudy. Areas of fog before 8 a.m. Patchy fog between 8 a.m. and noon. A chance of showers and a slight chance of thunderstorms in the morning, then showers and a chance of thunderstorms in the afternoon. Rainfall amounts between a quarter and a half inch. Highs in the upper 70s. Southeast winds around 5 miles an hour. Chance of rain 90%. Monday night, a chance of thunderstorms through midnight. Showers. A slight chance of thunderstorms after midnight. Patchy fog between 8 p.m. and 2 a.m. Areas of fog after 2 a.m. Rainfall amounts between a tenth and a quarter of an inch. Lows in the mid-60s. East winds around 5 miles an hour. Chance of rain 90%. Here is the latest National Weather Service forecast for Cambria County, including the city of Johnstown. Rest of today, partly sunny between 8 a.m. and noon, then becoming mostly cloudy. A slight chance of showers and thunderstorms between 10 a.m. and noon. A chance of showers and thunderstorms between noon and 2 p.m., then showers with thunderstorms likely after 2 p.m. Locally heavy rainfall possible after 2 p.m. Rainfall amounts between a quarter and a half inch. Highs in the lower 80s. Southwest winds around 5 miles an hour, becoming south this afternoon. Chance of rain 80%. Tonight, a chance of thunderstorms through midnight. Showers likely. Locally heavy rainfall possible through 4 a.m. Rainfall amounts between a quarter and a half inch. Lows in the mid-60s. East winds around 5 miles an hour. Chance of rain 70%. Monday, mostly cloudy. A chance of showers and a slight chance of thunderstorms in the morning, then showers and a chance of thunderstorms in the afternoon. Rainfall amounts between a tenth and a quarter of an inch. Highs in the mid-70s. Southeast winds around 5 miles an hour. Chance of rain 90%. Monday night, a chance of thunderstorms through midnight. Showers. A slight chance of thunderstorms after midnight. Rainfall amounts around a tenth of an inch. Lows in the mid-60s. East winds 5 to 10 miles an hour. Chance of rain 90%. And now the extended forecast for south central Pennsylvania. Tuesday, showers likely and a chance of thunderstorms. Patchy fog. Highs in the upper 70s. Chance of rain 70%. Tuesday night, mostly cloudy with a chance of showers and thunderstorms. Lows in the lower 60s. Chance of rain 50%. Wednesday, partly sunny with a chance of showers and thunderstorms. Highs in the lower 80s. Chance of rain 50%. Wednesday night, partly cloudy.
lows in the mid-60s. Thursday, partly sunny with a chance of showers and thunderstorms. Highs in the mid-80s. Chance of rain 50%. Thursday night, partly cloudy. Lows in the mid-60s. Friday, showers likely and a chance of thunderstorms. Highs in the lower 80s. Chance of rain 70%. Friday night, mostly cloudy with a chance of showers. Lows in the lower 60s. Chance of rain 50%. Saturday, partly sunny with a chance of showers and thunderstorms. Highs in the lower 80s. Chance of rain 50%. 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Broadcasts originate from the National Weather Service in State College and are transmitted from the tower facilities provided by the Blair County Emergency Management Agency in Frankstown on a frequency of 162.425 MHz. We are located at Innovation Park in State College. 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Properly set weather radios with the alarm device will alert you when severe weather warnings or watches are issued. Programming on this station will be temporarily changed during severe weather to bring you the latest information. Warnings and safety information from the National Weather Service may someday save your life or protect your property. The 8 to 14 day outlook from Sunday, July 12th to Saturday, July 18th calls for near normal temperatures and near normal precipitation. Normal high temperatures across central Pennsylvania during this period range from the upper 70s over the Allegheny Mountains to the mid-80s across the lower Susquehanna Valley. Normal lows range from the mid-50s over the Alleghenies to the mid-60s across the lower Susquehanna Valley. Here are the 9 a.m. conditions in the Altoona area. In Altoona, it was mostly sunny. The temperature was 71 degrees, the dew point 69, and the relative humidity 93%. The wind was calm. The pressure was 30.02 inches and steady. At State College, it was partly sunny. The temperature was 72 degrees, the dew point 72, and the relative humidity 100%. The wind was calm. The pressure was 30.01 inches and steady. Now, a few other local conditions: Johnstown, mostly sunny 71, Dubois, cloudy 68, La Trobe, sunny 73, Pittsburgh, partly sunny 74, Erie, partly sunny 73, Bradford, cloudy 68. To the south and east, York, mostly sunny 75, Selams Grove, cloudy 72, Harrisburg, partly sunny 77, Philadelphia, cloudy 78, Baltimore, partly sunny 80, Washington, D.C., partly sunny 81. Once again, in Altoona it was 71 degrees under mostly sunny skies. And at State College it was 72 degrees under partly sunny skies. This is NOAA Weather Radio, All Hazards Station WNG 589. 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Here's the hazardous weather outlook for the following counties: Bedford, Blair, and Cambria. Dense fog advisory in effect until 9 a.m. this morning. For today and tonight, please listen to NOAA Weather Radio or go to weather.gov/statecollege on the internet for more information about the following hazards. Dense fog advisory. Scattered wind damage is possible with strong to severe thunderstorms Sunday afternoon and evening. And now the extended outlook for the period Monday through Saturday. The probability for widespread hazardous weather is low. Spotters are encouraged to report significant hazardous weather. The Altoona climate summary for yesterday, July 4, 2026. Yesterday's high temperature of 92 degrees occurred at 3:39 p.m. This high was 9 degrees above the normal high of 83. Yesterday's low temperature of 65 degrees occurred at 5:14 a.m. This low was 3 degrees above the normal low of 62. 0.40 inches of precipitation fell yesterday, which brings the monthly total to 0.41 inches. This is 0.02 inches below the normal amount of 0.43 inches for July. The total precipitation for the season since June 1st now stands at 4.05 inches, which is 0.20 inches above normal. The total precipitation for the year is now 17.65 inches, which is 0.39 inches below normal. There were no heating degree days yesterday, which is normal. This leaves the monthly total at zero, which is normal.
The yearly total since July 1st is zero, which is normal. There were 14 cooling degree days yesterday, which is 7 above normal. This brings the monthly total to 67, which is 39 above normal. The yearly total since January 1st is 279, which is 54 above normal. The average wind speed was less than 5 miles per hour yesterday. The normal high temperature for today is 83 degrees, and the normal low is 62. The record high for today is 94, which occurred in 1949, and the record low is 46, which occurred in 1996. Sunrise today is at 5:49 a.m. and sunset is at 8:46 p.m. Flood watch in effect from 2 p.m. this afternoon through Monday evening. What? Flash flooding caused by excessive rainfall is possible. Where? A portion of central Pennsylvania, including the following areas: Adams, Columbia, Cumberland, Dauphin, Franklin, Huntingdon, Juliata, Lancaster, Lebanon, Mifflin, Montour, Northumberland, Cary, Schuylkill, Snyder, Southern Center, Southern Clinton, Southern Lycoming, Union, and York. When? From 2 p.m. this afternoon through Monday evening. Impacts: excessive runoff may result in flooding of rivers, creeks, streams, and other low-lying and flood-prone locations. Creeks and streams may rise out of their banks. Flooding may occur in poor drainage and urban areas. Additional details: multiple rounds of slow-moving thunderstorms are expected with torrential downpours and intense rain rates over 2 inches per hour possible. Localized rainfall totals could exceed 5 inches. While there remains some uncertainty to exactly where the greatest rainfall will occur, the setup favors some locally significant flash flooding. http://www.weather.gov/safety/flood. You should monitor later forecasts and be prepared to take action should flash flood warnings be issued. Areas of dense fog over the western and central Alleghenies will give way to partly cloudy skies this morning. Thunderstorms capable of strong to locally damaging wind gusts and torrential downpours are expected to develop again this afternoon into the evening. Temperatures and heat indices will not be hot or oppressive as they have been in recent days, with the early July heatwave breaking down and coming to an end. High temperatures will range from the upper 70s in the north central mountains to around 90 degrees in the lower Susquehanna, Lehigh, and Delaware valleys. Flash flooding is possible later this evening into Monday, with the main focus for heavy rain across south-central into southeastern Pennsylvania. While there remains some uncertainty to exactly where the greatest rainfall will occur, the setup favors some locally significant flash flooding in the eastern part of the Commonwealth. The upcoming week will feature relatively cooler or more seasonal temperatures for this time of year, along with several periods of diurnal showers and thunderstorms. Here is the latest National Weather Service forecast for Blair and Bedford counties, including the city of Altoona. Rest of today, partly sunny between 8 a.m. and noon, then becoming mostly cloudy. A slight chance of showers and thunderstorms between 10 a.m. and noon. A chance of showers and thunderstorms between noon and 2 p.m., then showers with thunderstorms likely after 2 p.m. Some thunderstorms may be severe with damaging winds after 2 p.m. Locally heavy rainfall possible after 2 p.m. Rainfall amounts between a quarter and a half inch. Highs in the mid-80s. Southwest winds around 5 miles an hour, becoming southeast this afternoon. Chance of rain 80%. Tonight, showers and a chance of thunderstorms through midnight, then showers likely after midnight. Patchy fog between 10 p.m. and midnight. Areas of fog after midnight. Some thunderstorms may be severe with damaging winds through 10 p.m. Locally heavy rainfall possible through 4 a.m. Rainfall amounts between a half and three quarters of an inch. Lows in the upper 60s. East winds around 5 miles an hour. Chance of rain 80%. Monday, cloudy. Areas of fog before 8 a.m. Patchy fog between 8 a.m. and noon. A chance of showers and a slight chance of thunderstorms in the morning, then showers and a chance of thunderstorms in the afternoon. Rainfall amounts between a quarter and a half inch. Highs in the upper 70s. Southeast winds around 5 miles an hour. Chance of rain 90%. Monday night, a chance of thunderstorms through midnight. Showers. A slight chance of thunderstorms after midnight. Patchy fog between 8 p.m. and 2 a.m.
areas of fog after 2 a.m. Rainfall amounts between a tenth and a quarter of an inch. Lows in the mid-60s. East winds around 5 miles an hour. Chance of rain 90%. Here is the latest National Weather Service forecast for Cambria County, including the city of Johnstown. Rest of today, partly sunny between 8 a.m. and noon, then becoming mostly cloudy. A slight chance of showers and thunderstorms between 10 a.m. and noon. A chance of showers and thunderstorms between noon and 2 p.m., then showers with thunderstorms likely after 2 p.m. Locally heavy rainfall possible after 2 p.m. Rainfall amounts between a quarter and a half inch. Highs in the lower 80s. Southwest winds around 5 miles an hour, becoming south this afternoon. Chance of rain 80%. Tonight, a chance of thunderstorms through midnight. Showers likely. Locally heavy rainfall possible through 4 a.m. Rainfall amounts between a quarter and a half inch. Lows in the mid-60s. East winds around 5 miles an hour. Chance of rain 70%. Monday, mostly cloudy. A chance of showers and a slight chance of thunderstorms in the morning, then showers and a chance of thunderstorms in the afternoon. Rainfall amounts between a tenth and a quarter of an inch. Highs in the mid-70s. Southeast winds around 5 miles an hour. Chance of rain 90%. Monday night, a chance of thunderstorms through midnight. Showers. A slight chance of thunderstorms after midnight. Rainfall amounts around a tenth of an inch. Lows in the mid-60s. East winds 5 to 10 miles an hour. Chance of rain 90%. And now the extended forecast for South Central Pennsylvania. Tuesday, showers likely and a chance of thunderstorms. Patchy fog. Highs in the upper 70s. Chance of rain 70%. Tuesday night, mostly cloudy with a chance of showers and thunderstorms. Lows in the lower 60s. Chance of rain 50%. Wednesday, partly sunny with a chance of showers and thunderstorms. Highs in the lower 80s. Chance of rain 50%. Wednesday night, partly cloudy. Lows in the mid-60s. Thursday, partly sunny with a chance of showers and thunderstorms. Highs in the mid-80s. Chance of rain 50%. Thursday night, partly cloudy. Lows in the mid-60s. Friday, showers likely and a chance of thunderstorms. Highs in the lower 80s. Chance of rain 70%. Friday night, mostly cloudy with a chance of showers. Lows in the lower 60s. Chance of rain 50%. Saturday, partly sunny with a chance of showers and thunderstorms. Highs in the lower 80s. Chance of rain 50%. The 8 to 14 day outlook, from Sunday, July 12th to Saturday, July 18th, calls for near normal temperatures and near normal precipitation. Normal high temperatures across central Pennsylvania during this period range from the upper 70s over the Allegheny Mountains to the mid-80s across the lower Susquehanna Valley. Normal lows range from the mid-50s over the Alleghenies to the mid-60s across the lower Susquehanna Valley. Here are the 9 a.m. conditions in the Altoona area. In Altoona, it was mostly sunny. The temperature was 71 degrees, the dew point 69, and the relative humidity 93%. The wind was calm. The pressure was 30.02 inches and steady. At State College, it was partly sunny. The temperature was 72 degrees, the dew point 72, and the relative humidity 100%. The wind was calm. The pressure was 30.01 inches and steady. Now, a few other local conditions. Johnstown, mostly sunny 71, DuBois, cloudy 68, La Trobe, sunny 73, Pittsburgh, partly sunny 74, Erie, partly sunny 73, Bradford, cloudy 68. To the south and east, York, mostly sunny 75, Selins Grove, cloudy 72, Harrisburg, partly sunny 77, Philadelphia, cloudy 78, Baltimore, partly sunny 80, Washington, D.C., partly sunny 81. Once again, in Altoona it was 71 degrees under mostly sunny skies. And at State College it was 72 degrees under partly sunny skies. This is NOAA Weather Radio, All Hazards Station WNG 589.
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Here's the hazardous weather outlook for the following counties: Bedford, Blair, and Cambria. Dense fog advisory in effect until 9 a.m. this morning. For today and tonight, please listen to NOAA Weather Radio or go to weather.gov/statecollege on the internet for more information about the following hazards. Dense fog advisory. Scattered wind damage is possible with strong to severe thunderstorms Sunday afternoon and evening. And now the extended outlook for the period Monday through Saturday. The probability for widespread hazardous weather is low. Spotters are encouraged to report significant hazardous weather. The Altoona climate summary for yesterday, July 4, 2026. Yesterday's high temperature of 92 degrees occurred at 3:39 p.m. This high was 9 degrees above the normal high of 83. Yesterday's low temperature of 65 degrees occurred at 5:14 a.m. This low was 3 degrees above the normal low of 62. 0.40 inches of precipitation fell yesterday, which brings the monthly total to 0.41 inches. This is 0.02 inches below the normal amount of 0.43 inches for July. The total precipitation for the season since June 1st now stands at 4.05 inches, which is 0.20 inches above normal. The total precipitation for the year is now 17.65 inches, which is 0.39 inches below normal. There were no heating degree days yesterday, which is normal. This leaves the monthly total at zero, which is normal. The yearly total since July 1st is zero, which is normal. There were 14 cooling degree days yesterday, which is 7 above normal. This brings the monthly total to 67, which is 39 above normal. The yearly total since January 1st is 279, which is 54 above normal. The average wind speed was less than 5 miles per hour yesterday. The normal high temperature for today is 83 degrees, and the normal low is 62. The record high for today is 94, which occurred in 1949, and the record low is 46, which occurred in 1996. Sunrise today is at 5:49 a.m. and sunset is at 8:46 p.m. Flood watch in effect from 2 p.m. this afternoon through Monday evening. What? Flash flooding caused by excessive rainfall is possible. Where? A portion of central Pennsylvania, including the following areas: Adams, Columbia, Cumberland, Dauphin, Franklin, Huntingdon, Juniata, Lancaster, Lebanon, Mifflin, Montour, Northumberland, Perry, Schuylkill, Snyder, Southern Center, Southern Clinton, Southern Lycoming, Union, and York. When? From 2 p.m. this afternoon through Monday evening. Impacts: excessive runoff may result in flooding of rivers, creeks, streams, and other low-lying and flood-prone locations. Creeks and streams may rise out of their banks. Flooding may occur in poor drainage and urban areas. Additional details: multiple rounds of slow-moving thunderstorms are expected with torrential downpours and intense rain rates over 2 inches per hour possible. Localized rainfall totals could exceed 5 inches. While there remains some uncertainty to exactly where the greatest rainfall will occur, the setup favors some locally significant flash flooding. http://www.weather.gov/safety/flood. You should monitor later forecasts and be prepared to take action should flash flood warnings be issued. Areas of dense fog over the western and central Alleghenies will give way to partly cloudy skies this morning. Thunderstorms capable of strong to locally damaging wind gusts and torrential downpours are expected to develop again this afternoon into the evening. Temperatures and heat indices will not be hot or oppressive as they have been in recent days, with the early July heatwave breaking down and coming to an end. High temperatures will range from the upper 70s in the north central mountains to around 90 degrees in the lower Susquehanna, Lehigh, and Delaware valleys. Flash flooding is possible later this evening into Monday, with the main focus for heavy rain across south central into southeastern Pennsylvania. While there remains some uncertainty to exactly where the greatest rainfall will occur, the setup favors some locally significant flash flooding in the eastern part of the Commonwealth. The upcoming week will feature relatively cooler or more seasonal temperatures for this time of year, along with several periods of diurnal showers and thunderstorms. Here is the latest National Weather Service forecast for Blair and Bedford counties, including the city of Altoona.
Rest of today, partly sunny between 8 a.m. and noon, then becoming mostly cloudy. A slight chance of showers and thunderstorms between 10 a.m. and noon. A chance of showers and thunderstorms between noon and 2 p.m., then showers with thunderstorms likely after 2 p.m. Some thunderstorms may be severe with damaging winds after 2 p.m. Locally heavy rainfall possible after 2 p.m. Rainfall amounts between a quarter and a half inch. Highs in the mid-80s. Southwest winds around 5 miles an hour, becoming southeast this afternoon. Chance of rain 80%. Tonight, showers and a chance of thunderstorms through midnight, then showers likely after midnight. Patchy fog between 10 p.m. and midnight. Areas of fog after midnight. Some thunderstorms may be severe with damaging winds through 10 p.m. Locally heavy rainfall possible through 4 a.m. Rainfall amounts between a half and three quarters of an inch. Lows in the upper 60s. East winds around 5 miles an hour. Chance of rain 80%. Monday, cloudy. Areas of fog before 8 a.m. Patchy fog between 8 a.m. and noon. A chance of showers and a slight chance of thunderstorms in the morning, then showers and a chance of thunderstorms in the afternoon. Rainfall amounts between a quarter and a half inch. Highs in the upper 70s. Southeast winds around 5 miles an hour. Chance of rain 90%. Monday night, a chance of thunderstorms through midnight. Showers. A slight chance of thunderstorms after midnight. Patchy fog between 8 p.m. and 2 a.m. Areas of fog after 2 a.m. Rainfall amounts between a tenth and a quarter of an inch. Lows in the mid-60s. East winds around 5 miles an hour. Chance of rain 90%. Here is the latest National Weather Service forecast for Cambria County, including the city of Johnstown. Rest of today, partly sunny between 8 a.m. and noon, then becoming mostly cloudy. A slight chance of showers and thunderstorms between 10 a.m. and noon. A chance of showers and thunderstorms between noon and 2 p.m., then showers with thunderstorms likely after 2 p.m. Locally heavy rainfall possible after 2 p.m. Rainfall amounts between a quarter and a half inch. Highs in the lower 80s. Southwest winds around 5 miles an hour, becoming south this afternoon. Chance of rain 80%. Tonight, a chance of thunderstorms through midnight. Showers likely. Locally heavy rainfall possible through 4 a.m. Rainfall amounts between a quarter and a half inch. Lows in the mid-60s. East winds around 5 miles an hour. Chance of rain 70%. Monday, mostly cloudy. A chance of showers and a slight chance of thunderstorms in the morning, then showers and a chance of thunderstorms in the afternoon. Rainfall amounts between a tenth and a quarter of an inch. Highs in the mid-70s. Southeast winds around 5 miles an hour. Chance of rain 90%. Monday night, a chance of thunderstorms through midnight. Showers. A slight chance of thunderstorms after midnight. Rainfall amounts around a tenth of an inch. Lows in the mid-60s. East winds 5 to 10 miles an hour. Chance of rain 90%. And now the extended forecast for South Central Pennsylvania. Tuesday, showers likely and a chance of thunderstorms. Patchy fog. Highs in the upper 70s. Chance of rain 70%. Tuesday night, mostly cloudy with a chance of showers and thunderstorms. Lows in the lower 60s. Chance of rain 50%. Wednesday, partly sunny with a chance of showers and thunderstorms. Highs in the lower 80s. Chance of rain 50%. Wednesday night, partly cloudy. Lows in the mid-60s. Thursday, partly sunny with a chance of showers and thunderstorms. Highs in the mid-80s. Chance of rain 50%. Thursday night, partly cloudy. Lows in the mid-60s. Friday, showers likely and a chance of thunderstorms. Highs in the lower 80s. Chance of rain 70%. Friday night, mostly cloudy with a chance of showers. Lows in the lower 60s. Chance of rain 50%. Saturday, partly sunny with a chance of showers and thunderstorms. Highs in the lower 80s. Chance of rain 50%. The 8 to 14 day outlook for
From Sunday, July 12th to Saturday, July 18th, calls for near normal temperatures and near normal precipitation. Normal high temperatures across central Pennsylvania during this period range from the upper 70s over the Allegheny Mountains to the mid-80s.

Wind was calm. The pressure was 30.01 inches and steady. Now, a few other local conditions: Johnstown, mostly sunny 71, Dubois, cloudy 68, La Trobe, sunny 73, Pittsburgh, partly sunny 74, Erie, partly sunny 73, Bradford, cloudy 68. To the south and east, York, mostly sunny 75, Selins Grove, cloudy 72, Harrisburg, partly sunny 77, Philadelphia, cloudy 78, Baltimore, partly sunny 80, Washington, D.C., partly sunny 81. Once again, in Altoona it was 71 degrees under mostly sunny skies. And at State College it was 72 degrees under partly sunny skies. This is NOAA Weather Radio, All Hazards Station WNG 589. 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Here's the hazardous weather outlook, for the following counties: Bedford, Blair, and Cambria. Dense fog advisory in effect until 9 a.m. this morning. For today and tonight. Please listen to NOAA Weather Radio or go to weather.gov/statecollege on the internet for more information about the following hazards. Dense fog advisory. Scattered wind damage is possible with strong to severe thunderstorms Sunday afternoon and evening. And now the extended outlook for the period Monday through Saturday. The probability for widespread hazardous weather is low. Spotters are encouraged to report significant hazardous weather. The Altoona climate summary for yesterday, July 4, 2026. Yesterday's high temperature of 92 degrees occurred at 3:39 p.m. This high was 9 degrees above the normal high of 83. Yesterday's low temperature of 65 degrees occurred at 5:14 a.m. This low was 3 degrees above the normal low of 62. 0.40 inches of precipitation fell yesterday, which brings the monthly total to 0.41 inches. This is 0.02 inches below the normal amount of 0.43 inches for July. The total precipitation for the season since June 1st now stands at 4.05 inches, which is 0.20 inches above normal. The total precipitation for the year is now 17.65 inches, which is 0.39 inches below normal. There were no heating degree days yesterday, which is normal. This leaves the monthly total at zero, which is normal. The yearly total since July 1st is zero, which is normal. There were 14 cooling degree days yesterday, which is 7 above normal. This brings the monthly total to 67, which is 39 above normal. The yearly total since January 1st is 279, which is 54 above normal. The average wind speed was less than 5 miles per hour yesterday. The normal high temperature for today is 83 degrees, and the normal low is 62. The record high for today is 94, which occurred in 1949, and the record low is 46, which occurred in 1996. Sunrise today is at 5:49 a.m. and sunset is at 8:46 p.m. Flood watch in effect from 2 p.m. this afternoon through Monday evening. What? Flash flooding caused by excessive rainfall is possible. Where? A portion of central Pennsylvania, including the following areas: Adams, Columbia, Cumberland, Dauphin, Franklin, Huntingdon, Juniata, Lancaster, Lebanon, Mifflin, Montour, Northumberland, Perry, Schuylkill, Snyder, Southern Center, Southern Clinton, Southern Lycoming, Union, and York. When? From 2 p.m. this afternoon through Monday evening. Impacts: excessive runoff may result in flooding of rivers, creeks, streams, and other low-lying and flood-prone locations. Creeks and streams may rise out of their banks. Flooding may occur in poor drainage and urban areas. Additional details: multiple rounds of slow-moving thunderstorms are expected with torrential downpours and intense rain rates over 2 inches per hour possible. Localized rainfall totals could exceed 5 inches. While there remains some uncertainty to exactly where the greatest rainfall will occur, the setup favors some locally significant flash flooding. http://www.weather.gov/safety/flood. You should monitor later forecasts and be prepared to take action should flash flood warnings be issued. Areas of dense fog over the western and central Alleghenies will give way to partly cloudy skies this morning. Thunderstorms capable of strong to locally damaging wind gusts and torrential downpours are expected to develop again this afternoon into the evening. Temperatures and heat

indices will not be hot or oppressive as they have been in recent days, with the early July heat wave breaking down and coming to an end. High temperatures will range from the upper 70s in the north central mountains to around 90 degrees in the lower Susquehanna, Lehigh, and Delaware valleys. Flash flooding is possible later this evening into Monday, with the main focus for heavy rain across south central into southeastern Pennsylvania. While there remains some uncertainty to exactly where the greatest rainfall will occur, the setup favors some locally significant flash flooding in the eastern part of the Commonwealth. The upcoming week will feature relatively cooler or more seasonal temperatures for this time of year, along with several periods of diurnal showers and thunderstorms. Here is the latest National Weather Service forecast for Blair and Bedford counties, including the city of Altoona. Rest of today, partly sunny between 8 a.m. and noon, then becoming mostly cloudy. A slight chance of showers and thunderstorms between 10 a.m. and noon. A chance of showers and thunderstorms between noon and 2 p.m., then showers with thunderstorms likely after 2 p.m. Some thunderstorms may be severe with damaging winds after 2 p.m. Locally heavy rainfall possible after 2 p.m. Rainfall amounts between a quarter and a half inch. Highs in the mid-80s. Southwest winds around 5 miles an hour, becoming southeast this afternoon. Chance of rain 80%. Tonight, showers and a chance of thunderstorms through midnight, then showers likely after midnight. Patchy fog between 10 p.m. and midnight. Areas of fog after midnight. Some thunderstorms may be severe with damaging winds through 10 p.m. Locally heavy rainfall possible through 4 a.m. Rainfall amounts between a half and three quarters of an inch. Lows in the upper 60s. East winds around 5 miles an hour. Chance of rain 80%. Monday, cloudy. Areas of fog before 8 a.m. Patchy fog between 8 a.m. and noon. A chance of showers and a slight chance of thunderstorms in the morning, then showers and a chance of thunderstorms in the afternoon. Rainfall amounts between a quarter and a half inch. Highs in the upper 70s. Southeast winds around 5 miles an hour. Chance of rain 90%. Monday night, a chance of thunderstorms through midnight. Showers. A slight chance of thunderstorms after midnight. Patchy fog between 8 p.m. and 2 a.m. Areas of fog after 2 a.m. Rainfall amounts between a tenth and a quarter of an inch. Lows in the mid-60s. East winds around 5 miles an hour. Chance of rain 90%. Here is the latest National Weather Service forecast for Cambria County, including the city of Johnstown. Rest of today, partly sunny between 8 a.m. and noon, then becoming mostly cloudy. A slight chance of showers and thunderstorms between 10 a.m. and noon. A chance of showers and thunderstorms between noon and 2 p.m., then showers with thunderstorms likely after 2 p.m. Locally heavy rainfall possible after 2 p.m. Rainfall amounts between a quarter and a half inch. Highs in the lower 80s. Southwest winds around 5 miles an hour, becoming south this afternoon. Chance of rain 80%. Tonight, a chance of thunderstorms through midnight. Showers likely. Locally heavy rainfall possible through 4 a.m. Rainfall amounts between a quarter and a half inch. Lows in the mid-60s. East winds around 5 miles an hour. Chance of rain 70%. Monday, mostly cloudy. A chance of showers and a slight chance of thunderstorms in the morning, then showers and a chance of thunderstorms in the afternoon. Rainfall amounts between a tenth and a quarter of an inch. Highs in the mid-70s. Southeast winds around 5 miles an hour. Chance of rain 90%. Monday night, a chance of thunderstorms through midnight. Showers. A slight chance of thunderstorms after midnight. Rainfall amounts around a tenth of an inch. Lows in the mid-60s. East winds 5 to 10 miles an hour. Chance of rain 90%. And now the extended forecast for south central Pennsylvania. Tuesday, showers likely and a chance of thunderstorms. Patchy fog. Highs in the upper 70s. Chance of rain 70%. Tuesday night, mostly cloudy with a chance of showers and thunderstorms. Lows in the lower 60s. Chance of rain 50%. Wednesday, partly sunny with a chance of showers and thunderstorms.
Highs in the low 80s. Chance of rain 50%. Wednesday night, partly cloudy. Lows in the mid 60s. Thursday, partly sunny with a chance of showers and thunderstorms. Highs in the mid 80s. Chance of rain 50%. Thursday night, partly cloudy. Lows in the mid 60s. Friday, showers likely and a chance of thunderstorms. Highs in the lower 80s. Chance of rain 70%. Friday night, mostly cloudy with a chance of showers. Lows in the lower 60s. Chance of rain 50%. Saturday, partly sunny with a chance of showers and thunderstorms. Highs in the lower 80s. Chance of rain 50%. The 8 to 14 day outlook, from Sunday, July 12th to Saturday, July 18th, calls for near normal temperatures and near normal precipitation. Normal high temperatures across central Pennsylvania during this period range from the upper 70s over the Allegheny Mountains to the mid 80s across the lower Susquehanna Valley. Normal lows range from the mid 50s over the Alleghenies to the mid 60s across the lower Susquehanna Valley. Here are the 9 a.m. conditions in the Altoona area. In Altoona, it was mostly sunny. The temperature was 71 degrees, the dew point 69, and the relative humidity 93%. The wind was calm. The pressure was 30.02 inches and steady. At State College, it was partly sunny. The temperature was 72 degrees, the dew point 72, and the relative humidity 100%. The wind was calm. The pressure was 30.01 inches and steady. Now, a few other local conditions: Johnstown, mostly sunny 71, Dubois, cloudy 68, La Trobe, sunny 73, Pittsburgh, partly sunny 74, Erie, partly sunny 73, Bradford, cloudy 68. To the south and east, York, mostly sunny 75, Selins Grove, cloudy 72, Harrisburg, partly sunny 77, Philadelphia, cloudy 78, Baltimore, partly sunny 80, Washington, D.C., partly sunny 81. Once again, in Altoona, it was 71 degrees under mostly sunny skies. And at State College, it was 72 degrees under partly sunny skies. This is NOAA Weather Radio, All Hazards Station WNG 589. 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Here's the hazardous weather outlook for the following counties: Bedford, Blair, and Cambria. For today and tonight, isolated wind damage is possible with strong to severe thunderstorms this afternoon and evening. And now the extended outlook for the period Monday through Saturday. The probability for widespread hazardous weather is low. Spotters are encouraged to report significant hazardous weather. The Altoona climate summary for yesterday, July 4, 2026. Yesterday's high temperature of 92 degrees occurred at 3:39 p.m. This high was 9 degrees above the normal high of 83. Yesterday's low temperature of 65 degrees occurred at 5:14 a.m. This low was 3 degrees above the normal low of 62. 0.40 inches of precipitation fell yesterday, which brings the monthly total to 0.41 inches. This is 0.02 inches below the normal amount of 0.43 inches for July. The total precipitation for the season since June 1st now stands at 4.05 inches, which is 0.20 inches above normal. The total precipitation for the year is now 17.65 inches, which is 0.39 inches below normal. There were no heating degree days yesterday, which is normal. This leaves the monthly total at zero, which is normal. The yearly total since July 1st is zero, which is normal. There were 14 cooling degree days yesterday, which is 7 above normal. This brings the monthly total to 67, which is 39 above normal. The yearly total since January 1st is 279, which is 54 above normal. The average wind speed was less than 5 miles per hour yesterday. The normal high temperature for today is 83 degrees, and the normal low is 62. The record high for today is 94, which occurred in 1949, and the record low is 46, which occurred in 1996. Sunrise today is at 5:49 a.m. and sunset is at 8:46 p.m. Flood watch in effect from 2 p.m. this afternoon through Monday evening. What flash flooding caused by excessive rainfall is possible.
Ware, a portion of central Pennsylvania, including the following areas: Adams, Columbia, Cumberland, Dauphin, Franklin, Huntingdon, Juniata, Lancaster, Lebanon, Mifflin, Montour, Northumberland, Perry, Schuylkill, Snyder, Southern Center, Southern Clinton, Southern Lycoming, Union, and York. When, from 2 p.m. this afternoon through Monday evening. Impacts, excessive runoff may result in flooding of rivers, creeks, streams, and other low-lying and flood-prone locations. Creeks and streams may rise out of their banks. Flooding may occur in poor drainage and urban areas. Additional details, multiple rounds of slow-moving thunderstorms are expected with torrential downpours and intense rain rates over 2 inches per hour possible. Localized rainfall totals could exceed 5 inches. While there remains some uncertainty to exactly where the greatest rainfall will occur, the setup favors some locally significant flash flooding. http://www.weather.gov/safety/flood. You should monitor later forecasts and be prepared to take action should flash flood warnings be issued. Areas of dense fog over the western and central Alleghenies will give way to partly cloudy skies this morning. Thunderstorms capable of strong to locally damaging wind gusts and torrential downpours are expected to develop again this afternoon into the evening. Temperatures and heat indices will not be hot or oppressive as they have been in recent days with the early July heatwave breaking down and coming to an end. High temperatures will range from the upper 70s in the north central mountains to around 90 degrees in the lower Susquehanna, Lehigh, and Delaware valleys. Flash flooding is possible later this evening into Monday with the main focus for heavy rain across south-central into southeastern Pennsylvania. While there remains some uncertainty to exactly where the greatest rainfall will occur, the setup favors some locally significant flash flooding in the eastern part of the Commonwealth. The upcoming week will feature relatively cooler or more seasonal temperatures for this time of year along with several periods of diurnal showers and thunderstorms. Here is the latest National Weather Service forecast for Blair and Bedford counties, including the city of Altoona. Rest of today, partly sunny between 8 a.m. and noon, then becoming mostly cloudy. A slight chance of showers and thunderstorms between 10 a.m. and noon. A chance of showers and thunderstorms between noon and 2 p.m., then showers with thunderstorms likely after 2 p.m. Some thunderstorms may be severe with damaging winds after 2 p.m. Locally heavy rainfall possible after 2 p.m. Rainfall amounts between a quarter and a half inch. Highs in the mid-80s. Southwest winds around 5 miles an hour, becoming southeast this afternoon. Chance of rain 80%. Tonight, showers and a chance of thunderstorms through midnight, then showers likely after midnight. Patchy fog between 10 p.m. and midnight. Areas of fog after midnight. Some thunderstorms may be severe with damaging winds through 10 p.m. Locally heavy rainfall possible through 4 a.m. Rainfall amounts between a half and three quarters of an inch. Lows in the upper 60s. East winds around 5 miles an hour. Chance of rain 80%. Monday, cloudy. Areas of fog before 8 a.m. Patchy fog between 8 a.m. and noon. A chance of showers and a slight chance of thunderstorms in the morning, then showers and a chance of thunderstorms in the afternoon. Rainfall amounts between a quarter and a half inch. Highs in the upper 70s. Southeast winds around 5 miles an hour. Chance of rain 90%. Monday night, a chance of thunderstorms through midnight. Showers. A slight chance of thunderstorms after midnight. Patchy fog between 8 p.m. and 2 a.m. Areas of fog after 2 a.m. Rainfall amounts between a tenth and a quarter of an inch. Lows in the mid-60s. East winds around 5 miles an hour. Chance of rain 90%. Here is the latest National Weather Service forecast for Cambria County, including the city of Johnstown. Rest of today, partly sunny between 8 a.m. and noon, then becoming mostly cloudy. A slight chance of showers and thunderstorms between 10 a.m. and noon. A chance of showers and thunderstorms between noon and 2 p.m., then showers with thunderstorms likely after 2 p.m. Locally heavy rainfall possible after 2 p.m. Rainfall amounts between a quarter and a half inch. Highs in the lower 80s. Southwest winds around 5 miles an hour, becoming south this afternoon.
chance of rain 80%. Tonight, a chance of thunderstorms through midnight. Showers likely. Locally heavy rainfall possible through 4 a.m. Rainfall amounts between a quarter and a half inch. Lows in the mid-60s. East winds around 5 miles an hour. Chance of rain 70%. Monday, mostly cloudy. A chance of showers and a slight chance of thunderstorms in the morning, then showers and a chance of thunderstorms in the afternoon. Rainfall amounts between a tenth and a quarter of an inch. Highs in the mid-70s. Southeast winds around 5 miles an hour. Chance of rain 90%. Monday night, a chance of thunderstorms through midnight. Showers. A slight chance of thunderstorms after midnight. Rainfall amounts around a tenth of an inch. Lows in the mid-60s. East winds 5 to 10 miles an hour. Chance of rain 90%. And now the extended forecast for South Central Pennsylvania. Tuesday, showers likely and a chance of thunderstorms. Patchy fog. Highs in the upper 70s. Chance of rain 70%. Tuesday night, mostly cloudy with a chance of showers and thunderstorms. Lows in the lower 60s. Chance of rain 50%. Wednesday, partly sunny with a chance of showers and thunderstorms. Highs in the lower 80s. Chance of rain 50%. Wednesday night, partly cloudy. Lows in the mid-60s. Thursday, partly sunny with a chance of showers and thunderstorms. Highs in the mid-80s. Chance of rain 50%. Thursday night, partly cloudy. Lows in the mid-60s. Friday, showers likely and a chance of thunderstorms. Highs in the lower 80s. Chance of rain 70%. Friday night, mostly cloudy with a chance of showers. Lows in the lower 60s. Chance of rain 50%. Saturday, partly sunny with a chance of showers and thunderstorms. Highs in the lower 80s. Chance of rain 50%. The 8 to 14 day outlook, from Sunday, July 12th to Saturday, July 18th, calls for near normal temperatures and near normal precipitation. Normal high temperatures across central Pennsylvania during this period range from the upper 70s over the Allegheny Mountains to the mid-80s across the lower Susquehanna Valley. Normal lows range from the mid-50s over the Alleghenies to the mid-60s across the lower Susquehanna Valley. Here are the 10 a.m. conditions in the Altoona area. In Altoona, it was mostly sunny. The temperature was 75 degrees, the dew point 69, and the relative humidity 81%. The wind was calm. The pressure was 30.01 inches and falling. Now, a few other local conditions: Johnstown, mostly sunny 73, DuBois, cloudy 70, Pittsburgh, partly sunny 77, Erie, partly sunny 75, Bradford, cloudy 69. To the south and east, York, partly sunny 79, Selams Grove, partly sunny 75, Harrisburg, partly sunny 79, Philadelphia, cloudy 80, Baltimore, partly sunny 82, Washington, D.C., partly sunny 83. Once again, in Altoona, it was 75 degrees under mostly sunny skies. This is NOAA Weather Radio, All Hazards Station WNG 589. 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Here's the hazardous weather outlook for the following counties: Bedford, Blair, and Cambria. For today and tonight, isolated wind damage is possible with strong to severe thunderstorms this afternoon and evening. And now the extended outlook for the period Monday through Saturday. The probability for widespread hazardous weather is low. Spotters are encouraged to report significant hazardous weather. The Altoona climate summary for yesterday, July 4, 2026. Yesterday's high temperature of 92 degrees occurred at 3:39 p.m. This high was 9 degrees above the normal high of 83. Yesterday's low temperature of 65 degrees occurred at 5:14 a.m. This low was 3 degrees above the normal low of 62. 0.40 inches of precipitation fell yesterday, which brings the monthly total to 0.41 inches. This is 0.02 inches below the normal amount of 0.43 inches for July. The total precipitation for the season since June 1st now stands at 4.05 inches, which is 0.20 inches above normal.
The total precipitation for the year is now 17.65 inches, which is 0.39 inches below normal. There were no heating degree days yesterday, which is normal. This leaves the monthly total at zero, which is normal. The yearly total since July 1st is zero, which is normal. There were 14 cooling degree days yesterday, which is 7 above normal. This brings the monthly total to 67, which is 39 above normal. The yearly total since January 1st is 279, which is 54 above normal. The average wind speed was less than 5 miles per hour yesterday. The normal high temperature for today is 83 degrees, and the normal low is 62. The record high for today is 94, which occurred in 1949, and the record low is 46, which occurred in 1996. Sunrise today is at 5:49 a.m. and sunset is at 8:46 p.m. Flood watch in effect from 2 p.m. this afternoon through Monday evening. What? Flash flooding caused by excessive rainfall is possible. Where? A portion of central Pennsylvania, including the following areas: Adams, Columbia, Cumberland, Dauphin, Franklin, Huntingdon, Juniata, Lancaster, Lebanon, Mifflin, Montour, Northumberland, Perry, Schuylkill, Snyder, Southern Center, Southern Clinton, Southern Lycoming, Union, and York. When? From 2 p.m. this afternoon through Monday evening. Impacts: excessive runoff may result in flooding of rivers, creeks, streams, and other low-lying and flood-prone locations. Creeks and streams may rise out of their banks. Flooding may occur in poor drainage and urban areas. Additional details: multiple rounds of slow-moving thunderstorms are expected with torrential downpours and intense rain rates over 2 inches per hour possible. Localized rainfall totals could exceed 5 inches. While there remains some uncertainty to exactly where the greatest rainfall will occur, the setup favors some locally significant flash flooding. http://www.weather.gov/safety/flood. You should monitor later forecasts and be prepared to take action should flash flood warnings be issued. Areas of dense fog over the western and central Alleghenies will give way to partly cloudy skies this morning. Thunderstorms capable of strong to locally damaging wind gusts and torrential downpours are expected to develop again this afternoon into the evening. Temperatures and heat indices will not be hot or oppressive as they have been in recent days, with the early July heat wave breaking down and coming to an end. High temperatures will range from the upper 70s in the north central mountains to around 90 degrees in the lower Susquehanna, Lehigh, and Delaware valleys. Flash flooding is possible later this evening into Monday, with the main focus for heavy rain across south central into southeastern Pennsylvania. While there remains some uncertainty to exactly where the greatest rainfall will occur, the setup favors some locally significant flash flooding in the eastern part of the Commonwealth. The upcoming week will feature relatively cooler or more seasonal temperatures for this time of year, along with several periods of diurnal showers and thunderstorms. Here is the latest National Weather Service forecast for Blair and Bedford counties, including the city of Altoona. Rest of today, partly sunny between 8 a.m. and noon, then becoming mostly cloudy. A slight chance of showers and thunderstorms between 10 a.m. and noon. A chance of showers and thunderstorms between noon and 2 p.m., then showers with thunderstorms likely after 2 p.m. Some thunderstorms may be severe with damaging winds after 2 p.m. Locally heavy rainfall possible after 2 p.m. Rainfall amounts between a quarter and a half inch. Highs in the mid-80s. Southwest winds around 5 miles an hour, becoming southeast this afternoon. Chance of rain 80%. Tonight, showers and a chance of thunderstorms through midnight, then showers likely after midnight. Patchy fog between 10 p.m. and midnight. Areas of fog after midnight. Some thunderstorms may be severe with damaging winds through 10 p.m. Locally heavy rainfall possible through 4 a.m. Rainfall amounts between a half and three quarters of an inch. Lows in the upper 60s. East winds around 5 miles an hour. Chance of rain 80%. Monday, cloudy. Areas of fog before 8 a.m. Patchy fog between 8 a.m. and noon. A chance of showers and a slight chance of thunderstorms in the morning, then showers and a chance of thunderstorms in the afternoon. Rainfall amounts between a quarter and a half inch. Highs in the upper 70s.
southeast winds around 5 miles an hour. Chance of rain 90%. Monday night, a chance of thunderstorms through midnight. Showers. A slight chance of thunderstorms after midnight. Patchy fog between 8 p.m. and 2 a.m. Areas of fog after 2 a.m. Rainfall amounts between a tenth and a quarter of an inch. Lows in the mid-60s. East winds around 5 miles an hour. Chance of rain 90%. Here is the latest National Weather Service forecast for Cambria County, including the city of Johnstown. Rest of today, partly sunny between 8 a.m. and noon, then becoming mostly cloudy. A slight chance of showers and thunderstorms between 10 a.m. and noon. A chance of showers and thunderstorms between noon and 2 p.m., then showers with thunderstorms likely after 2 p.m. Locally heavy rainfall possible after 2 p.m. Rainfall amounts between a quarter and a half inch. Highs in the lower 80s. Southwest winds around 5 miles an hour, becoming south this afternoon. Chance of rain 80%. Tonight, a chance of thunderstorms through midnight. Showers likely. Locally heavy rainfall possible through 4 a.m. Rainfall amounts between a quarter and a half inch. Lows in the mid-60s. East winds around 5 miles an hour. Chance of rain 70%. Monday, mostly cloudy. A chance of showers and a slight chance of thunderstorms in the morning, then showers and a chance of thunderstorms in the afternoon. Rainfall amounts between a tenth and a quarter of an inch. Highs in the mid-70s. Southeast winds around 5 miles an hour. Chance of rain 90%. Monday night, a chance of thunderstorms through midnight. Showers. A slight chance of thunderstorms after midnight. Rainfall amounts around a tenth of an inch. Lows in the mid-60s. East winds 5 to 10 miles an hour. Chance of rain 90%. And now the extended forecast for South Central Pennsylvania. Tuesday, showers likely and a chance of thunderstorms. Patchy fog. Highs in the upper 70s. Chance of rain 70%. Tuesday night, mostly cloudy with a chance of showers and thunderstorms. Lows in the lower 60s. Chance of rain 50%. Wednesday, partly sunny with a chance of showers and thunderstorms. Highs in the lower 80s. Chance of rain 50%. Wednesday night, partly cloudy. Lows in the mid-60s. Thursday, partly sunny with a chance of showers and thunderstorms. Highs in the mid-80s. Chance of rain 50%. Thursday night, partly cloudy. Lows in the mid-60s. Friday, showers likely and a chance of thunderstorms. Highs in the lower 80s. Chance of rain 70%. Friday night, mostly cloudy with a chance of showers. Lows in the lower 60s. Chance of rain 50%. Saturday, partly sunny with a chance of showers and thunderstorms. Highs in the lower 80s. Chance of rain 50%. The 8 to 14 day outlook, from Sunday, July 12th to Saturday, July 18th, calls for near normal temperatures and near normal precipitation. Normal high temperatures across central Pennsylvania during this period range from the upper 70s over the Allegheny Mountains to the mid-80s across the lower Susquehanna Valley. Normal lows range from the mid-50s over the Alleghenies to the mid-60s across the lower Susquehanna Valley. 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Broadcasts originate from the National Weather Service in State College and are transmitted from the tower facilities provided by the Blair County Emergency Management Agency in Frankstown on a frequency of 162.425 MHz. We are located at Innovation Park in State College. 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Properly set weather radios with the alarm device will alert you when severe weather warnings or watches are issued. Programming on this station will be temporarily changed during severe weather to bring you the latest information. Warnings and safety information from the National Weather Service may someday save your life or protect your property. Here are the 10 a.m. conditions in the Altoona area. In Altoona, it was mostly sunny. The temperature was 75 degrees, the dew point 69, and the relative humidity 81%. The wind was calm. The pressure was 30.01 inches and falling.
Now, a few other local conditions: Johnstown, mostly sunny 73, DuBois, cloudy 70, Pittsburgh, partly sunny 77, Erie, partly sunny 75, Bradford, cloudy 69. To the south and east, York, partly sunny 79, Selins Grove, partly sunny 75, Harrisburg, partly sunny 79, Philadelphia, cloudy 80, Baltimore, partly sunny 82, Washington, D.C., partly sunny 83. Once again, in Altoona, it was 75 degrees under mostly sunny skies. This is NOAA Weather Radio, All Hazards Station WMG 589. 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Here's the hazardous weather outlook for the following counties: Bedford, Blair, and Cambria. For today and tonight, isolated wind damage is possible with strong to severe thunderstorms this afternoon and evening. And now the extended outlook for the period Monday through Saturday. The probability for widespread hazardous weather is low. Spotters are encouraged to report significant hazardous weather. The Altoona climate summary for yesterday, July 4, 2026. Yesterday's high temperature of 92 degrees occurred at 3:39 p.m. This high was 9 degrees above the normal high of 83. Yesterday's low temperature of 65 degrees occurred at 5:14 a.m. This low was 3 degrees above the normal low of 62. 0.40 inches of precipitation fell yesterday, which brings the monthly total to 0.41 inches. This is 0.02 inches below the normal amount of 0.43 inches for July. The total precipitation for the season since June 1st now stands at 4.05 inches, which is 0.20 inches above normal. The total precipitation for the year is now 17.65 inches, which is 0.39 inches below normal. There were no heating degree days yesterday, which is normal. This leaves the monthly total at zero, which is normal. The yearly total since July 1st is zero, which is normal. There were 14 cooling degree days yesterday, which is 7 above normal. This brings the monthly total to 67, which is 39 above normal. The yearly total since January 1st is 279, which is 54 above normal. The average wind speed was less than 5 miles per hour yesterday. The normal high temperature for today is 83 degrees, and the normal low is 62. The record high for today is 94, which occurred in 1949, and the record low is 46, which occurred in 1996. Sunrise today is at 5:49 a.m. and sunset is at 8:46 p.m. Flood watch in effect from 2 p.m. this afternoon through Monday evening. What? Flash flooding caused by excessive rainfall is possible. Where? A portion of central Pennsylvania, including the following areas: Adams, Columbia, Cumberland, Dauphin, Franklin, Huntingdon, Juniata, Lancaster, Lebanon, Mifflin, Montour, Northumberland, Perry, Schuylkill, Snyder, Southern Center, Southern Clinton, Southern Lycoming, Union, and York. When? From 2 p.m. this afternoon through Monday evening. Impacts: excessive runoff may result in flooding of rivers, creeks, streams, and other low-lying and flood-prone locations. Creeks and streams may rise out of their banks. Flooding may occur in poor drainage and urban areas. Additional details: multiple rounds of slow-moving thunderstorms are expected with torrential downpours and intense rain rates over 2 inches per hour possible. Localized rainfall totals could exceed 5 inches. While there remains some uncertainty to exactly where the greatest rainfall will occur, the setup favors some locally significant flash flooding. http://www.weather.gov/safety/flood. You should monitor later forecasts and be prepared to take action should flash flood warnings be issued. Areas of dense fog over the western and central Alleghenies will give way to partly cloudy skies this morning. Thunderstorms capable of strong to locally damaging wind gusts and torrential downpours are expected to develop again this afternoon into the evening. Temperatures and heat indices will not be hot or oppressive as they have been in recent days, with the early July heatwave breaking down and coming to an end. High temperatures will range from the upper 70s in the north central mountains to around 90 degrees in the lower Susquehanna, Lehigh, and Delaware valleys. Flash flooding is possible later this evening into Monday, with the main focus for heavy rain across south central into southeastern Pennsylvania.
While there remains some uncertainty to exactly where the greatest rainfall will occur, the setup favors some locally significant flash flooding in the eastern part of the Commonwealth. The upcoming week will feature relatively cooler or more seasonal temperatures for this time of year, along with several periods of diurnal showers and thunderstorms. Here is the latest National Weather Service forecast for Blair and Bedford counties, including the city of Altoona. Rest of today, partly sunny between 8 a.m. and noon, then becoming mostly cloudy. A slight chance of showers and thunderstorms between 10 a.m. and noon. A chance of showers and thunderstorms between noon and 2 p.m., then showers with thunderstorms likely after 2 p.m. Some thunderstorms may be severe with damaging winds after 2 p.m. Locally heavy rainfall possible after 2 p.m. Rainfall amounts between a quarter and a half inch. Highs in the mid-80s. Southwest winds around 5 miles an hour, becoming southeast this afternoon. Chance of rain 80%. Tonight, showers and a chance of thunderstorms through midnight, then showers likely after midnight. Patchy fog between 10 p.m. and midnight. Areas of fog after midnight. Some thunderstorms may be severe with damaging winds through 10 p.m. Locally heavy rainfall possible through 4 a.m. Rainfall amounts between a half and three quarters of an inch. Lows in the upper 60s. East winds around 5 miles an hour. Chance of rain 80%. Monday, cloudy. Areas of fog before 8 a.m. Patchy fog between 8 a.m. and noon. A chance of showers and a slight chance of thunderstorms in the morning, then showers and a chance of thunderstorms in the afternoon. Rainfall amounts between a quarter and a half inch. Highs in the upper 70s. Southeast winds around 5 miles an hour. Chance of rain 90%. Monday night, a chance of thunderstorms through midnight. Showers. A slight chance of thunderstorms after midnight. Patchy fog between 8 p.m. and 2 a.m. Areas of fog after 2 a.m. Rainfall amounts between a tenth and a quarter of an inch. Lows in the mid-60s. East winds around 5 miles an hour. Chance of rain 90%. Here is the latest National Weather Service forecast for Cambria County, including the city of Johnstown. Rest of today, partly sunny between 8 a.m. and noon, then becoming mostly cloudy. A slight chance of showers and thunderstorms between 10 a.m. and noon. A chance of showers and thunderstorms between noon and 2 p.m., then showers with thunderstorms likely after 2 p.m. Locally heavy rainfall possible after 2 p.m. Rainfall amounts between a quarter and a half inch. Highs in the lower 80s. Southwest winds around 5 miles an hour, becoming south this afternoon. Chance of rain 80%. Tonight, a chance of thunderstorms through midnight. Showers likely. Locally heavy rainfall possible through 4 a.m. Rainfall amounts between a quarter and a half inch. Lows in the mid-60s. East winds around 5 miles an hour. Chance of rain 70%. Monday, mostly cloudy. A chance of showers and a slight chance of thunderstorms in the morning, then showers and a chance of thunderstorms in the afternoon. Rainfall amounts between a tenth and a quarter of an inch. Highs in the mid-70s. Southeast winds around 5 miles an hour. Chance of rain 90%. Monday night, a chance of thunderstorms through midnight. Showers. A slight chance of thunderstorms after midnight. Rainfall amounts around a tenth of an inch. Lows in the mid-60s. East winds 5 to 10 miles an hour. Chance of rain 90%. And now the extended forecast for South Central Pennsylvania. Tuesday, showers likely and a chance of thunderstorms. Patchy fog. Highs in the upper 70s. Chance of rain 70%. Tuesday night, mostly cloudy with a chance of showers and thunderstorms. Lows in the lower 60s. Chance of rain 50%. Wednesday, partly sunny with a chance of showers and thunderstorms. Highs in the lower 80s. Chance of rain 50%. Wednesday night, partly cloudy. Lows in the mid-60s. Thursday, partly sunny with a chance of showers and thunderstorms. Highs in the mid-80s. Chance of rain 50%. Thursday night, partly cloudy. Lows in the mid-60s.
Friday, showers likely and a chance of thunderstorms. Highs in the lower 80s. Chance of rain 70%. Friday night, mostly cloudy with a chance of showers. Lows in the lower 60s. Chance of rain 50%. Saturday, partly sunny with a chance of showers and thunderstorms. Highs in the lower 80s. Chance of rain 50%. Here is the latest National Weather Service forecast for Blair and Bedford counties, including the city of Altoona. Rest of today, partly sunny between 10 a.m. and noon, then becoming mostly cloudy. A slight chance of showers and thunderstorms between 10 a.m. and noon, then a chance of showers and thunderstorms between noon and 2 p.m. Showers with thunderstorms likely after 2 p.m. Some thunderstorms may be severe with damaging winds after 2 p.m. Locally heavy rainfall possible after 2 p.m. Rainfall amounts between a quarter and a half inch. Highs in the mid-80s. South winds around 5 miles an hour. Chance of rain 80%. Tonight, showers and a chance of thunderstorms through midnight, then showers likely after midnight. Patchy fog between 10 p.m. and midnight. Areas of fog after midnight. Some thunderstorms may be severe with damaging winds through 10 p.m. Locally heavy rainfall possible through 4 a.m. Rainfall amounts between a half and three quarters of an inch. Lows in the upper 60s. East winds around 5 miles an hour. Chance of rain 80%. Monday, cloudy. Areas of fog before 8 a.m. Patchy fog between 8 a.m. and noon. A chance of showers and a slight chance of thunderstorms in the morning, then showers and a chance of thunderstorms in the afternoon. Rainfall amounts between a quarter and a half inch. Highs in the upper 70s. Southeast winds around 5 miles an hour. Chance of rain 90%. Monday night, a chance of thunderstorms through midnight. Showers. A slight chance of thunderstorms after midnight. Patchy fog between 8 p.m. and 2 a.m. Areas of fog after 2 a.m. Rainfall amounts between a tenth and a quarter of an inch. Lows in the mid-60s. East winds around 5 miles an hour. Chance of rain 90%. Here is the latest National Weather Service forecast for Cambria County, including the city of Johnstown. Rest of today, partly sunny between 10 a.m. and noon, then becoming mostly cloudy. A slight chance of showers and thunderstorms between 10 a.m. and noon, then a chance of showers and thunderstorms between noon and 2 p.m. Showers with thunderstorms likely after 2 p.m. Locally heavy rainfall possible after 2 p.m. Rainfall amounts between a quarter and a half inch. Highs in the lower 80s. Southwest winds around 5 miles an hour, becoming south this afternoon. Chance of rain 80%. Tonight, a chance of thunderstorms through midnight. Showers likely. Locally heavy rainfall possible through 4 a.m. Rainfall amounts between a quarter and a half inch. Lows in the mid-60s. East winds around 5 miles an hour. Chance of rain 70%. Monday, mostly cloudy. A chance of showers and a slight chance of thunderstorms in the morning, then showers and a chance of thunderstorms in the afternoon. Rainfall amounts between a tenth and a quarter of an inch. Highs in the mid-70s. Southeast winds around 5 miles an hour. Chance of rain 90%. Monday night, a chance of thunderstorms through midnight. Showers. A slight chance of thunderstorms after midnight. Rainfall amounts around a tenth of an inch. Lows in the mid-60s. East winds 5 to 10 miles an hour. Chance of rain 90%. And now the extended forecast for South Central Pennsylvania. Tuesday, showers likely and a chance of thunderstorms. Patchy fog. Highs in the upper 70s. Chance of rain 70%. Tuesday night, mostly cloudy with a chance of showers and thunderstorms. Lows in the lower 60s. Chance of rain 50%. Wednesday, partly sunny with a chance of showers and thunderstorms. Highs in the lower 80s. Chance of rain 50%. Wednesday night, partly cloudy. Lows in the mid-60s. Thursday, partly sunny with a chance of showers and thunderstorms. Highs in the mid-80s. Chance of rain 50%. Thursday night, partly cloudy.
lows in the mid-60s. Friday, showers likely and a chance of thunderstorms. Highs in the lower 80s. Chance of rain 70%. Friday night, mostly cloudy with a chance of showers. Lows in the lower 60s. Chance of rain 50%. Saturday, partly sunny with a chance of showers and thunderstorms. Highs in the lower 80s. Chance of rain 50%. The 8 to 14 day outlook, from Sunday, July 12th to Saturday, July 18th, calls for near normal temperatures and near normal precipitation. Normal high temperatures across central Pennsylvania during this period range from the upper 70s over the Allegheny Mountains to the mid-80s across the lower Susquehanna Valley. Normal lows range from the mid-50s over the Alleghenies to the mid-60s across the lower Susquehanna Valley. Here are the 10 a.m. conditions in the Altoona area. In Altoona, it was mostly sunny. The temperature was 75 degrees, the dew point 69, and the relative humidity 81%. The wind was calm. The pressure was 30.01 inches and falling. Now, a few other local conditions: Johnstown, mostly sunny 73, Dubois, cloudy 70, Pittsburgh partly sunny 77, Erie, partly sunny 75, Bradford cloudy 69. To the south and east, York, partly sunny 79, Selins Grove partly sunny 75, Harrisburg partly sunny 79, Philadelphia cloudy 80, Baltimore partly sunny 82, Washington DC partly sunny 83. Once again, in Altoona it was 75 degrees under mostly sunny skies. This is NOAA Weather Radio, All Hazards Station WNG 589. 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Here's the hazardous weather outlook for the following counties: Bedford, Blair, and Cambria. For today and tonight, isolated wind damage is possible with strong to severe thunderstorms this afternoon and evening. And now the extended outlook for the period Monday through Saturday. The probability for widespread hazardous weather is low. Spotters are encouraged to report significant hazardous weather. Flood watch in effect from 2 p.m. this afternoon through Monday evening. What? Flash flooding caused by excessive rainfall is possible. Where? A portion of central Pennsylvania, including the following areas: Adams, Columbia, Cumberland, Dauphin, Franklin, Huntingdon, Juniata, Lancaster, Lebanon, Mifflin, Montour, Northumberland, Perry, Schuylkill, Snyder, Southern Center, Southern Clinton, Southern Lycoming, Union, and York. When? From 2 p.m. this afternoon through Monday evening. Impacts: excessive runoff may result in flooding of rivers, creeks, streams, and other low-lying and flood-prone locations. Creeks and streams may rise out of their banks. Flooding may occur in poor drainage and urban areas. Additional details: multiple rounds of slow-moving thunderstorms are expected with torrential downpours and intense rain rates over 2 inches per hour possible. Localized rainfall totals could exceed 5 inches. While there remains some uncertainty to exactly where the greatest rainfall will occur, the setup favors some locally significant flash flooding. http://www.weather.gov/safety/flood. You should monitor later forecasts and be prepared to take action should flash flood warnings be issued. Areas of dense fog over the western and central Alleghenies will give way to partly cloudy skies this morning. Thunderstorms capable of strong to locally damaging wind gusts and torrential downpours are expected to develop again this afternoon into the evening. Temperatures and heat indices will not be hot or oppressive as they have been in recent days with the early July heat wave breaking down and coming to an end. High temperatures will range from the upper 70s in the north central mountains to around 90 degrees in the lower Susquehanna, Lehigh, and Delaware valleys. Flash flooding is possible later this evening into Monday with the main focus for heavy rain across south central into southeastern Pennsylvania. While there remains some uncertainty to exactly where the greatest rainfall will occur, the setup favors some locally significant flash flooding in the eastern part of the Commonwealth. The upcoming week will feature relatively cooler or more seasonal temperatures for this time of year, along with several periods of diurnal showers and thunderstorms. Here is the latest National Weather Service forecast for Blair and Bedford counties, including the city of Altoona. Rest of today, partly sunny between 10 a.m. and noon, then becoming mostly cloudy.
A slight chance of showers and thunderstorms between 10 a.m. and noon, then a chance of showers and thunderstorms between noon and 2 p.m. Showers with thunderstorms likely after 2 p.m. Some thunderstorms may be severe with damaging winds after 2 p.m. Locally heavy rainfall possible after 2 p.m. Rainfall amounts between a quarter and a half inch. Highs in the mid-80s. South winds around 5 miles an hour. Chance of rain 80%. Tonight, showers and a chance of thunderstorms through midnight, then showers likely after midnight. Patchy fog between 10 p.m. and midnight. Areas of fog after midnight. Some thunderstorms may be severe with damaging winds through 10 p.m. Locally heavy rainfall possible through 4 a.m. Rainfall amounts between a half and three quarters of an inch. Lows in the upper 60s. East winds around 5 miles an hour. Chance of rain 80%. Monday, cloudy. Areas of fog before 8 a.m. Patchy fog between 8 a.m. and noon. A chance of showers and a slight chance of thunderstorms in the morning, then showers and a chance of thunderstorms in the afternoon. Rainfall amounts between a quarter and a half inch. Highs in the upper 70s. Southeast winds around 5 miles an hour. Chance of rain 90%. Monday night, a chance of thunderstorms through midnight. Showers. A slight chance of thunderstorms after midnight. Patchy fog between 8 p.m. and 2 a.m. Areas of fog after 2 a.m. Rainfall amounts between a tenth and a quarter of an inch. Lows in the mid-60s. East winds around 5 miles an hour. Chance of rain 90%. Here is the latest National Weather Service forecast for Cambria County, including the city of Johnstown. Rest of today, partly sunny between 10 a.m. and noon, then becoming mostly cloudy. A slight chance of showers and thunderstorms between 10 a.m. and noon, then a chance of showers and thunderstorms between noon and 2 p.m. Showers with thunderstorms likely after 2 p.m. Locally heavy rainfall possible after 2 p.m. Rainfall amounts between a quarter and a half inch. Highs in the lower 80s. Southwest winds around 5 miles an hour, becoming south this afternoon. Chance of rain 80%. Tonight, a chance of thunderstorms through midnight. Showers likely. Locally heavy rainfall possible through 4 a.m. Rainfall amounts between a quarter and a half inch. Lows in the mid-60s. East winds around 5 miles an hour. Chance of rain 70%. Monday, mostly cloudy. A chance of showers and a slight chance of thunderstorms in the morning, then showers and a chance of thunderstorms in the afternoon. Rainfall amounts between a tenth and a quarter of an inch. Highs in the mid-70s. Southeast winds around 5 miles an hour. Chance of rain 90%. Monday night, a chance of thunderstorms through midnight. Showers. A slight chance of thunderstorms after midnight. Rainfall amounts around a tenth of an inch. Lows in the mid-60s. East winds 5 to 10 miles an hour. Chance of rain 90%. And now the extended forecast for South Central Pennsylvania. Tuesday, showers likely and a chance of thunderstorms. Patchy fog. Highs in the upper 70s. Chance of rain 70%. Tuesday night, mostly cloudy with a chance of showers and thunderstorms. Lows in the lower 60s. Chance of rain 50%. Wednesday, partly sunny with a chance of showers and thunderstorms. Highs in the lower 80s. Chance of rain 50%. Wednesday night, partly cloudy. Lows in the mid-60s. Thursday, partly sunny with a chance of showers and thunderstorms. Highs in the mid-80s. Chance of rain 50%. Thursday night, partly cloudy. Lows in the mid-60s. Friday, showers likely and a chance of thunderstorms. Highs in the lower 80s. Chance of rain 70%. Friday night, mostly cloudy with a chance of showers. Lows in the lower 60s. Chance of rain 50%. Saturday, partly sunny with a chance of showers and thunderstorms. Highs in the lower 80s. Chance of rain 50%. The 8 to 14 day outlook, from Sunday, July 12th to Saturday, July 18th, calls for near normal temperatures and near normal precipitation.
Normal high temperatures across central Pennsylvania during this period range from the upper 70s over the Allegheny Mountains to the mid-80s across the lower Susquehanna Valley. Normal lows range from the mid-50s over the

to the south and east, York, partly sunny 79, Selins Grove partly sunny 75, Harrisburg partly sunny 79, Philadelphia cloudy 80, Baltimore partly sunny 82, Washington DC partly sunny 83. Once again, in Altoona it was 75 degrees under mostly sunny skies. This is NOAA Weather Radio, All Hazards Station WNG 589. 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Here's the hazardous weather outlook for the following counties, Bedford, Blair, and Cambria. For today and tonight, isolated wind damage is possible with strong to severe thunderstorms this afternoon and evening. And now the extended outlook for the period Monday through Saturday. The probability for widespread hazardous weather is low. Spotters are encouraged to report significant hazardous weather. Flood watch in effect from 2 p.m. this afternoon through Monday evening. What? Flash flooding caused by excessive rainfall is possible. Where? A portion of central Pennsylvania, including the following areas: Adams, Columbia, Cumberland, Dauphin, Franklin, Huntingdon, Juliata, Lancaster, Lebanon, Mifflin, Montour, Northumberland, Perry, Schuylkill, Snyder, Southern Center, Southern Clinton, Southern Lycoming, Union, and York. When? From 2 p.m. this afternoon through Monday evening. Impacts: excessive runoff may result in flooding of rivers, creeks, streams, and other low-lying and flood-prone locations. Creeks and streams may rise out of their banks. Flooding may occur in poor drainage and urban areas. Additional details: multiple rounds of slow-moving thunderstorms are expected with torrential downpours and intense rain rates over 2 inches per hour possible. Localized rainfall totals could exceed 5 inches. While there remains some uncertainty to exactly where the greatest rainfall will occur, the setup favors some locally significant flash flooding. http://www.weather.gov/safety/flood/you-should-monitor-later-forecasts and be prepared to take action should flash flood warnings be issued. Areas of dense fog over the western and central Alleghenies will give way to partly cloudy skies this morning. Thunderstorms capable of strong to locally damaging wind gusts and torrential downpours are expected to develop again this afternoon into the evening. Temperatures and heat indices will not be hot or oppressive as they have been in recent days, with the early July heatwave breaking down and coming to an end. High temperatures will range from the upper 70s in the north central mountains to around 90 degrees in the lower Susquehanna, Lehigh, and Delaware valleys. Flash flooding is possible later this evening into Monday, with the main focus for heavy rain across south central into southeastern Pennsylvania. While there remains some uncertainty to exactly where the greatest rainfall will occur, the setup favors some locally significant flash flooding in the eastern part of the Commonwealth. The upcoming week will feature relatively cooler or more seasonal temperatures for this time of year, along with several periods of diurnal showers and thunderstorms. Here is the latest National Weather Service forecast for Blair and Bedford counties, including the city of Altoona. Rest of today, partly sunny between 10 a.m. and noon, then becoming mostly cloudy. A slight chance of showers and thunderstorms between 10 a.m. and noon, then a chance of showers and thunderstorms between noon and 2 p.m. Showers with thunderstorms likely after 2 p.m. Some thunderstorms may be severe with damaging winds after 2 p.m. Locally heavy rainfall possible after 2 p.m. Rainfall amounts between a quarter and a half inch. Highs in the mid-80s. South winds around 5 miles an hour. Chance of rain 80%. Tonight, showers and a chance of thunderstorms through midnight, then showers likely after midnight. Patchy fog between 10 p.m. and midnight. Areas of fog after midnight. Some thunderstorms may be severe with damaging winds through 10 p.m. Locally heavy rainfall possible through 4 a.m. Rainfall amounts between a half and three quarters of an inch. Lows in the upper 60s. East winds around 5 miles an hour. Chance of rain 80%. Monday, cloudy. Areas of fog before 8 a.m. Patchy fog between 8 a.m. and noon. A chance of showers and a slight chance of thunderstorms in the morning, then showers and a chance of thunderstorms in the afternoon. Rainfall amounts between a quarter and a half inch. Highs in the upper 70s. Southeast winds around 5 miles an hour. Chance of rain 90%.

8%. Monday night, a chance of thunderstorms through midnight. Showers. A slight chance of thunderstorms after midnight. Patchy fog between 8 p.m. and 2 a.m. Areas of fog after 2 a.m. Rainfall amounts between a tenth and a quarter of an inch. Lows in the mid-60s. East winds around 5 miles an hour. Chance of rain 90%. Here is the latest National Weather Service forecast for Cambria County, including the city of Johnstown. Rest of today, partly sunny between 10 a.m. and noon, then becoming mostly cloudy. A slight chance of showers and thunderstorms between 10 a.m. and noon, then a chance of showers and thunderstorms between noon and 2 p.m. Showers with thunderstorms likely after 2 p.m. Locally heavy rainfall possible after 2 p.m. Rainfall amounts between a quarter and a half inch. Highs in the lower 80s. Southwest winds around 5 miles an hour, becoming south this afternoon. Chance of rain 80%. Tonight, a chance of thunderstorms through midnight. Showers likely. Locally heavy rainfall possible through 4 a.m. Rainfall amounts between a quarter and a half inch. Lows in the mid-60s. East winds around 5 miles an hour. Chance of rain 70%. Monday, mostly cloudy. A chance of showers and a slight chance of thunderstorms in the morning, then showers and a chance of thunderstorms in the afternoon. Rainfall amounts between a tenth and a quarter of an inch. Highs in the mid-70s. Southeast winds around 5 miles an hour. Chance of rain 90%. Monday night, a chance of thunderstorms through midnight. Showers. A slight chance of thunderstorms after midnight. Rainfall amounts around a tenth of an inch. Lows in the mid-60s. East winds 5 to 10 miles an hour. Chance of rain 90%. And now the extended forecast for South Central Pennsylvania. Tuesday, showers likely and a chance of thunderstorms. Patchy fog. Highs in the upper 70s. Chance of rain 70%. Tuesday night, mostly cloudy with a chance of showers and thunderstorms. Lows in the lower 60s. Chance of rain 50%. Wednesday, partly sunny with a chance of showers and thunderstorms. Highs in the lower 80s. Chance of rain 50%. Wednesday night, partly cloudy. Lows in the mid-60s. Thursday, partly sunny with a chance of showers and thunderstorms. Highs in the mid-80s. Chance of rain 50%. Thursday night, partly cloudy. Lows in the mid-60s. Friday, showers likely and a chance of thunderstorms. Highs in the lower 80s. Chance of rain 70%. Friday night, mostly cloudy with a chance of showers. Lows in the lower 60s. Chance of rain 50%. Saturday, partly sunny with a chance of showers and thunderstorms. Highs in the lower 80s. Chance of rain 50%. The 8 to 14 day outlook, from Sunday, July 12th to Saturday, July 18th, calls for near normal temperatures and near normal precipitation. Normal high temperatures across central Pennsylvania during this period range from the upper 70s over the Allegheny Mountains to the mid-80s across the lower Susquehanna Valley. Normal lows range from the mid-50s over the Alleghenies to the mid-60s across the lower Susquehanna Valley. Here are the 10 a.m. conditions in the Altoona area. In Altoona, it was mostly sunny. The temperature was 75 degrees, the dew point 69, and the relative humidity 81%. The wind was calm. The pressure was 30.01 inches and falling. Now, a few other local conditions: Johnstown, mostly sunny 73, DuBois, cloudy 70, Pittsburgh partly sunny 77, Erie, partly sunny 75, Bradford cloudy 69. To the south and east, York, partly sunny 79, Selins Grove partly sunny 75, Harrisburg partly sunny 79, Philadelphia cloudy 80, Baltimore partly sunny 82, Washington DC partly sunny 83. Once again, in Altoona it was 75 degrees under mostly sunny skies. This is NOAA Weather Radio, All Hazards Station WMG 589. 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Here's the hazardous weather outlook for the following counties: Bedford, Blair, and Cambria.
for today and tonight. Isolated wind damage is possible with strong to severe thunderstorms this afternoon and evening. And now the extended outlook for the period Monday through Saturday. The probability for widespread hazardous weather is low. Spotters are encouraged to report significant hazardous weather. Flood watch in effect from 2 p.m. this afternoon through Monday evening. What? Flash flooding caused by excessive rainfall is possible. Where? A portion of central Pennsylvania, including the following areas: Adams, Columbia, Cumberland, Dauphin, Franklin, Huntingdon, Juniata, Lancaster, Lebanon, Mifflin, Montour, Northumberland, Cary, Schuylkill, Snyder, Southern Center, Southern Clinton, Southern Lycoming, Union, and York. When? From 2 p.m. this afternoon through Monday evening. Impacts: excessive runoff may result in flooding of rivers, creeks, streams, and other low-lying and flood-prone locations. Creeks and streams may rise out of their banks. Flooding may occur in poor drainage and urban areas. Additional details: multiple rounds of slow-moving thunderstorms are expected with torrential downpours and intense rain rates over 2 inches per hour possible. Localized rainfall totals could exceed 5 inches. While there remains some uncertainty to exactly where the greatest rainfall will occur, the setup favors some locally significant flash flooding. http://www.weather.gov/safety/flood. You should monitor later forecasts and be prepared to take action should flash flood warnings be issued. Areas of dense fog over the western and central Alleghenies will give way to partly cloudy skies this morning. Thunderstorms capable of strong to locally damaging wind gusts and torrential downpours are expected to develop again this afternoon into the evening. Temperatures and heat indices will not be hot or oppressive as they have been in recent days, with the early July heatwave breaking down and coming to an end. High temperatures will range from the upper 70s in the north central mountains to around 90 degrees in the lower Susquehanna, Lehigh, and Delaware valleys. Flash flooding is possible later this evening into Monday, with the main focus for heavy rain across south central into southeastern Pennsylvania. While there remains some uncertainty to exactly where the greatest rainfall will occur, the setup favors some locally significant flash flooding in the eastern part of the Commonwealth. The upcoming week will feature relatively cooler or more seasonal temperatures for this time of year, along with several periods of diurnal showers and thunderstorms. Here is the latest National Weather Service forecast for Blair and Bedford counties, including the city of Altoona. Rest of today, partly sunny between 10 a.m. and noon, then becoming mostly cloudy. A slight chance of showers and thunderstorms between 10 a.m. and noon, then a chance of showers and thunderstorms between noon and 2 p.m. Showers with thunderstorms likely after 2 p.m. Some thunderstorms may be severe with damaging winds after 2 p.m. Locally heavy rainfall possible after 2 p.m. Rainfall amounts between a quarter and a half inch. Highs in the mid-80s. South winds around 5 miles an hour. Chance of rain 80%. Tonight, showers and a chance of thunderstorms through midnight, then showers likely after midnight. Patchy fog between 10 p.m. and midnight. Areas of fog after midnight. Some thunderstorms may be severe with damaging winds through 10 p.m. Locally heavy rainfall possible through 4 a.m. Rainfall amounts between a half and three quarters of an inch. Lows in the upper 60s. East winds around 5 miles an hour. Chance of rain 80%. Monday, cloudy. Areas of fog before 8 a.m. Patchy fog between 8 a.m. and noon. A chance of showers and a slight chance of thunderstorms in the morning, then showers and a chance of thunderstorms in the afternoon. Rainfall amounts between a quarter and a half inch. Highs in the upper 70s. Southeast winds around 5 miles an hour. Chance of rain 90%. Monday night, a chance of thunderstorms through midnight. Showers. A slight chance of thunderstorms after midnight. Patchy fog between 8 p.m. and 2 a.m. Areas of fog after 2 a.m. Rainfall amounts between a tenth and a quarter of an inch. Lows in the mid-60s. East winds around 5 miles an hour. Chance of rain 90%. Here is the latest National Weather Service forecast for Cambria County, including the city of Johnstown. Rest of today, partly sunny between 10 a.m. and noon, then becoming mostly cloudy.
A slight chance of showers and thunderstorms between 10 a.m. and noon, then a chance of showers and thunderstorms between noon and 2 p.m. Showers with thunderstorms likely after 2 p.m. Locally heavy rainfall possible after 2 p.m. Rainfall amounts between a quarter and a half inch. Highs in the lower 80s. Southwest winds around 5 miles an hour, becoming south this afternoon. Chance of rain 80%. Tonight, a chance of thunderstorms through midnight. Showers likely. Locally heavy rainfall possible through 4 a.m. Rainfall amounts between a quarter and a half inch. Lows in the mid-60s. East winds around 5 miles an hour. Chance of rain 70%. Monday, mostly cloudy. A chance of showers and a slight chance of thunderstorms in the morning, then showers and a chance of thunderstorms in the afternoon. Rainfall amounts between a tenth and a quarter of an inch. Highs in the mid-70s. Southeast winds around 5 miles an hour. Chance of rain 90%. Monday night, a chance of thunderstorms through midnight. Showers. A slight chance of thunderstorms after midnight. Rainfall amounts around a tenth of an inch. Lows in the mid-60s. East winds 5 to 10 miles an hour. Chance of rain 90%. And now the extended forecast for South Central Pennsylvania. Tuesday, showers likely and a chance of thunderstorms. Patchy fog. Highs in the upper 70s. Chance of rain 70%. Tuesday night, mostly cloudy with a chance of showers and thunderstorms. Lows in the lower 60s. Chance of rain 50%. Wednesday, partly sunny with a chance of showers and thunderstorms. Highs in the lower 80s. Chance of rain 50%. Wednesday night, partly cloudy. Lows in the mid-60s. Thursday, partly sunny with a chance of showers and thunderstorms. Highs in the mid-80s. Chance of rain 50%. Thursday night, partly cloudy. Lows in the mid-60s. Friday, showers likely and a chance of thunderstorms. Highs in the lower 80s. Chance of rain 70%. Friday night, mostly cloudy with a chance of showers. Lows in the lower 60s. Chance of rain 50%. Saturday, partly sunny with a chance of showers and thunderstorms. Highs in the lower 80s. Chance of rain 50%. The 8 to 14 day outlook, from Sunday, July 12th to Saturday, July 18th, calls for near normal temperatures and near normal precipitation. Normal high temperatures across central Pennsylvania during this period range from the upper 70s over the Allegheny Mountains to the mid-80s across the lower Susquehanna Valley. Normal lows range from the mid-50s over the Alleghenies to the mid-60s across the lower Susquehanna Valley. Here are the 11 a.m. conditions in the Altoona area. In Altoona, it was mostly sunny. The temperature was 79 degrees, the dew point 68, and the relative humidity 69%. The wind was southeast at 3 miles an hour. The pressure was 30.01 inches and steady. Now, a few other local conditions: Johnstown, mostly sunny 75, DuBois, partly sunny 74, La Trobe, sunny 81, Pittsburgh, partly sunny 80, Erie, partly sunny 76, Bradford, cloudy 69. To the south and east, York, partly sunny 82, Selins Grove, cloudy 76, Harrisburg, partly sunny 81, Philadelphia, cloudy 81, Baltimore, partly sunny 86, Washington, D.C., partly sunny 87. Once again, in Altoona it was 79 degrees under mostly sunny skies. This is NOAA Weather Radio, All Hazards Station WNG 589. 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Here's the hazardous weather outlook for the following counties: Bedford, Blair, and Cambria. For today and tonight, isolated wind damage is possible with strong to severe thunderstorms this afternoon and evening. And now the extended outlook for the period Monday through Saturday. The probability for widespread hazardous weather is low. Spotters are encouraged to report significant hazardous weather. Flood watch in effect from 2 p.m. this afternoon through Monday evening. What? Flash flooding caused by excessive rainfall is possible. Where? A portion of central Pennsylvania, including the following areas: Adams, Columbia, Cumberland,
Dauphin, Franklin, Huntingdon, Juniata, Lancaster, Lebanon, Mifflin, Montour, Northumberland, Harry, Schuylkill, Snyder, Southern Center, Southern Clinton, Southern Lycoming, Union, and York. When, from 2 p.m. this afternoon through Monday evening. Impacts, excessive runoff may result in flooding of rivers, creeks, streams, and other low-lying and flood-prone locations. Creeks and streams may rise out of their banks. Flooding may occur in poor drainage and urban areas. Additional details, multiple rounds of slow-moving thunderstorms are expected with torrential downpours and intense rain rates over 2 inches per hour possible. Localized rainfall totals could exceed 5 inches. While there remains some uncertainty to exactly where the greatest rainfall will occur, the setup favors some locally significant flash flooding. http://www.weather.gov/safety/flood/you-should-monitor-later-forecasts and be prepared to take action should flash flood warnings be issued. Areas of dense fog over the western and central Alleghenies will give way to partly cloudy skies this morning. Thunderstorms capable of strong to locally damaging wind gusts and torrential downpours are expected to develop again this afternoon into the evening. Temperatures and heat indices will not be hot or oppressive as they have been in recent days, with the early July heatwave breaking down and coming to an end. High temperatures will range from the upper 70s in the north central mountains to around 90 degrees in the lower Susquehanna, Lehigh, and Delaware valleys. Flash flooding is possible later this evening into Monday, with the main focus for heavy rain across south central into southeastern Pennsylvania. While there remains some uncertainty to exactly where the greatest rainfall will occur, the setup favors some locally significant flash flooding in the eastern part of the Commonwealth. The upcoming week will feature relatively cooler or more seasonal temperatures for this time of year, along with several periods of diurnal showers and thunderstorms. Here is the latest National Weather Service forecast for Blair and Bedford counties, including the city of Altoona. Rest of today, partly sunny between 10 a.m. and noon, then becoming mostly cloudy. A slight chance of showers and thunderstorms between 10 a.m. and noon, then a chance of showers and thunderstorms between noon and 2 p.m. Showers with thunderstorms likely after 2 p.m. Some thunderstorms may be severe with damaging winds after 2 p.m. Locally heavy rainfall possible after 2 p.m. Rainfall amounts between a quarter and a half inch. Highs in the mid-80s. South winds around 5 miles an hour. Chance of rain 80%. Tonight, showers and a chance of thunderstorms through midnight, then showers likely after midnight. Patchy fog between 10 p.m. and midnight. Areas of fog after midnight. Some thunderstorms may be severe with damaging winds through 10 p.m. Locally heavy rainfall possible through 4 a.m. Rainfall amounts between a half and three quarters of an inch. Lows in the upper 60s. East winds around 5 miles an hour. Chance of rain 80%. Monday, cloudy. Areas of fog before 8 a.m. Patchy fog between 8 a.m. and noon. A chance of showers and a slight chance of thunderstorms in the morning, then showers and a chance of thunderstorms in the afternoon. Rainfall amounts between a quarter and a half inch. Highs in the upper 70s. Southeast winds around 5 miles an hour. Chance of rain 90%. Monday night, a chance of thunderstorms through midnight. Showers. A slight chance of thunderstorms after midnight. Patchy fog between 8 p.m. and 2 a.m. Areas of fog after 2 a.m. Rainfall amounts between a tenth and a quarter of an inch. Lows in the mid-60s. East winds around 5 miles an hour. Chance of rain 90%. Here is the latest National Weather Service forecast for Cambria County, including the city of Johnstown. Rest of today, partly sunny between 10 a.m. and noon, then becoming mostly cloudy. A slight chance of showers and thunderstorms between 10 a.m. and noon, then a chance of showers and thunderstorms between noon and 2 p.m. Showers with thunderstorms likely after 2 p.m. Locally heavy rainfall possible after 2 p.m. Rainfall amounts between a quarter and a half inch. Highs in the lower 80s. Southwest winds around 5 miles an hour, becoming south this afternoon. Chance of rain 80%. Tonight, a chance of thunderstorms through midnight. Showers likely.
Locally heavy rainfall possible through 4 a.m. Rainfall amounts between a quarter and a half inch. Lows in the mid-60s. East winds around 5 miles an hour. Chance of rain 70%. Monday, mostly cloudy. A chance of showers and a slight chance of thunderstorms in the morning, then showers and a chance of thunderstorms in the afternoon. Rainfall amounts between a tenth and a quarter of an inch. Highs in the mid-70s. Southeast winds around 5 miles an hour. Chance of rain 90%. Monday night, a chance of thunderstorms through midnight. Showers. A slight chance of thunderstorms after midnight. Rainfall amounts around a tenth of an inch. Lows in the mid-60s. East winds 5 to 10 miles an hour. Chance of rain 90%. And now the extended forecast for South Central Pennsylvania. Tuesday, showers likely and a chance of thunderstorms. Patchy fog. Highs in the upper 70s. Chance of rain 70%. Tuesday night, mostly cloudy with a chance of showers and thunderstorms. Lows in the lower 60s. Chance of rain 50%. Wednesday, partly sunny with a chance of showers and thunderstorms. Highs in the lower 80s. Chance of rain 50%. Wednesday night, partly cloudy. Lows in the mid-60s. Thursday, partly sunny with a chance of showers and thunderstorms. Highs in the mid-80s. Chance of rain 50%. Thursday night, partly cloudy. Lows in the mid-60s. Friday, showers likely and a chance of thunderstorms. Highs in the lower 80s. Chance of rain 70%. Friday night, mostly cloudy with a chance of showers. Lows in the lower 60s. Chance of rain 50%. Saturday, partly sunny with a chance of showers and thunderstorms. Highs in the lower 80s. Chance of rain 50%. The 8 to 14 day outlook, from Sunday, July 12th to Saturday, July 18th, calls for near normal temperatures and near normal precipitation. Normal high temperatures across central Pennsylvania during this period range from the upper 70s over the Allegheny Mountains to the mid-80s across the lower Susquehanna Valley. Normal lows range from the mid-50s over the Alleghenies to the mid-60s across the lower Susquehanna Valley. Here are the 11 a.m. conditions in the Altoona area. In Altoona, it was partly sunny. The temperature was 79 degrees, the dew point 68, and the relative humidity 69%. The wind was southeast at 3 miles an hour. The pressure was 30.01 inches and steady. At State College, it was mostly sunny. The temperature was 79 degrees, the dew point 70, and the relative humidity 73%. The wind was variable at 3 miles an hour. The pressure was 30.00 inches and steady. Now, a few other local conditions: Johnstown, partly sunny 75, Du Bois, partly sunny 74, La Trobe, sunny 81, Pittsburgh, partly sunny 80, Erie, partly sunny 76, Bradford, cloudy 69. To the south and east, York, mostly sunny 82, Selins Grove, partly sunny 77, Harrisburg, partly sunny 81, Philadelphia, cloudy 81, Baltimore, partly sunny 86, Washington, D.C., partly sunny 87. Once again, in Altoona, it was 79 degrees under partly sunny skies. And at State College, it was 79 degrees under mostly sunny skies. This is NOAA Weather Radio, All Hazards Station WNG 589. 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Here's the hazardous weather outlook for the following counties: Bedford, Blair, and Cambria. For today and tonight, isolated wind damage is possible with strong to severe thunderstorms this afternoon and evening. And now the extended outlook for the period Monday through Saturday. The probability for widespread hazardous weather is low. Spotters are encouraged to report significant hazardous weather. Flood watch in effect from 2 p.m. this afternoon through Monday evening. What? Flash flooding caused by excessive rainfall is possible. Where? A portion of central Pennsylvania, including the following areas: Adams, Columbia, Cumberland, Dauphin, Franklin, Huntingdon, Juniata, Lancaster, Lebanon, Mifflin, Montour, Northumberland, Perry, Schuylkill, Snyder, Southern Center, Southern Clinton, Southern Lycoming, Union, and York.
When, from 2 p.m. this afternoon through Monday evening. Impacts, excessive runoff may result in flooding of rivers, creeks, streams, and other low-lying and flood-prone locations. Creeks and streams may rise out of their banks. Flooding may occur in poor drainage and urban areas. Additional details, multiple rounds of slow-moving thunderstorms are expected with torrential downpours and intense rain rates over 2 inches per hour possible. Localized rainfall totals could exceed 5 inches. While there remains some uncertainty to exactly where the greatest rainfall will occur, the setup favors some locally significant flash flooding. http://www.weather.gov/safety/flood. You should monitor later forecasts and be prepared to take action should flash flood warnings be issued. Areas of dense fog over the western and central Alleghenies will give way to partly cloudy skies this morning. Thunderstorms capable of strong to locally damaging wind gusts and torrential downpours are expected to develop again this afternoon into the evening. Temperatures and heat indices will not be hot or oppressive as they have been in recent days, with the early July heatwave breaking down and coming to an end. High temperatures will range from the upper 70s in the north central mountains to around 90 degrees in the lower Susquehanna, Lehigh, and Delaware valleys. Flash flooding is possible later this evening into Monday, with the main focus for heavy rain across south central into southeastern Pennsylvania. While there remains some uncertainty to exactly where the greatest rainfall will occur, the setup favors some locally significant flash flooding in the eastern part of the Commonwealth. The upcoming week will feature relatively cooler or more seasonal temperatures for this time of year, along with several periods of diurnal showers and thunderstorms. Here is the latest National Weather Service forecast for Blair and Bedford counties, including the city of Altoona. Rest of today, partly sunny between 10 a.m. and noon, then becoming mostly cloudy. A slight chance of showers and thunderstorms between 10 a.m. and noon, then a chance of showers and thunderstorms between noon and 2 p.m. Showers with thunderstorms likely after 2 p.m. Some thunderstorms may be severe with damaging winds after 2 p.m. Locally heavy rainfall possible after 2 p.m. Rainfall amounts between a quarter and a half inch. Highs in the mid-80s. South winds around 5 miles an hour. Chance of rain 80%. Tonight, showers and a chance of thunderstorms through midnight, then showers likely after midnight. Patchy fog between 10 p.m. and midnight. Areas of fog after midnight. Some thunderstorms may be severe with damaging winds through 10 p.m. Locally heavy rainfall possible through 4 a.m. Rainfall amounts between a half and three quarters of an inch. Lows in the upper 60s. East winds around 5 miles an hour. Chance of rain 80%. Monday, cloudy. Areas of fog before 8 a.m. Patchy fog between 8 a.m. and noon. A chance of showers and a slight chance of thunderstorms in the morning, then showers and a chance of thunderstorms in the afternoon. Rainfall amounts between a quarter and a half inch. Highs in the upper 70s. Southeast winds around 5 miles an hour. Chance of rain 90%. Monday night, a chance of thunderstorms through midnight. Showers. A slight chance of thunderstorms after midnight. Patchy fog between 8 p.m. and 2 a.m. Areas of fog after 2 a.m. Rainfall amounts between a tenth and a quarter of an inch. Lows in the mid-60s. East winds around 5 miles an hour. Chance of rain 90%. Here is the latest National Weather Service forecast for Cambria County, including the city of Johnstown. Rest of today, partly sunny between 10 a.m. and noon, then becoming mostly cloudy. A slight chance of showers and thunderstorms between 10 a.m. and noon, then a chance of showers and thunderstorms between noon and 2 p.m. Showers with thunderstorms likely after 2 p.m. Locally heavy rainfall possible after 2 p.m. Rainfall amounts between a quarter and a half inch. Highs in the lower 80s. Southwest winds around 5 miles an hour, becoming south this afternoon. Chance of rain 80%. Tonight, a chance of thunderstorms through midnight. Showers likely. Locally heavy rainfall possible through 4 a.m. Rainfall amounts between a quarter and a half inch. Lows in the mid-60s. East winds around 5 miles an hour. Chance of rain 70%.
Monday, mostly cloudy. A chance of showers and a light chance of thunderstorms in the morning, then showers and a chance of thunderstorms in the afternoon. Rainfall amounts between a tenth and a quarter of an inch. Highs in the mid-70s. Southeast winds around 5 miles an hour. Chance of rain 90%. Monday night, a chance of thunderstorms through midnight. Showers. A slight chance of thunderstorms after midnight. Rainfall amounts around a tenth of an inch. Lows in the mid-60s. East winds 5 to 10 miles an hour. Chance of rain 90%. And now the extended forecast for South Central Pennsylvania. Tuesday, showers likely and a chance of thunderstorms. Patchy fog. Highs in the upper 70s. Chance of rain 70%. Tuesday night, mostly cloudy with a chance of showers and thunderstorms. Lows in the lower 60s. Chance of rain 50%. Wednesday, partly sunny with a chance of showers and thunderstorms. Highs in the lower 80s. Chance of rain 50%. Wednesday night, partly cloudy. Lows in the mid-60s. Thursday, partly sunny with a chance of showers and thunderstorms. Highs in the mid-80s. Chance of rain 50%. Thursday night, partly cloudy. Lows in the mid-60s. Friday, showers likely and a chance of thunderstorms. Highs in the lower 80s. Chance of rain 70%. Friday night, mostly cloudy with a chance of showers. Lows in the lower 60s. Chance of rain 50%. Saturday, partly sunny with a chance of showers and thunderstorms. Highs in the lower 80s. Chance of rain 50%. 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Broadcasts originate from the National Weather Service in State College and are transmitted from the tower facilities provided by the Blair County Emergency Management Agency in Frankstown on a frequency of 162.425 MHz. We are located at Innovation Park in State College. 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Properly set weather radios, with the alarm device, will alert you when severe weather warnings or watches are issued. Programming on this station will be temporarily changed during severe weather, to bring you the latest information. Warnings and safety information from the National Weather Service may someday save your life or protect your property. The 8 to 14 day outlook, from Sunday, July 12th to Saturday, July 18th, calls for near normal temperatures and near normal precipitation. Normal high temperatures across central Pennsylvania during this period range from the upper 70s over the Allegheny Mountains to the mid-80s across the lower Susquehanna Valley. Normal lows range from the mid-50s over the Alleghenies to the mid-60s across the lower Susquehanna Valley. Here are the 11 a.m. conditions in the Altoona area. In Altoona, it was partly sunny. The temperature was 79 degrees, the dew point 68, and the relative humidity 69%. The wind was southeast at 3 miles an hour. The pressure was 30.01 inches and steady. At State College, it was mostly sunny. The temperature was 79 degrees, the dew point 70, and the relative humidity 73%. The wind was variable at 3 miles an hour. The pressure was 30.00 inches and steady. Now, a few other local conditions. Johnstown, partly sunny 75, Du Bois, partly sunny 74, La Trobe, sunny 81, Pittsburgh, partly sunny 80, Erie, partly sunny 76, Bradford, cloudy 69. To the south and east, York, mostly sunny 82, Selins Grove, partly sunny 77, Harrisburg, partly sunny 81, Philadelphia, cloudy 81, Baltimore, partly sunny 86, Washington, D.C., partly sunny 87. Once again, in Altoona it was 79 degrees under partly sunny skies. And at State College it was 79 degrees under mostly sunny skies. This is NOAA Weather Radio, All Hazards Station WMG 589. 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Here's the hazardous weather outlook for the following counties, Bedford, Blair and Cambria. For today and tonight. Isolated wind damage is possible with strong to severe thunderstorms this afternoon and evening. And now the extended outlook for the period Monday through Saturday. The probability for widespread hazardous weather is low.
spotters are encouraged to report significant hazardous weather. Flood watch in effect from 2 p.m. this afternoon through Monday evening. What? Flash flooding caused by excessive rainfall is possible. Where? A portion of central Pennsylvania, including the following areas: Adams, Columbia, Cumberland, Dauphin, Franklin, Huntingdon, Juniata, Lancaster, Lebanon, Mifflin, Montour, Northumberland, Perry, Schuylkill, Snyder, Southern Center, Southern Clinton, Southern Lycoming, Union, and York. When? From 2 p.m. this afternoon through Monday evening. Impacts: excessive runoff may result in flooding of rivers, creeks, streams, and other low-lying and flood-prone locations. Creeks and streams may rise out of their banks. Flooding may occur in poor drainage and urban areas. Additional details: multiple rounds of slow-moving thunderstorms are expected, with torrential downpours and intense rain rates over 2 inches per hour possible. Localized rainfall totals could exceed 5 inches. While there remains some uncertainty to exactly where the greatest rainfall will occur, the setup favors some locally significant flash flooding. http://www.weather.gov/safety/flood. You should monitor later forecasts and be prepared to take action should flash flood warnings be issued. Areas of dense fog over the western and central Alleghenies will give way to partly cloudy skies this morning. Thunderstorms capable of strong to locally damaging wind gusts and torrential downpours are expected to develop again this afternoon into the evening. Temperatures and heat indices will not be hot or oppressive as they have been in recent days, with the early July heatwave breaking down and coming to an end. High temperatures will range from the upper 70s in the north central mountains to around 90 degrees in the lower Susquehanna, Lehigh, and Delaware valleys. Flash flooding is possible later this evening into Monday, with the main focus for heavy rain across south central into southeastern Pennsylvania. While there remains some uncertainty to exactly where the greatest rainfall will occur, the setup favors some locally significant flash flooding in the eastern part of the Commonwealth. The upcoming week will feature relatively cooler or more seasonal temperatures for this time of year, along with several periods of diurnal showers and thunderstorms. Here is the latest National Weather Service forecast for Blair and Bedford counties, including the city of Altoona. Rest of today, partly sunny between 10 a.m. and noon, then becoming mostly cloudy. A slight chance of showers and thunderstorms between 10 a.m. and noon, then a chance of showers and thunderstorms between noon and 2 p.m. Showers with thunderstorms likely after 2 p.m. Some thunderstorms may be severe with damaging winds after 2 p.m. Locally heavy rainfall possible after 2 p.m. Rainfall amounts between a quarter and a half inch. Highs in the mid-80s. South winds around 5 miles an hour. Chance of rain 80%. Tonight, showers and a chance of thunderstorms through midnight, then showers likely after midnight. Patchy fog between 10 p.m. and midnight. Areas of fog after midnight. Some thunderstorms may be severe with damaging winds through 10 p.m. Locally heavy rainfall possible through 4 a.m. Rainfall amounts between a half and three quarters of an inch. Lows in the upper 60s. East winds around 5 miles an hour. Chance of rain 80%. Monday, cloudy. Areas of fog before 8 a.m. Patchy fog between 8 a.m. and noon. A chance of showers and a slight chance of thunderstorms in the morning, then showers and a chance of thunderstorms in the afternoon. Rainfall amounts between a quarter and a half inch. Highs in the upper 70s. Southeast winds around 5 miles an hour. Chance of rain 90%. Monday night, a chance of thunderstorms through midnight. Showers. A slight chance of thunderstorms after midnight. Patchy fog between 8 p.m. and 2 a.m. Areas of fog after 2 a.m. Rainfall amounts between a tenth and a quarter of an inch. Lows in the mid-60s. East winds around 5 miles an hour. Chance of rain 90%. Here is the latest National Weather Service forecast for Cambria County, including the city of Johnstown. Rest of today, partly sunny between 10 a.m. and noon, then becoming mostly cloudy. A slight chance of showers and thunderstorms between 10 a.m. and noon, then a chance of showers and thunderstorms between noon and 2 p.m. Showers with thunderstorms likely after 2 p.m. Locally heavy rainfall possible after 2 p.m.
Rainfall amounts between a quarter and a half inch. Highs in the lower 80s. Southwest winds around 5 miles an hour, becoming south this afternoon. Chance of rain 80%. Tonight, a chance of thunderstorms through midnight. Showers likely. Locally heavy rainfall possible through 4 a.m. Rainfall amounts between a quarter and a half inch. Lows in the mid-60s. East winds around 5 miles an hour. Chance of rain 70%. Monday, mostly cloudy. A chance of showers and a slight chance of thunderstorms in the morning, then showers and a chance of thunderstorms in the afternoon. Rainfall amounts between a tenth and a quarter of an inch. Highs in the mid-70s. Southeast winds around 5 miles an hour. Chance of rain 90%. Monday night, a chance of thunderstorms through midnight. Showers. A slight chance of thunderstorms after midnight. Rainfall amounts around a tenth of an inch. Lows in the mid-60s. East winds 5 to 10 miles an hour. Chance of rain 90%. And now the extended forecast for South Central Pennsylvania. Tuesday, showers likely and a chance of thunderstorms. Patchy fog. Highs in the upper 70s. Chance of rain 70%. Tuesday night, mostly cloudy with a chance of showers and thunderstorms. Lows in the lower 60s. Chance of rain 50%. Wednesday, partly sunny with a chance of showers and thunderstorms. Highs in the lower 80s. Chance of rain 50%. Wednesday night, partly cloudy. Lows in the mid-60s. Thursday, partly sunny with a chance of showers and thunderstorms. Highs in the mid-80s. Chance of rain 50%. Thursday night, partly cloudy. Lows in the mid-60s. Friday, showers likely and a chance of thunderstorms. Highs in the lower 80s. Chance of rain 70%. Friday night, mostly cloudy with a chance of showers. Lows in the lower 60s. Chance of rain 50%. Saturday, partly sunny with a chance of showers and thunderstorms. Highs in the lower 80s. Chance of rain 50%. The 8 to 14 day outlook, from Sunday, July 12th to Saturday, July 18th, calls for near normal temperatures and near normal precipitation. Normal high temperatures across central Pennsylvania during this period range from the upper 70s over the Allegheny Mountains to the mid-80s across the lower Susquehanna Valley. Normal lows range from the mid-50s over the Alleghenies to the mid-60s across the lower Susquehanna Valley. Here are the 11 a.m. conditions in the Altoona area. In Altoona, it was partly sunny. The temperature was 79 degrees, the dew point 68, and the relative humidity 69%. The wind was southeast at 3 miles an hour. The pressure was 30.01 inches and steady. At State College, it was mostly sunny. The temperature was 79 degrees, the dew point 70, and the relative humidity 73%. The wind was variable at 3 miles an hour. The pressure was 30.00 inches and steady. Now, a few other local conditions. Johnstown, partly sunny 75, DuBois, partly sunny 74, La Trobe, sunny 81, Pittsburgh, partly sunny 80, Erie, partly sunny 76, Bradford, cloudy 69. To the south and east, York, mostly sunny 82, Selins Grove, partly sunny 77, Harrisburg, partly sunny 81, Philadelphia, cloudy 81, Baltimore, partly sunny 86, Washington, D.C., partly sunny 87. Once again, in Altoona it was 79 degrees under partly sunny skies. And at State College it was 79 degrees under mostly sunny skies. This is NOAA Weather Radio, All Hazards Station WNG 589. 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Here's the hazardous weather outlook for the following counties, Bedford, Blair, and Cambria. For today and tonight. Isolated wind damage is possible with strong to severe thunderstorms this afternoon and evening. And now the extended outlook for the period Monday through Saturday. The probability for widespread hazardous weather is low. Spotters are encouraged to report significant hazardous weather. Flood watch in effect from 2 p.m. this afternoon through Monday evening. What flash flooding caused by excessive rainfall is possible.
Where, a portion of central Pennsylvania, including the following areas, Adams, Columbia, Cumberland, Dauphin, Franklin, Huntingdon, Juniata, Lancaster, Lebanon, Mifflin, Montour, Northumberland, Perry, Schuylkill, Snyder, Southern Center, Southern Clinton, Southern Lycoming, Union, and York. When, from 2 p.m. this afternoon through Monday evening. Impacts, excessive runoff may result in flooding of rivers, creeks, streams, and other low-lying and flood-prone locations. Creeks and streams may rise out of their banks. Flooding may occur in poor drainage and urban areas. Additional details, multiple rounds of slow-moving thunderstorms are expected with torrential downpours and intense rain rates over 2 inches per hour possible. Localized rainfall totals could exceed 5 inches. While there remains some uncertainty to exactly where the greatest rainfall will occur, the setup favors some locally significant flash flooding. http://www.weather.gov/safety/flood/you-should-monitor-later-forecasts and be prepared to take action should flash flood warnings be issued. Areas of dense fog over the western and central Alleghenies will give way to partly cloudy skies this morning. Thunderstorms capable of strong to locally damaging wind gusts and torrential downpours are expected to develop again this afternoon into the evening. Temperatures and heat indices will not be hot or oppressive as they have been in recent days, with the early July heatwave breaking down and coming to an end. High temperatures will range from the upper 70s in the north central mountains to around 90 degrees in the lower Susquehanna, Lehigh, and Delaware valleys. Flash flooding is possible later this evening into Monday, with the main focus for heavy rain across south central into southeastern Pennsylvania. While there remains some uncertainty to exactly where the greatest rainfall will occur, the setup favors some locally significant flash flooding in the eastern part of the Commonwealth. The upcoming week will feature relatively cooler or more seasonal temperatures for this time of year, along with several periods of diurnal showers and thunderstorms. Here is the latest National Weather Service forecast for Blair and Bedford counties, including the city of Altoona. Rest of today, partly sunny between 10 a.m. and noon, then becoming mostly cloudy. A slight chance of showers and thunderstorms between 10 a.m. and noon, then a chance of showers and thunderstorms between noon and 2 p.m. Showers with thunderstorms likely after 2 p.m. Some thunderstorms may be severe with damaging winds after 2 p.m. Locally heavy rainfall possible after 2 p.m. Rainfall amounts between a quarter and a half inch. Highs in the mid-80s. South winds around 5 miles an hour. Chance of rain 80%. Tonight, showers and a chance of thunderstorms through midnight, then showers likely after midnight. Patchy fog between 10 p.m. and midnight. Areas of fog after midnight. Some thunderstorms may be severe with damaging winds through 10 p.m. Locally heavy rainfall possible through 4 a.m. Rainfall amounts between a half and three quarters of an inch. Lows in the upper 60s. East winds around 5 miles an hour. Chance of rain 80%. Monday, cloudy. Areas of fog before 8 a.m. Patchy fog between 8 a.m. and noon. A chance of showers and a slight chance of thunderstorms in the morning, then showers and a chance of thunderstorms in the afternoon. Rainfall amounts between a quarter and a half inch. Highs in the upper 70s. Southeast winds around 5 miles an hour. Chance of rain 90%. Monday night, a chance of thunderstorms through midnight. Showers. A slight chance of thunderstorms after midnight. Patchy fog between 8 p.m. and 2 a.m. Areas of fog after 2 a.m. Rainfall amounts between a tenth and a quarter of an inch. Lows in the mid-60s. East winds around 5 miles an hour. Chance of rain 90%. Here is the latest National Weather Service forecast for Cambria County, including the city of Johnstown. Rest of today, partly sunny between 10 a.m. and noon, then becoming mostly cloudy. A slight chance of showers and thunderstorms between 10 a.m. and noon, then a chance of showers and thunderstorms between noon and 2 p.m. Showers with thunderstorms likely after 2 p.m. Locally heavy rainfall possible after 2 p.m. Rainfall amounts between a quarter and a half inch. Highs in the lower 80s. Southwest winds around 5 miles an hour, becoming south this afternoon. Chance of rain 80%.
Tonight, a chance of thunderstorms through midnight. Showers likely. Locally heavy rainfall possible through 4 a.m. Rainfall amounts between a quarter and a half inch. Lows in the mid-60s. East winds around 5 miles an hour. Chance of rain 70%. Monday, mostly cloudy. A chance of showers and a slight chance of thunderstorms in the morning, then showers and a chance of thunderstorms in the afternoon. Rainfall amounts between a tenth and a quarter of an inch. Highs in the mid-70s. Southeast winds around 5 miles an hour. Chance of rain 90%. Monday night, a chance of thunderstorms through midnight. Showers. A slight chance of thunderstorms after midnight. Rainfall amounts around a tenth of an inch. Lows in the mid-60s. East winds 5 to 10 miles an hour. Chance of rain 90%. And now the extended forecast for South Central Pennsylvania. Tuesday, showers likely and a chance of thunderstorms. Patchy fog. Highs in the upper 70s. Chance of rain 70%. Tuesday night, mostly cloudy with a chance of showers and thunderstorms. Lows in the lower 60s. Chance of rain 50%. Wednesday, partly sunny with a chance of showers and thunderstorms. Highs in the lower 80s. Chance of rain 50%. Wednesday night, partly cloudy. Lows in the mid-60s. Thursday, partly sunny with a chance of showers and thunderstorms. Highs in the mid-80s. Chance of rain 50%. Thursday night, partly cloudy. Lows in the mid-60s. Friday, showers likely and a chance of thunderstorms. Highs in the lower 80s. Chance of rain 70%. Friday night, mostly cloudy with a chance of showers. Lows in the lower 60s. Chance of rain 50%. Saturday, partly sunny with a chance of showers and thunderstorms. Highs in the lower 80s. Chance of rain 50%. The 8 to 14 day outlook, from Sunday, July 12th to Saturday, July 18th, calls for near normal temperatures and near normal precipitation. Normal high temperatures across central Pennsylvania during this period range from the upper 70s over the Allegheny Mountains to the mid-80s across the lower Susquehanna Valley. Normal lows range from the mid-50s over the Alleghenies to the mid-60s across the lower Susquehanna Valley. Here are the 11 a.m. conditions in the Altoona area. In Altoona, it was partly sunny. The temperature was 79 degrees, the dew point 68, and the relative humidity 69%. The wind was southeast at 3 miles an hour. The pressure was 30.01 inches and steady. At State College, it was mostly sunny. The temperature was 79 degrees, the dew point 70, and the relative humidity 73%. The wind was variable at 3 miles an hour. The pressure was 30.00 inches and steady. Now, a few other local conditions: Johnstown, partly sunny 75, Dubois, partly sunny 74, La Trobe, sunny 81, Pittsburgh, partly sunny 80, Erie, partly sunny 76, Bradford, cloudy 69. To the south and east, York, mostly sunny 82, Selins Grove, partly sunny 77, Harrisburg, partly sunny 81, Philadelphia, cloudy 81, Baltimore, partly sunny 86, Washington, D.C., partly sunny 87. Once again, in Altoona, it was 79 degrees under partly sunny skies. And at State College, it was 79 degrees under mostly sunny skies. This is NOAA Weather Radio, All Hazards Station WNG 589. 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Here's the hazardous weather outlook for the following counties: Bedford, Blair, and Cambria. For today and tonight, isolated wind damage is possible with strong to severe thunderstorms this afternoon and evening. And now the extended outlook for the period Monday through Saturday. The probability for widespread hazardous weather is low. Spotters are encouraged to report significant hazardous weather. Flood watch in effect from 2 p.m. this afternoon through Monday evening. What? Flash flooding caused by excessive rainfall is possible. Where? A portion of central Pennsylvania, including the following areas: Adams, Columbia, Cumberland, Dauphin, Franklin, Huntingdon, Juniata, Lancaster,
Lebanon, Mifflin, Montour, Northumberland, Perry, Schuylkill, Snyder, Southern Center, Southern Clinton, Southern Lycoming, Union, and York. When, from 2 p.m.

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You should monitor later forecasts and be prepared to take action should flash flood warnings be issued. Areas of dense fog over the western and central Alleghenies will give way to partly cloudy skies this morning. Thunderstorms capable of strong to locally damaging wind gusts and torrential downpours are expected to develop again this afternoon into the evening. Temperatures and heat indices will not be hot or oppressive as they have been in recent days, with the early July heatwave breaking down and coming to an end. High temperatures will range from the upper 70s in the north central mountains to around 90 degrees in the lower Susquehanna, Lehigh, and Delaware valleys. Flash flooding is possible later this evening into Monday, with the main focus for heavy rain across south central into southeastern Pennsylvania. While there remains some uncertainty to exactly where the greatest rainfall will occur, the setup favors some locally significant flash flooding in the eastern part of the Commonwealth. The upcoming week will feature relatively cooler or more seasonal temperatures for this time of year, along with several periods of diurnal showers and thunderstorms. Here is the latest National Weather Service forecast for Blair and Bedford counties, including the city of Altoona. Rest of today, partly sunny between 10 a.m. and noon, then becoming mostly cloudy. A slight chance of showers and thunderstorms between 10 a.m. and noon, then a chance of showers and thunderstorms between noon and 2 p.m. Showers with thunderstorms likely after 2 p.m. Some thunderstorms may be severe with damaging winds after 2 p.m. Locally heavy rainfall possible after 2 p.m. Rainfall amounts between a quarter and a half inch. Highs in the mid-80s. South winds around 5 miles an hour. Chance of rain 80%. Tonight, showers and a chance of thunderstorms through midnight, then showers likely after midnight. Patchy fog between 10 p.m. and midnight. Areas of fog after midnight. Some thunderstorms may be severe with damaging winds through 10 p.m. Locally heavy rainfall possible through 4 a.m. Rainfall amounts between a half and three quarters of an inch. Lows in the upper 60s. East winds around 5 miles an hour. Chance of rain 80%. Monday, cloudy. Areas of fog before 8 a.m. Patchy fog between 8 a.m. and noon. A chance of showers and a slight chance of thunderstorms in the morning, then showers and a chance of thunderstorms in the afternoon. Rainfall amounts between a quarter and a half inch. Highs in the upper 70s. Southeast winds around 5 miles an hour. Chance of rain 90%. Monday night, a chance of thunderstorms through midnight. Showers. A slight chance of thunderstorms after midnight. Patchy fog between 8 p.m. and 2 a.m. Areas of fog after 2 a.m. Rainfall amounts between a tenth and a quarter of an inch. Lows in the mid-60s. East winds around 5 miles an hour. Chance of rain 90%. Here is the latest National Weather Service forecast for Cambria County, including the city of Johnstown. Rest of today, partly sunny between 10 a.m. and noon, then becoming mostly cloudy. A slight chance of showers and thunderstorms between 10 a.m. and noon, then a chance of showers and thunderstorms between noon and 2 p.m. Showers with thunderstorms likely after 2 p.m. Locally heavy rainfall possible after 2 p.m. Rainfall amounts between a quarter and a half inch. Highs in the lower 80s. Southwest winds around 5 miles an hour, becoming south this afternoon. Chance of rain 80%. Tonight, a chance of thunderstorms through midnight. Showers likely. Locally heavy rainfall possible through 4 a.m. Rainfall amounts between a quarter and a half inch. Lows in the mid-60s. East winds around 5 miles an hour. Chance of rain 70%. Monday, mostly cloudy. A chance of showers and a slight chance of thunderstorms in the morning, then showers and a chance of thunderstorms in the afternoon. Rainfall amounts between a tenth and a quarter of an inch. Highs in the mid-70s. Southeast winds around 5 miles an hour. Chance of rain 90%. Monday night, a chance of thunderstorms through midnight. Showers. A slight chance of thunderstorms after midnight. Rainfall amounts around a tenth of an inch. Lows in the mid-60s. East winds 5 to 10 miles.

chance of rain 90%. And now the extended forecast for south central Pennsylvania. Tuesday, showers likely and a chance of thunderstorms. Patchy fog. Highs in the upper 70s. Chance of rain 70%. Tuesday night, mostly cloudy with a chance of showers and thunderstorms. Lows in the lower 60s. Chance of rain 50%. Wednesday, partly sunny with a chance of showers and thunderstorms. Highs in the lower 80s. Chance of rain 50%. Wednesday night, partly cloudy. Lows in the mid 60s. Thursday, partly sunny with a chance of showers and thunderstorms. Highs in the mid 80s. Chance of rain 50%. Thursday night, partly cloudy. Lows in the mid 60s. Friday, showers likely and a chance of thunderstorms. Highs in the lower 80s. Chance of rain 70%. Friday night, mostly cloudy with a chance of showers. Lows in the lower 60s. Chance of rain 50%. Saturday, partly sunny with a chance of showers and thunderstorms. Highs in the lower 80s. Chance of rain 50%. The 8 to 14 day outlook, from Sunday, July 12th to Saturday, July 18th, calls for near normal temperatures and near normal precipitation. Normal high temperatures across central Pennsylvania during this period range from the upper 70s over the Allegheny Mountains to the mid 80s across the lower Susquehanna Valley. Normal lows range from the mid 50s over the Alleghenies to the mid 60s across the lower Susquehanna Valley. Here are the 11 a.m. conditions in the Altoona area. In Altoona, it was partly sunny. The temperature was 79 degrees, the dew point 68, and the relative humidity 69%. The wind was southeast at 3 miles an hour. The pressure was 30.01 inches and steady. At State College, it was mostly sunny. The temperature was 79 degrees, the dew point 70, and the relative humidity 73%. The wind was variable at 3 miles an hour. The pressure was 30.00 inches and steady. Now, a few other local conditions. Johnstown, partly sunny 75, Dubois, partly sunny 74, La Trobe, sunny 81, Pittsburgh, partly sunny 80, Erie, partly sunny 76, Bradford, cloudy 69. To the south and east, York, mostly sunny 82, Selins Grove, partly sunny 77, Harrisburg, partly sunny 81, Philadelphia, cloudy 81, Baltimore, partly sunny 86, Washington, D.C., partly sunny 87. Once again, in Altoona it was 79 degrees under partly sunny skies. And at State College it was 79 degrees under mostly sunny skies. This is NOAA Weather Radio, All Hazards Station WNG 589. 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Here's the hazardous weather outlook for the following counties, Bedford, Blair, and Cambria. For today and tonight, isolated wind damage is possible with strong to severe thunderstorms this afternoon and evening. And now the extended outlook for the period Monday through Saturday. The probability for widespread hazardous weather is low. Spotters are encouraged to report significant hazardous weather. Flood watch in effect from 2 p.m. this afternoon through Monday evening. What? Flash flooding caused by excessive rainfall is possible. Where? A portion of central Pennsylvania, including the following areas: Adams, Columbia, Cumberland, Dauphin, Franklin, Huntingdon, Juniata, Lancaster, Lebanon, Mifflin, Montour, Northumberland, Perry, Schuylkill, Snyder, Southern Center, Southern Clinton, Southern Lycoming, Union, and York. When? From 2 p.m. this afternoon through Monday evening. Impacts: excessive runoff may result in flooding of rivers, creeks, streams, and other low-lying and flood-prone locations. Creeks and streams may rise out of their banks. Flooding may occur in poor drainage and urban areas. Additional details: multiple rounds of slow-moving thunderstorms are expected with torrential downpours and intense rain rates over 2 inches per hour possible. Localized rainfall totals could exceed 5 inches. While there remains some uncertainty to exactly where the greatest rainfall will occur, the setup favors some locally significant flash flooding. http://www.weather.gov/safety/
Flood you should monitor later forecasts and be prepared to take action should flash flood warnings be issued. Areas of dense fog over the western and central Alleghenies will give way to partly cloudy skies this morning. Thunderstorms capable of strong to locally damaging wind gusts and torrential downpours are expected to develop again this afternoon into the evening. Temperatures and heat indices will not be hot or oppressive as they have been in recent days with the early July heatwave breaking down and coming to an end. High temperatures will range from the upper 70s in the north central mountains to around 90 degrees in the lower Susquehanna, Lehigh, and Delaware valleys. Flash flooding is possible later this evening into Monday with the main focus for heavy rain across south central into southeastern Pennsylvania. While there remains some uncertainty to exactly where the greatest rainfall will occur, the setup favors some locally significant flash flooding in the eastern part of the Commonwealth. The upcoming week will feature relatively cooler or more seasonal temperatures for this time of year along with several periods of diurnal showers and thunderstorms. Here is the latest National Weather Service forecast for Blair and Bedford counties, including the city of Altoona. Rest of today, partly sunny between 10 a.m. and noon, then becoming mostly cloudy. A slight chance of showers and thunderstorms between 10 a.m. and noon, then a chance of showers and thunderstorms between noon and 2 p.m. Showers with thunderstorms likely after 2 p.m. Some thunderstorms may be severe with damaging winds after 2 p.m. Locally heavy rainfall possible after 2 p.m. Rainfall amounts between a quarter and a half inch. Highs in the mid-80s. South winds around 5 miles an hour. Chance of rain 80%. Tonight, showers and a chance of thunderstorms through midnight, then showers likely after midnight. Patchy fog between 10 p.m. and midnight. Areas of fog after midnight. Some thunderstorms may be severe with damaging winds through 10 p.m. Locally heavy rainfall possible through 4 a.m. Rainfall amounts between a half and three quarters of an inch. Lows in the upper 60s. East winds around 5 miles an hour. Chance of rain 80%. Monday, cloudy. Areas of fog before 8 a.m. Patchy fog between 8 a.m. and noon. A chance of showers and a slight chance of thunderstorms in the morning, then showers and a chance of thunderstorms in the afternoon. Rainfall amounts between a quarter and a half inch. Highs in the upper 70s. Southeast winds around 5 miles an hour. Chance of rain 90%. Monday night, a chance of thunderstorms through midnight. Showers. A slight chance of thunderstorms after midnight. Patchy fog between 8 p.m. and 2 a.m. Areas of fog after 2 a.m. Rainfall amounts between a tenth and a quarter of an inch. Lows in the mid-60s. East winds around 5 miles an hour. Chance of rain 90%. Here is the latest National Weather Service forecast for Cambria County, including the city of Johnstown. Rest of today, partly sunny between 10 a.m. and noon, then becoming mostly cloudy. A slight chance of showers and thunderstorms between 10 a.m. and noon, then a chance of showers and thunderstorms between noon and 2 p.m. Showers with thunderstorms likely after 2 p.m. Locally heavy rainfall possible after 2 p.m. Rainfall amounts between a quarter and a half inch. Highs in the lower 80s. Southwest winds around 5 miles an hour, becoming south this afternoon. Chance of rain 80%. Tonight, a chance of thunderstorms through midnight. Showers likely. Locally heavy rainfall possible through 4 a.m. Rainfall amounts between a quarter and a half inch. Lows in the mid-60s. East winds around 5 miles an hour. Chance of rain 70%. Monday, mostly cloudy. A chance of showers and a slight chance of thunderstorms in the morning, then showers and a chance of thunderstorms in the afternoon. Rainfall amounts between a tenth and a quarter of an inch. Highs in the mid-70s. Southeast winds around 5 miles an hour. Chance of rain 90%. Monday night, a chance of thunderstorms through midnight. Showers. A slight chance of thunderstorms after midnight. Rainfall amounts around a tenth of an inch. Lows in the mid-60s. East winds 5 to 10 miles an hour. Chance of rain 90%. And now the extended forecast for South Central Pennsylvania. Tuesday, showers likely and a chance of thunderstorms.
patchy fog. Highs in the upper 70s. Chance of rain 70%. Tuesday night, mostly cloudy with a chance of showers and thunderstorms. Lows in the lower 60s. Chance of rain 50%. Wednesday, partly sunny with a chance of showers and thunderstorms. Highs in the lower 80s. Chance of rain 50%. Wednesday night, partly cloudy. Lows in the mid 60s. Thursday, partly sunny with a chance of showers and thunderstorms. Highs in the mid 80s. Chance of rain 50%. Thursday night, partly cloudy. Lows in the mid 60s. Friday, showers likely and a chance of thunderstorms. Highs in the lower 80s. Chance of rain 70%. Friday night, mostly cloudy with a chance of showers. Lows in the lower 60s. Chance of rain 50%. Saturday, partly sunny with a chance of showers and thunderstorms. Highs in the lower 80s. Chance of rain 50%. Here is the latest National Weather Service forecast for Blair and Bedford counties, including the city of Altoona. This afternoon, a chance of showers and thunderstorms between noon and 2 p.m., then showers with thunderstorms likely after 2 p.m. Some thunderstorms may be severe with damaging winds after 2 p.m. Locally heavy rainfall possible after 2 p.m. Rainfall amounts between a quarter and a half inch. Highs in the mid-80s. Southeast winds around 5 miles an hour. Chance of rain 80%. Tonight, showers and a chance of thunderstorms through midnight, then showers likely after midnight. Patchy fog between 10 p.m. and midnight. Areas of fog after midnight. Some thunderstorms may be severe with damaging winds through 10 p.m. Locally heavy rainfall possible through 4 a.m. Rainfall amounts between a half and three quarters of an inch. Lows in the upper 60s. East winds around 5 miles an hour. Chance of rain 80%. Monday, cloudy. Areas of fog before 8 a.m. Patchy fog between 8 a.m. and noon. A chance of showers and a slight chance of thunderstorms in the morning, then showers and a chance of thunderstorms in the afternoon. Rainfall amounts between a quarter and a half inch. Highs in the upper 70s. Southeast winds around 5 miles an hour. Chance of rain 90%. Monday night, a chance of thunderstorms through midnight. Showers. A slight chance of thunderstorms after midnight. Patchy fog between 8 p.m. and 2 a.m. Areas of fog after 2 a.m. Rainfall amounts between a tenth and a quarter of an inch. Lows in the mid-60s. East winds around 5 miles an hour. Chance of rain 90%. Here is the latest National Weather Service forecast for Cambria County, including the city of Johnstown. This afternoon, a chance of showers and thunderstorms between noon and 2 p.m., then showers with thunderstorms likely after 2 p.m. Locally heavy rainfall possible after 2 p.m. Rainfall amounts between a quarter and a half inch. Highs in the lower 80s. South winds around 5 miles an hour. Chance of rain 80%. Tonight, a chance of thunderstorms through midnight. Showers likely. Locally heavy rainfall possible through 4 a.m. Rainfall amounts between a quarter and a half inch. Lows in the mid-60s. East winds around 5 miles an hour. Chance of rain 70%. Monday, mostly cloudy. A chance of showers and a slight chance of thunderstorms in the morning, then showers and a chance of thunderstorms in the afternoon. Rainfall amounts between a tenth and a quarter of an inch. Highs in the mid-70s. Southeast winds around 5 miles an hour. Chance of rain 90%. Monday night, a chance of thunderstorms through midnight. Showers. A slight chance of thunderstorms after midnight. Rainfall amounts around a tenth of an inch. Lows in the mid-60s. East winds 5 to 10 miles an hour. Chance of rain 90%. And now the extended forecast for South Central Pennsylvania. Tuesday, showers likely and a chance of thunderstorms. Patchy fog. Highs in the upper 70s. Chance of rain 70%. Tuesday night, mostly cloudy with a chance of showers and thunderstorms. Lows in the lower 60s. Chance of rain 50%. Wednesday, partly sunny with a chance of showers and thunderstorms.
Highs in the lower 80s. Chance of rain 50%. Wednesday night, partly cloudy. Lows in the mid-60s. Thursday, partly sunny with a chance of showers and thunderstorms. Highs in the mid-80s. Chance of rain 50%. Thursday night, partly cloudy. Lows in the mid-60s. Friday, showers likely and a chance of thunderstorms. Highs in the lower 80s. Chance of rain 70%. Friday night, mostly cloudy with a chance of showers. Lows in the lower 60s. Chance of rain 50%. Saturday, partly sunny with a chance of showers and thunderstorms. Highs in the lower 80s. Chance of rain 50%. The 8 to 14 day outlook, from Sunday, July 12th to Saturday, July 18th, calls for near normal temperatures and near normal precipitation. Normal high temperatures across central Pennsylvania during this period range from the upper 70s over the Allegheny Mountains to the mid-80s across the lower Susquehanna Valley. Normal lows range from the mid-50s over the Alleghenies to the mid-60s across the lower Susquehanna Valley. Here are the noon conditions in the Altoona area. In Altoona, it was mostly sunny. The temperature was 81 degrees, the dew point 71, and the relative humidity 71%. The wind was calm. The pressure was 30.01 inches and steady. At State College, it was mostly sunny. The temperature was 81 degrees, the dew point 72, and the relative humidity 74%. The wind was variable at 5 miles an hour. The pressure was 30.00 inches and steady. Now, a few other local conditions. Johnstown, mostly sunny 78, Du Bois, partly sunny 76, Latrobe, sunny 82, Pittsburgh, partly sunny 81, Erie, light rain 76, Bradford, cloudy 70. To the south and east, York, mostly sunny 85, Selins Grove, cloudy 79, Harrisburg, partly sunny 83, Philadelphia, cloudy 83, Baltimore, mostly sunny 88, Washington, D.C., mostly sunny 88. Once again, in Altoona, it was 81 degrees under mostly sunny skies. And at State College, it was 81 degrees under mostly sunny skies. This is NOAA Weather Radio, All Hazards Station WNG 589. 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Here's the hazardous weather outlook for the following counties, Bedford, Blair, and Cambria. For today and tonight, isolated wind damage is possible with strong to severe thunderstorms this afternoon and evening. And now the extended outlook for the period Monday through Saturday. The probability for widespread hazardous weather is low. Spotters are encouraged to report significant hazardous weather. Flood watch in effect from 2 p.m. this afternoon through Monday evening. What? Flash flooding caused by excessive rainfall is possible. Where? A portion of central Pennsylvania, including the following areas: Adams, Columbia, Cumberland, Dauphin, Franklin, Huntingdon, Juniata, Lancaster, Lebanon, Mifflin, Montour, Northumberland, Perry, Schuylkill, Snyder, Southern Center, Southern Clinton, Southern Lycoming, Union, and York. When? From 2 p.m. this afternoon through Monday evening. Impacts: excessive runoff may result in flooding of rivers, creeks, streams, and other low-lying and flood-prone locations. Creeks and streams may rise out of their banks. Flooding may occur in poor drainage and urban areas. Additional details: multiple rounds of slow-moving thunderstorms are expected with torrential downpours and intense rain rates over 2 inches per hour possible. Localized rainfall totals could exceed 5 inches. While there remains some uncertainty to exactly where the greatest rainfall will occur, the setup favors some locally significant flash flooding. http://www.weather.gov/safety/flood. You should monitor later forecasts and be prepared to take action should flash flood warnings be issued. Areas of dense fog over the western and central Alleghenies will give way to partly cloudy skies this morning. Thunderstorms capable of strong to locally damaging wind gusts and torrential downpours are expected to develop again this afternoon into the evening. Temperatures and heat indices will not be hot or oppressive as they have been in recent days, with the early July heatwave breaking down and coming to an end.
High temperatures will range from the upper 70s in the north central mountains to around 90 degrees in the lower Susquehanna, Lehigh, and Delaware valleys. Flash flooding is possible later this evening into Monday, with the main focus for heavy rain across south central into southeastern Pennsylvania. While there remains some uncertainty to exactly where the greatest rainfall will occur, the setup favors some locally significant flash flooding in the eastern part of the Commonwealth. The upcoming week will feature relatively cooler or more seasonal temperatures for this time of year, along with several periods of diurnal showers and thunderstorms. Here is the latest National Weather Service forecast for Blair and Bedford counties, including the city of Altoona. This afternoon, a chance of showers and thunderstorms between noon and 2 p.m., then showers with thunderstorms likely after 2 p.m. Some thunderstorms may be severe with damaging winds after 2 p.m. Locally heavy rainfall possible after 2 p.m. Rainfall amounts between a quarter and a half inch. Highs in the mid-80s. Southeast winds around 5 miles an hour. Chance of rain 80%. Tonight, showers and a chance of thunderstorms through midnight, then showers likely after midnight. Patchy fog between 10 p.m. and midnight. Areas of fog after midnight. Some thunderstorms may be severe with damaging winds through 10 p.m. Locally heavy rainfall possible through 4 a.m. Rainfall amounts between a half and three quarters of an inch. Lows in the upper 60s. East winds around 5 miles an hour. Chance of rain 80%. Monday, cloudy. Areas of fog before 8 a.m. Patchy fog between 8 a.m. and noon. A chance of showers and a slight chance of thunderstorms in the morning, then showers and a chance of thunderstorms in the afternoon. Rainfall amounts between a quarter and a half inch. Highs in the upper 70s. Southeast winds around 5 miles an hour. Chance of rain 90%. Monday night, a chance of thunderstorms through midnight. Showers. A slight chance of thunderstorms after midnight. Patchy fog between 8 p.m. and 2 a.m. Areas of fog after 2 a.m. Rainfall amounts between a tenth and a quarter of an inch. Lows in the mid-60s. East winds around 5 miles an hour. Chance of rain 90%. Here is the latest National Weather Service forecast for Cambria County, including the city of Johnstown. This afternoon, a chance of showers and thunderstorms between noon and 2 p.m., then showers with thunderstorms likely after 2 p.m. Locally heavy rainfall possible after 2 p.m. Rainfall amounts between a quarter and a half inch. Highs in the lower 80s. South winds around 5 miles an hour. Chance of rain 80%. Tonight, a chance of thunderstorms through midnight. Showers likely. Locally heavy rainfall possible through 4 a.m. Rainfall amounts between a quarter and a half inch. Lows in the mid-60s. East winds around 5 miles an hour. Chance of rain 70%. Monday, mostly cloudy. A chance of showers and a slight chance of thunderstorms in the morning, then showers and a chance of thunderstorms in the afternoon. Rainfall amounts between a tenth and a quarter of an inch. Highs in the mid-70s. Southeast winds around 5 miles an hour. Chance of rain 90%. Monday night, a chance of thunderstorms through midnight. Showers. A slight chance of thunderstorms after midnight. Rainfall amounts around a tenth of an inch. Lows in the mid-60s. East winds 5 to 10 miles an hour. Chance of rain 90%. And now the extended forecast for South Central Pennsylvania. Tuesday, showers likely and a chance of thunderstorms. Patchy fog. Highs in the upper 70s. Chance of rain 70%. Tuesday night, mostly cloudy with a chance of showers and thunderstorms. Lows in the lower 60s. Chance of rain 50%. Wednesday, partly sunny with a chance of showers and thunderstorms. Highs in the lower 80s. Chance of rain 50%. Wednesday night, partly cloudy. Lows in the mid-60s. Thursday, partly sunny with a chance of showers and thunderstorms. Highs in the mid-80s. Chance of rain 50%. Thursday night, partly cloudy. Lows in the mid-60s. Friday, showers likely and a chance of thunderstorms. Highs in the lower 80s. Chance of rain 70%.
Friday night, mostly cloudy with a chance of showers. Lows in the lower 60s. Chance of rain 50%. Saturday, partly sunny with a chance of showers and thunderstorms. Highs in the lower 80s. Chance of rain 50%. The 8 to 14 day outlook, from Sunday, July 12th to Saturday, July 18th, calls for near normal temperatures and near normal precipitation. Normal high temperatures across central Pennsylvania during this period range from the upper 70s over the Allegheny Mountains to the mid 80s across the lower Susquehanna Valley. Normal lows range from the mid 50s over the Alleghenies to the mid 60s across the lower Susquehanna Valley. Here are the noon conditions in the Altoona area. In Altoona, it was mostly sunny. The temperature was 81 degrees, the dew point 71, and the relative humidity 71%. The wind was calm. The pressure was 30.01 inches and steady. At State College, it was mostly sunny. The temperature was 81 degrees, the dew point 72, and the relative humidity 74%. The wind was variable at 5 miles an hour. The pressure was 30.00 inches and steady. Now, a few other local conditions. Johnstown, mostly sunny 78, DuBois, partly sunny 76, La Trobe, sunny 82, Pittsburgh, partly sunny 81, Erie, light rain 76, Bradford, cloudy 70. To the south and east, York, mostly sunny 85, Selinsgrove Grove, cloudy 79, Harrisburg, partly sunny 83, Philadelphia, cloudy 83, Baltimore, mostly sunny 88, Washington, D.C., mostly sunny 88. Once again, in Altoona, it was 81 degrees under mostly sunny skies. And at State College, it was 81 degrees under mostly sunny skies. 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Here's the hazardous weather outlook for the following counties, Bedford, Blair, and Cambria. For today and tonight, isolated wind damage is possible with strong to severe thunderstorms this afternoon and evening. And now the extended outlook for the period Monday through Saturday. The probability for widespread hazardous weather is low. Spotters are encouraged to report significant hazardous weather. Flood watch in effect from 2 p.m. this afternoon through Monday evening. What? Flash flooding caused by excessive rainfall is possible. Where? A portion of central Pennsylvania, including the following areas: Adams, Columbia, Cumberland, Dauphin, Franklin, Huntingdon, Juniata, Lancaster, Lebanon, Mifflin, Montour, Northumberland, Perry, Schuylkill, Snyder, Southern Center, Southern Clinton, Southern Lycoming, Union, and York. When? From 2 p.m. this afternoon through Monday evening. Impacts: excessive runoff may result in flooding of rivers, creeks, streams, and other low-lying and flood-prone locations. Creeks and streams may rise out of their banks. Flooding may occur in poor drainage and urban areas. Additional details: multiple rounds of slow-moving thunderstorms are expected with torrential downpours and intense rain rates over 2 inches per hour possible. Localized rainfall totals could exceed 5 inches. While there remains some uncertainty to exactly where the greatest rainfall will occur, the setup favors some locally significant flash flooding. http://www.weather.gov/safety/flood. You should monitor later forecasts and be prepared to take action should flash flood warnings be issued. 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Broadcasts originate from the National Weather Service in State College and are transmitted from the tower facilities provided by the Blair County Emergency Management Agency in Frankstown on a frequency of 162.425 MHz. We are located at Innovation Park in State College. 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Properly set weather radios with the alarm device will alert you when severe weather warnings or watches are issued. Programming on this station will be temporarily changed during severe weather to bring you the latest information. Warnings and safety information from the National Weather Service may someday save your life or protect your property. Thunderstorms capable of strong to locally damaging wind gusts and torrential downpours are expected to develop again this afternoon into the evening.
temperatures and heat indices will not be hot or oppressive as they have been in recent days, with the early July heat wave breaking down and coming to an end. High temperatures will range from the upper 70s in the north central mountains to around 90 degrees in the lower Susquehanna, Lehigh, and Delaware valleys. Flash flooding is possible later this evening into Monday, with the main focus for heavy rain across south central into southeastern Pennsylvania. While there remains some uncertainty to exactly where the greatest rainfall will occur, the setup favors some locally significant flash flooding in the eastern part of the Commonwealth. The upcoming week will feature relatively cooler or more seasonal temperatures for this time of year, along with several periods of diurnal showers and thunderstorms. Here is the latest National Weather Service forecast for Blair and Bedford counties, including the city of Altoona. This afternoon, a chance of showers and thunderstorms between noon and 2 p.m., then showers with thunderstorms likely after 2 p.m. Some thunderstorms may be severe with damaging winds after 2 p.m. Locally heavy rainfall possible after 2 p.m. Rainfall amounts between a quarter and a half inch. Highs in the mid-80s. Southeast winds around 5 miles an hour. Chance of rain 80%. Tonight, showers and a chance of thunderstorms through midnight, then showers likely after midnight. Patchy fog between 10 p.m. and midnight. Areas of fog after midnight. Some thunderstorms may be severe with damaging winds through 10 p.m. Locally heavy rainfall possible through 4 a.m. Rainfall amounts between a half and three quarters of an inch. Lows in the upper 60s. East winds around 5 miles an hour. Chance of rain 80%. Monday, cloudy. Areas of fog before 8 a.m. Patchy fog between 8 a.m. and noon. A chance of showers and a slight chance of thunderstorms in the morning, then showers and a chance of thunderstorms in the afternoon. Rainfall amounts between a quarter and a half inch. Highs in the upper 70s. Southeast winds around 5 miles an hour. Chance of rain 90%. Monday night, a chance of thunderstorms through midnight. Showers. A slight chance of thunderstorms after midnight. Patchy fog between 8 p.m. and 2 a.m. Areas of fog after 2 a.m. Rainfall amounts between a tenth and a quarter of an inch. Lows in the mid-60s. East winds around 5 miles an hour. Chance of rain 90%. Here is the latest National Weather Service forecast for Cambria County, including the city of Johnstown. This afternoon, a chance of showers and thunderstorms between noon and 2 p.m., then showers with thunderstorms likely after 2 p.m. Locally heavy rainfall possible after 2 p.m. Rainfall amounts between a quarter and a half inch. Highs in the lower 80s. South winds around 5 miles an hour. Chance of rain 80%. Tonight, a chance of thunderstorms through midnight. Showers likely. Locally heavy rainfall possible through 4 a.m. Rainfall amounts between a quarter and a half inch. Lows in the mid-60s. East winds around 5 miles an hour. Chance of rain 70%. Monday, mostly cloudy. A chance of showers and a slight chance of thunderstorms in the morning, then showers and a chance of thunderstorms in the afternoon. Rainfall amounts between a tenth and a quarter of an inch. Highs in the mid-70s. Southeast winds around 5 miles an hour. Chance of rain 90%. Monday night, a chance of thunderstorms through midnight. Showers. A slight chance of thunderstorms after midnight. Rainfall amounts around a tenth of an inch. Lows in the mid-60s. East winds 5 to 10 miles an hour. Chance of rain 90%. And now the extended forecast for south central Pennsylvania. Tuesday, showers likely and a chance of thunderstorms. Patchy fog. Highs in the upper 70s. Chance of rain 70%. Tuesday night, mostly cloudy with a chance of showers and thunderstorms. Lows in the lower 60s. Chance of rain 50%. Wednesday, partly sunny with a chance of showers and thunderstorms. Highs in the lower 80s. Chance of rain 50%. Wednesday night, partly cloudy. Lows in the mid-60s. Thursday, partly sunny with a chance of showers and thunderstorms. Highs in the mid-80s. Chance of rain 50%. Thursday night, partly cloudy. Lows in the mid-60s.
Friday, showers likely and a chance of thunderstorms. Highs in the lower 80s. Chance of rain 70%. Friday night, mostly cloudy with a chance of showers. Lows in the lower 60s. Chance of rain 50%. Saturday, partly sunny with a chance of showers and thunderstorms. Highs in the lower 80s. Chance of rain 50%. The 8 to 14 day outlook, from Sunday, July 12th to Saturday, July 18th, calls for near normal temperatures and near normal precipitation. Normal high temperatures across central Pennsylvania during this period range from the upper 70s over the Allegheny Mountains to the mid 80s across the lower Susquehanna Valley. Normal lows range from the mid 50s over the Alleghenies to the mid 60s across the lower Susquehanna Valley. Here are the noon conditions in the Altoona area. In Altoona, it was mostly sunny. The temperature was 81 degrees, the dew point 71, and the relative humidity 71%. The wind was calm. The pressure was 30.01 inches and steady. At State College, it was mostly sunny. The temperature was 81 degrees, the dew point 72, and the relative humidity 74%. The wind was variable at 5 miles an hour. The pressure was 30.00 inches and steady. Now, a few other local conditions. Johnstown, mostly sunny 78, Du Bois, partly sunny 76, Latrobe, sunny 82, Pittsburgh, partly sunny 81, Erie, light rain 76, Bradford, cloudy 70. To the south and east, York, mostly sunny 85, Selins Grove, cloudy 79, Harrisburg, partly sunny 83, Philadelphia, cloudy 83, Baltimore, mostly sunny 88, Washington, D.C., mostly sunny 88. Once again, in Altoona, it was 81 degrees under mostly sunny skies. And at State College, it was 81 degrees under mostly sunny skies. This is NOAA Weather Radio, All Hazards Station WNG 589. 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Here's the hazardous weather outlook for the following counties, Bedford, Blair, and Cambria. For today and tonight, isolated wind damage is possible with strong to severe thunderstorms this afternoon and evening. And now the extended outlook for the period Monday through Saturday. The probability for widespread hazardous weather is low. Spotters are encouraged to report significant hazardous weather. Flood watch in effect from 2 p.m. this afternoon through Monday evening. What? Flash flooding caused by excessive rainfall is possible. Where? A portion of central Pennsylvania, including the following areas: Adams, Columbia, Cumberland, Dauphin, Franklin, Huntingdon, Juniata, Lancaster, Lebanon, Mifflin, Montour, Northumberland, Harry, Schuylkill, Snyder, Southern Center, Southern Clinton, Southern Lycoming, Union, and York. When? From 2 p.m. this afternoon through Monday evening. Impacts: excessive runoff may result in flooding of rivers, creeks, streams, and other low-lying and flood-prone locations. Creeks and streams may rise out of their banks. Flooding may occur in poor drainage and urban areas. Additional details: multiple rounds of slow-moving thunderstorms are expected with torrential downpours and intense rain rates over 2 inches per hour possible. Localized rainfall totals could exceed 5 inches. While there remains some uncertainty to exactly where the greatest rainfall will occur, the setup favors some locally significant flash flooding. http://www.weather.gov/safety/flood. You should monitor later forecasts and be prepared to take action should flash flood warnings be issued. Thunderstorms capable of strong to locally damaging wind gusts and torrential downpours are expected to develop again this afternoon into the evening. Temperatures and heat indices will not be hot or oppressive as they have been in recent days, with the early July heatwave breaking down and coming to an end. High temperatures will range from the upper 70s in the north central mountains to around 90 degrees in the lower Susquehanna, Lehigh, and Delaware valleys. Flash flooding is possible later this evening into Monday, with the main focus for heavy rain across south central into southeastern Pennsylvania. While there remains some uncertainty to exactly where the greatest rainfall will occur, the setup favors some locally significant flash flooding in the eastern part of the Commonwealth. The upcoming week will feature relatively cooler or more seasonal temperatures for this time of year, along with several periods of diurnal showers and thunderstorms.
Here is the latest National Weather Service forecast for Blair and Bedford counties, including the city of Altoona. This afternoon, a chance of showers and thunderstorms between noon and 2 p.m., then showers with thunderstorms likely after 2 p.m. Some thunderstorms may be severe with damaging winds after 2 p.m. Locally heavy rainfall possible after 2 p.m. Rainfall amounts between a quarter and a half inch. Highs in the mid-80s. Southeast winds around 5 miles an hour. Chance of rain 80%. Tonight, showers and a chance of thunderstorms through midnight, then showers likely after midnight. Patchy fog between 10 p.m. and midnight. Areas of fog after midnight. Some thunderstorms may be severe with damaging winds through 10 p.m. Locally heavy rainfall possible through 4 a.m. Rainfall amounts between a half and three quarters of an inch. Lows in the upper 60s. East winds around 5 miles an hour. Chance of rain 80%. Monday, cloudy. Areas of fog before 8 a.m. Patchy fog between 8 a.m. and noon. A chance of showers and a slight chance of thunderstorms in the morning, then showers and a chance of thunderstorms in the afternoon. Rainfall amounts between a quarter and a half inch. Highs in the upper 70s. Southeast winds around 5 miles an hour. Chance of rain 90%. Monday night, a chance of thunderstorms through midnight. Showers. A slight chance of thunderstorms after midnight. Patchy fog between 8 p.m. and 2 a.m. Areas of fog after 2 a.m. Rainfall amounts between a tenth and a quarter of an inch. Lows in the mid-60s. East winds around 5 miles an hour. Chance of rain 90%. Here is the latest National Weather Service forecast for Cambria County, including the city of Johnstown. This afternoon, a chance of showers and thunderstorms between noon and 2 p.m., then showers with thunderstorms likely after 2 p.m. Locally heavy rainfall possible after 2 p.m. Rainfall amounts between a quarter and a half inch. Highs in the lower 80s. South winds around 5 miles an hour. Chance of rain 80%. Tonight, a chance of thunderstorms through midnight. Showers likely. Locally heavy rainfall possible through 4 a.m. Rainfall amounts between a quarter and a half inch. Lows in the mid-60s. East winds around 5 miles an hour. Chance of rain 70%. Monday, mostly cloudy. A chance of showers and a slight chance of thunderstorms in the morning, then showers and a chance of thunderstorms in the afternoon. Rainfall amounts between a tenth and a quarter of an inch. Highs in the mid-70s. Southeast winds around 5 miles an hour. Chance of rain 90%. Monday night, a chance of thunderstorms through midnight. Showers. A slight chance of thunderstorms after midnight. Rainfall amounts around a tenth of an inch. Lows in the mid-60s. East winds 5 to 10 miles an hour. Chance of rain 90%. And now the extended forecast for South Central Pennsylvania. Tuesday, showers likely and a chance of thunderstorms. Patchy fog. Highs in the upper 70s. Chance of rain 70%. Tuesday night, mostly cloudy with a chance of showers and thunderstorms. Lows in the lower 60s. Chance of rain 50%. Wednesday, partly sunny with a chance of showers and thunderstorms. Highs in the lower 80s. Chance of rain 50%. Wednesday night, partly cloudy. Lows in the mid-60s. Thursday, partly sunny with a chance of showers and thunderstorms. Highs in the mid-80s. Chance of rain 50%. Thursday night, partly cloudy. Lows in the mid-60s. Friday, showers likely and a chance of thunderstorms. Highs in the lower 80s. Chance of rain 70%. Friday night, mostly cloudy with a chance of showers. Lows in the lower 60s. Chance of rain 50%. Saturday, partly sunny with a chance of showers and thunderstorms. Highs in the lower 80s. Chance of rain 50%. The 8 to 14 day outlook, from Sunday, July 12th to Saturday, July 18th, calls for near normal temperatures and near normal precipitation. Normal high temperatures across central Pennsylvania during this period range from the upper 70s over the Allegheny Mountains to the mid 80s across the lower Susquehanna Valley.
Normal lows range from the mid-50s over the Alleghenies to the mid-60s across the lower Susquehanna Valley. Here are the noon conditions in the Altoona area. In Altoona, it was mostly sunny. The temperature was 81 degrees, the dew point 71, and the relative humidity 71%. The wind was calm. The pressure was 30.01 inches and steady. At State College, it was mostly sunny. The temperature was 81 degrees, the dew point 72, and the relative humidity 74%. The wind was variable at 5 miles an hour. The pressure was 30.00 inches and steady. Now, a few other local conditions. Johnstown, mostly sunny 78, Dubois, partly sunny 76, Latrobe, sunny 82, Pittsburgh, partly sunny 81, Erie, light rain 76, Bradford, cloudy 70. To the south and east, York, mostly sunny 85, Selins Grove, cloudy 79, Harrisburg, partly sunny 83, Philadelphia, cloudy 83, Baltimore, mostly sunny 88, Washington, D.C., mostly sunny 88. Once again, in Altoona it was 81 degrees under mostly sunny skies. And at State College it was 81 degrees under mostly sunny skies. This is NOAA Weather Radio, All Hazards Station WNG 589. 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Here's the hazardous weather outlook for the following counties, Bedford, Blair, and Cambria. For today and tonight, isolated wind damage is possible with strong to severe thunderstorms this afternoon and evening. And now the extended outlook for the period Monday through Saturday. The probability for widespread hazardous weather is low. Spotters are encouraged to report significant hazardous weather. Flood watch in effect from 2 p.m. this afternoon through Monday evening. What? Flash flooding caused by excessive rainfall is possible. Where, a portion of central Pennsylvania, including the following areas, Adams, Columbia, Cumberland, Dauphin, Franklin, Huntingdon, Juliata, Lancaster, Lebanon, Mifflin, Montour, Northumberland, Perry, Schuylkill, Snyder, Southern Center, Southern Clinton, Southern Lycoming, Union, and York. When, from 2 p.m. this afternoon through Monday evening. Impacts, excessive runoff may result in flooding of rivers, creeks, streams, and other low-lying and flood-prone locations. Creeks and streams may rise out of their banks. Flooding may occur in poor drainage and urban areas. Additional details, multiple rounds of slow-moving thunderstorms are expected with torrential downpours and intense rain rates over 2 inches per hour possible. Localized rainfall totals could exceed 5 inches. While there remains some uncertainty to exactly where the greatest rainfall will occur, the setup favors some locally significant flash flooding. http://www.weather.gov/safety/flood. You should monitor later forecasts and be prepared to take action should flash flood warnings be issued. Thunderstorms capable of strong to locally damaging wind gusts and torrential downpours are expected to develop again this afternoon into the evening. Temperatures and heat indices will not be hot or oppressive as they have been in recent days with the early July heat wave breaking down and coming to an end. High temperatures will range from the upper 70s in the north central mountains to around 90 degrees in the lower Susquehanna, Lehigh, and Delaware valleys. Flash flooding is possible later this evening into Monday with the main focus for heavy rain across south central into southeastern Pennsylvania. While there remains some uncertainty to exactly where the greatest rainfall will occur, the setup favors some locally significant flash flooding in the eastern part of the Commonwealth. The upcoming week will feature relatively cooler or more seasonal temperatures for this time of year along with several periods of diurnal showers and thunderstorms. Here is the latest National Weather Service forecast for Blair and Bedford counties, including the city of Altoona. This afternoon, a chance of showers and thunderstorms between noon and 2 p.m., then showers with thunderstorms likely after 2 p.m. Some thunderstorms may be severe with damaging winds after 2 p.m. Locally heavy rainfall possible after 2 p.m. Rainfall amounts between a quarter and a half inch. Highs in the mid-80s. Southeast winds around 5 miles an hour. Chance of rain 80%. Tonight, showers and a chance of thunderstorms through midnight, then showers likely after midnight. Patchy fog between 10 p.m. and midnight.
areas of fog after midnight. Some thunderstorms may be severe with damaging winds through 10 p.m. Locally heavy rainfall possible through 4 a.m. Rainfall amounts between a half and three quarters of an inch. Lows in the upper 60s. East winds around 5 miles an hour. Chance of rain 80%. Monday, cloudy. Areas of fog before 8 a.m. Patchy fog between 8 a.m. and noon. A chance of showers and a slight chance of thunderstorms in the morning, then showers and a chance of thunderstorms in the afternoon. Rainfall amounts between a quarter and a half inch. Highs in the upper 70s. Southeast winds around 5 miles an hour. Chance of rain 90%. Monday night, a chance of thunderstorms through midnight. Showers. A slight chance of thunderstorms after midnight. Patchy fog between 8 p.m. and 2 a.m. Areas of fog after 2 a.m. Rainfall amounts between a tenth and a quarter of an inch. Lows in the mid-60s. East winds around 5 miles an hour. Chance of rain 90%. Here is the latest National Weather Service forecast for Cambria County, including the city of Johnstown. This afternoon, a chance of showers and thunderstorms between noon and 2 p.m., then showers with thunderstorms likely after 2 p.m. Locally heavy rainfall possible after 2 p.m. Rainfall amounts between a quarter and a half inch. Highs in the lower 80s. South winds around 5 miles an hour. Chance of rain 80%. Tonight, a chance of thunderstorms through midnight. Showers likely. Locally heavy rainfall possible through 4 a.m. Rainfall amounts between a quarter and a half inch. Lows in the mid-60s. East winds around 5 miles an hour. Chance of rain 70%. Monday, mostly cloudy. A chance of showers and a slight chance of thunderstorms in the morning, then showers and a chance of thunderstorms in the afternoon. Rainfall amounts between a tenth and a quarter of an inch. Highs in the mid-70s. Southeast winds around 5 miles an hour. Chance of rain 90%. Monday night, a chance of thunderstorms through midnight. Showers. A slight chance of thunderstorms after midnight. Rainfall amounts around a tenth of an inch. Lows in the mid-60s. East winds 5 to 10 miles an hour. Chance of rain 90%. And now the extended forecast for South Central Pennsylvania. Tuesday, showers likely and a chance of thunderstorms. Patchy fog. Highs in the upper 70s. Chance of rain 70%. Tuesday night, mostly cloudy with a chance of showers and thunderstorms. Lows in the lower 60s. Chance of rain 50%. Wednesday, partly sunny with a chance of showers and thunderstorms. Highs in the lower 80s. Chance of rain 50%. Wednesday night, partly cloudy. Lows in the mid-60s. Thursday, partly sunny with a chance of showers and thunderstorms. Highs in the mid-80s. Chance of rain 50%. Thursday night, partly cloudy. Lows in the mid-60s. Friday, showers likely and a chance of thunderstorms. Highs in the lower 80s. Chance of rain 70%. Friday night, mostly cloudy with a chance of showers. Lows in the lower 60s. Chance of rain 50%. Saturday, partly sunny with a chance of showers and thunderstorms. Highs in the lower 80s. Chance of rain 50%. The 8 to 14 day outlook, from Sunday, July 12th to Saturday, July 18th, calls for near normal temperatures and near normal precipitation. Normal high temperatures across central Pennsylvania during this period range from the upper 70s over the Allegheny Mountains to the mid-80s across the lower Susquehanna Valley. Normal lows range from the mid-50s over the Alleghenies to the mid-60s across the lower Susquehanna Valley. Here are the noon conditions in the Altoona area. In Altoona, it was mostly sunny. The temperature was 81 degrees, the dew point 71, and the relative humidity 71%. The wind was calm. The pressure was 30.01 inches and steady. At State College, it was mostly sunny. The temperature was 81 degrees, the dew point 72, and the relative humidity 74%. The wind was variable at 5 miles an hour. The pressure was 30.00 inches and steady.
Now, a few other local conditions: Johnstown, mostly sunny 78, Dubois, partly sunny 76, La Trobe, sunny 82, Pittsburgh, partly sunny 81, Erie, light rain 76, Bradford, cloudy 70.

for the following counties, Bedford, Blair, and Cambria. For today and tonight, isolated wind damage is possible with strong to severe thunderstorms this afternoon and evening. And now the extended outlook for the period Monday through Saturday. The probability for widespread hazardous weather is low. Spotters are encouraged to report significant hazardous weather. Flood watch in effect from 2 p.m. this afternoon through Monday evening. What? Flash flooding caused by excessive rainfall is possible. Where? A portion of central Pennsylvania, including the following areas: Adams, Columbia, Cumberland, Dauphin, Franklin, Huntingdon, Juniata, Lancaster, Lebanon, Mifflin, Montour, Northumberland, Perry, Schuylkill, Snyder, Southern Center, Southern Clinton, Southern Lycoming, Union, and York. When? From 2 p.m. this afternoon through Monday evening. Impacts: excessive runoff may result in flooding of rivers, creeks, streams, and other low-lying and flood-prone locations. Creeks and streams may rise out of their banks. Flooding may occur in poor drainage and urban areas. Additional details: multiple rounds of slow-moving thunderstorms are expected with torrential downpours and intense rain rates over 2 inches per hour possible. Localized rainfall totals could exceed 5 inches. While there remains some uncertainty to exactly where the greatest rainfall will occur, the setup favors some locally significant flash flooding. http://www.weather.gov/safety/flood. You should monitor later forecasts and be prepared to take action should flash flood warnings be issued. Thunderstorms capable of strong to locally damaging wind gusts and torrential downpours are expected to develop again this afternoon into the evening. Temperatures and heat indices will not be hot or oppressive as they have been in recent days, with the early July heatwave breaking down and coming to an end. High temperatures will range from the upper 70s in the north central mountains to around 90 degrees in the lower Susquehanna, Lehigh, and Delaware valleys. Flash flooding is possible later this evening into Monday, with the main focus for heavy rain across south central into southeastern Pennsylvania. While there remains some uncertainty to exactly where the greatest rainfall will occur, the setup favors some locally significant flash flooding in the eastern part of the Commonwealth. The upcoming week will feature relatively cooler or more seasonal temperatures for this time of year, along with several periods of diurnal showers and thunderstorms. Here is the latest National Weather Service forecast for Blair and Bedford counties, including the city of Altoona. This afternoon, a chance of showers and thunderstorms between noon and 2 p.m., then showers with thunderstorms likely after 2 p.m. Some thunderstorms may be severe with damaging winds after 2 p.m. Locally heavy rainfall possible after 2 p.m. Rainfall amounts between a quarter and a half inch. Highs in the mid-80s. Southeast winds around 5 miles an hour. Chance of rain 80%. Tonight, showers and a chance of thunderstorms through midnight, then showers likely after midnight. Patchy fog between 10 p.m. and midnight. Areas of fog after midnight. Some thunderstorms may be severe with damaging winds through 10 p.m. Locally heavy rainfall possible through 4 a.m. Rainfall amounts between a half and three quarters of an inch. Lows in the upper 60s. East winds around 5 miles an hour. Chance of rain 80%. Monday, cloudy. Areas of fog before 8 a.m. Patchy fog between 8 a.m. and noon. A chance of showers and a slight chance of thunderstorms in the morning, then showers and a chance of thunderstorms in the afternoon. Rainfall amounts between a quarter and a half inch. Highs in the upper 70s. Southeast winds around 5 miles an hour. Chance of rain 90%. Monday night, a chance of thunderstorms through midnight. Showers. A slight chance of thunderstorms after midnight. Patchy fog between 8 p.m. and 2 a.m. Areas of fog after 2 a.m. Rainfall amounts between a tenth and a quarter of an inch. Lows in the mid-60s. East winds around 5 miles an hour. Chance of rain 90%. Here is the latest National Weather Service forecast for Cambria County, including the city of Johnstown. This afternoon, a chance of showers and thunderstorms between noon and 2 p.m., then showers with thunderstorms likely after 2 p.m. Locally heavy rainfall possible after 2 p.m. Rainfall amounts between a quarter and a half inch. Highs in the lower 80s.

south winds around 5 miles an hour. Chance of rain 80%. Tonight, a chance of thunderstorms through midnight. Showers likely. Locally heavy rainfall possible through 4 a.m. Rainfall amounts between a quarter and a half inch. Lows in the mid-60s. East winds around 5 miles an hour. Chance of rain 70%. Monday, mostly cloudy. A chance of showers and a slight chance of thunderstorms in the morning, then showers and a chance of thunderstorms in the afternoon. Rainfall amounts between a tenth and a quarter of an inch. Highs in the mid-70s. Southeast winds around 5 miles an hour. Chance of rain 90%. Monday night, a chance of thunderstorms through midnight. Showers. A slight chance of thunderstorms after midnight. Rainfall amounts around a tenth of an inch. Lows in the mid-60s. East winds 5 to 10 miles an hour. Chance of rain 90%. And now the extended forecast for South Central Pennsylvania. Tuesday, showers likely and a chance of thunderstorms. Patchy fog. Highs in the upper 70s. Chance of rain 70%. Tuesday night, mostly cloudy with a chance of showers and thunderstorms. Lows in the lower 60s. Chance of rain 50%. Wednesday, partly sunny with a chance of showers and thunderstorms. Highs in the lower 80s. Chance of rain 50%. Wednesday night, partly cloudy. Lows in the mid-60s. Thursday, partly sunny with a chance of showers and thunderstorms. Highs in the mid-80s. Chance of rain 50%. Thursday night, partly cloudy. Lows in the mid-60s. Friday, showers likely and a chance of thunderstorms. Highs in the lower 80s. Chance of rain 70%. Friday night, mostly cloudy with a chance of showers. Lows in the lower 60s. Chance of rain 50%. Saturday, partly sunny with a chance of showers and thunderstorms. Highs in the lower 80s. Chance of rain 50%. The 8 to 14 day outlook, from Sunday, July 12th to Saturday, July 18th, calls for near normal temperatures and near normal precipitation. Normal high temperatures across central Pennsylvania during this period range from the upper 70s over the Allegheny Mountains to the mid-80s across the lower Susquehanna Valley. Normal lows range from the mid-50s over the Alleghenies to the mid-60s across the lower Susquehanna Valley. Here are the noon conditions in the Altoona area. In Altoona, it was mostly sunny. The temperature was 81 degrees, the dew point 71, and the relative humidity 71%. The wind was calm. The pressure was 30.01 inches and steady. At State College, it was mostly sunny. The temperature was 81 degrees, the dew point 72, and the relative humidity 74%. The wind was variable at 5 miles an hour. The pressure was 30.00 inches and steady. Now, a few other local conditions: Johnstown, mostly sunny 78, Du Bois, partly sunny 76, Latrobe, sunny 82, Pittsburgh, partly sunny 81, Erie, light rain 76, Bradford, cloudy 70. To the south and east, York, mostly sunny 85, Selins Grove, cloudy 79, Harrisburg, partly sunny 83, Philadelphia, cloudy 83, Baltimore, mostly sunny 88, Washington, D.C., mostly sunny 88. Once again, in Altoona it was 81 degrees under mostly sunny skies. And at State College it was 81 degrees under mostly sunny skies. This is NOAA Weather Radio, All Hazards Station WNG 589. 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Here's the hazardous weather outlook for the following counties: Bedford, Blair, and Cambria. For today and tonight, isolated wind damage is possible with strong to severe thunderstorms this afternoon and evening. And now the extended outlook for the period Monday through Saturday. The probability for widespread hazardous weather is low. Spotters are encouraged to report significant hazardous weather. Flood watch in effect from 2 p.m. this afternoon through Monday evening. What? Flash flooding caused by excessive rainfall is possible. Where? A portion of central Pennsylvania, including the following areas: Adams, Columbia, Cumberland, Dauphin, Franklin, Huntingdon, Juniata, Lancaster,
Lebanon, Mifflin, Ontour, Northumberland, Kerry, Schuylkill, Snyder, Southern Center, Southern Clinton, Southern Lycoming, Union, and York. When, from 2 p.m. this afternoon through Monday evening. Impacts, excessive runoff may result in flooding of rivers, creeks, streams, and other low-lying and flood-prone locations. Creeks and streams may rise out of their banks. Flooding may occur in poor drainage and urban areas. Additional details, multiple rounds of slow-moving thunderstorms are expected with torrential downpours and intense rain rates over 2 inches per hour possible. Localized rainfall totals could exceed 5 inches. While there remains some uncertainty to exactly where the greatest rainfall will occur, the setup favors some locally significant flash flooding. http://www.weather.gov/safety/flood/you-should-monitor-later-forecasts and be prepared to take action should flash flood warnings be issued. Thunderstorms capable of strong to locally damaging wind gusts and torrential downpours are expected to develop again this afternoon into the evening. Temperatures and heat indices will not be hot or oppressive as they have been in recent days with the early July heat wave breaking down and coming to an end. High temperatures will range from the upper 70s in the north central mountains to around 90 degrees in the lower Susquehanna, Lehigh, and Delaware valleys. Flash flooding is possible later this evening into Monday with the main focus for heavy rain across south central into southeastern Pennsylvania. While there remains some uncertainty to exactly where the greatest rainfall will occur, the setup favors some locally significant flash flooding in the eastern part of the Commonwealth. The upcoming week will feature relatively cooler or more seasonal temperatures for this time of year along with several periods of diurnal showers and thunderstorms. Here is the latest National Weather Service forecast for Blair and Bedford counties, including the city of Altoona. This afternoon, a chance of showers and thunderstorms between noon and 2 p.m., then showers with thunderstorms likely after 2 p.m. Some thunderstorms may be severe with damaging winds after 2 p.m. Locally heavy rainfall possible after 2 p.m. Rainfall amounts between a quarter and a half inch. Highs in the mid-80s. Southeast winds around 5 miles an hour. Chance of rain 80%. Tonight, showers and a chance of thunderstorms through midnight, then showers likely after midnight. Patchy fog between 10 p.m. and midnight. Areas of fog after midnight. Some thunderstorms may be severe with damaging winds through 10 p.m. Locally heavy rainfall possible through 4 a.m. Rainfall amounts between a half and three quarters of an inch. Lows in the upper 60s. East winds around 5 miles an hour. Chance of rain 80%. Monday, cloudy. Areas of fog before 8 a.m. Patchy fog between 8 a.m. and noon. A chance of showers and a slight chance of thunderstorms in the morning, then showers and a chance of thunderstorms in the afternoon. Rainfall amounts between a quarter and a half inch. Highs in the upper 70s. Southeast winds around 5 miles an hour. Chance of rain 90%. Monday night, a chance of thunderstorms through midnight. Showers. A slight chance of thunderstorms after midnight. Patchy fog between 8 p.m. and 2 a.m. Areas of fog after 2 a.m. Rainfall amounts between a tenth and a quarter of an inch. Lows in the mid-60s. East winds around 5 miles an hour. Chance of rain 90%. Here is the latest National Weather Service forecast for Cambria County, including the city of Johnstown. This afternoon, a chance of showers and thunderstorms between noon and 2 p.m., then showers with thunderstorms likely after 2 p.m. Locally heavy rainfall possible after 2 p.m. Rainfall amounts between a quarter and a half inch. Highs in the lower 80s. South winds around 5 miles an hour. Chance of rain 80%. Tonight, a chance of thunderstorms through midnight. Showers likely. Locally heavy rainfall possible through 4 a.m. Rainfall amounts between a quarter and a half inch. Lows in the mid-60s. East winds around 5 miles an hour. Chance of rain 70%. Monday, mostly cloudy. A chance of showers and a slight chance of thunderstorms in the morning, then showers and a chance of thunderstorms in the afternoon. Rainfall amounts between a tenth and a quarter of an inch. Highs in the mid-70s.
southeast winds around 5 miles an hour. Chance of rain 90%. Monday night, a chance of thunderstorms through midnight. Showers. A slight chance of thunderstorms after midnight. Rainfall amounts around a tenth of an inch. Lows in the mid-60s. East winds 5 to 10 miles an hour. Chance of rain 90%. And now the extended forecast for South Central Pennsylvania. Tuesday, showers likely and a chance of thunderstorms. Patchy fog. Highs in the upper 70s. Chance of rain 70%. Tuesday night, mostly cloudy with a chance of showers and thunderstorms. Lows in the lower 60s. Chance of rain 50%. Wednesday, partly sunny with a chance of showers and thunderstorms. Highs in the lower 80s. Chance of rain 50%. Wednesday night, partly cloudy. Lows in the mid-60s. Thursday, partly sunny with a chance of showers and thunderstorms. Highs in the mid-80s. Chance of rain 50%. Thursday night, partly cloudy. Lows in the mid-60s. Friday, showers likely and a chance of thunderstorms. Highs in the lower 80s. Chance of rain 70%. Friday night, mostly cloudy with a chance of showers. Lows in the lower 60s. Chance of rain 50%. Saturday, partly sunny with a chance of showers and thunderstorms. Highs in the lower 80s. Chance of rain 50%. The 8 to 14 day outlook, from Sunday, July 12th to Saturday, July 18th, calls for near normal temperatures and near normal precipitation. Normal high temperatures across central Pennsylvania during this period range from the upper 70s over the Allegheny Mountains to the mid-80s across the lower Susquehanna Valley. Normal lows range from the mid-50s over the Alleghenies to the mid-60s across the lower Susquehanna Valley. Here are the 1 p.m. conditions in the Altoona area. In Altoona, it was mostly sunny. The temperature was 83 degrees, the dew point 71, and the relative humidity 67%. The wind was variable at 3 miles an hour. The pressure was 30.00 inches and falling. At State College, it was partly sunny. The temperature was 82 degrees, the dew point 72, and the relative humidity 69%. The wind was variable at 5 miles an hour. The pressure was 29.99 inches and falling. Now, a few other local conditions: Johnstown, partly sunny 80, Dubois, partly sunny 78, Latrobe, mostly sunny 84, Pittsburgh cloudy 83, Erie, light rain 75, Bradford cloudy 72. To the south and east, York, mostly sunny 86, Selinsgrove Grove cloudy 79, Harrisburg partly sunny 87, Philadelphia partly sunny 85, Baltimore mostly sunny 90, Washington DC partly sunny 90. Once again, in Altoona it was 83 degrees under mostly sunny skies. And at State College it was 82 degrees under partly sunny skies. This is NOAA Weather Radio, All Hazards Station WMG 589. 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Here's the hazardous weather outlook for the following counties: Bedford, Blair, and Cambria. For today and tonight, isolated wind damage is possible with strong to severe thunderstorms this afternoon and evening. And now the extended outlook for the period Monday through Saturday. The probability for widespread hazardous weather is low. Spotters are encouraged to report significant hazardous weather. Flood watch in effect from 2 p.m. this afternoon through Monday evening. What? Flash flooding caused by excessive rainfall is possible. Where? A portion of central Pennsylvania, including the following areas: Adams, Columbia, Cumberland, Dauphin, Franklin, Huntingdon, Juniata, Lancaster, Lebanon, Mifflin, Montour, Northumberland, Perry, Schuylkill, Snyder, Southern Center, Southern Clinton, Southern Lycoming, Union, and York. When? From 2 p.m. this afternoon through Monday evening. Impacts: excessive runoff may result in flooding of rivers, creeks, streams, and other low-lying and flood-prone locations. Creeks and streams may rise out of their banks. Flooding may occur in poor drainage and urban areas. Additional details: multiple rounds of slow-moving thunderstorms are expected with torrential downpours and intense rain rates over 2 inches per hour possible.
localized rainfall totals could exceed 5 inches. While there remains some uncertainty to exactly where the greatest rainfall will occur, the setup favors some locally significant flash flooding. http://www.weather.gov/safety/flood You should monitor later forecasts and be prepared to take action should flash flood warnings be issued. Thunderstorms capable of strong to locally damaging wind gusts and torrential downpours are expected to develop again this afternoon into the evening. Temperatures and heat indices will not be hot or oppressive as they have been in recent days, with the early July heatwave breaking down and coming to an end. High temperatures will range from the upper 70s in the north central mountains to around 90 degrees in the lower Susquehanna, Lehigh, and Delaware valleys. Flash flooding is possible later this evening into Monday, with the main focus for heavy rain across south central into southeastern Pennsylvania. While there remains some uncertainty to exactly where the greatest rainfall will occur, the setup favors some locally significant flash flooding in the eastern part of the Commonwealth. The upcoming week will feature relatively cooler or more seasonal temperatures for this time of year, along with several periods of diurnal showers and thunderstorms. Here is the latest National Weather Service forecast for Blair and Bedford counties, including the city of Altoona. This afternoon, a chance of showers and thunderstorms between noon and 2 p.m., then showers with thunderstorms likely after 2 p.m. Some thunderstorms may be severe with damaging winds after 2 p.m. Locally heavy rainfall possible after 2 p.m. Rainfall amounts between a quarter and a half inch. Highs in the mid-80s. Southeast winds around 5 miles an hour. Chance of rain 80%. Tonight, showers and a chance of thunderstorms through midnight, then showers likely after midnight. Patchy fog between 10 p.m. and midnight. Areas of fog after midnight. Some thunderstorms may be severe with damaging winds through 10 p.m. Locally heavy rainfall possible through 4 a.m. Rainfall amounts between a half and three quarters of an inch. Lows in the upper 60s. East winds around 5 miles an hour. Chance of rain 80%. Monday, cloudy. Areas of fog before 8 a.m. Patchy fog between 8 a.m. and noon. A chance of showers and a slight chance of thunderstorms in the morning, then showers and a chance of thunderstorms in the afternoon. Rainfall amounts between a quarter and a half inch. Highs in the upper 70s. Southeast winds around 5 miles an hour. Chance of rain 90%. Monday night, a chance of thunderstorms through midnight. Showers. A slight chance of thunderstorms after midnight. Patchy fog between 8 p.m. and 2 a.m. Areas of fog after 2 a.m. Rainfall amounts between a tenth and a quarter of an inch. Lows in the mid-60s. East winds around 5 miles an hour. Chance of rain 90%. Here is the latest National Weather Service forecast for Cambria County, including the city of Johnstown. This afternoon, a chance of showers and thunderstorms between noon and 2 p.m., then showers with thunderstorms likely after 2 p.m. Locally heavy rainfall possible after 2 p.m. Rainfall amounts between a quarter and a half inch. Highs in the lower 80s. South winds around 5 miles an hour. Chance of rain 80%. Tonight, a chance of thunderstorms through midnight. Showers likely. Locally heavy rainfall possible through 4 a.m. Rainfall amounts between a quarter and a half inch. Lows in the mid-60s. East winds around 5 miles an hour. Chance of rain 70%. Monday, mostly cloudy. A chance of showers and a slight chance of thunderstorms in the morning, then showers and a chance of thunderstorms in the afternoon. Rainfall amounts between a tenth and a quarter of an inch. Highs in the mid-70s. Southeast winds around 5 miles an hour. Chance of rain 90%. Monday night, a chance of thunderstorms through midnight. Showers. A slight chance of thunderstorms after midnight. Rainfall amounts around a tenth of an inch. Lows in the mid-60s. East winds 5 to 10 miles an hour. Chance of rain 90%. And now the extended forecast for south central Pennsylvania. Tuesday, showers likely and a chance of thunderstorms. Patchy fog. Highs in the upper 70s. Chance of rain 70%.
Tuesday night, mostly cloudy with a chance of showers and thunderstorms. Lows in the lower 60s. Chance of rain 50%. Wednesday, partly sunny with a chance of showers and thunderstorms. Highs in the lower 80s. Chance of rain 50%. Wednesday night, partly cloudy. Lows in the mid 60s. Thursday, partly sunny with a chance of showers and thunderstorms. Highs in the mid 80s. Chance of rain 50%. Thursday night, partly cloudy. Lows in the mid 60s. Friday, showers likely and a chance of thunderstorms. Highs in the lower 80s. Chance of rain 70%. Friday night, mostly cloudy with a chance of showers. Lows in the lower 60s. Chance of rain 50%. Saturday, partly sunny with a chance of showers and thunderstorms. Highs in the lower 80s. Chance of rain 50%. The 8 to 14 day outlook, from Sunday, July 12th to Saturday, July 18th, calls for near normal temperatures and near normal precipitation. Normal high temperatures across central Pennsylvania during this period range from the upper 70s over the Allegheny Mountains to the mid 80s across the lower Susquehanna Valley. Normal lows range from the mid 50s over the Alleghenies to the mid 60s across the lower Susquehanna Valley. Here are the 1 p.m. conditions in the Altoona area. In Altoona, it was mostly sunny. The temperature was 83 degrees, the dew point 71, and the relative humidity 67%. The wind was variable at 3 miles an hour. The pressure was 30.00 inches and falling. At State College, it was partly sunny. The temperature was 82 degrees, the dew point 72, and the relative humidity 69%. The wind was variable at 5 miles an hour. The pressure was 29.99 inches and falling. Now, a few other local conditions: Johnstown, partly sunny 80, Dubois, cloudy 78, La Trobe, mostly sunny 84, Pittsburgh cloudy 83, Erie, light rain 75, Bradford cloudy 72. To the south and east, York, mostly sunny 86, Selins Grove cloudy 79, Harrisburg partly sunny 87, Philadelphia partly sunny 85, Baltimore mostly sunny 90, Washington DC partly sunny 90. Once again, in Altoona it was 83 degrees under mostly sunny skies. And at State College it was 82 degrees under partly sunny skies. This is NOAA Weather Radio, All Hazards Station WNG 589. 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Here's the hazardous weather outlook for the following counties: Bedford, Blair, and Cambria. For today and tonight, isolated wind damage is possible with strong to severe thunderstorms this afternoon and evening. And now the extended outlook for the period Monday through Saturday. The probability for widespread hazardous weather is low. Spotters are encouraged to report significant hazardous weather. Flood watch in effect from 2 p.m. this afternoon through Monday evening. What? Flash flooding caused by excessive rainfall is possible. Where? A portion of central Pennsylvania, including the following areas: Adams, Columbia, Cumberland, Dauphin, Franklin, Huntingdon, Juniata, Lancaster, Lebanon, Mifflin, Montour, Northumberland, Perry, Schuylkill, Snyder, Southern Center, Southern Clinton, Southern Lycoming, Union, and York. When? From 2 p.m. this afternoon through Monday evening. Impacts: excessive runoff may result in flooding of rivers, creeks, streams, and other low-lying and flood-prone locations. Creeks and streams may rise out of their banks. Flooding may occur in poor drainage and urban areas. Additional details: multiple rounds of slow-moving thunderstorms are expected with torrential downpours and intense rain rates over 2 inches per hour possible. Localized rainfall totals could exceed 5 inches. While there remains some uncertainty to exactly where the greatest rainfall will occur, the setup favors some locally significant flash flooding. http://www.weather.gov/safety/flood/you-should-monitor-later-forecasts and be prepared to take action should flash flood warnings be issued. Thunderstorms capable of strong to locally damaging wind gusts and torrential downpours are expected to develop again this afternoon into the evening.
temperatures and heat indices will not be hot or oppressive as they have been in recent days, with the early July heat wave breaking down and coming to an end. High temperatures will range from the upper 70s in the north central mountains to around 90 degrees in the lower Susquehanna, Lehigh, and Delaware valleys. Flash flooding is possible later this evening into Monday, with the main focus for heavy rain across south central into southeastern Pennsylvania. While there remains some uncertainty to exactly where the greatest rainfall will occur, the setup favors some locally significant flash flooding in the eastern part of the Commonwealth. The upcoming week will feature relatively cooler or more seasonal temperatures for this time of year, along with several periods of diurnal showers and thunderstorms. Here is the latest National Weather Service forecast for Blair and Bedford counties, including the city of Altoona. This afternoon, a chance of showers and thunderstorms between noon and 2 p.m., then showers with thunderstorms likely after 2 p.m. Some thunderstorms may be severe with damaging winds after 2 p.m. Locally heavy rainfall possible after 2 p.m. Rainfall amounts between a quarter and a half inch. Highs in the mid-80s. Southeast winds around 5 miles an hour. Chance of rain 80%. Tonight, showers and a chance of thunderstorms through midnight, then showers likely after midnight. Patchy fog between 10 p.m. and midnight. Areas of fog after midnight. Some thunderstorms may be severe with damaging winds through 10 p.m. Locally heavy rainfall possible through 4 a.m. Rainfall amounts between a half and three quarters of an inch. Lows in the upper 60s. East winds around 5 miles an hour. Chance of rain 80%. Monday, cloudy. Areas of fog before 8 a.m. Patchy fog between 8 a.m. and noon. A chance of showers and a slight chance of thunderstorms in the morning, then showers and a chance of thunderstorms in the afternoon. Rainfall amounts between a quarter and a half inch. Highs in the upper 70s. Southeast winds around 5 miles an hour. Chance of rain 90%. Monday night, a chance of thunderstorms through midnight. Showers. A slight chance of thunderstorms after midnight. Patchy fog between 8 p.m. and 2 a.m. Areas of fog after 2 a.m. Rainfall amounts between a tenth and a quarter of an inch. Lows in the mid-60s. East winds around 5 miles an hour. Chance of rain 90%. Here is the latest National Weather Service forecast for Cambria County, including the city of Johnstown. This afternoon, a chance of showers and thunderstorms between noon and 2 p.m., then showers with thunderstorms likely after 2 p.m. Locally heavy rainfall possible after 2 p.m. Rainfall amounts between a quarter and a half inch. Highs in the lower 80s. South winds around 5 miles an hour. Chance of rain 80%. Tonight, a chance of thunderstorms through midnight. Showers likely. Locally heavy rainfall possible through 4 a.m. Rainfall amounts between a quarter and a half inch. Lows in the mid-60s. East winds around 5 miles an hour. Chance of rain 70%. Monday, mostly cloudy. A chance of showers and a slight chance of thunderstorms in the morning, then showers and a chance of thunderstorms in the afternoon. Rainfall amounts between a tenth and a quarter of an inch. Highs in the mid-70s. Southeast winds around 5 miles an hour. Chance of rain 90%. Monday night, a chance of thunderstorms through midnight. Showers. A slight chance of thunderstorms after midnight. Rainfall amounts around a tenth of an inch. Lows in the mid-60s. East winds 5 to 10 miles an hour. Chance of rain 90%. And now the extended forecast for south central Pennsylvania. Tuesday, showers likely and a chance of thunderstorms. Patchy fog. Highs in the upper 70s. Chance of rain 70%. Tuesday night, mostly cloudy with a chance of showers and thunderstorms. Lows in the lower 60s. Chance of rain 50%. Wednesday, partly sunny with a chance of showers and thunderstorms. Highs in the lower 80s. Chance of rain 50%. Wednesday night, partly cloudy. Lows in the mid-60s. Thursday, partly sunny with a chance of showers and thunderstorms. Highs in the mid-80s. Chance of rain 50%. Thursday night, partly cloudy. Lows in the mid-60s.
Friday, showers likely and a chance of thunderstorms. Highs in the lower 80s. Chance of rain 70%. Friday night, mostly cloudy with a chance of showers. Lows in the lower 60s. Chance of rain 50%. Saturday, partly sunny with a chance of showers and thunderstorms. Highs in the lower 80s. Chance of rain 50%. 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Broadcasts originate from the National Weather Service in State College and are transmitted from the tower facilities provided by the Blair County Emergency Management Agency in Frankstown on a frequency of 162.425 MHz. We are located at Innovation Park in State College. 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Properly set weather radios with the alarm device will alert you when severe weather warnings or watches are issued. Programming on this station will be temporarily changed during severe weather to bring you the latest information. Warnings and safety information from the National Weather Service may someday save your life or protect your property. The 8 to 14 day outlook from Sunday, July 12th to Saturday, July 18th calls for near normal temperatures and near normal precipitation. Normal high temperatures across central Pennsylvania during this period range from the upper 70s over the Allegheny Mountains to the mid-80s across the lower Susquehanna Valley. Normal lows range from the mid-50s over the Alleghenies to the mid-60s across the lower Susquehanna Valley. Here are the 1 p.m. conditions in the Altoona area. In Altoona, it was mostly sunny. The temperature was 83 degrees, the dew point 71, and the relative humidity 67%. The wind was variable at 3 miles an hour. The pressure was 30.00 inches and falling. At State College, it was partly sunny. The temperature was 82 degrees, the dew point 72, and the relative humidity 69%. The wind was variable at 5 miles an hour. The pressure was 29.99 inches and falling. Now, a few other local conditions: Johnstown, partly sunny 80, Dubois, cloudy 78, La Trobe, mostly sunny 84, Pittsburgh cloudy 83, Erie, light rain 75, Bradford cloudy 72. To the south and east, York, mostly sunny 86, Selins Grove cloudy 79, Harrisburg partly sunny 87, Philadelphia partly sunny 85, Baltimore mostly sunny 90, Washington DC partly sunny 90. Once again, in Altoona it was 83 degrees under mostly sunny skies. And at State College it was 82 degrees under partly sunny skies. This is NOAA Weather Radio, All Hazards Station WNG 589. 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Here's the hazardous weather outlook for the following counties: Bedford, Blair, and Cambria. For today and tonight, isolated wind damage is possible with strong to severe thunderstorms this afternoon and evening. And now the extended outlook for the period Monday through Saturday. The probability for widespread hazardous weather is low. Spotters are encouraged to report significant hazardous weather. Flood watch in effect from 2 p.m. this afternoon through Monday evening. What? Flash flooding caused by excessive rainfall is possible. Where? A portion of central Pennsylvania, including the following areas: Adams, Columbia, Cumberland, Dauphin, Franklin, Huntingdon, Juniata, Lancaster, Lebanon, Mifflin, Montour, Northumberland, Harry, Schuylkill, Snyder, Southern Center, Southern Clinton, Southern Lycoming, Union, and York. When? From 2 p.m. this afternoon through Monday evening. Impacts: excessive runoff may result in flooding of rivers, creeks, streams, and other low-lying and flood-prone locations. Creeks and streams may rise out of their banks. Flooding may occur in poor drainage and urban areas. Additional details: multiple rounds of slow-moving thunderstorms are expected with torrential downpours and intense rain rates over 2 inches per hour possible. Localized rainfall totals could exceed 5 inches. While there remains some uncertainty to exactly where the greatest rainfall will occur, the setup favors some locally significant flash flooding. http://www.weather.gov/safety/flood. You should monitor later forecasts and be prepared to take action should flash flood warnings be issued.
Thunderstorms capable of strong to locally damaging wind gusts and torrential downpours are expected to develop again this afternoon into the evening. Temperatures and heat indices will not be hot or oppressive as they have been in recent days, with the early July heatwave breaking down and coming to an end. High temperature will range from the upper 70s in the north central mountains to around 90 degrees in the lower Susquehanna, Lehigh, and Delaware valleys. Flash flooding is possible later this evening into Monday, with the main focus for heavy rain across south central into southeastern Pennsylvania. While there remains some uncertainty to exactly where the greatest rainfall will occur, the setup favors some locally significant flash flooding in the eastern part of the Commonwealth. The upcoming week will feature relatively cooler or more seasonal temperatures for this time of year, along with several periods of diurnal showers and thunderstorms. Here is the latest National Weather Service forecast for Blair and Bedford counties, including the city of Altoona. This afternoon, a chance of showers and thunderstorms between noon and 2 p.m., then showers with thunderstorms likely after 2 p.m. Some thunderstorms may be severe with damaging winds after 2 p.m. Locally heavy rainfall possible after 2 p.m. Rainfall amounts between a quarter and a half inch. Highs in the mid-80s. Southeast winds around 5 miles an hour. Chance of rain 80%. Tonight, showers and a chance of thunderstorms through midnight, then showers likely after midnight. Patchy fog between 10 p.m. and midnight. Areas of fog after midnight. Some thunderstorms may be severe with damaging winds through 10 p.m. Locally heavy rainfall possible through 4 a.m. Rainfall amounts between a half and three quarters of an inch. Lows in the upper 60s. East winds around 5 miles an hour. Chance of rain 80%. Monday, cloudy. Areas of fog before 8 a.m. Patchy fog between 8 a.m. and noon. A chance of showers and a slight chance of thunderstorms in the morning, then showers and a chance of thunderstorms in the afternoon. Rainfall amounts between a quarter and a half inch. Highs in the upper 70s. Southeast winds around 5 miles an hour. Chance of rain 90%. Monday night, a chance of thunderstorms through midnight. Showers. A slight chance of thunderstorms after midnight. Patchy fog between 8 p.m. and 2 a.m. Areas of fog after 2 a.m. Rainfall amounts between a tenth and a quarter of an inch. Lows in the mid-60s. East winds around 5 miles an hour. Chance of rain 90%. Here is the latest National Weather Service forecast for Cambria County, including the city of Johnstown. This afternoon, a chance of showers and thunderstorms between noon and 2 p.m., then showers with thunderstorms likely after 2 p.m. Locally heavy rainfall possible after 2 p.m. Rainfall amounts between a quarter and a half inch. Highs in the lower 80s. South winds around 5 miles an hour. Chance of rain 80%. Tonight, a chance of thunderstorms through midnight. Showers likely. Locally heavy rainfall possible through 4 a.m. Rainfall amounts between a quarter and a half inch. Lows in the mid-60s. East winds around 5 miles an hour. Chance of rain 70%. Monday, mostly cloudy. A chance of showers and a slight chance of thunderstorms in the morning, then showers and a chance of thunderstorms in the afternoon. Rainfall amounts between a tenth and a quarter of an inch. Highs in the mid-70s. Southeast winds around 5 miles an hour. Chance of rain 90%. Monday night, a chance of thunderstorms through midnight. Showers. A slight chance of thunderstorms after midnight. Rainfall amounts around a tenth of an inch. Lows in the mid-60s. East winds 5 to 10 miles an hour. Chance of rain 90%. And now the extended forecast for south central Pennsylvania. Tuesday, showers likely and a chance of thunderstorms. Patchy fog. Highs in the upper 70s. Chance of rain 70%. Tuesday night, mostly cloudy with a chance of showers and thunderstorms. Lows in the lower 60s. Chance of rain 50%. Wednesday, partly sunny with a chance of showers and thunderstorms. Highs in the lower 80s. Chance of rain 50%. Wednesday night, partly cloudy. Lows in the mid-60s. Thursday, partly sunny with a chance of showers and thunderstorms.
Highs in the mid-80s. Chance of rain 50%. Thursday night, partly cloudy. Lows in the mid-60s. Friday, showers likely and a chance of thunderstorms. Highs in the lower 80s. Chance of rain 70%. Friday night, mostly cloudy with a chance of showers. Lows in the lower 60s. Chance of rain 50%. Saturday, partly sunny with a chance of showers and thunderstorms. Highs in the lower 80s. Chance of rain 50%. Here is the latest National Weather Service forecast for Blair and Bedford counties, including the city of Altoona. This afternoon, showers with thunderstorms likely. Some thunderstorms may be severe with damaging winds. Locally heavy rainfall possible. Rainfall amounts between a quarter and a half inch. Highs in the mid-80s. Southeast winds around 5 miles an hour. Chance of rain 80%. Tonight, showers and a chance of thunderstorms through midnight, then showers likely after midnight. Patchy fog between 10 p.m. and midnight. Areas of fog after midnight. Some thunderstorms may be severe with damaging winds through 10 p.m. Locally heavy rainfall possible through 4 a.m. Rainfall amounts between a half and three quarters of an inch. Lows in the upper 60s. East winds around 5 miles an hour. Chance of rain 80%. Monday, cloudy. Areas of fog before 8 a.m. Patchy fog between 8 a.m. and noon. A chance of showers and a slight chance of thunderstorms in the morning, then showers and a chance of thunderstorms in the afternoon. Rainfall amounts between a quarter and a half inch. Highs in the upper 70s. Southeast winds around 5 miles an hour. Chance of rain 90%. Monday night, a chance of thunderstorms through midnight. Showers. A slight chance of thunderstorms after midnight. Patchy fog between 8 p.m. and 2 a.m. Areas of fog after 2 a.m. Rainfall amounts between a tenth and a quarter of an inch. Lows in the mid-60s. East winds around 5 miles an hour. Chance of rain 90%. Here is the latest National Weather Service forecast for Cambria County, including the city of Johnstown. This afternoon, showers with thunderstorms likely. Locally heavy rainfall possible. Rainfall amounts between a quarter and a half inch. Highs in the lower 80s. Southeast winds around 5 miles an hour. Chance of rain 80%. Tonight, a chance of thunderstorms through midnight. Showers likely. Locally heavy rainfall possible through 4 a.m. Rainfall amounts between a quarter and a half inch. Lows in the mid-60s. East winds around 5 miles an hour. Chance of rain 70%. Monday, mostly cloudy. A chance of showers and a slight chance of thunderstorms in the morning, then showers and a chance of thunderstorms in the afternoon. Rainfall amounts between a tenth and a quarter of an inch. Highs in the mid-70s. Southeast winds around 5 miles an hour. Chance of rain 90%. Monday night, a chance of thunderstorms through midnight. Showers. A slight chance of thunderstorms after midnight. Rainfall amounts around a tenth of an inch. Lows in the mid-60s. East winds 5 to 10 miles an hour. Chance of rain 90%. And now the extended forecast for South Central Pennsylvania. Tuesday, showers likely and a chance of thunderstorms. Patchy fog. Highs in the upper 70s. Chance of rain 70%. Tuesday night, mostly cloudy with a chance of showers and thunderstorms. Lows in the lower 60s. Chance of rain 50%. Wednesday, partly sunny with a chance of showers and thunderstorms. Highs in the lower 80s. Chance of rain 50%. Wednesday night, partly cloudy. Lows in the mid-60s. Thursday, partly sunny with a chance of showers and thunderstorms. Highs in the mid-80s. Chance of rain 50%. Thursday night, partly cloudy. Lows in the mid-60s. Friday, showers likely and a chance of thunderstorms. Highs in the lower 80s. Chance of rain 70%. Friday night, mostly cloudy with a chance of showers. Lows in the lower 60s. Chance of rain 50%. Saturday, partly sunny with a chance of showers and thunderstorms.
Highs in the lower 80s. Chance of rain 50%. The 8 to 14 day outlook, from Sunday, July 12th to Saturday, July 18th, calls for near normal temperatures and near normal precipitation. Normal high temperatures across central Pennsylvania during this period range from the upper 70s over the Allegheny Mountains to the mid 80s across the lower Susquehanna Valley. Normal lows range from the mid 50s over the Alleghenies to the mid 60s across the lower Susquehanna Valley. Here are the 1 p.m. conditions in the Altoona area. In Altoona, it was mostly sunny. The temperature was 83 degrees, the dew point 71, and the relative humidity 67%. The wind was variable at 3 miles an hour. The pressure was 30.00 inches and falling. At State College, it was partly sunny. The temperature was 82 degrees, the dew point 72, and the relative humidity 69%. The wind was variable at 5 miles an hour. The pressure was 29.99 inches and falling. Now, a few other local conditions: Johnstown, partly sunny 80, Du Bois, cloudy 78, La Trobe, mostly sunny 84, Pittsburgh cloudy 83, Erie, light rain 75, Bradford cloudy 72. To the south and east, York, mostly sunny 86, Selins Grove cloudy 79, Harrisburg partly sunny 87, Philadelphia partly sunny 85, Baltimore mostly sunny 90, Washington DC partly sunny 90. Once again, in Altoona it was 83 degrees under mostly sunny skies. And at State College it was 82 degrees under partly sunny skies. This is NOAA Weather Radio, All Hazards Station WNG 589. 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Here's the hazardous weather outlook for the following counties: Bedford, Blair, and Cambria. For today and tonight, isolated wind damage is possible with strong to severe thunderstorms this afternoon and evening. And now the extended outlook for the period Monday through Saturday. The probability for widespread hazardous weather is low. Spotters are encouraged to report significant hazardous weather. Flood watch in effect from 2 p.m. this afternoon through Monday evening. What? Flash flooding caused by excessive rainfall is possible. Where? A portion of central Pennsylvania, including the following areas: Adams, Columbia, Cumberland, Dauphin, Franklin, Huntingdon, Juniata, Lancaster, Lebanon, Mifflin, Montour, Northumberland, Cary, Schuylkill, Snyder, Southern Center, Southern Clinton, Southern Lycoming, Union, and York. When? From 2 p.m. this afternoon through Monday evening. Impacts: excessive runoff may result in flooding of rivers, creeks, streams, and other low-lying and flood-prone locations. Creeks and streams may rise out of their banks. Flooding may occur in poor drainage and urban areas. Additional details: multiple rounds of slow-moving thunderstorms are expected with torrential downpours and intense rain rates over 2 inches per hour possible. Localized rainfall totals could exceed 5 inches. While there remains some uncertainty to exactly where the greatest rainfall will occur, the setup favors some locally significant flash flooding. http://www.weather.gov/safety/. Flood you should monitor later forecasts and be prepared to take action should flash flood warnings be issued. Thunderstorms capable of strong to locally damaging wind gusts and torrential downpours are expected to develop again this afternoon into the evening. Temperatures and heat indices will not be hot or oppressive as they have been in recent days, with the early July heatwave breaking down and coming to an end. High temperatures will range from the upper 70s in the north central mountains to around 90 degrees in the lower Susquehanna, Lehigh, and Delaware valleys. Flash flooding is possible later this evening into Monday, with the main focus for heavy rain across south central into southeastern Pennsylvania. While there remains some uncertainty to exactly where the greatest rainfall will occur, the setup favors some locally significant flash flooding in the eastern part of the Commonwealth. The upcoming week will feature relatively cooler or more seasonal temperatures for this time of year, along with several periods of diurnal showers and thunderstorms. Here is the latest National Weather Service forecast for Blair and Bedford counties, including the city of Altoona. This afternoon, showers with thunderstorms likely. Some thunderstorms may be severe with damaging winds. Locally heavy rainfall possible.
Rainfall amounts between a quarter and a half inch. Highs in the mid-80s. Southeast winds around 5 miles an hour. Chance of rain 80%. Tonight, showers and a chance of thunderstorms through midnight, then showers likely after midnight. Patchy fog between 10 p.m. and midnight. Areas of fog after midnight. Some thunderstorms may be severe with damaging winds through 10 p.m. Locally heavy rainfall possible through 4 a.m. Rainfall amounts between a half and three quarters of an inch. Lows in the upper 60s. East winds around 5 miles an hour. Chance of rain 80%. Monday, cloudy. Areas of fog before 8 a.m. Patchy fog between 8 a.m. and noon. A chance of showers and a slight chance of thunderstorms in the morning, then showers and a chance of thunderstorms in the afternoon. Rainfall amounts between a quarter and a half inch. Highs in the upper 70s. Southeast winds around 5 miles an hour. Chance of rain 90%. Monday night, a chance of thunderstorms through midnight. Showers. A slight chance of thunderstorms after midnight. Patchy fog between 8 p.m. and 2 a.m. Areas of fog after 2 a.m. Rainfall amounts between a tenth and a quarter of an inch. Lows in the mid-60s. East winds around 5 miles an hour. Chance of rain 90%. Here is the latest National Weather Service forecast for Cambria County, including the city of Johnstown. This afternoon, showers with thunderstorms likely. Locally heavy rainfall possible. Rainfall amounts between a quarter and a half inch. Highs in the lower 80s. Southeast winds around 5 miles an hour. Chance of rain 80%. Tonight, a chance of thunderstorms through midnight. Showers likely. Locally heavy rainfall possible through 4 a.m. Rainfall amounts between a quarter and a half inch. Lows in the mid-60s. East winds around 5 miles an hour. Chance of rain 70%. Monday, mostly cloudy. A chance of showers and a slight chance of thunderstorms in the morning, then showers and a chance of thunderstorms in the afternoon. Rainfall amounts between a tenth and a quarter of an inch. Highs in the mid-70s. Southeast winds around 5 miles an hour. Chance of rain 90%. Monday night, a chance of thunderstorms through midnight. Showers. A slight chance of thunderstorms after midnight. Rainfall amounts around a tenth of an inch. Lows in the mid-60s. East winds 5 to 10 miles an hour. Chance of rain 90%. And now the extended forecast for South Central Pennsylvania. Tuesday, showers likely and a chance of thunderstorms. Patchy fog. Highs in the upper 70s. Chance of rain 70%. Tuesday night, mostly cloudy with a chance of showers and thunderstorms. Lows in the lower 60s. Chance of rain 50%. Wednesday, partly sunny with a chance of showers and thunderstorms. Highs in the lower 80s. Chance of rain 50%. Wednesday night, partly cloudy. Lows in the mid-60s. Thursday, partly sunny with a chance of showers and thunderstorms. Highs in the mid-80s. Chance of rain 50%. Thursday night, partly cloudy. Lows in the mid-60s. Friday, showers likely and a chance of thunderstorms. Highs in the lower 80s. Chance of rain 70%. Friday night, mostly cloudy with a chance of showers. Lows in the lower 60s. Chance of rain 50%. Saturday, partly sunny with a chance of showers and thunderstorms. Highs in the lower 80s. Chance of rain 50%. The 8 to 14 day outlook, from Sunday, July 12th to Saturday, July 18th, calls for near normal temperatures and near normal precipitation. Normal high temperatures across central Pennsylvania during this period range from the upper 70s over the Allegheny Mountains to the mid-80s across the lower Susquehanna Valley. Normal lows range from the mid-50s over the Alleghenies to the mid-60s across the lower Susquehanna Valley. Here are the 1 p.m. conditions in the Altoona area. In Altoona, it was mostly sunny. The temperature was 83 degrees, the dew point 71, and the relative humidity 67%. The wind was variable at 3 miles an hour. The pressure was 30.00 inches and falling.
at State College, it was partly sunny. The temperature was 82 degrees, the dew point 72, and the relative humidity 69%. The wind was variable at 5 miles an hour. The pressure was 29.99 inches and falling. Now, a few other local conditions: Johnstown, partly sunny 80, dew buoy.

serving South Central Pennsylvania and originating from the National Weather Service Office in State College. Here's the hazardous weather outlook for the following counties: Bedford, Blair, and Cambria. For today and tonight, isolated wind damage is possible with strong to severe thunderstorms this afternoon and evening. And now the extended outlook for the period Monday through Saturday. The probability for widespread hazardous weather is low. Spotters are encouraged to report significant hazardous weather. Flood watch in effect from 2 p.m. this afternoon through Monday evening. What? Flash flooding caused by excessive rainfall is possible. Where? A portion of central Pennsylvania, including the following areas: Adams, Columbia, Cumberland, Dauphin, Franklin, Huntingdon, Juniata, Lancaster, Lebanon, Mifflin, Montour, Northumberland, Perry, Schuylkill, Snyder, Southern Center, Southern Clinton, Southern Lycoming, Union, and York. When? From 2 p.m. this afternoon through Monday evening. Impacts: excessive runoff may result in flooding of rivers, creeks, streams, and other low-lying and flood-prone locations. Creeks and streams may rise out of their banks. Flooding may occur in poor drainage and urban areas. Additional details: multiple rounds of slow-moving thunderstorms are expected with torrential downpours and intense rain rates over 2 inches per hour possible. Localized rainfall totals could exceed 5 inches. While there remains some uncertainty to exactly where the greatest rainfall will occur, the setup favors some locally significant flash flooding. http://www.weather.gov/safety/flood. You should monitor later forecasts and be prepared to take action should flash flood warnings be issued. Thunderstorms capable of strong to locally damaging wind gusts and torrential downpours are expected to develop again this afternoon into the evening. Temperatures and heat indices will not be hot or oppressive as they have been in recent days, with the early July heat wave breaking down and coming to an end. High temperatures will range from the upper 70s in the north central mountains to around 90 degrees in the lower Susquehanna, Lehigh, and Delaware valleys. Flash flooding is possible later this evening into Monday, with the main focus for heavy rain across south central into southeastern Pennsylvania. While there remains some uncertainty to exactly where the greatest rainfall will occur, the setup favors some locally significant flash flooding in the eastern part of the Commonwealth. The upcoming week will feature relatively cooler or more seasonal temperatures for this time of year, along with several periods of diurnal showers and thunderstorms. Here is the latest National Weather Service forecast for Blair and Bedford counties, including the city of Altoona. This afternoon, showers with thunderstorms likely. Some thunderstorms may be severe with damaging winds. Locally heavy rainfall possible. Rainfall amounts between a quarter and a half inch. Highs in the mid-80s. Southeast winds around 5 miles an hour. Chance of rain 80%. Tonight, showers and a chance of thunderstorms through midnight, then showers likely after midnight. Patchy fog between 10 p.m. and midnight. Areas of fog after midnight. Some thunderstorms may be severe with damaging winds through 10 p.m. Locally heavy rainfall possible through 4 a.m. Rainfall amounts between a half and three quarters of an inch. Lows in the upper 60s. East winds around 5 miles an hour. Chance of rain 80%. Monday, cloudy. Areas of fog before 8 a.m. Patchy fog between 8 a.m. and noon. A chance of showers and a slight chance of thunderstorms in the morning, then showers and a chance of thunderstorms in the afternoon. Rainfall amounts between a quarter and a half inch. Highs in the upper 70s. Southeast winds around 5 miles an hour. Chance of rain 90%. Monday night, a chance of thunderstorms through midnight. Showers. A slight chance of thunderstorms after midnight. Patchy fog between 8 p.m. and 2 a.m. Areas of fog after 2 a.m. Rainfall amounts between a tenth and a quarter of an inch. Lows in the mid-60s. East winds around 5 miles an hour. Chance of rain 90%. Here is the latest National Weather Service forecast for Cambria County, including the city of Johnstown. This afternoon, showers with thunderstorms likely. Locally heavy rainfall possible. Rainfall amounts between a quarter and a half inch. Highs in the lower 80s. Southeast winds around 5 miles an hour.

chance of rain 80%. Tonight, a chance of thunderstorms through midnight. Showers likely. Locally heavy rainfall possible through 4 a.m. Rainfall amounts between a quarter and a half inch. Lows in the mid-60s. East winds around 5 miles an hour. Chance of rain 70%. Monday, mostly cloudy. A chance of showers and a slight chance of thunderstorms in the morning, then showers and a chance of thunderstorms in the afternoon. Rainfall amounts between a tenth and a quarter of an inch. Highs in the mid-70s. Southeast winds around 5 miles an hour. Chance of rain 90%. Monday night, a chance of thunderstorms through midnight. Showers. A slight chance of thunderstorms after midnight. Rainfall amounts around a tenth of an inch. Lows in the mid-60s. East winds 5 to 10 miles an hour. Chance of rain 90%. And now the extended forecast for South Central Pennsylvania. Tuesday, showers likely and a chance of thunderstorms. Patchy fog. Highs in the upper 70s. Chance of rain 70%. Tuesday night, mostly cloudy with a chance of showers and thunderstorms. Lows in the lower 60s. Chance of rain 50%. Wednesday, partly sunny with a chance of showers and thunderstorms. Highs in the lower 80s. Chance of rain 50%. Wednesday night, partly cloudy. Lows in the mid-60s. Thursday, partly sunny with a chance of showers and thunderstorms. Highs in the mid-80s. Chance of rain 50%. Thursday night, partly cloudy. Lows in the mid-60s. Friday, showers likely and a chance of thunderstorms. Highs in the lower 80s. Chance of rain 70%. Friday night, mostly cloudy with a chance of showers. Lows in the lower 60s. Chance of rain 50%. Saturday, partly sunny with a chance of showers and thunderstorms. Highs in the lower 80s. Chance of rain 50%. The 8 to 14 day outlook, from Sunday, July 12th to Saturday, July 18th, calls for near normal temperatures and near normal precipitation. Normal high temperatures across central Pennsylvania during this period range from the upper 70s over the Allegheny Mountains to the mid-80s across the lower Susquehanna Valley. Normal lows range from the mid-50s over the Alleghenies to the mid-60s across the lower Susquehanna Valley. Here are the 1 p.m. conditions in the Altoona area. In Altoona, it was mostly sunny. The temperature was 83 degrees, the dew point 71, and the relative humidity 67%. The wind was variable at 3 miles an hour. The pressure was 30.00 inches and falling. At State College, it was partly sunny. The temperature was 82 degrees, the dew point 72, and the relative humidity 69%. The wind was variable at 5 miles an hour. The pressure was 29.99 inches and falling. Now, a few other local conditions: Johnstown, partly sunny 80, DuBois, cloudy 78, Latrobe, mostly sunny 84, Pittsburgh cloudy 83, Erie, light rain 75, Bradford cloudy 72. To the south and east, York, mostly sunny 86, Selins Grove cloudy 79, Harrisburg partly sunny 87, Philadelphia partly sunny 85, Baltimore mostly sunny 90, Washington DC partly sunny 90. Once again, in Altoona it was 83 degrees under mostly sunny skies. And at State College it was 82 degrees under partly sunny skies. This is NOAA Weather Radio, All Hazards Station WNG 589. 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Here's the hazardous weather outlook for the following counties: Bedford, Blair, and Cambria. For today and tonight, isolated wind damage is possible with strong to severe thunderstorms this afternoon and evening. And now the extended outlook for the period Monday through Saturday. The probability for widespread hazardous weather is low. Spotters are encouraged to report significant hazardous weather. Flood watch in effect from 2 p.m. this afternoon through Monday evening. What? Flash flooding caused by excessive rainfall is possible. Where? A portion of central Pennsylvania, including the following areas: Adams, Columbia, Cumberland, Dauphin, Franklin, Huntington, Juniata, Lancaster, Lebanon, Mifflin, Montour, Northumberland,
Harry, Schuylkill, Snyder, Southern Center, Southern Clinton, Southern Lycoming, Union, and York. When, from 2 p.m. this afternoon through Monday evening. Impacts, excessive runoff may result in flooding of rivers, creeks, streams, and other low-lying and flood-prone locations. Creeks and streams may rise out of their banks. Flooding may occur in poor drainage and urban areas. Additional details, multiple rounds of slow-moving thunderstorms are expected with torrential downpours and intense rain rates over 2 inches per hour possible. Localized rainfall totals could exceed 5 inches. While there remains some uncertainty to exactly where the greatest rainfall will occur, the setup favors some locally significant flash flooding. http://www.weather.gov/safety/flood. You should monitor later forecasts and be prepared to take action should flash flood warnings be issued. Thunderstorms capable of strong to locally damaging wind gusts and torrential downpours are expected to develop again this afternoon into the evening. Temperatures and heat indices will not be hot or oppressive as they have been in recent days, with the early July heatwave breaking down and coming to an end. High temperatures will range from the upper 70s in the north central mountains to around 90 degrees in the lower Susquehanna, Lehigh, and Delaware valleys. Flash flooding is possible later this evening into Monday, with the main focus for heavy rain across south central into southeastern Pennsylvania. While there remains some uncertainty to exactly where the greatest rainfall will occur, the setup favors some locally significant flash flooding in the eastern part of the Commonwealth. The upcoming week will feature relatively cooler or more seasonal temperatures for this time of year, along with several periods of diurnal showers and thunderstorms. Here is the latest National Weather Service forecast for Blair and Bedford counties, including the city of Altoona. This afternoon, showers with thunderstorms likely. Some thunderstorms may be severe with damaging winds. Locally heavy rainfall possible. Rainfall amounts between a quarter and a half inch. Highs in the mid-80s. Southeast winds around 5 miles an hour. Chance of rain 80%. Tonight, showers and a chance of thunderstorms through midnight, then showers likely after midnight. Patchy fog between 10 p.m. and midnight. Areas of fog after midnight. Some thunderstorms may be severe with damaging winds through 10 p.m. Locally heavy rainfall possible through 4 a.m. Rainfall amounts between a half and three quarters of an inch. Lows in the upper 60s. East winds around 5 miles an hour. Chance of rain 80%. Monday, cloudy. Areas of fog before 8 a.m. Patchy fog between 8 a.m. and noon. A chance of showers and a slight chance of thunderstorms in the morning, then showers and a chance of thunderstorms in the afternoon. Rainfall amounts between a quarter and a half inch. Highs in the upper 70s. Southeast winds around 5 miles an hour. Chance of rain 90%. Monday night, a chance of thunderstorms through midnight. Showers. A slight chance of thunderstorms after midnight. Patchy fog between 8 p.m. and 2 a.m. Areas of fog after 2 a.m. Rainfall amounts between a tenth and a quarter of an inch. Lows in the mid-60s. East winds around 5 miles an hour. Chance of rain 90%. Here is the latest National Weather Service forecast for Cambria County, including the city of Johnstown. This afternoon, showers with thunderstorms likely. Locally heavy rainfall possible. Rainfall amounts between a quarter and a half inch. Highs in the lower 80s. Southeast winds around 5 miles an hour. Chance of rain 80%. Tonight, a chance of thunderstorms through midnight. Showers likely. Locally heavy rainfall possible through 4 a.m. Rainfall amounts between a quarter and a half inch. Lows in the mid-60s. East winds around 5 miles an hour. Chance of rain 70%. Monday, mostly cloudy. A chance of showers and a slight chance of thunderstorms in the morning, then showers and a chance of thunderstorms in the afternoon. Rainfall amounts between a tenth and a quarter of an inch. Highs in the mid-70s. Southeast winds around 5 miles an hour. Chance of rain 90%. Monday night, a chance of thunderstorms through midnight. Showers. A slight chance of thunderstorms after midnight. Rainfall amounts around a tenth of an inch.
lows in the mid-60s. East winds 5 to 10 miles an hour. Chance of rain 90%. And now the extended forecast for south central Pennsylvania. Tuesday, showers likely and a chance of thunderstorms. Patchy fog. Highs in the upper 70s. Chance of rain 70%. Tuesday night, mostly cloudy with a chance of showers and thunderstorms. Lows in the lower 60s. Chance of rain 50%. Wednesday, partly sunny with a chance of showers and thunderstorms. Highs in the lower 80s. Chance of rain 50%. Wednesday night, partly cloudy. Lows in the mid-60s. Thursday, partly sunny with a chance of showers and thunderstorms. Highs in the mid-80s. Chance of rain 50%. Thursday night, partly cloudy. Lows in the mid-60s. Friday, showers likely and a chance of thunderstorms. Highs in the lower 80s. Chance of rain 70%. Friday night, mostly cloudy with a chance of showers. Lows in the lower 60s. Chance of rain 50%. Saturday, partly sunny with a chance of showers and thunderstorms. Highs in the lower 80s. Chance of rain 50%. The 8 to 14 day outlook, from Sunday, July 12th to Saturday, July 18th, calls for near normal temperatures and near normal precipitation. Normal high temperatures across central Pennsylvania during this period range from the upper 70s over the Allegheny Mountains to the mid 80s across the lower Susquehanna Valley. Normal lows range from the mid 50s over the Alleghenies to the mid 60s across the lower Susquehanna Valley. Here are the 2 p.m. conditions in the Altoona area. In Altoona, it was mostly sunny. The temperature was 82 degrees, the dew point 70, and the relative humidity 66%. The wind was south at 6 miles an hour. The pressure was 29.99 inches and falling. At State College, it was partly sunny. The temperature was 81 degrees, the dew point 72, and the relative humidity 74%. The wind was variable at 5 miles an hour. The pressure was 29.98 inches and falling. Now, a few other local conditions: Johnstown, light rain 70, Dubois, light rain 76, Latrobe, mostly sunny 86, Pittsburgh cloudy 85, Erie, light rain 75, Bradford cloudy 74. To the south and east, York, mostly sunny 87, Selams Grove partly sunny 82, Harrisburg partly sunny 87, Philadelphia partly sunny 87, Baltimore mostly sunny 90, Washington DC partly sunny 91. Once again, in Altoona it was 82 degrees under mostly sunny skies. And at State College it was 81 degrees under partly sunny skies. This is NOAA Weather Radio, All Hazards Station WNG 589. 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Here's the hazardous weather outlook for the following counties: Bedford, Blair, and Cambria. For today and tonight, isolated wind damage is possible with strong to severe thunderstorms this afternoon and evening. And now the extended outlook for the period Monday through Saturday. The probability for widespread hazardous weather is low. Spotters are encouraged to report significant hazardous weather. Flood watch in effect from 2 p.m. this afternoon through Monday evening. What? Flash flooding caused by excessive rainfall is possible. Where? A portion of central Pennsylvania, including the following areas: Adams, Columbia, Cumberland, Dauphin, Franklin, Huntingdon, Juniata, Lancaster, Lebanon, Mifflin, Montour, Northumberland, Perry, Schuylkill, Snyder, Southern Center, Southern Clinton, Southern Lycoming, Union, and York. When? From 2 p.m. this afternoon through Monday evening. Impacts: excessive runoff may result in flooding of rivers, creeks, streams, and other low-lying and flood-prone locations. Creeks and streams may rise out of their banks. Flooding may occur in poor drainage and urban areas. Additional details: multiple rounds of slow-moving thunderstorms are expected with torrential downpours and intense rain rates over 2 inches per hour possible. Localized rainfall totals could exceed 5 inches. While there remains some uncertainty to exactly where the greatest rainfall will occur, the setup favors some locally significant flash flooding. http://www.weather.gov/
safety flash. Flood, you should monitor later forecasts and be prepared to take action should flash flood warnings be issued. Thunderstorms capable of strong to locally damaging wind gusts and torrential downpours are expected to develop again this afternoon into the evening. Temperatures and heat indices will not be hot or oppressive as they have been in recent days, with the early July heatwave breaking down and coming to an end. High temperatures will range from the upper 70s in the north central mountains to around 90 degrees in the lower Susquehanna, Lehigh, and Delaware valleys. Flash flooding is possible later this evening into Monday, with the main focus for heavy rain across south central into southeastern Pennsylvania. While there remains some uncertainty to exactly where the greatest rainfall will occur, the setup favors some locally significant flash flooding in the eastern part of the Commonwealth. The upcoming week will feature relatively cooler or more seasonal temperatures for this time of year, along with several periods of diurnal showers and thunderstorms. Here is the latest National Weather Service forecast for Blair and Bedford counties, including the city of Altoona. This afternoon, showers with thunderstorms likely. Some thunderstorms may be severe with damaging winds. Locally heavy rainfall possible. Rainfall amounts between a quarter and a half inch. Highs in the mid-80s. Southeast winds around 5 miles an hour. Chance of rain 80%. Tonight, showers and a chance of thunderstorms through midnight, then showers likely after midnight. Patchy fog between 10 p.m. and midnight. Areas of fog after midnight. Some thunderstorms may be severe with damaging winds through 10 p.m. Locally heavy rainfall possible through 4 a.m. Rainfall amounts between a half and three quarters of an inch. Lows in the upper 60s. East winds around 5 miles an hour. Chance of rain 80%. Monday, cloudy. Areas of fog before 8 a.m. Patchy fog between 8 a.m. and noon. A chance of showers and a slight chance of thunderstorms in the morning, then showers and a chance of thunderstorms in the afternoon. Rainfall amounts between a quarter and a half inch. Highs in the upper 70s. Southeast winds around 5 miles an hour. Chance of rain 90%. Monday night, a chance of thunderstorms through midnight. Showers. A slight chance of thunderstorms after midnight. Patchy fog between 8 p.m. and 2 a.m. Areas of fog after 2 a.m. Rainfall amounts between a tenth and a quarter of an inch. Lows in the mid-60s. East winds around 5 miles an hour. Chance of rain 90%. Here is the latest National Weather Service forecast for Cambria County, including the city of Johnstown. This afternoon, showers with thunderstorms likely. Locally heavy rainfall possible. Rainfall amounts between a quarter and a half inch. Highs in the lower 80s. Southeast winds around 5 miles an hour. Chance of rain 80%. Tonight, a chance of thunderstorms through midnight. Showers likely. Locally heavy rainfall possible through 4 a.m. Rainfall amounts between a quarter and a half inch. Lows in the mid-60s. East winds around 5 miles an hour. Chance of rain 70%. Monday, mostly cloudy. A chance of showers and a slight chance of thunderstorms in the morning, then showers and a chance of thunderstorms in the afternoon. Rainfall amounts between a tenth and a quarter of an inch. Highs in the mid-70s. Southeast winds around 5 miles an hour. Chance of rain 90%. Monday night, a chance of thunderstorms through midnight. Showers. A slight chance of thunderstorms after midnight. Rainfall amounts around a tenth of an inch. Lows in the mid-60s. East winds 5 to 10 miles an hour. Chance of rain 90%. And now the extended forecast for south central Pennsylvania. Tuesday, showers likely and a chance of thunderstorms. Patchy fog. Highs in the upper 70s. Chance of rain 70%. Tuesday night, mostly cloudy with a chance of showers and thunderstorms. Lows in the lower 60s. Chance of rain 50%. Wednesday, partly sunny with a chance of showers and thunderstorms. Highs in the lower 80s. Chance of rain 50%. Wednesday night, partly cloudy. Lows in the mid-60s. Thursday, partly sunny with a chance of showers and thunderstorms. Highs in the mid-80s. Chance of rain 50%.
Thursday night, partly cloudy. Lows in the mid-60s. Friday, showers likely and a chance of thunderstorms. Highs in the lower 80s. Chance of rain 70%. Friday night, mostly cloudy with a chance of showers. Lows in the lower 60s. Chance of rain 50%. Saturday, partly sunny with a chance of showers and thunderstorms. Highs in the lower 80s. Chance of rain 50%. The 8 to 14 day outlook, from Sunday, July 12th to Saturday, July 18th, calls for near normal temperatures and near normal precipitation. Normal high temperatures across central Pennsylvania during this period range from the upper 70s over the Allegheny Mountains to the mid-80s across the lower Susquehanna Valley. Normal lows range from the mid-50s over the Alleghenies to the mid-60s across the lower Susquehanna Valley. Here are the 2 p.m. conditions in the Altoona area. In Altoona, it was partly sunny. The temperature was 82 degrees, the dew point 70, and the relative humidity 66%. The wind was south at 6 miles an hour. The pressure was 29.99 inches and falling. At State College, it was partly sunny. The temperature was 81 degrees, the dew point 72, and the relative humidity 74%. The wind was variable at 5 miles an hour. The pressure was 29.98 inches and falling. Now, a few other local conditions: Johnstown, light rain 69, Dubois, light rain 76, La Trobe, mostly sunny 86, Pittsburgh cloudy 85, Erie, light rain 75, Bradford cloudy 74. To the south and east, York, partly sunny 87, Selins Grove partly sunny 82, Harrisburg partly sunny 87, Philadelphia partly sunny 87, Baltimore mostly sunny 90, Washington DC partly sunny 91. Once again, in Altoona it was 82 degrees under partly sunny skies. And at State College it was 81 degrees under partly sunny skies. This is NOAA Weather Radio, All Hazards Station WMG 589. 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Here's the hazardous weather outlook for the following counties: Bedford, Blair, and Cambria. For today and tonight, isolated wind damage is possible with strong to severe thunderstorms this afternoon and evening. And now the extended outlook for the period Monday through Saturday. The probability for widespread hazardous weather is low. Spotters are encouraged to report significant hazardous weather. Flood watch in effect from 2 p.m. this afternoon through Monday evening. What? Flash flooding caused by excessive rainfall is possible. Where? A portion of central Pennsylvania, including the following areas: Adams, Columbia, Cumberland, Dauphin, Franklin, Huntingdon, Juniata, Lancaster, Lebanon, Mifflin, Montour, Northumberland, Perry, Schuylkill, Snyder, Southern Center, Southern Clinton, Southern Lycoming, Union, and York. When? From 2 p.m. this afternoon through Monday evening. Impacts: excessive runoff may result in flooding of rivers, creeks, streams, and other low-lying and flood-prone locations. Creeks and streams may rise out of their banks. Flooding may occur in poor drainage and urban areas. Additional details: multiple rounds of slow-moving thunderstorms are expected with torrential downpours and intense rain rates over 2 inches per hour possible. Localized rainfall totals could exceed 5 inches. While there remains some uncertainty to exactly where the greatest rainfall will occur, the setup favors some locally significant flash flooding. http://www.weather.gov/safety/flood. You should monitor later forecasts and be prepared to take action should flash flood warnings be issued. Thunderstorms capable of strong to locally damaging wind gusts and torrential downpours are expected to develop again this afternoon into the evening. Temperatures and heat indices will not be hot or oppressive as they have been in recent days, with the early July heat wave breaking down and coming to an end. High temperatures will range from the upper 70s in the north central mountains to around 90 degrees in the lower Susquehanna, Lehigh, and Delaware valleys. Flash flooding is possible later this evening into Monday, with the main focus for heavy rain across south central into southeastern Pennsylvania. While there remains some uncertainty to exactly where the greatest rainfall will occur, the setup favors some locally significant flash flooding in the eastern part of the Commonwealth.
The upcoming week will feature relatively cooler or more seasonal temperatures for this time of year, along with several periods of diurnal showers and thunderstorms. Here is the latest National Weather Service forecast for Blair and Bedford counties, including the city of Altoona. This afternoon, showers with thunderstorms likely. Some thunderstorms may be severe with damaging winds. Locally heavy rainfall possible. Rainfall amounts between a quarter and a half inch. Highs in the mid-80s. Southeast winds around 5 miles an hour. Chance of rain 80%. Tonight, showers and a chance of thunderstorms through midnight, then showers likely after midnight. Patchy fog between 10 p.m. and midnight. Areas of fog after midnight. Some thunderstorms may be severe with damaging winds through 10 p.m. Locally heavy rainfall possible through 4 a.m. Rainfall amounts between a half and three quarters of an inch. Lows in the upper 60s. East winds around 5 miles an hour. Chance of rain 80%. Monday, cloudy. Areas of fog before 8 a.m. Patchy fog between 8 a.m. and noon. A chance of showers and a slight chance of thunderstorms in the morning, then showers and a chance of thunderstorms in the afternoon. Rainfall amounts between a quarter and a half inch. Highs in the upper 70s. Southeast winds around 5 miles an hour. Chance of rain 90%. Monday night, a chance of thunderstorms through midnight. Showers. A slight chance of thunderstorms after midnight. Patchy fog between 8 p.m. and 2 a.m. Areas of fog after 2 a.m. Rainfall amounts between a tenth and a quarter of an inch. Lows in the mid-60s. East winds around 5 miles an hour. Chance of rain 90%. Here is the latest National Weather Service forecast for Cambria County, including the city of Johnstown. This afternoon, showers with thunderstorms likely. Locally heavy rainfall possible. Rainfall amounts between a quarter and a half inch. Highs in the lower 80s. Southeast winds around 5 miles an hour. Chance of rain 80%. Tonight, a chance of thunderstorms through midnight. Showers likely. Locally heavy rainfall possible through 4 a.m. Rainfall amounts between a quarter and a half inch. Lows in the mid-60s. East winds around 5 miles an hour. Chance of rain 70%. Monday, mostly cloudy. A chance of showers and a slight chance of thunderstorms in the morning, then showers and a chance of thunderstorms in the afternoon. Rainfall amounts between a tenth and a quarter of an inch. Highs in the mid-70s. Southeast winds around 5 miles an hour. Chance of rain 90%. Monday night, a chance of thunderstorms through midnight. Showers. A slight chance of thunderstorms after midnight. Rainfall amounts around a tenth of an inch. Lows in the mid-60s. East winds 5 to 10 miles an hour. Chance of rain 90%. And now the extended forecast for South Central Pennsylvania. Tuesday, showers likely and a chance of thunderstorms. Patchy fog. Highs in the upper 70s. Chance of rain 70%. Tuesday night, mostly cloudy with a chance of showers and thunderstorms. Lows in the lower 60s. Chance of rain 50%. Wednesday, partly sunny with a chance of showers and thunderstorms. Highs in the lower 80s. Chance of rain 50%. Wednesday night, partly cloudy. Lows in the mid-60s. Thursday, partly sunny with a chance of showers and thunderstorms. Highs in the mid-80s. Chance of rain 50%. Thursday night, partly cloudy. Lows in the mid-60s. Friday, showers likely and a chance of thunderstorms. Highs in the lower 80s. Chance of rain 70%. Friday night, mostly cloudy with a chance of showers. Lows in the lower 60s. Chance of rain 50%. Saturday, partly sunny with a chance of showers and thunderstorms. Highs in the lower 80s. Chance of rain 50%. 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
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Properly set weather radios, with the alarm device, will alert you when severe weather warnings or watches are issued. Programming on this station will be temporarily changed during severe weather, to bring you the latest information. Warnings and safety information from the National Weather Service may someday save your life or protect your property. The 8 to 14 day outlook, from Sunday, July 12th to Saturday, July 18th, calls for near normal temperatures and near normal precipitation. Normal high temperatures across central Pennsylvania during this period range from the upper 70s over the Allegheny Mountains to the mid 80s across the lower Susquehanna Valley. Normal lows range from the mid 50s over the Alleghenies to the mid 60s across the lower Susquehanna Valley. Here are the 2 p.m. conditions in the Altoona area. In Altoona, it was partly sunny. The temperature was 82 degrees, the dew point 70, and the relative humidity 66%. The wind was south at 6 miles an hour. The pressure was 29.99 inches and falling. At State College, it was partly sunny. The temperature was 81 degrees, the dew point 72, and the relative humidity 74%. The wind was variable at 5 miles an hour. The pressure was 29.98 inches and falling. Now, a few other local conditions: Johnstown, light rain 69, Dubois, light rain 76, La Trobe, mostly sunny 86, Pittsburgh cloudy 85, Erie, light rain 75, Bradford cloudy 74. To the south and east, York, partly sunny 87, Selins Grove partly sunny 82, Harrisburg partly sunny 87, Philadelphia partly sunny 87, Baltimore mostly sunny 90, Washington DC partly sunny 91. Once again, in Altoona it was 82 degrees under partly sunny skies. And at State College it was 81 degrees under partly sunny skies. This is NOAA Weather Radio, All Hazards Station WNG589. 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Here's the hazardous weather outlook for the following counties: Bedford, Blair, and Cambria. For today and tonight, isolated wind damage is possible with strong to severe thunderstorms this afternoon and evening. And now the extended outlook for the period Monday through Saturday. The probability for widespread hazardous weather is low. Spotters are encouraged to report significant hazardous weather. Flood watch in effect from 2 p.m. this afternoon through Monday evening. What? Flash flooding caused by excessive rainfall is possible. Where? A portion of central Pennsylvania, including the following areas: Adams, Columbia, Cumberland, Dauphin, Franklin, Huntingdon, Juniata, Lancaster, Lebanon, Mifflin, Montour, Northumberland, Perry, Schuylkill, Snyder, Southern Center, Southern Clinton, Southern Lycoming, Union, and York. When? From 2 p.m. this afternoon through Monday evening. Impacts: excessive runoff may result in flooding of rivers, creeks, streams, and other low-lying and flood-prone locations. Creeks and streams may rise out of their banks. Flooding may occur in poor drainage and urban areas. Additional details: multiple rounds of slow-moving thunderstorms are expected with torrential downpours and intense rain rates over 2 inches per hour possible. Localized rainfall totals could exceed 5 inches. While there remains some uncertainty to exactly where the greatest rainfall will occur, the setup favors some locally significant flash flooding. http://www.weather.gov/safety/flood/you-should-monitor-later-forecasts and be prepared to take action should flash flood warnings be issued. Thunderstorms capable of strong to locally damaging wind gusts and torrential downpours are expected to develop again this afternoon into the evening. Temperatures and heat indices will not be hot or oppressive as they have been in recent days, with the early July heat wave breaking down and coming to an end. High temperatures will range from the upper 70s in the north central mountains to around 90 degrees in the lower Susquehanna, Lehigh, and Delaware valleys. Flash flooding is possible later this evening into Monday, with the main focus for heavy rain across south central into southeastern Pennsylvania. While there remains some uncertainty to exactly where the greatest rainfall will occur, the setup favors some locally significant flash flooding in the eastern part of the Commonwealth.
The upcoming week will feature relatively cooler or more seasonal temperatures for this time of year, along with several periods of diurnal showers and thunderstorms. Here is the latest National Weather Service forecast for Blair and Bedford counties, including the city of Altoona. This afternoon, showers with thunderstorms likely. Some thunderstorms may be severe with damaging winds. Locally heavy rainfall possible. Rainfall amounts between a quarter and a half inch. Highs in the mid-80s. Southeast winds around 5 miles an hour. Chance of rain 80%. Tonight, showers and a chance of thunderstorms through midnight, then showers likely after midnight. Patchy fog between 10 p.m. and midnight. Areas of fog after midnight. Some thunderstorms may be severe with damaging winds through 10 p.m. Locally heavy rainfall possible through 4 a.m. Rainfall amounts between a half and three quarters of an inch. Lows in the upper 60s. East winds around 5 miles an hour. Chance of rain 80%. Monday, cloudy. Areas of fog before 8 a.m. Patchy fog between 8 a.m. and noon. A chance of showers and a slight chance of thunderstorms in the morning, then showers and a chance of thunderstorms in the afternoon. Rainfall amounts between a quarter and a half inch. Highs in the upper 70s. Southeast winds around 5 miles an hour. Chance of rain 90%. Monday night, a chance of thunderstorms through midnight. Showers. A slight chance of thunderstorms after midnight. Patchy fog between 8 p.m. and 2 a.m. Areas of fog after 2 a.m. Rainfall amounts between a tenth and a quarter of an inch. Lows in the mid-60s. East winds around 5 miles an hour. Chance of rain 90%. Here is the latest National Weather Service forecast for Cambria County, including the city of Johnstown. This afternoon, showers with thunderstorms likely. Locally heavy rainfall possible. Rainfall amounts between a quarter and a half inch. Highs in the lower 80s. Southeast winds around 5 miles an hour. Chance of rain 80%. Tonight, a chance of thunderstorms through midnight. Showers likely. Locally heavy rainfall possible through 4 a.m. Rainfall amounts between a quarter and a half inch. Lows in the mid-60s. East winds around 5 miles an hour. Chance of rain 70%. Monday, mostly cloudy. A chance of showers and a slight chance of thunderstorms in the morning, then showers and a chance of thunderstorms in the afternoon. Rainfall amounts between a tenth and a quarter of an inch. Highs in the mid-70s. Southeast winds around 5 miles an hour. Chance of rain 90%. Monday night, a chance of thunderstorms through midnight. Showers. A slight chance of thunderstorms after midnight. Rainfall amounts around a tenth of an inch. Lows in the mid-60s. East winds 5 to 10 miles an hour. Chance of rain 90%. And now the extended forecast for South Central Pennsylvania. Tuesday, showers likely and a chance of thunderstorms. Patchy fog. Highs in the upper 70s. Chance of rain 70%. Tuesday night, mostly cloudy with a chance of showers and thunderstorms. Lows in the lower 60s. Chance of rain 50%. Wednesday, partly sunny with a chance of showers and thunderstorms. Highs in the lower 80s. Chance of rain 50%. Wednesday night, partly cloudy. Lows in the mid-60s. Thursday, partly sunny with a chance of showers and thunderstorms. Highs in the mid-80s. Chance of rain 50%. Thursday night, partly cloudy. Lows in the mid-60s. Friday, showers likely and a chance of thunderstorms. Highs in the lower 80s. Chance of rain 70%. Friday night, mostly cloudy with a chance of showers. Lows in the lower 60s. Chance of rain 50%. Saturday, partly sunny with a chance of showers and thunderstorms. Highs in the lower 80s. Chance of rain 50%. The 8 to 14 day outlook, from Sunday, July 12th to Saturday, July 18th, calls for near normal temperatures and near normal precipitation. Normal high temperatures across central Pennsylvania during this period range from the upper 70s over the Allegheny Mountains to the mid-80s across the lower Susquehanna Valley.
Normal lows range from the mid-50s over the Alleghenies to the mid-60s across the lower Susquehanna Valley. Here are the 2 p.m. conditions in the Altoona area. In Altoona, it was partly sunny. The temperature was 82 degrees, the dew point 70, and the relative humidity 66%. The wind was south at 6 miles an hour. The pressure was 29.99 inches and falling. At State College, it was partly sunny. The temperature was 81 degrees, the dew point 72, and the relative humidity 74%. The wind was variable at 5 miles an hour. The pressure was 29.98 inches and falling. Now, a few other local conditions: Johnstown, light rain 69, Dubois, light rain 76, La Trobe, mostly sunny 86, Pittsburgh cloudy 85, Erie, light rain 75, Bradford cloudy 74. To the south and east, York, partly sunny 87, Selins Grove partly sunny 82, Harrisburg partly sunny 87, Philadelphia partly sunny 87, Baltimore mostly sunny 90, Washington DC partly sunny 91. Once again, in Altoona it was 82 degrees under partly sunny skies. And at State College it was 81 degrees under partly sunny skies. This is NOAA Weather Radio, All Hazards Station WNG589. 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Here's the hazardous weather outlook for the following counties: Bedford, Blair, and Cambria. For today and tonight, isolated wind damage is possible with strong to severe thunderstorms this afternoon and evening. And now the extended outlook for the period Monday through Saturday. The probability for widespread hazardous weather is low. Spotters are encouraged to report significant hazardous weather. Flood watch in effect from 2 p.m. this afternoon through Monday evening. What? Flash flooding caused by excessive rainfall is possible. Where? A portion of central Pennsylvania, including the following areas: Adams, Columbia, Cumberland, Dauphin, Franklin, Huntingdon, Juniata, Lancaster, Lebanon, Mifflin, Montour, Northumberland, Perry, Schuylkill, Snyder, Southern Center, Southern Clinton, Southern Lycoming, Union, and York. When? From 2 p.m. this afternoon through Monday evening. Impacts: excessive runoff may result in flooding of rivers, creeks, streams, and other low-lying and flood-prone locations. Creeks and streams may rise out of their banks. Flooding may occur in poor drainage and urban areas. Additional details: multiple rounds of slow-moving thunderstorms are expected with torrential downpours and intense rain rates over 2 inches per hour possible. Localized rainfall totals could exceed 5 inches. While there remains some uncertainty to exactly where the greatest rainfall will occur, the setup favors some locally significant flash flooding. http://www.weather.gov/safety/flood. You should monitor later forecasts and be prepared to take action should flash flood warnings be issued. Thunderstorms capable of strong to locally damaging wind gusts and torrential downpours are expected to develop again this afternoon into the evening. Temperatures and heat indices will not be hot or oppressive as they have been in recent days, with the early July heat wave breaking down and coming to an end. High temperatures will range from the upper 70s in the north central mountains to around 90 degrees in the lower Susquehanna, Lehigh, and Delaware valleys. Flash flooding is possible later this evening into Monday, with the main focus for heavy rain across south central into southeastern Pennsylvania. While there remains some uncertainty to exactly where the greatest rainfall will occur, the setup favors some locally significant flash flooding in the eastern part of the Commonwealth. The upcoming week will feature relatively cooler or more seasonal temperatures for this time of year, along with several periods of diurnal showers and thunderstorms. Here is the latest National Weather Service forecast for Blair and Bedford counties, including the city of Altoona. This afternoon, showers with thunderstorms likely. Some thunderstorms may be severe with damaging winds. Locally heavy rainfall possible. Rainfall amounts between 1/4 and 1/2 inch. Highs in the mid-80s. Southeast winds around 5 miles an hour. Chance of rain 80%. Tonight, showers and a chance of thunderstorms through midnight, then showers likely after midnight. Patchy fog between 10 p.m. and midnight. Areas of fog after midnight.
Some thunderstorms may be severe with damaging winds through 10 p.m. Locally heavy rainfall possible through 4 a.m. Rainfall amounts between a half and three quarters of an inch. Lows in the upper 60s. East winds around 5 miles an hour. Chance of rain 80%. Monday, cloudy. Areas of fog before 8 a.m. Patchy fog between 8 a.m. and noon. A chance of showers and a slight chance of thunderstorms in the morning, then showers and a chance of thunderstorms in the afternoon. Rainfall amounts between a quarter and a half inch. Highs in the upper 70s. Southeast winds around 5 miles an hour. Chance of rain 90%. Monday night, a chance of thunderstorms through midnight. Showers. A slight chance of thunderstorms after midnight. Patchy fog between 8 p.m. and 2 a.m. Areas of fog after 2 a.m. Rainfall amounts between a tenth and a quarter of an inch. Lows in the mid-60s. East winds around 5 miles an hour. Chance of rain 90%. Here is the latest National Weather Service forecast for Cambria County, including the city of Johnstown. This afternoon, showers with thunderstorms likely. Locally heavy rainfall possible. Rainfall amounts between a quarter and a half inch. Highs in the lower 80s. Southeast winds around 5 miles an hour. Chance of rain 80%. Tonight, a chance of thunderstorms through midnight. Showers likely. Locally heavy rainfall possible through 4 a.m. Rainfall amounts between a quarter and a half inch. Lows in the mid-60s. East winds around 5 miles an hour. Chance of rain 70%. Monday, mostly cloudy. A chance of showers and a slight chance of thunderstorms in the morning, then showers and a chance of thunderstorms in the afternoon. Rainfall amounts between a tenth and a quarter of an inch. Highs in the mid-70s. Southeast winds around 5 miles an hour. Chance of rain 90%. Monday night, a chance of thunderstorms through midnight. Showers. A slight chance of thunderstorms after midnight. Rainfall amounts around a tenth of an inch. Lows in the mid-60s. East winds 5 to 10 miles an hour. Chance of rain 90%. And now the extended forecast for South Central Pennsylvania. Tuesday, showers likely and a chance of thunderstorms. Patchy fog. Highs in the upper 70s. Chance of rain 70%. Tuesday night, mostly cloudy with a chance of showers and thunderstorms. Lows in the lower 60s. Chance of rain 50%. Wednesday, partly sunny with a chance of showers and thunderstorms. Highs in the lower 80s. Chance of rain 50%. Wednesday night, partly cloudy. Lows in the mid-60s. Thursday, partly sunny with a chance of showers and thunderstorms. Highs in the mid-80s. Chance of rain 50%. Thursday night, partly cloudy. Lows in the mid-60s. Friday, showers likely and a chance of thunderstorms. Highs in the lower 80s. Chance of rain 70%. Friday night, mostly cloudy with a chance of showers. Lows in the lower 60s. Chance of rain 50%. Saturday, partly sunny with a chance of showers and thunderstorms. Highs in the lower 80s. Chance of rain 50%. The 8 to 14 day outlook, from Sunday, July 12th to Saturday, July 18th, calls for near normal temperatures and near normal precipitation. Normal high temperatures across central Pennsylvania during this period range from the upper 70s over the Allegheny Mountains to the mid 80s across the lower Susquehanna Valley. Normal lows range from the mid 50s over the Alleghenies to the mid 60s across the lower Susquehanna Valley. Here are the 2 p.m. conditions in the Altoona area. In Altoona, it was partly sunny. The temperature was 82 degrees, the dew point 70, and the relative humidity 66%. The wind was south at 6 miles an hour. The pressure was 29.99 inches and falling. At State College, it was partly sunny. The temperature was 81 degrees, the dew point 72, and the relative humidity 74%. The wind was variable at 5 miles an hour. The pressure was 29.98 inches and falling. Now, a few other local conditions: Johnstown, light rain 69, dew
Dubois, light rain 76, La Trobe, mostly sunny 86, Pittsburgh cloudy 85, Erie, light rain 75, Bradford cloudy 74. To the south and east, York, partly sunny 87, Selams Grove partly sunny 82, Harrisburg partly sunny 87, Philadelphia partly sunny 87, Baltimore mostly sunny 90, Washington DC partly sunny 91. Once again, in Altoona it was 82 degrees under partly sunny skies. And at State College it was 81 degrees under partly sunny skies. 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Here's the hazardous weather outlook for the following counties, Bedford, Blair, and Cambria. For today and tonight, isolated wind damage is possible with strong to severe thunderstorms this afternoon and evening. And now the extended outlook for the period Monday through Saturday. The probability for widespread hazardous weather is low. Spotters are encouraged to report significant hazardous weather. Strong thunderstorms will impact south central Clearfield, northwestern Huntingdon, southwestern Center, northeastern Blair, and northeastern Cambria counties through 3:15 p.m. At 2:46 p.m., Doppler radar was tracking strong thunderstorms along a line extending from near Ebensburg to Tyrone. Movement was northeast at 15 miles per hour. Hazard, wind gusts of 50 to 55 miles per hour. Source, radar indicated. Impact, gusty winds could knock down tree limbs and blow around unsecured objects. Locations impacted include Tyrone, Bald Eagle, Bellwood, Warriors Mark, Patton, Tipton, Landberg, Birmingham, Franklinville, Prince Gallitzin State Park, Chess Springs, and Del Grosso's Amusement Park. If outdoors, consider seeking shelter inside a building. Very heavy rainfall is also occurring with these storms and may lead to localized flooding. Do not drive your vehicle through flooded roadways. Frequent cloud-to-ground lightning is occurring with these storms. Lightning can strike 10 miles away from a thunderstorm. Seek a safe shelter inside a building or vehicle. Flood watch in effect from 2 p.m. this afternoon through Monday evening. What? Flash flooding caused by excessive rainfall is possible. Where, a portion of central Pennsylvania, including the following areas, Adams, Columbia, Cumberland, Dauphin, Franklin, Huntingdon, Juniata, Lancaster, Lebanon, Mifflin, Montour, Northumberland, Perry, Schuylkill, Snyder, Southern Center, Southern Clinton, Southern Lycoming, Union, and York. When, from 2 p.m. this afternoon through Monday evening. Impacts, excessive runoff may result in flooding of rivers, creeks, streams, and other low-lying and flood-prone locations. Creeks and streams may rise out of their banks. Flooding may occur in poor drainage and urban areas. Additional details, multiple rounds of slow-moving thunderstorms are expected with torrential downpours and intense rain rates over 2 inches per hour possible. Localized rainfall totals could exceed 5 inches. While there remains some uncertainty to exactly where the greatest rainfall will occur, the setup favors some locally significant flash flooding. http://www.weather.gov/safety/flood. You should monitor later forecasts and be prepared to take action should flash flood warnings be issued. Thunderstorms capable of strong to locally damaging wind gusts and torrential downpours are expected to develop again this afternoon into the evening. Temperatures and heat indices will not be hot or oppressive as they have been in recent days with the early July heatwave breaking down and coming to an end. High temperatures will range from the upper 70s in the north central mountains to around 90 degrees in the lower Susquehanna, Lehigh, and Delaware valleys. Flash flooding is possible later this evening into Monday with the main focus for heavy rain across south central into southeastern Pennsylvania. While there remains some uncertainty to exactly where the greatest rainfall will occur, the setup favors some locally significant flash flooding in the eastern part of the Commonwealth. The upcoming week will feature relatively cooler or more seasonal temperatures for this time of year along with several periods of diurnal showers and thunderstorms. Here is the latest National Weather Service forecast for Blair and Bedford counties, including the city of Altoona. This afternoon, showers with thunderstorms likely. Some thunderstorms may be severe with damaging winds. Locally heavy rainfall possible.
Rainfall amounts between a quarter and a half inch. Highs in the mid-80s. Southeast winds around 5 miles an hour. Chance of rain 80%. Tonight, showers and a chance of thunderstorms through midnight, then showers likely after midnight. Patchy.

storms in the afternoon. Rainfall amounts between a quarter and a half inch. Highs in the upper 70s. Southeast winds around 5 miles an hour. Chance of rain 90%. Monday night, a chance of thunderstorms through midnight. Showers. A slight chance of thunderstorms after midnight. Patchy fog between 8 p.m. and 2 a.m. Areas of fog after 2 a.m. Rainfall amounts between a tenth and a quarter of an inch. Lows in the mid-60s. East winds around 5 miles an hour. Chance of rain 90%. Here is the latest National Weather Service forecast for Cambria County, including the city of Johnstown. This afternoon, showers with thunderstorms likely. Locally heavy rainfall possible. Rainfall amounts between a quarter and a half inch. Highs in the lower 80s. Southeast winds around 5 miles an hour. Chance of rain 80%. Tonight, a chance of thunderstorms through midnight. Showers likely. Locally heavy rainfall possible through 4 a.m. Rainfall amounts between a quarter and a half inch. Lows in the mid-60s. East winds around 5 miles an hour. Chance of rain 70%. Monday, mostly cloudy. A chance of showers and a slight chance of thunderstorms in the morning, then showers and a chance of thunderstorms in the afternoon. Rainfall amounts between a tenth and a quarter of an inch. Highs in the mid-70s. Southeast winds around 5 miles an hour. Chance of rain 90%. Monday night, a chance of thunderstorms through midnight. Showers. A slight chance of thunderstorms after midnight. Rainfall amounts around a tenth of an inch. Lows in the mid-60s. East winds 5 to 10 miles an hour. Chance of rain 90%. And now the extended forecast for South Central Pennsylvania. Tuesday, showers likely and a chance of thunderstorms. Patchy fog. Highs in the upper 70s. Chance of rain 70%. Tuesday night, mostly cloudy with a chance of showers and thunderstorms. Lows in the lower 60s. Chance of rain 50%. Wednesday, partly sunny with a chance of showers and thunderstorms. Highs in the lower 80s. Chance of rain 50%. Wednesday night, partly cloudy. Lows in the mid-60s. Thursday, partly sunny with a chance of showers and thunderstorms. Highs in the mid-80s. Chance of rain 50%. Thursday night, partly cloudy. Lows in the mid-60s. Friday, showers likely and a chance of thunderstorms. Highs in the lower 80s. Chance of rain 70%. Friday night, mostly cloudy with a chance of showers. Lows in the lower 60s. Chance of rain 50%. Saturday, partly sunny with a chance of showers and thunderstorms. Highs in the lower 80s. Chance of rain 50%. The 8 to 14 day outlook, from Sunday, July 12th to Saturday, July 18th, calls for near normal temperatures and near normal precipitation. Normal high temperatures across central Pennsylvania during this period range from the upper 70s over the Allegheny Mountains to the mid-80s across the lower Susquehanna Valley. Normal lows range from the mid-50s over the Alleghenies to the mid-60s across the lower Susquehanna Valley. Here are the 2 p.m. conditions in the Altoona area. In Altoona, it was partly sunny. The temperature was 82 degrees, the dew point 70, and the relative humidity 66%. The wind was south at 6 miles an hour. The pressure was 29.99 inches and falling. At State College, it was partly sunny. The temperature was 81 degrees, the dew point 72, and the relative humidity 74%. The wind was variable at 5 miles an hour. The pressure was 29.98 inches and falling. Now, a few other local conditions: Johnstown, light rain 69, Dubois, light rain 76, Latrobe, mostly sunny 86, Pittsburgh cloudy 85, Erie, light rain 75, Bradford cloudy 74. To the south and east, York, partly sunny 87, Selins Grove partly sunny 82, Harrisburg partly sunny 87, Philadelphia partly sunny 87, Baltimore mostly sunny 90, Washington DC partly sunny 91. Once again, in Altoona it was 82 degrees under partly sunny skies. And at State College it was 81 degrees under partly sunny skies.

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Here's the hazardous weather outlook for the following counties, Bedford, Blair, and Cambria. For today and tonight, isolated wind damage is possible with strong to severe thunderstorms this afternoon and evening. And now the extended outlook for the period Monday through Saturday. The probability for widespread hazardous weather is low. Spotters are encouraged to report significant hazardous weather. Strong thunderstorms will impact South Central Clearfield, Northwestern Huntingdon, Southwestern Center, Northeastern Blair, and Northeastern Cambria counties through 3:15 p.m. At 2:46 p.m., Doppler radar was tracking strong thunderstorms along a line extending from near Ebensburg to Tyrone. Movement was northeast at 15 miles per hour. Hazard, wind gusts of 50 to 55 miles per hour. Source, radar indicated. Impact, gusty winds could knock down tree limbs and blow around unsecured objects. Locations impacted include Tyrone, Bald Eagle, Bellwood, Warriors Mark, Patton, Tipton, Landberg, Birmingham, Franklinville, Prince Gallitzin State Park, Chess Springs, and Del Grosso's Amusement Park. If outdoors, consider seeking shelter inside a building. Very heavy rainfall is also occurring with these storms and may lead to localized flooding. Do not drive your vehicle through flooded roadways. Frequent cloud-to-ground lightning is occurring with these storms. Lightning can strike 10 miles away from a thunderstorm. Seek a safe shelter inside a building or vehicle. Flood watch in effect from 2 p.m. this afternoon through Monday evening. What? Flash flooding caused by excessive rainfall is possible. Where? A portion of central Pennsylvania, including the following areas: Adams, Columbia, Cumberland, Dauphin, Franklin, Huntingdon, Juniata, Lancaster, Lebanon, Mifflin, Montour, Northumberland, Perry, Schuylkill, Snyder, Southern Center, Southern Clinton, Southern Lycoming, Union, and York. When? From 2 p.m. this afternoon through Monday evening. Impacts: excessive runoff may result in flooding of rivers, creeks, streams, and other low-lying and flood-prone locations. Creeks and streams may rise out of their banks. Flooding may occur in poor drainage and urban areas. Additional details: multiple rounds of slow-moving thunderstorms are expected with torrential downpours and intense rain rates over 2 inches per hour possible. Localized rainfall totals could exceed 5 inches. While there remains some uncertainty to exactly where the greatest rainfall will occur, the setup favors some locally significant flash flooding. http://www.weather.gov/safety/flood. You should monitor later forecasts and be prepared to take action should flash flood warnings be issued. Thunderstorms capable of strong to locally damaging wind gusts and torrential downpours are expected to develop again this afternoon into the evening. Temperatures and heat indices will not be hot or oppressive as they have been in recent days, with the early July heat wave breaking down and coming to an end. High temperatures will range from the upper 70s in the north central mountains to around 90 degrees in the lower Susquehanna, Lehigh, and Delaware valleys. Flash flooding is possible later this evening into Monday, with the main focus for heavy rain across south central into southeastern Pennsylvania. While there remains some uncertainty to exactly where the greatest rainfall will occur, the setup favors some locally significant flash flooding in the eastern part of the Commonwealth. The upcoming week will feature relatively cooler or more seasonal temperatures for this time of year, along with several periods of diurnal showers and thunderstorms. Here is the latest National Weather Service forecast for Blair and Bedford counties, including the city of Altoona. This afternoon, showers with thunderstorms likely. Some thunderstorms may be severe with damaging winds. Locally heavy rainfall possible. Rainfall amounts between a quarter and a half inch. Highs in the mid-80s. Southeast winds around 5 miles an hour. Chance of rain 80%. Tonight, showers and a chance of thunderstorms through midnight, then showers likely after midnight. Patchy fog between 10 p.m. and midnight. Areas of fog after midnight. Some thunderstorms may be severe with damaging winds through 10 p.m. Locally heavy rainfall possible through 4 a.m. Rainfall amounts between a half and three quarters of an inch. Lows in the upper 60s.
East winds around 5 miles an hour. Chance of rain 80%. Monday, cloudy. Areas of fog before 8 a.m. Patchy fog between 8 a.m. and noon. A chance of showers and a slight chance of thunderstorms in the morning, then showers and a chance of thunderstorms in the afternoon. Rainfall amounts between a quarter and a half inch. Highs in the upper 70s. Southeast winds around 5 miles an hour. Chance of rain 90%. Monday night, a chance of thunderstorms through midnight. Showers. A slight chance of thunderstorms after midnight. Patchy fog between 8 p.m. and 2 a.m. Areas of fog after 2 a.m. Rainfall amounts between a tenth and a quarter of an inch. Lows in the mid-60s. East winds around 5 miles an hour. Chance of rain 90%. Here is the latest National Weather Service forecast for Cambria County, including the city of Johnstown. This afternoon, showers with thunderstorms likely. Locally heavy rainfall possible. Rainfall amounts between a quarter and a half inch. Highs in the lower 80s. Southeast winds around 5 miles an hour. Chance of rain 80%. Tonight, a chance of thunderstorms through midnight. Showers likely. Locally heavy rainfall possible through 4 a.m. Rainfall amounts between a quarter and a half inch. Lows in the mid-60s. East winds around 5 miles an hour. Chance of rain 70%. Monday, mostly cloudy. A chance of showers and a slight chance of thunderstorms in the morning, then showers and a chance of thunderstorms in the afternoon. Rainfall amounts between a tenth and a quarter of an inch. Highs in the mid-70s. Southeast winds around 5 miles an hour. Chance of rain 90%. Monday night, a chance of thunderstorms through midnight. Showers. A slight chance of thunderstorms after midnight. Rainfall amounts around a tenth of an inch. Lows in the mid-60s. East winds 5 to 10 miles an hour. Chance of rain 90%. And now the extended forecast for South Central Pennsylvania. Tuesday, showers likely and a chance of thunderstorms. Patchy fog. Highs in the upper 70s. Chance of rain 70%. Tuesday night, mostly cloudy with a chance of showers and thunderstorms. Lows in the lower 60s. Chance of rain 50%. Wednesday, partly sunny with a chance of showers and thunderstorms. Highs in the lower 80s. Chance of rain 50%. Wednesday night, partly cloudy. Lows in the mid-60s. Thursday, partly sunny with a chance of showers and thunderstorms. Highs in the mid-80s. Chance of rain 50%. Thursday night, partly cloudy. Lows in the mid-60s. Friday, showers likely and a chance of thunderstorms. Highs in the lower 80s. Chance of rain 70%. Friday night, mostly cloudy with a chance of showers. Lows in the lower 60s. Chance of rain 50%. Saturday, partly sunny with a chance of showers and thunderstorms. Highs in the lower 80s. Chance of rain 50%. Here is the latest National Weather Service forecast for Blair and Bedford counties, including the city of Altoona. This afternoon, showers with thunderstorms likely. Rainfall amounts between a tenth and a quarter of an inch. Highs in the mid-80s. Temperature falling to around 80 late. South winds around 5 miles an hour. Chance of rain 90%. Tonight, showers with thunderstorms likely through midnight, then showers likely and a slight chance of thunderstorms after midnight. Patchy fog after 2 a.m. Some thunderstorms may be severe with damaging winds through 10 p.m. Rainfall amounts between a quarter and a half inch. Lows in the mid-60s. East winds around 5 miles an hour. Chance of rain near 100%. Monday, not as warm. Mostly cloudy. Patchy fog before 10 a.m. A chance of showers and a slight chance of thunderstorms in the morning, then showers with thunderstorms likely in the afternoon. Rainfall amounts between a tenth and a quarter of an inch. Highs in the mid-70s. East winds around 5 miles an hour. Chance of rain 90%. Monday night, showers with thunderstorms likely through midnight, then a chance of showers and a slight chance of thunderstorms after midnight.
patchy fog after midnight. Rainfall amounts between a tenth and a quarter of an inch. Lows in the mid-60s. East winds around 5 miles an hour. Chance of rain 90%. Here is the latest National Weather Service forecast for Cambria County, including the city of Johnstown. This afternoon, thunderstorms likely. Showers between 2 p.m. and 4 p.m., then showers likely after 4 p.m. Rainfall amounts between a tenth and a quarter of an inch. Highs in the lower 80s. Southeast winds around 5 miles an hour. Chance of rain 90%. Tonight, showers with thunderstorms likely through midnight, then showers likely and a slight chance of thunderstorms after midnight. Rainfall amounts between a tenth and a quarter of an inch. Lows in the mid-60s. East winds around 5 miles an hour. Chance of rain near 100%. Monday, mostly cloudy. A chance of showers and thunderstorms in the morning, then showers with thunderstorms likely in the afternoon. Rainfall amounts between a tenth and a quarter of an inch. Highs in the mid-70s. Southeast winds around 5 miles an hour. Chance of rain 90%. Monday night, mostly cloudy. Showers with thunderstorms likely through midnight, then a chance of showers and a slight chance of thunderstorms after midnight. Patchy fog between 2 a.m. and 4 a.m. Rainfall amounts around a tenth of an inch. Lows in the mid-60s. Southeast winds around 5 miles an hour. Chance of rain 90%. And now the extended forecast for South Central Pennsylvania. Tuesday, showers and a chance of thunderstorms. Highs in the mid-70s. Chance of rain 80%. Tuesday night, mostly cloudy with a chance of showers and a slight chance of thunderstorms. Lows in the lower 60s. Chance of rain 40%. Wednesday, partly sunny with a chance of showers and a slight chance of thunderstorms. Highs in the lower 80s. Chance of rain 50%. Wednesday night, partly cloudy. Lows in the lower 60s. Thursday, mostly sunny with a chance of showers and thunderstorms. Highs in the mid-80s. Chance of rain 40%. Thursday night, partly cloudy. Lows in the mid-60s. Friday, showers likely and a chance of thunderstorms. Highs in the lower 80s. Chance of rain 70%. Friday night, mostly cloudy with a 50% chance of showers. Lows in the mid-60s. Saturday, partly sunny with a chance of showers. Highs in the upper 70s. Chance of rain 50%. The 8 to 14 day outlook, from Sunday, July 12th to Saturday, July 18th, calls for near normal temperatures and near normal precipitation. Normal high temperatures across central Pennsylvania during this period range from the upper 70s over the Allegheny Mountains to the mid-80s across the lower Susquehanna Valley. Normal lows range from the mid-50s over the Alleghenies to the mid-60s across the lower Susquehanna Valley. Here are the 3 p.m. conditions in the Altoona area. In Altoona, rain was falling. The temperature was 77 degrees, the dew point 72, and the relative humidity 84%. The wind was south at 7 miles an hour. The pressure was 29.98 inches and steady. At State College, light rain was falling. The temperature was 77 degrees, the dew point 73, and the relative humidity 88%. The wind was northeast at 6 miles an hour. The pressure was 29.97 inches and falling. Now, a few other local conditions: Johnstown, light rain 72, Du Bois, light rain 76, La Trobe, partly sunny 86, Pittsburgh, partly sunny 87, Erie, light rain 74, Bradford, cloudy 75. To the south and east, York, partly sunny 87, Selins Grove, partly sunny 84, Harrisburg, cloudy 90, Philadelphia, partly sunny 90, Baltimore, mostly sunny 93, Washington, D.C., mostly sunny 93. Once again, in Altoona it was 77 degrees with rain. And at State College it was 77 degrees with light rain. This is NOAA Weather Radio, all hazards station WNG 589. 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Here's the hazardous weather outlook for the following counties: Bedford, Blair, and Cambria. For today and tonight,
Isolated wind damage is possible with strong to severe thunderstorms this afternoon and evening. And now the extended outlook for the period Monday through Saturday. The probability for widespread hazardous weather is low. Spotters are encouraged to report significant hazardous weather. Strong thunderstorms will impact south central Clearfield, northwestern Huntingdon, southwestern Center, northeastern Blair, and northeastern Cambria counties through 3:15 p.m. At 2:46 p.m., Doppler radar was tracking strong thunderstorms along a line extending from near Ebensburg to Tyrone. Movement was northeast at 15 miles per hour. Hazard, wind gusts of 50 to 55 miles per hour. Source, radar indicated. Impact, gusty winds could knock down tree limbs and blow around unsecured objects.

National Weather Service and State College has issued a flash flood warning for northeastern Blair County in central Pennsylvania, northeastern Cambria County in central Pennsylvania, southwestern Centre County in central Pennsylvania, south central Clearfield County in central Pennsylvania, northwestern Huntingdon County in central Pennsylvania, until 6:15 p.m. At 3:12 p.m., Doppler radar indicated thunderstorms producing heavy rain across the warned area. Up to 1 inch of rain has fallen. Additional rainfall amounts of 1 to 3 inches are possible in the warned area. Flash flooding is ongoing or expected to begin shortly. Hazard: flash flooding caused by thunderstorms. Source: radar. Impact: flash flooding of small creeks and streams, urban areas, highways, streets and underpasses, as well as other poor drainage and low-lying areas. Some locations that will experience flash flooding include Tyrone, Bald Eagle, Warriors Mark, Osceola Mills, Tipton, Houtsdale, Sandy Ridge, Landberg, Birmingham, Prince Gallatin State Park, Arvona, Coalport, Ramey, Brisbane, Glen Hope and Del Grosso's Amusement Park. Turn around, don't drown when encountering flooded roads. Most flood deaths occur in vehicles. In hilly terrain, hundreds of low water crossings are potentially dangerous in heavy rain. Do not attempt to cross flooded roads. Find an alternate route. Flooding is occurring or is imminent. It is important to know where you are relative to streams, rivers, or creeks which can become killers in heavy rains. Campers and hikers should avoid streams or creeks. Repeating, a flash flood warning has been issued until 6:15 p.m. for the following counties: Blair, Cambria, Centre, Clearfield and Huntingdon. Here is the latest National Weather Service forecast for Blair and Bedford counties, including the city of Altoona. This afternoon, showers with thunderstorms likely. Rainfall amounts between a tenth and a quarter of an inch. Highs in the mid-80s. Temperature falling to around 80 late. South winds around 5 miles an hour. Chance of rain 90%. Tonight, showers with thunderstorms likely through midnight, then showers likely and a slight chance of thunderstorms after midnight. Patchy fog after 2 a.m. Some thunderstorms may be severe with damaging winds through 10 p.m. Rainfall amounts between a quarter and a half inch. Lows in the mid-60s. East winds around 5 miles an hour. Chance of rain near 100%. Monday, not as warm. Mostly cloudy. Patchy fog before 10 a.m. A chance of showers and a slight chance of thunderstorms in the morning, then showers with thunderstorms likely in the afternoon. Rainfall amounts between a tenth and a quarter of an inch. Highs in the mid-70s. East winds around 5 miles an hour. Chance of rain 90%. Monday night, showers with thunderstorms likely through midnight, then a chance of showers and a slight chance of thunderstorms after midnight. Patchy fog after midnight. Rainfall amounts between a tenth and a quarter of an inch. Lows in the mid-60s. East winds around 5 miles an hour. Chance of rain 90%. Here is the latest National Weather Service forecast for Cambria County, including the city of Johnstown. This afternoon, thunderstorms likely. Showers between 2 p.m. and 4 p.m., then showers likely after 4 p.m. Rainfall amounts between a tenth and a quarter of an inch. Highs in the lower 80s. Southeast winds around 5 miles an hour. Chance of rain 90%. Tonight, showers with thunderstorms likely through midnight, then showers likely and a slight chance of thunderstorms after midnight. Rainfall amounts between a tenth and a quarter of an inch. Lows in the mid-60s. East winds around 5 miles an hour. Chance of rain near 100%. Monday, mostly cloudy. A chance of showers and thunderstorms in the morning, then showers with thunderstorms likely in the afternoon. Rainfall amounts between a tenth and a quarter of an inch. Highs in the mid-70s. Southeast winds around 5 miles an hour. Chance of rain 90%. Monday night, mostly cloudy. Showers with thunderstorms likely through midnight, then a chance of showers and a slight chance of thunderstorms after midnight. Patchy fog between 2 a.m. and 4 a.m. Rainfall amounts around a tenth of an inch. Lows in the mid-60s.
southeast winds around 5 miles an hour. Chance of rain 90%. And now the extended forecast for south central Pennsylvania. Tuesday, showers and a chance of thunderstorms. Highs in the mid-70s. Chance of rain 80%. Tuesday night, mostly cloudy with a chance of showers and a slight chance of thunderstorms. Lows in the lower 60s. Chance of rain 40%. Wednesday, partly sunny with a chance of showers and a slight chance of thunderstorms. Highs in the lower 80s. Chance of rain 50%. Wednesday night, partly cloudy. Lows in the lower 60s. Thursday, mostly sunny with a chance of showers and thunderstorms. Highs in the mid-80s. Chance of rain 40%. Thursday night, partly cloudy. Lows in the mid-60s. Friday, showers likely and a chance of thunderstorms. Highs in the lower 80s. Chance of rain 70%. Friday night, mostly cloudy with a 50% chance of showers. Lows in the mid-60s. Saturday, partly sunny with a chance of showers. Highs in the upper 70s. Chance of rain 50%. Here are the 3 p.m. conditions in the Altoona area. In Altoona, rain was falling. The temperature was 77 degrees, the dew point 72, and the relative humidity 84%. The wind was south at 7 miles an hour. The pressure was 29.98 inches and steady. At State College, light rain was falling. The temperature was 77 degrees, the dew point 73, and the relative humidity 88%. The wind was northeast at 6 miles an hour. The pressure was 29.97 inches and falling. Now, a few other local conditions: Johnstown, light rain 72, Du Bois, light rain 76, Latrobe, partly sunny 86, Pittsburgh, partly sunny 87, Erie, light rain 74, Bradford, cloudy 75. To the south and east, York, partly sunny 87, Selins Grove, partly sunny 84, Harrisburg, cloudy 90, Philadelphia, partly sunny 90, Baltimore, mostly sunny 93, Washington, D.C., mostly sunny 93. Once again, in Altoona it was 77 degrees with rain. And at State College it was 77 degrees with light rain. 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The National Weather Service in State College has issued a flash flood warning for northeastern Blair County in central Pennsylvania, northeastern Cambria County in central Pennsylvania, southwestern Centre County in central Pennsylvania, south central Clearfield County in central Pennsylvania, northwestern Huntingdon County in central Pennsylvania, until 6:15 p.m. At 3:12 p.m., Doppler radar indicated thunderstorms producing heavy rain across the warned area. Up to 1 inch of rain has fallen. Additional rainfall amounts of 1 to 3 inches are possible in the warned area. Flash flooding is ongoing or expected to begin shortly. Hazard: flash flooding caused by thunderstorms. Source: radar. Impact: flash flooding of small creeks and streams, urban areas, highways, streets and underpasses, as well as other poor drainage and low-lying areas. Some locations that will experience flash flooding include Tyrone, Bald Eagle, Warriors Mark, Osceola Mills, Tipton, Houtsdale, Cindy Ridge, Landberg, Birmingham, Prince Gallitzin State Park, Arvona, Coalport, Ramey, Brisbane, Glen Hope and Del Grosso's Amusement Park. Turn around, don't drown when encountering flooded roads. Most flood deaths occur in vehicles. In hilly terrain, hundreds of low water crossings are potentially dangerous in heavy rain. Do not attempt to cross flooded roads. Find an alternate route. Flooding is occurring or is imminent. It is important to know where you are relative to streams, rivers, or creeks, which can become killers in heavy rains. Campers and hikers should avoid streams or creeks. Repeating, a flash flood warning has been issued until 6:15 p.m. for the following counties: Blair, Cambria, Center, Clearfield, and Huntingdon. 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
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We are located at Innovation Park in State College. 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Properly set weather radios, with the alarm device, will alert you when severe weather warnings or watches are issued. Programming on this station will be temporarily changed during severe weather, to bring you the latest information. Warnings and safety information from the National Weather Service may someday save your life or protect your property. Flood watch in effect from 2 p.m. this afternoon through Monday evening. What? Flash flooding caused by excessive rainfall is possible. Where? A portion of central Pennsylvania, including the following areas: Adams, Columbia, Cumberland, Dauphin, Franklin, Huntingdon, Juniata, Lancaster, Lebanon, Mifflin, Montour, Northumberland, Perry, Schuylkill, Snyder, Southern Center, Southern Clinton, Southern Lycoming, Union, and York. When? From 2 p.m. this afternoon through Monday evening. Impacts: excessive runoff may result in flooding of rivers, creeks, streams, and other low-lying and flood-prone locations. Creeks and streams may rise out of their banks. Flooding may occur in poor drainage and urban areas. Additional details: multiple rounds of slow-moving thunderstorms are expected with torrential downpours and intense rain rates over 2 inches per hour possible. Localized rainfall totals could exceed 5 inches. While there remains some uncertainty to exactly where the greatest rainfall will occur, the setup favors some locally significant flash flooding. http://www.weather.gov/safety/flood. You should monitor later forecasts and be prepared to take action should flash flood warnings be issued. Here is the latest National Weather Service forecast for Blair and Bedford counties, including the city of Altoona. This afternoon, showers with thunderstorms likely. Rainfall amounts between a tenth and a quarter of an inch. Highs in the mid-80s. Temperature falling to around 80 late. South winds around 5 miles an hour. Chance of rain 90%. Tonight, showers with thunderstorms likely through midnight, then showers likely and a slight chance of thunderstorms after midnight. Patchy fog after 2 a.m. Some thunderstorms may be severe with damaging winds through 10 p.m. Rainfall amounts between a quarter and a half inch. Lows in the mid-60s. East winds around 5 miles an hour. Chance of rain near 100%. Monday, not as warm. Mostly cloudy. Patchy fog before 10 a.m. A chance of showers and a slight chance of thunderstorms in the morning, then showers with thunderstorms likely in the afternoon. Rainfall amounts between a tenth and a quarter of an inch. Highs in the mid-70s. East winds around 5 miles an hour. Chance of rain 90%. Monday night, showers with thunderstorms likely through midnight, then a chance of showers and a slight chance of thunderstorms after midnight. Patchy fog after midnight. Rainfall amounts between a tenth and a quarter of an inch. Lows in the mid-60s. East winds around 5 miles an hour. Chance of rain 90%. Here is the latest National Weather Service forecast for Cambria County, including the city of Johnstown. This afternoon, thunderstorms likely. Showers between 2 p.m. and 4 p.m., then showers likely after 4 p.m. Rainfall amounts between a tenth and a quarter of an inch. Highs in the lower 80s. Southeast winds around 5 miles an hour. Chance of rain 90%. Tonight, showers with thunderstorms likely through midnight, then showers likely and a slight chance of thunderstorms after midnight. Rainfall amounts between a tenth and a quarter of an inch. Lows in the mid-60s. East winds around 5 miles an hour. Chance of rain near 100%. Monday, mostly cloudy. A chance of showers and thunderstorms in the morning, then showers with thunderstorms likely in the afternoon. Rainfall amounts between a tenth and a quarter of an inch. Highs in the mid-70s. Southeast winds around 5 miles an hour. Chance of rain 90%. Monday night, mostly cloudy. Showers with thunderstorms likely through midnight, then a chance of showers and a slight chance of thunderstorms after midnight. Patchy fog between 2 a.m. and 4 a.m.
Rainfall amounts around a tenth of an inch. Lows in the mid-60s. Southeast winds around 5 miles an hour. Chance of rain 90%. And now the extended forecast for South Central Pennsylvania. Tuesday, showers and a chance of thunderstorms. Highs in the mid-70s. Chance of rain 80%. Tuesday night, mostly cloudy with a chance of showers and a slight chance of thunderstorms. Lows in the lower 60s. Chance of rain 40%. Wednesday, partly sunny with a chance of showers and a slight chance of thunderstorms. Highs in the lower 80s. Chance of rain 50%. Wednesday night, partly cloudy. Lows in the lower 60s. Thursday, mostly sunny with a chance of showers and thunderstorms. Highs in the mid-80s. Chance of rain 40%. Thursday night, partly cloudy. Lows in the mid-60s. Friday, showers likely and a chance of thunderstorms. Highs in the lower 80s. Chance of rain 70%. Friday night, mostly cloudy with a 50% chance of showers. Lows in the mid-60s. Saturday, partly sunny with a chance of showers. Highs in the upper 70s. Chance of rain 50%. Here are the 3 p.m. conditions in the Altoona area. In Altoona, rain was falling. The temperature was 77 degrees, the dew point 72, and the relative humidity 84%. The wind was south at 7 miles an hour. The pressure was 29.98 inches and steady. At State College, light rain was falling. The temperature was 77 degrees, the dew point 73, and the relative humidity 88%. The wind was northeast at 6 miles an hour. The pressure was 29.97 inches and falling. Now, a few other local conditions: Johnstown, light rain 72, Du Bois, light rain 76, Latrobe, partly sunny 86, Pittsburgh, partly sunny 87, Erie, light rain 74, Bradford, cloudy 75. To the south and east, York, partly sunny 87, Selins Grove, partly sunny 84, Harrisburg, cloudy 90, Philadelphia, partly sunny 90, Baltimore, mostly sunny 93, Washington, D.C., mostly sunny 93. Once again, in Altoona, it was 77 degrees with rain. And at State College, it was 77 degrees with light rain. 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The National Weather Service in State College has issued a flash flood warning for northeastern Blair County in central Pennsylvania, northeastern Cambria County in central Pennsylvania, southwestern Centre County in central Pennsylvania, south central Clearfield County in central Pennsylvania, northwestern Huntingdon County in central Pennsylvania, until 6:15 p.m. At 3:12 p.m., Doppler radar indicated thunderstorms producing heavy rain across the warned area. Up to 1 inch of rain has fallen. Additional rainfall amounts of 1 to 3 inches are possible in the warned area. Flash flooding is ongoing or expected to begin shortly. Hazard: flash flooding caused by thunderstorms. Source: radar. Impact: flash flooding of small creeks and streams, urban areas, highways, streets and underpasses, as well as other poor drainage and low-lying areas. Some locations that will experience flash flooding include Tyrone, Bald Eagle, Warriors Mark, Osceola Mills, Tipton, Houtsdale, Sandy Ridge, Landberg, Birmingham, Prince Gallitzin State Park, Irvona, Coalport, Ramey, Brisbane, Glen Hope and Del Grosso's Amusement Park. Turn around, don't drown when encountering flooded roads. Most flood deaths occur in vehicles. In hilly terrain, hundreds of low water crossings are potentially dangerous in heavy rain. Do not attempt to cross flooded roads. Find an alternate route. Flooding is occurring or is imminent. It is important to know where you are relative to streams, rivers, or creeks, which can become killers in heavy rains. Campers and hikers should avoid streams or creeks. Repeating, a flash flood warning has been issued until 6:15 p.m. for the following counties: Blair, Cambria, Centre, Clearfield and Huntingdon. Flood watch in effect from 2 p.m. this afternoon through Monday evening. What: flash flooding caused by excessive rainfall is possible.
Ware, a portion of central Pennsylvania, including the following areas: Adams, Columbia, Cumberland, Dauphin, Franklin, Huntingdon, Juniata, Lancaster, Lebanon, Mifflin, Montour, Northumberland, Perry, Schuylkill, Snyder, Southern Center, Flash flood warning remains in effect until 6:15 p.m. this evening for northeastern Blair, northeastern Cambria, southwestern Center, south central Clearfield and northwestern Huntingdon counties. At 3:33 p.m., local law enforcement reported thunderstorms producing heavy rain in Tyrone. Between 1 and 3 inches of rain have fallen. Additional rainfall amounts up to 2 inches are possible in the warned area. Flash flooding is already occurring. Hazard, life-threatening flash flooding. Thunderstorms producing flash flooding have been observed in Tyrone. Source, law enforcement reported. Impact, life-threatening flash flooding of creeks and streams, urban areas, highways, streets and underpasses. Some locations that will experience flash flooding include Tyrone, Bald Eagle, Warriors Mark, Osceola Mills, Tipton, Houtsdale, Sandy Ridge, Landberg, Birmingham, Prince Gallitzin State Park, Arvona, Coalport, Ramey, Brisbane, Glen Hope and Del Grosso's Amusement Park. Turn around, don't drown when encountering flooded roads. Most flood deaths occur in vehicles. In hilly terrain, hundreds of low water crossings are potentially dangerous in heavy rain. Do not attempt to cross flooded roads. Find an alternate route. Flooding is occurring or is imminent. It is important to know where you are relative to streams, rivers, or creeks which can become killers in heavy rains. Campers and hikers should avoid streams or creeks. Repeating, a flash flood warning remains in effect until 6:15 p.m. for the following counties: Blair, Cambria, Center, Clearfield and Huntingdon. Flood watch in effect from 2 p.m. this afternoon through Monday evening. What? Flash flooding caused by excessive rainfall is possible. Where? A portion of central Pennsylvania, including the following areas: Adams, Columbia, Cumberland, Dauphin, Franklin, Huntingdon, Juniata, Lancaster, Lebanon, Mifflin, Montour, Northumberland, Perry, Schuylkill, Snyder, Southern Center, Southern Clinton, Southern Lycoming, Union and York. When? From 2 p.m. this afternoon through Monday evening. Impacts, excessive runoff may result in flooding of rivers, creeks, streams, and other low-lying and flood-prone locations. Creeks and streams may rise out of their banks. Flooding may occur in poor drainage and urban areas. Additional details, multiple rounds of slow-moving thunderstorms are expected with torrential downpours and intense rain rates over 2 inches per hour possible. Localized rainfall totals could exceed 5 inches. While there remains some uncertainty to exactly where the greatest rainfall will occur, the setup favors some locally significant flash flooding. http://www.weather.gov/safety/. Flood you should monitor later forecasts and be prepared to take action should flash flood warnings be issued. Flash flood warning remains in effect until 6:15 p.m. this evening for northeastern Blair, northeastern Cambria, southwestern Center, south central Clearfield and northwestern Huntingdon counties. At 3:33 p.m., local law enforcement reported thunderstorms producing heavy rain in Tyrone. Between 1 and 3 inches of rain have fallen. Additional rainfall amounts up to 2 inches are possible in the warned area. Flash flooding is already occurring. Hazard, life-threatening flash flooding. Thunderstorms producing flash flooding have been observed in Tyrone. Source, law enforcement reported. Impact, life-threatening flash flooding of creeks and streams, urban areas, highways, streets and underpasses. Some locations that will experience flash flooding include Tyrone, Bald Eagle, Warriors Mark, Osceola Mills, Tipton, Houtsdale, Sandy Ridge, Landberg, Birmingham, Prince Gallitzin State Park, Arvona, Coalport, Ramey, Brisbane, Glen Hope and Del Grosso's Amusement Park. Turn around, don't drown when encountering flooded roads. Most flood deaths occur in vehicles. In hilly terrain, hundreds of low water crossings are potentially dangerous in heavy rain. Do not attempt to cross flooded roads. Find an alternate route. Flooding is occurring or is imminent. It is important to know where you are relative to streams, rivers, or creeks which can become killers in heavy rains.
campers and hikers should avoid streams or creeks. Repeating, a flash flood warning remains in effect until 6:15 p.m. for the following counties: Blair, Cambria, Centre, Clearfield, and Huntingdon. Here is the latest National Weather Service forecast.

flood watch in effect through Monday evening. What? Flash flooding caused by excessive rainfall continues to be possible. Where? A portion of central Pennsylvania, including the following areas: Bedford, Blair, Cambria, Clearfield, Fulton, Northern Center, Somerset, and Sullivan. When? Through Monday evening. Impacts. Excessive runoff may result in flooding of rivers, creeks, streams, and other low-lying and flood-prone locations. Creeks and streams may rise out of their banks. Flooding may occur in poor drainage and urban areas. Additional details: multiple rounds of slow-moving thunderstorms are expected, with torrential downpours and intense rain rates over 2 inches per hour possible. Localized rainfall totals could exceed 5 inches. While there remains some uncertainty to exactly where the greatest rainfall will occur, the setup favors some locally significant flash flooding. http://www.weather.gov/safety/flood. You should monitor later forecasts and be prepared to take action should flash flood warnings be issued. Here is the latest National Weather Service forecast for Blair and Bedford counties, including the city of Altoona. This afternoon, showers with thunderstorms likely. Rainfall amounts between a tenth and a quarter of an inch. Highs in the mid-80s. Temperature falling to around 80 late. South winds around 5 miles an hour. Chance of rain 90%. Tonight, showers with thunderstorms likely through midnight, then showers likely and a slight chance of thunderstorms after midnight. Patchy fog after 2 a.m. Some thunderstorms may be severe with damaging winds through 10 p.m. Rainfall amounts between a quarter and a half inch. Lows in the mid-60s. East winds around 5 miles an hour. Chance of rain near 100%. Monday, not as warm. Mostly cloudy. Patchy fog before 10 a.m. A chance of showers and a slight chance of thunderstorms in the morning, then showers with thunderstorms likely in the afternoon. Rainfall amounts between a tenth and a quarter of an inch. Highs in the mid-70s. East winds around 5 miles an hour. Chance of rain 90%. Monday night, showers with thunderstorms likely through midnight, then a chance of showers and a slight chance of thunderstorms after midnight. Patchy fog after midnight. Rainfall amounts between a tenth and a quarter of an inch. Lows in the mid-60s. East winds around 5 miles an hour. Chance of rain 90%. Here is the latest National Weather Service forecast for Cambria County, including the city of Johnstown. This afternoon, thunderstorms likely. Showers between 2 p.m. and 4 p.m., then showers likely after 4 p.m. Rainfall amounts between a tenth and a quarter of an inch. Highs in the lower 80s. Southeast winds around 5 miles an hour. Chance of rain 90%. Tonight, showers with thunderstorms likely through midnight, then showers likely and a slight chance of thunderstorms after midnight. Rainfall amounts between a tenth and a quarter of an inch. Lows in the mid-60s. East winds around 5 miles an hour. Chance of rain near 100%. Monday, mostly cloudy. A chance of showers and thunderstorms in the morning, then showers with thunderstorms likely in the afternoon. Rainfall amounts between a tenth and a quarter of an inch. Highs in the mid-70s. Southeast winds around 5 miles an hour. Chance of rain 90%. Monday night, mostly cloudy. Showers with thunderstorms likely through midnight, then a chance of showers and a slight chance of thunderstorms after midnight. Patchy fog between 2 a.m. and 4 a.m. Rainfall amounts around a tenth of an inch. Lows in the mid-60s. Southeast winds around 5 miles an hour. Chance of rain 90%. And now the extended forecast for South Central Pennsylvania. Tuesday, showers and a chance of thunderstorms. Highs in the mid-70s. Chance of rain 80%. Tuesday night, mostly cloudy with a chance of showers and a slight chance of thunderstorms. Lows in the lower 60s. Chance of rain 40%. Wednesday, partly sunny with a chance of showers and a slight chance of thunderstorms. Highs in the lower 80s. Chance of rain 50%. Wednesday night, partly cloudy. Lows in the lower 60s.
Thursday, mostly sunny with a chance of showers and thunderstorms. Highs in the mid-80s. Chance of rain 40%. Thursday night, partly cloudy. Lows in the mid-60s. Friday, showers likely and a chance of thunderstorms. Highs in the lower 80s. Chance of rain 70%. Friday night, mostly cloudy with a 50% chance of showers. Lows in the mid-60s. Saturday, partly sunny with a chance of showers. Highs in the upper 70s. Chance of rain 50%. Here are the 3 p.m. conditions in the Altoona area. In Altoona, rain was falling. The temperature was 77 degrees, the dew point 72, and the relative humidity 84%. The wind was south at 7 miles an hour. The pressure was 29.98 inches and steady. At State College, light rain was falling. The temperature was 77 degrees, the dew point 73, and the relative humidity 88%. The wind was northeast at 6 miles an hour. The pressure was 29.97 inches and falling. Now, a few other local conditions: Johnstown, light rain 72, Du Bois, light rain 76, La Trobe, partly sunny 86, Pittsburgh, partly sunny 87, Erie, light rain 74, Bradford, cloudy 75. To the south and east, York, partly sunny 87, Selins Grove, partly sunny 84, Harrisburg, cloudy 90, Philadelphia, partly sunny 90, Baltimore, mostly sunny 93, Washington, D.C., mostly sunny 93. Once again, in Altoona, it was 77 degrees with rain. And at State College, it was 77 degrees with light rain. This is NOAA Weather Radio, All Hazards Station WNG 589. 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Flood watch in effect through Monday evening. What? Flash flooding caused by excessive rainfall continues to be possible. Where? A portion of Central Pennsylvania, including the following areas: Bedford, Blair, Cambria, Clearfield, Fulton, Northern Center, Somerset, and Sullivan. When? Through Monday evening. Impacts: excessive runoff may result in flooding of rivers, creeks, streams, and other low-lying and flood-prone locations. Creeks and streams may rise out of their banks. Flooding may occur in poor drainage and urban areas. Additional details: multiple rounds of slow-moving thunderstorms are expected with torrential downpours and intense rain rates over 2 inches per hour possible. Localized rainfall totals could exceed 5 inches. While there remains some uncertainty to exactly where the greatest rainfall will occur, the setup favors some locally significant flash flooding. http://www.weather.gov/safety/flood. You should monitor later forecasts and be prepared to take action should flash flood warnings be issued. Flood watch remains in effect through Monday evening. What? Flash flooding caused by excessive rainfall continues to be possible. Where? A portion of Central Pennsylvania, including the following areas: Adams, Columbia, Cumberland, Dauphin, Franklin, Huntingdon, Juniata, Lancaster, Lebanon, Mifflin, Montour, Northumberland, Perry, Schuylkill, Snyder, Southern Center, Southern Quinton, Southern Lycoming, Union, and York. When? Through Monday evening. Impacts: excessive runoff may result in flooding of rivers, creeks, streams, and other low-lying and flood-prone locations. Creeks and streams may rise out of their banks. Flooding may occur in poor drainage and urban areas. Additional details: multiple rounds of slow-moving thunderstorms are expected with torrential downpours and intense rain rates over 2 inches per hour possible. Localized rainfall totals could exceed 5 inches. While there remains some uncertainty to exactly where the greatest rainfall will occur, the setup favors some locally significant flash flooding. http://www.weather.gov/safety/flood. You should monitor later forecasts and be prepared to take action should flash flood warnings be issued. Flash flood warning remains in effect until 6:15 p.m. this evening for northeastern Blair, northeastern Cambria, southwestern Center, south central Clearfield, and northwestern Huntingdon counties. At 3:33 p.m., local law enforcement reported thunderstorms producing heavy rain in Tyrone. Between 1 and 3 inches of rain have fallen.
Additional rainfall amounts up to 2 inches are possible in the warned area. Flash flooding is already occurring. Hazard, life-threatening flash flooding. Thunderstorms producing flash flooding have been observed in Tyrone. Source, law enforcement reported. Impact, life-threatening flash flooding of creeks and streams, urban areas, highways, streets and underpasses. Some locations that will experience flash flooding include Tyrone, Bald Eagle, Warriors Mark, Osceola Mills, Tipton, Houtsdale, Sandy Ridge, Landberg, Birmingham, Prince Gallitzin State Park, Arvona, Coalport, Ramey, Brisbane, Glen Hope and Del Grosso's Amusement Park. Turn around, don't drown when encountering flooded roads. Most flood deaths occur in vehicles. In hilly terrain, hundreds of low water crossings are potentially dangerous in heavy rain. Do not attempt to cross flooded roads. Find an alternate route. Flooding is occurring or is imminent. It is important to know where you are relative to streams, rivers, or creeks which can become killers in heavy rains. Campers and hikers should avoid streams or creeks. Repeating, a flash flood warning remains in effect until 6:15 p.m. for the following counties: Blair, Cambria, Centre, Clearfield and Huntingdon. Here is the latest National Weather Service forecast for Blair and Bedford counties, including the city of Altoona. This afternoon, showers with thunderstorms likely. Rainfall amounts between a tenth and a quarter of an inch. Highs in the mid-80s. Temperature falling to around 80 late. South winds around 5 miles an hour. Chance of rain 90%. Tonight, showers with thunderstorms likely through midnight, then showers likely and a slight chance of thunderstorms after midnight. Patchy fog after 2 a.m. Some thunderstorms may be severe with damaging winds through 10 p.m. Rainfall amounts between a quarter and a half inch. Lows in the mid-60s. East winds around 5 miles an hour. Chance of rain near 100%. Monday, not as warm. Mostly cloudy. Patchy fog before 10 a.m. A chance of showers and a slight chance of thunderstorms in the morning, then showers with thunderstorms likely in the afternoon. Rainfall amounts between a tenth and a quarter of an inch. Highs in the mid-70s. East winds around 5 miles an hour. Chance of rain 90%. Monday night, showers with thunderstorms likely through midnight, then a chance of showers and a slight chance of thunderstorms after midnight. Patchy fog after midnight. Rainfall amounts between a tenth and a quarter of an inch. Lows in the mid-60s. East winds around 5 miles an hour. Chance of rain 90%. Here is the latest National Weather Service forecast for Cambria County, including the city of Johnstown. This afternoon, thunderstorms likely. Showers between 2 p.m. and 4 p.m., then showers likely after 4 p.m. Rainfall amounts between a tenth and a quarter of an inch. Highs in the lower 80s. Southeast winds around 5 miles an hour. Chance of rain 90%. Tonight, showers with thunderstorms likely through midnight, then showers likely and a slight chance of thunderstorms after midnight. Rainfall amounts between a tenth and a quarter of an inch. Lows in the mid

of an inch. Lows in the mid-60s. Southeast winds around 5 miles an hour. Chance of rain 90%. And now the extended forecast for South Central Pennsylvania. Tuesday, showers and a chance of thunderstorms. Highs in the mid-70s. Chance of rain 80%. Tuesday night, mostly cloudy with a chance of showers and a slight chance of thunderstorms. Lows in the lower 60s. Chance of rain 40%. Wednesday, partly sunny with a chance of showers and a slight chance of thunderstorms. Highs in the lower 80s. Chance of rain 50%. Wednesday night, partly cloudy. Lows in the lower 60s. Thursday, mostly sunny with a chance of showers and thunderstorms. Highs in the mid-80s. Chance of rain 40%. Thursday night, partly cloudy. Lows in the mid-60s. Friday, showers likely and a chance of thunderstorms. Highs in the lower 80s. Chance of rain 70%. Friday night, mostly cloudy with a 50% chance of showers. Lows in the mid-60s. Saturday, partly sunny with a chance of showers. Highs in the upper 70s. Chance of rain 50%. Here are the 3 p.m. conditions in the Altoona area. In Altoona, rain was falling. The temperature was 77 degrees, the dew point 72, and the relative humidity 84%. The wind was south at 7 miles an hour. The pressure was 29.98 inches and steady. At State College, light rain was falling. The temperature was 77 degrees, the dew point 73, and the relative humidity 88%. The wind was northeast at 6 miles an hour. The pressure was 29.97 inches and falling. Now, a few other local conditions: Johnstown, light rain 72, Dubois, light rain 76, Latrobe, partly sunny 86, Pittsburgh, partly sunny 87, Erie, light rain 74, Bradford, cloudy 75. To the south and east, York, partly sunny 87, Selins Grove, partly sunny 84, Harrisburg, cloudy 90, Philadelphia, partly sunny 90, Baltimore, mostly sunny 93, Washington, D.C., mostly sunny 93. Once again, in Altoona, it was 77 degrees with rain. And at State College, it was 77 degrees with light rain. 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Flood watch in effect through Monday evening. What? Flash flooding caused by excessive rainfall continues to be possible. Where? A portion of central Pennsylvania, including the following areas: Bedford, Blair, Cambria, Clearfield, Fulton, Northern Center, Somerset, and Sullivan. When? Through Monday evening. Impacts: excessive runoff may result in flooding of rivers, creeks, streams, and other low-lying and flood-prone locations. Creeks and streams may rise out of their banks. Flooding may occur in poor drainage and urban areas. Additional details: multiple rounds of slow-moving thunderstorms are expected with torrential downpours and intense rain rates over 2 inches per hour possible. Localized rainfall totals could exceed 5 inches. While there remains some uncertainty to exactly where the greatest rainfall will occur, the setup favors some locally significant flash flooding. http://www.weather.gov/safety/flood. You should monitor later forecasts and be prepared to take action should flash flood warnings be issued. Flood watch remains in effect through Monday evening. What? Flash flooding caused by excessive rainfall continues to be possible. Where? A portion of central Pennsylvania, including the following areas: Adams, Columbia, Cumberland, Dauphin, Franklin, Huntingdon, Juniata, Lancaster, Lebanon, Mifflin, Montour, Northumberland, Perry, Schuylkill, Snyder, Southern Center, Southern Clinton, Southern Lycoming, Union, and York. When? Through Monday evening. Impacts: excessive runoff may result in flooding of rivers, creeks, streams, and other low-lying and flood-prone locations. Creeks and streams may rise out of their banks. Flooding may occur in poor drainage and urban areas. Additional details: multiple rounds of slow-moving thunderstorms are expected with torrential downpours and intense rain rates over 2 inches per hour possible. Localized rainfall totals could exceed 5 inches.

while there remains some uncertainty to exactly where the greatest rainfall will occur, the setup favors some locally significant flash flooding. http://www.weather.gov/safety/flood. You should monitor later forecasts and be prepared to take action should flash flood warnings be issued. Flash flood warning remains in effect until 6:15 p.m. this evening for northeastern Blair, northeastern Cambria, southwestern Centre, south-central Clearfield and northwestern Huntingdon counties. At 3:33 p.m., local law enforcement reported thunderstorms producing heavy rain in Tyrone. Between 1 and 3 inches of rain have fallen. Additional rainfall amounts up to 2 inches are possible in the warned area. Flash flooding is already occurring. Hazard, life-threatening flash flooding. Thunderstorms producing flash flooding have been observed in Tyrone. Source, law enforcement reported. Impact, life-threatening flash flooding of creeks and streams, urban areas, highways, streets and underpasses. Some locations that will experience flash flooding include Tyrone, Bald Eagle, Warriors Mark, Osceola Mills, Tipton, Houtsdale, Sandy Ridge, Landberg, Birmingham, Prince Gallitzin State Park, Arvona, Coalport, Ramey, Brisbane, Glen Hope and Del Grosso's Amusement Park. Turn around, don't drown when encountering flooded roads. Most flood deaths occur in vehicles. In hilly terrain, hundreds of low water crossings are potentially dangerous in heavy rain. Do not attempt to cross flooded roads. Find an alternate route. Flooding is occurring or is imminent. It is important to know where you are relative to streams, rivers, or creeks which can become killers in heavy rains. Campers and hikers should avoid streams or creeks. Repeating, a flash flood warning remains in effect until 6:15 p.m. for the following counties, Blair, Cambria, Centre, Clearfield and Huntingdon. Here is the latest National Weather Service forecast for Blair and Bedford counties, including the city of Altoona. This afternoon, showers with thunderstorms likely. Rainfall amounts between a tenth and a quarter of an inch. Highs in the mid-80s. Temperature falling into the upper 70s late. East winds around 5 miles an hour. Chance of rain 90%. Tonight, showers with thunderstorms likely through midnight, then showers likely and a slight chance of thunderstorms after midnight. Patchy fog after 2 a.m. Some thunderstorms may be severe with damaging winds through 10 p.m. Rainfall amounts between a quarter and a half inch. Lows in the mid-60s. East winds around 5 miles an hour. Chance of rain near 100%. Monday, not as warm. Mostly cloudy. Patchy fog before 10 a.m. A chance of showers and a slight chance of thunderstorms in the morning, then showers with thunderstorms likely in the afternoon. Rainfall amounts between a tenth and a quarter of an inch. Highs in the mid-70s. East winds around 5 miles an hour. Chance of rain 90%. Monday night, showers with thunderstorms likely through midnight, then a chance of showers and a slight chance of thunderstorms after midnight. Patchy fog after midnight. Rainfall amounts between a tenth and a quarter of an inch. Lows in the mid-60s. East winds around 5 miles an hour. Chance of rain 90%. Here is the latest National Weather Service forecast for Cambria County, including the city of Johnstown. This afternoon, showers and thunderstorms likely. Rainfall amounts around a tenth of an inch. Highs in the lower 80s. Southeast winds around 5 miles an hour. Chance of rain 70%. Tonight, showers with thunderstorms likely through midnight, then showers likely and a slight chance of thunderstorms after midnight. Rainfall amounts between a tenth and a quarter of an inch. Lows in the mid-60s. East winds around 5 miles an hour. Chance of rain near 100%. Monday, mostly cloudy. A chance of showers and thunderstorms in the morning, then showers with thunderstorms likely in the afternoon. Rainfall amounts between a tenth and a quarter of an inch. Highs in the mid-70s. Southeast winds around 5 miles an hour. Chance of rain 90%. Monday night, mostly cloudy. Showers with thunderstorms likely through midnight, then a chance of showers and a slight chance of thunderstorms after midnight. Patchy fog between 2 a.m. and 4 a.m.
Rainfall amounts around a tenth of an inch. Lows in the mid-60s. Southeast winds around 5 miles an hour. Chance of rain 90%. And now the extended forecast for South Central Pennsylvania. Tuesday, showers and a chance of thunderstorms. Highs in the mid-70s. Chance of rain 80%. Tuesday night, mostly cloudy with a chance of showers and a slight chance of thunderstorms. Lows in the lower 60s. Chance of rain 40%. Wednesday, partly sunny with a chance of showers and a slight chance of thunderstorms. Highs in the lower 80s. Chance of rain 50%. Wednesday night, partly cloudy. Lows in the lower 60s. Thursday, mostly sunny with a chance of showers and thunderstorms. Highs in the mid-80s. Chance of rain 40%. Thursday night, partly cloudy. Lows in the mid-60s. Friday, showers likely and a chance of thunderstorms. Highs in the lower 80s. Chance of rain 70%. Friday night, mostly cloudy with a 50% chance of showers. Lows in the mid-60s. Saturday, partly sunny with a chance of showers. Highs in the upper 70s. Chance of rain 50%. Here are the 4 p.m. conditions in the Altoona area. In Altoona, it was cloudy. The temperature was 81 degrees, the dew point 71, and the relative humidity 71%. The wind was south at 8 miles an hour. The pressure was 29.96 inches and falling. At State College, a thunderstorm was reported. The temperature was 75 degrees, the dew point 75, and the relative humidity 100%. The wind was north at 5 miles an hour. The pressure was 29.97 inches and steady. Now, a few other local conditions: Johnstown, cloudy 76, Dubois, cloudy 76, La Trobe, mostly sunny 84, Pittsburgh cloudy 85, Erie, cloudy 76, Bradford cloudy 75. To the south and east, York, partly sunny 87, Selins Grove partly sunny 83, Harrisburg cloudy 91, Philadelphia partly sunny 91, Baltimore mostly sunny 92, Washington DC mostly sunny 93. Once again, in Altoona it was 81 degrees under cloudy skies. And at State College it was 75 degrees with a thunderstorm. 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Serving South Central Pennsylvania, and originating from the National Weather Service Office in State College. Flood watch in effect through Monday evening. What? Flash flooding caused by excessive rainfall continues to be possible. Where? A portion of central Pennsylvania, including the following areas: Bedford, Blair, Cambria, Clearfield, Fulton, Northern Center, Somerset, and Sullivan. When? Through Monday evening. Impacts: excessive runoff may result in flooding of rivers, creeks, streams, and other low-lying and flood-prone locations. Creeks and streams may rise out of their banks. Flooding may occur in poor drainage and urban areas. Additional details: multiple rounds of slow-moving thunderstorms are expected with torrential downpours and intense rain rates over 2 inches per hour possible. Localized rainfall totals could exceed 5 inches. While there remains some uncertainty to exactly where the greatest rainfall will occur, the setup favors some locally significant flash flooding. http://www.weather.gov/safety/flood/you-should-monitor-later-forecast and be prepared to take action should flash flood warnings be issued. Flood watch remains in effect through Monday evening. What? Flash flooding caused by excessive rainfall continues to be possible. Where? A portion of central Pennsylvania, including the following areas: Adams, Columbia, Cumberland, Dauphin, Franklin, Huntingdon, Juniata, Lancaster, Lebanon, Mifflin, Montour, Northumberland, Perry, Schuylkill, Snyder, Southern Center, Southern Clinton, Southern Lycoming, Union, and York. When? Through Monday evening. Impacts: excessive runoff may result in flooding of rivers, creeks, streams, and other low-lying and flood-prone locations. Creeks and streams may rise out of their banks. Flooding may occur in poor drainage and urban areas. Additional details: multiple rounds of slow-moving thunderstorms are expected with torrential downpours and intense rain rates over 2 inches per hour possible.
localized rainfall totals could exceed 5 inches. While there remains some uncertainty to exactly where the greatest rainfall will occur, the setup favors some locally significant flash flooding. http://www.weather.gov/safety/flood You should monitor later forecasts and be prepared to take action should flash flood warnings be issued. Flash flood warning remains in effect until 6:15 p.m. this evening for northeastern Blair, northeastern Cambria, southwestern Centre, south-central Clearfield and northwestern Huntingdon counties. At 3:33 p.m., local law enforcement reported thunderstorms producing heavy rain in Tyrone. Between 1 and 3 inches of rain have fallen. Additional rainfall amounts up to 2 inches are possible in the warned area. Flash flooding is already occurring. Hazard, life-threatening flash flooding. Thunderstorms producing flash flooding have been observed in Tyrone. Source, law enforcement reported. Impact, life-threatening flash flooding of creeks and streams, urban areas, highways, streets and underpasses. Some locations that will experience flash flooding include Tyrone, Bald Eagle, Warriors Mark, Osceola Mills, Tipton, Houtsdale, Sandy Ridge, Landberg, Birmingham, Prince Gallitzin State Park, Arvona, Coalport, Ramey, Brisbane, Glen Hope and Del Grosso's Amusement Park. Turn around, don't drown when encountering flooded roads. Most flood deaths occur in vehicles. In hilly terrain, hundreds of low water crossings are potentially dangerous in heavy rain. Do not attempt to cross flooded roads. Find an alternate route. Flooding is occurring or is imminent. It is important to know where you are relative to streams, rivers, or creeks which can become killers in heavy rains. Campers and hikers should avoid streams or creeks. Repeating, a flash flood warning remains in effect until 6:15 p.m. for the following counties, Blair, Cambria, Centre, Clearfield and Huntingdon. Here is the latest National Weather Service forecast for Blair and Bedford counties, including the city of Altoona. This afternoon, showers with thunderstorms likely. Rainfall amounts between a tenth and a quarter of an inch. Highs in the mid-80s. Temperature falling into the upper 70s late. East winds around 5 miles an hour. Chance of rain 90%. Tonight, showers with thunderstorms likely through midnight, then showers likely and a slight chance of thunderstorms after midnight. Patchy fog after 2 a.m. Some thunderstorms may be severe with damaging winds through 10 p.m. Rainfall amounts between a quarter and a half inch. Lows in the mid-60s. East winds around 5 miles an hour. Chance of rain near 100%. Monday, not as warm. Mostly cloudy. Patchy fog before 10 a.m. A chance of showers and a slight chance of thunderstorms in the morning, then showers with thunderstorms likely in the afternoon. Rainfall amounts between a tenth and a quarter of an inch. Highs in the mid-70s. East winds around 5 miles an hour. Chance of rain 90%. Monday night, showers with thunderstorms likely through midnight, then a chance of showers and a slight chance of thunderstorms after midnight. Patchy fog after midnight. Rainfall amounts between a tenth and a quarter of an inch. Lows in the mid-60s. East winds around 5 miles an hour. Chance of rain 90%. Here is the latest National Weather Service forecast for Cambria County, including the city of Johnstown. This afternoon, showers and thunderstorms likely. Rainfall amounts around a tenth of an inch. Highs in the lower 80s. Southeast winds around 5 miles an hour. Chance of rain 70%. Tonight, showers with thunderstorms likely through midnight, then showers likely and a slight chance of thunderstorms after midnight. Rainfall amounts between a tenth and a quarter of an inch. Lows in the mid-60s. East winds around 5 miles an hour. Chance of rain near 100%. Monday, mostly cloudy. A chance of showers and thunderstorms in the morning, then showers with thunderstorms likely in the afternoon. Rainfall amounts between a tenth and a quarter of an inch. Highs in the mid-70s. Southeast winds around 5 miles an hour. Chance of rain 90%. Monday night, mostly cloudy. Showers with thunderstorms likely through midnight, then a chance of showers and a slight chance of thunderstorms after midnight.
patchy fog between 2 a.m. and 4 a.m. Rainfall amounts around a tenth of an inch. Lows in the mid-60s. Southeast winds around 5 miles an hour. Chance of rain 90%. And now the extended forecast for South Central Pennsylvania. Tuesday, showers and a chance of thunderstorms. Highs in the mid-70s. Chance of rain 80%. Tuesday night, mostly cloudy with a chance of showers and a slight chance of thunderstorms. Lows in the lower 60s. Chance of rain 40%. Wednesday, partly sunny with a chance of showers and a slight chance of thunderstorms. Highs in the lower 80s. Chance of rain 50%. Wednesday night, partly cloudy. Lows in the lower 60s. Thursday, mostly sunny with a chance of showers and thunderstorms. Highs in the mid-80s. Chance of rain 40%. Thursday night, partly cloudy. Lows in the mid-60s. Friday, showers likely and a chance of thunderstorms. Highs in the lower 80s. Chance of rain 70%. Friday night, mostly cloudy with a 50% chance of showers. Lows in the mid-60s. Saturday, partly sunny with a chance of showers. Highs in the upper 70s. Chance of rain 50%. Here are the 4 p.m. conditions in the Altoona area. In Altoona, it was partly sunny. The temperature was 81 degrees, the dew point 72, and the relative humidity 74%. The wind was variable at 3 miles an hour. The pressure was 29.96 inches and steady. At State College, a thunderstorm was reported. The temperature was 75 degrees, the dew point 75, and the relative humidity 100%. The wind was north at 5 miles an hour. The pressure was 29.97 inches and steady. Now, a few other local conditions: Johnstown, partly sunny 76, Du Bois, partly sunny 76, La Trobe, mostly sunny 84, Pittsburgh cloudy 85, Erie, cloudy 76, Bradford partly sunny 75. To the south and east, York, mostly sunny 87, Selins Grove partly sunny 83, Harrisburg cloudy 91, Philadelphia partly sunny 91, Baltimore mostly sunny 92, Washington D.C. mostly sunny 93. Once again, in Altoona it was 81 degrees under partly sunny skies. And at State College it was 75 degrees with a thunderstorm. This is NOAA Weather Radio, All Hazards Station WNG 589. 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Strong thunderstorms will impact northeastern Huntingdon, central Mifflin and southwestern Centre counties through 4:45 p.m. At 4:09 p.m., Doppler radar was tracking strong thunderstorms along a line extending from 10 miles east of Tyrone to State College to near Lewistown. Movement was north at 10 miles per hour. Hazard, wind gusts up to 40 miles per hour. Source, radar indicated. Impact, gusty winds could knock down tree limbs and blow around unsecured objects. Locations impacted include State College, Lewistown, Park Forest Village, Bowlesburg, Pleasant Gap, Stormstown, Lamont, Belleville, Houserville, Pine Grove Mills, Milroy, Center Hall, Ramblewood, Reedsville, Port Matilda, Julian, Whipple Dam State Park, McAlevey's Fort, Potter's Mills, and Rock Springs. If outdoors, consider seeking shelter inside a building. Very heavy rainfall is also occurring with these storms and may lead to localized flooding. Do not drive your vehicle through flooded roadways. Flood watch in effect through Monday evening. What? Flash flooding caused by excessive rainfall continues to be possible. Where? A portion of central Pennsylvania, including the following areas: Bedford, Blair, Cambria, Clearfield, Fulton, Northern Center, Somerset and Sullivan. When? Through Monday evening. Impacts: excessive runoff may result in flooding of rivers, creeks, streams, and other low-lying and flood-prone locations. Creeks and streams may rise out of their banks. Flooding may occur in poor drainage and urban areas. Additional details: multiple rounds of slow-moving thunderstorms are expected with torrential downpours and intense rain rates over 2 inches per hour possible. Localized rainfall totals could exceed 5 inches.
While there remains some uncertainty to exactly where the greatest rainfall will occur, the setup favors some locally significant flash flooding. http://www.weather.gov/safety/flood-you-should-monitor-later-forecasts-and-be-prepared-to-take-action-should-flash-flood-warnings-be-issued. Flood watch remains in effect through Monday evening. What? Flash flooding caused by excessive rainfall continues to be possible. Where? A portion of central Pennsylvania, including the following areas: Adams, Columbia, Cumberland, Dauphin, Franklin, Huntingdon, Juliata, Lancaster, Lebanon, Mifflin, Montour, Northumberland, Perry, Schuylkill, Snyder, Southern Center, Southern Clinton, Southern Lycoming, Union, and York. When? Through Monday evening. Impacts: excessive runoff may result in flooding of rivers, creeks, streams, and other low-lying and flood-prone locations. Creeks and streams may rise out of their banks. Flooding may occur in poor drainage and urban areas. Additional details: multiple rounds of slow-moving thunderstorms are expected, with torrential downpours and intense rain rates over 2 inches per hour possible. Localized rainfall totals could exceed 5 inches. While there remains some uncertainty to exactly where the greatest rainfall will occur, the setup favors some locally significant flash flooding. http://www.weather.gov/safety/flood-you-should-monitor-later-forecasts-and-be-prepared-to-take-action-should-flash-flood-warnings-be-issued. Flash flood warning remains in effect until 6:15 p.m. this evening for northeastern Blair, northeastern Cambria, southwestern Center, south-central Clearfield, and northwestern Huntingdon counties. At 3:33 p.m., local law enforcement reported thunderstorms producing heavy rain in Tyrone. Between 1 and 3 inches of rain have fallen. Additional rainfall amounts up to 2 inches are possible in the warned area. Flash flooding is already occurring. Hazard: life-threatening flash flooding. Thunderstorms producing flash flooding have been observed in Tyrone. Source: law enforcement reported. Impact: life-threatening flash flooding of creeks and streams, urban areas, highways, streets, and underpasses. Some locations that will experience flash flooding include Tyrone, Bald Eagle, Warriors Mark, Osceola Mills, Tipton, Houtsdale, Sandy Ridge, Landberg, Birmingham, Prince Gallitzin State Park, Arvona, Coalport, Ramey, Brisbane, Glen Hope, and Del Grosso's Amusement Park. Turn around: don't drown when encountering flooded roads. Most flood deaths occur in vehicles. In hilly terrain, hundreds of low water crossings are potentially dangerous in heavy rain. Do not attempt to cross flooded roads. Find an alternate route. Flooding is occurring or is imminent. It is important to know where you are relative to streams, rivers, or creeks, which can become killers in heavy rains. Campers and hikers should avoid streams or creeks. Repeating, a flash flood warning remains in effect until 6:15 p.m. for the following counties: Blair, Cambria, Center, Clearfield, and Huntingdon. Here is the latest National Weather Service forecast for Blair and Bedford counties, including the city of Altoona. This afternoon, showers with thunderstorms likely. Rainfall amounts between a tenth and a quarter of an inch. Highs in the mid-80s. Temperature falling into the upper 70s late. East winds around 5 miles an hour. Chance of rain 90%. Tonight, showers with thunderstorms likely through midnight, then showers likely and a slight chance of thunderstorms after midnight. Patchy fog after 2 a.m. Some thunderstorms may be severe with damaging winds through 10 p.m. Rainfall amounts between a quarter and a half inch. Lows in the mid-60s. East winds around 5 miles an hour. Chance of rain near 100%. Monday, not as warm. Mostly cloudy. Patchy fog before 10 a.m. A chance of showers and a slight chance of thunderstorms in the morning, then showers with thunderstorms likely in the afternoon. Rainfall amounts between a tenth and a quarter of an inch. Highs in the mid-70s. East winds around 5 miles an hour. Chance of rain 90%. Monday night, showers with thunderstorms likely through midnight, then a chance of showers and a slight chance of thunderstorms after midnight. Patchy fog after midnight. Rainfall amounts between a tenth and a quarter of an inch.
lows in the mid-60s. East winds around 5 miles an hour. Chance of rain 90%. Here is the latest National Weather Service forecast for Cambria County, including the city of Johnstown. This afternoon, showers and thunderstorms likely. Rainfall amounts around a tenth of an inch. Highs in the lower 80s. Southeast winds around 5 miles an hour. Chance of rain 70%. Tonight, showers with thunderstorms likely through midnight, then showers likely and a slight chance of thunderstorms after midnight. Rainfall amounts between a tenth and a quarter of an inch. Lows in the mid-60s. East winds around 5 miles an hour. Chance of rain near 100%. Monday, mostly cloudy. A chance of showers and thunderstorms in the morning, then showers with thunderstorms likely in the afternoon. Rainfall amounts between a tenth and a quarter of an inch. Highs in the mid-70s. Southeast winds around 5 miles an hour. Chance of rain 90%. Monday night, mostly cloudy. Showers with thunderstorms likely through midnight, then a chance of showers and a slight chance of thunderstorms after midnight. Patchy fog between 2 a.m. and 4 a.m. Rainfall amounts around a tenth of an inch. Lows in the mid-60s. Southeast winds around 5 miles an hour. Chance of rain 90%. And now the extended forecast for South Central Pennsylvania. Tuesday, showers and a chance of thunderstorms. Highs in the mid-70s. Chance of rain 80%. Tuesday night, mostly cloudy with a chance of showers and a slight chance of thunderstorms. Lows in the lower 60s. Chance of rain 40%. Wednesday, partly sunny with a chance of showers and a slight chance of thunderstorms. Highs in the lower 80s. Chance of rain 50%. Wednesday night, partly cloudy. Lows in the lower 60s. Thursday, mostly sunny with a chance of showers and thunderstorms. Highs in the mid-80s. Chance of rain 40%. Thursday night, partly cloudy. Lows in the mid-60s. Friday, showers likely and a chance of thunderstorms. Highs in the lower 80s. Chance of rain 70%. Friday night, mostly cloudy with a 50% chance of showers. Lows in the mid-60s. Saturday, partly sunny with a chance of showers. Highs in the upper 70s. Chance of rain 50%. 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Broadcasts originate from the National Weather Service in State College and are transmitted from the tower facilities provided by the Blair County Emergency Management Agency in Frankstown on a frequency of 162.425 MHz. We are located at Innovation Park in State College. 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Properly set weather radios, with the alarm device, will alert you when severe weather warnings or watches are issued. Programming on this station will be temporarily changed during severe weather, to bring you the latest information. Warnings and safety information from the National Weather Service may someday save your life or protect your property. Here are the 4 p.m. conditions in the Altoona area. In Altoona, it was partly sunny. The temperature was 81 degrees, the dew point 72, and the relative humidity 74%. The wind was variable at 3 miles an hour. The pressure was 29.96 inches and steady. At State College, a thunderstorm was reported. The temperature was 75 degrees, the dew point 75, and the relative humidity 100%. The wind was north at 5 miles an hour. The pressure was 29.97 inches and steady. Now, a few other local conditions. Johnstown, partly sunny 76, DuBois, partly sunny 76, Latrobe, mostly sunny 84, Pittsburgh cloudy 85, Erie, cloudy 76, Bradford partly sunny 75. To the south and east, York, mostly sunny 87, Selins Grove partly sunny 83, Harrisburg cloudy 91, Philadelphia partly sunny 91, Baltimore mostly sunny 92, Washington D.C. mostly sunny 93. Once again, in Altoona it was 81 degrees under partly sunny skies. And at State College it was 75 degrees with a thunderstorm. This is NOAA Weather Radio, All Hazards Station WNG 589. 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
Strong thunderstorms will impact northeastern Huntingdon, central Mifflin, and southwestern Centre counties through 4:45 p.m. At 4:09 p.m., Doppler radar was tracking strong thunderstorms along a line extending from 10 miles east of Tyrone to State College to near Lewistown. Movement was north at 10 miles per hour. Hazard, wind gusts up to 40 miles per hour. Source, radar indicated. Impact, gusty winds could knock down tree limbs and blow around unsecured objects. Locations impacted include State College, Lewistown, Park Forest Village, Bowlesburg, Pleasant Gap, Stormstown, Lamont, Belleville, Houserville, Pine Grove Mills, Milroy, Center Hall, Ramblewood, Reedsville, Port Matilda, Julian, Whipple Dam State Park, McAlevey's Fort, Potter's Mills, and Rock Springs. If outdoors, consider seeking shelter inside a building. Very heavy rainfall is also occurring with these storms and may lead to localized flooding. Do not drive your vehicle through flooded roadways. Flood watch in effect through Monday evening. What? Flash flooding caused by excessive rainfall continues to be possible. Where? A portion of central Pennsylvania, including the following areas: Bedford, Blair, Cambria, Clearfield, Fulton, Northern Center, Somerset, and Sullivan. When? Through Monday evening. Impacts: excessive runoff may result in flooding of rivers, creeks, streams, and other low-lying and flood-prone locations. Creeks and streams may rise out of their banks. Flooding may occur in poor drainage and urban areas. Additional details: multiple rounds of slow-moving thunderstorms are expected with torrential downpours and intense rain rates over 2 inches per hour possible. Localized rainfall totals could exceed 5 inches. While there remains some uncertainty to exactly where the greatest rainfall will occur, the setup favors some locally significant flash flooding. http://www.weather.gov/safety/ Flood you should monitor later forecasts and be prepared to take action should flash flood warnings be issued. Flood watch remains in effect through Monday evening. What? Flash flooding caused by excessive rainfall continues to be possible. Where? A portion of central Pennsylvania, including the following areas: Adams, Columbia, Cumberland, Dauphin, Franklin, Huntingdon, Juniata, Lancaster, Lebanon, Mifflin, Montour, Northumberland, Perry, Schuylkill, Snyder, Southern Center, Southern Clinton, Southern Lycoming, Union, and York. When? Through Monday evening. Impacts: excessive runoff may result in flooding of rivers, creeks, streams, and other low-lying and flood-prone locations. Creeks and streams may rise out of their banks. Flooding may occur in poor drainage and urban areas. Additional details: multiple rounds of slow-moving thunderstorms are expected with torrential downpours and intense rain rates over 2 inches per hour possible. Localized rainfall totals could exceed 5 inches. While there remains some uncertainty to exactly where the greatest rainfall will occur, the setup favors some locally significant flash flooding. http://www.weather.gov/safety/ Flood you should monitor later forecasts and be prepared to take action should flash flood warnings be issued. Flash flood warning remains in effect until 6:15 p.m. this evening for northeastern Blair, northeastern Cambria, southwestern Center, south central Clearfield, and northwestern Huntingdon counties. At 3:33 p.m., local law enforcement reported thunderstorms producing heavy rain in Tyrone. Between 1 and 3 inches of rain have fallen. Additional rainfall amounts up to 2 inches are possible in the warned area. Flash flooding is already occurring. Hazard: life-threatening flash flooding. Thunderstorms producing flash flooding have been observed in Tyrone. Source: law enforcement reported. Impact: life-threatening flash flooding of creeks and streams, urban areas, highways, streets, and underpasses. Some locations that will experience flash flooding include Tyrone, Bald Eagle, Warriors Mark, Osceola Mills, Tipton, Houtsdale, Sandy Ridge, Landberg, Birmingham, Prince Gallitzin State Park, Arvona, Colport, Ramey, Brisbane, Glen Hope, and Del Grosso's Amusement Park. Turn around, don't drown when encountering flooded roads. Most flood deaths occur in vehicles. In hilly terrain, hundreds of low water crossings are potentially dangerous in heavy rain. Do not attempt to cross flooded roads.
Find an alternate route. Flooding is occurring or is imminent. It is important to know where you are relative to streams, rivers, or creeks which can become killers in heavy rains. Campers and hikers should avoid streams or creeks. Repeating, a flash flood warning remains in effect until 6th following counties.

National Weather Service in State College, Pennsylvania has issued a severe thunderstorm warning for South Central Center County in Central Pennsylvania, Northeastern Huntingdon County in Central Pennsylvania, Northwestern Mifflin County in Central Pennsylvania, until 5:30 p.m. At 4:32 p.m., severe thunderstorms were located along a line extending from Stormstown to Houserville to Reidsville, moving north at 15 miles per hour. Hazard, 60 miles per hour wind gusts. Source, radar indicated. Impact, expect damage to roofs, siding, and trees. Locations impacted include State College, Belfont, Park Forest Village, Bowlesburg, Pleasant Gap, Stormstown, Lamont, Zion, Belleville, Houserville, Pine Grove Mills, and Milroy. For those driving on Interstate 80, this includes areas between the Snowshoe and Lamar exits, specifically from mile markers 157 to 161. This includes Interstate 99 from mile markers 64 to 85. Stay inside a well-built structure and keep away from windows. Very heavy rainfall is occurring with these severe thunderstorms and may lead to flash flooding. Do not drive your vehicle through flooded roadways. Repeating, a severe thunderstorm warning has been issued until 5:30 p.m. for the following counties, Center, Huntingdon, and Mifflin. The National Weather Service in State College, Pennsylvania has issued a severe thunderstorm warning for South Central Center County in Central Pennsylvania, Northeastern Huntingdon County in Central Pennsylvania, Northwestern Mifflin County in Central Pennsylvania, until 5:30 p.m. At 4:32 p.m., severe thunderstorms were located along a line extending from Stormstown to Houserville to Reidsville, moving north at 15 miles per hour. Hazard, 60 miles per hour wind gusts. Source, radar indicated. Impact, expect damage to roofs, siding, and trees. Locations impacted include State College, Belfont, Park Forest Village, Bowlesburg, Pleasant Gap, Stormstown, Lamont, Zion, Belleville, Houserville, Pine Grove Mills, and Milroy. For those driving on Interstate 80, this includes areas between the Snowshoe and Lamar exits, specifically from mile markers 157 to 161. This includes Interstate 99 from mile markers 64 to 85. Stay inside a well-built structure and keep away from windows. Very heavy rainfall is occurring with these severe thunderstorms and may lead to flash flooding. Do not drive your vehicle through flooded roadways. Repeating, a severe thunderstorm warning has been issued until 5:30 p.m. for the following counties, Center, Huntingdon, and Mifflin. Strong thunderstorms will impact northeastern Huntingdon, central Mifflin, and southwestern Center counties through 4:45 p.m. At 4:09 p.m., Doppler radar was tracking strong thunderstorms along a line extending from 10 miles east of Tyrone to State College to near Lewistown. Movement was north at 10 miles per hour. Hazard, wind gusts up to 40 miles per hour. Source, radar indicated. Impact, gusty winds could knock down tree limbs and blow around unsecured objects. Locations impacted include State College, Lewistown, Park Forest Village, Bowlesburg, Pleasant Gap, Stormstown, Lamont, Belleville, Houserville, Pine Grove Mills, Milroy, Center Hall, Ramblewood, Reidsville, Port Matilda, Julian, Whipple Dam State Park, McAlevey's Fort, Potter's Mills, and Rock Springs. If outdoors, consider seeking shelter inside a building. Very heavy rainfall is also occurring with these storms and may lead to localized flooding. Do not drive your vehicle through flooded roadways.

National Weather Service and State College has issued a flash flood warning for southwestern Centre County in central Pennsylvania, northeastern Huntingdon County in central Pennsylvania, until 7:45 p.m. At 4:37 p.m., Doppler radar and automated rain gauges indicated thunderstorms producing heavy rain across the warned area. Between 1 and 2 inches of rain have fallen. Additional rainfall amounts up to 2 inches are possible in the warned area. Flash flooding is ongoing or expected to begin shortly. Hazard: flash flooding caused by thunderstorms. Source: radar and automated gauges. Impact: flash flooding of small creeks and streams, urban areas, highways, streets and underpasses, as well as other poor drainage and low-lying areas. Some locations that will experience flash flooding include State College, Belfont, Park Forest Village, Bowlesburg, Pleasant Gap, Stormstown, Lamont, Zion, Houserville, Pine Grove Mills, Center Hall, Milesburg, Ramblewood, Port Matilda, Julian, Whipple Dam State Park, Rock Springs, McAlevey's Fort, Blackmore Shannon State Park, and Franklinville. Turn around, don't drown when encountering flooded roads. Most flood deaths occur in vehicles. Be aware of your surroundings and do not drive on flooded roads. In hilly terrain, hundreds of low water crossings are potentially dangerous in heavy rain. Do not attempt to cross flooded roads. Find an alternate route. Repeating, a flash flood warning has been issued until 7:45 p.m. for the following counties: Center and Huntingdon. Strong thunderstorms will impact northeastern Huntingdon, central Mifflin, and southwestern Centre counties through 4:45 p.m. At 4:09 p.m., Doppler radar was tracking strong thunderstorms along a line extending from 10 miles east of Tyrone to State College to near Lewistown. Movement was north at 10 miles per hour. Hazard: wind gusts up to 40 miles per hour. Source: radar indicated. Impact: gusty winds could knock down tree limbs and blow around unsecured objects. Locations impacted include State College, Lewistown, Park Forest Village, Bowlesburg, Pleasant Gap, Stormstown, Lamont, Belleville, Houserville, Pine Grove Mills, Milroy, Center Hall, Ramblewood, Reedsville, Port Matilda, Julian, Whipple Dam State Park, McAlevey's Fort, Potter's Mills, and Rock Springs. If outdoors, consider seeking shelter inside a building. Very heavy rainfall is also occurring with these storms and may lead to localized flooding. Do not drive your vehicle through flooded roadways. Flash flood warning remains in effect until 6:15 p.m. this evening for northeastern Blair, northeastern Cambria, southwestern Centre, south central Clearfield, and northwestern Huntingdon counties. At 3:33 p.m., local law enforcement reported thunderstorms producing heavy rain in Tyrone. Between 1 and 3 inches of rain have fallen. Additional rainfall amounts up to 2 inches are possible in the warned area. Flash flooding is already occurring. Hazard: life-threatening flash flooding. Thunderstorms producing flash flooding have been observed in Tyrone. Source: law enforcement reported. Impact: life-threatening flash flooding of creeks and streams, urban areas, highways, streets and underpasses. Some locations that will experience flash flooding include Tyrone, Bald Eagle, Warriors Mark, Osceola Mills, Tipton, Houtsdale, Sandy Ridge, Landberg, Birmingham, Prince Gallatin State Park, Irvona, Colport, Ramey, Brisbane, Glen Hope and Del Grosso's Amusement Park. Turn around, don't drown when encountering flooded roads. Most flood deaths occur in vehicles. In hilly terrain, hundreds of low water crossings are potentially dangerous in heavy rain. Do not attempt to cross flooded roads. Find an alternate route. Flooding is occurring or is imminent. It is important to know where you are relative to streams, rivers, or creeks, which can become killers in heavy rains. Campers and hikers should avoid streams or creeks. Repeating, a flash flood warning remains in effect until 6:15 p.m. for the following counties: Blair, Cambria, Centre, Clearfield, and Huntingdon. The National Weather Service and State College has issued a flash flood warning for southwestern Centre County in central Pennsylvania, northeastern Huntingdon County in central Pennsylvania, until 7:45 p.m.
at 4:37 p.m. Doppler radar and automated rain gauges indicated thunderstorms producing heavy rain across the warned area. Between 1 and 2 inches of rain have fallen. Additional rainfall amounts up to 2 inches are possible in the warned area. Flash flooding is ongoing or expected to begin shortly. Hazard: flash flooding caused by thunderstorms. Source: radar and automated gauges. Impact: flash flooding of small creeks and streams, urban areas, highways, streets and underpasses, as well as other poor drainage and low-lying areas. Some locations that will experience flash flooding include State College, Belfont, Park Forest Village, Bowlesburg, Pleasant Gap, Stormstown, Lamont, Zion, Houserville, Pine Grove Mills, Center Hall, Milesburg, Ramblewood, Port Matilda, Julian, Whipple Dam State Park, Rock Springs, McAlevey's Fort, Blackmore Shannon State Park, and Franklinville. Turn around, don't drown when encountering flooded roads. Most flood deaths occur in vehicles. Be aware of your surroundings and do not drive on flooded roads. In hilly terrain, hundreds of low water crossings are potentially dangerous in heavy rain. Do not attempt to cross flooded roads. Find an alternate route. Repeating, a flash flood warning has been issued until 7:45 p.m. for the following counties, Center and Huntingdon. The National Weather Service in State College, Pennsylvania has issued a severe thunderstorm warning for South Central Center County in Central Pennsylvania, Northeastern Huntingdon County in Central Pennsylvania, Northwestern Mifflin County in Central Pennsylvania, until 5:30 p.m. At 4:32 p.m., severe thunderstorms were located along a line extending from Stormstown to Houserville to Reidsville, moving north at 15 miles per hour. Hazard: 60 miles per hour wind gusts. Source: radar indicated. Impact: expect damage to roofs, siding, and trees. Locations impacted include State College, Belfont, Park Forest Village, Bowlesburg, Pleasant Gap, Stormstown, Lamont, Zion, Belleville, Houserville, Pine Grove Mills, and Milroy. For those driving on Interstate 80, this includes areas between the Snowshoe and Lamar exits, specifically from mile markers 157 to 161. This includes Interstate 99 from mile marker 64 to 85. Stay inside a well-built structure and keep away from windows. Very heavy rainfall is occurring with these severe thunderstorms and may lead to flash flooding. Do not drive your vehicle through flooded roadways. Repeating, a severe thunderstorm warning has been issued until 5:30 p.m. for the following counties, Center, Huntingdon, and Mifflin. Flash flood warning remains in effect until 6:15 p.m. this evening for northeastern Blair, northeastern Cambria, southwestern Center, south central Clearfield, and northwestern Huntingdon counties. At 3:33 p.m., local law enforcement reported thunderstorms producing heavy rain in Tyrone. Between 1 and 3 inches of rain have fallen. Additional rainfall amounts up to 2 inches are possible in the warned area. Flash flooding is already occurring. Hazard: life-threatening flash flooding. Thunderstorms producing flash flooding have been observed in Tyrone. Source: law enforcement reported. Impact: life-threatening flash flooding of creeks and streams, urban areas, highways, streets and underpasses. Some locations that will experience flash flooding include Tyrone, Bald Eagle, Warriors Mark, Osceola Mills, Tipton, Houtsdale, Sandy Ridge, Landberg, Birmingham, Prince Gallitzin State Park, Arvona, Colport, Ramey, Brisbane, Glen Hope, and Del Grosso's Amusement Park. Turn around, don't drown when encountering flooded roads. Most flood deaths occur in vehicles. In hilly terrain, hundreds of low water crossings are potentially dangerous in heavy rain. Do not attempt to cross flooded roads. Find an alternate route. Flooding is occurring or is imminent. It is important to know where you are relative to streams, rivers, or creeks, which can become killers in heavy rains. Campers and hikers should avoid streams or creeks. Repeating, a flash flood warning remains in effect until 6:15 p.m. for the following counties: Blair, Cambria, Center, Clearfield, and Huntingdon. The National Weather Service in State College has issued a flash flood warning for southwestern Center County in Central Pennsylvania, northeastern Huntingdon County in Central Pennsylvania, until 7:45 p.m.
at 4:37 p.m., Doppler radar and automated rain gauges indicated thunderstorms producing heavy rain across the warned area. Between 1 and 2 inches of rain have fallen. Additional rainfall amounts up to 2 inches are possible in the warned area. Flash flooding is ongoing or expected to begin shortly. Hazard: flash flooding caused by thunderstorms. Source: radar and automated gauges. Impact: flash flooding of small creeks and streams, urban areas, highways, streets and underpasses, as well as other poor drainage and low-lying areas. Some locations that will experience flash flooding include State College, Belfont, Park Forest Village, Bowlesburg, Pleasant Gap, Stormstown, Lamont, Zion, Houserville, Pine Grove Mills, Center Hall, Milesburg, Ramblewood, Port Matilda, Julian, Whipple Dam State Park, Rock Springs, McAuley-Vesfort, Blackmoshannon State Park and Franklinville. Turn around, don't drown when encountering flooded roads. Most flood deaths occur in vehicles. Be aware of your surroundings and do not drive on flooded roads. In hilly terrain, hundreds of low water crossings are potentially dangerous in heavy rain. Do not attempt to cross flooded roads. Find an alternate route. Repeating, a flash flood warning has been issued until 7:45 p.m. for the following counties, Center and Huntingdon. The National Weather Service in State College, Pennsylvania has issued a severe thunderstorm warning for South Central Center County in Central Pennsylvania, Northeastern Huntingdon County in Central Pennsylvania, Northwestern Mifflin County in Central Pennsylvania, until 5:30 p.m. At 4:32 p.m., severe thunderstorms were located along a line extending from Stormstown to Houserville to Reidsville, moving north at 15 miles per hour. Hazard: 60 miles per hour wind gusts. Source: radar indicated. Impact: expects damage to roofs, siding, and trees. Locations impacted include State College, Belfont, Park Forest Village, Bowlesburg, Pleasant Gap, Stormstown, Lamont, Zion, Belleville, Houserville, Pine Grove Mills, and Milroy. For those driving on Interstate 80, this includes areas between the Snowshoe and Lamar exits, specifically from mile markers 157 to 161. This includes Interstate 99 from mile marker 64 to 85. Stay inside a well-built structure and keep away from windows. Very heavy rainfall is occurring with these severe thunderstorms and may lead to flash flooding. Do not drive your vehicle through flooded roadways. Repeating, a severe thunderstorm warning has been issued until 5:30 p.m. for the following counties, Center, Huntingdon and Mifflin. Flash flood warning remains in effect until 6:15 p.m. this evening for northeastern Blair, northeastern Cambria, southwestern Center, south central Clearfield and northwestern Huntingdon counties. At 3:33 p.m., local law enforcement reported thunderstorms producing heavy rain in Tyrone. Between 1 and 3 inches of rain have fallen. Additional rainfall amounts up to 2 inches are possible in the warned area. Flash flooding is already occurring. Hazard: life-threatening flash flooding. Thunderstorms producing flash flooding have been observed in Tyrone. Source: law enforcement reported. Impact: life-threatening flash flooding of creeks and streams, urban areas, highways, streets and underpasses. Some locations that will experience flash flooding include Tyrone, Bald Eagle, Warriors Mark, Osceola Mills, Tipton, Houtsdale, Sandy Ridge, Landberg, Birmingham, Prince Gallitzin State Park, Arvona, Colport, Ramey, Brisbane, Glen Hope and Del Grosso's Amusement Park. Turn around, don't drown when encountering flooded roads. Most flood deaths occur in vehicles. In hilly terrain, hundreds of low water crossings are potentially dangerous in heavy rain. Do not attempt to cross flooded roads. Find an alternate route. Flooding is occurring or is imminent. It is important to know where you are relative to streams, rivers, or creeks which can become killers in heavy rains. Campers and hikers should avoid streams or creeks. Repeating, a flash flood warning remains in effect until 6:15 p.m. for the following counties, Blair, Cambria, Center, Clearfield and Huntingdon. The National Weather Service in State College has issued a flash flood warning for southwestern Center County in Central Pennsylvania, northeastern Huntingdon County in Central Pennsylvania, until 7:45 p.m.
at 4:37 p.m., Doppler radar and automated rain gauges indicated thunderstorms producing heavy rain across the warned area. Between 1 and 2 inches of rain have fallen. Additional rainfall amounts up to 2 inches are possible in the warned area. Flash flooding is ongoing or expected to begin shortly. Hazard: flash flooding caused by thunderstorms. Source: radar and automated gauges. Impact: flash flooding of small creeks and streams, urban

be aware of your surroundings and do not drive on flooded roads. In hilly terrain, hundreds of low water crossings are potentially dangerous in heavy rain. Do not attempt to cross flooded roads. Find an alternate route. Repeating, a flash flood warning has been issued until 7:45 p.m. for the following counties, Center and Huntingdon. The National Weather Service in State College, Pennsylvania has issued a severe thunderstorm warning for South Central Center County in Central Pennsylvania, Northeastern Huntingdon County in Central Pennsylvania, Northwestern Mifflin County in Central Pennsylvania, until 5:30 p.m. At 4:32 p.m., severe thunderstorms were located along a line extending from Storms down to Houserville to Reidsville, moving north at 15 miles per hour. Hazard, 60 miles per hour wind gusts. Source, radar indicated. Impact, expects damage to roofs, siding, and trees. Locations impacted include State College, Belfont, Park Forest Village, Bowlesburg, Pleasant Gap, Stormstown, Lamont, Zion, Belleville, Houserville, Pine Grove Mills, and Milroy. For those driving on Interstate 80, this includes areas between the Snowshoe and Lamar exits, specifically from mile markers 157 to 161. This includes Interstate 99 from mile markers 64 to 85. Stay inside a well-built structure and keep away from windows. Very heavy rainfall is occurring with these severe thunderstorms and may lead to flash flooding. Do not drive your vehicle through flooded roadways. Repeating, a severe thunderstorm warning has been issued until 5:30 p.m. for the following counties, Center, Huntingdon, and Mifflin. Flash flood warning remains in effect until 6:15 p.m. this evening for northeastern Blair, northeastern Cambria, southwestern Center, south central Clearfield, and northwestern Huntingdon counties. At 3:33 p.m., local law enforcement reported thunderstorms producing heavy rain in Tyrone. Between 1 and 3 inches of rain have fallen. Additional rainfall amounts up to 2 inches are possible in the warned area. Flash flooding is already occurring. Hazard, life-threatening flash flooding. Thunderstorms producing flash flooding have been observed in Tyrone. Source, law enforcement reported. Impact, life-threatening flash flooding of creeks and streams, urban areas, highways, streets and underpasses. Some locations that will experience flash flooding include Tyrone, Bald Eagle, Warriors Mark, Osceola Mills, Tipton, Houtsdale, Sandy Ridge, Landberg, Birmingham, Prince Gallitzin State Park, Arvona, Coalport, Ramey, Brisbane, Glen Hope and Del Grosso's Amusement Park. Turn around, don't drown when encountering flooded roads. Most flood deaths occur in vehicles. In hilly terrain, hundreds of low water crossings are potentially dangerous in heavy rain. Do not attempt to cross flooded roads. Find an alternate route. Flooding is occurring or is imminent. It is important to know where you are relative to streams, rivers, or creeks which can become killers in heavy rains. Campers and hikers should avoid streams or creeks. Repeating, a flash flood warning remains in effect until 6:15 p.m. for the following counties, Blair, Cambria, Center, Clearfield and Huntingdon. The National Weather Service in State College has issued a flash flood warning for southwestern Center County in Central Pennsylvania, northeastern Huntingdon County in Central Pennsylvania, until 7:45 p.m. At 4:37 p.m., Doppler radar and automated rain gauges indicated thunderstorms producing heavy rain across the warned area. Between 1 and 2 inches of rain have fallen. Additional rainfall amounts up to 2 inches are possible in the warned area. Flash flooding is ongoing or expected to begin shortly. Hazard, flash flooding caused by thunderstorms. Source, radar and automated gauges. Impact, flash flooding of small creeks and streams, urban areas, highways, streets and underpasses as well as other poor drainage and low-lying areas. Some locations that will experience flash flooding include State College, Belfont, Park Forest Village, Bowlesburg, Pleasant Gap, Stormstown, Lamont, Zion, Houserville, Pine Grove Mills, Center Hall, Milesburg, Ramblewood, Port Matilda, Julian, Whipple Dam State Park, Rock Springs, McAlevey's Fort, Blackmore Shannon State Park and Franklinville. Turn around, don't drown when encountering flooded roads. Most flood deaths occur in vehicles. Be aware of your surroundings and do not drive on flooded roads.

in hilly terrain. Hundreds of low water crossings are potentially dangerous in heavy rain. Do not attempt to cross flooded roads. Find an alternate route. Repeating, a flash flood warning has been issued until 7:45 p.m. for the following counties, Center and Huntingdon. The National Weather Service in State College, Pennsylvania has issued a severe thunderstorm warning for South Central Center County in Central Pennsylvania, Northeastern Huntingdon County in Central Pennsylvania, Northwestern Mifflin County in Central Pennsylvania, until 5:30 p.m. At 4:32 p.m., severe thunderstorms were located along a line extending from Storms down to Houserville to Reidsville, moving north at 15 miles per hour. Hazard, 60 miles per hour wind gusts. Source, radar indicated. Impact, expects damage to roofs, siding, and trees. Locations impacted include State College, Belfont, Park Forest Village, Bowlesburg, Pleasant Gap, Stormstown, Lamont, Zion, Belleville, Houserville, Pine Grove Mills, and Milroy. For those driving on Interstate 80, this includes areas between the Snowshoe and Lamar exits, specifically from mile markers 157 to 161. This includes Interstate 99 from mile markers 64 to 85. Stay inside a well-built structure and keep away from windows. Very heavy rainfall is occurring with these severe thunderstorms, and may lead to flash flooding. Do not drive your vehicle through flooded roadways. Repeating, a severe thunderstorm warning has been issued until 5:30 p.m. for the following counties, Center, Huntingdon and Mifflin. Flash flood warning remains in effect until 6:15 p.m. this evening for northeastern Blair, northeastern Cambria, southwestern Center, south central Clearfield and northwestern Huntingdon counties. At 3:33 p.m., local law enforcement reported thunderstorms producing heavy rain in Tyrone. Between 1 and 3 inches of rain have fallen. Additional rainfall amounts up to 2 inches are possible in the warned area. Flash flooding is already occurring. Hazard, life-threatening flash flooding. Thunderstorms producing flash flooding have been observed in Tyrone. Source, law enforcement reported. Impact, life-threatening flash flooding of creeks and streams, urban areas, highways, streets and underpasses. Some locations that will experience flash flooding include Tyrone, Bald Eagle, Warriors Mark, Osceola Mills, Tipton, Houtsdale, Sandy Ridge, Landberg, Birmingham, Prince Gallitzin State Park, Arvona, Coalport, Ramey, Brisbane, Glen Hope and Del Grosso's Amusement Park. Turn around, don't drown when encountering flooded roads. Most flood deaths occur in vehicles. In hilly terrain, hundreds of low water crossings are potentially dangerous in heavy rain. Do not attempt to cross flooded roads. Find an alternate route. Flooding is occurring or is imminent. It is important to know where you are relative to streams, rivers, or creeks which can become killers in heavy rains. Campers and hikers should avoid streams or creeks. Repeating, a flash flood warning remains in effect until 6:15 p.m. for the following counties, Blair, Cambria, Center, Clearfield and Huntingdon. The National Weather Service in State College has issued a flash flood warning for southwestern Center County in Central Pennsylvania, northeastern Huntingdon County in Central Pennsylvania, until 7:45 p.m. At 4:37 p.m., Doppler radar and automated rain gauges indicated thunderstorms producing heavy rain across the warned area. Between 1 and 2 inches of rain have fallen. Additional rainfall amounts up to 2 inches are possible in the warned area. Flash flooding is ongoing or expected to begin shortly. Hazard, flash flooding caused by thunderstorms. Source, radar and automated gauges. Impact, flash flooding of small creeks and streams, urban areas, highways, streets and underpasses as well as other poor drainage and low-lying areas. Some locations that will experience flash flooding include State College, Belfont, Park Forest Village, Bowlesburg, Pleasant Gap, Stormstown, Lamont, Zion, Houserville, Pine Grove Mills, Center Hall, Milesburg, Ramblewood, Port Matilda, Julian, Whipple Dam State Park, Rock Springs, McAlevey's Fort, Blackmore Shannon State Park and Franklinville. Turn around, don't drown when encountering flooded roads. Most flood deaths occur in vehicles. Be aware of your surroundings and do not drive on flooded roads.
In hilly terrain, hundreds of low water crossings are potentially dangerous in heavy rain. Do not attempt to cross flooded roads. Find an alternate route. Repeating, a flash flood warning has been issued until 7:45 p.m. for the following counties, Center and Huntingdon. The National Weather Service in State College, Pennsylvania has issued a severe thunderstorm warning for South Central Center County in Central Pennsylvania, Northeastern Huntingdon County in Central Pennsylvania, Northwestern Mifflin County in Central Pennsylvania, until 5:30 p.m. At 4:32 p.m., severe thunderstorms were located along a line extending from Storms down to Houserville to Reidsville, moving north at 15 miles per hour. Hazard, 60 miles per hour wind gusts. Source, radar indicated. Impact, expect damage to roofs, siding, and trees. Locations impacted include State College, Belfont, Park Forest Village, Bowlesburg, Pleasant Gap, Stormstown, Lamont, Zion, Belleville, Houserville, Pine Grove Mills, and Milroy. For those driving on Interstate 80, this includes areas between the Snowshoe and Lamar exits, specifically from mile markers 157 to 161. This includes Interstate 99 from mile markers 64 to 85. Stay inside a well-built structure and keep away from windows. Very heavy rainfall is occurring with these severe thunderstorms, and may lead to flash flooding. Do not drive your vehicle through flooded roadways. Repeating, a severe thunderstorm warning has been issued until 5:30 p.m. for the following counties, Center, Huntingdon, and Mifflin. Flash flood warning remains in effect until 6:15 p.m. this evening for northeastern Blair, northeastern Cambria, southwestern Center, south central Clearfield, and northwestern Huntingdon counties. At 3:33 p.m., local law enforcement reported thunderstorms producing heavy rain in Tyrone. Between 1 and 3 inches of rain have fallen. Additional rainfall amounts up to 2 inches are possible in the warned area. Flash flooding is already occurring. Hazard, life-threatening flash flooding. Thunderstorms producing flash flooding have been observed in Tyrone. Source, law enforcement reported. Impact, life-threatening flash flooding of creeks and streams, urban areas, highways, streets and underpasses. Some locations that will experience flash flooding include Tyrone, Bald Eagle, Warriors Mark, Osceola Mills, Tipton, Houtsdale, Sandy Ridge, Landberg, Birmingham, Prince Gallitzin State Park, Arvona, Coalport, Ramey, Brisbane, Glen Hope and Del Grosso's Amusement Park. Turn around, don't drown when encountering flooded roads. Most flood deaths occur in vehicles. In hilly terrain, hundreds of low water crossings are potentially dangerous in heavy rain. Do not attempt to cross flooded roads. Find an alternate route. Flooding is occurring or is imminent. It is important to know where you are relative to streams, rivers, or creeks which can become killers in heavy rains. Campers and hikers should avoid streams or creeks. Repeating, a flash flood warning remains in effect until 6:15 p.m. for the following counties, Blair, Cambria, Center, Clearfield, and Huntingdon. The National Weather Service in State College has issued a flash flood warning for southwestern Center County in Central Pennsylvania, northeastern Huntingdon County in Central Pennsylvania, until 7:45 p.m. At 4:37 p.m., Doppler radar and automated rain gauges indicated thunderstorms producing heavy rain across the warned area. Between 1 and 2 inches of rain have fallen. Additional rainfall amounts up to 2 inches are possible in the warned area. Flash flooding is ongoing or expected to begin shortly. Hazard, flash flooding caused by thunderstorms. Source, radar and automated gauges. Impact, flash flooding of small creeks and streams, urban areas, highways, streets and underpasses as well as other poor drainage and low-lying areas. Some locations that will experience flash flooding include State College, Belfont, Park Forest Village, Bowlesburg, Pleasant Gap, Stormstown, Lamont, Zion, Houserville, Pine Grove Mills, Center Hall, Milesburg, Ramblewood, Port Matilda, Julian, Whipple Dam State Park, Rock Springs, McAlevey's Fort, Blackmore Shannon State Park and Franklinville. Turn around, don't drown when encountering flooded roads. Most flood deaths occur in vehicles. Be aware of your surroundings and do not drive on flooded roads.
In hilly terrain, hundreds of low water crossings are potentially dangerous in heavy rain. Do not attempt to cross flooded roads. Find an alternate route. Repeating, a flash flood warning has been issued until 7:45 p.m. for the following counties, Center and Huntingdon. The National Weather Service in State College, Pennsylvania has issued a severe thunderstorm warning for South Central Center County in Central Pennsylvania, Northeastern Huntingdon County in Central Pennsylvania, Northwestern Mifflin County in Central Pennsylvania, until 5:30 p.m. At 4:32 p.m., severe thunderstorms were located along a line extending from Storms Town to Houserville to Reidsville, moving north at 15 miles per hour. Hazard, 60 miles per hour wind gusts. Source, radar indicated. Impact, expect damage to roofs, siding, and trees. Locations impacted include State College, Belfont, Park Forest Village, Bowlesburg, Pleasant Gap, Stormstown, Lamont, Zion, Belleville, Houserville, Pine Grove Mills, and Milroy. For those driving on Interstate 80, this includes areas between the Snowshoe and Lamar exits, specifically from mile markers 157 to 161. This includes Interstate 99 from mile markers 64 to 85. Stay inside a well-built structure and keep away from windows. Very heavy rainfall is occurring with these severe thunderstorms, and may lead to flash flooding. Do not drive your vehicle through flooded roadways. Repeating, a severe thunderstorm warning has been issued until 5:30 p.m. for the following counties, Center, Huntingdon, and Mifflin. Flash flood warning remains in effect until 6:15 p.m. this evening for northeastern Blair, northeastern Cambria, southwestern Center, south central Clearfield, and northwestern Huntingdon counties. At 3:33 p.m., local law enforcement reported thunderstorms producing heavy rain in Tyrone. Between 1 and 3 inches of rain have fallen. Additional rainfall amounts up to 2 inches are possible in the warned area. Flash flooding is already occurring. Hazard, life-threatening flash flooding. Thunderstorms producing flash flooding have been observed in Tyrone. Source, law enforcement reported. Impact, life-threatening flash flooding of creeks and streams, urban areas, highways, streets and underpasses. Some locations that will experience flash flooding include Tyrone, Bald Eagle, Warriors Mark, Osceola Mills, Tipton, Houtsdale, Sandy Ridge, Landberg, Birmingham, Prince Gallitzin State Park, Arvona, Colport, Ramey, Brisbane, Glen Hope and Del Grosso's Amusement Park. Turn around, don't drown when encountering flooded roads. Most flood deaths occur in vehicles. In hilly terrain, hundreds of low water crossings are potentially dangerous in heavy rain. Do not attempt to cross flooded roads. Find an alternate route. Flooding is occurring or is imminent. It is important to know where you are relative to streams, rivers, or creeks which can become killers in heavy rains. Campers and hikers should avoid streams or creeks. Repeating, a flash flood warning remains in effect until 6:15 p.m. for the following counties, Blair, Cambria, Center, Clearfield and Huntingdon. The National Weather Service in State College has issued a flash flood warning for southwestern Center County in Central Pennsylvania, northeastern Huntingdon County in Central Pennsylvania, until 7:45 p.m. At 4:37 p.m., Doppler radar and automated rain gauges indicated thunderstorms producing heavy rain across the warned area. Between 1 and 2 inches of rain have fallen. Additional rainfall amounts up to 2 inches are possible in the warned area. Flash flooding is ongoing or expected to begin shortly. Hazard, flash flooding caused by thunderstorms. Source, radar and automated gauges. Impact, flash flooding of small creeks and streams, urban areas, highways, streets and underpasses as well as other poor drainage and low-lying areas. Some locations that will experience flash flooding include State College, Belfont, Park Forest Village, Bowlesburg, Pleasant Gap, Stormstown, Lamont, Zion, Houserville, Pine Grove Mills, Center Hall, Milesburg, Ramblewood, Port Matilda, Julian, Whipple Dam State Park, Rock Springs, McAuley-Vesfort, Blackmoor-Shannon State Park and Franklinville. Turn around, don't drown when encountering flooded roads. Most flood deaths occur in vehicles. Be aware of your surroundings and do not drive on flooded roads.
In hilly terrain, hundreds of low water crossings are potentially dangerous in heavy rain. Do not attempt to cross flooded roads. Find an alternate route. Repeating, a flash flood warning has been issued until 7:45 p.m. for the following counties, Center and Huntingdon. The National Weather Service in State College, Pennsylvania has issued a severe thunderstorm warning for South Central Center County in Central Pennsylvania, Northeastern Huntingdon County in Central Pennsylvania, Northwestern Mifflin County in Central Pennsylvania, until 5:30 p.m. At 4:32 p.m., severe thunderstorms were located along a line extending from Stormstown to Houserville to Reidsville, moving north at 15 miles per hour. Hazard, 60 miles per hour wind gusts. Source, radar indicated. Impact, expect damage to roofs, siding, and trees. Locations impacted include State College, Belfont, Park Forest Village, Bowlesburg, Pleasant Gap, Stormstown, Lamont, Zion, Belleville, Houserville, Pine Grove Mills, and Milroy. For those driving on Interstate 80, this includes areas between the Snowshoe and Lamar exits, specifically from mile markers 157 to 161. This includes Interstate 99 from mile markers 64 to 85. Stay inside a well-built structure and keep away from windows. Very heavy rainfall is occurring with these severe thunderstorms, and may lead to flash flooding. Do not drive your vehicle through flooded roadways. Repeating, a severe thunderstorm warning has been issued until 5:30 p.m. for the following counties, Center, Huntingdon, and Mifflin. Flash flood warning remains in effect until 6:15 p.m. this evening for northeastern Blair, northeastern Cambria, southwestern Center, south central Clearfield, and northwestern Huntingdon counties. At 3:33 p.m., local law enforcement reported thunderstorms producing heavy rain in Tyrone. Between 1 and 3 inches of rain have fallen. Additional rainfall amounts up to 2 inches are possible in the warned area. Flash flooding is already occurring. Hazard, life-threatening flash flooding. Thunderstorms producing flash flooding have been observed in Tyrone. Source, law enforcement reported. Impact, life-threatening flash flooding of creeks and streams, urban areas, highways, streets and underpasses. Some locations that will experience flash flooding include Tyrone, Bald Eagle, Warriors Mark, Osceola Mills, Tipton, Houtsdale, Sandy Ridge, Landberg, Birmingham, Prince Gallitzin State Park, Arvona, Colport, Ramey, Brisbane, Glen Hope and Del Grosso's Amusement Park. Turn around, don't drown when encountering flooded roads. Most flood deaths occur in vehicles. In hilly terrain, hundreds of low water crossings are potentially dangerous in heavy rain. Do not attempt to cross flooded roads. Find an alternate route. Flooding is occurring or is imminent. It is important to know where you are relative to streams, rivers, or creeks which can become killers in heavy rains. Campers and hikers should avoid streams or creeks. Repeating, a flash flood warning remains in effect until 6:15 p.m. for the following counties, Blair, Cambria, Center, Clearfield, and Huntingdon. The National Weather Service in State College has issued a flash flood warning for southwestern Center County in Central Pennsylvania, northeastern Huntingdon County in Central Pennsylvania, until 7:45 p.m. At 4:37 p.m., Doppler radar and automated rain gauges indicated thunderstorms producing heavy rain across the warned area. Between 1 and 2 inches of rain have fallen. Additional rainfall amounts up to 2 inches are possible in the warned area. Flash flooding is ongoing or expected to begin shortly. Hazard, flash flooding caused by thunderstorms. Source, radar and automated gauges. Impact, flash flooding of small creeks and streams, urban areas, highways, streets and underpasses as well as other poor drainage and low-lying areas. A severe thunderstorm warning remains in effect until 5:30 p.m. for South Central Center, Northeastern Huntingdon and Northwestern Mifflin counties. At 5:17 p.m., a severe thunderstorm was located over Potter's Mills, moving northeast at 10 miles per hour. Hazard, 60 miles per hour wind gusts. Source, radar indicated. Impact, expect damage to roofs, siding, and trees. Locations impacted include Belleville, Milroy, Potter's Mills, Seven Mountains, and Barville. Stay inside a well-built structure and keep away from windows.
torrential rainfall is occurring with this storm and may lead to flash flooding. Do not drive your vehicle through flooded roadways. Repeating, a severe thunderstorm warning remains in effect until 5:30 p.m. for the following counties: Center, Huntingdon, and Mifflin. The National Weather Service and State College has issued a flash flood warning for southwestern Center County in central Pennsylvania, northeastern Huntingdon County in central Pennsylvania, until 7:45 p.m. At 4:37 p.m., Doppler radar and automated rain gauges indicated thunderstorms producing heavy rain across the warned area. Between 1 and 2 inches of rain have fallen. Additional rainfall amounts up to 2 inches are possible in the warned area. Flash flooding is ongoing or expected to begin shortly. Hazard: flash flooding caused by thunderstorms. Source: radar and automated gauges. Impact: flash flooding of small creeks and streams, urban areas, highways, streets and underpasses, as well as other poor drainage and low-lying areas. Some locations that will experience flash flooding include State College, Belfont, Park Forest Village, Bowlesburg, Pleasant Gap, Stormstown, Lamont, Zion, Houserville, Pine Grove Mills, Center Hall, Milesburg, Ramblewood, Port Matilda, Julian, Whipple Dam State Park, Rock Springs, McAlevey's Fort, Blackmore Shannon State Park, and Franklinville. Turn around, don't drown when encountering flooded roads. Most flood deaths occur in vehicles. Be aware of your surroundings and do not drive on flooded roads. In hilly terrain, hundreds of low water crossings are potentially dangerous in heavy rain. Do not attempt to cross flooded roads. Find an alternate route. Repeating, a flash flood warning has been issued until 7:45 p.m. for the following counties: Center and Huntingdon. A severe thunderstorm warning remains in effect until 5:30 p.m. for South Central Center, Northeastern Huntingdon, and Northwestern Mifflin counties. At 5:17 p.m., a severe thunderstorm was located over Potter's Mills, moving northeast at 10 miles per hour. Hazard: 60 miles per hour wind gusts. Source: radar indicated. Impact: expect damage to roofs, siding, and trees. Locations impacted include Belleville, Milroy, Potter's Mills, Seven Mountains, and Barville. Stay inside a well-built structure and keep away from windows. Torrential rainfall is occurring with this storm and may lead to flash flooding. Do not drive your vehicle through flooded roadways. Repeating, a severe thunderstorm warning remains in effect until 5:30 p.m. for the following counties: Center, Huntingdon, and Mifflin. Flash flood warning remains in effect until 6:15 p.m. this evening for northeastern Blair, northeastern Cambria, southwestern Center, south central Clearfield, and northwestern Huntingdon counties. At 3:33 p.m., local law enforcement reported thunderstorms producing heavy rain in Tyrone. Between 1 and 3 inches of rain have fallen. Additional rainfall amounts up to 2 inches are possible in the warned area. Flash flooding is already occurring. Hazard: life-threatening flash flooding. Thunderstorms producing flash flooding have been observed in Tyrone. Source: law enforcement reported. Impact: life-threatening flash flooding of creeks and streams, urban areas, highways, streets and underpasses. Some locations that will experience flash flooding include Tyrone, Bald Eagle, Warriors Mark, Osceola Mills, Tipton, Houtsdale, Sandy Ridge, Landberg, Birmingham, Prince Gallitzin State Park, Arvona, Coalport, Ramey, Brisbane, Glen Hope, and Del Grosso's Amusement Park. Turn around, don't drown when encountering flooded roads. Most flood deaths occur in vehicles. In hilly terrain, hundreds of low water crossings are potentially dangerous in heavy rain. Do not attempt to cross flooded roads. Find an alternate route. Flooding is occurring or is imminent. It is important to know where you are relative to streams, rivers, or creeks, which can become killers in heavy rains. Campers and hikers should avoid streams or creeks. Repeating, a flash flood warning remains in effect until 6:15 p.m. for the following counties: Blair, Cambria, Center, Clearfield, and Huntingdon. The National Weather Service and State College has issued a flash flood warning for southwestern Center County in central Pennsylvania, northeastern Huntingdon County in central Pennsylvania, until 7:45 p.m.
at 4:37 p.m. Doppler radar and automated rain gauges indicated thunderstorms producing heavy rain across the warned area. Between 1 and 2 inches of rain have fallen. Additional rainfall amounts up to 2 inches are possible in the warned area. Flash flooding is ongoing or expected to begin shortly. Hazard: flash flooding caused by thunderstorms. Source: radar and automated gauges. Impact: flash flooding of small creeks and streams, urban areas, highways, streets and underpasses, as well as other poor drainage and low-lying areas. Some locations that will experience flash flooding include State College, Belfont, Park Forest Village, Bowlesburg, Pleasant Gap, Stormstown, Lamont, Zion, Houserville, Pine Grove Mills, Center Hall, Milesburg, Ramblewood, Port Matilda, Julian, Whipple Dam State Park, Rock Springs, McAlevey's Fort, Blackmore Shannon State Park, and Franklinville. Turn around, don't drown when encountering flooded roads. Most flood deaths occur in vehicles. Be aware of your surroundings and do not drive on flooded roads. In hilly terrain, hundreds of low water crossings are potentially dangerous in heavy rain. Do not attempt to cross flooded roads. Find an alternate route. Repeating, a flash flood warning has been issued until 7:45 p.m. for the following counties, Center and Huntingdon. A severe thunderstorm warning remains in effect until 5:30 p.m. for South Central Center, Northeastern Huntingdon and Northwestern Mifflin counties. At 5:17 p.m., a severe thunderstorm was located over Potter's Mills, moving northeast at 10 miles per hour. Hazard: 60 miles per hour wind gusts. Source: radar indicated. Impact: expect damage to roofs, siding, and trees. Locations impacted include Belleville, Milroy, Potter's Mills, Seven Mountains, and Barville. Stay inside a well-built structure and keep away from windows. Torrential rainfall is occurring with this storm and may lead to flash flooding. Do not drive your vehicle through flooded roadways. Repeating, a severe thunderstorm warning remains in effect until 5:30 p.m. for the following counties, Center, Huntingdon, and Mifflin. Flash flood warning remains in effect until 6:15 p.m. this evening for northeastern Blair, northeastern Cambria, southwestern Center, south central Clearfield, and northwestern Huntingdon counties. At 3:33 p.m., local law enforcement reported thunderstorms producing heavy rain in Tyrone. Between 1 and 3 inches of rain have fallen. Additional rainfall amounts up to 2 inches are possible in the warned area. Flash flooding is already occurring. Hazard: life-threatening flash flooding. Thunderstorms producing flash flooding have been observed in Tyrone. Source: law enforcement reported. Impact: life-threatening flash flooding of creeks and streams, urban areas, highways, streets and underpasses. Some locations that will experience flash flooding include Tyrone, Bald Eagle, Warriors Mark, Osceola Mills, Tipton, Houtsdale, Sandy Ridge, Landberg, Birmingham, Prince Gallitzin State Park, Arvona, Colport, Ramey, Brisbane, Glen Hope and Del Grosso's Amusement Park. Turn around, don't drown when encountering flooded roads. Most flood deaths occur in vehicles. In hilly terrain, hundreds of low water crossings are potentially dangerous in heavy rain. Do not attempt to cross flooded roads. Find an alternate route. Flooding is occurring or is imminent. It is important to know where you are relative to streams, rivers, or creeks, which can become killers in heavy rains. Campers and hikers should avoid streams or creeks. Repeating, a flash flood warning remains in effect until 6:15 p.m. for the following counties, Blair, Cambria, Center, Clearfield, and Huntingdon. The National Weather Service in State College has issued a flash flood warning for southwestern Center County in central Pennsylvania, northeastern Huntingdon County in central Pennsylvania, until 7:45 p.m. At 4:37 p.m., Doppler radar and automated rain gauges indicated thunderstorms producing heavy rain across the warned area. Between 1 and 2 inches of rain have fallen. Additional rainfall amounts up to 2 inches are possible in the warned area. Flash flooding is ongoing or expected to begin shortly. Hazard: flash flooding caused by thunderstorms. Source: radar and automated gauges. Impact: flash flooding of small creeks and streams, urban areas, highways, streets and underpasses, as well as other poor drainage and low-lying areas.
Some locations that will experience flash flooding include State College, Belfont, Park Forest Village, Bowlesburg, Pleasant Gap, Stormstown, Lamont, Zion, Houserville, Pine Grove Mills, Center Hall, Milesburg, Ramblewood, Port Matilda, Julian, Whipple Dam State Park, Rock Springs, McAlevey's Fort, Black Moshannon State Park, and Franklinville. Turn around, don't drown when encountering flooded roads. Most flood deaths occur in vehicles. Be aware of your surroundings and do not drive on flooded roads. In hilly terrain, hundreds of low water crossings are potentially dangerous in heavy rain. Do not attempt to cross flooded roads. Find an alternate route. Repeating, a flash flood warning has been issued until 7:45 p.m. for the following counties, Center and Huntingdon. A severe thunderstorm warning remains in effect until 5:30 p.m. for South Central Center, Northeastern Huntingdon and Northwestern Mifflin counties. At 5:17 p.m., a severe thunderstorm was located over Potter's Mills, moving northeast at 10 miles per hour. Hazard, 60 miles per hour wind gusts. Source, radar indicated. Impact, expects damage to roofs, siding, and trees. Locations impacted include Belleville, Milroy, Potter's Mills, Seven Mountains, and Barville. Stay inside a well-built structure and keep away from windows. Torrential rainfall is occurring with this storm and may lead to flash flooding. Do not drive your vehicle through flooded roadways. Repeating, a severe thunderstorm warning remains in effect until 5:30 p.m. for the following counties, Center, Huntingdon, and Mifflin. 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Broadcasts originate from the National Weather Service in State College and are transmitted from the tower facilities provided by the Blair County Emergency Management Agency in Frankstown on a frequency of 162.425 MHz. We are located at Innovation Park in State College. 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Properly set weather radios, with the alarm device, will alert you when severe weather warnings or watches are issued. Programming on this station will be temporarily changed during severe weather, to bring you the latest information. Warnings and safety information from the National Weather Service may someday save your life or protect your property. Here is the latest National Weather Service forecast for Blair and Bedford counties, including the city of Altoona. Tonight, showers with thunderstorms likely through midnight, then showers likely and a slight chance of thunderstorms after midnight. Patchy.

National Weather Service and State College has issued a flash flood warning for northwestern Cambria County in central Pennsylvania, western Clearfield County in central Pennsylvania, until 8:30 p.m. At 5:30 p.m., Doppler radar indicated thunderstorms producing heavy rain across the warned area. Up to 2 inches of rain have fallen. Additional rainfall amounts up to 2.5 inches are possible in the warned area. Flash flooding is ongoing or expected to begin shortly. Hazard: flash flooding caused by thunderstorms. Source: radar. Impact: flash flooding of small creeks and streams, urban areas, highways, streets and underpasses, as well as other poor drainage and low-lying areas. Some locations that will experience flash flooding include Dubois, Clearfield, Evansburg, Nantyglow, Sandy, Northern Cambria, Kerwinsville, Patton, Penfield, Hyde, Vinco, Hastings, Plimptonville, Brockton, Carrolltown, South B. Elliott State Park, Parkerdam State Park, Belsano, Mundy's Corner and Culver Turnaround. Don't drown when encountering flooded roads. Most flood deaths occur in vehicles. In hilly terrain, hundreds of low water crossings are potentially dangerous in heavy rain. Do not attempt to cross flooded roads. Find an alternate route flooding is occurring or is imminent. It is important to know where you are relative to streams, rivers, or creeks, which can become killers in heavy rains. Campers and hikers should avoid streams or creeks. Repeating, a flash flood warning has been issued until 8:30 p.m. for the following counties: Cambria and Clearfield. Here is the latest National Weather Service forecast for Blair and Bedford counties, including the city of Altoona. Tonight, showers with thunderstorms likely through midnight, then showers likely and a slight chance of thunderstorms after midnight. Patchy fog after 2 a.m. Some thunderstorms may be severe with damaging winds through 10 p.m. Rainfall amounts between a quarter and a half inch. Lows in the mid-60s. East winds around 5 miles an hour. Chance of rain near 100%. Monday, mostly cloudy. Patchy fog before 10 a.m. A chance of showers and a slight chance of thunderstorms in the morning, then showers with thunderstorms likely in the afternoon. Rainfall amounts between a tenth and a quarter of an inch. Highs in the mid-70s. East winds around 5 miles an hour. Chance of rain 90%. Monday night, showers with thunderstorms likely through midnight, then a chance of showers and a slight chance of thunderstorms after midnight. Patchy fog after midnight. Rainfall amounts between a tenth and a quarter of an inch. Lows in the mid-60s. East winds around 5 miles an hour. Chance of rain 90%. Tuesday, mostly cloudy. Patchy fog before 8 a.m. A chance of showers through 2 p.m. A slight chance of thunderstorms between 10 a.m. and 2 p.m., then showers and a chance of thunderstorms after 2 p.m. Rainfall amounts around a tenth of an inch. Highs in the mid-70s. Northeast winds around 5 miles an hour, becoming northwest in the afternoon. Chance of rain 80%. Tuesday night, mostly cloudy. Showers and a chance of thunderstorms through midnight, then a chance of showers after midnight. Rainfall amounts less than a tenth of an inch. Lows in the lower 60s. North winds around 5 miles an hour. Chance of rain 80%. Here is the latest National Weather Service forecast for Cambria County, including the city of Johnstown. Tonight, showers with thunderstorms likely through midnight, then showers likely and a slight chance of thunderstorms after midnight. Rainfall amounts between a tenth and a quarter of an inch. Lows in the mid-60s. East winds around 5 miles an hour. Chance of rain near 100%. Monday, mostly cloudy. A chance of showers and thunderstorms in the morning, then showers with thunderstorms likely in the afternoon. Rainfall amounts between a tenth and a quarter of an inch. Highs in the mid-70s. Southeast winds around 5 miles an hour. Chance of rain 90%. Monday night, mostly cloudy. Showers with thunderstorms likely through midnight, then a chance of showers and a slight chance of thunderstorms after midnight. Patchy fog between 2 a.m. and 4 a.m. Rainfall amounts around a tenth of an inch. Lows in the mid-60s. Southeast winds around 5 miles an hour.
chance of rain 90%. Tuesday, mostly cloudy. A chance of showers through 2 p.m. A slight chance of thunderstorms between 10 a.m. and 2 p.m., then showers and a chance of thunderstorms after 2 p.m. Rainfall amounts around a tenth of an inch. Highs in the mid-70s. South winds around 5 miles an hour, becoming northwest in the afternoon. Chance of rain 80%. Tuesday night, mostly cloudy. Showers and a chance of thunderstorms before 8 p.m., then a chance of showers between 8 p.m. and 2 a.m. Rainfall amounts less than a tenth of an inch. Lows in the lower 60s. Northeast winds 5 to 10 miles an hour. Chance of rain 80%. And now the extended forecast for South Central Pennsylvania. Wednesday, partly sunny with a chance of showers and a slight chance of thunderstorms. Highs in the lower 80s. Chance of rain 50%. Wednesday night, partly cloudy. Lows in the lower 60s. Thursday, mostly sunny with a chance of showers and thunderstorms. Highs in the mid-80s. Chance of rain 40%. Thursday night, partly cloudy with a slight chance of showers and thunderstorms. Lows in the mid-60s. Chance of rain 20%. Friday, showers likely and a chance of thunderstorms. Highs in the lower 80s. Chance of rain 70%. Friday night, mostly cloudy with a 50% chance of showers. Lows in the mid-60s. Saturday, partly sunny with a chance of showers. Highs in the upper 70s. Chance of rain 50%. Saturday night, partly cloudy. Lows around 60. Sunday, mostly sunny with a chance of showers. Highs around 80. Chance of rain 30%. Here are the 5 p.m. conditions in the Altoona area. In Altoona, it was partly sunny. The temperature was 81 degrees, the dew point 71, and the relative humidity 71%. The wind was variable at 3 miles an hour. The pressure was 29.95 inches and falling. At State College, a thunderstorm was reported. The temperature was 73 degrees, the dew point 72, and the relative humidity 94%. The wind was southwest at 8 miles an hour. The pressure was 29.98 inches and rising. Now, a few other local conditions: Johnstown, partly sunny 77, DuBois, partly sunny 68, Latrobe, a thunderstorm 79, Pittsburgh, a thunderstorm 71, Erie, cloudy 76, Bradford, light rain 74. To the south and east, York, mostly sunny 88, Selins Grove, partly sunny 81, Harrisburg, cloudy 91, Philadelphia, partly sunny 93, Baltimore, mostly sunny 92, Washington, D.C., mostly sunny 93. Once again, in Altoona, it was 81 degrees under partly sunny skies. And at State College, it was 73 degrees with a thunderstorm. This is NOAA Weather Radio, All Hazards Station WNG 589. 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The National Weather Service in State College has issued a flash flood warning for southwestern Center County in Central Pennsylvania, northeastern Huntingdon County in Central Pennsylvania, until 7:45 p.m. At 4:37 p.m., Doppler radar and automated rain gauges indicated thunderstorms producing heavy rain across the warned area. Between 1 and 2 inches of rain have fallen. Additional rainfall amounts up to 2 inches are possible in the warned area. Flash flooding is ongoing or expected to begin shortly. Hazard: flash flooding caused by thunderstorms. Source: radar and automated gauges. Impact: flash flooding of small creeks and streams, urban areas, highways, streets and underpasses, as well as other poor drainage and low-lying areas. Some locations that will experience flash flooding include State College, Belfont, Park Forest Village, Bowlesburg, Pleasant Gap, Stormstown, Lamont, Zion, Houserville, Pine Grove Mills, Center Hall, Milesburg, Ramblewood, Port Matilda, Julian, Whipple Dam State Park, Rock Springs, McAlevey's Fort, Blackmore Shannon State Park, and Franklinville. Turn around, don't drown when encountering flooded roads. Most flood deaths occur in vehicles. Be aware of your surroundings and do not drive on flooded roads. In hilly terrain, hundreds of low water crossings are potentially dangerous in heavy rain.
Do not attempt to cross flooded roads. Find an alternate route. Repeating, a flash flood warning has been issued until 7:45 p.m. for the following counties, Center and Huntingdon. The National Weather Service and State College has issued a flash flood warning for northwestern Cambria County in central Pennsylvania, western Clearfield County in central Pennsylvania, until 8:30 p.m. At 5:30 p.m., Doppler radar indicated thunderstorms producing heavy rain across the warned area. Up to 2 inches of rain have fallen. Additional rainfall amounts up to 2.5 inches are possible in the warned area. Flash flooding is ongoing or expected to begin shortly. Hazard, flash flooding caused by thunderstorms. Source, radar. Impact, flash flooding of small creeks and streams, urban areas, highways, streets and underpasses as well as other poor drainage and low-lying areas. Some locations that will experience flash flooding include Du Bois, Clearfield, Evansburg, Nantyglo, Sandy, Northern Cambria, Kerwinsville, Patton, Penfield, Hyde, Vinco, Hastings, Plimptonville, Brockton, Carrolltown, South B. Elliott State Park, Parker Dam State Park, Belsano, Mundy's Corner and Culver Turnaround. Don't drown when encountering flooded roads. Most flood deaths occur in vehicles. In hilly terrain, hundreds of low water crossings are potentially dangerous in heavy rain. Do not attempt to cross flooded roads. Find an alternate route flooding is occurring or is imminent. It is important to know where you are relative to streams, rivers, or creeks which can become killers in heavy rains. Campers and hikers should avoid streams or creeks. Repeating, a flash flood warning has been issued until 8:30 p.m. for the following counties, Cambria and Clearfield. Flood watch in effect through Monday evening. What? Flash flooding caused by excessive rainfall continues to be possible. Where? A portion of central Pennsylvania, including the following areas, Bedford, Blair, Cambria, Clearfield, Fulton, Northern Center, Somerset and Sullivan. When? Through Monday evening. Impacts, excessive runoff may result in flooding of rivers, creeks, streams, and other low-lying and flood-prone locations. Creeks and streams.

National Weather Service in State College, Pennsylvania has issued a severe thunderstorm warning for northwestern Cambria County in central Pennsylvania, southwestern Clearfield County in central Pennsylvania, until 6:45 p.m. At 5:43 p.m., severe thunderstorms were located along a line extending from Punxsutawney to near northern Cambria to Belsano, moving east at 25 miles per hour. Hazard, 60 miles per hour wind gusts. Source, radar indicated. Impact, expects damage to roofs, siding, and trees. Locations impacted include Evansburg, Nantyglow, Northern Cambria, Patton, Vinco, Loretto, Hastings, Carrolltown, Belsano, Prince Gallitzin State Park, Mundy's Corner, and Culver. Radar has indicated rotation within these severe thunderstorms. Although a tornado is not immediately likely, tornadoes can develop quickly during severe thunderstorms. Stay inside a well-built structure and keep away from windows. Very heavy rainfall is occurring with these severe thunderstorms, and may lead to flash flooding. Do not drive your vehicle through flooded roadways. Repeating, a severe thunderstorm warning has been issued until 6:45 p.m. for the following counties, Cambria and Clearfield. The National Weather Service in State College has issued a flash flood warning for southwestern Centre County in central Pennsylvania, northeastern Huntingdon County in central Pennsylvania, until 7:45 p.m. At 4:37 p.m., Doppler radar and automated rain gauges indicated thunderstorms producing heavy rain across the warned area. Between 1 and 2 inches of rain have fallen. Additional rainfall amounts up to 2 inches are possible in the warned area. Flash flooding is ongoing or expected to begin shortly. Hazard, flash flooding caused by thunderstorms. Source, radar and automated gauges. Impact, flash flooding of small creeks and streams, urban areas, highways, streets and underpasses as well as other poor drainage and low-lying areas. Some locations that will experience flash flooding include State College, Belfont, Park Forest Village, Bowlesburg, Pleasant Gap, Stormstown, Lamont, Zion, Houserville, Pine Grove Mills, Center Hall, Milesburg, Ramblewood, Port Matilda, Julian, Whipple Dam State Park, Rock Springs, McAlevey's Fort, Blackmoor Shannon State Park and Franklinville. Turn around, don't drown when encountering flooded roads. Most flood deaths occur in vehicles. Be aware of your surroundings and do not drive on flooded roads. In hilly terrain, hundreds of low water crossings are potentially dangerous in heavy rain. Do not attempt to cross flooded roads. Find an alternate route. Repeating, a flash flood warning has been issued until 7:45 p.m. for the following counties, Center and Huntingdon. The National Weather Service in State College has issued a flash flood warning for northwestern Cambria County in central Pennsylvania, western Clearfield County in central Pennsylvania, until 8:30 p.m. At 5:30 p.m., Doppler radar indicated thunderstorms producing heavy rain across the warned area. Up to 2 inches of rain have fallen. Additional rainfall amounts up to 2.5 inches are possible in the warned area. Flash flooding is ongoing or expected to begin shortly. Hazard, flash flooding caused by thunderstorms. Source, radar. Impact, flash flooding of small creeks and streams, urban areas, highways, streets and underpasses as well as other poor drainage and low-lying areas. Some locations that will experience flash flooding include Du Bois, Clearfield, Evansburg, Nantyglow, Sandy, Northern Cambria, Kerwinsville, Patton, Penfield, Hyde, Vinco, Hastings, Plimptonville, Rockton, Carrolltown, South B. Elliott State Park, Parker Dam State Park, Belsano, Mundy's Corner and Culver. Turn around, don't drown when encountering flooded roads. Most flood deaths occur in vehicles. In hilly terrain, hundreds of low water crossings are potentially dangerous in heavy rain. Do not attempt to cross flooded roads. Find an alternate route. Flooding is occurring or is imminent. It is important to know where you are relative to streams, rivers, or creeks which can become killers in heavy rains. Campers and hikers should avoid streams or creeks. Repeating, a flash flood warning has been issued until 8:30 p.m. for the following counties, Cambria and Clearfield.
The National Weather Service in State College, Pennsylvania has issued a severe thunderstorm warning for northwestern Cambria County in central Pennsylvania, southwestern Clearfield County in central Pennsylvania, until 6:45 p.m. At 5:43 p.m., severe thunderstorms were located along a line extending from Punxsutawney to near northern Cambria to Belsano, moving east at 25 miles per hour. Hazard, 60 miles per hour wind gusts. Source, radar indicated. Impact, expects damage to roofs, siding, and trees. Locations impacted include Evansburg, Nantyglo, Northern Cambria, Patton, Vinco, Loretto, Hastings, Carrolltown, Belsano, Prince Gallitzin State Park, Mundy's Corner, and Culver. Radar has indicated rotation within these severe thunderstorms. Although a tornado is not immediately likely, tornadoes can develop quickly during severe thunderstorms. Stay inside a well-built structure and keep away from windows. Very heavy rainfall is occurring with these severe thunderstorms, and may lead to flash flooding. Do not drive your vehicle through flooded roadways. Repeating, a severe thunderstorm warning has been issued until 6:45 p.m. for the following counties, Cambria and Clearfield. Flash flood warning remains in effect until 6:15 p.m. this evening for northeastern Blair, northeastern Cambria, southwestern Center, south-central Clearfield and northwestern Huntingdon counties. At 3:33 p.m., local law enforcement reported thunderstorms producing heavy rain in Tyrone. Between 1 and 3 inches of rain have fallen. Additional rainfall amounts up to 2 inches are possible in the warned area. Flash flooding is already occurring. Hazard, life-threatening flash flooding. Thunderstorms producing flash flooding have been observed in Tyrone. Source, law enforcement reported. Impact, life-threatening flash flooding of creeks and streams, urban areas, highways, streets and underpasses. Some locations that will experience flash flooding include Tyrone, Bald Eagle, Warriors Mark, Osceola Mills, Tipton, Houtsdale, Sandy Ridge, Landberg, Birmingham, Prince Gallitzin State Park, Arvona, Colport, Ramey, Brisbane, Glen Hope and Del Grosso's Amusement Park. Turn around, don't drown when encountering flooded roads. Most flood deaths occur in vehicles. In hilly terrain, hundreds of low water crossings are potentially dangerous in heavy rain. Do not attempt to cross flooded roads. Find an alternate route. Flooding is occurring or is imminent. It is important to know where you are relative to streams, rivers, or creeks which can become killers in heavy rains. Campers and hikers should avoid streams or creeks. Repeating, a flash flood warning remains in effect until 6:15 p.m. for the following counties, Blair, Cambria, Center, Clearfield and Huntingdon. The National Weather Service in State College has issued a flash flood warning for southwestern Center County in central Pennsylvania, northeastern Huntingdon County in central Pennsylvania, until 7:45 p.m. At 4:37 p.m., Doppler radar and automated rain gauges indicated thunderstorms producing heavy rain across the warned area. Between 1 and 2 inches of rain have fallen. Additional rainfall amounts up to 2 inches are possible in the warned area. Flash flooding is ongoing or expected to begin shortly. Hazard, flash flooding caused by thunderstorms. Source, radar and automated gauges. Impact, flash flooding of small creeks and streams, urban areas, highways, streets and underpasses as well as other poor drainage and low-lying areas. Some locations that will experience flash flooding include State College, Belfont, Park Forest Village, Bowlesburg, Pleasant Gap, Stormstown, Lamont, Zion, Houseville, Pine Grove Mills, Center Hall, Milesburg, Ramblewood, Port Matilda, Julian, Whipple Dam State Park, Rock Springs, McAlevey's Fort, Blackmoor Shannon State Park and Franklinville. Turn around, don't drown when encountering flooded roads. Most flood deaths occur in vehicles. Be aware of your surroundings and do not drive on flooded roads. In hilly terrain, hundreds of low water crossings are potentially dangerous in heavy rain. Do not attempt to cross flooded roads. Find an alternate route. Repeating, a flash flood warning has been issued until 7:40.

flooding caused by thunderstorms. Source, radar. Impact, flash flooding of small creeks and streams, urban areas, highways, streets and underpasses, as well as other poor drainage and low-lying areas. Some locations that will experience flash flooding include Du Bois, Clearfield, Evansburg, Nantyglow, Sandy, Northern Cambria, Kerwinsville, Patton, Penfield, Hyde, Vinco, Hastings, Plimptonville, Brockton, Carrolltown, South B. Elliott State Park, Parker Dam State Park, Belsano, Mundy's Corner and Culver Turnaround. Don't drown when encountering flooded roads. Most flood deaths occur in vehicles. In hilly terrain, hundreds of low water crossings are potentially dangerous in heavy rain. Do not attempt to cross flooded roads. Find an alternate route. Flooding is occurring or is imminent. It is important to know where you are relative to streams, rivers, or creeks, which can become killers in heavy rains. Campers and hikers should avoid streams or creeks. Repeating, a flash flood warning has been issued until 8:30 p.m. for the following counties, Cambria and Clearfield. The National Weather Service in State College, Pennsylvania has issued a severe thunderstorm warning for northwestern Cambria County and central Pennsylvania, southwestern Clearfield County and central Pennsylvania, until 6:45 p.m. At 5:43 p.m., severe thunderstorms were located along a line extending from Punxsutawney to near northern Cambria to Belsano, moving east at 25 miles per hour. Hazard, 60 miles per hour wind gusts. Source, radar indicated. Impact, expects damage to roofs, siding, and trees. Locations impacted include Evansburg, Nantyglow, Northern Cambria, Patton, Vinco, Loretto, Hastings, Carrolltown, Belsano, Prince Gallitzin State Park, Mundy's Corner, and Culver. Radar has indicated rotation within these severe thunderstorms. Although a tornado is not immediately likely, tornadoes can develop quickly during severe thunderstorms. Stay inside a well-built structure and keep away from windows. Very heavy rainfall is occurring with these severe thunderstorms, and may lead to flash flooding. Do not drive your vehicle through flooded roadways. Repeating, a severe thunderstorm warning has been issued until 6:45 p.m. for the following counties, Cambria and Clearfield. Flash flood warning remains in effect until 6:15 p.m. this evening for northeastern Blair, northeastern Cambria, southwestern Center, south-central Clearfield and northwestern Huntingdon counties. At 3:33 p.m., local law enforcement reported thunderstorms producing heavy rain in Tyrone. Between 1 and 3 inches of rain have fallen. Additional rainfall amounts up to 2 inches are possible in the warned area. Flash flooding is already occurring. Hazard, life-threatening flash flooding. Thunderstorms producing flash flooding have been observed in Tyrone. Source, law enforcement reported. Impact, life-threatening flash flooding of creeks and streams, urban areas, highways, streets and underpasses. Some locations that will experience flash flooding include Tyrone, Bald Eagle, Warriors Mark, Osceola Mills, Tipton, Houtsdale, Sandy Ridge, Landberg, Birmingham, Prince Gallitzin State Park, Irvona, Colport, Ramey, Brisbane, Glen Hope and Del Grosso's Amusement Park. Turn around, don't drown when encountering flooded roads. Most flood deaths occur in vehicles. In hilly terrain, hundreds of low water crossings are potentially dangerous in heavy rain. Do not attempt to cross flooded roads. Find an alternate route. Flooding is occurring or is imminent. It is important to know where you are relative to streams, rivers, or creeks, which can become killers in heavy rains. Campers and hikers should avoid streams or creeks. Repeating, a flash flood warning remains in effect until 6:15 p.m. for the following counties, Blair, Cambria, Center, Clearfield and Huntingdon. The National Weather Service and State College has issued a flash flood warning for southwestern Center County in central Pennsylvania, northeastern Huntingdon County in central Pennsylvania, until 7:45 p.m. At 4:37 p.m., Doppler radar and automated rain gauges indicated thunderstorms producing heavy rain across the warned area. Between 1 and 2 inches of rain have fallen. Additional rainfall amounts up to 2 inches are possible in the warned area. Flash flooding is ongoing or expected to begin shortly. Hazard, flash flooding caused by thunderstorms. Source, radar and automated gauges. Impact, flash flooding of small creeks.

and streams, urban areas, highways, streets and underpasses, as well as other poor drainage and low-lying areas. Some locations that will experience flash flooding include State College, Belfont, Park Forest Village, Bowlesburg, Pleasant Gap, Stormstown, Lamont, Zion, Houseville, Pine Grove Mills, Center Hall, Milesburg, Ramblewood, Port Matilda, Julian, Whipple Dam State Park, Rock Springs, McAlevey's Fort, Blackmore Shannon State Park and Franklinville. Turn around, don't drown when encountering flooded roads. Most flood deaths occur in vehicles. Be aware of your surroundings and do not drive on flooded roads. In hilly terrain, hundreds of low water crossings are potentially dangerous in heavy rain. Do not attempt to cross flooded roads. Find an alternate route. Repeating, a flash flood warning has been issued until 7:45 p.m. for the following counties, Center and Huntingdon. The National Weather Service in State College has issued a flash flood warning.

National Weather Service and State College has extended the flash flood warning for northeastern Blair County in central Pennsylvania, northeastern Cambria County in central Pennsylvania, southwestern Centre County in central Pennsylvania, south central Clearfield County in central Pennsylvania, northwestern Huntingdon County in central Pennsylvania, until 8:15 p.m. At 6 p.m., local law enforcement reported thunderstorms producing heavy rain in Tyrone. Between 2 and 4 inches of rain have fallen. Additional rainfall amounts up to 2 inches are possible in the warned area. Flash flooding is already occurring. Hazard, life-threatening flash flooding. Thunderstorms producing flash flooding. Source, law enforcement reported. Impact, life-threatening flash flooding of creeks and streams, urban areas, highways, streets and underpasses. Some locations that will experience flash flooding include Tyrone, Bald Eagle, Warriors Mark, Osceola Mills, Tipton, Houtsdale, Sandy Ridge, Landberg, Birmingham, Prince Gallitzin State Park, Arvona, Coalport, Ramey, Brisbane, Glen Hope and Del Grosso's Amusement Park. Turn around, don't drown when encountering flooded roads. Most flood deaths occur in vehicles. In hilly terrain, hundreds of low water crossings are potentially dangerous in heavy rain. Do not attempt to cross flooded roads. Find an alternate route. Flooding is occurring or is imminent. It is important to know where you are relative to streams, rivers, or creeks which can become killers in heavy rains. Campers and hikers should avoid streams or creeks. Repeating, the flash flood warning has been extended until 8:15 p.m. for the following counties: Blair, Cambria, Centre, Clearfield and Huntingdon. The National Weather Service and State College has issued a flash flood warning for northwestern Cambria County in central Pennsylvania, western Clearfield County in central Pennsylvania, until 8:30 p.m. At 5:30 p.m., Doppler radar indicated thunderstorms producing heavy rain across the warned area. Up to 2 inches of rain have fallen. Additional rainfall amounts up to 2.5 inches are possible in the warned area. Flash flooding is ongoing or expected to begin shortly. Hazard, flash flooding caused by thunderstorms. Source, radar. Impact, flash flooding of small creeks and streams, urban areas, highways, streets and underpasses as well as other poor drainage and low-lying areas. Some locations that will experience flash flooding include Du Bois, Clearfield, Evansburg, Nantyglo, Sandy, Northern Cambria, Kerwinsville, Patton, Penfield, Hyde, Vinco, Hastings, Plimptonville, Brockton, Carrolltown, South B. Elliott State Park, Parker Dam State Park, Belsano, Mundy's Corner and Culver. Turnaround, don't drown when encountering flooded roads. Most flood deaths occur in vehicles. In hilly terrain, hundreds of low water crossings are potentially dangerous in heavy rain. Do not attempt to cross flooded roads. Find an alternate route. Flooding is occurring or is imminent. It is important to know where you are relative to streams, rivers, or creeks which can become killers in heavy rains. Campers and hikers should avoid streams or creeks. Repeating, a flash flood warning has been issued until 8:30 p.m. for the following counties, Cambria and Clearfield. The National Weather Service and State College, Pennsylvania has issued a severe thunderstorm warning for northwestern Cambria County in central Pennsylvania, southwestern Clearfield County in central Pennsylvania, until 6:45 p.m. At 5:43 p.m., severe thunderstorms were located along a line extending from Punxsutawney to near northern Cambria to Belsano, moving east at 25 miles per hour. Hazard, 60 miles per hour wind gusts. Source, radar indicated. Impact, expect damage to roofs, siding, and trees. Locations impacted include Evansburg, Nantyglo, Northern Cambria, Patton, Vinco, Loretto, Hastings, Carrolltown, Belsano, Prince Gallitzin State Park, Mundy's Corner, and Culver. Radar has indicated rotation within these severe thunderstorms. Although a tornado is not immediately likely, tornadoes can develop quickly during severe thunderstorms. Stay inside a well-built structure and keep away from windows. Very heavy rainfall is occurring with these severe thunderstorms, and may lead to flash flooding. Do not drive your vehicle through flooded roadways. Repeating, a severe thunderstorm warning has been issued until 6:45 p.m. for the following counties,
Cambria, and Clearfield. The National Weather Service and State College has extended the flash flood warning for northeastern Blair County in central Pennsylvania, northeastern Cambria County in central Pennsylvania, southwestern Centered County in central Pennsylvania, south central Clearfield County in central Pennsylvania, northwestern Huntingdon County in central Pennsylvania, until 8:15 p.m. At 6 p.m., local law enforcement reported thunderstorms producing heavy rain in Tyrone. Between 2 and 4 inches of rain have fallen. Additional rainfall amounts up to 2 inches are possible in the warned area. Flash flooding is already occurring. Hazard, life-threatening flash flooding. Thunderstorms producing flash flooding. Source, law enforcement reported. Impact, life-threatening flash flooding of creeks and streams, urban areas, highways, streets and underpasses. Some locations that will experience flash flooding include Tyrone, Bald Eagle, Warriors Mark, Osceola Mills, Tipton, Houtsdale, Sandy Ridge, Landberg, Birmingham, Prince Gallitzin State Park, Arvona, Coalport, Ramey, Brisbane, Glen Hope and Del Grosso's Amusement Park. Turn around, don't drown when encountering flooded roads. Most flood deaths occur in vehicles. In hilly terrain, hundreds of low water crossings are potentially dangerous in heavy rain. Do not attempt to cross flooded roads. Find an alternate route. Flooding is occurring or is imminent. It is important to know where you are relative to streams, rivers, or creeks which can become killers in heavy rains. Campers and hikers should avoid streams or creeks. Repeating, the flash flood warning has been extended until 8:15 p.m. for the following counties: Blair, Cambria, Center, Clearfield, and Huntingdon. The National Weather Service and State College has issued a flash flood warning for southwestern Centered County in central Pennsylvania, northeastern Huntingdon County in central Pennsylvania, until 7:45 p.m. At 4:37 p.m., Doppler radar and automated rain gauges indicated thunderstorms producing heavy rain across the warned area. Between 1 and 2 inches of rain have fallen. Additional rainfall amounts up to 2 inches are possible in the warned area. Flash flooding is ongoing or expected to begin shortly. Hazard, flash flooding caused by thunderstorms. Source, radar and automated gauges. Impact, flash flooding of small creeks and streams, urban areas, highways, streets and underpasses as well as other poor drainage and low-lying areas. Some locations that will experience flash flooding include State College, Belfont, Park Forest Village, Bowlesburg, Pleasant Gap, Stormstown, Lamont, Zion, Houserville, Pine Grove Mills, Center Hall, Milesburg, Ramblewood, Port Matilda, Julian, Whipple Dam State Park, Rock Springs, McAuley-Vesfort, Blackmo Shannon State Park and Franklinville. Turn around, don't drown when encountering flooded roads. Most flood deaths occur in vehicles. Be aware of your surroundings and do not drive on flooded roads. In hilly terrain, hundreds of low water crossings are potentially dangerous in heavy rain. Do not attempt to cross flooded roads. Find an alternate route. Repeating, a flash flood warning has been issued until 7:45 p.m. for the following counties, Center and Huntingdon. The National Weather Service and State College has issued a flash flood warning for northwestern Cambria County in central Pennsylvania, western Clearfield County in central Pennsylvania, until 8:30 p.m. At 5:30 p.m., Doppler radar indicated thunderstorms producing heavy rain across the warned area. Up to 2 inches of rain have fallen. Additional rainfall amounts up to 2.5 inches are possible in the warned area. Flash flooding is ongoing or expected to begin shortly. Hazard, flash flooding caused by thunderstorms. Source, radar. Impact, flash flooding of small creeks and streams, urban areas, highways, streets and underpasses as well as other poor drainage and low-lying areas. Some locations that will experience flash flooding include Du Bois, Clearfield, Evansburg, Nantyglo, Sandy, Northern Cambria, Kerwinsville, Patton, Penfield, Hyde, Vinco, Hastings, Plimptonville, Rockton, Carrolltown, South B. Elliott State Park, Parker Dam State Park, Belsano, Mundy's Corner and Culver. Turnaround, don't drown when encountering flooded roads. Most flood deaths occur in vehicles. In hilly terrain, hundreds of low water crossings are potentially dangerous in heavy rain. Do not attempt to cross flooded roads.
find an alternate route flooding is occurring or is imminent. It is important to know where you are relative to streams, rivers, or creeks which can become killers in heavy rains. Campers and hikers should avoid streams or creeks. Repeating, a flash flood warning has been issued until 8:30 p.m. for the following counties, Cambria and Clearfield. The National Weather Service in State College, Pennsylvania has issued a severe thunderstorm warning for northwestern Cambria County in central Pennsylvania, southwestern Clearfield County in central Pennsylvania, until 6:45 p.m. At 5:43 p.m., severe thunderstorms were located along a line extending from Punxsutawney to near northern Cambria to Belsano, moving east at 25 miles per hour. Hazard, 60 miles per hour wind gusts. Source, radar indicated. Impact, expects damage to roofs, siding, and trees. Locations impacted include Evansburg, Nantyglow, Northern Cambria, Patton, Vinco, Loretto, Hastings, Carrolltown, Belsano, Prince Gallitzin State Park, Mundy's Corner, and Culver. Radar has indicated rotation within these severe thunderstorms. Although a tornado is not immediately likely, tornadoes can develop quickly during severe thunderstorms. Stay inside a well-built structure and keep away from windows. Very heavy rainfall is occurring with these severe thunderstorms, and may lead to flash flooding. Do not drive your vehicle through flooded roadways. Repeating, a severe thunderstorm warning has been issued until 6:45 p.m. for the following counties, Cambria and Clearfield. The National Weather Service in State College has extended the flash flood warning for northeastern Blair County in central Pennsylvania, northeastern Cambria County in central Pennsylvania, southwestern Centre County in central Pennsylvania, south central Clearfield County in central Pennsylvania, northwestern Huntingdon County in central Pennsylvania, until 8:15 p.m. At 6 p.m., local law enforcement reported thunderstorms producing heavy rain in Tyrone. Between 2 and 4 inches of rain have fallen. Additional rainfall amounts up to 2 inches are possible in the warned area. Flash flooding is already occurring. Hazard, life-threatening flash flooding. Thunderstorms producing flash flooding. Source, law enforcement reported. Impact, life-threatening flash flooding of creeks and streams, urban areas, highways, streets and underpasses. Some locations that will experience flash flooding include Tyrone, Bald Eagle, Warriors Mark, Osceola Mills, Tipton, Houtsdale, Sandy Ridge, Landberg, Birmingham, Prince Gallitzin State Park, Irvona, Colport, Ramey, Brisbane, Glen Hope and Del Grosso's Amusement Park. Turn around, don't drown when encountering flooded roads. Most flood deaths occur in vehicles. In hilly terrain, hundreds of low water crossings are potentially dangerous in heavy rain. Do not attempt to cross flooded roads. Find an alternate route. Flooding is occurring or is imminent. It is important to know where you are relative to streams, rivers, or creeks which can become killers in heavy rains. Campers and hikers should avoid streams or creeks. Repeating, the flash flood warning has been extended until 8:15 p.m. for the following counties, Blair, Cambria, Centre, Clearfield and Huntingdon. The National Weather Service in State College has issued a flash flood warning for southwestern Centre County in central Pennsylvania, northeastern Huntingdon County in central Pennsylvania, until 7:45 p.m. At 4:37 p.m., Doppler radar and automated rain gauges indicated thunderstorms producing heavy rain across the warned area. Between 1 and 2 inches of rain have fallen. Additional rainfall amounts up to 2 inches are possible in the warned area. Flash flooding is ongoing or expected to begin shortly. Hazard, flash flooding caused by thunderstorms. Source, radar and automated gauges. Impact, flash flooding of small creeks and streams, urban areas, highways, streets and underpasses as well as other poor drainage and low-lying areas. Some locations that will experience flash flooding include State College, Belfont, Park Forest Village, Bowlesburg, Pleasant Gap, Stormstown, Lamont, Zion, Houserville, Pine Grove Mills, Center Hall, Milesburg, Ramblewood, Port Matilda, Julian, Whipple Dam State Park, Rock Springs, McAlevey's Fort, Blackmoor Shannon State Park and Franklinville. Turn around, don't drown when encountering flooded roads. Most flood deaths occur in vehicles. Be aware of your surroundings and do not drive on flooded roads.
In hilly terrain, hundreds of low water crossings are potentially dangerous in heavy rain. Do not attempt to cross flooded roads. Find an alternate route. Repeating, a flash flood warning has been issued until 7:45 p.m. for the following counties, Center and Huntingdon. The National Weather Service and State College has issued a flash flood warning for northwestern Cambria County in central Pennsylvania, western Clearfield County in central Pennsylvania, until 8:30 p.m. At 5:30 p.m., Doppler radar indicated thunderstorms producing heavy rain across the warned area. Up to 2 inches of rain have fallen. Additional rainfall amounts up to 2.5 inches are possible in the warned area. Flash flooding is ongoing or expected to begin shortly. Hazard, flash flooding caused by thunderstorms. Source, radar. Impact, flash flooding of small creeks and streams, urban areas, highways, streets and underpasses as well as other poor drainage and low-lying areas. Some locations that will experience flash flooding include Du Bois, Clearfield, Ebensburg, Nantyglow, Sandy, Northern Cambria, Kerwinsville, Patton, Penfield, Hyde, Vinco, Hastings, Plimptonville, Brockton, Carrolltown, South B. Elliott State Park, Parker Dam State Park, Belsano, Mundy's Corner and Culver Turnaround. Don't drown when encountering flooded roads. Most flood deaths occur in vehicles. In hilly terrain, hundreds of low water crossings are potentially dangerous in heavy rain. Do not attempt to cross flooded roads. Find an alternate route. Flooding is occurring or is imminent. It is important to know where you are relative to streams, rivers, or creeks which can become killers in heavy rains. Campers and hikers should avoid streams or creeks. Repeating, a flash flood warning has been issued until 8:30 p.m. for the following counties, Cambria and Clearfield. The National Weather Service in State College, Pennsylvania has issued a severe thunderstorm warning for northwestern Cambria County in central Pennsylvania, southwestern Clearfield County in central Pennsylvania, until 6:45 p.m. At 5:43 p.m., severe thunderstorms were located along a line extending from Punxsutawney to near northern Cambria to Belsano, moving east at 25 miles per hour. Hazard, 60 miles per hour wind gusts. Source, radar indicated. Impact, expects damage to roofs, siding, and trees. Locations impacted include Ebensburg, Nantyglow, Northern Cambria, Patton, Vinco, Loretto, Hastings, Carrolltown, Belsano, Prince Gallitzin State Park, Mundy's Corner, and Culver. Radar has indicated rotation within these severe thunderstorms. Although a tornado is not immediately likely, tornadoes can develop quickly during severe thunderstorms. Stay inside a well-built structure and keep away from windows. Very heavy rainfall is occurring with these severe thunderstorms, and may lead to flash flooding. Do not drive your vehicle through flooded roadways. Repeating, a severe thunderstorm warning has been issued until 6:45 p.m. for the following counties, Cambria and Clearfield. The National Weather Service in State College has extended the flash flood warning for northeastern Blair County in central Pennsylvania, northeastern Cambria County in central Pennsylvania, southwestern Center County in central Pennsylvania, south central Clearfield County in central Pennsylvania, northwestern Huntingdon County in central Pennsylvania, until 8:15 p.m. At 6 p.m., local law enforcement reported thunderstorms producing heavy rain in Tyrone. Between 2 and 4 inches of rain have fallen. Additional rainfall amounts up to 2 inches are possible in the warned area. Flash flooding is already occurring. Hazard, life-threatening flash flooding. Thunderstorms producing flash flooding. Source, law enforcement reported. Impact, life-threatening flash flooding of creeks and streams, urban areas, highways, streets and underpasses. Some locations that will experience flash flooding include Tyrone, Bald Eagle, Warriors Mark, Osceola Mills, Tipton, Houtsdale, Sandy Ridge, Landberg, Birmingham, Prince Gallitzin State Park, Arvona, Coalport, Ramey, Brisbane, Glen Hope and Del Grosso's Amusement Park. Turn around, don't drown when encountering flooded roads. Most flood deaths occur in vehicles. In hilly terrain, hundreds of low water crossings are potentially dangerous in heavy rain. Do not attempt to cross flooded roads. Find an alternate route. Flooding is occurring or is imminent.
It is important to know where you are relative to streams, rivers, or creeks which can become killers in heavy rains. Campers and hikers should avoid streams or creeks. Repeating, the flash flood warning has been extended until 8:15 p.m. for the following counties: Blair, Cambria, Centre, Clearfield, and Huntingdon. The National Weather Service and State College has issued a flash flood warning for southwestern Centre County in central Pennsylvania, northeastern Huntingdon County in central Pennsylvania, until 7:45 p.m. At 4:37 p.m., Doppler radar and automated rain gauges indicated thunderstorms producing heavy rain across the warned area. Between 1 and 2 inches of rain have fallen. Additional rainfall amounts up to 2 inches are possible in the warned area. Flash flooding is ongoing or expected to begin shortly. Hazard: flash flooding caused by thunderstorms. Source: radar and automated gauges. Impact: flash flooding of small creeks and streams, urban areas, highways, streets and underpasses, as well as other poor drainage and low-lying areas. Some locations that will experience flash flooding include State College, Belfont, Park Forest Village, Bowlesburg, Pleasant Gap, Stormstown, Lamont, Zion, Houserville, Pine Grove Mills, Center Hall, Milesburg, Ramblewood, Port Matilda, Julian, Whipple Dam State Park, Rock Springs, McAlevey's Fort, Blackmore Shannon State Park, and Franklinville. Turn around, don't drown when encountering flooded roads. Most flood deaths occur in vehicles. Be aware of your surroundings and do not drive on flooded roads. In hilly terrain, hundreds of low water crossings are potentially dangerous in heavy rain. Do not attempt to cross flooded roads. Find an alternate route. Repeating, a flash flood warning has been issued until 7:45 p.m. for the following counties: Center and Huntingdon. The National Weather Service and State College has issued a flash flood warning for northwestern Cambria County in central Pennsylvania, western Clearfield County in central Pennsylvania, until 8:30 p.m. At 5:30 p.m., Doppler radar indicated thunderstorms producing heavy rain across the warned area. Up to 2 inches of rain have fallen. Additional rainfall amounts up to 2.5 inches are possible in the warned area. Flash flooding is ongoing or expected to begin shortly. Hazard: flash flooding caused by thunderstorms. Source: radar. Impact: flash flooding of small creeks and streams, urban areas, highways, streets and underpasses, as well as other poor drainage and low-lying areas. Some locations that will experience flash flooding include Du Bois, Clearfield, Evansburg, Nantyglow, Sandy, Northern Cambria, Kerwinsville, Patton, Penfield, Hyde, Vinco, Hastings, Plimptonville, Brockton, Carrolltown, South B. Elliott State Park, Parker Dam State Park, Belsano, Mundy's Corner and Culver. Turnaround, don't drown when encountering flooded roads. Most flood deaths occur in vehicles. In hilly terrain, hundreds of low water crossings are potentially dangerous in heavy rain. Do not attempt to cross flooded roads. Find an alternate route. Flooding is occurring or is imminent. It is important to know where you are relative to streams, rivers, or creeks which can become killers in heavy rains. Campers and hikers should avoid streams or creeks. Repeating, a flash flood warning has been issued until 8:30 p.m. for the following counties: Cambria and Clearfield. The National Weather Service and State College, Pennsylvania has issued a severe thunderstorm warning for northwestern Cambria County in central Pennsylvania, southwestern Clearfield County in central Pennsylvania, until 6:45 p.m. At 5:43 p.m., severe thunderstorms were located along a line extending from Punxsutawney to near northern Cambria to Belsano, moving east at 25 miles per hour. Hazard: 60 miles per hour wind gusts. Source: radar indicated. Impact: expects damage to roofs, siding, and trees. Locations impacted include Evansburg, Nantyglow, Northern Cambria, Patton, Vinco, Loretto, Hastings, Carrolltown, Belsano, Prince Gallitzin State Park, Mundy's Corner, and Culver. Radar has indicated rotation within these severe thunderstorms. Although a tornado is not immediately likely, tornadoes can develop quickly during severe thunderstorms. Stay inside a well-built structure and keep away from windows. Very heavy rainfall is occurring with these severe thunderstorms and may lead to flash flooding. Do not drive your vehicle through flooded roadways.
Repeating, a severe thunderstorm warning has been issued until 6:45 p.m. for the following counties, Cambria and Clearfield. The National Weather Service and State College has extended the flash flood warning for northeastern Blair County in central Pennsylvania, northeastern Cambria County in central Pennsylvania, southwestern Centre County in central Pennsylvania, south central Clearfield County in central Pennsylvania, northwestern Huntingdon County in central Pennsylvania, until 8:15 p.m. At 6 p.m., local law enforcement reported thunderstorms producing heavy rain in Tyrone. Between 2 and 4 inches of rain have fallen. Additional rainfall amounts up to 2 inches are possible in the warned area. Flash flooding is already occurring. Hazard, life-threatening flash flooding. Thunderstorms producing flash flooding. Source, law enforcement reported. Impact, life-threatening flash flooding of creeks and streams, urban areas, highways, streets and underpasses. Some locations that will experience flash flooding include Tyrone, Bald Eagle, Warriors Mark, Osceola Mills, Tipton, Houtsdale, Sandy Ridge, Land. A severe thunderstorm warning remains in effect until 6:45 p.m. for north central Cambria and south central Clearfield counties. At 6:26 p.m., severe thunderstorms were located along a line extending from near Kerwinsville to Prince Gallitzin State Park to Patton, moving east at 25 miles per hour. Hazard, 60 miles per hour wind gusts. Source, radar indicated. Impact, expects damage to roofs, siding, and trees. Locations impacted include Evansburg, Northern Cambria, Patton, Loretto, Hastings, Carrolltown, Prince Gallitzin State Park, Irvona, Colport, Westover, Chess Springs, and St. Francis University. Stay inside a well-built structure and keep away from windows. Torrential rainfall is occurring with these storms and may lead to flash flooding. Do not drive your vehicle through flooded roadways. Repeating, a severe thunderstorm warning remains in effect until 6:45 p.m. for the following counties, Cambria and Clearfield. The National Weather Service and State College has extended the flash flood warning for northeastern Blair County in central Pennsylvania, northeastern Cambria County in central Pennsylvania, southwestern Centre County in central Pennsylvania, south central Clearfield County in central Pennsylvania, northwestern Huntingdon County in central Pennsylvania, until 8:15 p.m. At 6 p.m., local law enforcement reported thunderstorms producing heavy rain in Tyrone. Between 2 and 4 inches of rain have fallen. Additional rainfall amounts up to 2 inches are possible in the warned area. Flash flooding is already occurring. Hazard, life-threatening flash flooding. Thunderstorms producing flash flooding. Source, law enforcement reported. Impact, life-threatening flash flooding of creeks and streams, urban areas, highways, streets and underpasses. Some locations that will experience flash flooding include Tyrone, Bald Eagle, Warriors Mark, Osceola Mills, Tipton, Houtsdale, Sandy Ridge, Landberg, Birmingham, Prince Gallitzin State Park, Irvona, Colport, Ramey, Brisbane, Glen Hope and Del Grosso's Amusement Park. Turn around, don't drown when encountering flooded roads. Most flood deaths occur in vehicles. In hilly terrain, hundreds of low water crossings are potentially dangerous in heavy rain. Do not attempt to cross flooded roads. Find an alternate route. Flooding is occurring or is imminent. It is important to know where you are relative to streams, rivers, or creeks which can become killers in heavy rains. Campers and hikers should avoid streams or creeks. Repeating, the flash flood warning has been extended until 8:15 p.m. for the following counties, Blair, Cambria, Centre, Clearfield and Huntingdon. The National Weather Service and State College has issued a flash flood warning for southwestern Centre County in central Pennsylvania, northeastern Huntingdon County in central Pennsylvania, until 7:45 p.m. At 4:37 p.m., Doppler radar and automated rain gauges indicated thunderstorms producing heavy rain across the warned area. Between 1 and 2 inches of rain have fallen. Additional rainfall amounts up to 2 inches are possible in the warned area. Flash flooding is ongoing or expected to begin shortly. Hazard, flash flooding caused by thunderstorms. Source, radar and automated gauges. Impact, flash flooding of small creeks and streams, urban areas, highways, streets and underpasses as well as other poor drainage and low-lying areas.
Some locations that will experience flash flooding include State College, Belfont, Park Forest Village, Bowlesburg, Pleasant Gap, Stormstown, Lamont, Zion, Houseville, Pine Grove Mills, Center Hall, Milesburg, Ramblewood, Port Matilda, Julian, Whipple Dam State Park, Rock Springs, McAlevey's Fort, Blackmoor Shannon State Park, and Franklinville. Turn around, don't drown when encountering flooded roads. Most flood deaths occur in vehicles. Be aware of your surroundings and do not drive on flooded roads. In hilly terrain, hundreds of low water crossings are potentially dangerous in heavy rain. Do not attempt to cross flooded roads. Find an alternate route. Repeating, a flash flood warning has been issued until 7:45 p.m. for the following counties, Center and Huntingdon. The National Weather Service and State College has issued a flash flood warning for northwestern Cambria County in central Pennsylvania, western Clearfield County in central Pennsylvania, until 8:30 p.m. At 5:30 p.m., Doppler radar indicated thunderstorms producing heavy rain across the warned area. Up to 2 inches of rain have fallen. Additional rainfall amounts up to 2.5 inches are possible in the warned area. Flash flooding is ongoing or expected to begin shortly. Hazard, flash flooding caused by thunderstorms. Source, radar. Impact, flash flooding of small creeks and streams, urban areas, highways, streets and underpasses, as well as other poor drainage and low-lying areas. Some locations that will experience flash flooding include Du Bois, Clearfield, Evansburg, Nantyglow, Sandy, Northern Cambria. The severe thunderstorm warning for north central Cambria and south central Clearfield counties is cancelled. The storms which prompted the warning have weakened below severe limits and have exited the warned area. Therefore, the warning has been cancelled. However, gusty winds are still possible with these thunderstorms. The National Weather Service and State College has issued a flash flood warning for northwestern Cambria County in central Pennsylvania, western Clearfield County in central Pennsylvania, until 8:30 p.m. At 5:30 p.m., Doppler radar indicated thunderstorms producing heavy rain across the warned area. Up to 2 inches of rain have fallen. Additional rainfall amounts up to 2.5 inches are possible in the warned area. Flash flooding is ongoing or expected to begin shortly. Hazard, flash flooding caused by thunderstorms. Source, radar. Impact, flash flooding of small creeks and streams, urban areas, highways, streets and underpasses, as well as other poor drainage and low-lying areas. Some locations that will experience flash flooding include Du Bois, Clearfield, Evansburg, Nantyglow, Sandy, Northern Cambria, Kerwinsville, Patton, Penfield, Hyde, Vinco, Hastings, Plimptonville, Brockton, Carrolltown, South B. Elliott State Park, Parkerdam State Park, Belsano, Mundy's Corner and Culver. Turnaround, don't drown when encountering flooded roads. Most flood deaths occur in vehicles. In hilly terrain, hundreds of low water crossings are potentially dangerous in heavy rain. Do not attempt to cross flooded roads. Find an alternate route. Flooding is occurring or is imminent. It is important to know where you are relative to streams, rivers, or creeks which can become killers in heavy rains. Campers and hikers should avoid streams or creeks. Repeating, a flash flood warning has been issued until 8:30 p.m. for the following counties, Cambria and Clearfield. The severe thunderstorm warning for north central Cambria and south central Clearfield counties is cancelled. The storms which prompted the warning have weakened below severe limits and have exited the warned area. Therefore, the warning has been cancelled. However, gusty winds are still possible with these thunderstorms. Strong thunderstorms will impact south central Clearfield, northwestern Huntingdon, southwestern Center, northern Blair and northeastern Cambria counties through 7 p.m. At 6:26 p.m., Doppler radar was tracking strong thunderstorms along a line extending from Westover to Altoona to Portage. Movement was east at 30 miles per hour. Hazard, wind gusts of 50 to 55 miles per hour. Source, radar indicated. Impact, gusty winds could knock down tree limbs and blow around unsecured.

Bunkertown, Sandy Ridge, Landberg, Spruce Creek, Birmingham, Horseshoe Curve, and Prince Gallitzin State Park. If outdoors, consider seeking shelter inside a building. Frequent cloud-to-ground lightning is occurring with these storms. Lightning can strike 10 miles away from a thunderstorm. Seek a safe shelter inside a building or vehicle. These storms may intensify, so be certain to monitor local radio stations and available television stations for additional information and possible warnings from the National Weather Service. The National Weather Service and State College has extended the flash flood warning for northeastern Blair County in central Pennsylvania, northeastern Cambria County in central Pennsylvania, southwestern Centre County in central Pennsylvania, south central Clearfield County in central Pennsylvania, northwestern Huntingdon County in central Pennsylvania, until 8:15 p.m. At 6 p.m., local law enforcement reported thunderstorms producing heavy rain in Tyrone. Between 2 and 4 inches of rain have fallen. Additional rainfall amounts up to 2 inches are possible in the warned area. Flash flooding is already occurring. Hazard, life-threatening flash flooding. Thunderstorms producing flash flooding. Source, law enforcement reported. Impact, life-threatening flash flooding of creeks and streams, urban areas, highways, streets and underpasses. Some locations that will experience flash flooding include Tyrone, Bald Eagle, Warriors Mark, Osceola Mills, Tipton, Houtsdale, Sandy Ridge, Landberg, Birmingham, Prince Gallitzin State Park, Arvona, Coalport, Ramey, Brisbane, Glen Hope and Del Grosso's Amusement Park. Turn around, don't drown when encountering flooded roads. Most flood deaths occur in vehicles. In hilly terrain, hundreds of low water crossings are potentially dangerous in heavy rain. Do not attempt to cross flooded roads. Find an alternate route. Flooding is occurring or is imminent. It is important to know where you are relative to streams, rivers, or creeks which can become killers in heavy rains. Campers and hikers should avoid streams or creeks. Repeating, the flash flood warning has been extended until 8:15 p.m. for the following counties: Blair, Cambria, Center, Clearfield and Huntingdon. The National Weather Service and State College has issued a flash flood warning for southwestern Center County in central Pennsylvania, northeastern Huntingdon County in central Pennsylvania, until 7:45 p.m. At 4:37 p.m., Doppler radar and automated rain gauges indicated thunderstorms producing heavy rain across the warned area. Between 1 and 2 inches of rain have fallen. Additional rainfall amounts up to 2 inches are possible in the warned area. Flash flooding is ongoing or expected to begin shortly. Hazard, flash flooding caused by thunderstorms. Source, radar and automated gauges. Impact, flash flooding of small creeks and streams, urban areas, highways, streets and underpasses as well as other poor drainage and low-lying areas. Some locations that will experience flash flooding include State College, Belfont, Park Forest Village, Bowlesburg, Pleasant Gap, Stormstown, Lamont, Zion, Houserville, Pine Grove Mills, Center Hall, Milesburg, Ramblewood, Port Matilda, Julian, Whipple Dam State Park, Rock Springs, McAuley-Vesfort, Blackmoor Shannon State Park and Franklinville. Turn around, don't drown when encountering flooded roads. Most flood deaths occur in vehicles. Be aware of your surroundings and do not drive on flooded roads. In hilly terrain, hundreds of low water crossings are potentially dangerous in heavy rain. Do not attempt to cross flooded roads. Find an alternate route. Repeating, a flash flood warning has been issued until 7:45 p.m. for the following counties, Center and Huntingdon. The National Weather Service and State College has issued a flash flood warning for northwestern Cambria County in central Pennsylvania, western Clearfield County in central Pennsylvania, until 8:30 p.m. At 5:30 p.m., Doppler radar indicated thunderstorms producing heavy rain across the warned area. Up to 2 inches of rain have fallen. Additional rainfall amounts up to 2.5 inches are possible in the warned area. Flash flooding is ongoing or expected to begin shortly. Hazard, flash flooding caused by thunderstorms. Source, radar. Impact, flash flooding of small creeks and streams, urban areas, highways, streets and underpasses as well as other poor drainage and low-lying areas.
Some locations that will experience flash flooding include Dubois, Clearfield, Evansburg, Nantyglow, Sandy, Northern Cambria, Kerwinsville, Patton, Penfield, Hyde, Vinco, Hastings, Plimptonville, Brockton, Carrolltown, South B. Elliott State Park, Parker Dam State Park, Belsano, Mundy's Corner and Culver Turnaround, don't drown when encountering flooded roads. Most flood deaths occur in vehicles. In hilly terrain, hundreds of low water crossings are potentially dangerous in heavy rain. Do not attempt to cross flooded roads. Find an alternate route flooding is occurring or is imminent. It is important to know where you are relative to streams, rivers, or creeks which can become killers in heavy rains. Campers and hikers should avoid streams or creeks. Repeating, a flash flood warning has been issued until 8:30 p.m. for the following counties, Cambria and Clearfield. The severe thunderstorm warning for north central Cambria and south central Clearfield counties is cancelled. The storms which prompted the warning have weakened below severe limits and have exited the warned area. Therefore, the warning has been cancelled. However, gusty winds are still possible with these thunderstorms. Strong thunderstorms will impact south central Clearfield, northwestern Huntingdon, southwestern Centre, northern Blair and northeastern Cambria counties through 7 p.m. At 6:26 p.m., Doppler radar was tracking strong thunderstorms along a line extending from west over to Altoona to Portage. Movement was east at 30 miles per hour. Hazard, wind gusts of 50 to 55 miles per hour. Source, radar indicated. Impact, gusty winds could knock down tree limbs and blow around unsecured objects. Locations impacted include Altoona, Tyrone, Bald Eagle, Lakemont, Bellwood, Warriors Mark, Patton, Crescent, Gallitzin, Hastings, Tipton, Lily, Houtsdale, Sankertown, Sandy Ridge, Landberg, Spruce Creek, Birmingham, Horseshoe Curve, and Prince Gallitzin State Park. If outdoors, consider seeking shelter inside a building. Frequent cloud-to-ground lightning is occurring with these storms. Lightning can strike 10 miles away from a thunderstorm. Seek a safe shelter inside a building or vehicle. These storms may intensify, so be certain to monitor local radio stations and available television stations for additional information and possible warnings from the National Weather Service. The National Weather Service and State College has extended the flash flood warning for northeastern Blair County in central Pennsylvania, northeastern Cambria County in central Pennsylvania, southwestern Centre County in central Pennsylvania, south central Clearfield County in central Pennsylvania, northwestern Huntingdon County in central Pennsylvania, until 8:15 p.m. At 6 p.m., local law enforcement reported thunderstorms producing heavy rain in Tyrone. Between 2 and 4 inches of rain have fallen. Additional rainfall amounts up to 2 inches are possible in the warned area. Flash flooding is already occurring. Hazard, life-threatening flash flooding. Thunderstorms producing flash flooding. Source, law enforcement reported. Impact, life-threatening flash flooding of creeks and streams, urban areas, highways, streets and underpasses. Some locations that will experience flash flooding include Tyrone, Bald Eagle, Warriors Mark, Osceola Mills, Tipton, Houtsdale, Sandy Ridge, Landberg, Birmingham, Prince Gallitzin State Park, Arvona, Coalport, Ramey, Brisbane, Glen Hope and Del Grosso's Amusement Park. Turn around, don't drown when encountering flooded roads. Most flood deaths occur in vehicles. In hilly terrain, hundreds of low water crossings are potentially dangerous in heavy rain. Do not attempt to cross flooded roads. Find an alternate route. Flooding is occurring or is imminent. It is important to know where you are relative to streams, rivers, or creeks which can become killers in heavy rains. Campers and hikers should avoid streams or creeks. Repeating, the flash flood warning has been extended until 8:15 p.m. for the following counties, Blair, Cambria, Centre, Clearfield and Huntingdon. The National Weather Service and State College has issued a flash flood warning for southwestern Centre County in Centre.

National Weather Service has issued severe thunderstorm watch number 465, effective until 1 a.m. Monday. This watch includes the following counties in Pennsylvania: Bedford, Blair, and Huntingdon. Remember, a severe thunderstorm watch means the conditions are favorable for the development of severe weather, including large hail and damaging winds in and close to the watch area. While severe weather may not be imminent, persons should remain alert for rapidly changing weather conditions and listen for later statements and possible warnings. Stay tuned to NOAA Weather Radio, commercial radio and television outlets, or internet sources for the latest severe weather information. The National Weather Service and State College has issued a flash flood warning for southwestern Centre County in central Pennsylvania, northeastern Huntingdon County in central Pennsylvania, until 7:45 p.m. At 4:37 p.m., Doppler radar and automated rain gauges indicated thunderstorms producing heavy rain across the warned area. Between 1 and 2 inches of rain have fallen. Additional rainfall amounts up to 2 inches are possible in the warned area. Flash flooding is ongoing or expected to begin shortly. Hazard: flash flooding caused by thunderstorms. Source: radar and automated gauges. Impact: flash flooding of small creeks and streams, urban areas, highways, streets and underpasses, as well as other poor drainage and low-lying areas. Some locations that will experience flash flooding include State College, Belfont, Park Forest Village, Bowlesburg, Pleasant Gap, Stormstown, Lamont, Zion, Houseville, Pine Grove Mills, Center Hall, Milesburg, Ramblewood, Port Matilda, Julian, Ripple Dam State Park, Rock Springs, McAlevey's Fort, Blackmoor Shannon State Park, and Franklinville. Turn around, don't drown when encountering flooded roads. Most flood deaths occur in vehicles. Be aware of your surroundings and do not drive on flooded roads. In hilly terrain, hundreds of low water crossings are potentially dangerous in heavy rain. Do not attempt to cross flooded roads. Find an alternate route. Repeating, a flash flood warning has been issued until 7:45 p.m. for the following counties: Center and Huntingdon. 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Broadcasts originate from the National Weather Service and State College and are transmitted from the tower facilities provided by the Blair County Emergency Management Agency in Frankstown on a frequency of 162.425 MHz. We are located at Innovation Park in State College. 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Properly set weather radios with the alarm device will alert you when severe weather warnings or watches are issued. Programming on this station will be temporarily changed during severe weather to bring you the latest information. Warnings and safety information from the National Weather Service may someday save your life or protect your property. Here is the latest National Weather Service forecast for Blair and Bedford counties, including the city of Altoona. Tonight, showers with thunderstorms likely through midnight, then showers likely and a slight chance of thunderstorms after midnight. Patchy fog after 2 a.m. Some thunderstorms may be severe with damaging winds through 10 p.m. Rainfall amounts between a quarter and a half inch. Lows in the mid-60s. East winds around 5 miles an hour. Chance of rain near 100%. Monday, mostly cloudy. Patchy fog before 10 a.m. A chance of showers and a slight chance of thunderstorms in the morning, then showers with thunderstorms likely in the afternoon. Rainfall amounts between a tenth and a quarter of an inch. Highs in the mid-70s. East winds around 5 miles an hour. Chance of rain 90%. Monday night, showers with thunderstorms likely through midnight, then a chance of showers and a slight chance of thunderstorms after midnight. Patchy fog after midnight. Rainfall amounts between a tenth and a quarter of an inch. Lows in the mid-60s. East winds around 5 miles an hour. Chance of rain 90%. Tuesday, mostly cloudy. Patchy fog before 8 a.m. A chance of showers through 2 p.m. A slight chance of thunderstorms between 10 a.m. and 2 p.m., then showers and a chance of thunderstorms after 2 p.m. Rainfall amounts around a tenth of an inch. Highs in the mid-70s. Northeast winds around 5 miles an hour, becoming northwest in the afternoon.
chance of rain 80%. Tuesday night, mostly cloudy. Showers and a chance of thunderstorms through midnight, then a chance of showers after midnight. Rainfall amounts less than a tenth of an inch. Lows in the lower 60s. North winds around 5 miles an hour. Chance of rain 80%. Here is the latest National Weather Service forecast for Cambria County, including the city of Johnstown. Tonight, showers with thunderstorms likely through midnight, then showers likely and a slight chance of thunderstorms after midnight. Rainfall amounts between a tenth and a quarter of an inch. Lows in the mid-60s. East winds around 5 miles an hour. Chance of rain near 100%. Monday, mostly cloudy. A chance of showers and thunderstorms in the morning, then showers with thunderstorms likely in the afternoon. Rainfall amounts between a tenth and a quarter of an inch. Highs in the mid-70s. Southeast winds around 5 miles an hour. Chance of rain 90%. Monday night, mostly cloudy. Showers with thunderstorms likely through midnight, then a chance of showers and a slight chance of thunderstorms after midnight. Patchy fog between 2 a.m. and 4 a.m. Rainfall amounts around a tenth of an inch. Lows in the mid-60s. Southeast winds around 5 miles an hour. Chance of rain 90%. Tuesday, mostly cloudy. A chance of showers through 2 p.m. A slight chance of thunderstorms between 10 a.m. and 2 p.m., then showers and a chance of thunderstorms after 2 p.m. Rainfall amounts around a tenth of an inch. Highs in the mid-70s. South winds around 5 miles an hour, becoming northwest in the afternoon. Chance of rain 80%. Tuesday night, mostly cloudy. Showers and a chance of thunderstorms before 8 p.m., then a chance of showers between 8 p.m. and 2 a.m. Rainfall amounts less than a tenth of an inch. Lows in the lower 60s. Northeast winds 5 to 10 miles an hour. Chance of rain 80%. And now the extended forecast for South Central Pennsylvania. Wednesday, partly sunny with a chance of showers and a slight chance of thunderstorms. Highs in the lower 80s. Chance of rain 50%. Wednesday night, partly cloudy. Lows in the lower 60s. Thursday, mostly sunny with a chance of showers and thunderstorms. Highs in the mid-80s. Chance of rain 40%. Thursday night, partly cloudy with a slight chance of showers and thunderstorms. Lows in the mid-60s. Chance of rain 20%. Friday, showers likely and a chance of thunderstorms. Highs in the lower 80s. Chance of rain 70%. Friday night, mostly cloudy with a 50% chance of showers. Lows in the mid-60s. Saturday, partly sunny with a chance of showers. Highs in the upper 70s. Chance of rain 50%. Saturday night, partly cloudy. Lows around 60. Sunday, mostly sunny with a chance of showers. Highs around 80. Chance of rain 30%. Here are the 6 p.m. conditions in the Altoona area. In Altoona, it was partly sunny. The temperature was 78 degrees, the dew point 72, and the relative humidity 81%. The wind was north at 6 miles an hour. The pressure was 29.95 inches and steady. At State College, it was partly sunny. The temperature was 70 degrees, the dew point 70, and the relative humidity 100%. The wind was calm. The pressure was 29.97 inches and steady.

State College, it was 70 degrees under partly sunny skies. This is NOAA Weather Radio, All Hazards Station WNG 589. Serving South Central Pennsylvania, and originating from the National Weather Service Office in State College. The National Weather Service in State College has issued a flash flood warning for southwestern Centre County in central Pennsylvania, northeastern Huntingdon County in central Pennsylvania, until 7:45 p.m. At 4:37 p.m., Doppler radar and automated rain gauges indicated thunderstorms producing heavy rain across the warned area. Between 1 and 2 inches of rain have fallen. Additional rainfall amounts up to 2 inches are possible in the warned area. Flash flooding is ongoing or expected to begin shortly. Hazard: flash flooding caused by thunderstorms. Source: radar and automated gauges. Impact: flash flooding of small creeks and streams, urban areas, highways, streets and underpasses, as well as other poor drainage and low-lying areas. Some locations that will experience flash flooding include State College, Belfont, Park Forest Village, Bowlesburg, Pleasant Gap, Stormstown, Lamont, Zion, Houserville, Pine Grove Mills, Center Hall, Milesburg, Ramblewood, Port Matilda, Julian, Whipple Dam State Park, Rock Springs, McAlevey's Fort, Black Moshannon State Park, and Franklinville. Turn around, don't drown when encountering flooded roads. Most flood deaths occur in vehicles. Be aware of your surroundings and do not drive on flooded roads. In hilly terrain, hundreds of low water crossings are potentially dangerous in heavy rain. Do not attempt to cross flooded roads. Find an alternate route. Repeating, a flash flood warning has been issued until 7:45 p.m. for the following counties, Center and Huntingdon. The National Weather Service in State College has issued a flash flood warning for northwestern Cambria County in central Pennsylvania, western Clearfield County in central Pennsylvania, until 8:30 p.m. At 5:30 p.m., Doppler radar indicated thunderstorms producing heavy rain across the warned area. Up to 2 inches of rain have fallen. Additional rainfall amounts up to 2.5 inches are possible in the warned area. Flash flooding is ongoing or expected to begin shortly. Hazard: flash flooding caused by thunderstorms. Source: radar. Impact: flash flooding of small creeks and streams, urban areas, highways, streets and underpasses, as well as other poor drainage and low-lying areas. Some locations that will experience flash flooding include Du Bois, Clearfield, Evansburg, Nantyglow, Sandy, Northern Cambria, Kerwinsville, Patton, Penfield, Hyde, Vinco, Hastings, Plimptonville, Brockton, Carrolltown, South B. Elliott State Park, Parker Dam State Park, Belsano, Mundy's Corner and Culver. Turnaround, don't drown when encountering flooded roads. Most flood deaths occur in vehicles. In hilly terrain, hundreds of low water crossings are potentially dangerous in heavy rain. Do not attempt to cross flooded roads. Find an alternate route. Flooding is occurring or is imminent. It is important to know where you are relative to streams, rivers, or creeks, which can become killers in heavy rains. Campers and hikers should avoid streams or creeks. Repeating, a flash flood warning has been issued until 8:30 p.m. for the following counties, Cambria and Clearfield. Strong thunderstorms will impact south central Clearfield, northwestern Huntingdon, southwestern Center, northern Blair, and northeastern Cambria counties through 7 p.m. At 6:26 p.m., Doppler radar was tracking strong thunderstorms along a line extending from west over to Altoona to Portage. Movement was east at 30 miles per hour. Hazard: wind gusts of 50 to 55 miles per hour. Source: radar indicated. Impact: gusty winds could knock down tree limbs and blow around unsecured objects. Locations impacted include Altoona, Tyrone, Bald Eagle, Lakemont, Bellwood, Warriors Mark, Patton, Crescent, Gallitzin, Hastings, Tipton, Lily, Houtsdale, Sankertown, Sandy Ridge, Landberg, Spruce Creek, Birmingham, Horseshoe Curve, and Prince Gallitzin State Park. If outdoors, consider seeking shelter inside a building. Frequent cloud-to-ground lightning is occurring with these storms. Lightning can strike 10 miles away from a thunderstorm. Seek a safe shelter inside a building or vehicle. These storms may intensify, so be certain to monitor local radio stations and available television stations for additional information and possible warnings from the National Weather Service.

National Weather Service has issued severe thunderstorm watch number 465, effective until 1 a.m. Monday. This watch includes the following counties in Pennsylvania, Bedford, Blair, and Huntingdon. Remember, a severe thunderstorm watch means the conditions are favorable for the development of severe weather, including large hail and damaging winds in and close to the watch area. While severe weather may not be imminent, persons should remain alert for rapidly changing weather conditions and listen for later statements and possible warnings. Stay tuned to NOAA Weather Radio, commercial radio and television outlets, or internet sources for the latest severe weather information. Flood watch in effect through Monday evening. What? Flash flooding caused by excessive rainfall continues to be possible. Where? A portion of central Pennsylvania, including the following areas: Bedford, Blair, Cambria, Clearfield, Fulton, Northern Center, Somerset, and Sullivan. When? Through Monday evening. Impacts: excessive runoff may result in flooding of rivers, creeks, streams, and other low-lying and flood-prone locations. Creeks and streams may rise out of their banks. Flooding may occur in poor drainage and urban areas. Additional details: multiple rounds of slow-moving thunderstorms are expected, with torrential downpours and intense rain rates over 2 inches per hour possible. Localized rainfall totals could exceed 5 inches. While there remains some uncertainty to exactly where the greatest rainfall will occur, the setup favors some locally significant flash flooding. http://www.weather.gov/safety/flood. You should monitor later forecasts and be prepared to take action should flash flood warnings be issued. Flood watch remains in effect through Monday evening. What? Flash flooding caused by excessive rainfall continues to be possible. Where? A portion of central Pennsylvania, including the following areas: Adams, Columbia, Cumberland, Dauphin, Franklin, Huntingdon, Juniata, Lancaster, Lebanon, Mifflin, Montour, Northumberland, Perry, Schuylkill, Snyder, Southern Center, Southern Clinton, Southern Lycoming, Union, and York. When? Through Monday evening. Impacts: excessive runoff may result in flooding of rivers, creeks, streams, and other low-lying and flood-prone locations. Creeks and streams may rise out of their banks. Flooding may occur in poor drainage and urban areas. Additional details: multiple rounds of slow-moving thunderstorms are expected, with torrential downpours and intense rain rates over 2 inches per hour possible. Localized rainfall totals could exceed 5 inches. While there remains some uncertainty to exactly where the greatest rainfall will occur, the setup favors some locally significant flash flooding. http://www.weather.gov/safety/flood. You should monitor later forecasts and be prepared to take action should flash flood warnings be issued. The National Weather Service and State College has extended the flash flood warning for northeastern Blair County in central Pennsylvania, northeastern Cambria County in central Pennsylvania, southwestern Center County in central Pennsylvania, south central Clearfield County in central Pennsylvania, northwestern Huntingdon County in central Pennsylvania, until 8:15 p.m. At 6 p.m., local law enforcement reported thunderstorms producing heavy rain in Tyrone. Between 2 and 4 inches of rain have fallen. Additional rainfall amounts up to 2 inches are possible in the warned area. Flash flooding is already occurring. Hazard: life-threatening flash flooding. Thunderstorms producing flash flooding. Source: law enforcement reported. Impact: life-threatening flash flooding of creeks and streams, urban areas, highways, streets, and underpasses. Some locations that will experience flash flooding include Tyrone, Bald Eagle, Warriors Mark, Osceola Mills, Tipton, Houtsdale, Sandy Ridge, Landberg, Birmingham, Prince Gallitzin State Park, Arvona, Coalport, Ramey, Brisbane, Glen Hope, and Del Grosso's Amusement Park. Turn around: don't drown when encountering flooded roads. Most flood deaths occur in vehicles. In hilly terrain, hundreds of low water crossings are potentially dangerous in heavy rain. Do not attempt to cross flooded roads. Find an alternate route. Flooding is occurring or is imminent. It is important to know where you are relative to streams, rivers, or creeks, which can become killers in heavy rains. Campers and hikers should avoid streams or creeks.
Repeating, the flash flood warning has been extended until 8:15 p.m. for the following counties: Blair, Cambria, Center, Clearfield, and Huntingdon. Here is the latest National Weather Service forecast for Blair and Bedford counties, including the city of Altoona. Tonight, showers with thunderstorms likely through midnight, then showers likely and a slight chance of thunderstorms after midnight. Patchy fog after 2 a.m. Some thunderstorms may be severe with damaging winds through 10 p.m. Rainfall amounts between a quarter and a half inch. Lows in the mid-60s. East winds around 5 miles an hour. Chance of rain near 100%. Monday, mostly cloudy. Patchy fog before 10 a.m. A chance of showers and a slight chance of thunderstorms in the morning, then showers with thunderstorms likely in the afternoon. Rainfall amounts between a tenth and a quarter of an inch. Highs in the mid-70s. East winds around 5 miles an hour. Chance of rain 90%. Monday night, showers with thunderstorms likely through midnight, then a chance of showers and a slight chance of thunderstorms after midnight. Patchy fog after midnight. Rainfall amounts between a tenth and a quarter of an inch. Lows in the mid-60s. East winds around 5 miles an hour. Chance of rain 90%. Tuesday, mostly cloudy. Patchy fog before 8 a.m. A chance of showers through 2 p.m. A slight chance of thunderstorms between 10 a.m. and 2 p.m., then showers and a chance of thunderstorms after 2 p.m. Rainfall amounts around a tenth of an inch. Highs in the mid-70s. Northeast winds around 5 miles an hour, becoming northwest in the afternoon. Chance of rain 80%. Tuesday night, mostly cloudy. Showers and a chance of thunderstorms through midnight, then a chance of showers after midnight. Rainfall amounts less than a tenth of an inch. Lows in the lower 60s. North winds around 5 miles an hour. Chance of rain 80%. Here is the latest National Weather Service forecast for Cambria County, including the city of Johnstown. Tonight, showers with thunderstorms likely through midnight, then showers likely and a slight chance of thunderstorms after midnight. Rainfall amounts between a tenth and a quarter of an inch. Lows in the mid-60s. East winds around 5 miles an hour. Chance of rain near 100%. Monday, mostly cloudy. A chance of showers and thunderstorms in the morning, then showers with thunderstorms likely in the afternoon. Rainfall amounts between a tenth and a quarter of an inch. Highs in the mid-70s. Southeast winds around 5 miles an hour. Chance of rain 90%. Monday night, mostly cloudy. Showers with thunderstorms likely through midnight, then a chance of showers and a slight chance of thunderstorms after midnight. Patchy fog between 2 a.m. and 4 a.m. Rainfall amounts around a tenth of an inch. Lows in the mid-60s. Southeast winds around 5 miles an hour. Chance of rain 90%. Tuesday, mostly cloudy. A chance of showers through 2 p.m. A slight chance of thunderstorms between 10 a.m. and 2 p.m., then showers and a chance of thunderstorms after 2 p.m. Rainfall amounts around a tenth of an inch. Highs in the mid-70s. South winds around 5 miles an hour, becoming northwest in the afternoon. Chance of rain 80%. Tuesday night, mostly cloudy. Showers and a chance of thunderstorms before 8 p.m., then a chance of showers between 8 p.m. and 2 a.m. Rainfall amounts less than a tenth of an inch. Lows in the lower 60s. Northeast winds 5 to 10 miles an hour. Chance of rain 80%. And now the extended forecast for South Central Pennsylvania. Wednesday, partly sunny with a chance of showers and a slight chance of thunderstorms. Highs in the lower 80s. Chance of rain 50%. Wednesday night, partly cloudy. Lows in the lower 60s. Thursday, mostly sunny with a chance of showers and thunderstorms. Highs in the mid-80s. Chance of rain 40%. Thursday night, partly cloudy with a slight chance of showers and thunderstorms. Lows in the mid-60s. Chance of rain 20%. Friday, showers likely and a chance of thunderstorms. Highs in the lower 80s. Chance of rain 70%. Friday night, mostly cloudy with a 50% chance of showers. Lows in the mid-60s.
Saturday, partly sunny with a chance of showers. Highs in the upper 70s. Chance of rain 50%. Saturday night, partly cloudy. Lows around 60. Sunday, mostly sunny with a chance of showers. Highs around 80. Chance of rain 30%. Here are the 7 p.m. conditions in the Altoona area. In Altoona, light rain was falling. The temperature was 75 degrees, the dew point 72, and the relative humidity 90%. The wind was north at 7 miles an hour. The pressure was 29.96 inches and steady. At State College, it was partly sunny. The temperature was 72 degrees, the dew point 72, and the relative humidity 100%. The wind was variable at 3 miles an hour. The pressure was 29.97 inches and steady. Now, a few other local conditions: Johnstown, a thunderstorm 67, Dubois, rain and fog 68, La Trobe, cloudy 70, Pittsburgh cloudy 71, Erie, cloudy 77, Bradford light rain 69. To the south and east, York, mostly sunny 86, Selins Grove light rain 76, Philadelphia cloudy 89, Baltimore thunder 89, Washington D.C. mostly sunny 90. Once again, in Altoona it was 75 degrees with light rain. And at State College it was 72 degrees under partly sunny skies. This is NOAA Weather Radio, All Hazards Station WNG 589. 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Here are the 7 p.m. conditions in the Altoona area. In Altoona, light rain was falling. The temperature was 75 degrees, the dew point 72, and the relative humidity 90%. The wind was north at 7 miles an hour. The pressure was 29.96 inches and steady. At State College, it was partly sunny. The temperature was 72 degrees, the dew point 72, and the relative humidity 100%. The wind was variable at 3 miles an hour. The pressure was 29.97 inches and steady. Now, a few other local conditions: Johnstown, a thunderstorm 67, Dubois, rain and fog 68, La Trobe, cloudy 70, Pittsburgh cloudy 71, Erie, cloudy 77, Bradford light rain 69. To the south and east, York, partly sunny 86, Selins Grove light rain 76, Philadelphia cloudy 89, Baltimore thunder 89, Washington D.C. mostly sunny 90. Once again, in Altoona it was 75 degrees with light rain. And at State College it was 72 degrees under partly sunny skies. This is NOAA Weather Radio, All Hazards Station WNG 589. 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The National Weather Service in State College has issued a flash flood warning for southwestern Center County in central Pennsylvania, northeastern Huntingdon County in central Pennsylvania, until 7:45 p.m. At 4:37 p.m., Doppler radar and automated rain gauges indicated thunderstorms producing heavy rain across the warned area. Between 1 and 2 inches of rain have fallen. Additional rainfall amounts up to 2 inches are possible in the warned area. Flash flooding is ongoing or expected to begin shortly. Hazard: flash flooding caused by thunderstorms. Source: radar and automated gauges. Impact: flash flooding of small creeks and streams, urban areas, highways, streets and underpasses, as well as other poor drainage and low-lying areas. Some locations that will experience flash flooding include State College, Belfont, Park Forest Village, Bowlesburg, Pleasant Gap, Stormstown, Lamont, Zion, Houserville, Pine Grove Mills, Center Hall, Milesburg, Ramblewood, Port Matilda, Julian, Whipple Dam State Park, Rock Springs, McAuley-Vesfort, Blackmoor Shannon State Park and Franklinville. Turn around, don't drown when encountering flooded roads. Most flood deaths occur in vehicles. Be aware of your surroundings and do not drive on flooded roads. In hilly terrain, hundreds of low water crossings are potentially dangerous in heavy rain. Do not attempt to cross flooded roads. Find an alternate route. Repeating, a flash flood warning has been issued until 7:45 p.m. for the following counties: Center and Huntingdon. The
National Weather Service and State College has issued a flash flood warning for northwestern Cambria County in central Pennsylvania, western Clearfield County in central Pennsylvania, until 8:30 p.m. At 5:30 p.m., Doppler radar indicated thunderstorms producing heavy rain across the warned area. Up to 2 inches of rain have fallen. Additional rainfall amounts up to 2.5 inches are possible in the warned area. Flash flooding is ongoing or expected to begin shortly. Hazard: flash flooding caused by thunderstorms. Source: radar. Impact: flash flooding of small creeks and streams, urban areas, highways, streets and underpasses, as well as other poor drainage and low-lying areas. Some locations that will experience flash flooding include Du Bois, Clearfield, Evansburg, Nantyglo, Sandy, Northern Cambria, Kerwinsville, Patton, Penfield, Hyde, Vinco, Hastings, Plimptonville, Brockton, Carrolltown, South B. Elliott State Park, Parkerdam State Park, Belsano, Mundy's Corner and Culver Turnaround. Don't drown when encountering flooded roads. Most flood deaths occur in vehicles. In hilly terrain, hundreds of low water crossings are potentially dangerous in heavy rain. Do not attempt to cross flooded roads. Find an alternate route. Flooding is occurring or is imminent. It is important to know where you are relative to streams, rivers, or creeks, which can become killers in heavy rains. Campers and hikers should avoid streams or creeks. Repeating, a flash flood warning has been issued until 8:30 p.m. for the following counties: Cambria and Clearfield. The National Weather Service has issued severe thunderstorm watch number 465, effective until 1 a.m. Monday. This watch includes the following counties in Pennsylvania: Bedford, Blair, and Huntingdon. Remember, a severe thunderstorm watch means the conditions are favorable for the development of severe weather, including large hail and damaging winds in and close to the watch area. While severe weather may not be imminent, persons should remain alert for rapidly changing weather conditions and listen for later statements and possible warnings. Stay tuned to NOAA Weather Radio, commercial radio and television outlets, or internet sources for the latest severe weather information. Flood watch in effect through Monday evening. What? Flash flooding caused by excessive rainfall continues to be possible. Where? A portion of central Pennsylvania, including the following areas: Bedford, Blair, Cambria, Clearfield, Fulton, Northern Center, Somerset, and Sullivan. When? Through Monday evening. Impacts: excessive runoff may result in flooding of rivers, creeks, streams, and other low-lying and flood-prone locations. Creeks and streams may rise out of their banks. Flooding may occur in poor drainage and urban areas. Additional details: multiple rounds of slow-moving thunderstorms are expected, with torrential downpours and intense rain rates over 2 inches per hour possible. Localized rainfall totals could exceed 5 inches. While there remains some uncertainty to exactly where the greatest rainfall will occur, the setup favors some locally significant flash flooding. http://www.weather.gov/safety/flood-you-should-monitor-later-forecasts-and-be-prepared-to-take-action-should-flash-flood-warnings-be-issued. Flood watch remains in effect through Monday evening. What? Flash flooding caused by excessive rainfall continues to be possible. Where? A portion of central Pennsylvania, including the following areas: Adams, Columbia, Cumberland, Dauphin, Franklin, Huntingdon, Juniata, Lancaster, Lebanon, Mifflin, Montour, Northumberland, Perry, Schuylkill, Snyder, Southern Center, Southern Clinton, Southern Lycoming, Union, and York. When? Through Monday evening. Impacts: excessive runoff may result in flooding of rivers, creeks, streams, and other low-lying and flood-prone locations. Creeks and streams may rise out of their banks. Flooding may occur in poor drainage and urban areas. Additional details: multiple rounds of slow-moving thunderstorms are expected, with torrential downpours and intense rain rates over 2 inches per hour possible. Localized rainfall totals could exceed 5 inches. While there remains some uncertainty to exactly where the greatest rainfall will occur, the setup favors some locally significant flash flooding. http://www.weather.gov/safety/flood-you-should-monitor-later-forecasts-and-be-prepared-to-take-action-should-flash-flood-warnings-be-issued.
The National Weather Service and State College has extended the flash flood warning for northeastern Blair County in central Pennsylvania, northeastern Cambria County in central Pennsylvania, southwestern Centre County in central Pennsylvania, south central Clearfield County in central Pennsylvania, northwestern Huntingdon County in central Pennsylvania, until 8:15 p.m. At 6 p.m., local law enforcement reported thunderstorms producing heavy rain in Tyrone. Between 2 and 4 inches of rain have fallen. Additional rainfall amounts up to 2 inches are possible in the warned area. Flash flooding is already occurring. Hazard, life-threatening flash flooding. Thunderstorms producing flash flooding. Source, law enforcement reported. Impact, life-threatening flash flooding of creeks and streams, urban areas, highways, streets and underpasses. Some locations that will experience flash flooding include Tyrone, Bald Eagle, Warriors Mark, Osceola Mills, Tipton, Houtsdale, Sandy Ridge, Landberg, Birmingham, Prince Gallitzin State Park, Arvona, Coalport, Ramey, Brisbane, Glen Hope and Del Grosso's Amusement Park. Turn around, don't drown when encountering flooded roads. Most flood deaths occur in vehicles. In hilly terrain, hundreds of low water crossings are potentially dangerous in heavy rain. Do not attempt to cross flooded roads. Find an alternate route. Flooding is occurring or is imminent. It is important to know where you are relative to streams, rivers, or creeks which can become killers in heavy rains. Campers and hikers should avoid streams or creeks. Repeating, the flash flood warning has been extended until 8:15 p.m. for the following counties: Blair, Cambria, Centre, Clearfield and Huntingdon. Here is the latest National Weather Service forecast for Blair and Bedford counties, including the city of Altoona. Tonight, showers with thunderstorms likely through midnight, then showers likely and a slight chance of thunderstorms after midnight. Patchy fog after 2 a.m. Some thunderstorms may be severe with damaging winds through 10 p.m. Rainfall amounts between a quarter and a half inch. Lows in the mid-60s. East winds around 5 miles an hour. Chance of rain near 100%. Monday, mostly cloudy. Patchy fog before 10 a.m. A chance of showers and a slight chance of thunderstorms in the morning, then showers with thunderstorms likely in the afternoon. Rainfall amounts between a tenth and a quarter of an inch. Highs in the mid-70s. East winds around 5 miles an hour. Chance of rain 90%. Monday night, showers with thunderstorms likely through midnight, then a chance of showers and a slight chance of thunderstorms after midnight. Patchy fog after midnight. Rainfall amounts between a tenth and a quarter of an inch. Lows in the mid-60s. East winds around 5 miles an hour. Chance of rain 90%. Tuesday, mostly cloudy. Patchy fog before 8 a.m. A chance of showers through 2 p.m. A slight chance of thunderstorms between 10 a.m. and 2 p.m., then showers and a chance of thunderstorms after 2 p.m. Rainfall amounts around a tenth of an inch. Highs in the mid-70s. Northeast winds around 5 miles an hour, becoming northwest in the afternoon. Chance of rain 80%. Tuesday night, mostly cloudy. Showers and a chance of thunderstorms through midnight, then a chance of showers after midnight. Rainfall amounts less than a tenth of an inch. Lows in the lower 60s. North winds around 5 miles an hour. Chance of rain 80%. Here is the latest National Weather Service forecast for Cambria County, including the city of Johnstown. Tonight, showers with thunderstorms likely through midnight, then showers likely and a slight chance of thunderstorms after midnight. Rainfall amounts between a tenth and a quarter of an inch. Lows in the mid-60s. East winds around 5 miles an hour. Chance of rain near 100%. Monday, mostly cloudy. A chance of showers and thunderstorms in the morning, then showers with thunderstorms likely in the afternoon. Rainfall amounts between a tenth and a quarter of an inch. Highs in the mid-70s. Southeast winds around 5 miles an hour. Chance of rain 90%. Monday night, mostly cloudy. Showers with thunderstorms likely through midnight, then a chance of showers and a slight chance of thunderstorms after midnight. Patchy fog between 2 a.m. and 4 a.m. Rainfall amounts around a tenth of an inch.
lows in the mid-60s. Southeast winds around 5 miles an hour. Chance of rain 90%. Tuesday, mostly cloudy. A chance of showers through 2 p.m. A slight chance of thunderstorms between 10 a.m. and 2 p.m., then showers and a chance of thunderstorms after 2 p.m. Rainfall amounts around a tenth of an inch. Highs in the mid-70s. South winds around 5 miles an hour, becoming northwest in the afternoon. Chance of rain 80%. Tuesday night, mostly cloudy. Showers and a chance of thunderstorms before 8 p.m., then a chance of showers between 8 p.m. and 2 a.m. Rainfall amounts less than a tenth of an inch. Lows in the lower 60s. Northeast winds 5 to 10 miles an hour. Chance of rain 80%. And now the extended forecast for South Central Pennsylvania. Wednesday, partly sunny with a chance of showers and a slight chance of thunderstorms. Highs in the lower 80s. Chance of rain 50%. Wednesday night, partly cloudy. Lows in the lower 60s. Thursday, mostly sunny with a chance of showers and thunderstorms. Highs in the mid-80s. Chance of rain 40%. Thursday night, partly cloudy with a slight chance of showers and thunderstorms. Lows in the mid-60s. Chance of rain 20%. Friday, showers likely and a chance of thunderstorms. Highs in the lower 80s. Chance of rain 70%. Friday night, mostly cloudy with a 50% chance of showers. Lows in the mid-60s. Saturday, partly sunny with a chance of showers. Highs in the upper 70s. Chance of rain 50%. Saturday night, partly cloudy. Lows around 60. Sunday, mostly sunny with a chance of showers. Highs around 80. Chance of rain 30%. 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Broadcasts originate from the National Weather Service and State College and are transmitted from the tower facilities provided by the Blair County Emergency Management Agency in Frankstown on a frequency of 162.425 MHz. 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Properly set weather radios, with the alarm device, will alert you when severe weather warnings or watches are issued. Programming on this station will be temporarily changed during severe weather, to bring you the latest information. Warnings and safety information from the National Weather Service may someday save your life or protect your property. Here are the 7 p.m. conditions in the Altoona area. In Altoona, light rain was falling. The temperature was 75 degrees, the dew point 72, and the relative humidity 90%. The wind was north at 7 miles an hour. The pressure was 29.96 inches and steady. At State College, it was partly sunny. The temperature was 72 degrees, the dew point 72, and the relative humidity 100%. The wind was variable at 3 miles an hour. The pressure was 29.97 inches and steady. Now, a few other local conditions: Johnstown, a thunderstorm 67, Dubois, rain and fog 68, La Trobe, cloudy 70, Pittsburgh cloudy 71, Erie, cloudy 77, Bradford light rain 69. To the south and east, York, partly sunny 86, Selins Grove light rain 76, Philadelphia cloudy 89, Baltimore thunder 89, Washington D.C. mostly sunny 90. Once again, in Altoona it was 75 degrees with light rain. And at State College it was 72 degrees under partly sunny skies. This is NOAA Weather Radio, All Hazards Station WNG 589. 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The National Weather Service in State College has issued a flash flood warning for southwestern Centre County in central Pennsylvania, northeastern Huntingdon County in central Pennsylvania, until 7:45 p.m. At 4:37 p.m., Doppler radar and automated rain gauges indicated thunderstorms producing heavy rain across the warned area. Between 1 and 2 inches of rain have fallen. Additional rainfall amounts up to 2 inches are possible in the warned area. Flash flooding is ongoing or expected to begin shortly. Hazard: flash flooding caused by thunderstorms. Source: radar and automated gauges. Impact:
flash flooding of small creeks and streams, urban areas, highways, streets and underpasses, as well as other poor drainage and low-lying areas. Some locations that will experience flash flooding include State College, Belfont, Park Forest Village, Bowlesburg, Pleasant Gap, Stormstown, Lamont, Zion, Houseville, Pine Grove Mills, Center Hall, Milesburg, Ramblewood, Port Matilda, Julian, Whipple Dam State Park, Rock Springs, McAlevey's Fort, Blackmoor Shannon State Park and Franklinville. Turn around, don't drown when encountering flooded roads. Most flood deaths occur in vehicles. Be aware of your surroundings and do not drive on flooded roads. In hilly terrain, hundreds of low water crossings are potentially dangerous in heavy rain. Do not attempt to cross flooded roads. Find an alternate route. Repeating, a flash flood warning has been issued until 7:45 p.m. for the following counties, Center and Huntingdon. The National Weather Service and State College has issued a flash flood warning for northwestern Cambria County in central Pennsylvania, western Clearfield County in central Pennsylvania, until 8:30 p.m. At 5:30 p.m., Doppler radar indicated thunderstorms producing heavy rain across the warned area. Up to 2 inches of rain have fallen. Additional rainfall amounts up to 2.5 inches are possible in the warned area. Flash flooding is ongoing or expected to begin shortly. Hazard, flash flooding caused by thunderstorms. Source, radar. Impact, flash flooding of small creeks and streams, urban areas, highways, streets and underpasses, as well as other poor drainage and low-lying areas. Some locations that will experience flash flooding include Du Bois, Clearfield, Evansburg, Nantyglow, Sandy, Northern Cambria, Kerwinsville, Patton, Penfield, Hyde, Vinco, Hastings, Plimptonville, Brockton, Carrolltown, South B. Elliott State Park, Parker Dam State Park, Belsano, Mundy's Corner and Culver. Turnaround, don't drown when encountering flooded roads. Most flood deaths occur in vehicles. In hilly terrain, hundreds of low water crossings are potentially dangerous in heavy rain. Do not attempt to cross flooded roads. Find an alternate route. Flooding is occurring or is imminent. It is important to know where you are relative to streams, rivers, or creeks, which can become killers in heavy rains. Campers and hikers should avoid streams or creeks. Repeating, a flash flood warning has been issued until 8:30 p.m. for the following counties, Cambria and Clearfield. The National Weather Service has issued severe thunderstorm watch number 465, effective until 1 a.m. Monday. This watch includes the following counties, in Pennsylvania, Bedford, Blair and Huntingdon. Remember, a severe thunderstorm watch means the conditions are favorable for the development of severe weather, including large hail and damaging winds in and close to the watch area. While severe weather may not be imminent, persons should remain alert for rapidly changing weather conditions and listen for later statements and possible warnings. Stay tuned to NOAA Weather Radio, commercial radio and television outlets, or internet sources for the latest severe weather information. Flood watch in effect through Monday evening. What? Flash flooding caused by excessive rainfall continues to be possible. Where? A portion of central Pennsylvania, including the following areas, Bedford, Blair, Cambria, Clearfield, Fulton, Northern Center, Somerset and Sullivan. When? Through Monday evening. Impacts, excessive runoff may result in flooding of rivers, creeks, streams, and other low-lying and flood-prone locations. Creeks and streams may rise out of their banks. Flooding may occur in poor drainage and urban areas. Additional details, multiple rounds of slow-moving thunderstorms are expected with torrential downpours and intense rain rates over 2 inches per hour possible. Localized rainfall totals could exceed 5 inches. While there remains some uncertainty to exactly where the greatest rainfall will occur, the setup favors some locally significant flash flooding. http://www.weather.gov/safety/ Flood you should monitor later forecasts and be prepared to take action should flash flood warnings be issued. Flood watch remains in effect through Monday evening. What? Flash flooding caused by excessive rainfall continues to be possible. Where? A portion of central Pennsylvania, including the following areas, Adams, Columbia, Cumberland, Dauphin, Franklin, Huntingdon, Juliata, Lancaster, Lebanon, Mifflin, Montour,
Northumberland, Harry, Schuylkill, Snyder, Southern Centre, Southern Clinton, Southern Lycoming, Union and York. When, through Monday evening. Impacts, excessive runoff may result in flooding of rivers, creeks, streams, and other low-lying and flood-prone locations. Creeks and streams may rise out of their banks. Flooding may occur in poor drainage and urban areas. Additional details, multiple rounds of slow-moving thunderstorms are expected with torrential downpours and intense rain rates over 2 inches per hour possible. Localized rainfall totals could exceed 5 inches. While there remains some uncertainty to exactly where the greatest rainfall will occur, the setup favors some locally significant flash flooding. http://www.weather.gov/safety/flood You should monitor later forecasts and be prepared to take action should flash flood warnings be issued. The National Weather Service in State College has extended the flash flood warning for northeastern Blair County in central Pennsylvania, northeastern Cambria County in central Pennsylvania, southwestern Centre County in central Pennsylvania, south central Clearfield County in central Pennsylvania, northwestern Huntingdon County in central Pennsylvania, until 8:15 p.m. At 6 p.m., local law enforcement reported thunderstorms producing heavy rain in Tyrone. Between 2 and 4 inches of rain have fallen. Additional rainfall amounts up to 2 inches are possible in the warned area. Flash flooding is already occurring. Hazard, life-threatening flash flooding. Thunderstorms producing flash flooding. Source, law enforcement reported. Impact, life-threatening flash flooding of creeks and streams, urban areas, highways, streets and underpasses. Some locations that will experience flash flooding include Tyrone, Bald Eagle, Warriors Mark, Osceola Mills, Tipton, Houtsdale, Sandy Ridge, Landberg, Birmingham, Prince Gallitzin State Park, Arvona, Coalport, Ramey, Brisbane, Glen Hope and Del Grosso's Amusement Park. Turn around, don't drown when encountering flooded roads. Most flood deaths occur in vehicles. In hilly terrain, hundreds of low water crossings are potentially dangerous in heavy rain. Do not attempt to cross flooded roads. Find an alternate route. Flooding is occurring or is imminent. It is important to know where you are relative to streams, rivers, or creeks which can become killers in heavy rains. Campers and hikers should avoid streams or creeks. Repeating, the flash flood warning has been extended until 8:15 p.m. for the following counties, Blair, Cambria, Centre, Clearfield and Huntingdon. Here is the latest National Weather Service forecast for Blair and Bedford counties, including the city of Altoona. Tonight, showers with thunderstorms likely through midnight, then showers likely and a slight chance of thunderstorms after midnight. Patchy fog after 2 a.m. Some thunderstorms may be severe with damaging winds through 10 p.m. Rainfall amounts between a quarter and a half inch. Lows in the mid-60s. East winds around 5 miles an hour. Chance of rain near 100%. Monday, mostly cloudy. Patchy fog before 10 a.m. A chance of showers and a slight chance of thunderstorms in the morning, then showers with thunderstorms likely in the afternoon. Rainfall amounts between a tenth and a quarter of an inch. Highs in the mid-70s. East winds around 5 miles an hour. Chance of rain 90%. Monday night, showers with thunderstorms likely through midnight, then a chance of showers and a slight chance of thunderstorms after midnight. Patchy fog after midnight. Rainfall amounts between a tenth and a quarter of an inch. Lows in the mid-60s. East winds around 5 miles an hour. Chance of rain 90%. Tuesday, mostly cloudy. Patchy fog before 8 a.m. A chance of showers through 2 p.m. A slight chance of thunderstorms between 10 a.m. and 2 p.m., then showers and a chance of thunderstorms after 2 p.m. Rainfall amounts around a tenth of an inch. Highs in the mid-70s. Northeast winds around 5 miles an hour, becoming northwest in the afternoon. Chance of rain 80%. Tuesday night, mostly cloudy. Showers and a chance of thunderstorms through midnight, then a chance of showers after midnight. Rainfall amounts less than a tenth of an inch. Lows in the lower 60s. North winds around 5 miles an hour. Chance of rain 80%.
Here is the latest National Weather Service forecast for Cambria County, including the city of Johnstown. Tonight, showers with thunderstorms likely through midnight, then showers likely and a slight chance of thunderstorms after midnight. Rainfall amounts between a tenth and a quarter of an inch. Lows in the mid-60s. East winds around 5 miles an hour. Chance of rain near 100%. Monday, mostly cloudy. A chance of showers and thunderstorms in the morning, then showers with thunderstorms likely in the afternoon. Rainfall amounts between a tenth and a quarter of an inch. Highs in the mid-70s. Southeast winds around 5 miles an hour. Chance of rain 90%. Monday night, mostly cloudy. Showers with thunderstorms likely through midnight, then a chance of showers and a slight chance of thunderstorms after midnight. Patchy fog between 2 a.m. and 4 a.m. Rainfall amounts around a tenth of an inch. Lows in the mid-60s. Southeast winds around 5 miles an hour. Chance of rain 90%. Tuesday, mostly cloudy. A chance of showers through 2 p.m. A slight chance of thunderstorms between 10 a.m. and 2 p.m., then showers and a chance of thunderstorms after 2 p.m. Rainfall amounts around a tenth of an inch. Highs in the mid-70s. South winds around 5 miles an hour, becoming northwest in the afternoon. Chance of rain 80%. Tuesday night, mostly cloudy. Showers and a chance of thunderstorms before 8 p.m., then a chance of showers between 8 p.m. and 2 a.m. Rainfall amounts less than a tenth of an inch. Lows in the lower 60s. Northeast winds 5 to 10 miles an hour. Chance of rain 80%. And now the extended forecast for South Central Pennsylvania. Wednesday, partly sunny with a chance of showers and a slight chance of thunderstorms. Highs in the lower 80s. Chance of rain 50%. Wednesday night, partly cloudy. Lows in the lower 60s. Thursday, mostly sunny with a chance of showers and thunderstorms. Highs in the mid-80s. Chance of rain 40%. Thursday night, partly cloudy with a slight chance of showers and thunderstorms. Lows in the mid-60s. Chance of rain 20%. Friday, showers likely and a chance of thunderstorms. Highs in the lower 80s. Chance of rain 70%. Friday night, mostly cloudy with a 50% chance of showers. Lows in the mid-60s. Saturday, partly sunny with a chance of showers. Highs in the upper 70s. Chance of rain 50%. Saturday night, partly cloudy. Lows around 60. Sunday, mostly sunny with a chance of showers. Highs around 80. Chance of rain 30%. Here are the 7 p.m. conditions in the Altoona area. In Altoona, light rain was falling. The temperature was 75 degrees, the dew point 72, and the relative humidity 90%. The wind was north at 7 miles an hour. The pressure was 29.96 inches and steady. At State College, it was partly sunny. The temperature was 72 degrees, the dew point 72, and the relative humidity 100%. The wind was variable at 3 miles an hour. The pressure was 29.97 inches and steady. Now, a few other local conditions: Johnstown, a thunderstorm 67, Du Bois, rain and fog 68, La Trobe, cloudy 70, Pittsburgh cloudy 71, Erie, cloudy 77, Bradford light rain 69. To the south and east, York, partly sunny 86, Selins Grove light rain 76, Philadelphia cloudy 89, Baltimore thunder 89, Washington D.C. mostly sunny 90. Once again, in Altoona it was 75 degrees with light rain. And at State College it was 72 degrees under partly sunny skies. 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The National Weather Service in State College has issued a flash flood warning for southwestern Centre County in central Pennsylvania, northeastern Huntingdon County in central Pennsylvania, until 7:45 p.m. At 4:37 p.m., Doppler radar and automated rain gauges indicated thunderstorms producing heavy rain across the warned area. Between 1 and 2 inches of rain have fallen.
Additional rainfall amounts up to 2 inches are possible in the warned area. Flash flooding is ongoing or expected to begin shortly. Hazard: flash flooding caused by thunderstorms. Source: radar and automated gauges. Impact: flash flooding of small creeks and streams, urban areas, highways, streets and underpasses, as well as other poor drainage and low-lying areas. Some locations that will experience flash flooding include State College, Belfont, Park Forest Village, Bowlesburg, Pleasant Gap, Stormstown, Lamont, Zion, Houserville, Pine Grove Mills, Center Hall, Milesburg, Ramblewood, Port Matilda, Julian, Whipple Dam State Park, Rock Springs, McAlevey's Fort, Blackmore Shannon State Park, and Franklinville. Turn around, don't drown when encountering flooded roads. Most flood deaths occur in vehicles. Be aware of your surroundings and do not drive on flooded roads. In hilly terrain, hundreds of low water crossings are potentially dangerous in heavy rain. Do not attempt to cross flooded roads. Find an alternate route. Repeating, a flash flood warning has been issued until 7:45 p.m. for the following counties, Center and Huntingdon. The National Weather Service in State College has issued a flash flood warning for northwestern Cambria County in central Pennsylvania, western Clearfield County in central Pennsylvania, until 8:30 p.m. At 5:30 p.m., Doppler radar indicated thunderstorms producing heavy rain across the warned area. Up to 2 inches of rain have fallen. Additional rainfall amounts up to 2.5 inches are possible in the warned area. Flash flooding is ongoing or expected to begin shortly. Hazard: flash flooding caused by thunderstorms. Source: radar. Impact: flash flooding of small creeks and streams, urban areas, highways, streets and underpasses, as well as other poor drainage and low-lying areas. Some locations that will experience flash flooding include Du Bois, Clearfield, Evansburg, Nantyglo, Sandy, Northern Cambria, Kerwinsville, Patton, Penfield, Hyde, Vinco, Hastings, Plimptonville, Rockton, Carrolltown, South B. Elliott State Park, Parker Dam State Park, Belsano, Mundy's Corner and Culver. Turnaround, don't drown when encountering flooded roads. Most flood deaths occur in vehicles. In hilly terrain, hundreds of low water crossings are potentially dangerous in heavy rain. Do not attempt to cross flooded roads. Find an alternate route. Flooding is occurring or is imminent. It is important to know where you are relative to streams, rivers, or creeks, which can become killers in heavy rains. Campers and hikers should avoid streams or creeks. Repeating, a flash flood warning has been issued until 8:30 p.m. for the following counties, Cambria and Clearfield. The National Weather Service has issued severe thunderstorm watch number 465, effective until 1 a.m. Monday. This watch includes the following counties, in Pennsylvania, Bedford, Blair and Huntingdon. Remember, a severe thunderstorm watch means the conditions are favorable for the development of severe weather, including large hail and damaging winds in and close to the watch area. While severe weather may not be imminent, persons should remain alert for rapidly changing weather conditions and listen for later statements and possible warnings. Stay tuned to NOAA Weather Radio, commercial radio and television outlets, or internet sources for the latest severe weather information. Flood watch in effect through Monday evening. What? Flash flooding caused by excessive rainfall continues to be possible. Where? A portion of central Pennsylvania, including the following areas: Bedford, Blair, Cambria, Clearfield, Fulton, Northern Center, Somerset and Sullivan. When? Through Monday evening. Impacts: excessive runoff may result in flooding of rivers, creeks, streams, and other low-lying and flood-prone locations. Creeks and streams may rise out of their banks. Flooding may occur in poor drainage and urban areas. Additional details: multiple rounds of slow-moving thunderstorms are expected, with torrential downpours and intense rain rates over 2 inches per hour possible. Localized rainfall totals could exceed 5 inches. While there remains some uncertainty to exactly where the greatest rainfall will occur, the setup favors some locally significant flash flooding. http://www.weather.gov/safety/flood You should monitor later forecasts and be prepared to take action should flash flood warnings be issued. Flood watch remains in effect through Monday evening.
What? Flash flooding caused by excessive rainfall continues to be possible. Where? A portion of central Pennsylvania, including the following areas: Adams, Columbia, Cumberland, Dauphin, Franklin, Huntington, Juliata, Lancaster, Lebanon, Mifflin, Montour, Northumberland, Perry, Schuylkill, Snyder, Southern Center, Southern Clinton, Southern Lycoming, Union, and York. When? Through Monday evening. Impacts: excessive runoff may result in flooding of rivers, creeks, streams, and other low-lying and flood-prone locations. Creeks and streams may rise out of their banks. Flooding may occur in poor drainage and urban areas. Additional details: multiple rounds of slow-moving thunderstorms are expected with torrential downpours and intense rain rates over 2 inches per hour possible. Localized rainfall totals could exceed 5 inches. While there remains some uncertainty to exactly where the greatest rainfall will occur, the setup favors some locally significant flash flooding. http://www.weather.gov/safety/flood-you-should-monitor-later-forecasts-and-be-prepared-to-take-action-should-flash-flood-warnings-be-issued. The National Weather Service and State College has extended the flash flood warning for northeastern Blair County in central Pennsylvania, northeastern Cambria County in central Pennsylvania, southwestern Centre County in central Pennsylvania, south central Clearfield County in central Pennsylvania, northwestern Huntingdon County in central Pennsylvania, until 8:15 p.m. At 6 p.m., local law enforcement reported thunderstorms producing heavy rain in Tyrone. Between 2 and 4 inches of rain have fallen. Additional rainfall amounts up to 2 inches are possible in the warned area. Flash flooding is already occurring. Hazard: life-threatening flash flooding. Thunderstorms producing flash flooding. Source: law enforcement reported. Impact: life-threatening flash flooding of creeks and streams, urban areas, highways, streets, and underpasses. Some locations that will experience flash flooding include Tyrone, Bald Eagle, Warriors Mark, Osceola Mills, Tipton, Houtsdale, Sandy Ridge, Landberg, Birmingham, Prince Gallitzin State Park, Arvona, Coalport, Ramey, Brisbane, Glen Hope, and Del Grosso's Amusement Park. Turn around, don't drown when encountering flooded roads. Most flood deaths occur in vehicles. In hilly terrain, hundreds of low water crossings are potentially dangerous in heavy rain. Do not attempt to cross flooded roads. Find an alternate route. Flooding is occurring or is imminent. It is important to know where you are relative to streams, rivers, or creeks, which can become killers in heavy rains. Campers and hikers should avoid streams or creeks. Repeating, the flash flood warning has been extended until 8:15 p.m. for the following counties: Blair, Cambria, Center, Clearfield, and Huntingdon. Here is the latest National Weather Service forecast for Blair and Bedford counties, including the city of Altoona. Tonight, showers with thunderstorms likely through midnight, then showers likely and a slight chance of thunderstorms after midnight. Patchy fog after 2 a.m. Some thunderstorms may be severe with damaging winds through 10 p.m. Rainfall amounts between a quarter and a half inch. Lows in the mid-60s. East winds around 5 miles an hour. Chance of rain near 100%. Monday, mostly cloudy. Patchy fog before 10 a.m. A chance of showers and a slight chance of thunderstorms in the morning, then showers with thunderstorms likely in the afternoon. Rainfall amounts between a tenth and a quarter of an inch. Highs in the mid-70s. East winds around 5 miles an hour. Chance of rain 90%. Monday night, showers with thunderstorms likely through midnight, then a chance of showers and a slight chance of thunderstorms after midnight. Patchy fog after midnight. Rainfall amounts between a tenth and a quarter of an inch. Lows in the mid-60s. East winds around 5 miles an hour. Chance of rain 90%. Tuesday, mostly cloudy. Patchy fog before 8 a.m. A chance of showers through 2 p.m. A slight chance of thunderstorms between 10 a.m. and 2 p.m., then showers and a chance of thunderstorms after 2 p.m. Rainfall amounts around a tenth of an inch. Highs in the mid-70s. Northeast winds around 5 miles an hour, becoming northwest in the afternoon. Chance of rain 80%. Tuesday night, mostly cloudy.
showers and a chance of thunderstorms through midnight, then a chance of showers after midnight. Rainfall amounts less than a tenth of an inch. Lows in the lower 60s. North winds around 5 miles an hour. Chance of rain 80%. Here is the latest National Weather Service forecast for Cambria County, including the city of Johnstown.

A night, mostly cloudy. Showers with thunderstorms likely through midnight, then a chance of showers and a slight chance of thunderstorms after midnight. Patchy fog between 2 a.m. and 4 a.m. Rainfall amounts around a tenth of an inch. Lows in the mid-60s. Southeast winds around 5 miles an hour. Chance of rain 90%. Tuesday, mostly cloudy. A chance of showers through 2 p.m. A slight chance of thunderstorms between 10 a.m. and 2 p.m., then showers and a chance of thunderstorms after 2 p.m. Rainfall amounts around a tenth of an inch. Highs in the mid-70s. South winds around 5 miles an hour, becoming northwest in the afternoon. Chance of rain 80%. Tuesday night, mostly cloudy. Showers and a chance of thunderstorms before 8 p.m., then a chance of showers between 8 p.m. and 2 a.m. Rainfall amounts less than a tenth of an inch. Lows in the lower 60s. Northeast winds 5 to 10 miles an hour. Chance of rain 80%. And now the extended forecast for South Central Pennsylvania. Wednesday, partly sunny with a chance of showers and a slight chance of thunderstorms. Highs in the lower 80s. Chance of rain 50%. Wednesday night, partly cloudy. Lows in the lower 60s. Thursday, mostly sunny with a chance of showers and thunderstorms. Highs in the mid-80s. Chance of rain 40%. Thursday night, partly cloudy with a slight chance of showers and thunderstorms. Lows in the mid-60s. Chance of rain 20%. Friday, showers likely and a chance of thunderstorms. Highs in the lower 80s. Chance of rain 70%. Friday night, mostly cloudy with a 50% chance of showers. Lows in the mid-60s. Saturday, partly sunny with a chance of showers. Highs in the upper 70s. Chance of rain 50%. Saturday night, partly cloudy. Lows around 60. Sunday, mostly sunny with a chance of showers. Highs around 80. Chance of rain 30%. Here are the 7 p.m. conditions in the Altoona area. In Altoona, light rain was falling. The temperature was 75 degrees, the dew point 72, and the relative humidity 90%. The wind was north at 7 miles an hour. The pressure was 29.96 inches and steady. At State College, it was partly sunny. The temperature was 72 degrees, the dew point 72, and the relative humidity 100%. The wind was variable at 3 miles an hour. The pressure was 29.97 inches and steady. Now, a few other local conditions. Johnstown, a thunderstorm 67, Du Bois, rain and fog 68, La Trobe, cloudy 70, Pittsburgh cloudy 71, Erie, cloudy 77, Bradford light rain 69. To the south and east, York, partly sunny 86, Selins Grove light rain 76, Philadelphia cloudy 89, Baltimore thunder 89, Washington D.C. mostly sunny 90. Once again, in Altoona it was 75 degrees with light rain. And at State College it was 72 degrees under partly sunny skies. This is NOAA Weather Radio, All Hazards Station WNG 589. 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The National Weather Service in State College has issued a flash flood warning for northwestern Cambria County in central Pennsylvania, western Clearfield County in central Pennsylvania, until 8:30 p.m. At 5:30 p.m., Doppler radar indicated thunderstorms producing heavy rain across the warned area. Up to 2 inches of rain have fallen. Additional rainfall amounts up to 2.5 inches are possible in the warned area. Flash flooding is ongoing or expected to begin shortly. Hazard, flash flooding caused by thunderstorms. Source, radar. Impact, flash flooding of small creeks and streams, urban areas, highways, streets and underpasses as well as other poor drainage and low-lying areas. Some locations that will experience flash flooding include Du Bois, Clearfield, Evansburg.